and other low-lying and flood-prone locations. Low-water crossings may be flooded. Additional details, repeated rounds of thunderstorms have produced 3 to 5 inches across the watch area over the last 24 hours. Additional bouts of heavy rainfall are expected through Wednesday morning that will likely lead to additional flash flooding across the area. http://www.weather.gov/safety/flood. You should monitor later forecasts and be prepared to take action should flash flood warnings be issued. Flood watch in effect from 10 p.m. Eastern Daylight Time this evening through Wednesday morning. What? Flash flooding caused by excessive rainfall is possible. Where? The following county, in southeast Indiana, Switzerland, and the following counties, in northern Kentucky, Carroll, Gallatin, Grant, and Owen. When? From 10 p.m. Eastern Daylight Time this evening through Wednesday morning. The following impacts are expected. Excessive runoff may result in flooding of rivers, creeks, streams, and other low-lying and flood-prone locations. Additional details, repeated rounds of storms tonight into early Wednesday morning may result in greater than 2 inches of rain in a short period of time. Torrential rainfall rates may lead to instances of flash flooding and rapid rises on creeks and small waterways. People in the watch area, especially those living in areas prone to flooding, should be prepared to take action should flooding develop. Monitor the latest forecasts and be alert for possible flood warnings. 8 p.m. Eastern Daylight Time weather conditions across north-central Kentucky. At Frankfort. And the pressure was 29.98 inches and falling. At Lexington, it was mostly cloudy. The temperature was 78 degrees, the dew point 73, and the relative humidity 84%. The wind was south at 10 miles an hour. The pressure was 30.00 inches and falling. At Louisville, it was mostly sunny. The temperature was 84 degrees, the dew point 74, and the relative humidity 71%. The wind was southwest at 12 miles an hour. The pressure was 29.94 inches and falling. At Frankfort, and the pressure was 29.98 inches and falling. Elsewhere around the region, rain was falling, with a temperature of 72 at Jackson and 74 at London. It was mostly sunny, with a temperature of 79 at Covington and 79 at Wilmington, Ohio. At Indianapolis, it was partly sunny, with a temperature of 85. At Bowling Green, it was cloudy, with a temperature of 75. At Jasper, Indiana, it was sunny. Now for the official National Weather Service forecast for Frankfort and surrounding communities. Tonight, chance of thunderstorms until midnight. Showers likely overnight. Slight chance of thunderstorms after midnight. Some thunderstorms may produce heavy rainfall until midnight. Some thunderstorms may produce heavy rainfall after midnight. Lows in the lower 70s. Southwest winds 5 to 10 miles an hour. Chance of precipitation 70%. Wednesday, mostly cloudy with chance of thunderstorms in the morning, then sunny with slight chance of thunderstorms in the afternoon. Some thunderstorms may produce heavy rainfall in the morning. Highs in the upper 80s. Southwest winds 5 to 15 miles an hour. Chance of thunderstorms 50%. Wednesday night, mostly clear. Lows in the lower 70s. Southwest winds 5 to 10 miles an hour. Thursday, sunny. Highs around 90. Southwest winds 5 to 15 miles an hour. Thursday night, mostly clear with a 20% chance of thunderstorms. Lows in the lower 70s. Southwest winds 5 to 10 miles an hour. And now the extended forecast for the radio listening area. Friday and Friday night, partly cloudy. A 50% chance of thunderstorms. Highs in the mid-80s. Lows in the lower 60s. Saturday and Saturday night, mostly clear. Highs in the mid-80s. Lows in the mid-60s. Sunday and Sunday night,

mostly cloudy. A 50% chance of thunderstorms. Highs in the mid-80s. Lows in the mid-60s. Monday and Monday night, mostly cloudy with a 50% chance of thunderstorms. Highs in the lower 80s. Lows around 60. Tuesday and Tuesday night, partly cloudy. Chance of showers and slight chance of thunderstorms. Highs in the upper 70s. Lows in the upper 50s. Chance of precipitation 30%. The current time is 8:09 p.m. Eastern Daylight Time. Flood watch in effect through Wednesday morning. What? Flash flooding caused by excessive rainfall continues to be possible. Where? Portions of Indiana, including the following area, Jefferson and Kentucky, including the following areas, Anderson, Bourbon, Boyle, Casey, Clark, Kentucky, Fayette, Franklin, Garrard, Harrison, Kentucky, Henry, Jessamine, Lincoln, Madison, Mercer, Nicholas, Scott, Kentucky, Trimble, and Woodford. When, through Wednesday morning. The following impacts are expected. Excessive runoff may result in flooding of rivers, creeks, streams, and other low-lying and flood-prone locations. Low water crossings may be flooded. Additional details. Repeated rounds of thunderstorms have produced 3 to 5 inches across the watch area over the last 24 hours. Additional bouts of heavy rainfall are expected through Wednesday morning that will likely lead to additional flash flooding across the area. http://www.weather.gov/safety/flood. You should monitor later forecasts and be prepared to take action should flash flood warnings be issued. Flood watch now in effect through Wednesday morning. What? Flash flooding caused by excessive rainfall continues to be possible. Where? Portions of Indiana, including the following areas, Clark, Crawford, DuBois, Floyd, Harrison, Orange, Perry, Scott, and Washington and Kentucky, including the following areas, Adair, Allen, Barron, Breckenridge, Bullitt, Butler, Clinton, Cumberland, Edmondson, Grayson, Green, Hancock, Hardin, Hart, Jefferson, LaRue, Logan, Marion, Meade, Metcalf, Monroe, Nelson, Ohio, Oldham, Russell, Shelby, Simpson, Spencer, Taylor, Warren, and Washington, Kentucky. When, through Wednesday morning. The following impacts are expected. Excessive runoff may result in flooding of rivers, creeks, streams, and other low-lying and flood-prone locations. Low water crossings may be flooded. Additional details. Repeated rounds of thunderstorms have produced 3 to 5 inches across the watch area over the last 24 hours. Additional bouts of heavy rainfall are expected through Wednesday morning that will likely lead to additional flash flooding across the area. http://www.weather.gov/safety/flood. You should monitor later forecasts and be prepared to take action should flash flood warnings be issued. 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Flood watch in effect from 10 p.m. Eastern Daylight Time this evening through Wednesday morning. What? Flash flooding caused by excessive rainfall is possible. Where? The following county, in southeast Indiana, Switzerland, and the following counties, in northern Kentucky, Carroll, Gallatin, Grant, and Owen. When? From 10 p.m. Eastern Daylight Time this evening through Wednesday morning. The following impacts are expected. Excessive runoff may result in flooding of rivers, creeks, streams, and other low-lying and flood-prone locations. Additional details, repeated rounds of storms tonight into early Wednesday morning may result in greater than 2 inches of rain in a short period of time. Torrential rainfall rates may lead to instances of flash flooding and rapid rises on creeks and small waterways. People in the watch area, especially those living in areas prone to flooding, should be prepared to take action should flooding develop. Monitor the latest forecasts and be alert for possible flood warnings.

8 p.m. Eastern Daylight Time weather conditions across north central Kentucky at Frankfort, and the pressure was 29.98 inches and falling. At Lexington, it was mostly cloudy. The temperature was 78 degrees, the dew point 73, and the relative humidity 84%. The wind was south at 10 miles an hour. The pressure was 30.00 inches and falling. At Louisville, it was mostly sunny. The temperature was 84 degrees, the dew point 74, and the relative humidity 71%. The wind was southwest at 12 miles an hour. The pressure was 29.94 inches and falling. At Frankfort, and the pressure was 29.98 inches and falling. Elsewhere around the region, at London, rain was falling with a temperature of 74. At Jackson, fog was reported with a temperature of 72. It was mostly sunny, with a temperature of 79 at Covington and 79 at Wilmington, Ohio. At Indianapolis, it was partly sunny, with a temperature of 85. At Bowling Green, it was cloudy, with a temperature of 75. At Jasper, Indiana, it was sunny. Now for the official National Weather Service forecast for Frankfort and surrounding communities. Tonight, chance of thunderstorms until midnight. Showers likely overnight. Slight chance of thunderstorms after midnight. Some thunderstorms may produce heavy rainfall until midnight. Some thunderstorms may produce heavy rainfall after midnight. Lows in the lower 70s. Southwest winds 5 to 10 miles an hour. Chance of precipitation 70%. Wednesday, mostly cloudy with chance of thunderstorms in the morning, then sunny with slight chance of thunderstorms in the afternoon. Some thunderstorms may produce heavy rainfall in the morning. Highs in the upper 80s. Southwest winds 5 to 15 miles an hour. Chance of thunderstorms 50%. Wednesday night, mostly clear. Lows in the lower 70s. Southwest winds 5 to 10 miles an hour. Thursday, sunny. Highs around 90. Southwest winds 5 to 15 miles an hour. Thursday night, mostly clear with a 20% chance of thunderstorms. Lows in the lower 70s. Southwest winds 5 to 10 miles an hour. And now the extended forecast for the radio listening area. Friday and Friday night, partly cloudy. A 50% chance of thunderstorms. Highs in the mid-80s. Lows in the lower 60s. Saturday and Saturday night, mostly clear. Highs in the mid-80s. Lows in the mid-60s. Sunday and Sunday night, mostly cloudy. A 50% chance of thunderstorms. Highs in the mid-80s. Lows in the mid-60s. Monday and Monday night, mostly cloudy with a 50% chance of thunderstorms. Highs in the lower 80s. Lows around 60. Tuesday and Tuesday night, partly cloudy. Chance of showers and slight chance of thunderstorms. Highs in the upper 70s. Lows in the upper 50s. Chance of precipitation 30%. The current time is 8:18 p.m. Eastern Daylight Time. Flood watch in effect through Wednesday morning. What? Flash flooding caused by excessive rainfall continues to be possible. Where? Portions of Indiana, including the following area, Jefferson and Kentucky, including the following areas, Anderson, Bourbon, Boyle, Casey, Clark, Kentucky, Fayette, Franklin, Garrard, Harrison, Kentucky, Henry, Jessamine, Lincoln, Madison, Mercer, Nicholas, Scott, Kentucky, Trimble, and Woodford. When, through Wednesday morning. The following impacts are expected. Excessive runoff may result in flooding of rivers, creeks, streams, and other low-lying and flood-prone locations. Low water crossings may be flooded. Additional details. Repeated rounds of thunderstorms have produced 3 to 5 inches across the watch area over the last 24 hours. Additional bouts of heavy rainfall are expected through Wednesday.

Saturday morning that will likely lead to additional flash flooding across the area. http://www.weather.gov/safety/flood. You should monitor later forecasts and be prepared to take action should flash flood warnings be issued. Flood watch now in effect through Wednesday morning. What? Flash flooding caused by excessive rainfall continues to be possible. Where? Portions of Indiana, including the following areas: Clark, Crawford, DuBois, Floyd, Harrison, Orange, Perry, Scott, and Washington and Kentucky, including the following areas: Adair, Allen, Barron, Breckenridge, Bullitt, Butler, Clinton, Cumberland, Edmondson, Grayson, Green, Hancock, Hardin, Hart, Jefferson, LaRue, Logan, Marion, Meade, Metcalf, Monroe, Nelson, Ohio, Oldham, Russell, Shelby, Simpson, Spencer, Taylor, Warren, and Washington, Kentucky. When? Through Wednesday morning. The following impacts are expected. Excessive runoff may result in flooding of rivers, creeks, streams, and other low-lying and flood-prone locations. Low water crossings may be flooded. Additional details. Repeated rounds of thunderstorms have reduced 3 to 5 inches across the watch area over the last 24 hours. Additional bouts of heavy rainfall are expected through Wednesday morning that will likely lead to additional flash flooding across the area. http://www.weather.gov/safety/flood. You should monitor later forecasts and be prepared to take action should flash flood warnings be issued. Flood watch in effect from 10 p.m. Eastern Daylight Time this evening through Wednesday morning. What? Flash flooding caused by excessive rainfall is possible. Where? The following county in southeast Indiana, Switzerland, and the following counties in northern Kentucky: Carroll, Gallatin, Grant, and Owen. When? From 10 p.m. Eastern Daylight Time this evening through Wednesday morning. The following impacts are expected. Excessive runoff may result in flooding of rivers, creeks, streams, and other low-lying and flood-prone locations. Additional details. Repeated rounds of storms tonight into early Wednesday morning may result in greater than 2 inches of rain in a short period of time. Torrential rainfall rates may lead to instances of flash flooding and rapid rises on creeks and small waterways. People in the watch area, especially those living in areas prone to flooding, should be prepared to take action should flooding develop. Monitor the latest forecasts and be alert for possible flood warnings. 8 p.m. Eastern Daylight Time weather conditions across north central Kentucky. At Frankfort, and the pressure was 29.98 inches and falling. At Lexington, it was mostly cloudy. The temperature was 78 degrees, the dew point 73, and the relative humidity 84%. The wind was south at 10 miles an hour. The pressure was 30.00 inches and falling. At Louisville, it was mostly sunny. The temperature was 84 degrees, the dew point 74, and the relative humidity 71%. The wind was southwest at 12 miles an hour. The pressure was 29.94 inches and falling. At Frankfort, and the pressure was 29.98 inches and falling. Elsewhere around the region, at London, rain was falling, with a temperature of 74. At Jackson, fog was reported, with a temperature of 72. It was mostly sunny, with a temperature of 79 at Covington, and 79 at Wilmington, Ohio. At Indianapolis, it was partly sunny, with a temperature of 85. At Bowling Green, it was cloudy, with a temperature of 75. At Jasper, Indiana, it was sunny. Now for the official National Weather Service forecast for Frankfort and surrounding communities. Tonight, chance of thunderstorms until midnight. Showers likely overnight. Slight chance of thunderstorms after midnight. Some thunderstorms may produce heavy rainfall until midnight. Some thunderstorms may produce heavy rainfall after midnight. Lows in the lower 70s. Southwest winds 5 to 10 miles an hour.
chance of precipitation 70%. Wednesday, mostly cloudy with chance of thunderstorms in the morning, then sunny with slight chance of thunderstorms in the afternoon. Some thunderstorms may produce heavy rainfall in the morning. Highs in the upper 80s. Southwest winds 5 to 15 miles an hour. Chance of thunderstorms 50%. Wednesday night, mostly clear. Lows in the lower 70s. Southwest winds 5 to 10 miles an hour. Thursday, sunny. Highs around 90. Southwest winds 5 to 15 miles an hour. Thursday night, mostly clear with a 20% chance of thunderstorms. Lows in the lower 70s. Southwest winds 5 to 10 miles an hour. And now the extended forecast for the radio listening area. Friday and Friday night, partly cloudy. A 50% chance of thunderstorms. Highs in the mid-80s. Lows in the lower 60s. Saturday and Saturday night, mostly clear. Highs in the mid-80s. Lows in the mid-60s. Sunday and Sunday night, mostly cloudy. A 50% chance of thunderstorms. Highs in the mid-80s. Lows in the mid-60s. Monday and Monday night, mostly cloudy with a 50% chance of thunderstorms. Highs in the lower 80s. Lows around 60. Tuesday and Tuesday night, partly cloudy. Chance of showers and slight chance of thunderstorms. Highs in the upper 70s. Lows in the upper 50s. Chance of precipitation 30%. The current time is 8:26 p.m. Eastern Daylight Time. Flood watch in effect through Wednesday morning. What? Flash flooding caused by excessive rainfall continues to be possible. Where? Portions of Indiana, including the following area, Jefferson and Kentucky, including the following areas, Anderson, Bourbon, Boyle, Casey, Clark, Kentucky, Fayette, Franklin, Garrard, Harrison, Kentucky, Henry, Jessamine, Lincoln, Madison, Mercer, Nicholas, Scott, Kentucky, Trimble, and Woodford. When, through Wednesday morning. The following impacts are expected. Excessive runoff may result in flooding of rivers, creeks, streams, and other low-lying and flood-prone locations. Low water crossings may be flooded. Additional details, repeated rounds of thunderstorms have reduced 3 to 5 inches across the watch area over the last 24 hours. Additional bouts of heavy rainfall are expected through Wednesday morning that will likely lead to additional flash flooding across the area. http://www.weather.gov/safety/flood You should monitor later forecasts and be prepared to take action should flash flood warnings be issued. Flood watch now in effect through Wednesday morning. What? Flash flooding caused by excessive rainfall continues to be possible. Where? Portions of Indiana, including the following areas, Clark, Crawford, DuBois, Floyd, Harrison, Orange, Perry, Scott, and Washington and Kentucky, including the following areas, Adair, Allen, Barron, Breckenridge, Bullitt, Butler, Clinton, Cumberland, Edmondson, Grayson, Green, Hancock, Hardin, Hart, Jefferson, LaRue, Logan, Marion, Meade, Metcalf, Monroe, Nelson, Ohio, Oldham, Russell, Shelby, Simpson, Spencer, Taylor, Warren, and Washington, Kentucky. When, through Wednesday morning. The following impacts are expected. Excessive runoff may result in flooding of rivers, creeks, streams, and other low-lying and flood-prone locations. Low water crossings may be flooded. Additional details, repeated rounds of thunderstorms have reduced 3 to 5 inches across the watch area over the last 24 hours. Additional bouts of heavy rainfall are expected through Wednesday morning that will likely lead to additional flash flooding across the area. http://www.weather.gov/safety/flood You should monitor later forecasts and be prepared to take action should flash flood warnings be issued. Flood watch in effect from 10 p.m. Eastern Daylight Time this evening through Wednesday morning.
What?

flooding caused by excessive rainfall is possible. Where? The following county, in southeast Indiana, Switzerland, and the following counties, in northern Kentucky, Carroll, Gallatin, Grant, and Owen. When? From 10 p.m. Eastern Daylight Time this evening through Wednesday morning. The following impacts are expected. Excessive runoff may result in flooding of rivers, creeks, streams, and other low-lying and flood-prone locations. Additional details, repeated rounds of storms tonight into early Wednesday morning may result in greater than 2 inches of rain in a short period of time. Torrential rainfall rates may lead to instances of flash flooding and rapid rises on creeks and small waterways. People in the watch area, especially those living in areas prone to flooding, should be prepared to take action should flooding develop. Monitor the latest forecasts and be alert for possible flood warnings. 8 p.m. Eastern Daylight Time weather conditions across north-central Kentucky. At Frankfort, and the pressure was 29.98 inches and falling. At Lexington, it was mostly cloudy. The temperature was 78 degrees, the dew point 73, and the relative humidity 84%. The wind was south at 10 miles an hour. The pressure was 30.00 inches and falling. At Louisville, it was mostly sunny. The temperature was 84 degrees, the dew point 74, and the relative humidity 71%. The wind was southwest at 12 miles an hour. The pressure was 29.94 inches and falling. At Frankfort, and the pressure was 29.98 inches and falling. Elsewhere around the region, at London, rain was falling with a temperature of 74. At Jackson, fog was reported with a temperature of 72. It was mostly sunny with a temperature of 79 at Covington and 79 at Wilmington, Ohio. At Indianapolis, it was partly sunny with a temperature of 85. At Bowling Green, it was cloudy with a temperature of 75. At Jasper, Indiana, it was sunny. Now for the official National Weather Service forecast for Frankfort and surrounding communities. Tonight, chance of thunderstorms until midnight. Showers likely overnight. Slight chance of thunderstorms after midnight. Some thunderstorms may produce heavy rainfall until midnight. Some thunderstorms may produce heavy rainfall after midnight. Lows in the lower 70s. Southwest winds 5 to 10 miles an hour. Chance of precipitation 70%. Wednesday, mostly cloudy with chance of thunderstorms in the morning, then sunny with slight chance of thunderstorms in the afternoon. Some thunderstorms may produce heavy rainfall in the morning. Highs in the upper 80s. Southwest winds 5 to 15 miles an hour. Chance of thunderstorms 50%. Wednesday night, mostly clear. Lows in the lower 70s. Southwest winds 5 to 10 miles an hour. Thursday, sunny. Highs around 90. Southwest winds 5 to 15 miles an hour. Thursday night, mostly clear with a 20% chance of thunderstorms. Lows in the lower 70s. 5 to 15 miles an hour. Thursday night, mostly clear with a 20% chance of thunderstorms. Lows in the lower 70s. Southwest winds 5 to 10 miles an hour. And now the extended forecast for the radio listening area. Friday and Friday night, partly cloudy. A 50% chance of thunderstorms. Highs in the mid-80s. Lows in the lower 60s. Saturday and Saturday night, mostly clear. Highs in the mid-80s. Lows in the mid-60s. Sunday and Sunday night, mostly cloudy. A 50% chance of thunderstorms. Highs in the mid-80s. Lows in the mid-60s. Monday and Monday night, mostly cloudy with a 50% chance of thunderstorms. Highs in the lower 80s. Lows around 60. Tuesday and Tuesday night, partly cloudy. Chance of showers and slight chance of thunderstorms. Highs in the upper 70s. Lows in the upper 50s.

degrees. Chance of precipitation 30%. The current time is 8:34 p.m. Eastern Daylight Time. Flood watch in effect through Wednesday morning. What? Flash flooding caused by excessive rainfall continues to be possible. Where? Portions of Indiana, including the following area, Jefferson and Kentucky, including the following areas, Anderson, Bourbon, Boyle, Casey, Clark, Kentucky, Fayette, Franklin, Garrard, Harrison, Kentucky, Henry, Jessamine, Lincoln, Madison, Mercer, Nicholas, Scott, Kentucky, Trimble, and Woodford. When? Through Wednesday morning. The following impacts are expected. Excessive runoff may result in flooding of rivers, creeks, streams, and other low-lying and flood-prone locations. Low water crossings may be flooded. Additional details. Repeated rounds of thunderstorms have produced 3 to 5 inches across the watch area over the last 24 hours. Additional bouts of heavy rainfall are expected through Wednesday morning that will likely lead to additional flash flooding across the area. http://www.weather.gov/safety/flood. You should monitor later forecasts and be prepared to take action should flash flood warnings be issued. Flood watch now in effect through Wednesday morning. What? Flash flooding caused by excessive rainfall continues to be possible. Where? Portions of Indiana, including the following areas, Clark, Crawford, DuBois, Floyd, Harrison, Orange, Perry, Scott, and Washington and Kentucky, including the following areas, Adair, Allen, Barron, Breckenridge, Bullitt, Butler, Clinton, Cumberland, Edmondson, Grayson, Green, Hancock, Hardin, Hart, Jefferson, LaRue, Logan, Marion, Meade, Metcalf, Monroe, Nelson, Ohio, Oldham, Russell, Shelby, Simpson, Spencer, Taylor, Warren, and Washington, Kentucky. When? Through Wednesday morning. The following impacts are expected. Excessive runoff may result in flooding of rivers, creeks, streams, and other low-lying and flood-prone locations. Low water crossings may be flooded. Additional details. Repeated rounds of thunderstorms have produced 3 to 5 inches across the watch area over the last 24 hours. Additional bouts of heavy rainfall are expected through Wednesday morning that will likely lead to additional flash flooding across the area. http://www.weather.gov/safety/flood. You should monitor later forecasts and be prepared to take action should flash flood warnings be issued. Flood watch in effect from 10 p.m. Eastern Daylight Time this evening through Wednesday morning. What? Flash flooding caused by excessive rainfall is possible. Where? The following county, in southeast Indiana, Switzerland, and the following counties, in northern Kentucky, Carroll, Gallatin, Grant, and Owen. When? From 10 p.m. Eastern Daylight Time this evening through Wednesday morning. The following impacts are expected. Excessive runoff may result in flooding of rivers, creeks, streams, and other low-lying and flood-prone locations. Additional details. Repeated rounds of storms tonight into early Wednesday morning may result in greater than 2 inches of rain in a short period of time. Torrential rainfall rates may lead to instances of flash flooding and rapid rises on creeks and small waterways. People in the watch area, especially those living in areas prone to flooding, should be prepared to take action should flooding develop. Monitor the latest forecasts and be alert for possible flood warnings. 8 p.m. Eastern Daylight Time weather conditions across north-central Kentucky. At Frankfort, and the pressure was 29.98 inches and falling. At Lexington, it was mostly cloudy. The temperature was 78 degrees, the dew point 73, and the relative humidity 84%. The wind was south at 10 miles an hour. The pressure was 30.00 inches and falling. At Louisville, it was mostly sunny. The temperature was 84 degrees, the dew point 74, and the relative humidity 71%. The wind was southwest at 12 miles an hour. The pressure was 29.94 inches and falling. At Frankfort,

overnight. Slight chance of thunderstorms after midnight. Some thunderstorms may produce heavy rainfall until midnight. Some thunderstorms may produce heavy rainfall after midnight. Lows in the lower 70s. Southwest winds 5 to 10 miles an hour. Chance of precipitation 70%. Wednesday, mostly cloudy with chance of thunderstorms in the morning, then sunny with slight chance of thunderstorms in the afternoon. Some thunderstorms may produce heavy rainfall in the morning. Highs in the upper 80s. Southwest winds 5 to 15 miles an hour. Chance of thunderstorms 50%. Wednesday night, mostly clear. Lows in the lower 70s. Southwest winds 5 to 10 miles an hour. Thursday, sunny. Highs around 90. Southwest winds 5 to 15 miles an hour. Thursday night, mostly clear with a 20% chance of thunderstorms. Lows in the lower 70s. Southwest winds 5 to 10 miles an hour. And now the extended forecast for the radio listening area. Friday and Friday night, partly cloudy. A 50% chance of thunderstorms. Highs in the mid-80s. Lows in the lower 60s. Saturday and Saturday night, mostly clear. Highs in the mid-80s. Lows in the mid-60s. Sunday and Sunday night, mostly cloudy. A 50% chance of thunderstorms. Highs in the mid-80s. Lows in the mid-60s. Monday and Monday night, mostly cloudy with a 50% chance of thunderstorms. Highs in the lower 80s. Lows around 60. Tuesday and Tuesday night, partly cloudy. Chance of showers and slight chance of thunderstorms. Highs in the upper 70s. Lows in the upper 50s. Chance of precipitation 30%. 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The current time is 8:42 p.m. Eastern Daylight Time. Flood watch in effect through Wednesday morning. What? Flash flooding caused by excessive rainfall continues to be possible. Where, portions of Indiana, including the following area, Jefferson and Kentucky, including the following areas, Anderson, Bourbon, Boyle, Casey, Clark, Kentucky, Fayette, Franklin, Garrard, Harrison, Kentucky, Henry, Jessamine, Lincoln, Madison, Mercer, Nicholas, Scott, Kentucky, Trimble, and Woodford. When, through Wednesday morning. The following impacts are expected. Excessive runoff may result in flooding of rivers, creeks, streams, and other low-lying and flood-prone locations. Low water crossings may be flooded. Additional details. Repeated rounds of thunderstorms have produced 3 to 5 inches across the watch area over the last 24 hours. Additional bouts of heavy rainfall are expected through Wednesday morning that will likely lead to additional flash flooding across the area. http://www.weather.gov/safety/ Flood you should monitor later forecasts and be prepared to take action should flash flood warnings be issued. Flood watch now in effect through Wednesday morning. What? Flash flooding caused by excessive rainfall continues to be possible. Where? Portions of Indiana, including the following areas, Clark, Crawford, DuBois, Floyd, Harrison, Orange, Perry, Scott, and Washington and Kentucky, including the following areas, Adair, Allen, Barron, Breckenridge, Bullitt, Butler, Clinton, Cumberland, Edmondson, Grayson, Green, Hancock, Hardin, Hart, Jefferson, LaRue, Logan, Marion, Meade, Metcalf, Monroe, Nelson, Ohio, Oldham, Russell, Shelby, Simpson, Spencer, Taylor, Warren, and Washington, Kentucky. When, through Wednesday morning. The following impacts are expected. Excessive runoff may result in flooding of rivers, creeks, streams, and other low-lying and flood-prone locations.

low-water crossings may be flooded. Additional details, repeated rounds of thunderstorms have produced 3 to 5 inches across the watch area over the last 24 hours. Additional bouts of heavy rainfall are expected through Wednesday morning that will likely lead to additional flash flooding across the area. http://www.weather.gov/safety/flood. You should monitor later forecasts and be prepared to take action should flash flood warnings be issued. Flood watch in effect from 10 p.m. Eastern Daylight Time this evening through Wednesday morning. What? Flash flooding caused by excessive rainfall is possible. Where? The following county, in southeast Indiana, Switzerland, and the following counties, in northern Kentucky, Carroll, Gallatin, Grant, and Owen. When? From 10 p.m. Eastern Daylight Time this evening through Wednesday morning. The following impacts are expected. Excessive runoff may result in flooding of rivers, creeks, streams, and other low-lying and flood-prone locations. Additional details, repeated rounds of storms tonight into early Wednesday morning may result in greater than 2 inches of rain in a short period of time. Torrential rainfall rates may lead to instances of flash flooding and rapid rises on creeks and small waterways. People in the watch area, especially those living in areas prone to flooding, should be prepared to take action should flooding develop. Monitor the latest forecasts and be alert for possible flood warnings. 8 p.m. Eastern Daylight Time weather conditions across north-central Kentucky. At Frankfort. And the pressure was 29.98 inches and falling. At Lexington, it was mostly cloudy. The temperature was 78 degrees, the dew point 73, and the relative humidity 84%. The wind was south at 10 miles an hour. The pressure was 30.00 inches and falling. At Louisville, it was mostly sunny. The temperature was 84 degrees, the dew point 74, and the relative humidity 71%. The wind was southwest at 12 miles an hour. The pressure was 29.94 inches and falling. At Frankfort, and the pressure was 29.98 inches and falling. Elsewhere around the region, at London, rain was falling, with a temperature of 74. At Jackson, fog was reported, with a temperature of 72. It was mostly sunny, with a temperature of 79 at Covington, and 79 at Wilmington, Ohio. At Indianapolis, it was partly sunny, with a temperature of 85. At Bowling Green, it was cloudy, with a temperature of 75. At Jasper, Indiana, it was sunny. Now for the official National Weather Service forecast for Frankfort and surrounding communities. Tonight, chance of thunderstorms until midnight. Showers likely overnight. Slight chance of thunderstorms after midnight. Some thunderstorms may produce heavy rainfall until midnight. Some thunderstorms may produce heavy rainfall after midnight. Lows in the lower 70s. Southwest winds 5 to 10 miles an hour. Chance of precipitation 70%. Wednesday, mostly cloudy with chance of thunderstorms in the morning, then sunny with slight chance of thunderstorms in the afternoon. Some thunderstorms may produce heavy rainfall in the morning. Highs in the upper 80s. Southwest winds 5 to 15 miles an hour. Chance of thunderstorms 50%. Wednesday night, mostly clear. Lows in the lower 70s. Southwest winds 5 to 10 miles an hour. Thursday, sunny. Highs around 90. Southwest winds 5 to 15 miles an hour. Thursday night, mostly clear with a 20% chance of thunderstorms. Lows in the lower 70s. Southwest winds 5 to 10 miles an hour. And now the extended forecast for the radio listening area. Friday and Friday night, partly cloudy. A 50% chance of thunderstorms. Highs in the mid-80s. Lows in the lower 60s. Saturday and Saturday night, mostly clear. Highs in the mid-80s. Lows in the mid-60s. Sunday and Sunday night,

mostly cloudy. A 50% chance of thunderstorms. Highs in the mid-80s. Lows in the mid-60s. Monday and Monday night, mostly cloudy with a 50% chance of thunderstorms. Highs in the lower 80s. Lows around 60. Tuesday and Tuesday night, partly cloudy. Chance of showers and slight chance of thunderstorms. Highs in the upper 70s. Lows in the upper 50s. Chance of precipitation 30%. The current time is 8:50 p.m. Eastern Daylight Time. This is the climate data for Frankfurt for today. Since midnight, the high temperature was 81. The low was 70. Precipitation was 3.02 inches. Sunrise tomorrow 6:16 a.m. Sunset tomorrow 9:02 p.m. Flood watch in effect through Wednesday morning. What? Flash flooding caused by excessive rainfall continues to be possible. Where? Portions of Indiana, including the following area, Jefferson and Kentucky, including the following areas, Anderson, Bourbon, Boyle, Casey, Clark, Kentucky, Fayette, Franklin, Garrard, Harrison, Kentucky, Henry, Jessamine, Lincoln, Madison, Mercer, Nicholas, Scott, Kentucky, Trimble, and Woodford. When? Through Wednesday morning. The following impacts are expected. Excessive runoff may result in flooding of rivers, creeks, streams, and other low-lying and flood-prone locations. Low water crossings may be flooded. Additional details. Repeated rounds of thunderstorms have reduced 3 to 5 inches across the watch area over the last 24 hours. Additional bouts of heavy rainfall are expected through Wednesday morning that will likely lead to additional flash flooding across the area. http://www.weather.gov/safety/flood. You should monitor later forecasts and be prepared to take action should flash flood warnings be issued. Flood watch now in effect through Wednesday morning. What? Flash flooding caused by excessive rainfall continues to be possible. Where? Portions of Indiana, including the following areas, Clark, Crawford, DuBois, Floyd, Harrison, Orange, Perry, Scott, and Washington and Kentucky, including the following areas, Adair, Allen, Barron, Breckenridge, Bullitt, Butler, Clinton, Cumberland, Edmondson, Grayson, Green, Hancock, Hardin, Hart, Jefferson, LaRue, Logan, Marion, Meade, Metcalf, Monroe, Nelson, Ohio, Oldham, Russell, Shelby, Simpson, Spencer, Taylor, Warren, and Washington, Kentucky. When? Through Wednesday morning. The following impacts are expected. Excessive runoff may result in flooding of rivers, creeks, streams, and other low-lying and flood-prone locations. Low water crossings may be flooded. Additional details. Repeated rounds of thunderstorms have reduced 3 to 5 inches across the watch area over the last 24 hours. Additional bouts of heavy rainfall are expected through Wednesday morning that will likely lead to additional flash flooding across the area. http://www.weather.gov/safety/flood. You should monitor later forecasts and be prepared to take action should flash flood warnings be issued. Flood watch in effect from 10 p.m. Eastern Daylight Time this evening through Wednesday morning. What? Flash flooding caused by excessive rainfall is possible. Where? The following county, in southeast Indiana, Switzerland, and the following counties, in northern Kentucky, Carroll, Gallatin, Grant, and Owen. When? From 10 p.m. Eastern Daylight Time this evening through Wednesday morning. The following impacts are expected. Excessive runoff may result in flooding of rivers, creeks, streams, and other low-lying and flood-prone locations. Additional details. Repeated rounds of storms tonight into early Wednesday morning may result in greater than 2 inches of rain in a short period of time. Torrential rainfall rates may lead to instances of flash flooding and rapid rises on creeks and small waterways. People in the watch area, especially those living in areas prone to flooding, should be prepared to take action should flooding develop. Monitor the latest forecasts and be alert for possible flood warnings.

8 p.m. Eastern Daylight Time weather conditions across north-central Kentucky at Frankfort, and the pressure was 29.98 inches and falling. At Lexington, it was mostly cloudy. The temperature was 78 degrees, the dew point 73, and the relative humidity 84%. The wind was south at 10 miles an hour. The pressure was 30.00 inches and falling. At Louisville, it was mostly sunny. The temperature was 84 degrees, the dew point 74, and the relative humidity 71%. The wind was southwest at 12 miles an hour. The pressure was 29.94 inches and falling. At Frankfort, and the pressure was 29.98 inches and falling. Elsewhere around the region, at London, rain was falling with a temperature of 74. At Jackson, fog was reported with a temperature of 72. It was mostly sunny with a temperature of 79 at Covington and 79 at Wilmington, Ohio. At Indianapolis, it was partly sunny with a temperature of 85. At Bowling Green, it was cloudy with a temperature of 75. At Jasper, Indiana, it was sunny. Now for the official National Weather Service forecast for Frankfort and surrounding communities. Tonight, chance of thunderstorms until midnight. Showers likely overnight. Slight chance of thunderstorms after midnight. Some thunderstorms may produce heavy rainfall until midnight. Some thunderstorms may produce heavy rainfall after midnight. Lows in the lower 70s. Southwest winds 5 to 10 miles an hour. Chance of precipitation 70%. Wednesday, mostly cloudy with chance of thunderstorms in the morning, then sunny with slight chance of thunderstorms in the afternoon. Some thunderstorms may produce heavy rainfall in the morning. Highs in the upper 80s. Southwest winds 5 to 15 miles an hour. Chance of thunderstorms 50%. Wednesday night, mostly clear. Lows in the lower 70s. Southwest winds 5 to 10 miles an hour. Thursday, sunny. Highs around 90. Southwest winds 5 to 15 miles an hour. Thursday night, mostly clear with a 20% chance of thunderstorms. Lows in the lower 70s. Southwest winds 5 to 10 miles an hour. And now the extended forecast for the radio listening area. Friday and Friday night, partly cloudy. A 50% chance of thunderstorms. Highs in the mid-80s. Lows in the lower 60s. Saturday and Saturday night, mostly clear. Highs in the mid-80s. Lows in the mid-60s. Sunday and Sunday night, mostly cloudy. A 50% chance of thunderstorms. Highs in the mid-80s. Lows in the mid-60s. Monday and Monday night, mostly cloudy with a 50% chance of thunderstorms. Highs in the lower 80s. Lows around 60. Tuesday and Tuesday night, partly cloudy. Chance of showers and slight chance of thunderstorms. Highs in the upper 70s. Lows in the upper 50s. Chance of precipitation 30%. The current time is 8:58 p.m. Eastern Daylight Time. This is the climate data for Frankfort for today. Since midnight, the high temperature was 81. The low was 70. Precipitation was 3.02 inches. Sunrise tomorrow 6:16 a.m. Sunset tomorrow 9:02 p.m. Flood watch in effect through Wednesday morning. What? Flash flooding caused by excessive rainfall continues to be possible. Where? Portions of Indiana, including the following area, Jefferson and Kentucky, including the following areas, Anderson, Bourbon, Boyle, Casey, Clark, Kentucky, Fayette, Franklin, Garrard, Harrison, Kentucky, Henry, Jessamine, Lincoln, Madison, Mercer, Nicholas, Scott, Kentucky, Trimble, and Woodford. When? Through Wednesday morning. The following impacts are expected. Excessive runoff may result in flooding.

of rivers, creeks, streams, and other low-lying and flood-prone locations. Low-water crossings may be flooded. Additional details, repeated rounds of thunderstorms have produced 3 to 5 inches across the watch area over the last 24 hours. Additional bouts of heavy rainfall are expected through Wednesday morning that will likely lead to additional flash flooding across the area. http://www.weather.gov/safety/flood. You should monitor later forecasts and be prepared to take action should flash flood warnings be issued. Flood watch now in effect through Wednesday morning. What? Flash flooding caused by excessive rainfall continues to be possible. Where? Portions of Indiana, including the following areas: Clark, Crawford, DuBois, Floyd, Harrison, Orange, Perry, Scott, and Washington and Kentucky, including the following areas: Adair, Allen, Barron, Breckinridge, Bullitt, Butler, Clinton, Cumberland, Edmondson, Grayson, Greene, Hancock, Hardin, Hart, Jefferson, LaRue, Logan, Marion, Meade, Metcalf, Monroe, Nelson, Ohio, Oldham, Russell, Shelby, Simpson, Spencer, Taylor, Warren, and Washington, Kentucky. When, through Wednesday morning. The following impacts are expected: excessive runoff may result in flooding of rivers, creeks, streams, and other low-lying and flood-prone locations. Low-water crossings may be flooded. Additional details, repeated rounds of thunderstorms have produced 3 to 5 inches across the watch area over the last 24 hours. Additional bouts of heavy rainfall are expected through Wednesday morning that will likely lead to additional flash flooding across the area. http://www.weather.gov/safety/flood. You should monitor later forecasts and be prepared to take action should flash flood warnings be issued. Flood watch in effect from 10 p.m. Eastern Daylight Time this evening through Wednesday morning. What? Flash flooding caused by excessive rainfall is possible. Where? The following county, in southeast Indiana, Switzerland, and the following counties, in northern Kentucky, Carroll, Gallatin, Grant, and Owen. When? From 10 p.m. Eastern Daylight Time this evening through Wednesday morning. The following impacts are expected: excessive runoff may result in flooding of rivers, creeks, streams, and other low-lying and flood-prone locations. Additional details, repeated rounds of storms tonight into early Wednesday morning may result in greater than 2 inches of rain in a short period of time. Torrential rainfall rates may lead to instances of flash flooding and rapid rises on creeks and small waterways. People in the watch area, especially those living in areas prone to flooding, should be prepared to take action should flooding develop. Monitor the latest forecasts and be alert for possible flood warnings. 8 p.m. Eastern Daylight Time weather conditions across north-central Kentucky. At Frankfort, and the pressure was 29.98 inches and falling. At Lexington, it was mostly cloudy. The temperature was 78 degrees, the dew point 73, and the relative humidity 84%. The wind was south at 10 miles an hour. The pressure was 30.00 inches and falling. At Louisville, it was mostly sunny. The temperature was 84 degrees, the dew point 74, and the relative humidity 71%. The wind was southwest at 12 miles an hour. The pressure was 29.94 inches and falling. At Frankfort, and the pressure was 29.98 inches and falling. Elsewhere around the region, at London, rain was falling with a temperature of 74. At Jackson, fog was reported with a temperature of 72. It was mostly sunny with a temperature of 79 at Covington and 79 at Wilmington, Ohio. At Indianapolis, it was partly sunny with a temperature of 85. At Bowling Green, it was cloudy with a temperature of 75. At Jasper, Indiana, it was sunny. 9 p.m. Eastern Daylight Time weather conditions across north-central Kentucky. At Frankfort, and the pressure was 29.97 inches and falling.

At Lexington, it was partly cloudy. The temperature was 76 degrees, the dew point 73, and the relative humidity 91%. The wind was south at 6 miles an hour. The pressure was 30.00 inches and steady. At Louisville, it was mostly cloudy. The temperature was 81 degrees, the dew point 72, and the relative humidity 74%. The wind was south at 16 miles an hour. Gusting to 26. The pressure was 29.95 inches and steady. At Frankfort, and the pressure was 29.97 inches and falling. Elsewhere around the region, at Indianapolis, a thunderstorm was reported with a temperature of 77. It was partly cloudy, with a temperature of 78 at Covington and 76 at Wilmington, Ohio. It was cloudy, with a temperature of 72 at Jackson, 73 at London, and 74 at Bowling Green. At Jasper, Indiana, it was clear. Now for the official National Weather Service forecast for Frankfort and surrounding communities. Tonight, chance of thunderstorms until midnight. Showers likely overnight. Slight chance of thunderstorms after midnight. Some thunderstorms may produce heavy rainfall until midnight. Some thunderstorms may produce heavy rainfall after midnight. Lows in the lower 70s. Southwest winds 5 to 10 miles an hour. Chance of precipitation 70%. Wednesday, mostly cloudy with chance of thunderstorms in the morning, then sunny with slight chance of thunderstorms in the afternoon. Some thunderstorms may produce heavy rainfall in the morning. Highs in the upper 80s. Southwest winds 5 to 15 miles an hour. Chance of thunderstorms 50%. Wednesday night, mostly clear. Lows in the lower 70s. Southwest winds 5 to 10 miles an hour. Thursday, sunny. Highs around 90. Southwest winds 5 to 15 miles an hour. Thursday night, mostly clear with a 20% chance of thunderstorms. Lows in the lower 70s. Southwest winds 5 to 10 miles an hour. And now the extended forecast for the radio listening area. Friday and Friday night, partly cloudy. A 50% chance of thunderstorms. Highs in the mid-80s. Lows in the lower 60s. Saturday and Saturday night, mostly clear. Highs in the mid-80s. Lows in the mid-60s. Sunday and Sunday night, mostly cloudy. A 50% chance of thunderstorms. Highs in the mid-80s. Lows in the mid-60s. Monday and Monday night, mostly cloudy with a 50% chance of thunderstorms. Highs in the lower 80s. Lows around 60. Tuesday and Tuesday night, partly cloudy. Chance of showers and slight chance of thunderstorms. Highs in the upper 70s. Lows in the upper 50s. Chance of precipitation 30%. The current time is 9:08 p.m. Eastern Daylight Time. This is the climate data for Frankfort for today. Since midnight, the high temperature was 81. The low was 70. Precipitation was 3.02 inches. Sunrise tomorrow 6:16 a.m. Sunset tomorrow 9:02 p.m. Flood watch in effect through Wednesday morning. What? Flash flooding caused by excessive rainfall continues to be possible. Where, portions of Indiana, including the following area, Jefferson and Kentucky, including the following areas, Anderson, Bourbon, Boyle, Casey, Clark, Kentucky, Fayette, Franklin, Garrard, Harrison, Kentucky, Henry, Jessamine, Lincoln, Madison, Mercer, Nicholas, Scott, Kentucky, Trimble, and Woodford. When, through Wednesday morning. The following impacts are expected. Excessive runoff may result in flooding of rivers, creeks, streams, and other low-lying and flood-prone locations. Low water crossings may be flooded. Additional details, repeated rounds of thunderstorms have produced 3 to 5 inches across the watch area over the last 24 hours.

Additional bouts of heavy rainfall are expected through Wednesday morning that will likely lead to additional flash flooding across the area. http://www.weather.gov/safety/flood. You should monitor later forecasts and be prepared to take action should flash flood warnings be issued. Flood watch now in effect through Wednesday morning. What? Flash flooding caused by excessive rainfall continues to be possible. Where? Portions of Indiana, including the following areas: Clark, Crawford, DuBois, Floyd, Harrison, Orange, Perry, Scott, and Washington and Kentucky, including the following areas: Adair, Allen, Barron, Breckinridge, Bullitt, Butler, Clinton, Cumberland, Edmondson, Grayson, Greene, Hancock, Hardin, Hart, Jefferson, LaRue, Logan, Marion, Meade, Metcalf, Monroe, Nelson, Ohio, Oldham, Russell, Shelby, Simpson, Spencer, Taylor, Warren, and Washington, Kentucky. When? Through Wednesday morning. The following impacts are expected: excessive runoff may result in flooding of rivers, creeks, streams, and other low-lying and flood-prone locations. Low water crossings may be flooded. Additional details: repeated rounds of thunderstorms have produced 3 to 5 inches across the watch area over the last 24 hours. Additional bouts of heavy rainfall are expected through Wednesday morning that will likely lead to additional flash flooding across the area. http://www.weather.gov/safety/flood. You should monitor later forecasts and be prepared to take action should flash flood warnings be issued. Flood watch in effect from 10 p.m. Eastern Daylight Time this evening through Wednesday morning. What? Flash flooding caused by excessive rainfall is possible. Where? The following county: in southeast Indiana, Switzerland, and the following counties: in northern Kentucky, Carroll, Gallatin, Grant, and Owen. When? From 10 p.m. Eastern Daylight Time this evening through Wednesday morning. The following impacts are expected: excessive runoff may result in flooding of rivers, creeks, streams, and other low-lying and flood-prone locations. Additional details: repeated rounds of storms tonight into early Wednesday morning may result in greater than 2 inches of rain in a short period of time. Torrential rainfall rates may lead to instances of flash flooding and rapid rises on creeks and small waterways. People in the watch area, especially those living in areas prone to flooding, should be prepared to take action should flooding develop. Monitor the latest forecasts and be alert for possible flood warnings. 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At Frankfurt, and the pressure was 29.97 inches and falling. At Lexington, it was partly cloudy. The temperature was 76 degrees, the dew point 73, and the relative humidity 91%. The wind was south at 6 miles an hour. The pressure was 30.00 inches and steady. At Louisville, it was mostly cloudy. The temperature was 81 degrees, the dew point 72, and the relative humidity 74%. The wind was south at 16 miles an hour, gusting to 26. The pressure was 29.95 inches and steady. At Frankfurt, and the pressure was 29.97 inches and falling. Elsewhere around the region, at Indianapolis, a thunderstorm was reported with a temperature of 77. It was partly cloudy, with a temperature of 78 at Covington and 76 at Wilmington, Ohio. It was mostly cloudy, with a temperature of 72 at Jackson and 74 at Bowling Green. At London, it was cloudy, with a temperature of 73. At Jasper, Indiana, it was clear. Now for the official National Weather Service forecast for Frankfurt and surrounding communities. Tonight, chance of thunderstorms until midnight.

showers likely overnight. Slight chance of thunderstorms after midnight. Some thunderstorms may produce heavy rainfall until midnight. Some thunderstorms may produce heavy rainfall after midnight. Lows in the lower 70s. Southwest winds 5 to 10 miles an hour. Chance of precipitation 70%. Wednesday, mostly cloudy with chance of thunderstorms in the morning, then sunny with slight chance of thunderstorms in the afternoon. Some thunderstorms may produce heavy rainfall in the morning. Highs in the upper 80s. Southwest winds 5 to 15 miles an hour. Chance of thunderstorms 50%. Wednesday night, mostly clear. Lows in the lower 70s. Southwest winds 5 to 10 miles an hour. Thursday, sunny. Highs around 90. Southwest winds 5 to 15 miles an hour. Thursday night, mostly clear with a 20% chance of thunderstorms. Lows in the lower 70s. Southwest winds 5 to 10 miles an hour. And now the extended forecast for the radio listening area. Friday and Friday night, partly cloudy. A 50% chance of thunderstorms. Highs in the mid-80s. Lows in the lower 60s. Saturday and Saturday night, mostly clear. Highs in the mid-80s. Lows in the mid-60s. Sunday and Sunday night, mostly cloudy. A 50% chance of thunderstorms. Highs in the mid-80s. Lows in the mid-60s. Monday and Monday night, mostly cloudy with a 50% chance of thunderstorms. Highs in the lower 80s. Lows around 60. Tuesday and Tuesday night, partly cloudy. Chance of showers and slight chance of thunderstorms. Highs in the upper 70s. Lows in the upper 50s. Chance of precipitation 30%. The current time is 9:17 p.m. Eastern Daylight Time. This is the climate data for Frankfurt for today. Since midnight, the high temperature was 81. The low was 70. Precipitation was 3.02 inches. Sunrise tomorrow 6:16 a.m. Sunset tomorrow 9:02 p.m. Flood watch in effect through Wednesday morning. What? Flash flooding caused by excessive rainfall continues to be possible. Where? Portions of Indiana, including the following area, Jefferson and Kentucky, including the following areas, Anderson, Bourbon, Boyle, Casey, Clark, Kentucky, Fayette, Franklin, Garrard, Harrison, Kentucky, Henry, Jessamine, Lincoln, Madison, Mercer, Nicholas, Scott, Kentucky, Trimble, and Woodford. When? Through Wednesday morning. The following impacts are expected. Excessive runoff may result in flooding of rivers, creeks, streams, and other low-lying and flood-prone locations. Low water crossings may be flooded. Additional details. Repeated rounds of thunderstorms have produced 3 to 5 inches across the watch area over the last 24 hours. Additional bouts of heavy rainfall are expected through Wednesday morning that will likely lead to additional flash flooding across the area. http://www.weather.gov/safety/flood. You should monitor later forecasts and be prepared to take action should flash flood warnings be issued. Flood watch now in effect through Wednesday morning. What? Flash flooding caused by excessive rainfall continues to be possible. Where? Portions of Indiana, including the following areas, Clark, Crawford, Du Bois, Floyd, Harrison, Orange, Perry, Scott, and Washington and Kentucky, including the following areas, Adair, Allen, Barron, Breckenridge, Bullitt, Butler, Clinton, Cumberland, Edmondson, Grayson, Green, Hancock, Hardin, Hart, Jefferson, LaRue, Logan, Marion, Meade, Metcalf, Monroe, Nelson, Ohio, Oldham, Russell, Shelby, Simpson, Spencer, Taylor, Warren, and Washington, Kentucky. When? Through Wednesday morning. The following impacts are expected. Excessive runoff may result in flooding of rivers, creeks, streams, and other low-lying and

prone locations. Low water crossings may be flooded. Additional details, repeated rounds of thunderstorms have produced 3 to 5 inches across the watch area over the last 24 hours. Additional bouts of heavy rainfall are expected through Wednesday morning that will likely lead to additional flash flooding across the area. http://www.weather.gov/safety/flood. You should monitor later forecasts and be prepared to take action should flash flood warnings be issued. Flood watch in effect from 10 p.m. Eastern Daylight Time this evening through Wednesday morning. What flash flooding caused by excessive rainfall is possible? Where? The following county, in southeast Indiana, Switzerland, and the following counties, in northern Kentucky, Carroll, Gallatin, Grant, and Owen. When, from 10 p.m. Eastern Daylight Time this evening through Wednesday morning. The following impacts are expected. Excessive runoff may result in flooding of rivers, creeks, streams, and other low-lying and flood-prone locations. Additional details, repeated rounds of storms tonight into early Wednesday morning may result in greater than 2 inches of rain in a short period of time. Torrential rainfall rates may lead to instances of flash flooding and rapid rises on creeks and small waterways. People in the watch area, especially those living in areas prone to flooding, should be prepared to take action should flooding develop. Monitor the latest forecasts and be alert for possible flood warnings. 9 p.m. Eastern Daylight Time weather conditions across north-central Kentucky. At Frankfort. And the pressure was 29.97 inches and falling. At Lexington, it was partly cloudy. The temperature was 76 degrees, the dew point 73, and the relative humidity 91%. The wind was south at 6 miles an hour. The pressure was 30.00 inches and steady. At Louisville, it was mostly cloudy. The temperature was 81 degrees, the dew point 72, and the relative humidity 74%. The wind was south at 16 miles an hour. Gusting to 26. The pressure was 29.95 inches and steady. At Frankfort. And the pressure was 29.97 inches and falling. Elsewhere around the region, at Indianapolis, a thunderstorm was reported with a temperature of 77. It was partly cloudy, with a temperature of 78 at Covington and 76 at Wilmington, Ohio. It was mostly cloudy, with a temperature of 72 at Jackson and 74 at Bowling Green. At London, it was cloudy, with a temperature of 73. At Jasper, Indiana, it was clear. Now for the official National Weather Service forecast for Frankfort and surrounding communities. Tonight, chance of thunderstorms until midnight. Showers likely overnight. Slight chance of thunderstorms after midnight. Some thunderstorms may produce heavy rainfall until midnight. Some thunderstorms may produce heavy rainfall after midnight. Lows in the lower 70s. Southwest winds 5 to 10 miles an hour. Chance of precipitation 70%. Wednesday, mostly cloudy with chance of thunderstorms in the morning, then sunny with slight chance of thunderstorms in the afternoon. Some thunderstorms may produce heavy rainfall in the morning. Highs in the upper 80s. Southwest winds 5 to 15 miles an hour. Chance of thunderstorms 50%. Wednesday night, mostly clear. Lows in the lower 70s. Southwest winds 5 to 10 miles an hour. Thursday, sunny. Highs around 90. Southwest winds 5 to 15 miles an hour. Thursday night, mostly clear with a 20% chance of thunderstorms. Lows in the lower 70s. Southwest winds 5 to 10 miles an hour. And now the extended forecast for the radio listening area. Friday and Friday night, partly cloudy. A 50% chance of thunderstorms. Highs in the mid-80s. Lows in the lower 60s. Saturday and Saturday night, mostly clear. Highs in the mid-80s. Lows in the mid-60s.

Sunday and Sunday night, mostly cloudy. A 50% chance of thunderstorms. Highs in the mid-80s. Lows in the mid-60s. Monday and Monday night, mostly cloudy with a 50% chance of thunderstorms. Highs in the lower 80s. Lows around 60. Tuesday and Tuesday night, partly cloudy. Chance of showers and slight chance of thunderstorms. Highs in the upper 70s. Lows in the upper 50s. Chance of precipitation 30%. The current time is 9:25 p.m. Eastern Daylight Time. This is the climate data for Frankfurt for today. Since midnight, the high temperature was 81. The low was 70. Precipitation was 3.02 inches. Sunrise tomorrow 6:16 a.m. Sunset tomorrow 9:02 p.m. Flood watch in effect through Wednesday morning. What? Flash flooding caused by excessive rainfall continues to be possible. Where? Portions of Indiana, including the following area, Jefferson and Kentucky, including the following areas, Anderson, Bourbon, Boyle, Casey, Clark, Kentucky, Fayette, Franklin, Garrard, Harrison, Kentucky, Henry, Jessamine, Lincoln, Madison, Mercer, Nicholas, Scott, Kentucky, Trimble, and Woodford. When? Through Wednesday morning. The following impacts are expected. Excessive runoff may result in flooding of rivers, creeks, streams, and other low-lying and flood-prone locations. Low water crossings may be flooded. Additional details. Repeated rounds of thunderstorms have reduced 3 to 5 inches across the watch area over the last 24 hours. Additional bouts of heavy rainfall are expected through Wednesday morning that will likely lead to additional flash flooding across the area. http://www.weather.gov/safety/flood. You should monitor later forecasts and be prepared to take action should flash flood warnings be issued. Flood watch now in effect through Wednesday morning. What? Flash flooding caused by excessive rainfall continues to be possible. Where? Portions of Indiana, including the following areas, Clark, Crawford, Du Bois, Floyd, Harrison, Orange, Perry, Scott, and Washington and Kentucky, including the following areas, Adair, Allen, Barron, Breckenridge, Bullitt, Butler, Clinton, Cumberland, Edmondson, Grayson, Green, Hancock, Hardin, Hart, Jefferson, LaRue, Logan, Marion, Meade, Metcalf, Monroe, Nelson, Ohio, Oldham, Russell, Shelby, Simpson, Spencer, Taylor, Warren, and Washington, Kentucky. When? Through Wednesday morning. The following impacts are expected. Excessive runoff may result in flooding of rivers, creeks, streams, and other low-lying and flood-prone locations. Low water crossings may be flooded. Additional details. Repeated rounds of thunderstorms have reduced 3 to 5 inches across the watch area over the last 24 hours. Additional bouts of heavy rainfall are expected through Wednesday morning that will likely lead to additional flash flooding across the area. http://www.weather.gov/safety/flood. You should monitor later forecasts and be prepared to take action should flash flood warnings be issued. Flood watch in effect from 10 p.m. Eastern Daylight Time this evening through Wednesday morning. What? Flash flooding caused by excessive rainfall is possible. Where? The following county, in southeast Indiana, Switzerland, and the following counties, in northern Kentucky, Carroll, Gallatin, Grant, and Owen. When? From 10 p.m. Eastern Daylight Time this evening through Wednesday morning. The following impacts are expected. Excessive runoff may result in flooding of rivers, creeks, streams, and other low-lying and flood-prone locations. Additional details. Repeated rounds of storms tonight into early Wednesday morning may result in greater than 2 inches of rain in a short period of time. Torrential rainfall rates may lead to instances of flash flooding and rapid rises on creeks and small waterways. People in the watch area, especially those living in areas prone to flooding, should be prepared to take action should flooding develop.
monitor the latest forecasts and be alert for possible flood warnings. 9 p.m. Eastern Daylight Time weather conditions across north central Kentucky. At Frankfort, and the pressure was 29.97 inches and falling. At Lexington, it was partly cloudy. The temperature was 76 degrees, the dew point 73, and the relative humidity 91%. The wind was south at 6 miles an hour. The pressure was 30.00 inches and steady. At Louisville, it was mostly cloudy. The temperature was 81 degrees, the dew point 72, and the relative humidity 74%. The wind was south at 16 miles an hour, gusting to 26. The pressure was 29.95 inches and steady. At Frankfort, and the pressure was 29.97 inches and falling. Elsewhere around the region, at Indianapolis, a thunderstorm was reported with a temperature of 77. It was partly cloudy, with a temperature of 78 at Covington and 76 at Wilmington, Ohio. It was mostly cloudy, with a temperature of 72 at Jackson and 74 at Bowling Green. At London, it was cloudy, with a temperature of 73. At Jasper, Indiana, it was clear. Now for the official National Weather Service forecast for Frankfort and surrounding communities. Tonight, chance of thunderstorms until midnight. Showers likely overnight. Slight chance of thunderstorms after midnight. Some thunderstorms may produce heavy rainfall until midnight. Some thunderstorms may produce heavy rainfall after midnight. Lows in the lower 70s. Southwest winds 5 to 10 miles an hour. Chance of precipitation 70%. Wednesday, mostly cloudy with chance of thunderstorms in the morning, then sunny with slight chance of thunderstorms in the afternoon. Some thunderstorms may produce heavy rainfall in the morning. Highs in the upper 80s. Southwest winds 5 to 15 miles an hour. Chance of thunderstorms 50%. Wednesday night, mostly clear. Lows in the lower 70s. Southwest winds 5 to 10 miles an hour. Thursday, sunny. Highs around 90. Southwest winds 5 to 15 miles an hour. Thursday night, mostly clear with a 20% chance of thunderstorms. Lows in the lower 70s. Southwest winds 5 to 10 miles an hour. And now the extended forecast for the radio listening area. Friday and Friday night, partly cloudy. A 50% chance of thunderstorms. Highs in the mid-80s. Lows in the lower 60s. Saturday and Sunday area. Friday and Friday night, partly cloudy. A 50% chance of thunderstorms. Highs in the mid-80s. Lows in the lower 60s. Saturday and Saturday night, mostly clear. Highs in the mid-80s. Lows in the mid-60s. Sunday and Sunday night, mostly cloudy. A 50% chance of thunderstorms. Highs in the mid-80s. Lows in the mid-60s. Monday and Monday night, mostly cloudy with a 50% chance of thunderstorms. Highs in the lower 80s. Lows around 60. Tuesday and Tuesday night, partly cloudy. Chance of showers and slight chance of thunderstorms. Highs in the upper 70s. Lows in the upper 50s. Chance of precipitation 30%. The current time is 9:33 p.m. Eastern Daylight Time. This is the climate data for Frankfort for today. Since midnight, the high temperature was 81. The low was 70. Precipitation was 3.02 inches. Sunrise tomorrow 6:16 a.m. Sunset tomorrow 9:02 p.m. Flood watch in effect through Wednesday morning. What? Flash flooding caused by excessive rainfall continues to be possible. Where? Portions of Indiana, including the following area, Jefferson and Kentucky, including the following areas, Anderson, Bourbon, Boyle, Casey, Clark, Kentucky, Fayette,
Franklin, Garrard, Harrison.

Kentucky, Henry, Jessamine, Lincoln, Madison, Mercer, Nicholas, Scott, Kentucky, Trimble, and Woodford. When, through Wednesday morning. The following impacts are expected. Excessive runoff may result in flooding of rivers, creeks, streams, and other low-lying and flood-prone locations. Low water crossings may be flooded. Additional details. Repeated rounds of thunderstorms have produced 3 to 5 inches across the watch area over the last 24 hours. Additional bouts of heavy rainfall are expected through Wednesday morning that will likely lead to additional flash flooding across the area. http://www.weather.gov/safety/flood. You should monitor later forecasts and be prepared to take action should flash flood warnings be issued. Flood watch now in effect through Wednesday morning. What? Flash flooding caused by excessive rainfall continues to be possible. Where? Portions of Indiana, including the following areas: Clark, Crawford, Du Bois, Floyd, Harrison, Orange, Perry, Scott, and Washington and Kentucky, including the following areas: Adair, Allen, Barron, Breckenridge, Bullitt, Butler, Clinton, Cumberland, Edmondson, Grayson, Green, Hancock, Hardin, Hart, Jefferson, LaRue, Logan, Marion, Meade, Metcalf, Monroe, Nelson, Ohio, Oldham, Russell, Shelby, Simpson, Spencer, Taylor, Warren, and Washington, Kentucky. When, through Wednesday morning. The following impacts are expected. Excessive runoff may result in flooding of rivers, creeks, streams, and other low-lying and flood-prone locations. Low water crossings may be flooded. Additional details. Repeated rounds of thunderstorms have produced 3 to 5 inches across the watch area over the last 24 hours. Additional bouts of heavy rainfall are expected through Wednesday morning that will likely lead to additional flash flooding across the area. http://www.weather.gov/safety/flood. You should monitor later forecasts and be prepared to take action should flash flood warnings be issued. Flood watch in effect from 10 p.m. Eastern Daylight Time this evening through Wednesday morning. What? Flash flooding caused by excessive rainfall is possible. Where? The following county, in southeast Indiana, Switzerland, and the following counties, in northern Kentucky, Carroll, Gallatin, Grant, and Owen. When? From 10 p.m. Eastern Daylight Time this evening through Wednesday morning. The following impacts are expected. Excessive runoff may result in flooding of rivers, creeks, streams, and other low-lying and flood-prone locations. Additional details. Repeated rounds of storms tonight into early Wednesday morning may result in greater than 2 inches of rain in a short period of time. Torrential rainfall rates may lead to instances of flash flooding and rapid rises on creeks and small waterways. People in the watch area, especially those living in areas prone to flooding, should be prepared to take action should flooding develop. Monitor the latest forecasts and be alert for possible flood warnings. 9 p.m. Eastern Daylight Time weather conditions across north-central Kentucky. At Frankfort, and the pressure was 29.97 inches and falling. At Lexington, it was partly cloudy. The temperature was 76 degrees, the dew point 73, and the relative humidity 91%. The wind was south at 6 miles an hour. The pressure was 30.00 inches and steady. At Louisville, it was mostly cloudy. The temperature was 81 degrees, the dew point 72, and the relative humidity 74%. The wind was south at 16 miles an hour, gusting to 26. The pressure was 29.95 inches and steady. At Frankfort, and the pressure was 29.97 inches and falling. Elsewhere around the region, at Indianapolis, a thunderstorm was reported with a temperature of 77. It was partly cloudy, with a temperature of 78 at Covington and 76 at Wilmington, Ohio. It was mostly cloudy, with a temperature of 72 at Jackson and 74 at Bowling Green. At London, it was cloudy, with a temperature of 73. At Jasper,

In the upper 80s. Southwest winds 5 to 15 miles an hour. Chance of thunderstorms 50%. Wednesday night, mostly clear. Lows in the lower 70s. Southwest winds 5 to 10 miles an hour. Thursday, sunny. Highs around 90. Southwest winds 5 to 15 miles an hour. Thursday night, mostly clear with a 20% chance of thunderstorms. Lows in the lower 70s. Southwest winds 5 to 10 miles an hour. And now the extended forecast for the radio listening area. Friday and Friday night, partly cloudy. A 50% chance of thunderstorms. Highs in the mid-80s. Lows in the lower 60s. Saturday and Saturday night, mostly clear. Highs in the mid-80s. Lows in the mid-60s. Sunday and Sunday night, mostly cloudy. A 50% chance of thunderstorms. Highs in the mid-80s. Lows in the mid-60s. Monday and Monday night, mostly cloudy with a 50% chance of thunderstorms. Highs in the lower 80s. Lows around 60. Tuesday and Tuesday night, partly cloudy. Chance of showers and slight chance of thunderstorms. Highs in the upper 70s. Lows in the upper 50s. Chance of precipitation 30%. 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The current time is 9:42 p.m. Eastern Daylight Time. This is the climate data for Frankfurt for today. Since midnight, the high temperature was 81. The low was 70. Precipitation was 3.02 inches. Sunrise tomorrow 6:16 a.m. Sunset tomorrow 9:02 p.m. Flood watch in effect through Wednesday morning. What? Flash flooding caused by excessive rainfall continues to be possible. Where? Portions of Indiana, including the following area, Jefferson and Kentucky, including the following areas, Anderson, Bourbon, Boyle, Casey, Clark, Kentucky, Fayette, Franklin, Garrard, Harrison, Kentucky, Henry, Jessamine, Lincoln, Madison, Mercer, Nicholas, Scott, Kentucky, Trimble, and Woodford. When, through Wednesday morning. The following impacts are expected. Excessive runoff may result in flooding of rivers, creeks, streams, and other low-lying and flood-prone locations. Low water crossings may be flooded. Additional details, repeated rounds of thunderstorms have reduced 3 to 5 inches across the watch area over the last 24 hours. Additional bouts of heavy rainfall are expected through Wednesday morning that will likely lead to additional flash flooding across the area. http://www.weather.gov/safety/flood You should monitor later forecasts and be prepared to take action should flash flood warnings be issued. Flood watch now in effect through Wednesday morning. What? Flash flooding caused by excessive rainfall continues to be possible. Where? Portions of Indiana, including the following areas, Clark, Crawford, DuBois, Floyd, Harrison, Orange, Perry, Scott, and Washington and Kentucky, including the following areas, Adair, Allen, Barron, Breckenridge, Bullitt, Butler, Clinton, Cumberland, Edmondson, Grayson, Green, Hancock, Hardin, Hart, Jefferson, LaRue, Logan, Marion, Meade, Metcalf, Monroe, Nelson, Ohio, Oldham, Russell, Shelby, Simpson, Spencer, Taylor, Warren, and Washington, Kentucky. When, through Wednesday morning. The following impacts are expected. Excessive runoff may result in flooding of rivers, creeks, streams, and other low-lying and flood-prone locations. Low water crossings may be flooded. Additional details, repeated rounds of thunderstorms have reduced 3 to 5 inches across the watch area over the last 24 hours. Additional bouts of heavy rainfall are expected through Wednesday morning that will likely

lead to additional flash flooding across the area. http://www.weather.gov/safety/flood. You should monitor later forecasts and be prepared to take action should flash flood warnings be issued. Flood watch in effect from 10 p.m. Eastern Daylight Time this evening through Wednesday morning. What? Flash flooding caused by excessive rainfall is possible. Where? The following county, in southeast Indiana, Switzerland, and the following counties, in northern Kentucky, Carroll, Gallatin, Grant, and Owen. When? From 10 p.m. Eastern Daylight Time this evening through Wednesday morning. The following impacts are expected. Excessive runoff may result in flooding of rivers, creeks, streams, and other low-lying and flood-prone locations. Additional details, repeated rounds of storms tonight into early Wednesday morning may result in greater than 2 inches of rain in a short period of time. Torrential rainfall rates may lead to instances of flash flooding and rapid rises on creeks and small waterways. People in the watch area, especially those living in areas prone to flooding, should be prepared to take action should flooding develop. Monitor the latest forecasts and be alert for possible flood warnings. 9 p.m. Eastern Daylight Time weather conditions across north-central Kentucky. At Frankfort, and the pressure was 29.97 inches and falling. At Lexington, it was partly cloudy. The temperature was 76 degrees, the dew point 73, and the relative humidity 91%. The wind was south at 6 miles an hour. The pressure was 30.00 inches and steady. At Louisville, it was mostly cloudy. The temperature was 81 degrees, the dew point 72, and the relative humidity 74%. The wind was south at 16 miles an hour, gusting to 26. The pressure was 29.95 inches and steady. At Frankfort, and the pressure was 29.97 inches and falling. Elsewhere around the region, at Indianapolis, a thunderstorm was reported with a temperature of 77. It was partly cloudy, with a temperature of 78 at Covington and 76 at Wilmington, Ohio. It was mostly cloudy, with a temperature of 72 at Jackson and 74 at Bowling Green. At London, it was cloudy, with a temperature of 73. At Jasper, Indiana, it was clear. Now for the official National Weather Service forecast for Frankfort and surrounding communities. Tonight, chance of thunderstorms until midnight. Showers likely overnight. Slight chance of thunderstorms after midnight. Some thunderstorms may produce heavy rainfall until midnight. Some thunderstorms may produce heavy rainfall after midnight. Lows in the lower 70s. Southwest winds 5 to 10 miles an hour. Chance of precipitation 70%. Wednesday, mostly cloudy with chance of thunderstorms in the morning, then sunny with slight chance of thunderstorms in the afternoon. Some thunderstorms may produce heavy rainfall in the morning. Highs in the upper 80s. Southwest winds 5 to 15 miles an hour. Chance of thunderstorms 50%. Wednesday night, mostly clear. Lows in the lower 70s. Southwest winds 5 to 10 miles an hour. Thursday, sunny. Highs around 90. Southwest winds 5 to 15 miles an hour. Thursday night, mostly clear with a 20% chance of thunderstorms. Lows in the lower 70s. Southwest winds 5 to 10 miles an hour. And now the extended forecast for the radio listening area. Friday and Friday night, partly cloudy. A 50% chance of thunderstorms. Highs in the mid-80s. Lows in the lower 60s. Saturday and Saturday night, mostly clear. Highs in the mid-80s. Lows in the mid-60s. Sunday and Sunday night, mostly cloudy. A 50% chance of thunderstorms. Highs in the mid-80s. Lows in the mid-60s. Monday and Monday night, mostly cloudy with a 50% chance of thunderstorms. Highs in the lower 80s.

lows around 60. Tuesday and Tuesday night, partly cloudy. Chance of showers and slight chance of thunderstorms. Highs in the upper 70s. Lows in the upper 50s. Chance of precipitation 30%. The current time is 9:50 p.m. Eastern Daylight Time. This is the climate data for Frankfurt for today. Since midnight, the high temperature was 81. The low was 70. Precipitation was 3.02 inches. Sunrise tomorrow 6:16 a.m. Sunset tomorrow 9:02 p.m. Flood watch in effect through Wednesday morning. What? Flash flooding caused by excessive rainfall continues to be possible. Where? Portions of Indiana, including the following area, Jefferson and Kentucky, including the following areas, Anderson, Bourbon, Boyle, Casey, Clark, Kentucky, Fayette, Franklin, Garrard, Harrison, Kentucky, Henry, Jessamine, Lincoln, Madison, Mercer, Nicholas, Scott, Kentucky, Trimble, and Woodford. When, through Wednesday morning. The following impacts are expected. Excessive runoff may result in flooding of rivers, creeks, streams, and other low-lying and flood-prone locations. Low water crossings may be flooded. Additional details, repeated rounds of thunderstorms have reduced 3 to 5 inches across the watch area over the last 24 hours. Additional bouts of heavy rainfall are expected through Wednesday morning that will likely lead to additional flash flooding across the area. http://www.weather.gov/safety/flood. You should monitor later forecasts and be prepared to take action should flash flood warnings be issued. Flood watch now in effect through Wednesday morning. What? Flash flooding caused by excessive rainfall continues to be possible. Where? Portions of Indiana, including the following areas, Clark, Crawford, Du Bois, Floyd, Harrison, Orange, Perry, Scott, and Washington and Kentucky, including the following areas, Adair, Allen, Barron, Breckenridge, Bullitt, Butler, Clinton, Cumberland, Edmondson, Grayson, Green, Hancock, Hardin, Hart, Jefferson, LaRue, Logan, Marion, Meade, Metcalf, Monroe, Nelson, Ohio, Oldham, Russell, Shelby, Simpson, Spencer, Taylor, Warren, and Washington, Kentucky. When, through Wednesday morning. The following impacts are expected. Excessive runoff may result in flooding of rivers, creeks, streams, and other low-lying and flood-prone locations. Low water crossings may be flooded. Additional details, repeated rounds of thunderstorms have reduced 3 to 5 inches across the watch area over the last 24 hours. Additional bouts of heavy rainfall are expected through Wednesday morning that will likely lead to additional flash flooding across the area. http://www.weather.gov/safety/flood. You should monitor later forecasts and be prepared to take action should flash flood warnings be issued. Flood watch in effect from 10 p.m. Eastern Daylight Time this evening through Wednesday morning. What? Flash flooding caused by excessive rainfall is possible. Where? The following county, in southeast Indiana, Switzerland, and the following counties, in northern Kentucky, Carroll, Gallatin, Grant, and Owen. When? From 10 p.m. Eastern Daylight Time this evening through Wednesday morning. The following impacts are expected. Excessive runoff may result in flooding of rivers, creeks, streams, and other low-lying and flood-prone locations. Additional details, repeated rounds of storms tonight into early Wednesday morning may result in greater than 2 inches of rain in a short period of time. Torrential rainfall rates may lead to instances of flash flooding and rapid rises on creeks and small waterways. People in the watch area, especially those living in areas prone to flooding, should be prepared to take action should flooding develop. Monitor the latest forecasts and be alert for possible flood warnings. 9 p.m. Eastern Daylight Time weather conditions across north-central Kentucky. At Frankfurt. And the pressure was 29.97 inches and falling. At Lexington, it was partly cloudy.

temperature was 76 degrees, the dew point 73, and the relative humidity 91%. The wind was south at 6 miles an hour. The pressure was 30.00 inches and steady. At Louisville, it was mostly cloudy. The temperature was 81 degrees, the dew point 72, and the relative humidity 74%. The wind was south at 16 miles an hour, gusting to 26. The pressure was 29.95 inches and steady. At Frankfort, and the pressure was 29.97 inches and falling. Elsewhere around the region, at Indianapolis, a thunderstorm was reported with a temperature of 77. It was partly cloudy, with a temperature of 78 at Covington and 76 at Wilmington, Ohio. It was mostly cloudy, with a temperature of 72 at Jackson and 74 at Bowling Green. At London, it was cloudy, with a temperature of 73. At Jasper, Indiana, it was clear. Now for the official National Weather Service forecast for Frankfort and surrounding communities. Tonight, chance of thunderstorms until midnight. Showers likely overnight. Slight chance of thunderstorms after midnight. Some thunderstorms may produce heavy rainfall until midnight. Some thunderstorms may produce heavy rainfall after midnight. Lows in the lower 70s. Southwest winds 5 to 10 miles an hour. Chance of precipitation 70%. Wednesday, mostly cloudy with chance of thunderstorms in the morning, then sunny with slight chance of thunderstorms in the afternoon. Some thunderstorms may produce heavy rainfall in the morning. Highs in the upper 80s. Southwest winds 5 to 15 miles an hour. Chance of thunderstorms 50%. Wednesday night, mostly clear. Lows in the lower 70s. Southwest winds 5 to 10 miles an hour. Thursday, sunny. Highs around 90. Southwest winds 5 to 15 miles an hour. Thursday night, mostly clear with a 20% chance of thunderstorms. Lows in the lower 70s. Southwest winds 5 to 10 miles an hour. And now the extended forecast for the radio listening area. Friday and Friday night, partly cloudy. A 50% chance of thunderstorms. Highs in the mid-80s. Lows in the lower 60s. Saturday and Saturday night, mostly clear. Highs in the mid-80s. Lows in the mid-60s. Sunday and Sunday night, mostly cloudy. A 50% chance of thunderstorms. Highs in the mid-80s. Lows in the mid-60s. Monday and Monday night, mostly cloudy with a 50% chance of thunderstorms. Highs in the lower 80s. Lows around 60. Tuesday and Tuesday night, partly cloudy. Chance of showers and slight chance of thunderstorms. Highs in the upper 70s. Lows in the upper 50s. Chance of precipitation 30%. The current time is 9:59 p.m. Eastern Daylight Time. This is the climate data for Frankfort for today. Since midnight, the high temperature was 81. The low was 70. Precipitation was 3.02 inches. Sunrise tomorrow 6:16 a.m. Sunset tomorrow 9:02 p.m. Flood watch in effect through Wednesday morning. What? Flash flooding caused by excessive rainfall continues to be possible. Where? Portions of Indiana, including the following area, Jefferson and Kentucky, including the following areas, Anderson, Bourbon, Boyle, Casey, Clark, Kentucky, Fayette, Franklin, Garrard, Harrison, Kentucky, Henry, Jessamine, Lincoln, Madison, Mercer, Nicholas, Scott, Kentucky, Trimble, and Woodford. When, through Wednesday morning. The following impacts are expected. Excessive runoff may result in flooding of rivers, creeks, streams, and other low-lying and flood-prone locations. Low water crossings may be flooded. Additional details, repeated rounds of thunderstorms have produced 3 to 5 inches across the watch area over the last 24 hours.

Additional bouts of heavy rainfall are expected through Wednesday morning that will likely lead to additional flash flooding across the area. http://www.weather.gov/safety/flood. You should monitor later forecasts and be prepared to take action should flash flood warnings be issued. Flood watch now in effect through Wednesday morning. What? Flash flooding caused by excessive rainfall continues to be possible. Where? Portions of Indiana, including the following areas: Clark, Crawford, DuBois, Floyd, Harrison, Orange, Perry, Scott, and Washington and Kentucky, including the following areas: Adair, Allen, Barron, Breckenridge, Bullitt, Butler, Clinton, Cumberland, Edmondson, Grayson, Greene, Hancock, Hardin, Hart, Jefferson, LaRue, Logan, Marion, Meade, Metcalf, Monroe, Nelson, Ohio, Oldham, Russell, Shelby, Simpson, Spencer, Taylor, Warren, and Washington, Kentucky. When? Through Wednesday morning. The following impacts are expected: excessive runoff may result in flooding of rivers, creeks, streams, and other low-lying and flood-prone locations. Low water crossings may be flooded. Additional details: repeated rounds of thunderstorms have reduced 3 to 5 inches across the watch area over the last 24 hours. Additional bouts of heavy rainfall are expected through Wednesday morning that will likely lead to additional flash flooding across the area. http://www.weather.gov/safety/flood. You should monitor later forecasts and be prepared to take action should flash flood warnings be issued. Flood watch in effect from 10 p.m. Eastern Daylight Time this evening through Wednesday morning. What? Flash flooding caused by excessive rainfall is possible. Where? The following county, in southeast Indiana, Switzerland, and the following counties, in northern Kentucky, Carroll, Gallatin, Grant, and Owen. When? From 10 p.m. Eastern Daylight Time this evening through Wednesday morning. The following impacts are expected: excessive runoff may result in flooding of rivers, creeks, streams, and other low-lying and flood-prone locations. Additional details: repeated rounds of storms tonight into early Wednesday morning may result in greater than 2 inches of rain in a short period of time. Torrential rainfall rates may lead to instances of flash flooding and rapid rises on creeks and small waterways. People in the watch area, especially those living in areas prone to flooding, should be prepared to take action should flooding develop. Monitor the latest forecasts and be alert for possible flood warnings. 9 p.m. Eastern Daylight Time weather conditions across north-central Kentucky. At Frankfort, and the pressure was 29.97 inches and falling. At Lexington, it was partly cloudy. The temperature was 76 degrees, the dew point 73, and the relative humidity 91%. The wind was south at 6 miles an hour. The pressure was 30.00 inches and steady. At Louisville, it was mostly cloudy. The temperature was 81 degrees, the dew point 72, and the relative humidity 74%. The wind was south at 16 miles an hour, gusting to 26. The pressure was 29.95 inches and steady. At Frankfort, and the pressure was 29.97 inches and falling. Elsewhere around the region, at Indianapolis, a thunderstorm was reported with a temperature of 77. It was partly cloudy with a temperature of 78 at Covington and 76 at Wilmington, Ohio. It was mostly cloudy with a temperature of 72 at Jackson and 74 at Bowling Green. At London, it was cloudy with a temperature of 73. At Jasper, Indiana, it was clear. 10 p.m. Eastern Daylight Time weather conditions across north-central Kentucky. At Frankfort, and the pressure was 29.98 inches and rising. At Lexington, it was mostly cloudy. The temperature was 76 degrees, the dew point 70, and the relative humidity 82%. The wind was southwest at 9 miles an hour. The pressure was 30.00 inches and steady.

0: at Louisville,
1: it was mostly cloudy. The temperature was 78 degrees, the dew point 70, and the relative humidity 76%. The wind was south at 10 miles an hour. The pressure was 29.96 inches and rising at Frankfort. And the pressure was 29.98 inches and rising. Elsewhere around the region, at Indianapolis, a thunderstorm was reported with a temperature of 72. At Wilmington, Ohio, it was partly cloudy with a temperature of 76. It was mostly cloudy with a temperature of 77 at Covington, 71 at Jackson, 73 at London, and 74 at Bowling Green. At Jasper, Indiana, it was clear. Now for the official National Weather Service forecast for Frankfort and surrounding communities. Tonight, chance of thunderstorms until midnight. Showers likely overnight. Slight chance of thunderstorms after midnight. Some thunderstorms may produce heavy rainfall until midnight. Some thunderstorms may produce heavy rainfall after midnight. Lows in the lower 70s. Southwest winds 5 to 10 miles an hour. Chance of precipitation 70%. Wednesday, mostly cloudy with chance of thunderstorms in the morning, then sunny with slight chance of thunderstorms in the afternoon. Some thunderstorms may produce heavy rainfall in the morning. Highs in the upper 80s. Southwest winds 5 to 15 miles an hour. Chance of thunderstorms 50%. Wednesday night, mostly clear. Lows in the lower 70s. Southwest winds 5 to 10 miles an hour. Thursday, sunny. Highs around 90. Southwest winds 5 to 15 miles an hour. Thursday night, mostly clear with a 20% chance of thunderstorms. Lows in the lower 70s. Southwest winds 5 to 10 miles an hour. And now the extended forecast for the radio listening area. Friday and Friday night, partly cloudy. A 50% chance of thunderstorms. Highs in the mid-80s. Lows in the lower 60s. Saturday and Saturday night, mostly clear. Highs in the mid-80s. Lows in the mid-60s. Sunday and Sunday night, mostly cloudy. A 50% chance of thunderstorms. Highs in the mid-80s. Lows in the mid-60s. Monday and Monday night, mostly cloudy with a 50% chance of thunderstorms. Highs in the lower 80s. Lows around 60. Tuesday and Tuesday night, partly cloudy. Chance of showers and slight chance of thunderstorms. Highs in the upper 70s. Lows in the upper 50s. Chance of precipitation 30%. The current time is 10:08 p.m. Eastern Daylight Time. This is the climate data for Frankfort for today. Since midnight, the high temperature was 81. The low was 70. Precipitation was 3.02 inches. Sunrise tomorrow 6:16 a.m. Sunset tomorrow 9:02 p.m. Flood watch in effect through Wednesday morning. What? Flash flooding caused by excessive rainfall continues to be possible. Where? Portions of Indiana, including the following area, Jefferson and Kentucky, including the following areas, Anderson, Bourbon, Boyle, Casey, Clark, Kentucky, Fayette, Franklin, Garrard, Harrison, Kentucky, Henry, Jessamine, Lincoln, Madison, Mercer, Nicholas, Scott, Kentucky, Trimble, and Woodford. When? Through Wednesday morning. The following impacts are expected. Excessive runoff may result in flooding of rivers, creeks, streams, and other low-lying and flood-prone locations. Low water crossings may be flooded. Additional details, repeated rounds of thunderstorms have produced 3 to 5 inches across the watch area over the last 24 hours. Additional bouts of heavy rainfall are expected through Wednesday morning that will likely lead to additional flash flooding across the area. http://www.weather.gov/safety/flood. You should monitor later forecasts and be prepared to take action.

Attention, should flash flood warnings be issued? Flood watch now in effect through Wednesday morning. What? Flash flooding caused by excessive rainfall continues to be possible. Where? Portions of Indiana, including the following areas: Clark, Crawford, DuBois, Floyd, Harrison, Orange, Perry, Scott, and Washington and Kentucky, including the following areas: Adair, Allen, Barron, Breckinridge, Bullitt, Butler, Clinton, Cumberland, Edmondson, Grayson, Green, Hancock, Hardin, Hart, Jefferson, LaRue, Logan, Marion, Meade, Metcalf, Monroe, Nelson, Ohio, Oldham, Russell, Shelby, Simpson, Spencer, Taylor, Warren, and Washington, Kentucky. When? Through Wednesday morning. The following impacts are expected: excessive runoff may result in flooding of rivers, creeks, streams, and other low-lying and flood-prone locations. Low water crossings may be flooded. Additional details: repeated rounds of thunderstorms have produced 3 to 5 inches across the watch area over the last 24 hours. Additional bouts of heavy rainfall are expected through Wednesday morning that will likely lead to additional flash flooding across the area. http://www.weather.gov/safety/flood. You should monitor later forecasts and be prepared to take action should flash flood warnings be issued. 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Flood watch in effect from 10 p.m. Eastern Daylight Time this evening through Wednesday morning. What? Flash flooding caused by excessive rainfall is possible. Where? The following county, in southeast Indiana, Switzerland, and the following counties, in northern Kentucky: Carroll, Gallatin, Grant, and Owen. When? From 10 p.m. Eastern Daylight Time this evening through Wednesday morning. The following impacts are expected: excessive runoff may result in flooding of rivers, creeks, streams, and other low-lying and flood-prone locations. Additional details: repeated rounds of storms tonight into early Wednesday morning may result in greater than 2 inches of rain in a short period of time. Torrential rainfall rates may lead to instances of flash flooding and rapid rises on creeks and small waterways. People in the watch area, especially those living in areas prone to flooding, should be prepared to take action should flooding develop. Monitor the latest forecasts and be alert for possible flood warnings. 10 p.m. Eastern Daylight Time weather conditions across north-central Kentucky. At Frankfort, and the pressure was 29.98 inches and rising. At Lexington, it was mostly cloudy. The temperature was 76 degrees, the dew point 70, and the relative humidity 82%. The wind was southwest at 9 miles an hour. The pressure was 30.00 inches and steady. At Louisville, it was mostly cloudy. The temperature was 78 degrees, the dew point 70, and the relative humidity 76%. The wind was south at 10 miles an hour. The pressure was 29.96 inches and rising. At Frankfort, and the pressure was 29.98 inches and rising. Elsewhere around the region, at Indianapolis, a thunderstorm was reported with a temperature of 72. It was mostly cloudy with a temperature of 77 at Covington, 76 at Wilmington, Ohio, and 71 at Jackson. It was cloudy with a temperature of 73 at London and 74 at Bowling Green. At Jasper, Indiana, it was partly cloudy. Now for the official National Weather Service forecast for Frankfort and surrounding communities. Tonight, chance of thunderstorms until midnight. Showers likely overnight. Slight chance of thunderstorms after midnight. Some thunderstorms may produce heavy rainfall until midnight. Some thunderstorms may produce heavy rainfall after midnight. Lows in the lower 70s. Southwest winds 5 to 10 miles an hour. Chance of precipitation 70%.

Wednesday, mostly cloudy with chance of thunderstorms in the morning, then sunny with slight chance of thunderstorms in the afternoon. Some thunderstorms may produce heavy rainfall in the morning. Highs in the upper 80s. Southwest winds 5 to 15 miles an hour. Chance of thunderstorms 50%. Wednesday night, mostly clear. Lows in the lower 70s. Southwest winds 5 to 10 miles an hour. Thursday, sunny. Highs around 90. Southwest winds 5 to 15 miles an hour. Thursday night, mostly clear with a 20% chance of thunderstorms. Lows in the lower 70s. Southwest winds 5 to 10 miles an hour. And now the extended forecast for the radio listening area. Friday and Friday night, partly cloudy. A 50% chance of thunderstorms. Highs in the mid-80s. Lows in the lower 60s. Saturday and Saturday night, mostly clear. Highs in the mid-80s. Lows in the mid-60s. Sunday and Sunday night, mostly cloudy. A 50% chance of thunderstorms. Highs in the mid-80s. Lows in the mid-60s. Monday and Monday night, mostly cloudy with a 50% chance of thunderstorms. Highs in the lower 80s. Lows around 60. Tuesday and Tuesday night, partly cloudy. Chance of showers and slight chance of thunderstorms. Highs in the upper 70s. Lows in the upper 50s. Chance of precipitation 30%. The current time is 10:17 p.m. Eastern Daylight Time. This is the climate data for Frankfurt for today. Since midnight, the high temperature was 81. The low was 70. Precipitation was 3.02 inches. Sunrise tomorrow 6:16 a.m. Sunset tomorrow 9:02 p.m. Flood watch in effect through Wednesday morning. What? Flash flooding caused by excessive rainfall continues to be possible. Where? Portions of Indiana, including the following area, Jefferson and Kentucky, including the following areas, Anderson, Bourbon, Boyle, Casey, Clark, Kentucky, Fayette, Franklin, Garrard, Harrison, Kentucky, Henry, Jessamine, Lincoln, Madison, Mercer, Nicholas, Scott, Kentucky, Trimble, and Woodford. When? Through Wednesday morning. The following impacts are expected. Excessive runoff may result in flooding of rivers, creeks, streams, and other low-lying and flood-prone locations. Low water crossings may be flooded. Additional details, repeated rounds of thunderstorms have reduced 3 to 5 inches across the watch area over the last 24 hours. Additional bouts of heavy rainfall are expected through Wednesday morning that will likely lead to additional flash flooding across the area. http://www.weather.gov/safety/flood. You should monitor later forecasts and be prepared to take action should flash flood warnings be issued. Flood watch now in effect through Wednesday morning. What? Flash flooding caused by excessive rainfall continues to be possible. Where? Portions of Indiana, including the following areas, Clark, Crawford, DuBois, Floyd, Harrison, Orange, Perry, Scott, and Washington and Kentucky, including the following areas, Adair, Allen, Barron, Breckenridge, Bullitt, Butler, Clinton, Cumberland, Edmondson, Grayson, Green, Hancock, Hardin, Hart, Jefferson, LaRue, Logan, Marion, Meade, Metcalf, Monroe, Nelson, Ohio, Oldham, Russell, Shelby, Simpson, Spencer, Taylor, Warren, and Washington, Kentucky. When? Through Wednesday morning. The following impacts are expected. Excessive runoff may result in flooding of rivers, creeks, streams, and other low-lying and flood-prone locations. Low water crossings may be flooded. Additional details, repeated rounds of thunderstorms have reduced 3 to 5 inches across the watch area over the last 24 hours. Additional bouts of heavy rainfall are expected through Wednesday morning that will likely lead to additional flash flooding across the area. http://www.

weather.gov/safety/flood. You should monitor later forecasts and be prepared to take action should flash flood warnings be issued. Flood watch in effect from 10 p.m. Eastern Daylight Time this evening through Wednesday morning. What? Flash flooding caused by excessive rainfall is possible. Where? The following county, in southeast Indiana, Switzerland, and the following counties, in northern Kentucky, Carroll, Gallatin, Grant, and Owen. When? From 10 p.m. Eastern Daylight Time this evening through Wednesday morning. The following impacts are expected. Excessive runoff may result in flooding of rivers, creeks, streams, and other low-lying and flood-prone locations. Additional details, repeated rounds of storms tonight into early Wednesday morning may result in greater than 2 inches of rain in a short period of time. Torrential rainfall rates may lead to instances of flash flooding and rapid rises on creeks and small waterways. People in the watch area, especially those living in areas prone to flooding, should be prepared to take action should flooding develop. Monitor the latest forecasts and be alert for possible flood warnings. 10 p.m. Eastern Daylight Time weather conditions across north-central Kentucky. At Frankfort, and the pressure was 29.98 inches and rising. At Lexington, it was mostly cloudy. The temperature was 76 degrees, the dew point 70, and the relative humidity 82%. The wind was southwest at 9 miles an hour. The pressure was 30.00 inches and steady. At Louisville, it was mostly cloudy. The temperature was 78 degrees, the dew point 70, and the relative humidity 76%. The wind was south at 10 miles an hour. The pressure was 29.96 inches and rising. At Frankfort, and the pressure was 29.98 inches and rising. Elsewhere around the region, at Indianapolis, a thunderstorm was reported with a temperature of 72. It was mostly cloudy, with a temperature of 77 at Covington, 76 at Wilmington, Ohio, and 71 at Jackson. It was cloudy, with a temperature of 73 at London, and 74 at Bowling Green. At Jasper, Indiana, it was partly cloudy. Now for the official National Weather Service forecast for Frankfort and surrounding communities. Tonight, chance of thunderstorms until midnight. Showers likely overnight. Slight chance of thunderstorms after midnight. Some thunderstorms may produce heavy rainfall until midnight. Some thunderstorms may produce heavy rainfall after midnight. Lows in the lower 70s. Southwest winds 5 to 10 miles an hour. Chance of precipitation 70%. Wednesday, mostly cloudy with chance of thunderstorms in the morning, then sunny with slight chance of thunderstorms in the afternoon. Some thunderstorms may produce heavy rainfall in the morning. Highs in the upper 80s. Southwest winds 5 to 15 miles an hour. Chance of thunderstorms 50%. Wednesday night, mostly clear. Lows in the lower 70s. Southwest winds 5 to 10 miles an hour. Thursday, sunny. Highs around 90. Southwest winds 5 to 15 miles an hour. Thursday night, mostly clear with a 20% chance of thunderstorms. Lows in the lower 70s. Southwest winds 5 to 10 miles an hour. And now the extended forecast for the radio listening area. Friday and Friday night, partly cloudy. A 50% chance of thunderstorms. Highs in the mid-80s. Lows in the lower 60s. Saturday and Saturday night, mostly clear. Highs in the mid-80s. Lows in the mid-60s. Sunday and Sunday night, mostly cloudy. A 50% chance of thunderstorms. Highs in the mid-80s. Lows in the mid-60s. Monday and Monday night, mostly cloudy with a 50% chance of thunderstorms. Highs in the lower 80s. Lows around 60. Tuesday and Tuesday night, partly cloudy. Chance of showers and slight chance of thunderstorms. Highs in the upper 70s.

lows in the upper 50s. Chance of precipitation 30%. The current time is 10:25 p.m. Eastern Daylight Time. This is the climate data for Frankfurt for today. Since midnight, the high temperature was 81. The low was 70. Precipitation was 3.02 inches. Sunrise tomorrow 6:16 a.m. Sunset tomorrow 9:02 p.m. Flood watch in effect through Wednesday morning. What? Flash flooding caused by excessive rainfall continues to be possible. Where? Portions of Indiana, including the following area, Jefferson and Kentucky, including the following areas, Anderson, Bourbon, Boyle, Casey, Clark, Kentucky, Fayette, Franklin, Garrard, Harrison, Kentucky, Henry, Jessamine, Lincoln, Madison, Mercer, Nicholas, Scott, Kentucky, Trimble, and Woodford. When? Through Wednesday morning. The following impacts are expected. Excessive runoff may result in flooding of rivers, creeks, streams, and other low-lying and flood-prone locations. Low water crossings may be flooded. Additional details, repeated rounds of thunderstorms have produced 3 to 5 inches across the watch area over the last 24 hours. Additional bouts of heavy rainfall are expected through Wednesday morning that will likely lead to additional flash flooding across the area. http://www.weather.gov/safety/flood. You should monitor later forecasts and be prepared to take action should flash flood warnings be issued. Flood watch now in effect through Wednesday morning. What? Flash flooding caused by excessive rainfall continues to be possible. Where? Portions of Indiana, including the following areas, Clark, Crawford, DuBois, Floyd, Harrison, Orange, Perry, Scott, and Washington and Kentucky, including the following areas, Adair, Allen, Barron, Breckenridge, Bullitt, Butler, Clinton, Cumberland, Edmondson, Grayson, Green, Hancock, Hardin, Hart, Jefferson, LaRue, Logan, Marion, Meade, Metcalf, Monroe, Nelson, Ohio, Oldham, Russell, Shelby, Simpson, Spencer, Taylor, Warren, and Washington, Kentucky. When? Through Wednesday morning. The following impacts are expected. Excessive runoff may result in flooding of rivers, creeks, streams, and other low-lying and flood-prone locations. Low water crossings may be flooded. Additional details, repeated rounds of thunderstorms have produced 3 to 5 inches across the watch area over the last 24 hours. Additional bouts of heavy rainfall are expected through Wednesday morning that will likely lead to additional flash flooding across the area. http://www.weather.gov/safety/flood. You should monitor later forecasts and be prepared to take action should flash flood warnings be issued. Flood watch in effect from 10 p.m. Eastern Daylight Time this evening through Wednesday morning. What? Flash flooding caused by excessive rainfall is possible. Where? The following county, in southeast Indiana, Switzerland, and the following counties, in northern Kentucky, Carroll, Gallatin, Grant, and Owen. When? From 10 p.m. Eastern Daylight Time this evening through Wednesday morning. The following impacts are expected. Excessive runoff may result in flooding of rivers, creeks, streams, and other low-lying and flood-prone locations. Additional details, repeated rounds of storms tonight into early Wednesday morning may result in greater than 2 inches of rain in a short period of time. Torrential rainfall rates may lead to instances of flash flooding and rapid rises on creeks and small waterways. People in the watch area, especially those living in areas prone to flooding, should be prepared to take action should flooding develop. Monitor the latest forecasts and be alert for possible flood warnings. 10 p.m. Eastern Daylight Time weather conditions across north-central Kentucky. At Frankfurt. And the pressure was 29.98 inches and rising. At Lexington, it was mostly cloudy. The temperature was 76 degrees, the dew point 70, and the relative humidity 82%. The wind was southwest at 9 miles an hour.
The pressure was 30.00 inches and steady. At Louisville, it was mostly cloudy. The temperature was 78 degrees, the dew point 70, and the relative humidity 76%. The wind was south at 10 miles an hour. The pressure was 29.96 inches and rising. At Frankfurt, and the pressure was 29.98 inches and rising. Elsewhere around the region, at Indianapolis, a thunderstorm was reported with a temperature of 72. It was mostly cloudy, with a temperature of 77 at Covington, 76 at Wilmington, Ohio, and 71 at Jackson. It was cloudy, with a temperature of 73 at London, and 74 at Bowling Green. At Jasper, Indiana, it was partly cloudy. Now for the official National Weather Service forecast for Frankfurt and surrounding communities. Tonight, chance of thunderstorms until midnight. Showers likely overnight. Slight chance of thunderstorms after midnight. Some thunderstorms may produce heavy rainfall until midnight. Some thunderstorms may produce heavy rainfall after midnight. Lows in the lower 70s. Southwest winds 5 to 10 miles an hour. Chance of precipitation 70%. Wednesday, mostly cloudy with chance of thunderstorms in the morning, then sunny with slight chance of thunderstorms in the afternoon. Some thunderstorms may produce heavy rainfall in the morning. Highs in the upper 80s. Southwest winds 5 to 15 miles an hour. Chance of thunderstorms 50%. Wednesday night, mostly clear. Lows in the lower 70s. Southwest winds 5 to 10 miles an hour. Thursday, sunny. Highs around 90. Southwest winds 5 to 15 miles an hour. Thursday night, mostly clear with a 20% chance of thunderstorms. Lows in the lower 70s. Southwest winds 5 to 10 miles an hour. And now the extended forecast for the radio listening area. Friday and Friday night, partly cloudy. A 50% chance of thunderstorms. Highs in the mid-80s. Lows in the lower 60s. Friday and Friday night, partly cloudy. A 50% chance of thunderstorms. Highs in the mid-80s. Lows in the lower 60s. Saturday and Saturday night, mostly clear. Highs in the mid-80s. Lows in the mid-60s. Sunday and Sunday night, mostly cloudy. A 50% chance of thunderstorms. Highs in the mid-80s. Lows in the mid-60s. Monday and Monday night, mostly cloudy with a 50% chance of thunderstorms. Highs in the lower 80s. Lows around 60. Tuesday and Tuesday night, partly cloudy. Chance of showers and slight chance of thunderstorms. Highs in the upper 70s. Lows in the upper 50s. Chance of precipitation 30%. The current time is 10:33 p.m. Eastern Daylight Time. This is the climate data for Frankfurt for today. Since midnight, the high temperature was 81. The low was 70. Precipitation was 3.02 inches. Sunrise tomorrow 6:16 a.m. Sunset tomorrow 9:02 p.m. Flood watch in effect through Wednesday morning. What? Flash flooding caused by excessive rainfall continues to be possible. Where? Portions of Indiana, including the following area, Jefferson and Kentucky, including the following areas, Anderson, Bourbon, Boyle, Casey, Clark, Kentucky, Fayette, Franklin, Garrard, Harrison, Kentucky, Henry, Jessamine, Lincoln, Madison, Mercer, Nicholas, Scott, Kentucky, Trimble, and Woodford. When, through Wednesday morning. The following impacts are expected. Excessive runoff may result in flooding of rivers, creeks, streams, and other low-lying and flood-prone locations. Low-water crossings may be flooded. Additional details, repeated rounds of thunderstorms have produced 3 to 5 inches across the watch area over the last 24 hours.
Additional bouts of heavy rainfall are expected through Wednesday morning that will likely lead to additional flooding.

flooding across the area. http://www.weather.gov/safety/flood. You should monitor later forecasts and be prepared to take action should flash flood warnings be issued. Flood watch now in effect through Wednesday morning. What? Flash flooding caused by excessive rainfall continues to be possible. Where? Portions of Indiana, including the following areas: Clark, Crawford, DuBois, Floyd, Harrison, Orange, Perry, Scott, and Washington and Kentucky, including the following areas: Adair, Allen, Barron, Breckenridge, Bullitt, Butler, Clinton, Cumberland, Edmondson, Grayson, Green, Hancock, Hardin, Hart, Jefferson, LaRue, Logan, Marion, Meade, Metcalf, Monroe, Nelson, Ohio, Oldham, Russell, Shelby, Simpson, Spencer, Taylor, Warren, and Washington, Kentucky. When, through Wednesday morning. The following impacts are expected: excessive runoff may result in flooding of rivers, creeks, streams, and other low-lying and flood-prone locations. Low water crossings may be flooded. Additional details: repeated rounds of thunderstorms have produced 3 to 5 inches across the watch area over the last 24 hours. Additional bouts of heavy rainfall are expected through Wednesday morning that will likely lead to additional flash flooding across the area. http://www.weather.gov/safety/flood. You should monitor later forecasts and be prepared to take action should flash flood warnings be issued. Flood watch in effect from 10 p.m. Eastern Daylight Time this evening through Wednesday morning. What? Flash flooding caused by excessive rainfall is possible. Where? The following county: in southeast Indiana, Switzerland, and the following counties: in northern Kentucky, Carroll, Gallatin, Grant, and Owen. When? From 10 p.m. Eastern Daylight Time this evening through Wednesday morning. The following impacts are expected: excessive runoff may result in flooding of rivers, creeks, streams, and other low-lying and flood-prone locations. Additional details: repeated rounds of storms tonight into early Wednesday morning may result in greater than 2 inches of rain in a short period of time. Torrential rainfall rates may lead to instances of flash flooding and rapid rises on creeks and small waterways. People in the watch area, especially those living in areas prone to flooding, should be prepared to take action should flooding develop. Monitor the latest forecasts and be alert for possible flood warnings. 10 p.m. Eastern Daylight Time weather conditions across north-central Kentucky. At Frankfort, and the pressure was 29.98 inches and rising. At Lexington, it was mostly cloudy. The temperature was 76 degrees, the dew point 70, and the relative humidity 82%. The wind was southwest at 9 miles an hour. The pressure was 30.00 inches and steady. At Louisville, it was mostly cloudy. The temperature was 78 degrees, the dew point 70, and the relative humidity 76%. The wind was south at 10 miles an hour. The pressure was 29.96 inches and rising. At Frankfort, and the pressure was 29.98 inches and rising. Elsewhere around the region, at Indianapolis, a thunderstorm was reported with a temperature of 72. It was mostly cloudy with a temperature of 77 at Covington, 76 at Wilmington, Ohio, and 71 at Jackson. It was cloudy with a temperature of 73 at London and 74 at Bowling Green. At Jasper, Indiana, it was partly cloudy. Now for the official National Weather Service forecast for Frankfort and surrounding communities. Tonight, chance of thunderstorms until midnight. Showers likely overnight. Slight chance of thunderstorms after midnight. Some thunderstorms may produce heavy rainfall until midnight. Some thunderstorms may produce heavy rainfall after midnight. Lows in the lower 70s. Southwest winds 5 to 10 miles an hour. Chance of precipitation 70%. Wednesday, mostly cloudy with chance of thunderstorms in the morning, then sunny with slight chance of thunderstorms.

a 50% chance of thunderstorms. Highs in the mid-80s. Lows in the lower 60s. Saturday and Saturday night, mostly clear. Highs in the mid-80s. Lows in the mid-60s. Sunday and Sunday night, mostly cloudy. A 50% chance of thunderstorms. Highs in the mid-80s. Lows in the mid-60s. Monday and Monday night, mostly cloudy with a 50% chance of thunderstorms. Highs in the lower 80s. Lows around 60. Tuesday and Tuesday night, partly cloudy. Chance of showers and slight chance of thunderstorms. Highs in the upper 70s. Lows in the upper 50s. Chance of precipitation 30%. 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The current time is 10:42 p.m. Eastern Daylight Time. This is the climate data for Frankfurt for today. Since midnight, the high temperature was 81. The low was 70. Precipitation was 3.02 inches. Sunrise tomorrow 6:16 a.m. Sunset tomorrow 9:02 p.m. Flood watch in effect through Wednesday morning. What? Flash flooding caused by excessive rainfall continues to be possible. Where? Portions of Indiana, including the following area, Jefferson and Kentucky, including the following areas, Anderson, Bourbon, Boyle, Casey, Clark, Kentucky, Fayette, Franklin, Garrard, Harrison, Kentucky, Henry, Jessamine, Lincoln, Madison, Mercer, Nicholas, Scott, Kentucky, Trimble, and Woodford. When, through Wednesday morning. The following impacts are expected. Excessive runoff may result in flooding of rivers, creeks, streams, and other low-lying and flood-prone locations. Low water crossings may be flooded. Additional details, repeated rounds of thunderstorms have produced 3 to 5 inches across the watch area over the last 24 hours. Additional bouts of heavy rainfall are expected through Wednesday morning that will likely lead to additional flash flooding across the area. http://www.weather.gov/safety/flood. You should monitor later forecasts and be prepared to take action should flash flood warnings be issued. Flood watch now in effect through Wednesday morning. What? Flash flooding caused by excessive rainfall continues to be possible. Where? Portions of Indiana, including the following areas, Clark, Crawford, DuBois, Floyd, Harrison, Orange, Perry, Scott, and Washington and Kentucky, including the following areas, Adair, Allen, Barron, Breckenridge, Bullitt, Butler, Clinton, Cumberland, Edmondson, Grayson, Green, Hancock, Hardin, Hart, Jefferson, LaRue, Logan, Marion, Meade, Metcalf, Monroe, Nelson, Ohio, Oldham, Russell, Shelby, Simpson, Spencer, Taylor, Warren, and Washington, Kentucky. When, through Wednesday morning. The following impacts are expected. Excessive runoff may result in flooding of rivers, creeks, streams, and other low-lying and flood-prone locations. Low water crossings may be flooded. Additional details, repeated rounds of thunderstorms have produced 3 to 5 inches across the watch area over the last 24 hours. Additional bouts of heavy rainfall are expected through Wednesday morning that will likely lead to additional flash flooding across the area. http://www.weather.gov/safety/flood. You should monitor later forecasts and be prepared to take action should flash flood warnings be issued. Flood watch in effect from 10 p.m. Eastern Daylight Time this evening through Wednesday morning. What? Flash flooding caused by excessive rainfall is possible. Where? The following county, in southeast Indiana, Switzerland, and the following counties, in northern Kentucky, Carroll, Gallatin, Grant, and Owen. When? From 10 p.m. Eastern Daylight Time this evening through Wednesday morning.

The following impacts are expected. Excessive runoff may result in flooding of rivers, creeks, streams, and other low-lying and flood-prone locations. Additional details. Repeated round of storms tonight into early Wednesday morning may result in greater than 2 inches of rain in a short period of time. Torrential rainfall rates may lead to instances of flash flooding and rapid rises on creeks and small waterways. People in the watch area, especially those living in areas prone to flooding, should be prepared to take action should flooding develop. Monitor the latest forecasts and be alert for possible flood warnings. 10 p.m. Eastern Daylight Time weather conditions across north-central Kentucky. At Frankfort, and the pressure was 29.98 inches and rising. At Lexington, it was mostly cloudy. The temperature was 76 degrees, the dew point 70, and the relative humidity 82%. The wind was southwest at 9 miles an hour. The pressure was 30.00 inches and steady. At Louisville, it was mostly cloudy. The temperature was 78 degrees, the dew point 70, and the relative humidity 76%. The wind was south at 10 miles an hour. The pressure was 29.96 inches and rising. At Frankfort, and the pressure was 29.98 inches and rising. Elsewhere around the region, at Indianapolis, a thunderstorm was reported with a temperature of 72. It was mostly cloudy, with a temperature of 77 at Covington, 76 at Wilmington, Ohio, and 71 at Jackson. It was cloudy, with a temperature of 73 at London, and 74 at Bowling Green. At Jasper, Indiana, it was partly cloudy. Now for the official National Weather Service forecast for Frankfort and surrounding communities. Tonight, chance of thunderstorms until midnight. Showers likely overnight. Slight chance of thunderstorms after midnight. Some thunderstorms may produce heavy rainfall until midnight. Some thunderstorms may produce heavy rainfall after midnight. Lows in the lower 70s. Southwest winds 5 to 10 miles an hour. Chance of precipitation 70%. Wednesday, mostly cloudy with chance of thunderstorms in the morning, then sunny with slight chance of thunderstorms in the afternoon. Some thunderstorms may produce heavy rainfall in the morning. Highs in the upper 80s. Southwest winds 5 to 15 miles an hour. Chance of thunderstorms 50%. Wednesday night, mostly clear. Lows in the lower 70s. Southwest winds 5 to 10 miles an hour. Thursday, sunny. Highs around 90. Southwest winds 5 to 15 miles an hour. Thursday night, mostly clear with a 20% chance of thunderstorms. Lows in the lower 70s. Southwest winds 5 to 10 miles an hour. And now the extended forecast for the radio listening area. Friday and Friday night, partly cloudy. A 50% chance of thunderstorms. Highs in the mid-80s. Lows in the lower 60s. Saturday and Saturday night, mostly clear. Highs in the mid-80s. Lows in the mid-60s. Sunday and Sunday night, mostly cloudy. A 50% chance of thunderstorms. Highs in the mid-80s. Lows in the mid-60s. Monday and Monday night, mostly cloudy with a 50% chance of thunderstorms. Highs in the lower 80s. Lows around 60. Tuesday and Tuesday night, partly cloudy. Chance of showers and slight chance of thunderstorms. Highs in the upper 70s. Lows in the upper 50s. Chance of precipitation 30%. The current time is 10:50 p.m. Eastern Daylight Time. This is the climate data for Frankfort for today. Since midnight, the high temperature was 81. The low was 70. Precipitation was 3.02 inches. Sunrise tomorrow 6:16 a.m. Sunset tomorrow 9:02 p.m. Flood watch in effect through Wednesday morning. What? Flash flooding caused.

by excessive rainfall continues to be possible. Where, portions of Indiana, including the following area, Jefferson and Kentucky, including the following areas, Anderson, Bourbon, Boyle, Casey, Clark, Kentucky, Fayette, Franklin, Garrard, Harrison, Kentucky, Henry, Jessamine, Lincoln, Madison, Mercer, Nicholas, Scott, Kentucky, Trimble, and Woodford. When, through Wednesday morning. The following impacts are expected. Excessive runoff may result in flooding of rivers, creeks, streams, and other low-lying and flood-prone locations. Low water crossings may be flooded. Additional details. Repeated rounds of thunderstorms have reduced 3 to 5 inches across the watch area over the last 24 hours. Additional bouts of heavy rainfall are expected through Wednesday morning that will likely lead to additional flash flooding across the area. http://www.weather.gov/safety/flood. You should monitor later forecasts and be prepared to take action should flash flood warnings be issued. Flood watch now in effect through Wednesday morning. What? Flash flooding caused by excessive rainfall continues to be possible. Where? Portions of Indiana, including the following areas, Clark, Crawford, DuBois, Floyd, Harrison, Orange, Perry, Scott, and Washington and Kentucky, including the following areas, Adair, Allen, Barron, Breckenridge, Bullitt, Butler, Clinton, Cumberland, Edmondson, Grayson, Greene, Hancock, Hardin, Hart, Jefferson, LaRue, Logan, Marion, Meade, Metcalf, Monroe, Nelson, Ohio, Oldham, Russell, Shelby, Simpson, Spencer, Taylor, Warren, and Washington, Kentucky. When, through Wednesday morning. The following impacts are expected. Excessive runoff may result in flooding of rivers, creeks, streams, and other low-lying and flood-prone locations. Low water crossings may be flooded. Additional details. Repeated rounds of thunderstorms have reduced 3 to 5 inches across the watch area over the last 24 hours. Additional bouts of heavy rainfall are expected through Wednesday morning that will likely lead to additional flash flooding across the area. http://www.weather.gov/safety/flood. You should monitor later forecasts and be prepared to take action should flash flood warnings be issued. Flood watch in effect from 10 p.m. Eastern Daylight Time this evening through Wednesday morning. What? Flash flooding caused by excessive rainfall is possible. Where? The following county, in southeast Indiana, Switzerland, and the following counties, in northern Kentucky, Carroll, Gallatin, Grant, and Owen. When? From 10 p.m. Eastern Daylight Time this evening through Wednesday morning. The following impacts are expected. Excessive runoff may result in flooding of rivers, creeks, streams, and other low-lying and flood-prone locations. Additional details. Repeated rounds of storms tonight into early Wednesday morning may result in greater than 2 inches of rain in a short period of time. Torrential rainfall rates may lead to instances of flash flooding and rapid rises on creeks and small waterways. People in the watch area, especially those living in areas prone to flooding, should be prepared to take action should flooding develop. Monitor the latest forecasts and be alert for possible flood warnings. 10 p.m. Eastern Daylight Time weather conditions across north-central Kentucky. At Frankfort. And the pressure was 29.98 inches and rising. At Lexington, it was mostly cloudy. The temperature was 76 degrees, the dew point 70, and the relative humidity 82%. The wind was southwest at 9 miles an hour. The pressure was 30.00 inches and steady. At Louisville, it was mostly cloudy. The temperature was 78 degrees, the dew point 70, and the relative humidity 76%. The wind was south at 10 miles an hour. The pressure was 29.96 inches and rising. At Frankfort. And the pressure was 29.98 inches and rising. Elsewhere around the region, at Indianapolis, a thunderstorm was reported with a temperature of 72. It was mostly cloudy, with a temperature of 77 at Covington

76 at Wilmington, Ohio, and 71 at Jackson. It was cloudy, with a temperature of 73 at London and 74 at Bowling Green. At Jasper, Indiana, it was partly cloudy. Now for the official National Weather Service forecast for Frankfort and surrounding communities. Tonight, chance of thunderstorms until midnight. Showers likely overnight. Slight chance of thunderstorms after midnight. Some thunderstorms may produce heavy rainfall until midnight. Some thunderstorms may produce heavy rainfall after midnight. Lows in the lower 70s. Southwest winds 5 to 10 miles an hour. Chance of precipitation 70%. Wednesday, mostly cloudy with chance of thunderstorms in the morning, then sunny with slight chance of thunderstorms in the afternoon. Some thunderstorms may produce heavy rainfall in the morning. Highs in the upper 80s. Southwest winds 5 to 15 miles an hour. Chance of thunderstorms 50%. Wednesday night, mostly clear. Lows in the lower 70s. Southwest winds 5 to 10 miles an hour. Thursday, sunny. Highs around 90. Southwest winds 5 to 15 miles an hour. Thursday night, mostly clear with a 20% chance of thunderstorms. Lows in the lower 70s. Southwest winds 5 to 10 miles an hour. And now the extended forecast for the radio listening area. Friday and Friday night, partly cloudy. A 50% chance of thunderstorms. Highs in the mid-80s. Lows in the lower 60s. Saturday and Saturday night, mostly clear. Highs in the mid-80s. Lows in the mid-60s. Sunday and Sunday night, mostly cloudy. A 50% chance of thunderstorms. Highs in the mid-80s. Lows in the mid-60s. Monday and Monday night, mostly cloudy with a 50% chance of thunderstorms. Highs in the lower 80s. Lows around 60. Tuesday and Tuesday night, partly cloudy. Chance of showers and slight chance of thunderstorms. Highs in the upper 70s. Lows in the upper 50s. Chance of precipitation 30%. The current time is 10:58 p.m. Eastern Daylight Time. This is the climate data for Frankfort for today. Since midnight, the high temperature was 81. The low was 70. Precipitation was 3.02 inches. Sunrise tomorrow 6:16 a.m. Sunset tomorrow 9:02 p.m. Flood watch in effect through Wednesday morning. What? Flash flooding caused by excessive rainfall continues to be possible. Where? Portions of Indiana, including the following area, Jefferson and Kentucky, including the following areas, Anderson, Bourbon, Boyle, Casey, Clark, Kentucky, Fayette, Franklin, Garrard, Harrison, Kentucky, Henry, Jessamine, Lincoln, Madison, Mercer, Nicholas, Scott, Kentucky, Trimble, and Woodford. When? Through Wednesday morning. The following impacts are expected. Excessive runoff may result in flooding of rivers, creeks, streams, and other low-lying and flood-prone locations. Low water crossings may be flooded. Additional details, repeated rounds of thunderstorms have reduced 3 to 5 inches across the watch area over the last 24 hours. Additional bouts of heavy rainfall are expected through Wednesday morning that will likely lead to additional flash flooding across the area. http://www.weather.gov/safety/flood You should monitor later forecasts and be prepared to take action should flash flood warnings be issued. Flood watch now in effect through Wednesday morning. What? Flash flooding caused by excessive rainfall continues to be possible. Where? Portions of Indiana, including the following areas, Clark, Crawford, DuBois, Floyd, Harrison, Orange, Perry, Scott, and Washington and Kentucky, including the following areas, Adair, Allen, Barron, Breckenridge, Bullitt, Butler, Clinton, Cumberland, Edmondson, Grayson, Green, Hancock, Hardin, Hart.

Jefferson, LaRue, Logan, Marion, Meade, Metcalf, Monroe, Nelson, Ohio, Oldham, Russell, Shelby, Simpson, Spencer, Taylor, Warren, and Washington, Kentucky. When, through Wednesday morning. The following impacts are expected. Excessive runoff may result in flooding of rivers, creeks, streams, and other low-lying and flood-prone locations. Low water crossings may be flooded. Additional details. Repeated rounds of thunderstorms have produced 3 to 5 inches across the watch area over the last 24 hours. Additional bouts of heavy rainfall are expected through Wednesday morning that will likely lead to additional flash flooding across the area. http://www.weather.gov/safety/flood. You should monitor later forecasts and be prepared to take action should flash flood warnings be issued. Flood watch in effect from 10 p.m. Eastern Daylight Time this evening through Wednesday morning. What flash flooding caused by excessive rainfall is possible? Where? The following county in southeast Indiana, Switzerland, and the following counties in northern Kentucky: Carroll, Gallatin, Grant, and Owen. When? From 10 p.m. Eastern Daylight Time this evening through Wednesday morning. The following impacts are expected. Excessive runoff may result in flooding of rivers, creeks, streams, and other low-lying and flood-prone locations. Additional details. Repeated rounds of storms tonight into early Wednesday morning may result in greater than 2 inches of rain in a short period of time. Torrential rainfall rates may lead to instances of flash flooding and rapid rises on creeks and small waterways. People in the watch area, especially those living in areas prone to flooding, should be prepared to take action should flooding develop. Monitor the latest forecasts and be alert for possible flood warnings. 10 p.m. Eastern Daylight Time weather conditions across north-central Kentucky. At Frankfort, and the pressure was 29.98 inches and rising. At Lexington, it was mostly cloudy. The temperature was 76 degrees, the dew point 70, and the relative humidity 82%. The wind was southwest at 9 miles an hour. The pressure was 30.00 inches and steady. At Louisville, it was mostly cloudy. The temperature was 78 degrees, the dew point 70, and the relative humidity 76%. The wind was south at 10 miles an hour. The pressure was 29.96 inches and rising. At Frankfort, and the pressure was 29.98 inches and rising. Elsewhere around the region, at Indianapolis, a thunderstorm was reported with a temperature of 72. It was mostly cloudy with a temperature of 77 at Covington, 76 at Wilmington, Ohio, and 71 at Jackson. It was cloudy with a temperature of 73 at London and 74 at Bowling Green. At Jasper, Indiana, it was partly cloudy. 11 p.m. Eastern Daylight Time weather conditions across north-central Kentucky. At Frankfort, and the pressure was 30.00 inches and rising. At Lexington, it was mostly cloudy. The temperature was 74 degrees, the dew point 68, and the relative humidity 81%. The wind was southwest at 8 miles an hour. The pressure was 30.03 inches and rising. At Louisville, it was mostly cloudy. The temperature was 77 degrees, the dew point 70, and the relative humidity 79%. The wind was south at 8 miles an hour. The pressure was 29.98 inches and rising. At Frankfort, and the pressure was 30.00 inches and rising. Elsewhere around the region, at Indianapolis, rain was falling with a temperature of 73. It was mostly cloudy with a temperature of 77 at Covington, 75 at Wilmington, Ohio, and 71 at Jackson. It was cloudy with a temperature of 72 at London and 72 at Bowling Green. At Jasper, Indiana, it was partly cloudy. Now for the official National Weather Service forecast for Frankfort and surrounding communities. Tonight, chance of thunderstorms until midnight. Showers likely.

overnight. Slight chance of thunderstorms after midnight. Some thunderstorms may produce heavy rainfall until midnight. Some thunderstorms may produce heavy rainfall after midnight. Lows in the lower 70s. Southwest winds 5 to 10 miles an hour. Chance of precipitation 70%. Wednesday, mostly cloudy with chance of thunderstorms in the morning, then sunny with slight chance of thunderstorms in the afternoon. Some thunderstorms may produce heavy rainfall in the morning. Highs in the upper 80s. Southwest winds 5 to 15 miles an hour. Chance of thunderstorms 50%. Wednesday night, mostly clear. Lows in the lower 70s. Southwest winds 5 to 10 miles an hour. Thursday, sunny. Highs around 90. Southwest winds 5 to 15 miles an hour. Thursday night, mostly clear with a 20% chance of thunderstorms. Lows in the lower 70s. Southwest winds 5 to 10 miles an hour. And now the extended forecast for the radio listening area. Friday and Friday night, partly cloudy. A 50% chance of thunderstorms. Highs in the mid-80s. Lows in the lower 60s. Saturday and Saturday night, mostly clear. Highs in the mid-80s. Lows in the mid-60s. Sunday and Sunday night, mostly cloudy. A 50% chance of thunderstorms. Highs in the mid-80s. Lows in the mid-60s. Monday and Monday night, mostly cloudy with a 50% chance of thunderstorms. Highs in the lower 80s. Lows around 60. Tuesday and Tuesday night, partly cloudy. Chance of showers and slight chance of thunderstorms. Highs in the upper 70s. Lows in the upper 50s. Chance of precipitation 30%. The current time is 11:08 p.m. Eastern Daylight Time. This is the climate data for Frankfurt for today. Since midnight, the high temperature was 81. The low was 70. Precipitation was 3.02 inches. Sunrise tomorrow 6:16 a.m. Sunset tomorrow 9:02 p.m. Flood watch in effect through Wednesday morning. What? Flash flooding caused by excessive rainfall continues to be possible. Where? Portions of Indiana, including the following area, Jefferson and Kentucky, including the following areas, Anderson, Bourbon, Boyle, Casey, Clark, Kentucky, Fayette, Franklin, Garrard, Harrison, Kentucky, Henry, Jessamine, Lincoln, Madison, Mercer, Nicholas, Scott, Kentucky, Trimble, and Woodford. When? Through Wednesday morning. The following impacts are expected. Excessive runoff may result in flooding of rivers, creeks, streams, and other low-lying and flood-prone locations. Low water crossings may be flooded. Additional details, repeated rounds of thunderstorms have produced 3 to 5 inches across the watch area over the last 24 hours. Additional bouts of heavy rainfall are expected through Wednesday morning that will likely lead to additional flash flooding across the area. http://www.weather.gov/safety/flood You should monitor later forecasts and be prepared to take action should flash flood warnings be issued. Flood watch now in effect through Wednesday morning. What? Flash flooding caused by excessive rainfall continues to be possible. Where? Portions of Indiana, including the following areas, Clark, Crawford, DuBois, Floyd, Harrison, Orange, Perry, Scott, and Washington and Kentucky, including the following areas, Adair, Allen, Barron, Breckenridge, Bullitt, Butler, Clinton, Cumberland, Edmondson, Grayson, Green, Hancock, Hardin, Hart, Jefferson, LaRue, Logan, Marion, Meade, Metcalf, Monroe, Nelson, Ohio, Oldham, Russell, Shelby, Simpson, Spencer, Taylor, Warren, and Washington, Kentucky. When? Through Wednesday morning. The following impacts are expected. Excessive runoff may result in flooding of rivers, creeks, streams, and other low-lying and flood-prone locations.

low water crossings may be flooded. Additional details, repeated rounds of thunderstorms have produced 3 to 5 inches across the watch area over the last 24 hours. Additional bouts of heavy rainfall are expected through Wednesday morning that will likely lead to additional flash flooding across the area. http://www.weather.gov/safety/flood You should monitor later forecasts and be prepared to take action should flash flood warnings be issued. Flood watch in effect from 10 p.m. Eastern Daylight Time this evening through Wednesday morning. What? Flash flooding caused by excessive rainfall is possible. Where? The following county, in southeast Indiana, Switzerland, and the following counties, in northern Kentucky, Carroll, Gallatin, Grant, and Owen. When? From 10 p.m. Eastern Daylight Time this evening through Wednesday morning. The following impacts are expected. Excessive runoff may result in flooding of rivers, creeks, streams, and other low-lying and flood-prone locations. Additional details, repeated rounds of storms tonight into early Wednesday morning may result in greater than 2 inches of rain in a short period of time. Torrential rainfall rates may lead to instances of flash flooding and rapid rises on creeks and small waterways. People in the watch area, especially those living in areas prone to flooding, should be prepared to take action should flooding develop. Monitor the latest forecasts and be alert for possible flood warnings. 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At Frankfurt, and the pressure was 30.00 inches, and rising. At Lexington, it was mostly cloudy. The temperature was 74 degrees, the dew point 68, and the relative humidity 81%. The wind was southwest at 8 miles an hour. The pressure was 30.03 inches and rising. At Louisville, it was mostly cloudy. The temperature was 77 degrees, the dew point 70, and the relative humidity 79%. The wind was south at 8 miles an hour. The pressure was 29.98 inches and rising. At Frankfurt, and the pressure was 30.00 inches and rising. Elsewhere around the region, at Indianapolis, rain was falling with a temperature of 73. At Bowling Green, it was partly cloudy with a temperature of 72. It was mostly cloudy with a temperature of 77 at Covington, 75 at Wilmington, Ohio, and 72 at London. At Jackson, it was cloudy with a temperature of 71. At Jasper, Indiana, it was partly cloudy. Now for the official National Weather Service forecast for Frankfurt and surrounding communities. Tonight, chance of thunderstorms until midnight. Showers likely overnight. Slight chance of thunderstorms after midnight. Some thunderstorms may produce heavy rainfall until midnight. Some thunderstorms may produce heavy rainfall after midnight. Lows in the lower 70s. Southwest winds 5 to 10 miles an hour. Chance of precipitation 70%. Wednesday, mostly cloudy with chance of thunderstorms in the morning, then sunny with slight chance of thunderstorms in the afternoon. Some thunderstorms may produce heavy rainfall in the morning. Highs in the upper 80s. Southwest winds 5 to 15 miles an hour. Chance of thunderstorms 50%. Wednesday night, mostly clear. Lows in the lower 70s. Southwest winds 5 to 10 miles an hour. Thursday, sunny. Highs around 90. Southwest winds 5 to 15 miles an hour. Thursday night, mostly clear with a 20% chance of thunderstorms. Lows in the lower 70s. Southwest winds 5 to 10 miles an hour. And now the extended forecast for the radio listening area. Friday and Friday night, partly cloudy.

50% chance of thunderstorms. Highs in the mid-80s. Lows in the lower 60s. Saturday and Saturday night, mostly clear. Highs in the mid-80s. Lows in the mid-60s. Sunday and Sunday night, mostly cloudy. A 50% chance of thunderstorms. Highs in the mid-80s. Lows in the mid-60s. Monday and Monday night, mostly cloudy with a 50% chance of thunderstorms. Highs in the lower 80s. Lows around 60. Tuesday and Tuesday night, partly cloudy. Chance of showers and slight chance of thunderstorms. Highs in the upper 70s. Lows in the upper 50s. Chance of precipitation 30%. The current time is 11:17 p.m. Eastern Daylight Time. This is the climate data for Frankfurt for today. Since midnight, the high temperature was 81. The low was 70. Precipitation was 3.02 inches. Sunrise tomorrow 6:16 a.m. Sunset tomorrow 9:02 p.m. Flood watch in effect through Wednesday morning. What? Flash flooding caused by excessive rainfall continues to be possible. Where? Portions of Indiana, including the following area, Jefferson and Kentucky, including the following areas, Anderson, Bourbon, Boyle, Casey, Clark, Kentucky, Fayette, Franklin, Garrett, Harrison, Kentucky, Henry, Jessamine, Lincoln, Madison, Mercer, Nicholas, Scott, Kentucky, Trimble, and Woodford. When, through Wednesday morning. The following impacts are expected. Excessive runoff may result in flooding of rivers, creeks, streams, and other low-lying and flood-prone locations. Low-water crossings may be flooded. Additional details. Repeated rounds of thunderstorms have reduced 3 to 5 inches across the watch area over the last 24 hours. Additional bouts of heavy rainfall are expected through Wednesday morning that will likely lead to additional flash flooding across the area. http://www.weather.gov/safety/flood. You should monitor later forecasts and be prepared to take action should flash flood warnings be issued. Flood watch now in effect through Wednesday morning. What? Flash flooding caused by excessive rainfall continues to be possible. Where? Portions of Indiana, including the following areas, Clark, Crawford, DuBois, Floyd, Harrison, Orange, Perry, Scott, and Washington and Kentucky, including the following areas, Adair, Allen, Barron, Breckenridge, Bullitt, Butler, Clinton, Cumberland, Edmondson, Grayson, Green, Hancock, Hardin, Hart, Jefferson, LaRue, Logan, Marion, Meade, Metcalf, Monroe, Nelson, Ohio, Oldham, Russell, Shelby, Simpson, Spencer, Taylor, Warren, and Washington, Kentucky. When, through Wednesday morning. The following impacts are expected. Excessive runoff may result in flooding of rivers, creeks, streams, and other low-lying and flood-prone locations. Low-water crossings may be flooded. Additional details. Repeated rounds of thunderstorms have reduced 3 to 5 inches across the watch area over the last 24 hours. Additional bouts of heavy rainfall are expected through Wednesday morning that will likely lead to additional flash flooding across the area. http://www.weather.gov/safety/flood. You should monitor later forecasts and be prepared to take action should flash flood warnings be issued. Flood watch in effect from 10 p.m. Eastern Daylight Time this evening through Wednesday morning. What? Flash flooding caused by excessive rainfall is possible. Where? The following county, in southeast Indiana, Switzerland, and the following counties, in northern Kentucky, Carroll, Gallatin, Grant, and Owen. When? From 10 p.m. Eastern Daylight Time this evening through Wednesday morning. The following impacts are expected. Excessive runoff may result in flooding of rivers, creeks, streams, and other low-lying and flood-prone locations. Additional details, repeated rounds of storms tonight into early Wednesday morning may result in greater than 2 inches of rain in a short period of time. Torrential rainfall rates may lead to

instances of flash flooding and rapid rises on creeks and small waterways. People in the watch area, especially those living in areas prone to flooding, should be prepared to take action should flooding develop. Monitor the latest forecasts and be alert for possible flood warnings. 11 p.m. Eastern Daylight Time weather conditions across north-central Kentucky. At Frankfort, and the pressure was 30.00 inches and rising. At Lexington, it was mostly cloudy. The temperature was 74 degrees, the dew point 68, and the relative humidity 81%. The wind was southwest at 8 miles an hour. The pressure was 30.03 inches and rising. At Louisville, it was mostly cloudy. The temperature was 77 degrees, the dew point 70, and the relative humidity 79%. The wind was south at 8 miles an hour. The pressure was 29.98 inches and rising. At Frankfort, and the pressure was 30.00 inches and rising. Elsewhere around the region, at Indianapolis, rain was falling with a temperature of 73. At Bowling Green, it was partly cloudy with a temperature of 72. It was mostly cloudy with a temperature of 77 at Covington, 75 at Wilmington, Ohio, and 72 at London. At Jackson, it was cloudy with a temperature of 71. At Jasper, Indiana, it was partly cloudy. Now for the official National Weather Service forecast for Frankfort and surrounding communities. Tonight, chance of thunderstorms until midnight. Showers likely overnight. Slight chance of thunderstorms after midnight. Some thunderstorms may produce heavy rainfall until midnight. Some thunderstorms may produce heavy rainfall after midnight. Lows in the lower 70s. Southwest winds 5 to 10 miles an hour. Chance of precipitation 70%. Wednesday, mostly cloudy with chance of thunderstorms in the morning, then sunny with slight chance of thunderstorms in the afternoon. Some thunderstorms may produce heavy rainfall in the morning. Highs in the upper 80s. Southwest winds 5 to 15 miles an hour. Chance of thunderstorms 50%. Wednesday night, mostly clear. Lows in the lower 70s. Southwest winds 5 to 10 miles an hour. Thursday, sunny. Highs around 90. Southwest winds 5 to 15 miles an hour. Thursday night, mostly clear with a 20% chance of thunderstorms. Lows in the lower 70s. Southwest winds 5 to 10 miles an hour. And now the extended forecast for the radio listening area. Friday and Friday night, partly cloudy. A 50% chance of thunderstorms. Highs in the mid-80s. Lows in the lower 60s. Saturday and Saturday night, mostly clear. Highs in the mid-80s. Lows in the mid-60s. Sunday and Sunday night, mostly cloudy. A 50% chance of thunderstorms. Highs in the mid-80s. Lows in the mid-60s. Monday and Monday night, mostly cloudy with a 50% chance of thunderstorms. Highs in the lower 80s. Lows around 60. Tuesday and Tuesday night, partly cloudy. Chance of showers and slight chance of thunderstorms. Highs in the upper 70s. Lows in the upper 50s. Chance of precipitation 30%. The current time is 11:25 p.m. Eastern Daylight Time. This is the climate data for Frankfort for today. Since midnight, the high temperature was 81. The low was 70. Precipitation was 3.02 inches. Sunrise tomorrow 6:16 a.m. Sunset tomorrow 9:02 p.m. Flood watch in effect through Wednesday morning. What? Flash flooding caused by excessive rainfall continues to be possible. Where? Portions of Indiana, including the following area, Jefferson and Kentucky, including the following areas, Anderson, Bourbon, Boyle, Casey, Clark, Kentucky, Fayette, Franklin, Garrett, Harrison, Kentucky.

Henry, Jessamine, Lincoln, Madison, Mercer, Nicholas, Scott, Kentucky, Trimble, and Woodford. When, through Wednesday morning. The following impacts are expected. Excessive runoff may result in flooding of rivers, creeks, streams, and other low-lying and flood-prone locations. Low water crossings may be flooded. Additional details. Repeated rounds of thunderstorms have produced 3 to 5 inches across the watch area over the last 24 hours. Additional bouts of heavy rainfall are expected through Wednesday morning that will likely lead to additional flash flooding across the area. http://www.weather.gov/safety/flood. You should monitor later forecasts and be prepared to take action should flash flood warnings be issued. Flood watch now in effect through Wednesday morning. What? Flash flooding caused by excessive rainfall continues to be possible. Where? Portions of Indiana, including the following areas: Clark, Crawford, Du Bois, Floyd, Harrison, Orange, Perry, Scott, and Washington and Kentucky, including the following areas: Adair, Allen, Barron, Breckinridge, Bullitt, Butler, Clinton, Cumberland, Edmondson, Grayson, Green, Hancock, Hardin, Hart, Jefferson, LaRue, Logan, Marion, Meade, Metcalf, Monroe, Nelson, Ohio, Oldham, Russell, Shelby, Simpson, Spencer, Taylor, Warren, and Washington, Kentucky. When, through Wednesday morning. The following impacts are expected. Excessive runoff may result in flooding of rivers, creeks, streams, and other low-lying and flood-prone locations. Low water crossings may be flooded. Additional details. Repeated rounds of thunderstorms have produced 3 to 5 inches across the watch area over the last 24 hours. Additional bouts of heavy rainfall are expected through Wednesday morning that will likely lead to additional flash flooding across the area. http://www.weather.gov/safety/flood. You should monitor later forecasts and be prepared to take action should flash flood warnings be issued. Flood watch in effect from 10 p.m. Eastern Daylight Time this evening through Wednesday morning. What? Flash flooding caused by excessive rainfall is possible. Where? The following county, in southeast Indiana, Switzerland, and the following counties, in northern Kentucky, Carroll, Gallatin, Grant, and Owen. When? From 10 p.m. Eastern Daylight Time this evening through Wednesday morning. The following impacts are expected. Excessive runoff may result in flooding of rivers, creeks, streams, and other low-lying and flood-prone locations. Additional details. Repeated rounds of storms tonight into early Wednesday morning may result in greater than 2 inches of rain in a short period of time. Torrential rainfall rates may lead to instances of flash flooding and rapid rises on creeks and small waterways. People in the watch area, especially those living in areas prone to flooding, should be prepared to take action should flooding develop. Monitor the latest forecasts and be alert for possible flood warnings. 11 p.m. Eastern Daylight Time weather conditions across north-central Kentucky. At Frankfort. And the pressure was 30.00 inches and rising. At Lexington, it was mostly cloudy. The temperature was 74 degrees, the dew point 68, and the relative humidity 81%. The wind was southwest at 8 miles an hour. The pressure was 30.03 inches and rising. At Louisville, it was mostly cloudy. The temperature was 77 degrees, the dew point 70, and the relative humidity 79%. The wind was south at 8 miles an hour. The pressure was 29.98 inches and rising. At Frankfort, and the pressure was 30.00 inches and rising. Elsewhere around the region, at Indianapolis, rain was falling, with a temperature of 73. At Bowling Green, it was partly cloudy, with a temperature of 72. It was mostly cloudy, with a temperature of 77 at Covington, 75 at Wilmington, Ohio, and 72 at London. At Jackson, it was cloudy, with a temperature of 71. At Jasper, Indiana, it was partly cloudy.
now for the official National Weather Service forecast for Frankfurt and surrounding communities. Tonight, chance of thunderstorms until midnight. Showers likely overnight. Slight chance of thunderstorms after midnight. Some thunderstorms may produce heavy rainfall until midnight. Some thunderstorms may produce heavy rainfall after midnight. Lows in the lower 70s. Southwest winds 5 to 10 miles an hour. Chance of precipitation 70%. Wednesday, mostly cloudy with chance of thunderstorms in the morning, then sunny with slight chance of thunderstorms in the afternoon. Some thunderstorms may produce heavy rainfall in the morning. Highs in the upper 80s. Southwest winds 5 to 15 miles an hour. Chance of thunderstorms 50%. Wednesday night, mostly clear. Lows in the lower 70s. Southwest winds 5 to 10 miles an hour. Thursday, sunny. Highs around 90. Southwest winds 5 to 15 miles an hour. Thursday night, mostly clear with a 20% chance of thunderstorms. Lows in the lower 70s. Southwest winds 5 to 10 miles an hour. And now the extended forecast for the radio listening area. Friday and Friday night, partly cloudy. A 50% chance of thunderstorms. Highs in the mid-80s. Lows in the lower 60s. Saturday and Saturday night, mostly clear. Highs in the mid-80s. Lows in the mid-60s. Sunday and Sunday night, mostly cloudy. A 50% chance lows in the mid-60s. Sunday and Sunday night, mostly cloudy. A 50% chance of thunderstorms. Highs in the mid-80s. Lows in the mid-60s. Monday and Monday night, mostly cloudy with a 50% chance of thunderstorms. Highs in the lower 80s. Lows around 60. Tuesday and Tuesday night, partly cloudy. Chance of showers and slight chance of thunderstorms. Highs in the upper 70s. Lows in the upper 50s. Chance of precipitation 30%. The current time is 11:33 p.m. Eastern Daylight Time. This is the climate data for Frankfurt for today. Since midnight, the high temperature was 81. The low was 70. Precipitation was 3.02 inches. Sunrise tomorrow 6:16 a.m. Sunset tomorrow 9:02 p.m. Flood watch in effect through Wednesday morning. What? Flash flooding caused by excessive rainfall continues to be possible. Where? Portions of Indiana, including the following area, Jefferson and Kentucky, including the following areas, Anderson, Bourbon, Boyle, Casey, Clark, Kentucky, Fayette, Franklin, Garrard, Harrison, Kentucky, Henry, Jessamine, Lincoln, Madison, Mercer, Nicholas, Scott, Kentucky, Trimble, and Woodford. When, through Wednesday morning. The following impacts are expected. Excessive runoff may result in flooding of rivers, creeks, streams, and other low-lying and flood-prone locations. Low water crossings may be flooded. Additional details, repeated rounds of thunderstorms have reduced 3 to 5 inches across the watch area over the last 24 hours. Additional bouts of heavy rainfall are expected through Wednesday morning that will likely lead to additional flash flooding across the area. http://www.weather.gov/safety/flood You should monitor later forecasts and be prepared to take action should flash flood warnings be issued. Flood watch now in effect through Wednesday morning. What? Flash flooding caused by excessive rainfall continues to be possible. Where? Portions of Indiana, including the following areas, Clark, Crawford, DuBois, Floyd, Harrison, Orange, Perry, Scott, and Washington and Kentucky, including the following areas, Adair, Allen, Barron, Breckenridge, Bullitt, Butler, Clinton, Cumberland, Edmondson, Grayson, Green, Hancock, Hardin, Hart, Jefferson, LaRue, Logan, Marion, Meade, Metcalf, Monroe, Nelson, Ohio, Oldham, Russell.

Shelby, Simpson, Spencer, Taylor, Warren, and Washington, Kentucky. When, through Wednesday morning. The following impacts are expected. Excessive runoff may result in flooding of rivers, creeks, streams, and other low-lying and flood-prone locations. Low water crossings may be flooded. Additional details. Repeated rounds of thunderstorms have produced 3 to 5 inches across the watch area over the last 24 hours. Additional bouts of heavy rainfall are expected through Wednesday morning that will likely lead to additional flash flooding across the area. http://www.weather.gov/safety/flood. You should monitor later forecasts and be prepared to take action should flash flood warnings be issued. Flood watch in effect from 10 p.m. Eastern Daylight Time this evening through Wednesday morning. What flash flooding caused by excessive rainfall is possible? Where the following county in southeast Indiana, Switzerland, and the following counties in northern Kentucky, Carroll, Gallatin, Grant, and Owen. When from 10 p.m. Eastern Daylight Time this evening through Wednesday morning. The following impacts are expected. Excessive runoff may result in flooding of rivers, creeks, streams, and other low-lying and flood-prone locations. Additional details, repeated rounds of storms tonight into early Wednesday morning may result in greater than 2 inches of rain in a short period of time. Torrential rainfall rates may lead to instances of flash flooding and rapid rises on creeks and small waterways. People in the watch area, especially those living in areas prone to flooding, should be prepared to take action should flooding develop. Monitor the latest forecasts and be alert for possible flood warnings. 11 p.m. Eastern Daylight Time weather conditions across north-central Kentucky. At Frankfort. And the pressure was 30.00 inches and rising. At Lexington, it was mostly cloudy. The temperature was 74 degrees, the dew point 68, and the relative humidity 81%. The wind was southwest at 8 miles an hour. The pressure was 30.03 inches and rising. At Louisville, it was mostly cloudy. The temperature was 77 degrees, the dew point 70, and the relative humidity 79%. The wind was south at 8 miles an hour. The pressure was 29.98 inches and rising. At Frankfort, and the pressure was 30.00 inches and rising. Elsewhere around the region, at Indianapolis, rain was falling, with a temperature of 73. At Bowling Green, it was partly cloudy, with a temperature of 72. It was mostly cloudy, with a temperature of 77 at Covington, 75 at Wilmington, Ohio, and 72 at London. At Jackson, it was cloudy, with a temperature of 71. At Jasper, Indiana, it was partly cloudy. Now for the official National Weather Service forecast for Frankfort and surrounding communities. Tonight, chance of thunderstorms until midnight. Showers likely overnight. Slight chance of thunderstorms after midnight. Some thunderstorms may produce heavy rainfall until midnight. Some thunderstorms may produce heavy rainfall after midnight. Lows in the lower 70s. Southwest winds 5 to 10 miles an hour. Chance of precipitation 70%. Wednesday, mostly cloudy with chance of thunderstorms in the morning, then sunny with slight chance of thunderstorms in the afternoon. Some thunderstorms may produce heavy rainfall in the morning. Highs in the upper 80s. Southwest winds 5 to 15 miles an hour. Chance of thunderstorms 50%. Wednesday night, mostly clear. Lows in the lower 70s. Southwest winds 5 to 10 miles an hour. Thursday, sunny. Highs around 90. Southwest winds 5 to 15 miles an hour. Thursday night, mostly clear with a 20% chance of thunderstorms. Lows in the lower 70s. Southwest winds 5 to 10 miles an hour. And now the extended forecast for the radio listening area. Friday and Friday night, partly cloudy. A 50% chance of thunderstorm.

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The current time is 11:42 p.m. Eastern Daylight Time. This is the climate data for Frankfurt for today. Since midnight, the high temperature was 81. The low was 70. Precipitation was 3.02 inches. Sunrise tomorrow 6:16 a.m. Sunset tomorrow 9:02 p.m. Flood watch in effect through Wednesday morning. What? Flash flooding caused by excessive rainfall continues to be possible. Where? Portions of Indiana, including the following area, Jefferson and Kentucky, including the following areas, Anderson, Bourbon, Boyle, Casey, Clark, Kentucky, Fayette, Franklin, Garrard, Harrison, Kentucky, Henry, Jessamine, Lincoln, Madison, Mercer, Nicholas, Scott, Kentucky, Trimble, and Woodford. When, through Wednesday morning. The following impacts are expected. Excessive runoff may result in flooding of rivers, creeks, streams, and other low-lying and flood-prone locations. Low water crossings may be flooded. Additional details, repeated rounds of thunderstorms have reduced 3 to 5 inches across the watch area over the last 24 hours. Additional bouts of heavy rainfall are expected through Wednesday morning that will likely lead to additional flash flooding across the area. http://www.weather.gov/safety/flood You should monitor later forecasts and be prepared to take action should flash flood warnings be issued. Flood watch now in effect through Wednesday morning. What? Flash flooding caused by excessive rainfall continues to be possible. Where? Portions of Indiana, including the following areas, Clark, Crawford, DuBois, Floyd, Harrison, Orange, Perry, Scott, and Washington and Kentucky, including the following areas, Adair, Allen, Barron, Breckenridge, Bullitt, Butler, Clinton, Cumberland, Edmondson, Grayson, Greene, Hancock, Hardin, Hart, Jefferson, LaRue, Logan, Marion, Meade, Metcalf, Monroe, Nelson, Ohio, Oldham, Russell, Shelby, Simpson, Spencer, Taylor, Warren, and Washington, Kentucky. When, through Wednesday morning. The following impacts are expected. Excessive runoff may result in flooding of rivers, creeks, streams, and other low-lying and flood-prone locations. Low water crossings may be flooded. Additional details, repeated rounds of thunderstorms have reduced 3 to 5 inches across the watch area over the last 24 hours. Additional bouts of heavy rainfall are expected through Wednesday morning that will likely lead to additional flash flooding across the area. http://www.weather.gov/safety/flood You should monitor later forecasts and be prepared to take action should flash flood warnings be issued. Flood watch in effect from 10 p.m. Eastern Daylight Time this evening through Wednesday morning. What? Flash flooding caused by excessive rainfall is possible. Where? The following county, in southeast Indiana, Switzerland, and the following counties, in northern Kentucky, Carroll, Gallatin, Grant, and Owen. When? From 10 p.m. Eastern Daylight Time this evening through Wednesday morning. The following impacts are expected. Excessive runoff may result in flooding of rivers, creeks, streams, and other low-lying and flood-prone locations. Additional details, repeated rounds of storms tonight into early Wednesday morning may result in greater than 2 inches of rain in a short period of time. Torrential rainfall rates may lead to instances of flash flooding and rapid rises on creeks and small waterways. People in the watch area, especially those living in areas prone to flooding, should be prepared to take action should flooding develop. Monitor the latest forecasts and be alert for possible flood warnings. 11 p.m. Eastern Daylight Time weather conditions across north-central Kentucky. At Frankfort. And the pressure was 30.0.

0 inches and rising. At Lexington, it was mostly cloudy. The temperature was 74 degrees, the dew point 68, and the relative humidity 81%. The wind was southwest at 8 miles an hour. The pressure was 30.03 inches and rising. At Louisville, it was mostly cloudy. The temperature was 77 degrees, the dew point 70, and the relative humidity 79%. The wind was south at 8 miles an hour. The pressure was 29.98 inches and rising. At Frankfort, and the pressure was 30.00 inches and rising. Elsewhere around the region, at Indianapolis, rain was falling with a temperature of 73. At Bowling Green, it was partly cloudy with a temperature of 72. It was mostly cloudy with a temperature of 77 at Covington, 75 at Wilmington, Ohio, and 72 at London. At Jackson, it was cloudy with a temperature of 71. At Jasper, Indiana, it was partly cloudy. Now for the official National Weather Service forecast for Frankfort and surrounding communities. Tonight, chance of thunderstorms until midnight. Showers likely overnight. Slight chance of thunderstorms after midnight. Some thunderstorms may produce heavy rainfall until midnight. Some thunderstorms may produce heavy rainfall after midnight. Lows in the lower 70s. Southwest winds 5 to 10 miles an hour. Chance of precipitation 70%. Wednesday, mostly cloudy with chance of thunderstorms in the morning, then sunny with slight chance of thunderstorms in the afternoon. Some thunderstorms may produce heavy rainfall in the morning. Highs in the upper 80s. Southwest winds 5 to 15 miles an hour. Chance of thunderstorms 50%. Wednesday night, mostly clear. Lows in the lower 70s. Southwest winds 5 to 10 miles an hour. Thursday, sunny. Highs around 90. Southwest winds 5 to 15 miles an hour. Thursday night, mostly clear with a 20% chance of thunderstorms. Lows in the lower 70s. Southwest winds 5 to 10 miles an hour. And now the extended forecast for the radio listening area. Friday and Friday night, partly cloudy. A 50% chance of thunderstorms. Highs in the mid-80s. Lows in the lower 60s. Saturday and Saturday night, mostly clear. Highs in the mid-80s. Lows in the mid-60s. Sunday and Sunday night, mostly cloudy. A 50% chance of thunderstorms. Highs in the mid-80s. Lows in the mid-60s. Monday and Monday night, mostly cloudy with a 50% chance of thunderstorms. Highs in the lower 80s. Lows around 60. Tuesday and Tuesday night, partly cloudy. Chance of showers and slight chance of thunderstorms. Highs in the upper 70s. Lows in the upper 50s. Chance of precipitation 30%. The current time is 11:50 p.m. Eastern Daylight Time. Flood watch in effect through Wednesday morning. What? Flash flooding caused by excessive rainfall continues to be possible. Where? Portions of Indiana, including the following area, Jefferson and Kentucky, including the following areas, Anderson, Bourbon, Boyle, Casey, Clark, Kentucky, Fayette, Franklin, Garrard, Harrison, Kentucky, Henry, Jessamine, Lincoln, Madison, Mercer, Nicholas, Scott, Kentucky, Trimble, and Woodford. When, through Wednesday morning. The following impacts are expected. Excessive runoff may result in flooding of rivers, creeks, streams, and other low-lying and flood-prone locations. Low water crossings may be flooded. Additional details. Repeated rounds of thunderstorms have reduced 3 to 5 inches across the watch area over the last 24 hours. Additional bouts of heavy rainfall are expected through Wednesday morning that will likely lead to additional flash flooding across the area. http://www.weather.gov/safety/flood you should monitor.

or later forecasts and be prepared to take action should flash flood warnings be issued. Flood watch now in effect through Wednesday morning. What? Flash flooding caused by excessive rainfall continues to be possible. Where? Portions of Indiana, including the following areas: Clark, Crawford, Du Bois, Floyd, Harrison, Orange, Perry, Scott, and Washington and Kentucky, including the following areas: Adair, Allen, Barron, Breckinridge, Bullitt, Butler, Clinton, Cumberland, Edmondson, Grayson, Greene, Hancock, Hardin, Hart, Jefferson, LaRue, Logan, Marion, Meade, Metcalf, Monroe, Nelson, Ohio, Oldham, Russell, Shelby, Simpson, Spencer, Taylor, Warren, and Washington, Kentucky. When? Through Wednesday morning. The following impacts are expected: excessive runoff may result in flooding of rivers, creeks, streams, and other low-lying and flood-prone locations. Low water crossings may be flooded. Additional details: repeated rounds of thunderstorms have reduced 3 to 5 inches across the watch area over the last 24 hours. Additional bouts of heavy rainfall are expected through Wednesday morning that will likely lead to additional flash flooding across the area. http://www.weather.gov/safety/flood. You should monitor later forecasts and be prepared to take action should flash flood warnings be issued. Flood watch in effect from 10 p.m. Eastern Daylight Time this evening through Wednesday morning. What? Flash flooding caused by excessive rainfall is possible. Where? The following county: in southeast Indiana, Switzerland, and the following counties: in northern Kentucky, Carroll, Gallatin, Grant, and Owen. When? From 10 p.m. Eastern Daylight Time this evening through Wednesday morning. The following impacts are expected: excessive runoff may result in flooding of rivers, creeks, streams, and other low-lying and flood-prone locations. Additional details: repeated rounds of storms tonight into early Wednesday morning may result in greater than 2 inches of rain in a short period of time. Torrential rainfall rates may lead to instances of flash flooding and rapid rises on creeks and small waterways. People in the watch area, especially those living in areas prone to flooding, should be prepared to take action should flooding develop. Monitor the latest forecasts and be alert for possible flood warnings. 11 p.m. Eastern Daylight Time weather conditions across north-central Kentucky. At Frankfort, and the pressure was 30.00 inches and rising. At Lexington, it was mostly cloudy. The temperature was 74 degrees, the dew point 68, and the relative humidity 81%. The wind was southwest at 8 miles an hour. The pressure was 30.03 inches and rising. At Louisville, it was mostly cloudy. The temperature was 77 degrees, the dew point 70, and the relative humidity 79%. The wind was south at 8 miles an hour. The pressure was 29.98 inches and rising. At Frankfort, and the pressure was 30.00 inches and rising. Elsewhere around the region, at Indianapolis, rain was falling, with a temperature of 73. At Bowling Green, it was partly cloudy, with a temperature of 72. It was mostly cloudy, with a temperature of 77 at Covington, 75 at Wilmington, Ohio, and 72 at London. At Jackson, it was cloudy, with a temperature of 71. At Jasper, Indiana, it was partly cloudy. Now for the official National Weather Service forecast for Frankfort and surrounding communities. Tonight, chance of thunderstorms until midnight. Showers likely overnight. Slight chance of thunderstorms after midnight. Some thunderstorms may produce heavy rainfall until midnight. Some thunderstorms may produce heavy rainfall after midnight. Lows in the lower 70s. Southwest winds 5 to 10 miles an hour. Chance of precipitation 70%. Wednesday, mostly cloudy with chance of thunderstorms in the morning, then sunny with slight chance of thunderstorms in the afternoon. Some thunderstorms may produce heavy rainfall in the morning. Highs in the upper 80s.

southwest winds 5 to 15 miles an hour. Chance of thunderstorms 50%. Wednesday night, mostly clear. Lows in the lower 70s. Southwest winds 5 to 10 miles an hour. Thursday, sunny. Highs around 90. Southwest winds 5 to 15 miles an hour. Thursday night, mostly clear with a 20% chance of thunderstorms. Lows in the lower 70s. Southwest winds 5 to 10 miles an hour. And now the extended forecast for the radio listening area. Friday and Friday night, partly cloudy. A 50% chance of thunderstorms. Highs in the mid-80s. Lows in the lower 60s. Saturday and Saturday night, mostly clear. Highs in the mid-80s. Lows in the mid-60s. Sunday and Sunday night, mostly cloudy. A 50% chance of thunderstorms. Highs in the mid-80s. Lows in the mid-60s. Monday and Monday night, mostly cloudy with a 50% chance of thunderstorms. Highs in the lower 80s. Lows around 60. Tuesday and Tuesday night, partly cloudy. Chance of showers and slight chance of thunderstorms. Highs in the upper 70s. Lows in the upper 50s. Chance of precipitation 30%. The current time is 11:58 p.m. Eastern Daylight Time. Flood watch in effect through Wednesday morning. What? Flash flooding caused by excessive rainfall continues to be possible. Where? Portions of Indiana, including the following area, Jefferson and Kentucky, including the following areas, Anderson, Bourbon, Boyle, Casey, Clark, Kentucky, Fayette, Franklin, Garrard, Harrison, Kentucky, Henry, Jessamine, Lincoln, Madison, Mercer, Nicholas, Scott, Kentucky, Trimble, and Woodford. When, through Wednesday morning. The following impacts are expected. Excessive runoff may result in flooding of rivers, creeks, streams, and other low-lying and flood-prone locations. Low water crossings may be flooded. Additional details. Repeated rounds of thunderstorms have produced 3 to 5 inches across the watch area over the last 24 hours. Additional bouts of heavy rainfall are expected through Wednesday morning that will likely lead to additional flash flooding across the area. http://www.weather.gov/safety/flood. You should monitor later forecasts and be prepared to take action should flash flood warnings be issued. Flood watch now in effect through Wednesday morning. What? Flash flooding caused by excessive rainfall continues to be possible. Where? Portions of Indiana, including the following areas, Clark, Crawford, Du Bois, Floyd, Harrison, Orange, Perry, Scott, and Washington and Kentucky, including the following areas, Adair, Allen, Barron, Breckenridge, Bullitt, Butler, Clinton, Cumberland, Edmondson, Grayson, Green, Hancock, Hardin, Hart, Jefferson, LaRue, Logan, Marion, Meade, Metcalf, Monroe, Nelson, Ohio, Oldham, Russell, Shelby, Simpson, Spencer, Taylor, Warren, and Washington, Kentucky. When, through Wednesday morning. The following impacts are expected. Excessive runoff may result in flooding of rivers, creeks, streams, and other low-lying and flood-prone locations. Low water crossings may be flooded. Additional details. Repeated rounds of thunderstorms have produced 3 to 5 inches across the watch area over the last 24 hours. Additional bouts of heavy rainfall are expected through Wednesday morning that will likely lead to additional flash flooding across the area. http://www.weather.gov/safety/flood. You should monitor later forecasts and be prepared to take action should flash flood warnings be issued. Flood watch in effect from 10 p.m. Eastern Daylight Time this evening through Wednesday morning. What? Flash flooding caused by excessive rainfall is possible. Where? The following county, in southeast Indiana, Switzerland, and the following counties, in northern Kentucky, Carroll, Gallatin, Grant, and Owen. When? From 10 p.m. Eastern Daylight.

sometime this evening through Wednesday morning. The following impacts are expected. Excessive runoff may result in flooding of rivers, creeks, streams, and other low-lying and flood-prone locations. Additional details. Repeated rounds of storms tonight into early Wednesday morning may result in greater than 2 inches of rain in a short period of time. Torrential rainfall rates may lead to instances of flash flooding and rapid rises on creeks and small waterways. People in the watch area, especially those living in areas prone to flooding, should be prepared to take action should flooding develop. Monitor the latest forecasts and be alert for possible flood warnings. 11 p.m. Eastern Daylight Time weather conditions across north-central Kentucky. At Frankfort, and the pressure was 30.00 inches and rising. At Lexington, it was mostly cloudy. The temperature was 74 degrees, the dew point 68, and the relative humidity 81%. The wind was southwest at 8 miles an hour. The pressure was 30.03 inches and rising. At Louisville, it was mostly cloudy. The temperature was 77 degrees, the dew point 70, and the relative humidity 79%. The wind was south at 8 miles an hour. The pressure was 29.98 inches and rising. At Frankfort, and the pressure was 30.00 inches and rising. Elsewhere around the region, at Indianapolis, rain was falling, with a temperature of 73. At Bowling Green, it was partly cloudy, with a temperature of 72. It was mostly cloudy, with a temperature of 77 at Covington, 75 at Wilmington, Ohio, and 72 at London. At Jackson, it was cloudy, with a temperature of 71. At Jasper, Indiana, it was partly cloudy. Now for the official National Weather Service forecast for Frankfort and surrounding communities. Tonight, chance of thunderstorms until midnight. Showers likely overnight. Slight chance of thunderstorms after midnight. Some thunderstorms may produce heavy rainfall until midnight. Some thunderstorms may produce heavy rainfall after midnight. Lows in the lower 70s. Southwest winds 5 to 10 miles an hour. Chance of precipitation 70%. Wednesday, mostly cloudy with chance of thunderstorms in the morning, then sunny with slight chance of thunderstorms in the afternoon. Some thunderstorms may produce heavy rainfall in the morning. Highs in the upper 80s. Southwest winds 5 to 15 miles an hour. Chance of thunderstorms 50%. Wednesday night, mostly clear. Lows in the lower 70s. Southwest winds 5 to 10 miles an hour. Thursday, sunny. Highs around 90. Southwest winds 5 to 15 miles an hour. Thursday night, mostly clear with a 20% chance of thunderstorms. Lows in the lower 70s. Southwest winds 5 to 10 miles an hour. And now the extended forecast for the radio listening area. Friday and Friday night, partly cloudy. A 50% chance of thunderstorms. Highs in the mid-80s. Lows in the lower 60s. Saturday and Saturday night, mostly clear. Highs in the mid-80s. Lows in the mid-60s. Sunday and Sunday night, mostly cloudy. A 50% chance of thunderstorms. Highs in the mid-80s. Lows in the mid-60s. Monday and Monday night, mostly cloudy with a 50% chance of thunderstorms. Highs in the lower 80s. Lows around 60. Tuesday and Tuesday night, partly cloudy. Chance of showers and slight chance of thunderstorms. Highs in the upper 70s. Lows in the upper 50s. Chance of precipitation 30%. The current time is 12:06 a.m. Eastern Daylight Time. Flood watch in effect through Wednesday morning. What? Flash flooding caused by excessive rainfall continues to be possible. Where? Portions of Indiana, including the following area, Jefferson and Kentucky, including the following areas, Anderson, Bourbon, Boyle, Casey, Clark.

Kentucky, Fayette, Franklin, Garrard, Harrison, Kentucky, Henry, Jessamine, Lincoln, Madison, Mercer, Nicholas, Scott, Kentucky, Trimble, and Woodford. When, through Wednesday morning. The following impacts are expected. Excessive runoff may result in flooding of rivers, creeks, streams, and other low-lying and flood-prone locations. Low water crossings may be flooded. Additional details. Repeated rounds of thunderstorms have reduced 3 to 5 inches across the watch area over the last 24 hours. Additional bouts of heavy rainfall are expected through Wednesday morning that will likely lead to additional flash flooding across the area. http://www.weather.gov/safety/flood. You should monitor later forecasts and be prepared to take action should flash flood warnings be issued. Flood watch now in effect through Wednesday morning. What? Flash flooding caused by excessive rainfall continues to be possible. Where? Portions of Indiana, including the following areas: Clark, Crawford, DuBois, Floyd, Harrison, Orange, Harry, Scott, and Washington and Kentucky, including the following areas: Adair, Allen, Barron, Breckenridge, Bullitt, Butler, Clinton, Cumberland, Edmondson, Grayson, Greene, Hancock, Hardin, Hart, Jefferson, LaRue, Logan, Marion, Meade, Metcalf, Monroe, Nelson, Ohio, Oldham, Russell, Shelby, Simpson, Spencer, Taylor, Warren, and Washington, Kentucky. When, through Wednesday morning. The following impacts are expected. Excessive runoff may result in flooding of rivers, creeks, streams, and other low-lying and flood-prone locations. Low water crossings may be flooded. Additional details. Repeated rounds of thunderstorms have reduced 3 to 5 inches across the watch area over the last 24 hours. Additional bouts of heavy rainfall are expected through Wednesday morning that will likely lead to additional flash flooding across the area. http://www.weather.gov/safety/flood. You should monitor later forecasts and be prepared to take action should flash flood warnings be issued. Flood watch in effect from 10 p.m. Eastern Daylight Time this evening through Wednesday morning. What? Flash flooding caused by excessive rainfall is possible. Where? The following county, in southeast Indiana, Switzerland, and the following counties, in northern Kentucky, Carroll, Gallatin, Grant, and Owen. When? From 10 p.m. Eastern Daylight Time this evening through Wednesday morning. The following impacts are expected. Excessive runoff may result in flooding of rivers, creeks, streams, and other low-lying and flood-prone locations. Additional details. Repeated rounds of storms tonight into early Wednesday morning may result in greater than 2 inches of rain in a short period of time. Torrential rainfall rates may lead to instances of flash flooding and rapid rises on creeks and small waterways. People in the watch area, especially those living in areas prone to flooding, should be prepared to take action should flooding develop. Monitor the latest forecasts and be alert for possible flood warnings. Midnight Eastern Daylight Time weather conditions across north central Kentucky. At Frankfort. And the pressure was 30.01 inches and rising. At Lexington, it was partly cloudy. The temperature was 73 degrees, the dew point 68, and the relative humidity 84%. The wind was south at 9 miles an hour. The pressure was 30.04 inches and rising. At Louisville, it was mostly cloudy. The temperature was 77 degrees, the dew point 70, and the relative humidity 79%. The wind was south at 9 miles an hour. The pressure was 30.00 inches and rising. At Frankfort. And the pressure was 30.01 inches and rising. Elsewhere around the region, it was partly cloudy, with a temperature of 75 at Wilmington, Ohio, and 72 at Bowling Green. It was mostly cloudy, with a temperature of 77 at Covington, 71 at Jackson, and 71 at London. At Indianapolis, it was cloudy, with a temperature of 73. At Jasper, Indiana, it was partly cloudy. Now for the official

National Weather Service forecast for Frankfurt and surrounding communities. Tonight, chance of thunderstorms until midnight. Showers likely overnight. Slight chance of thunderstorms after midnight. Some thunderstorms may produce heavy rainfall until midnight. Some thunderstorms may produce heavy rainfall after midnight. Lows in the lower 70s. Southwest winds 5 to 10 miles an hour. Chance of precipitation 70%. Wednesday, mostly cloudy with chance of thunderstorms in the morning, then sunny with slight chance of thunderstorms in the afternoon. Some thunderstorms may produce heavy rainfall in the morning. Highs in the upper 80s. Southwest winds 5 to 15 miles an hour. Chance of thunderstorms 50%. Wednesday night, mostly clear. Lows in the lower 70s. Southwest winds 5 to 10 miles an hour. Thursday, sunny. Highs around 90. Southwest winds 5 to 15 miles an hour. Thursday night, mostly clear with a 20% chance of thunderstorms. Lows in the lower 70s. Southwest winds 5 to 10 miles an hour. And now the extended forecast for the radio listening area. Friday and Friday night, partly cloudy. A 50% chance of thunderstorms. Highs in the mid-80s. Lows in the lower 60s. Saturday and Saturday night, mostly clear. Highs in the mid-80s. Lows in the mid-60s. Sunday and Sunday night, mostly cloudy. A 50% chance of thunderstorms. Highs in the mid-80s. Lows in the mid-60s. Monday and Monday night, mostly cloudy with a 50% chance of thunderstorms. Highs in the lower 80s. Lows around 60. Tuesday and Tuesday night, partly cloudy. Chance of showers and slight chance of thunderstorms. Highs in the upper 70s. Lows in the upper 50s. Chance of precipitation 30%. 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The current time is 12:14 a.m. Eastern Daylight Time. Flood watch in effect through Wednesday morning. What? Flash flooding caused by excessive rainfall continues to be possible. Where? Portions of Indiana, including the following area, Jefferson and Kentucky, including the following areas, Anderson, Bourbon, Boyle, Casey, Clark, Kentucky, Fayette, Franklin, Garrard, Harrison, Kentucky, Henry, Jessamine, Lincoln, Madison, Mercer, Nicholas, Scott, Kentucky, Trimble, and Woodford. When, through Wednesday morning. The following impacts are expected. Excessive runoff may result in flooding of rivers, creeks, streams, and other low-lying and flood-prone locations. Low water crossings may be flooded. Additional details. Repeated rounds of thunderstorms have reduced 3 to 5 inches across the watch area over the last 24 hours. Additional bouts of heavy rainfall are expected through Wednesday morning that will likely lead to additional flash flooding across the area. http://www.weather.gov/safety/flood You should monitor later forecasts and be prepared to take action should flash flood warnings be issued. Flood watch now in effect through Wednesday morning. What? Flash flooding caused by excessive rainfall continues to be possible. Where? Portions of Indiana, including the following areas, Clark, Crawford, DuBois, Floyd, Harrison, Orange, Perry, Scott, and Washington and Kentucky, including the following areas, Adair, Allen, Barron, Breckenridge, Bullitt, Butler, Clinton, Cumberland, Edmondson, Grayson, Green, Hancock, Hardin, Hart, Jefferson, LaRue, Logan, Marion, Meade, Metcalf, Monroe, Nelson, Ohio, Oldham, Russell, Shelby, Simpson, Spencer, Taylor, Warren, and Washington, Kentucky. When, through Wednesday morning. The following

impacts are expected. Excessive runoff may result in flooding of rivers, creeks, streams, and other low-lying and flood-prone locations. Low water crossings may be flooded. Additional details, repeated rounds of thunderstorms have produced 3 to 5 inches across the watch area over the last 24 hours. Additional bouts of heavy rainfall are expected through Wednesday morning that will likely lead to additional flash flooding across the area. http://www.weather.gov/safety/flood. You should monitor later forecasts and be prepared to take action should flash flood warnings be issued. Flood watch in effect from 10 p.m. Eastern Daylight Time this evening through Wednesday morning. What flash flooding caused by excessive rainfall is possible? Where? The following county in southeast Indiana, Switzerland, and the following counties in northern Kentucky, Carroll, Gallatin, Grant, and Owen. When? From 10 p.m. Eastern Daylight Time this evening through Wednesday morning. The following impacts are expected. Excessive runoff may result in flooding of rivers, creeks, streams, and other low-lying and flood-prone locations. Additional details, repeated rounds of storms tonight into early Wednesday morning may result in greater than 2 inches of rain in a short period of time. Torrential rainfall rates may lead to instances of flash flooding and rapid rises on creeks and small waterways. People in the watch area, especially those living in areas prone to flooding, should be prepared to take action should flooding develop. Monitor the latest forecasts and be alert for possible flood warnings. Midnight Eastern Daylight Time weather conditions across north central Kentucky. At Frankfort, and the pressure was 30.01 inches and rising. At Lexington, it was cloudy. The temperature was 73 degrees, the dew point 68, and the relative humidity 84%. The wind was south at 9 miles an hour. The pressure was 30.04 inches and rising. At Louisville, it was mostly cloudy. The temperature was 77 degrees, the dew point 70, and the relative humidity 79%. The wind was south at 9 miles an hour. The pressure was 30.00 inches and rising. At Frankfort, and the pressure was 30.01 inches and rising. Elsewhere around the region, it was partly cloudy, with a temperature of 71 at Jackson and 72 at Bowling Green. At London, it was mostly cloudy, with a temperature of 71. It was cloudy, with a temperature of 77 at Covington, 73 at Indianapolis, and 75 at Wilmington, Ohio. At Jasper, Indiana, it was partly cloudy. Now for the official National Weather Service forecast for Frankfort and surrounding communities. Tonight, chance of thunderstorms until midnight. Showers likely overnight. Slight chance of thunderstorms after midnight. Some thunderstorms may produce heavy rainfall until midnight. Some thunderstorms may produce heavy rainfall after midnight. Lows in the lower 70s. Southwest winds 5 to 10 miles an hour. Chance of precipitation 70%. Wednesday, mostly cloudy with chance of thunderstorms in the morning, then sunny with slight chance of thunderstorms in the afternoon. Some thunderstorms may produce heavy rainfall in the morning. Highs in the upper 80s. Southwest winds 5 to 15 miles an hour. Chance of thunderstorms 50%. Wednesday night, mostly clear. Lows in the lower 70s. Southwest winds 5 to 10 miles an hour. Thursday, sunny. Highs around 90. Southwest winds 5 to 15 miles an hour. Thursday night, mostly clear with a 20% chance of thunderstorms. Lows in the lower 70s. Southwest winds 5 to 10 miles an hour. And now the extended forecast for the radio listening area. Friday and Friday night, partly cloudy. A 50% chance of thunderstorms. Highs in the mid-80s. Lows in the lower 60s. Saturday and Saturday night, mostly clear. Highs in the mid-80s. Lows in the mid-60s.

Sunday and Sunday night, mostly cloudy. A 50% chance of thunderstorms. Highs in the mid-80s. Lows in the mid-60s. Monday and Monday night, mostly cloudy with a 50% chance of thunderstorms. Highs in the lower 80s. Lows around 60. Tuesday and Tuesday night, partly cloudy. Chance of showers and slight chance of thunderstorms. Highs in the upper 70s. Lows in the upper 50s. Chance of precipitation 30%. The current time is 12:22 a.m. Eastern Daylight Time. Flood watch in effect through Wednesday morning. What? Flash flooding caused by excessive rainfall continues to be possible. Where? Portions of Indiana, including the following area, Jefferson and Kentucky, including the following areas, Anderson, Bourbon, Boyle, Casey, Clark, Kentucky, Fayette, Franklin, Garrard, Harrison, Kentucky, Henry, Jessamine, Lincoln, Madison, Mercer, Nicholas, Scott, Kentucky, Trimble, and Woodford. When, through Wednesday morning. The following impacts are expected. Excessive runoff may result in flooding of rivers, creeks, streams, and other low-lying and flood-prone locations. Low water crossings may be flooded. Additional details, repeated rounds of thunderstorms have reduced 3 to 5 inches across the watch area over the last 24 hours. Additional bouts of heavy rainfall are expected through Wednesday morning that will likely lead to additional flash flooding across the area. http://www.weather.gov/safety/flood You should monitor later forecasts and be prepared to take action should flash flood warnings be issued. Flood watch now in effect through Wednesday morning. What? Flash flooding caused by excessive rainfall continues to be possible. Where? Portions of Indiana, including the following areas, Clark, Crawford, DuBois, Floyd, Harrison, Orange, Perry, Scott, and Washington and Kentucky, including the following areas, Adair, Allen, Barron, Breckenridge, Bullitt, Butler, Clinton, Cumberland, Edmondson, Grayson, Green, Hancock, Hardin, Hart, Jefferson, LaRue, Logan, Marion, Meade, Metcalf, Monroe, Nelson, Ohio, Oldham, Russell, Shelby, Simpson, Spencer, Taylor, Warren, and Washington, Kentucky. When, through Wednesday morning. The following impacts are expected. Excessive runoff may result in flooding of rivers, creeks, streams, and other low-lying and flood-prone locations. Low water crossings may be flooded. Additional details, repeated rounds of thunderstorms have reduced 3 to 5 inches across the watch area over the last 24 hours. Additional bouts of heavy rainfall are expected through Wednesday morning that will likely lead to additional flash flooding across the area. http://www.weather.gov/safety/flood You should monitor later forecasts and be prepared to take action should flash flood warnings be issued. Flood watch in effect from 10 p.m. Eastern Daylight Time this evening through Wednesday morning. What? Flash flooding caused by excessive rainfall is possible. Where? The following county, in southeast Indiana, Switzerland, and the following counties, in northern Kentucky, Carroll, Gallatin, Grant, and Owen. When? From 10 p.m. Eastern Daylight Time this evening through Wednesday morning. The following impacts are expected. Excessive runoff may result in flooding of rivers, creeks, streams, and other low-lying and flood-prone locations. Additional details, repeated rounds of storms tonight into early Wednesday morning may result in greater than 2 inches of rain in a short period of time. Torrential rainfall rates may lead to instances of flash flooding and rapid rises on creeks and small waterways. People in the watch area, especially those living in areas prone to flooding, should be prepared to take action should flooding develop. Monitor the latest forecasts and be alert for possible flood warnings. Midnight Eastern Daylight Time weather conditions across north central Kentucky. At Frankfort. And the pressure was 30.01 inches and rising. At Lexington, it was cloudy. The temperature was 73 degrees, the dew point 68.

and the relative humidity 84%. The wind was south at 9 miles an hour. The pressure was 30.04 inches and rising. At Louisville, it was mostly cloudy. The temperature was 77 degrees, the dew point 70, and the relative humidity 79%. The wind was south at 9 miles an hour. The pressure was 30.00 inches and rising. At Frankfurt, and the pressure was 30.01 inches and rising. Elsewhere around the region, it was partly cloudy, with a temperature of 71 at Jackson and 72 at Bowling Green. At London, it was mostly cloudy, with a temperature of 71. It was cloudy, with a temperature of 77 at Covington, 73 at Indianapolis, and 75 at Wilmington, Ohio. At Jasper, Indiana, it was partly cloudy. Now for the official National Weather Service forecast for Frankfurt and surrounding communities. Tonight, chance of thunderstorms until midnight. Showers likely overnight. Slight chance of thunderstorms after midnight. Some thunderstorms may produce heavy rainfall until midnight. Some thunderstorms may produce heavy rainfall after midnight. Lows in the lower 70s. Southwest winds 5 to 10 miles an hour. Chance of precipitation 70%. Wednesday, mostly cloudy with chance of thunderstorms in the morning, then sunny with slight chance of thunderstorms in the afternoon. Some thunderstorms may produce heavy rainfall in the morning. Highs in the upper 80s. Southwest winds 5 to 15 miles an hour. Chance of thunderstorms 50%. Wednesday night, mostly clear. Lows in the lower 70s. Southwest winds 5 to 10 miles an hour. Thursday, sunny. Highs around 90. Southwest winds 5 to 15 miles an hour. Thursday night, mostly clear with a 20% chance of thunderstorms. Lows in the lower 70s. Southwest winds 5 to 10 miles an hour. And now the extended forecast for the radio listening area. Friday and Friday night, partly cloudy. A 50% chance of thunderstorms. Highs in the mid-80s. Lows in the lower 60s. Saturday and Saturday night, mostly clear. Highs in the mid-80s. Lows in the mid-60s. Sunday and Sunday night, mostly cloudy. A 50% chance of thunderstorms. Highs in the mid-80s. Lows in the mid-60s. Monday and Monday night, mostly cloudy with a 50% chance of thunderstorms. Highs in the lower 80s. Lows around 60. Tuesday and Tuesday night, partly cloudy. Chance of showers and slight chance of thunderstorms. Highs in the upper 70s. Lows in the upper 50s. Chance of precipitation 30%. The current time is 12:30 a.m. Eastern Daylight Time. Flood watch in effect through Wednesday morning. What? Flash flooding caused by excessive rainfall continues to be possible. Where? Portions of Indiana, including the following area, Jefferson and Kentucky, including the following areas, Anderson, Bourbon, Boyle, Casey, Clark, Kentucky, Fayette, Franklin, Garrard, Harrison, Kentucky, Henry, Jessamine, Lincoln, Madison, Mercer, Nicholas, Scott, Kentucky, Trimble, and Woodford. When, through Wednesday morning. The following impacts are expected. Excessive runoff may result in flooding of rivers, creeks, streams, and other low-lying and flood-prone locations. Low water crossings may be flooded. Additional details, repeated rounds of thunderstorms have produced 3 to 5 inches across the watch area over the last 24 hours. Additional bouts of heavy rainfall are expected through Wednesday morning that will likely lead to additional flash flooding across the area. http://www.weather.gov/safety/flood You should monitor later forecasts and be prepared to take action should flash flood warnings be issued. Flood watch now in effect through Wednesday morning. What?
flash flooding caused by excessive rainfall continues to be possible. Where, portions of Indiana, including the following areas, Clark, Crawford, DuBois, Floyd, Harrison, Orange, Perry, Scott and Washington and Kentucky, including the following areas, Adair, Allen, Barron, Breckinridge, Bullitt, Butler, Clinton, Cumberland, Edmondson, Grayson, Green, Hancock, Hardin, Hart, Jefferson, LaRue, Logan, Marion, Meade, Metcalf, Monroe, Nelson, Ohio, Oldham, Russell, Shelby, Simpson, Spencer, Taylor, Warren and Washington, Kentucky. When, through Wednesday morning. The following impacts are expected. Excessive runoff may result in flooding of rivers, creeks, streams, and other low-lying and flood-prone locations. Low water crossings may be flooded. Additional details. Repeated rounds of thunderstorms have reduced 3 to 5 inches across the watch area over the last 24 hours. Additional bouts of heavy rainfall are expected through Wednesday morning that will likely lead to additional flash flooding across the area. Flood you should monitor later forecasts and be prepared to take action should flash flood warnings be issued. Flood watch in effect from 10 p.m. Eastern Daylight Time this evening through Wednesday morning. What, flash flooding caused by excessive rainfall is possible. Where, the following county, in southeast Indiana, Switzerland and the following counties, in northern Kentucky, Carroll, Gallatin, Grant and Owen. When, from 10 p.m. Eastern Daylight Time this evening through Wednesday morning. The following impacts are expected. Excessive runoff may result in flooding of rivers, creeks, streams, and other low-lying and flood-prone locations. Additional details, repeated rounds of storms tonight into early Wednesday morning may result in greater than 2 inches of rain in a short period of time. Torrential rainfall rates may lead to instances of flash flooding and rapid rises on creeks and small waterways. People in the watch area, especially those living in areas prone to flooding, should be prepared to take action should flooding develop. Monitor the latest forecasts and be alert for possible flood warnings. Midnight Eastern Daylight Time weather conditions across north central Kentucky. At Frankfort, and the pressure was 30.01 inches and rising. At Lexington, it was cloudy. The temperature was 73 degrees, the dew point 68, and the relative humidity 84%. The wind was south at 9 miles an hour. The pressure was 30.04 inches and rising. At Louisville, it was mostly cloudy. The temperature was 77 degrees, the dew point 70, and the relative humidity 79%. The wind was south at 9 miles an hour. The pressure was 30.00 inches and rising. At Frankfort, and the pressure was 30.01 inches and rising. Elsewhere around the region, it was partly cloudy, with a temperature of 71 at Jackson and 72 at Bowling Green. At London, it was mostly cloudy, with a temperature of 71. It was cloudy, with a temperature of 77 at Covington, 73 at Indianapolis, and 75 at Wilmington, Ohio. At Jasper, Indiana, it was partly cloudy. Now for the official National Weather Service forecast for Frankfort and surrounding communities. Tonight, chance of thunderstorms until midnight. Showers likely overnight. Slight chance of thunderstorms after midnight. Some thunderstorms may produce heavy rainfall until midnight. Some thunderstorms may produce heavy rainfall after midnight. Lows in the lower 70s. Southwest winds 5 to 10 miles an hour. Chance of precipitation 70%. Wednesday, mostly cloudy with chance of thunderstorms in the morning, then sunny with slight chance of thunderstorms in the afternoon. Some thunderstorms may produce heavy rainfall in the morning. Highs in the upper 80s. Southwest winds 5 to 15 miles an hour.
chance of thunderstorms 50%.

Wednesday night, mostly clear. Lows in the lower 70s. Southwest winds 5 to 10 miles an hour. Thursday, sunny. Highs around 90. Southwest winds 5 to 15 miles an hour. Thursday night, mostly clear with a 20% chance of thunderstorms. Lows in the lower 70s. Southwest winds 5 to 10 miles an hour. And now the extended forecast for the radio listening area. Friday and Friday night, partly cloudy. A 50% chance of thunderstorms. Highs in the mid-80s. Lows in the lower 60s. Saturday and Saturday night, mostly clear. Highs in the mid-80s. Lows in the mid-60s. Sunday and Sunday night, mostly cloudy. A 50% chance of thunderstorms. Highs in the mid-80s. Lows in the mid-60s. Monday and Monday night, mostly cloudy with a 50% chance of thunderstorms. Highs in the lower 80s. Lows around 60. Tuesday and Tuesday night, partly cloudy. Chance of showers and slight chance of thunderstorms. Highs in the upper 70s. Lows in the upper 50s. Chance of precipitation 30%. The current time is 12:38 a.m. Eastern Daylight Time. Flood watch in effect through Wednesday morning. What? Flash flooding caused by excessive rainfall continues to be possible. Where? Portions of Indiana, including the following area, Jefferson and Kentucky, including the following areas, Anderson, Bourbon, Boyle, Casey, Clark, Kentucky, Fayette, Franklin, Garrard, Harrison, Kentucky, Henry, Jessamine, Lincoln, Madison, Mercer, Nicholas, Scott, Kentucky, Trimble, and Woodford. When, through Wednesday morning. The following impacts are expected. Excessive runoff may result in flooding of rivers, creeks, streams, and other low-lying and flood-prone locations. Low water crossings may be flooded. Additional details. Repeated rounds of thunderstorms have produced 3 to 5 inches across the watch area over the last 24 hours. Additional bouts of heavy rainfall are expected through Wednesday morning that will likely lead to additional flash flooding across the area. http://www.weather.gov/safety/flood. You should monitor later forecasts and be prepared to take action should flash flood warnings be issued. Flood watch now in effect through Wednesday morning. What? Flash flooding caused by excessive rainfall continues to be possible. Where? Portions of Indiana, including the following areas, Clark, Crawford, Du Bois, Floyd, Harrison, Orange, Perry, Scott, and Washington and Kentucky, including the following areas, Adair, Allen, Barron, Breckenridge, Bullitt, Butler, Clinton, Cumberland, Edmondson, Grayson, Green, Hancock, Hardin, Hart, Jefferson, LaRue, Logan, Marion, Meade, Metcalf, Monroe, Nelson, Ohio, Oldham, Russell, Shelby, Simpson, Spencer, Taylor, Warren, and Washington, Kentucky. When, through Wednesday morning. The following impacts are expected. Excessive runoff may result in flooding of rivers, creeks, streams, and other low-lying and flood-prone locations. Low water crossings may be flooded. Additional details. Repeated rounds of thunderstorms have produced 3 to 5 inches across the watch area over the last 24 hours. Additional bouts of heavy rainfall are expected through Wednesday morning that will likely lead to additional flash flooding across the area. http://www.weather.gov/safety/flood. You should monitor later forecasts and be prepared to take action should flash flood warnings be issued. Flood watch in effect from 10 p.m. Eastern Daylight Time this evening through Wednesday morning. What? Flash flooding caused by excessive rainfall is possible. Where? The following county, in southeast Indiana, Switzerland, and the following counties, in northern Kentucky, Carroll, Gallatin, Grant, and Owen. When? From 10 p.m. Eastern Daylight Time this evening through Wednesday morning. The following impacts are expected. Excessive runoff may result in flooding of rivers,

Louisville, on a transmitter located in Frankfurt on a frequency of 162.5 MHz. Midnight Eastern Daylight Time weather conditions across north central Kentucky at Frankfurt, and the pressure was 30.01 inches and rising. At Lexington, it was cloudy. The temperature was 73 degrees, the dew point 68, and the relative humidity 84%. The wind was south at 9 miles an hour. The pressure was 30.04 inches and rising. At Louisville, it was mostly cloudy. The temperature was 77 degrees, the dew point 70, and the relative humidity 79%. The wind was south at 9 miles an hour. The pressure was 30.00 inches and rising. At Frankfurt, and the pressure was 30.01 inches and rising. Elsewhere around the region, it was partly cloudy, with a temperature of 71 at Jackson and 72 at Bowling Green. At London, it was mostly cloudy, with a temperature of 71. It was cloudy, with a temperature of 77 at Covington, 73 at Indianapolis, and 75 at Wilmington, Ohio. At Jasper, Indiana, it was partly cloudy. Now for the official National Weather Service forecast for Frankfurt and surrounding communities. Tonight, chance of thunderstorms until midnight. Showers likely overnight. Slight chance of thunderstorms after midnight. Some thunderstorms may produce heavy rainfall until midnight. Some thunderstorms may produce heavy rainfall after midnight. Lows in the lower 70s. Southwest winds 5 to 10 miles an hour. Chance of precipitation 70%. Wednesday, mostly cloudy with chance of thunderstorms in the morning, then sunny with slight chance of thunderstorms in the afternoon. Some thunderstorms may produce heavy rainfall in the morning. Highs in the upper 80s. Southwest winds 5 to 15 miles an hour. Chance of thunderstorms 50%. Wednesday night, mostly clear. Lows in the lower 70s. Southwest winds 5 to 10 miles an hour. Thursday, sunny. Highs around 90. Southwest winds 5 to 15 miles an hour. Thursday night, mostly clear with a 20% chance of thunderstorms. Lows in the lower 70s. Southwest winds 5 to 10 miles an hour. And now the extended forecast for the radio listening area. Friday and Friday night, partly cloudy. A 50% chance of thunderstorms. Highs in the mid-80s. Lows in the lower 60s. Saturday and Saturday night, mostly clear. Highs in the mid-80s. Lows in the mid-60s. Sunday and Sunday night, mostly cloudy. A 50% chance of thunderstorms. Highs in the mid-80s. Lows in the mid-60s. Monday and Monday night, mostly cloudy with a 50% chance of thunderstorms. Highs in the lower 80s. Lows around 60. Tuesday and Tuesday night, partly cloudy. Chance of showers and slight chance of thunderstorms. Highs in the upper 70s. Lows in the upper 50s. Chance of precipitation 30%. The current time is 12:46 a.m. Eastern Daylight Time. Flood watch in effect through Wednesday morning. What? Flash flooding caused by excessive rainfall continues to be possible. Where? Portions of Indiana, including the following area, Jefferson and Kentucky, including the following areas, Anderson, Bourbon, Boyle, Casey, Clark, Kentucky, Fayette, Franklin, Garrard, Harrison, Kentucky, Henry, Jessamine, Lincoln, Madison, Mercer, Nicholas, Scott, Kentucky, Trimble, and Woodford. When, through Wednesday morning. The following impacts are expected. Excessive runoff may result in flooding of rivers, creeks, streams, and other low-lying and flood-prone locations. Low water crossings may be flooded. Additional details. Repeated rounds of thunderstorms have reduced 3 to 5 inches across the watch area over the last 24 hours. Additional bouts of heavy rainfall are expected through Wednesday morning that will likely lead to a

additional flash flooding across the area. http://www.weather.gov/safety/flood. You should monitor later forecasts and be prepared to take action should flash flood warnings be issued. Flood watch now in effect through Wednesday morning. What? Flash flooding caused by excessive rainfall continues to be possible. Where? Portions of Indiana, including the following areas: Clark, Crawford, DuBois, Floyd, Harrison, Orange, Perry, Scott, and Washington and Kentucky, including the following areas: Adair, Allen, Barron, Breckenridge, Bullitt, Butler, Clinton, Cumberland, Edmondson, Grayson, Greene, Hancock, Hardin, Hart, Jefferson, LaRue, Logan, Marion, Meade, Metcalf, Monroe, Nelson, Ohio, Oldham, Russell, Shelby, Simpson, Spencer, Taylor, Warren, and Washington, Kentucky. When? Through Wednesday morning. The following impacts are expected: excessive runoff may result in flooding of rivers, creeks, streams, and other low-lying and flood-prone locations. Low water crossings may be flooded. Additional details: repeated rounds of thunderstorms have reduced 3 to 5 inches across the watch area over the last 24 hours. Additional bouts of heavy rainfall are expected through Wednesday morning that will likely lead to additional flash flooding across the area. http://www.weather.gov/safety/flood. You should monitor later forecasts and be prepared to take action should flash flood warnings be issued. Flood watch in effect from 10 p.m. Eastern Daylight Time this evening through Wednesday morning. What? Flash flooding caused by excessive rainfall is possible. Where? The following county in southeast Carroll, Gallatin, Grant, and Owen. When? From 10 p.m. Eastern Daylight Time this evening through Wednesday morning. The following impacts are expected: excessive runoff may result in flooding of rivers, creeks, streams, and other low-lying and flood-prone locations. Additional details: repeated rounds of storms tonight into early Wednesday morning may result in greater than 2 inches of rain in a short period of time. Torrential rainfall rates may lead to instances of flash flooding and rapid rises on creeks and small waterways. People in the watch area, especially those living in areas prone to flooding, should be prepared to take action should flooding develop. Monitor the latest forecasts and be alert for possible flood warnings. Midnight Eastern Daylight Time weather conditions across north central Kentucky. At Frankfort, and the pressure was 30.01 inches and rising. At Lexington, it was cloudy. The temperature was 73 degrees, the dew point 68, and the relative humidity 84%. The wind was south at 9 miles an hour. The pressure was 30.04 inches and rising. At Louisville, it was mostly cloudy. The temperature was 77 degrees, the dew point 70, and the relative humidity 79%. The wind was south at 9 miles an hour. The pressure was 30.00 inches and rising. At Frankfort, and the pressure was 30.01 inches and rising. Elsewhere around the region, it was partly cloudy, with a temperature of 71 at Jackson and 72 at Bowling Green. At London, it was mostly cloudy, with a temperature of 71. It was cloudy, with a temperature of 77 at Covington, 73 at Indianapolis, and 75 at Wilmington, Ohio. At Jasper, Indiana, it was partly cloudy. Now for the official National Weather Service forecast for Frankfort and surrounding communities. Tonight, chance of thunderstorms until midnight. Showers likely overnight. Slight chance of thunderstorms after midnight. Some thunderstorms may produce heavy rainfall until midnight. Some thunderstorms may produce heavy rainfall after midnight. Lows in the lower 70s. Southwest winds 5 to 10 miles an hour. Chance of precipitation 70%. Wednesday, mostly cloudy with chance of thunderstorms in the morning, then sunny with slight chance of thunderstorms in the afternoon.

some thunderstorms may produce heavy rainfall in the morning. Highs in the upper 80s. Southwest winds 5 to 15 miles an hour. Chance of thunderstorms 50%. Wednesday night, mostly clear. Lows in the lower 70s. Southwest winds 5 to 10 miles an hour. Thursday, sunny. Highs around 90. Southwest winds 5 to 15 miles an hour. Thursday night, mostly clear with a 20% chance of thunderstorms. Lows in the lower 70s. Southwest winds 5 to 10 miles an hour. And now the extended forecast for the radio listening area. Friday and Friday night, partly cloudy. A 50% chance of thunderstorms. Highs in the mid-80s. Lows in the lower 60s. Saturday and Saturday night, mostly clear. Highs in the mid-80s. Lows in the mid-60s. Sunday and Sunday night, mostly cloudy. A 50% chance of thunderstorms. Highs in the mid-80s. Lows in the mid-60s. Monday and Monday night, mostly cloudy with a 50% chance of thunderstorms. Highs in the lower 80s. Lows around 60. Tuesday and Tuesday night, partly cloudy. Chance of showers and slight chance of thunderstorms. Highs in the upper 70s. Lows in the upper 50s. Chance of precipitation 30%. The current time is 12:54 a.m. Eastern Daylight Time. Flood watch in effect through Wednesday morning. What? Flash flooding caused by excessive rainfall continues to be possible. Where? Portions of Indiana, including the following area, Jefferson and Kentucky, including the following areas, Anderson, Bourbon, Boyle, Casey, Clark, Kentucky, Fayette, Franklin, Garrard, Harrison, Kentucky, Henry, Jessamine, Lincoln, Madison, Mercer, Nicholas, Scott, Kentucky, Trimble, and Woodford. When, through Wednesday morning. The following impacts are expected. Excessive runoff may result in flooding of rivers, creeks, streams, and other low-lying and flood-prone locations. Low water crossings may be flooded. Additional details. Repeated rounds of thunderstorms have produced 3 to 5 inches across the watch area over the last 24 hours. Additional bouts of heavy rainfall are expected through Wednesday morning that will likely lead to additional flash flooding across the area. http://www.weather.gov/safety/flood. You should monitor later forecasts and be prepared to take action should flash flood warnings be issued. Flood watch now in effect through Wednesday morning. What? Flash flooding caused by excessive rainfall continues to be possible. Where? Portions of Indiana, including the following areas, Clark, Crawford, DuBois, Floyd, Harrison, Orange, Perry, Scott, and Washington and Kentucky, including the following areas, Adair, Allen, Barron, Breckenridge, Bullitt, Butler, Clinton, Cumberland, Edmondson, Grayson, Green, Hancock, Hardin, Hart, Jefferson, LaRue, Logan, Marion, Meade, Metcalf, Monroe, Nelson, Ohio, Oldham, Russell, Shelby, Simpson, Spencer, Taylor, Warren, and Washington, Kentucky. When, through Wednesday morning. The following impacts are expected. Excessive runoff may result in flooding of rivers, creeks, streams, and other low-lying and flood-prone locations. Low water crossings may be flooded. Additional details. Repeated rounds of thunderstorms have produced 3 to 5 inches across the watch area over the last 24 hours. Additional bouts of heavy rainfall are expected through Wednesday morning that will likely lead to additional flash flooding across the area. http://www.weather.gov/safety/flood. You should monitor later forecasts and be prepared to take action should flash flood warnings be issued. Flood watch in effect from 10 p.m. Eastern Daylight Time this evening through Wednesday morning. What? Flash flooding caused by excessive rainfall is possible. Where? The following county, in southeast Indiana, Switzerland, and the following counties.

in northern Kentucky, Carroll, Gallatin, Grant, and Owen. When, from 10 p.m. Eastern Daylight Time this evening through Wednesday morning. The following impacts are expected. Excessive runoff may result in flooding of rivers, creeks, streams, and other low-lying and flood-prone locations. Additional details, repeated runoff may result in greater than 2 inches of rain in a short period of time. Torrential rainfall rates may lead to instances of flash flooding and rapid rises on creeks and small waterways. People in the watch area, especially those living in areas prone to flooding, should be prepared to take action should flooding develop. Monitor the latest forecasts and be alert for possible flood warnings. Midnight Eastern Daylight Time weather conditions across north-central Kentucky. At Frankfort, and the pressure was 30.01 inches and rising. At Lexington, it was cloudy. The temperature was 73 degrees, the dew point 68, and the relative humidity 84%. The wind was south at 9 miles an hour. The pressure was 30.04 inches and rising. At Louisville, it was mostly cloudy. The temperature was 77 degrees, the dew point 70, and the relative humidity 79%. The wind was south at 9 miles an hour. The pressure was 30.00 inches and rising. At Frankfort, and the pressure was 30.01 inches and rising. Elsewhere around the region, it was partly cloudy, with a temperature of 71 at Jackson and 72 at Bowling Green. At London, it was mostly cloudy, with a temperature of 71. It was cloudy, with a temperature of 77 at Covington, 73 at Indianapolis, and 75 at Wilmington, Ohio. At Jasper, Indiana, it was partly cloudy. Now for the official National Weather Service forecast for Frankfort and surrounding communities. Tonight, chance of thunderstorms until midnight. Showers likely overnight. Slight chance of thunderstorms after midnight. Some thunderstorms may produce heavy rainfall until midnight. Some thunderstorms may produce heavy rainfall after midnight. Lows in the lower 70s. Southwest winds 5 to 70. Wednesday, mostly cloudy with chance of thunderstorms in the morning, then sunny with slight chance of thunderstorms in the afternoon. Some thunderstorms may produce heavy rainfall in the morning. Highs in the upper 80s. Southwest winds 5 to 15 miles an hour. Chance of thunderstorms 50%. Wednesday night, mostly clear. Lows in the lower 70s. Southwest winds 5 to 10 miles an hour. Thursday, sunny. Highs around 90. Southwest winds 5 to 15 miles an hour. Thursday night, mostly clear with a 20% chance of thunderstorms. Lows in the lower 70s. Southwest winds 5 to 10 miles an hour. And now the extended forecast for the radio listening area. Friday and Friday night, partly cloudy. A 50% chance of thunderstorms. Highs in the mid-80s. Lows in the lower 60s. Saturday and Saturday night, mostly clear. Highs in the mid-80s. Lows in the mid-60s. Sunday and Sunday night, mostly cloudy. A 50% chance of thunderstorms. Highs in the mid-80s. Lows in the mid-60s. Monday and Monday night, mostly cloudy with a 50% chance of thunderstorms. Highs in the lower 80s. Lows around 60. Tuesday and Tuesday night, partly cloudy. Chance of showers and slight chance of thunderstorms. Highs in the upper 70s. Lows in the upper 50s. Chance of precipitation 30%. The current time is 1:02 a.m. Eastern Daylight Time. Flood watch in effect through Wednesday morning. What? Flash flooding caused by excessive rainfall continues to be possible. Where? Portions of Indiana, including the following area, Jefferson and Kentucky, including the following areas, Anderson, Bourbon, Boyle.

Casey, Clark, Kentucky, Fayette, Franklin, Garrard, Harrison, Kentucky, Henry, Jessamine, Lincoln, Madison, Mercer, Nicholas, Scott, Kentucky, Trimble, and Woodford. When, through Wednesday morning. The following impacts are expected. Excessive runoff may result in flooding of rivers, creeks, streams, and other low-lying and flood-prone locations. Low water crossings may be flooded. Additional details, repeated rounds of thunderstorms have produced 3 to 5 inches across the watch area over the last 24 hours. Additional bouts of heavy rainfall are expected through Wednesday morning that will likely lead to additional flash flooding across the area. http://www.weather.gov/safety/flood. You should monitor later forecasts and be prepared to take action should flash flood warnings be issued. Flood watch now in effect through Wednesday morning. What? Flash flooding caused by excessive rainfall continues to be possible. Where? Portions of Indiana, including the following areas: Clark, Crawford, DuBois, Floyd, Harrison, Orange, Perry, Scott, and Washington and Kentucky, including the following areas: Adair, Allen, Barron, Breckenridge, Bullitt, Butler, Clinton, Cumberland, Edmondson, Grayson, Green, Hancock, Hardin, Hart, Jefferson, LaRue, Logan, Marion, Meade, Metcalf, Monroe, Nelson, Ohio, Oldham, Russell, Shelby, Simpson, Spencer, Taylor, Warren, and Washington, Kentucky. When, through Wednesday morning. The following impacts are expected. Excessive runoff may result in flooding of rivers, creeks, streams, and other low-lying and flood-prone locations. Low water crossings may be flooded. Additional details, repeated rounds of thunderstorms have produced 3 to 5 inches across the watch area over the last 24 hours. Additional bouts of heavy rainfall are expected through Wednesday morning that will likely lead to additional flash flooding across the area. http://www.weather.gov/safety/flood. You should monitor later forecasts and be prepared to take action should flash flood warnings be issued. Flood watch in effect from 10 p.m. Eastern Daylight Time this evening through Wednesday morning. What? Flash flooding caused by excessive rainfall is possible. Where? The following county, in southeast Indiana, Switzerland, and the following counties, in northern Kentucky, Carroll, Gallatin, Grant, and Owen. When? From 10 p.m. Eastern Daylight Time this evening through Wednesday morning. The following impacts are expected. Excessive runoff may result in flooding of rivers, creeks, streams, and other low-lying and flood-prone locations. Additional details, repeated rounds of storms tonight into early Wednesday morning may result in greater than 2 inches of rain in a short period of time. Torrential rainfall rates may lead to instances of flash flooding and rapid rises on creeks and small waterways. People in the watch area, especially those living in areas prone to flooding, should be prepared to take action should flooding develop. Monitor the latest forecasts and be alert for possible flood warnings. 1 a.m. Eastern Daylight Time weather conditions across north-central Kentucky. At Frankfort. And the pressure was 30.01 inches, and steady. At Lexington, it was cloudy. The temperature was 72 degrees, the dew point 67, and the relative humidity 84%. The wind was south at 8 miles an hour. The pressure was 30.03 inches and falling. At Louisville, it was cloudy. The temperature was 77 degrees, the dew point 70, and the relative humidity 79%. The wind was south at 10 miles an hour. The pressure was 30.00 inches and steady. At Frankfort. And the pressure was 30.01 inches and steady. Elsewhere around the region, at Covington, a thunderstorm was reported with a temperature of 72. It was partly cloudy, with a temperature of 70 at Jackson and 72 at Bowling Green. It was mostly cloudy, with a temperature of 72 at Indianapolis and 71 at London. At Wilmington, Ohio, it was cloudy, with a temperature of 76. At Jasper, Indiana.

Montana, it was partly cloudy. Now for the official National Weather Service forecast for Frankfort and surrounding communities. Tonight, chance of thunderstorms until midnight. Showers likely overnight. Slight chance of thunderstorms after midnight. Some thunderstorms may produce heavy rainfall until midnight. Some thunderstorms may produce heavy rainfall after midnight. Lows in the lower 70s. Southwest winds 5 to 10 miles an hour. Chance of precipitation 70%. Wednesday, mostly cloudy with chance of thunderstorms in the morning, then sunny with slight chance of thunderstorms in the afternoon. Some thunderstorms may produce heavy rainfall in the morning. Highs in the upper 80s. Southwest winds 5 to 15 miles an hour. Chance of thunderstorms 50%. Wednesday night, mostly clear. Lows in the lower 70s. Southwest winds 5 to 10 miles an hour. Thursday, sunny. Highs around 90. Southwest winds 5 to 15 miles an hour. Thursday night, mostly clear with a 20% chance of thunderstorms. Lows in the lower 70s. Southwest winds 5 to 10 miles an hour. And now the extended forecast for the radio listening area. Friday and Friday night, partly cloudy. A 50% chance of thunderstorms. Highs in the mid-80s. Lows in the lower 60s. Saturday and Saturday night, mostly clear. Highs in the mid-80s. Lows in the mid-60s. Sunday and Sunday night, mostly cloudy. A 50% chance of thunderstorms. Highs in the mid-80s. Lows in the mid-60s. Monday and Monday night, mostly cloudy with a 50% chance of thunderstorms. Highs in the lower 80s. Lows around 60. Tuesday and Tuesday night, partly cloudy. Chance of showers and slight chance of thunderstorms. Highs in the upper 70s. Lows in the upper 50s. Chance of precipitation 30%. The current time is 1:10 a.m. Eastern Daylight Time. Flood watch in effect through Wednesday morning. What? Flash flooding caused by excessive rainfall continues to be possible. Where? Portions of Indiana, including the following area, Jefferson and Kentucky, including the following areas, Anderson, Bourbon, Boyle, Casey, Clark, Kentucky, Fayette, Franklin, Garrard, Harrison, Kentucky, Henry, Jessamine, Lincoln, Madison, Mercer, Nicholas, Scott, Kentucky, Trimble, and Woodford. When, through Wednesday morning. The following impacts are expected. Excessive runoff may result in flooding of rivers, creeks, streams, and other low-lying and flood-prone locations. Low water crossings may be flooded. Additional details. Repeated rounds of thunderstorms have produced 3 to 5 inches across the watch area over the last 24 hours. Additional bouts of heavy rainfall are expected through Wednesday morning that will likely lead to additional flash flooding across the area. http://www.weather.gov/safety/flood. You should monitor later forecasts and be prepared to take action should flash flood warnings be issued. Flood watch now in effect through Wednesday morning. What? Flash flooding caused by excessive rainfall continues to be possible. Where? Portions of Indiana, including the following areas, Clark, Crawford, DuBois, Floyd, Harrison, Orange, Perry, Scott, and Washington and Kentucky, including the following areas, Adair, Allen, Barron, Breckenridge, Bullitt, Butler, Clinton, Cumberland, Edmondson, Grayson, Green, Hancock, Hardin, Hart, Jefferson, LaRue, Logan, Marion, Meade, Metcalf, Monroe, Nelson, Ohio, Oldham, Russell, Shelby, Simpson, Spencer, Taylor, Warren, and Washington, Kentucky. When, through Wednesday morning. The following impacts are expected. Excessive runoff may result in flooding of rivers, creeks, streams, and other low-lying and flood-prone locations. Low water crossings may be flooded. Additional details, repeated rounds of thunderstorms have

reduced 3 to 5 inches across the watch area over the last 24 hours. Additional bouts of heavy rainfall are expected through Wednesday morning that will likely lead to additional flash flooding across the area. http://www.weather.gov/safety/flood. You should monitor later forecasts and be prepared to take action should flash flood warnings be issued. 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Flood watch in effect from 10 p.m. Eastern Daylight Time this evening through Wednesday morning. What flash flooding caused by excessive rainfall is possible? Where the following county in southeast Indiana, Switzerland, and the following counties in northern Kentucky, Carroll, Gallatin, Grant, and Owen. When from 10 p.m. Eastern Daylight Time this evening through Wednesday morning. The following impacts are expected. Excessive runoff may result in flooding of rivers, creeks, streams, and other low-lying and flood-prone locations. Additional details, repeated rounds of storms tonight into early Wednesday morning may result in greater than 2 inches of rain in a short period of time. Torrential rainfall rates may lead to instances of flash flooding and rapid rises on creeks and small waterways. People in the watch area, especially those living in areas prone to flooding, should be prepared to take action should flooding develop. Monitor the latest forecasts and be alert for possible flood warnings. 1 a.m. Eastern Daylight Time weather conditions across north central Kentucky. At Frankfort. And the pressure was 30.01 inches and steady. At Lexington, it was cloudy. The temperature was 72 degrees, the dew point 67, and the relative humidity 84%. The wind was south at 8 miles an hour. The pressure was 30.03 inches and falling. At Louisville, it was cloudy. The temperature was 77 degrees, the dew point 70, and the relative humidity 79%. The wind was south at 10 miles an hour. The pressure was 30.00 inches and steady. At Frankfort, and the pressure was 30.01 inches and steady. Elsewhere around the region, at Covington, a thunderstorm was reported with a temperature of 72. At Bowling Green, it was partly cloudy with a temperature of 72. It was mostly cloudy with a temperature of 72 at Indianapolis, 70 at Jackson, and 71 at London. At Wilmington, Ohio, it was cloudy with a temperature of 76. At Jasper, Indiana, it was partly cloudy. Now for the official National Weather Service forecast for Frankfort and surrounding communities. Tonight, chance of thunderstorms until midnight. Showers likely overnight. Slight chance of thunderstorms after midnight. Some thunderstorms may produce heavy rainfall until midnight. Some thunderstorms may produce heavy rainfall after midnight. Lows in the lower 70s. Southwest winds 5 to 10 miles an hour. Chance of precipitation 70%. Wednesday, mostly cloudy with chance of thunderstorms in the morning, then sunny with slight chance of thunderstorms in the afternoon. Some thunderstorms may produce heavy rainfall in the morning. Highs in the upper 80s. Southwest winds 5 to 15 miles an hour. Chance of thunderstorms 50%. Wednesday night, mostly clear. Lows in the lower 70s. Southwest winds 5 to 10 miles an hour. Thursday, sunny. Highs around 90. Southwest winds 5 to 15 miles an hour. Thursday night, mostly clear with a 20% chance of thunderstorms. Lows in the lower 70s. Southwest winds 5 to 10 miles an hour. And now the extended forecast for the radio listening area. Friday and Friday night, partly cloudy. A 50% chance of thunderstorms. Highs in the mid-80s. Lows in the lower 60s. Saturday and Saturday.

Friday night, mostly clear. Highs in the mid-80s. Lows in the mid-60s. Sunday and Sunday night, mostly cloudy. A 50% chance of thunderstorms. Highs in the mid-80s. Lows in the mid-60s. Monday and Monday night, mostly cloudy with a 50% chance of thunderstorms. Highs in the lower 80s. Lows around 60. Tuesday and Tuesday night, partly cloudy. Chance of showers and slight chance of thunderstorms. Highs in the upper 70s. Lows in the upper 50s. Chance of precipitation 30%. The current time is 1:18 a.m. Eastern Daylight Time. Flood watch in effect through Wednesday morning. What? Flash flooding caused by excessive rainfall continues to be possible. Where? Portions of Indiana, including the following area, Jefferson and Kentucky, including the following areas, Anderson, Bourbon, Boyle, Casey, Clark, Kentucky, Fayette, Franklin, Garrard, Harrison, Kentucky, Henry, Jessamine, Lincoln, Madison, Mercer, Nicholas, Scott, Kentucky, Trimble, and Woodford. When, through Wednesday morning. The following impacts are expected. Excessive runoff may result in flooding of rivers, creeks, streams, and other low-lying and flood-prone locations. Low water crossings may be flooded. Additional details. Repeated rounds of thunderstorms have produced 3 to 5 inches across the watch area over the last 24 hours. Additional bouts of heavy rainfall are expected through Wednesday morning that will likely lead to additional flash flooding across the area. http://www.weather.gov/safety/flood. You should monitor later forecasts and be prepared to take action should flash flood warnings be issued. Flood watch now in effect through Wednesday morning. What? Flash flooding caused by excessive rainfall continues to be possible. Where? Portions of Indiana, including the following areas, Clark, Crawford, DuBois, Floyd, Harrison, Orange, Perry, Scott, and Washington and Kentucky, including the following areas, Adair, Allen, Barron, Breckenridge, Bullitt, Butler, Clinton, Cumberland, Edmondson, Grayson, Green, Hancock, Hardin, Hart, Jefferson, LaRue, Logan, Marion, Meade, Metcalf, Monroe, Nelson, Ohio, Oldham, Russell, Shelby, Simpson, Spencer, Taylor, Warren, and Washington, Kentucky. When, through Wednesday morning. The following impacts are expected. Excessive runoff may result in flooding of rivers, creeks, streams, and other low-lying and flood-prone locations. Low water crossings may be flooded. Additional details. Repeated rounds of thunderstorms have produced 3 to 5 inches across the watch area over the last 24 hours. Additional bouts of heavy rainfall are expected through Wednesday morning that will likely lead to additional flash flooding across the area. http://www.weather.gov/safety/flood. You should monitor later forecasts and be prepared to take action should flash flood warnings be issued. Flood watch in effect from 10 p.m. Eastern Daylight Time this evening through Wednesday morning. What? Flash flooding caused by excessive rainfall is possible. Where? The following county, in southeast Indiana, Switzerland, and the following counties, in northern Kentucky, Carroll, Gallatin, Grant, and Owen. When? From 10 p.m. Eastern Daylight Time this evening through Wednesday morning. The following impacts are expected. Excessive runoff may result in flooding of rivers, creeks, streams, and other low-lying and flood-prone locations. Additional details. Repeated rounds of storms tonight into early Wednesday morning may result in greater than 2 inches of rain in a short period of time. Torrential rainfall rates may lead to instances of flash flooding and rapid rises on creeks and small waterways. People in the watch area, especially those living in areas prone to flooding, should be prepared to take action should flooding develop. Monitor the latest forecasts and be alert for possible flood warnings. 1 a.m. Eastern Daylight Time weather conditions across north-central Kentucky. At Frankfort. And the pressure was 30.01 inches, and steady.

at Lexington, it was cloudy. The temperature was 72 degrees, the dew point 67, and the relative humidity 84%. The wind was south at 8 miles an hour. The pressure was 30.03 inches and falling. At Louisville, it was cloudy. The temperature was 77 degrees, the dew point 70, and the relative humidity 79%. The wind was south at 10 miles an hour. The pressure was 30.00 inches and steady. At Frankfurt, and the pressure was 30.01 inches and steady. Elsewhere around the region, at Covington, a thunderstorm was reported with a temperature of 72. At Bowling Green, it was partly cloudy with a temperature of 72. It was mostly cloudy with a temperature of 72 at Indianapolis, 70 at Jackson, and 71 at London. At Wilmington, Ohio, it was cloudy with a temperature of 76. At Jasper, Indiana, it was partly cloudy. Now for the official National Weather Service forecast for Frankfurt and surrounding communities. Tonight, chance of thunderstorms until midnight. Showers likely overnight. Slight chance of thunderstorms after midnight. Some thunderstorms may produce heavy rainfall until midnight. Some thunderstorms may produce heavy rainfall after midnight. Lows in the lower 70s. Southwest winds 5 to 10 miles an hour. Chance of precipitation 70%. Wednesday, mostly cloudy with chance of thunderstorms in the morning, then sunny with slight chance of thunderstorms in the afternoon. Some thunderstorms may produce heavy rainfall in the morning. Highs in the upper 80s. Southwest winds 5 to 15 miles an hour. Chance of thunderstorms 50%. Wednesday night, mostly clear. Lows in the lower 70s. Southwest winds 5 to 10 miles an hour. Thursday, sunny. Highs around 90. Southwest winds 5 to 15 miles an hour. Thursday night, mostly clear with a 20% chance of thunderstorms. Lows in the lower 70s. Southwest winds 5 to 10 miles an hour. And now the extended forecast for the radio listening area. Friday and Friday night, partly cloudy. A 50% chance of thunderstorms. Highs in the mid-80s. Lows in the lower 60s. Saturday and Saturday night, mostly clear. Highs in the mid-80s. Lows in the mid-60s. Sunday and Sunday night, mostly cloudy. A 50% chance of thunderstorms. Highs in the mid-80s. Lows in the mid-60s. Monday and Monday night, mostly cloudy with a 50% chance of thunderstorms. Highs in the lower 80s. Lows around 60. Tuesday and Tuesday night, partly cloudy. Chance of showers and slight chance of thunderstorms. Highs in the upper 70s. Lows in the upper 50s. Chance of precipitation 30%. The current time is 1:26 a.m. Eastern Daylight Time. Flood watch in effect through Wednesday morning. What? Flash flooding caused by excessive rainfall continues to be possible. Where? Portions of Indiana, including the following area, Jefferson and Kentucky, including the following areas, Anderson, Bourbon, Boyle, Casey, Clark, Kentucky, Fayette, Franklin, Garrard, Harrison, Kentucky, Henry, Jessamine, Lincoln, Madison, Mercer, Nicholas, Scott, Kentucky, Trimble, and Woodford. When, through Wednesday morning. The following impacts are expected. Excessive runoff may result in flooding of rivers, creeks, streams, and other low-lying and flood-prone locations. Low water crossings may be flooded. Additional details. Repeated rounds of thunderstorms have produced 3 to 5 inches across the watch area over the last 24 hours. Additional bouts of heavy rainfall are expected through Wednesday morning that will likely lead to additional flash flooding across the area. http://www.weather.gov/safety/flood You should monitor later forecasts and be prepared to take action should

flash flood warnings be issued. Flood watch now in effect through Wednesday morning. What? Flash flooding caused by excessive rainfall continues to be possible. Where? Portions of Indiana, including the following areas: Clark, Crawford, DuBois, Floyd, Harrison, Orange, Perry, Scott, and Washington and Kentucky, including the following areas: Adair, Allen, Barron, Breckenridge, Bullitt, Butler, Clinton, Cumberland, Edmondson, Grayson, Greene, Hancock, Hardin, Hart, Jefferson, LaRue, Logan, Marion, Meade, Metcalf, Monroe, Nelson, Ohio, Oldham, Russell, Shelby, Simpson, Spencer, Taylor, Warren, and Washington, Kentucky. When? Through Wednesday morning. The following impacts are expected. Excessive runoff may result in flooding of rivers, creeks, streams, and other low-lying and flood-prone locations. Low water crossings may be flooded. Additional details: repeated rounds of thunderstorms have produced 3 to 5 inches across the watch area over the last 24 hours. Additional bouts of heavy rainfall are expected through Wednesday morning that will likely lead to additional flash flooding across the area. http://www.weather.gov/safety/flood. You should monitor later forecasts and be prepared to take action should flash flood warnings be issued. Flood watch in effect from 10 p.m. Eastern Daylight Time this evening through Wednesday morning. What? Flash flooding caused by excessive rainfall is possible. Where? The following county, in southeast Indiana, Switzerland, and the following counties, in northern Kentucky, Carroll, Gallatin, Grant, and Owen. When? From 10 p.m. Eastern Daylight Time this evening through Wednesday morning. The following impacts are expected. Excessive runoff may result in flooding of rivers, creeks, streams, and other low-lying and flood-prone locations. Additional details: repeated rounds of storms tonight into early Wednesday morning may result in greater than 2 inches of rain in a short period of time. Torrential rainfall rates may lead to instances of flash flooding and rapid rises on creeks and small waterways. People in the watch area, especially those living in areas prone to flooding, should be prepared to take action should flooding develop. Monitor the latest forecasts and be alert for possible flood warnings. 1 a.m. Eastern Daylight Time weather conditions across north-central Kentucky. At Frankfort, and the pressure was 30.01 inches and steady. At Lexington, it was cloudy. The temperature was 72 degrees, the dew point 67, and the relative humidity 84%. The wind was south at 8 miles an hour. The pressure was 30.03 inches and falling. At Louisville, it was cloudy. The temperature was 77 degrees, the dew point 70, and the relative humidity 79%. The wind was south at 10 miles an hour. The pressure was 30.00 inches and steady. At Frankfort, and the pressure was 30.01 inches and steady. Elsewhere around the region, at Covington, a thunderstorm was reported with a temperature of 72. At Bowling Green, it was partly cloudy with a temperature of 72. It was mostly cloudy with a temperature of 72 at Indianapolis, 70 at Jackson, and 71 at London. At Wilmington, Ohio, it was cloudy with a temperature of 76. At Jasper, Indiana, it was partly cloudy. Now for the official National Weather Service forecast for Frankfort and surrounding communities. Tonight, chance of thunderstorms until midnight. Showers likely overnight. Slight chance of thunderstorms after midnight. Some thunderstorms may produce heavy rainfall until midnight. Some thunderstorms may produce heavy rainfall after midnight. Lows in the lower 70s. Southwest winds 5 to 10 miles an hour. Chance of precipitation 70%. Wednesday, mostly cloudy with chance of thunderstorms in the morning, then sunny with slight chance of thunderstorms in the afternoon. Some thunderstorms may produce heavy rainfall in the morning. Highs in the upper 80s. Southwest winds 5 to 15 miles an hour.
Chance of thunderstorms 50%. Wednesday night, mostly clear. Lows in the lower 70s. Southwest winds 5 to 10 miles an hour. Thursday, sunny. Highs around 90. Southwest winds 5 to 15 miles an hour. Thursday night, mostly clear with a 20% chance of thunderstorms. Lows in the lower 70s. Southwest winds 5 to 10 miles an hour. And now the extended forecast for the radio listening area. Friday and Friday night, partly cloudy. A 50% chance of thunderstorms an hour. And now the extended forecast for the radio listening area. Friday and Friday night, partly cloudy. A 50% chance of thunderstorms. Highs in the mid-80s. Lows in the lower 60s. Saturday and Saturday night, mostly clear. Highs in the mid-80s. Lows in the mid-60s. Sunday and Sunday night, mostly cloudy. A 50% chance of thunderstorms. Highs in the mid-80s. Lows in the mid-60s. Monday and Monday night, mostly cloudy with a 50% chance of thunderstorms. Highs in the lower 80s. Lows around 60. Tuesday and Tuesday night, partly cloudy. Chance of showers and slight chance of thunderstorms. Highs in the upper 70s. Lows in the upper 50s. Chance of precipitation 30%. The current time is 1:34 a.m. Eastern Daylight Time. Flood watch in effect through Wednesday morning. What? Flash flooding caused by excessive rainfall continues to be possible. Where? Portions of Indiana, including the following area, Jefferson and Kentucky, including the following areas, Anderson, Bourbon, Boyle, Casey, Clark, Kentucky, Fayette, Franklin, Garrard, Harrison, Kentucky, Henry, Jessamine, Lincoln, Madison, Mercer, Nicholas, Scott, Kentucky, Trimble, and Woodford. When, through Wednesday morning. The following impacts are expected. Excessive runoff may result in flooding of rivers, creeks, streams, and other low-lying and flood-prone locations. Low water crossings may be flooded. Additional details, repeated rounds of thunderstorms have produced 3 to 5 inches across the watch area over the last 24 hours. Additional bouts of heavy rainfall are expected through Wednesday morning that will likely lead to additional flash flooding across the area. http://www.weather.gov/safety/flood You should monitor later forecasts and be prepared to take action should flash flood warnings be issued. Flood watch now in effect through Wednesday morning. What? Flash flooding caused by excessive rainfall continues to be possible. Where? Portions of Indiana, including the following areas, Clark, Crawford, Du Bois, Floyd, Harrison, Orange, Perry, Scott, and Washington and Kentucky, including the following areas, Adair, Allen, Barron, Breckenridge, Bullitt, Butler, Clinton, Cumberland, Edmondson, Grayson, Green, Hancock, Hardin, Hart, Jefferson, LaRue, Logan, Marion, Meade, Metcalf, Monroe, Nelson, Ohio, Oldham, Russell, Shelby, Simpson, Spencer, Taylor, Warren, and Washington, Kentucky. When, through Wednesday morning. The following impacts are expected. Excessive runoff may result in flooding of rivers, creeks, streams, and other low-lying and flood-prone locations. Low water crossings may be flooded. Additional details, repeated rounds of thunderstorms have produced 3 to 5 inches across the watch area over the last 24 hours. Additional bouts of heavy rainfall are expected through Wednesday morning that will likely lead to additional flash flooding across the area. http://www.weather.gov/safety/flood You should monitor later forecasts and be prepared to take action should flash flood warnings be issued. Flood watch in effect from 10 p.m. Eastern Daylight Time this evening through Wednesday morning. What? Flash flooding caused by excessive rainfall is possible. Where? The following county, in southeast Indiana, Switzerland, and the following counties,
in northern Kentucky.

Carol, Gallatin, Grant, and Owen. When, from 10 p.m. Eastern Daylight Time this evening through Wednesday morning. The following impacts are expected. Excessive runoff may result in flooding of rivers, creeks, streams, and other low-lying and flood-prone locations. Additional details. Repeated rounds of storms tonight into early Wednesday morning may result in greater than 2 inches of rain in a short period of time. Torrential rainfall rates may lead to instances of flash flooding and rapid rises on creeks and small waterways. People in the watch area, especially those living in areas prone to flooding, should be prepared to take action should flooding develop. Monitor the latest forecasts and be alert for possible flood warnings. 1 a.m. Eastern Daylight Time weather conditions across north-central Kentucky. At Frankfort, and the pressure was 30.01 inches and steady. At Lexington, it was cloudy. The temperature was 72 degrees, the dew point 67, and the relative humidity 84%. The wind was south at 8 miles an hour. The pressure was 30.03 inches and falling. At Louisville, it was cloudy. The temperature was 77 degrees, the dew point 70, and the relative humidity 79%. The wind was south at 10 miles an hour. The pressure was 30.00 inches and steady. At Frankfort, and the pressure was 30.01 inches and steady. Elsewhere around the region, at Covington, a thunderstorm was reported with a temperature of 72. At Bowling Green, it was partly cloudy, with a temperature of 72. It was mostly cloudy, with a temperature of 72 at Indianapolis, 70 at Jackson, and 71 at London. At Wilmington, Ohio, it was cloudy, with a temperature of 76. At Jasper, Indiana, it was partly cloudy. Now for the official National Weather Service forecast for Frankfort and surrounding communities. Tonight, chance of thunderstorms until midnight. Showers likely overnight. Slight chance of thunderstorms after midnight. Some thunderstorms may produce heavy rainfall until midnight. Some thunderstorms may produce heavy rainfall after midnight. Lows in the lower 70s. Southwest winds 5 to 10 miles an hour. Chance of precipitation 70%. Wednesday, mostly cloudy with chance of thunderstorms in the morning, then sunny with slight chance of thunderstorms in the afternoon. Some thunderstorms may produce heavy rainfall in the morning. Highs in the upper 80s. Southwest winds 5 to 15 miles an hour. Chance of thunderstorms 50%. Wednesday night, mostly clear. Lows in the lower 70s. Southwest winds 5 to 10 miles an hour. Thursday, sunny. Highs around 90. Southwest winds 5 to 15 miles an hour. Thursday night, mostly clear with a 20% chance of thunderstorms. Lows in the lower 70s. Southwest winds 5 to 10 miles an hour. And now the extended forecast for the radio listening area. Friday and Friday night, partly cloudy. A 50% chance of thunderstorms. Highs in the mid-80s. Lows in the lower 60s. Saturday and Saturday night, mostly clear. Highs in the mid-80s. Lows in the mid-60s. Sunday and Sunday night, mostly cloudy. A 50% chance of thunderstorms. Highs in the mid-80s. Lows in the mid-60s. Monday and Monday night, mostly cloudy with a 50% chance of thunderstorms. Highs in the lower 80s. Lows around 60. Tuesday and Tuesday night, partly cloudy. Chance of showers and slight chance of thunderstorms. Highs in the upper 70s. Lows in the upper 50s. Chance of precipitation 30%. The current time is 1:41 a.m. Eastern Daylight Time. 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

Wednesday morning may result in greater than 2 inches of rain in a short period of time. Torrential rainfall rates may lead to instances of flash flooding and rapid rises on creeks and small waterways. People in the watch area, especially those living in areas prone to flooding, should be prepared to take action should flooding develop. Monitor the latest forecasts and be alert for possible flood warnings. Flood watch remains in effect until noon Eastern Daylight Time or 11 a.m. Central Daylight Time today. What? Flash flooding caused by excessive rainfall continues to be possible. Where? Portions of Indiana, including the following areas: Clark, Crawford, Floyd, Harrison, Jefferson, Orange, Scott, and Washington and Kentucky, including the following areas: Adair, Anderson, Bourbon, Boyle, Bullitt, Casey, Clark, Kentucky, Clinton, Cumberland, Fayette, Franklin, Garrard, Greene, Hardin, Harrison, Kentucky, Henry, Jefferson, Jessamine, LaRue, Lincoln, Madison, Marion, Meade, Mercer, Nelson, Nicholas, Oldham, Russell, Scott, Kentucky, Shelby, Spencer, Taylor, Trimble, Washington, Kentucky, and Woodford. When? Until noon Eastern Daylight Time or 11 a.m. Central Daylight Time today. The following impacts are expected. Excessive runoff may result in flooding of rivers, creeks, streams, and other low-lying and flood-prone locations. Low water crossings may be flooded. Additional details: another round of heavy rainfall may develop overnight, and already saturated grounds from previous heavy rainfall could quickly lead to new onset flash flooding. http://www.weather.gov/safety/flood. You should monitor later forecasts and be prepared to take action should flash flood warnings be issued. 1 a.m. Eastern Daylight Time weather conditions across north central Kentucky. At Frankfort, and the pressure was 30.01 inches and steady. At Lexington, it was cloudy. The temperature was 72 degrees, the dew point 67, and the relative humidity 84%. The wind was south at 8 miles an hour. The pressure was 30.03 inches and falling. At Louisville, it was cloudy. The temperature was 77 degrees, the dew point 70, and the relative humidity 79%. The wind was south at 10 miles an hour. The pressure was 30.00 inches and steady. At Frankfort, and the pressure was 30.01 inches and steady. Elsewhere around the region, at Covington, a thunderstorm was reported with a temperature of 72. At Bowling Green, it was partly cloudy with a temperature of 72. It was mostly cloudy with a temperature of 72 at Indianapolis, 70 at Jackson, and 71 at London. At Wilmington, Ohio, it was cloudy with a temperature of 76. At Jasper, Indiana, it was partly cloudy. Now for the official National Weather Service forecast for Frankfort and surrounding communities. Tonight, chance of thunderstorms until midnight. Showers likely overnight. Slight chance of thunderstorms after midnight. Some thunderstorms may produce heavy rainfall until midnight. Some thunderstorms may produce heavy rainfall after midnight. Lows in the lower 70s. Southwest winds 5 to 10 miles an hour. Chance of precipitation 70%. Wednesday, mostly cloudy with chance of thunderstorms in the morning, then sunny with slight chance of thunderstorms in the afternoon. Some thunderstorms may produce heavy rainfall in the morning. Highs in the upper 80s. Southwest winds 5 to 15 miles an hour. Chance of thunderstorms 50%. Wednesday night, mostly clear. Lows in the lower 70s. Southwest winds 5 to 10 miles an hour. Thursday, sunny. Highs around 90. Southwest winds 5 to 15 miles an hour. Thursday night, mostly clear with a 20% chance of thunderstorms. Lows in the lower 70s. Southwest winds 5 to 10 miles an hour. And now the extended forecast for the radio listening area. Friday and Friday night,

cloudy. A 50% chance of thunderstorms. Highs in the mid-80s. Lows in the lower 60s. Saturday and Saturday night, mostly clear. Highs in the mid-80s. Lows in the mid-60s. Sunday and Sunday night, mostly cloudy. A 50% chance of thunderstorms. Highs in the mid-80s. Lows in the mid-60s. Monday and Monday night, mostly cloudy with a 50% chance of thunderstorms. Highs in the lower 80s. Lows around 60. Tuesday and Tuesday night, partly cloudy. Chance of showers and slight chance of thunderstorms. Highs in the upper 70s. Lows in the upper 50s. Chance of precipitation 30%. The current time is 1:49 a.m. Eastern Daylight Time. Flood watch in effect from 10 p.m. Eastern Daylight Time this evening through Wednesday morning. What flash flooding caused by excessive rainfall is possible? Where? The following county, in southeast Indiana, Switzerland, and the following counties, in northern Kentucky, Carroll, Gallatin, Grant, and Owen. When? From 10 p.m. Eastern Daylight Time this evening through Wednesday morning. The following impacts are expected. Excessive runoff may result in flooding of rivers, creeks, streams, and other low-lying and flood-prone locations. Additional details, repeated rounds of storms tonight into early Wednesday morning may result in greater than 2 inches of rain in a short period of time. Torrential rainfall rates may lead to instances of flash flooding and rapid rises on creeks and small waterways. People in the watch area, especially those living in areas prone to flooding, should be prepared to take action should flooding develop. Monitor the latest forecasts and be alert for possible flood warnings. Flood watch remains in effect until noon Eastern Daylight Time or 11 a.m. Central Daylight Time today. What? Flash flooding caused by excessive rainfall continues to be possible. Where? Portions of Indiana, including the following areas, Clark, Crawford, Floyd, Harrison, Jefferson, Orange, Scott, and Washington and Kentucky, including the following areas, Adair, Anderson, Bourbon, Boyle, Bullitt, Casey, Clark, Kentucky, Clinton, Cumberland, Fayette, Franklin, Garrard, Greene, Hardin, Harrison, Kentucky, Henry, Jefferson, Jessamine, LaRue, Lincoln, Madison, Marion, Meade, Mercer, Nelson, Nicholas, Oldham, Russell, Scott, Kentucky, Shelby, Spencer, Taylor, Trimble, Washington, Kentucky, and Woodford. When? Until noon Eastern Daylight Time or 11 a.m. Central Daylight Time today. The following impacts are expected. Excessive runoff may result in flooding of rivers, creeks, streams, and other low-lying and flood-prone locations. Low water crossings may be flooded. Additional details, another round of heavy rainfall may develop overnight, and already saturated grounds from previous heavy rainfall could quickly lead to new onset flash flooding. http://www.weather.gov/safety/flood. You should monitor later forecasts and be prepared to take action should flash flood warnings be issued. 1 a.m. Eastern Daylight Time weather conditions across north central Kentucky. At Frankfort, and the pressure was 30.01 inches and steady. At Lexington, it was cloudy. The temperature was 72 degrees, the dew point 67, and the relative humidity 84%. The wind was south at 8 miles an hour. The pressure was 30.03 inches and falling. At Louisville, it was cloudy. The temperature was 77 degrees, the dew point 70, and the relative humidity 79%. The wind was south at 10 miles an hour. The pressure was 30.00 inches and steady. At Frankfort, and the pressure was 30.01 inches and steady. Elsewhere around the region, at Covington, a thunderstorm was reported with a temperature of 72. At Bowling Green, it was partly cloudy with a temperature of 72. It was mostly cloudy with a temperature of 72 at Indianapolis, 70 at Jackson, and 71 at London. At Wilmington.

Bradenton, Ohio, it was cloudy, with a temperature of 76. At Jasper, Indiana, it was partly cloudy. Now for the official National Weather Service forecast for Frankfort and surrounding communities. Tonight, chance of thunderstorms until midnight. Showers likely overnight. Slight chance of thunderstorms after midnight. Some thunderstorms may produce heavy rainfall until midnight. Some thunderstorms may produce heavy rainfall after midnight. Lows in the lower 70s. Southwest winds 5 to 10 miles an hour. Chance of precipitation 70%. Wednesday, mostly cloudy with chance of thunderstorms in the morning, then sunny with slight chance of thunderstorms in the afternoon. Some thunderstorms may produce heavy rainfall in the morning. Highs in the upper 80s. Southwest winds 5 to 15 miles an hour. Chance of thunderstorms 50%. Wednesday night, mostly clear. Lows in the lower 70s. Southwest winds 5 to 10 miles an hour. Thursday, sunny. Highs around 90. Southwest winds 5 to 15 miles an hour. Thursday night, mostly clear with a 20% chance of thunderstorms. Lows in the lower 70s. Southwest winds 5 to 10 miles an hour. And now the extended forecast for the radio listening area. Friday and Friday night, partly cloudy. A 50% chance of thunderstorms. Highs in the mid-80s. Lows in the lower 60s. Saturday and Saturday night, mostly clear. Highs in the mid-80s. Lows in the mid-60s. Sunday and Sunday night, mostly cloudy. A 50% chance of thunderstorms. Highs in the mid-80s. Lows in the mid-60s. Monday and Monday night, mostly cloudy with a 50% chance of thunderstorms. Highs in the lower 80s. Lows around 60. Tuesday and Tuesday night, partly cloudy. Chance of showers and slight chance of thunderstorms. Highs in the upper 70s. Lows in the upper 50s. Chance of precipitation 30%. The current time is 1:55 a.m. Eastern Daylight Time. Flood watch in effect from 10 p.m. Eastern Daylight Time this evening through Wednesday morning. What flash flooding caused by excessive rainfall is possible? Where? The following county in southeast Indiana, Switzerland, and the following counties in northern Kentucky, Carroll, Gallatin, Grant, and Owen. When? From 10 p.m. Eastern Daylight Time this evening through Wednesday morning. The following impacts are expected. Excessive runoff may result in flooding of rivers, creeks, streams, and other low-lying and flood-prone locations. Additional details, repeated rounds of storms tonight into early Wednesday morning may result in greater than 2 inches of rain in a short period of time. Torrential rainfall rates may lead to instances of flash flooding and rapid rises on creeks and small waterways. People in the watch area, especially those living in areas prone to flooding, should be prepared to take action should flooding develop. Monitor the latest forecasts and be alert for possible flood warnings. Flood watch remains in effect until noon Eastern Daylight Time or 11 a.m. Central Daylight Time today. What? Flash flooding caused by excessive rainfall continues to be possible. Where? Portions of Indiana, including the following areas, Clark, Crawford, Floyd, Harrison, Jefferson, Orange, Scott, and Washington and Kentucky, including the following areas, Adair, Anderson, Bourbon, Boyle, Bullitt, Casey, Clark, Kentucky, Clinton, Cumberland, Fayette, Franklin, Garrard, Greene, Hardin, Harrison, Kentucky, Henry, Jefferson, Jessamine, LaRue, Lincoln, Madison, Marion, Meade, Mercer, Nelson, Nicholas, Oldham, Russell, Scott, Kentucky, Shelby, Spencer, Taylor, Trimble, Washington, Kentucky, and Woodford. When? Until noon Eastern Daylight Time or 11 a.m. Central Daylight Time today. The following impacts are expected. Excessive runoff may result in flooding of rivers, creeks, streams, and other low-lying and flood-prone locations. Low water crossings may be

flooded. Additional details, another round of heavy rainfall may develop overnight, and already saturated grounds from previous heavy rainfall could quickly lead to new onset flash flooding. http://www.weather.gov/safety/flood. You should monitor later forecasts and be prepared to take action should flash flood warnings be issued. 1 a.m. Eastern Daylight Time weather conditions across north central Kentucky. At Frankfort, and the pressure was 30.01 inches and steady. At Lexington, it was cloudy. The temperature was 72 degrees, the dew point 67, and the relative humidity 84%. The wind was south at 8 miles an hour. The pressure was 30.03 inches and falling. At Louisville, it was cloudy. The temperature was 77 degrees, the dew point 70, and the relative humidity 79%. The wind was south at 10 miles an hour. The pressure was 30.00 inches and steady. At Frankfort, and the pressure was 30.01 inches and steady. Elsewhere around the region, at Covington, a thunderstorm was reported with a temperature of 72. At Bowling Green, it was partly cloudy, with a temperature of 72. It was mostly cloudy, with a temperature of 72 at Indianapolis, 70 at Jackson, and 71 at London. At Wilmington, Ohio, it was cloudy, with a temperature of 76. At Jasper, Indiana, it was partly cloudy. Now for the official National Weather Service forecast for Frankfort and surrounding communities. Tonight, chance of thunderstorms until midnight. Showers likely overnight. Slight chance of thunderstorms after midnight. Some thunderstorms may produce heavy rainfall until midnight. Some thunderstorms may produce heavy rainfall after midnight. Lows in the lower 70s. Southwest winds 5 to 10 miles an hour. Chance of precipitation 70%. Wednesday, mostly cloudy with chance of thunderstorms in the morning, then sunny with slight chance of thunderstorms in the afternoon. Some thunderstorms may produce heavy rainfall in the morning. Highs in the upper 80s. Southwest winds 5 to 15 miles an hour. Chance of thunderstorms 50%. Wednesday night, mostly clear. Lows in the lower 70s. Southwest winds 5 to 10 miles an hour. Thursday, sunny. Highs around 90. Southwest winds 5 to 15 miles an hour. Thursday night, mostly clear with a 20% chance of thunderstorms. Lows in the lower 70s. Southwest winds 5 to 10 miles an hour. And now the extended forecast for the radio listening area. Friday and Friday night, partly cloudy. A 50% chance of thunderstorms. Highs in the mid-80s. Lows in the lower 60s. Saturday and Saturday night, mostly clear. Highs in the mid-80s. Lows in the mid-60s. Sunday and Sunday night, mostly cloudy. A 50% chance of thunderstorms. Highs in the mid-80s. Lows in the mid-60s. Monday and Monday night, mostly cloudy with a 50% chance of thunderstorms. Highs in the lower 80s. Lows around 60. Tuesday and Tuesday night, partly cloudy. Chance of showers and slight chance of thunderstorms. Highs in the upper 70s. Lows in the upper 50s. Chance of precipitation 30%. This is a special weather statement for the following counties in Kentucky: Franklin, Henry, Jefferson, Nelson, Oldham, Shelby, Spencer, and Trimble. Hot and humid conditions today and Thursday. The combination of temperatures in the upper 80s and low 90s combined with high humidity will result in peak afternoon heat index values in the 100 to 105 degree range each afternoon today and Thursday. Early season stretches of heat and humidity can catch folks off guard if they are unprepared. If planning to be outdoors for extended periods, drink plenty of water, wear light and loose clothing, and take frequent breaks.
the current time is 2:03 a.m. Eastern Daylight Time. Flood watch in effect from 10 p.m. Eastern Daylight Time this evening through Wednesday morning. What? Flash flooding caused by excessive rainfall is possible. Where? The following county, in southeast Indiana, Switzerland, and the following counties, in northern Kentucky, Carroll, Gallatin, Grant, and Owen. When? From 10 p.m. Eastern Daylight Time this evening through Wednesday morning. The following impacts are expected. Excessive runoff may result in flooding of rivers, creeks, streams, and other low-lying and flood-prone locations. Additional details, repeated rounds of storms tonight into early Wednesday morning may result in greater than 2 inches of rain in a short period of time. Torrential rainfall rates may lead to instances of flash flooding and rapid rises on creeks and small waterways. People in the watch area, especially those living in areas prone to flooding, should be prepared to take action should flooding develop. Monitor the latest forecasts and be alert for possible flood warnings. Flood watch remains in effect until noon Eastern Daylight Time or 11 a.m. Central Daylight Time today. What? Flash flooding caused by excessive rainfall continues to be possible. Where? Portions of Indiana, including the following areas, Clark, Crawford, Floyd, Harrison, Jefferson, Orange, Scott, and Washington and Kentucky, including the following areas, Adair, Anderson, Bourbon, Boyle, Bullitt, Casey, Clark, Kentucky, Clinton, Cumberland, Fayette, Franklin, Garrard, Green, Hardin, Harrison, Kentucky, Henry, Jefferson, Jessamine, LaRue, Lincoln, Madison, Marion, Meade, Mercer, Nelson, Nicholas, Oldham, Russell, Scott, Kentucky, Shelby, Spencer, Taylor, Trimble, Washington, Kentucky, and Woodford. When? Until noon Eastern Daylight Time or 11 a.m. Central Daylight Time today. The following impacts are expected. Excessive runoff may result in flooding of rivers, creeks, streams, and other low-lying and flood-prone locations. Low water crossings may be flooded. Additional details, another round of heavy rainfall may develop overnight, and already saturated grounds from previous heavy rainfall could quickly lead to new onset flash flooding. http://www.weather.gov/safety/flood You should monitor later forecasts and be prepared to take action should flash flood warnings be issued. 2 a.m. Eastern Daylight Time weather conditions across north-central Kentucky. At Frankfort, and the pressure was 29.98 inches and falling. At Lexington, it was cloudy. The temperature was 72 degrees, the dew point 67, and the relative humidity 84%. The wind was south at 10 miles an hour. The pressure was 30.01 inches and falling. At Louisville, it was mostly cloudy. The temperature was 76 degrees, the dew point 71, and the relative humidity 85%. The wind was southwest at 10 miles an hour. The pressure was 29.97 inches and falling. At Frankfort, and the pressure was 29.98 inches and falling. Elsewhere around the region, rain was falling, with a temperature of 71 at Covington and 70 at Wilmington, Ohio. At Bowling Green, it was partly cloudy, with a temperature of 70. It was mostly cloudy, with a temperature of 73 at Indianapolis, 71 at Jackson, and 71 at London. At Jasper, Indiana, it was partly cloudy. Now for the official National Weather Service forecast for Frankfort and surrounding communities. Tonight, chance of thunderstorms until midnight. Showers likely overnight. Slight chance of thunderstorms after midnight. Some thunderstorms may produce heavy rainfall until midnight. Some thunderstorms may produce heavy rainfall after midnight. Lows in the lower 70s. Southwest winds 5 to 10 miles an hour. Chance of precipitation 70%. Wednesday, mostly cloudy with chance of thunderstorms in the morning, then sunny with slight chance of thunderstorms in the afternoon. Some thunderstorms may produce heavy rainfall in the morning. Highs in the upper

80s. Southwest winds 5 to 15 miles an hour. Chance of thunderstorms 50%. Wednesday night, mostly clear. Lows in the lower 70s. Southwest winds 5 to 10 miles an hour. Thursday, sunny. Highs around 90. Southwest winds 5 to 15 miles an hour. Thursday night, mostly clear with a 20% chance of thunderstorms. Lows in the lower 70s. Southwest winds 5 to 10 miles an hour. And now the extended forecast for the radio listening area. Friday and Friday night, partly cloudy. A 50% chance of thunderstorms. Highs in the mid-80s. Lows in the lower 60s. Saturday and Saturday night, mostly clear. Highs in the mid-80s. Lows in the mid-60s. Sunday and Sunday night, mostly cloudy. A 50% chance of thunderstorms. Highs in the mid-80s. Lows in the mid-60s. Monday and Monday night, mostly cloudy with a 50% chance of thunderstorms. Highs in the lower 80s. Lows around 60. Tuesday and Tuesday night, partly cloudy. Chance of showers and slight chance of thunderstorms. Highs in the upper 70s. Lows in the upper 50s. Chance of precipitation 30%. This is a special weather statement for the following counties in Kentucky: Franklin, Henry, Jefferson, Nelson, Oldham, Shelby, Spencer, and Trimble. Hot and humid conditions today and Thursday. The combination of temperatures in the upper 80s and low 90s combined with high humidity will result in peak afternoon heat index values in the 100 to 105 degree range each afternoon today and Thursday. Early season stretches of heat and humidity can catch folks off guard if they are unprepared. If planning to be outdoors for extended periods, drink plenty of water, wear light and loose clothing, and take frequent breaks. The current time is 2:10 a.m. Eastern Daylight Time. Flood watch in effect from 10 p.m. Eastern Daylight Time this evening through Wednesday morning. What? Flash flooding caused by excessive rainfall is possible. Where? The following county, in southeast Indiana, Switzerland, and the following counties, in northern Kentucky: Carroll, Gallatin, Grant, and Owen. When? From 10 p.m. Eastern Daylight Time this evening through Wednesday morning. The following impacts are expected: excessive runoff may result in flooding of rivers, creeks, streams, and other low-lying and flood-prone locations. Additional details: repeated rounds of storms tonight into early Wednesday morning may result in greater than 2 inches of rain in a short period of time. Torrential rainfall rates may lead to instances of flash flooding and rapid rises on creeks and small waterways. People in the watch area, especially those living in areas prone to flooding, should be prepared to take action should flooding develop. Monitor the latest forecasts and be alert for possible flood warnings. Flood watch remains in effect until noon Eastern Daylight Time, or 11 a.m. Central Daylight Time today. What? Flash flooding caused by excessive rainfall continues to be possible. Where? Portions of Indiana, including the following areas: Clark, Crawford, Floyd, Harrison, Jefferson, Orange, Scott, and Washington, and Kentucky, including the following areas: Adair, Anderson, Bourbon, Boyle, Bullitt, Casey, Clark, Kentucky, Clinton, Cumberland, Fayette, Franklin, Garrard, Green, Hardin, Harrison, Kentucky, Henry, Jefferson, Jessamine, LaRue, Lincoln, Madison, Marion, Meade, Mercer, Nelson, Nicholas, Oldham, Russell, Scott, Kentucky, Shelby, Spencer, Taylor, Trimble, Washington, Kentucky, and Woodford. When? Until noon Eastern Daylight Time, or 11 a.m. Central Daylight Time today. The following impacts are expected: excessive runoff may result in flooding of rivers, creeks, streams, and other low-lying and flood-prone locations. Low water crossings may be flooded. Additional details: another round of heavy rainfall may develop overnight, and already saturated grounds from previous heavy rainfall could quickly lead to new onset flash flooding. http://

www.weather.gov/safety/flood. 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At Frankfurt, and the pressure was 29.98 inches and falling. At Lexington, it was cloudy. The temperature was 72 degrees, the dew point 67, and the relative humidity 84%. The wind was south at 10 miles an hour. The pressure was 30.01 inches and falling. At Louisville, it was mostly cloudy. The temperature was 76 degrees. The dew point 71, and the relative humidity 85%. The wind was southwest at 10 miles an hour. The pressure was 29.97 inches and falling. At Frankfurt, and the pressure was 29.98 inches and falling. Elsewhere around the region, rain was falling, with a temperature of 71 at Covington and 70 at Wilmington, Ohio. At Bowling Green, it was partly cloudy, with a temperature of 70. It was mostly cloudy, with a temperature of 73 at Indianapolis, 71 at Jackson, and 71 at London. At Jasper, Indiana, it was clear. Now for the official National Weather Service forecast for Frankfurt and surrounding communities. Tonight, chance of thunderstorms until midnight. Showers likely overnight. Slight chance of thunderstorms after midnight. Some thunderstorms may produce heavy rainfall until midnight. Some thunderstorms may produce heavy rainfall after midnight. Lows in the lower 70s. Southwest winds 5 to 10 miles an hour. Chance of precipitation 70%. Wednesday, mostly cloudy with chance of thunderstorms in the morning, then sunny with slight chance of thunderstorms in the afternoon. Some thunderstorms may produce heavy rainfall in the morning. Highs in the upper 80s. Southwest winds 5 to 15 miles an hour. Chance of thunderstorms 50%. Wednesday night, mostly clear. Lows in the lower 70s. Southwest winds 5 to 10 miles an hour. Thursday, sunny. Highs around 90. Southwest winds 5 to 15 miles an hour. Thursday night, mostly clear with a 20% chance of thunderstorms. Lows in the lower 70s. Southwest winds 5 to 10 miles an hour. And now the extended forecast for the radio listening area. Friday and Friday night, partly cloudy. A 50% chance of thunderstorms. Highs in the mid-80s. Lows in the lower 60s. Saturday and Saturday night, mostly clear. Highs in the mid-80s. Lows in the mid-60s. Sunday and Sunday night, mostly cloudy. A 50% chance of thunderstorms. Highs in the mid-80s. Lows in the mid-60s. Monday and Monday night, mostly cloudy with a 50% chance of thunderstorms. Highs in the lower 80s. Lows around 60. Tuesday and Tuesday night, partly cloudy. Chance of showers and slight chance of thunderstorms. Highs in the upper 70s. Lows in the upper 50s. Chance of precipitation 30%. This is a special weather statement for the following counties in Kentucky: Franklin, Henry, Jefferson, Nelson, Oldham, Shelby, Spencer, and Trimble. Hot and humid conditions today and Thursday. The combination of temperatures in the upper 80s and low 90s combined with high humidity will result in peak afternoon heat index values in the 100 to 105 degree range each afternoon today and Thursday. Early season stretches of heat and humidity can catch folks off guard if they are unprepared. If planning to be outdoors for extended periods, drink plenty of water, wear light and loose clothing.

and take frequent breaks. The current time is 2:18 a.m. Eastern Daylight Time. Flood watch in effect from 10 p.m. Eastern Daylight Time this evening through Wednesday morning. What flash flooding caused by excessive rainfall is possible? Where? The following county in southeast Indiana, Switzerland, and the following counties in northern Kentucky, Carroll, Gallatin, Grant, and Owen. When? From 10 p.m. Eastern Daylight Time this evening through Wednesday morning. The following impacts are expected. Excessive runoff may result in flooding of rivers, creeks, streams, and other low-lying and flood-prone locations. Additional details, repeated rounds of storms tonight into early Wednesday morning may result in greater than 2 inches of rain in a short period of time. Torrential rainfall rates may lead to instances of flash flooding and rapid rises on creeks and small waterways. People in the watch area, especially those living in areas prone to flooding, should be prepared to take action should flooding develop. Monitor the latest forecasts and be alert for possible flood warnings. Flood watch remains in effect until noon Eastern Daylight Time or 11 a.m. Central Daylight Time today. What? Flash flooding caused by excessive rainfall continues to be possible. Where? Portions of Indiana, including the following areas: Clark, Crawford, Floyd, Harrison, Jefferson, Orange, Scott, and Washington, and Kentucky, including the following areas: Adair, Anderson, Bourbon, Boyle, Bullitt, Casey, Clark, Kentucky, Clinton, Cumberland, Fayette, Franklin, Garrard, Green, Hardin, Harrison, Kentucky, Henry, Jefferson, Jessamine, LaRue, Lincoln, Madison, Marion, Meade, Mercer, Nelson, Nicholas, Oldham, Russell, Scott, Kentucky, Shelby, Spencer, Taylor, Trimble, Washington, Kentucky, and Woodford. When? Until noon Eastern Daylight Time or 11 a.m. Central Daylight Time today. The following impacts are expected. Excessive runoff may result in flooding of rivers, creeks, streams, and other low-lying and flood-prone locations. Low water crossings may be flooded. Additional details: another round of heavy rainfall may develop overnight, and already saturated grounds from previous heavy rainfall could quickly lead to new onset flash flooding. http://www.weather.gov/safety/ Flood. You should monitor later forecasts and be prepared to take action should flash flood warnings be issued. 2 a.m. Eastern Daylight Time weather conditions across north-central Kentucky. At Frankfort, and the pressure was 29.98 inches and falling. At Lexington, it was cloudy. The temperature was 72 degrees, the dew point 67, and the relative humidity 84%. The wind was south at 10 miles an hour. The pressure was 30.01 inches and falling. At Louisville, it was mostly cloudy. The temperature was 76 degrees, the dew point 71, and the relative humidity 85%. The wind was southwest at 10 miles an hour. The pressure was 29.97 inches and falling. At Frankfort, and the pressure was 29.98 inches and falling. Elsewhere around the region, rain was falling, with a temperature of 71 at Covington and 70 at Wilmington, Ohio. At Bowling Green, it was partly cloudy, with a temperature of 70. It was mostly cloudy, with a temperature of 73 at Indianapolis, 71 at Jackson, and 71 at London. At Jasper, Indiana, it was clear. Now for the official National Weather Service forecast for Frankfort and surrounding communities. Tonight, chance of thunderstorms until midnight. Showers likely overnight. Slight chance of thunderstorms after midnight. Some thunderstorms may produce heavy rainfall until midnight. Some thunderstorms may produce heavy rainfall after midnight. Lows in the lower 70s. Southwest winds 5 to 10 miles an hour. Chance of precipitation 70%. Wednesday, mostly cloudy with chance of thunderstorms in the morning, then sunny with slight chance of thunderstorms in the afternoon. Some thunderstorms may produce heavy rainfall in

Morning. Highs in the upper 80s. Southwest winds 5 to 15 miles an hour. Chance of thunderstorms 50%. Wednesday night, mostly clear. Lows in the lower 70s. Southwest winds 5 to 10 miles an hour. Thursday, sunny. Highs around 90. Southwest winds 5 to 15 miles an hour. Thursday night, mostly clear with a 20% chance of thunderstorms. Lows in the lower 70s. Southwest winds 5 to 10 miles an hour. And now the extended forecast for the radio listening area. Friday and Friday night, partly cloudy. A 50% chance of thunderstorms. Highs in the mid-80s. Lows in the lower 60s. Saturday and Saturday night, mostly clear. Highs in the mid-80s. Lows in the mid-60s. Sunday and Sunday night, mostly cloudy. A 50% chance of thunderstorms. Highs in the mid-80s. Lows in the mid-60s. Monday and Monday night, mostly cloudy with a 50% chance of thunderstorms. Highs in the lower 80s. Lows around 60. Tuesday and Tuesday night, partly cloudy. Chance of showers and slight chance of thunderstorms. Highs in the upper 70s. Lows in the upper 50s. Chance of precipitation 30%. This is a special weather statement for the following counties in Kentucky: Franklin, Henry, Jefferson, Nelson, Oldham, Shelby, Spencer, and Trimble. Hot and humid conditions today and Thursday. The combination of temperatures in the upper 80s and low 90s combined with high humidity will result in peak afternoon heat index values in the 100 to 105 degree range each afternoon today and Thursday. Early season stretches of heat and humidity can catch folks off guard if they are unprepared. If planning to be outdoors for extended periods, drink plenty of water, wear light and loose clothing, and take frequent breaks. The current time is 2:25 a.m. Eastern Daylight Time. Flood watch in effect from 10 p.m. Eastern Daylight Time this evening through Wednesday morning. What? Flash flooding caused by excessive rainfall is possible. Where? The following county, in southeast Indiana, Switzerland, and the following counties, in northern Kentucky: Carroll, Gallatin, Grant, and Owen. When? From 10 p.m. Eastern Daylight Time this evening through Wednesday morning. The following impacts are expected. Excessive runoff may result in flooding of rivers, creeks, streams, and other low-lying and flood-prone locations. Additional details: repeated rounds of storms tonight into early Wednesday morning may result in greater than 2 inches of rain in a short period of time. Torrential rainfall rates may lead to instances of flash flooding and rapid rises on creeks and small waterways. People in the watch area, especially those living in areas prone to flooding, should be prepared to take action should flooding develop. Monitor the latest forecasts and be alert for possible flood warnings. Flood watch remains in effect until noon Eastern Daylight Time or 11 a.m. Central Daylight Time today. What? Flash flooding caused by excessive rainfall continues to be possible. Where? Portions of Indiana, including the following areas: Clark, Crawford, Floyd, Harrison, Jefferson, Orange, Scott, and Washington, and Kentucky, including the following areas: Adair, Anderson, Bourbon, Boyle, Bullitt, Casey, Clark, Kentucky, Clinton, Cumberland, Fayette, Franklin, Garrett, Greene, Hardin, Harrison, Kentucky, Henry, Jefferson, Jessamine, LaRue, Lincoln, Madison, Marion, Meade, Mercer, Nelson, Nicholas, Oldham, Russell, Scott, Kentucky, Shelby, Spencer, Taylor, Trimble, Washington, Kentucky, and Woodford. When? Until noon Eastern Daylight Time or 11 a.m. Central Daylight Time today. The following impacts are expected. Excessive runoff may result in flooding of rivers, creeks, streams, and other low-lying and flood-prone locations. Low-water crossings may be flooded. Additional details: another round of heavy rainfall may develop overnight, and already saturated grounds from previous heavy rainfall could quickly lead to new-onset flash flooding,
http://www.weather.gov/safety/flood. You should monitor later forecasts and be prepared to take action should flash flood warnings be issued. 2 a.m. Eastern Daylight Time weather conditions across north central Kentucky. At Frankfort. And the pressure was 29.98 inches and falling. At Lexington, it was cloudy. The temperature was 72 degrees, the dew point 67, and the relative humidity 84%. The wind was south at 10 miles an hour. The pressure was 30.01 inches and falling. At Louisville, it was mostly cloudy. The temperature was 76 degrees, the dew point 71, and the relative humidity 85%. The wind was southwest at 10 miles an hour. The pressure was 29.97 inches and falling. At Frankfort. And the pressure was 29.98 inches and falling. Elsewhere around the region, rain was falling, with a temperature of 71 at Covington and 70 at Wilmington, Ohio. At Bowling Green, it was partly cloudy, with a temperature of 70. It was mostly cloudy, with a temperature of 73 at Indianapolis, 71 at Jackson, and 71 at London. At Jasper, Indiana, it was clear. Now for the official National Weather Service forecast for Frankfort and surrounding communities. Tonight, chance of thunderstorms until midnight. Showers likely overnight. Slight chance of thunderstorms after midnight. Some thunderstorms may produce heavy rainfall until midnight. Some thunderstorms may produce heavy rainfall after midnight. Lows in the lower 70s. Southwest winds 5 to 10 miles an hour. Chance of precipitation 70%. Wednesday, mostly cloudy with chance of thunderstorms in the morning, then sunny with slight chance of thunderstorms in the afternoon. Some thunderstorms may produce heavy rainfall in the morning. Highs in the upper 80s. Southwest winds 5 to 15 miles an hour. Chance of thunderstorms 50%. Wednesday night, mostly clear. Lows in the lower 70s. Southwest winds 5 to 10 miles an hour. Thursday, sunny. Highs around 90. Southwest winds 5 to 15 miles an hour. Thursday night, mostly clear with a 20% chance of thunderstorms. Lows in the lower 70s. Southwest winds 5 to 10 miles an hour. And now the extended forecast for the radio listening area. Friday and Friday night, partly cloudy. A 50% chance of thunderstorms. Highs in the mid-80s. Lows in the lower 60s. Saturday and Saturday night, mostly clear. Highs in the mid-80s. Lows in the mid-60s. Sunday and Sunday night, mostly cloudy. A 50% chance of thunderstorms. Highs in the mid-80s. Lows in the mid-60s. Monday and Monday night, mostly cloudy with a 50% chance of thunderstorms. Highs in the lower 80s. Lows around 60. Tuesday and Tuesday night, partly cloudy. Chance of showers and slight chance of thunderstorms. Highs in the upper 70s. Lows in the upper 50s. Chance of precipitation 30%. This is a special weather statement for the following counties in Kentucky: Franklin, Henry, Jefferson, Nelson, Oldham, Shelby, Spencer, and Trimble. Hot and humid conditions today and Thursday. The combination of temperatures in the upper 80s and low 90s combined with high humidity will result in peak afternoon heat index values in the 100 to 105 degree range each afternoon today and Thursday. Early season stretches of heat and humidity can catch folks off guard if they are unprepared. If planning to be outdoors for extended periods, drink plenty of water, wear light and loose clothing, and take frequent breaks. The current time is 2:32 a.m. Eastern Daylight Time. Flood watch in effect from 10 p.m. Eastern Daylight Time this evening through Wednesday morning. What flash flooding caused by excessive rainfall is possible?
where, the following county, in southeast Indiana, Switzerland, and the following counties, in northern Kentucky, through Wednesday morning. What, flash flooding caused by excessive rainfall is possible. Where, the following county, in southeast Indiana, Switzerland, and the following counties, in northern Kentucky, Carroll, Gallatin, Grant, and Owen. When, from 10 p.m. Eastern Daylight Time this evening through Wednesday morning. The following impacts are expected. Excessive runoff may result in flooding of rivers, creeks, streams, and other low-lying and flood-prone locations. Additional details, repeated rounds of storms tonight into early Wednesday morning may result in greater than 2 inches of rain in a short period of time. Torrential rainfall rates may lead to instances of flash flooding and rapid rises on creeks and small waterways. People in the watch area, especially those living in areas prone to flooding, should be prepared to take action should flooding develop. Monitor the latest forecasts and be alert for possible flood warnings. Flood watch remains in effect until noon Eastern Daylight Time or 11 a.m. Central Daylight Time today. What? Flash flooding caused by excessive rainfall continues to be possible. Where? Portions of Indiana, including the following areas, Clark, Crawford, Floyd, Harrison, Jefferson, Orange, Scott, and Washington, and Kentucky, including the following areas, Adair, Anderson, Bourbon, Boyle, Bullitt, Casey, Clark, Kentucky, Clinton, Cumberland, Fayette, Franklin, Garrard, Green, Hardin, Harrison, Kentucky, Henry, Jefferson, Jessamine, LaRue, Lincoln, Madison, Marion, Meade, Mercer, Nelson, Nicholas, Oldham, Russell, Scott, Kentucky, Shelby, Spencer, Taylor, Trimble, Washington, Kentucky, and Woodford. When? Until noon Eastern Daylight Time or 11 a.m. Central Daylight Time today. The following impacts are expected. Excessive runoff may result in flooding of rivers, creeks, streams, and other low-lying and flood-prone locations. Low water crossings may be flooded. Additional details, another round of heavy rainfall may develop overnight, and already saturated grounds from previous heavy rainfall could quickly lead to new onset flash flooding. http://www.weather.gov/safety/flood. You should monitor later forecasts and be prepared to take action should flash flood warnings be issued. 2 a.m. Eastern Daylight Time weather conditions across north central Kentucky. At Frankfort, and the pressure was 29.98 inches and falling. At Lexington, it was cloudy. The temperature was 72 degrees, the dew point 67, and the relative humidity 84%. The wind was south at 10 miles an hour. The pressure was 30.01 inches and falling. At Louisville, it was mostly cloudy. The temperature was 76 degrees, the dew point 71, and the relative humidity 85%. The wind was southwest at 10 miles an hour. The pressure was 29.97 inches and falling. At Frankfort, and the pressure was 29.98 inches and falling. Elsewhere around the region, rain was falling, with a temperature of 71 at Covington and 70 at Wilmington, Ohio. At Bowling Green, it was partly cloudy, with a temperature of 70. It was mostly cloudy, with a temperature of 73 at Indianapolis, 71 at Jackson, and 71 at London. At Jasper, Indiana, it was clear. Now for the official National Weather Service forecast for Frankfort and surrounding communities. Tonight, chance of thunderstorms until midnight. Showers likely overnight. Slight chance of thunderstorms after midnight. Some thunderstorms may produce heavy rainfall until midnight. Some thunderstorms may produce heavy rainfall after midnight. Lows in the lower 70s. Southwest winds 5 to 10 miles an hour. Chance of precipitation 70%. Wednesday, mostly cloudy with chance of thunderstorms in the morning, then sunny with slight chance of thunderstorms in the afternoon. Some thunderstorms may produce heavy rainfall in the morning. Highs in the upper 80s.

southwest winds 5 to 15 miles an hour. Chance of thunderstorms 50%. Wednesday night, mostly clear. Lows in the lower 70s. Southwest winds 5 to 10 miles an hour. Thursday, sunny. Highs around 90. Southwest winds 5 to 15 miles an hour. Thursday night, mostly clear with a 20% chance of thunderstorms. Lows in the lower 70s. Southwest winds 5 to 10 miles an hour. And now the extended forecast for the radio listening area. Friday and Friday night, partly cloudy. A 50% chance of thunderstorms. Highs in the mid-80s. Lows in the lower 60s. Saturday and Saturday night, mostly clear. Highs in the mid-80s. Lows in the mid-60s. Sunday and Sunday night, mostly cloudy. A 50% chance of thunderstorms. Highs in the mid-80s. Lows in the mid-60s. Monday and Monday night, mostly cloudy with a 50% chance of thunderstorms. Highs in the lower 80s. Lows around 60. Tuesday and Tuesday night, partly cloudy. Chance of showers and slight chance of thunderstorms. Highs in the upper 70s. Lows in the upper 50s. Chance of precipitation 30%. This is a special weather statement for the following counties in Kentucky: Franklin, Henry, Jefferson, Nelson, Oldham, Shelby, Spencer, and Trimble. Hot and humid conditions today and Thursday. The combination of temperatures in the upper 80s and low 90s combined with high humidity will result in peak afternoon heat index values in the 100 to 105 degree range each afternoon today and Thursday. Early season stretches of heat and humidity can catch folks off guard if they are unprepared. If planning to be outdoors for extended periods, drink plenty of water, wear light and loose clothing, and take frequent breaks. The current time is 2:40 a.m. Eastern Daylight Time. Flood watch in effect from 10 p.m. Eastern Daylight Time this evening through Wednesday morning. What? Flash flooding caused by excessive rainfall is possible. Where? The following county, in southeast Indiana, Switzerland, and the following counties, in northern Kentucky: Carroll, Gallatin, Grant, and Owen. When? From 10 p.m. Eastern Daylight Time this evening through Wednesday morning. The following impacts are expected. Excessive runoff may result in flooding of rivers, creeks, streams, and other low-lying and flood-prone locations. Additional details: repeated rounds of storms tonight into early Wednesday morning may result in greater than 2 inches of rain in a short period of time. Torrential rainfall rates may lead to instances of flash flooding and rapid rises on creeks and small waterways. People in the watch area, especially those living in areas prone to flooding, should be prepared to take action should flooding develop. Monitor the latest forecasts and be alert for possible flood warnings. Flood watch remains in effect until noon Eastern Daylight Time or 11 a.m. Central Daylight Time today. What? Flash flooding caused by excessive rainfall continues to be possible. Where? Portions of Indiana, including the following areas: Clark, Crawford, Floyd, Harrison, Jefferson, Orange, Scott, and Washington, and Kentucky, including the following areas: Adair, Anderson, Bourbon, Boyle, Bullitt, Casey, Clark, Kentucky, Clinton, Cumberland, Fayette, Franklin, Garrard, Greene, Hardin, Harrison, Kentucky, Henry, Jefferson, Jessamine, LaRue, Lincoln, Madison, Marion, Meade, Mercer, Nelson, Nicholas, Oldham, Russell, Scott, Kentucky, Shelby, Spencer, Taylor, Trimble, Washington, Kentucky, and Woodford. When? Until noon Eastern Daylight Time or 11 a.m. Central Daylight Time today. The following impacts are expected. Excessive runoff may result in flooding of rivers, creeks, streams, and other low-lying and flood-prone locations. Low water crossings may be flooded. Additional details: another round of heavy rainfall may develop overnight, and already saturated grounds from previous heavy rainfall could quickly lead to new onset flash flooding. http://www.

is the dew point 67 and the relative humidity 84%. The wind was south at 10 miles an hour. The pressure was 30.01 inches and falling. At Louisville, it was mostly cloudy. The temperature was 76 degrees, the dew point 71, and the relative humidity 85%. The wind was southwest at 10 miles an hour. The pressure was 29.97 inches and falling. At Frankfurt, and the pressure was 29.98 inches and falling. Elsewhere around the region, rain was falling, with a temperature of 71 at Covington and 70 at Wilmington, Ohio. At Bowling Green, it was partly cloudy, with a temperature of 70. It was mostly cloudy, with a temperature of 73 at Indianapolis, 71 at Jackson, and 71 at London. At Jasper, Indiana, it was clear. Now for the official National Weather Service forecast for Frankfurt and surrounding communities. Tonight, chance of thunderstorms until midnight. Showers likely overnight. Slight chance of thunderstorms after midnight. Some thunderstorms may produce heavy rainfall until midnight. Some thunderstorms may produce heavy rainfall after midnight. Lows in the lower 70s. Southwest winds 5 to 10 miles an hour. Chance of precipitation 70%. Wednesday, mostly cloudy with chance of thunderstorms in the morning, then sunny with slight chance of thunderstorms in the afternoon. Some thunderstorms may produce heavy rainfall in the morning. Highs in the upper 80s. Southwest winds 5 to 15 miles an hour. Chance of thunderstorms 50%. Wednesday night, mostly clear. Lows in the lower 70s. Southwest winds 5 to 10 miles an hour. Thursday, sunny. Highs around 90. Southwest winds 5 to 15 miles an hour. Thursday night, mostly clear with a 20% chance of thunderstorms. Lows in the lower 70s. Southwest winds 5 to 10 miles an hour. And now the extended forecast for the radio listening area. Friday and Friday night, partly cloudy. A 50% chance of thunderstorms. Highs in the mid-80s. Lows in the lower 60s. Saturday and Saturday night, mostly clear. Highs in the mid-80s. Lows in the mid-60s. Sunday and Sunday night, mostly cloudy. A 50% chance of thunderstorms. Highs in the mid-80s. Lows in the mid-60s. Monday and Monday night, mostly cloudy with a 50% chance of thunderstorms. Highs in the lower 80s. Lows around 60. Tuesday and Tuesday night, partly cloudy. Chance of showers and slight chance of thunderstorms. Highs in the upper 70s. Lows in the upper 50s. Chance of precipitation 30%. This is a special weather statement for the following counties in Kentucky: Franklin, Henry, Jefferson, Nelson, Oldham, Shelby, Spencer, and Trimble. Hot and humid conditions today and Thursday. The combination of temperatures in the upper 80s and low 90s combined with high humidity will result in peak afternoon heat index values in the 100 to 105 degree range each afternoon today and Thursday. Early season stretches of heat and humidity can catch folks off guard if they are unprepared. If planning to be outdoors for extended periods, drink plenty of water, wear light and loose clothing, and take frequent breaks. The current time is 2:47 a.m. Eastern Daylight Time. Flood watch in effect from 10 p.m. Eastern Daylight Time this evening through Wednesday morning. What? Flash flooding caused by excessive rainfall is possible. Where? The following county, in southeast Indiana, Switzerland, and the following counties, in northern Kentucky: Carroll, Gallatin, Grant, and Owen. When? From 10 p.m. Eastern Daylight Time this evening through Wednesday morning. The following impacts are expected. Excessive runoff may result in flooding of rivers, creeks, streams, and other low-lying and flood-prone locations. Additional details: repeated rounds of storms tonight into early Wednesday morning may result

and greater than 2 inches of rain in a short period of time. Torrential rainfall rates may lead to instances of flash flooding and rapid rises on creeks and small waterways. People in the watch area, especially those living in areas prone to flooding, should be prepared to take action should flooding develop. Monitor the latest forecasts and be alert for possible flood warnings. Flood watch remains in effect until noon Eastern Daylight Time, or 11 a.m. Central Daylight Time today. What? Flash flooding caused by excessive rainfall continues to be possible. Where? Portions of Indiana, including the following areas: Clark, Crawford, Floyd, Harrison, Jefferson, Orange, Scott, and Washington and Kentucky, including the following areas: Adair, Anderson, Bourbon, Boyle, Bullitt, Casey, Clark, Kentucky, Clinton, Cumberland, Fayette, Franklin, Garrard, Greene, Harding, Harrison, Kentucky, Henry, Jefferson, Jessamine, LaRue, Lincoln, Madison, Marion, Meade, Mercer, Nelson, Nicholas, Oldham, Russell, Scott, Kentucky, Shelby, Spencer, Taylor, Trimble, Washington, Kentucky, and Woodford. When? Until noon Eastern Daylight Time, or 11 a.m. Central Daylight Time today. The following impacts are expected: excessive runoff may result in flooding of rivers, creeks, streams, and other low-lying and flood-prone locations. Low water crossings may be flooded. Additional details: another round of heavy rainfall may develop overnight, and already saturated grounds from previous heavy rainfall could quickly lead to new onset flash flooding. http://www.weather.gov/safety/. Flood. You should monitor later forecasts and be prepared to take action should flash flood warnings be issued. 2 a.m. Eastern Daylight Time weather conditions across north central Kentucky. At Frankfort, and the pressure was 29.98 inches and falling. At Lexington, it was cloudy. The temperature was 72 degrees, the dew point 67, and the relative humidity 84%. The wind was south at 10 miles an hour. The pressure was 30.01 inches and falling. At Louisville, it was mostly cloudy. The temperature was 76 degrees, the dew point 71, and the relative humidity 85%. The wind was southwest at 10 miles an hour. The pressure was 29.97 inches and falling. At Frankfort, and the pressure was 29.98 inches and falling. Elsewhere around the region, rain was falling, with a temperature of 71 at Covington and 70 at Wilmington, Ohio. At Bowling Green, it was partly cloudy, with a temperature of 70. It was mostly cloudy, with a temperature of 73 at Indianapolis, 71 at Jackson, and 71 at London. At Jasper, Indiana, it was clear. Now for the official National Weather Service forecast for Frankfort and surrounding communities. Tonight, chance of thunderstorms until midnight. Showers likely overnight. Slight chance of thunderstorms after midnight. Some thunderstorms may produce heavy rainfall until midnight. Some thunderstorms may produce heavy rainfall after midnight. Lows in the lower 70s. Southwest winds 5 to 10 miles an hour. Chance of precipitation 70%. Wednesday, mostly cloudy with chance of thunderstorms in the morning, then sunny with slight chance of thunderstorms in the afternoon. Some thunderstorms may produce heavy rainfall in the morning. Highs in the upper 80s. Southwest winds 5 to 15 miles an hour. Chance of thunderstorms 50%. Wednesday night, mostly clear. Lows in the lower 70s. Southwest winds 5 to 10 miles an hour. Thursday, sunny. Highs around 90. Southwest winds 5 to 15 miles an hour. Thursday night, mostly clear with a 20% chance of thunderstorms. Lows in the lower 70s. Southwest winds 5 to 10 miles an hour. And now the extended forecast for the radio listening area. Friday and Friday night, partly cloudy. A 50% chance of thunderstorms.

highs in the mid-80s, lows in the lower 60s. Saturday and Saturday night, mostly clear. Highs in the mid-80s, lows in the mid-60s. Sunday and Sunday night, mostly cloudy. A 50% chance of thunderstorms. Highs in the mid-80s, lows in the mid-60s. Monday and Monday night, mostly cloudy with a 50% chance of thunderstorms. Highs in the lower 80s, lows around 60. Tuesday and Tuesday night, partly cloudy. Chance of showers and slight chance of thunderstorms. Highs in the upper 70s, lows in the upper 50s. Chance of precipitation 30%. This is a special weather statement for the following counties in Kentucky: Franklin, Henry, Jefferson, Nelson, Oldham, Shelby, Spencer, and Trimble. Hot and humid conditions today and Thursday. The combination of temperatures in the upper 80s and low 90s combined with high humidity will result in peak afternoon heat index values in the 100 to 105 degree range each afternoon today and Thursday. Early season stretches of heat and humidity can catch folks off guard if they are unprepared. If planning to be outdoors for extended periods, drink plenty of water, wear light and loose clothing, and take frequent breaks. The current time is 2:55 a.m. Eastern Daylight Time. Flood watch in effect from 10 p.m. Eastern Daylight Time this evening through Wednesday morning. What? Flash flooding caused by excessive rainfall is possible. Where? The following county, in southeast Indiana, Switzerland, and the following counties, in northern Kentucky: Carroll, Gallatin, Grant, and Owen. When? From 10 p.m. Eastern Daylight Time this evening through Wednesday morning. The following impacts are expected: excessive runoff may result in flooding of rivers, creeks, streams, and other low-lying and flood-prone locations. Additional details: repeated rounds of storms tonight into early Wednesday morning may result in greater than 2 inches of rain in a short period of time. Torrential rainfall rates may lead to instances of flash flooding and rapid rises on creeks and small waterways. People in the watch area, especially those living in areas prone to flooding, should be prepared to take action should flooding develop. Monitor the latest forecasts and be alert for possible flood warnings. Flood watch remains in effect until noon Eastern Daylight Time or 11 a.m. Central Daylight Time today. What? Flash flooding caused by excessive rainfall continues to be possible. Where? Portions of Indiana, including the following areas: Clark, Crawford, Floyd, Harrison, Jefferson, Orange, Scott, and Washington, and Kentucky, including the following areas: Adair, Anderson, Bourbon, Boyle, Bullitt, Casey, Clark, Kentucky, Clinton, Cumberland, Fayette, Franklin, Garrard, Greene, Hardin, Harrison, Kentucky, Henry, Jefferson, Jessamine, LaRue, Lincoln, Madison, Marion, Meade, Mercer, Nelson, Nicholas, Oldham, Russell, Scott, Kentucky, Shelby, Spencer, Taylor, Trimble, Washington, Kentucky, and Woodford. When? Until noon Eastern Daylight Time or 11 a.m. Central Daylight Time today. The following impacts are expected: excessive runoff may result in flooding of rivers, creeks, streams, and other low-lying and flood-prone locations. Low water crossings may be flooded. Additional details: another round of heavy rainfall may develop overnight, and already saturated grounds from previous heavy rainfall could quickly lead to new onset flash flooding. http://www.weather.gov/safety/flood. You should monitor later forecasts and be prepared to take action should flash flood warnings be issued. 2 a.m. Eastern Daylight Time weather conditions across north central Kentucky. At Frankfort, and the pressure was 29.98 inches and falling. At Lexington, it was cloudy. The temperature was 72 degrees, the dew point 67, and the relative humidity 84%. The wind was south at 10 miles an hour. The pressure was 30.01 inches and falling. At Louisville, it was mostly cloudy. The temperature was 76 degrees.

degrees, the dew point 71, and the relative humidity 85%. The wind was southwest at 10 miles an hour. The pressure was 29.97 inches and falling at Frankfurt. And the pressure was 29.98 inches and falling. Elsewhere around the region, rain was falling with a temperature of 71 at Covington and 70 at Wilmington, Ohio. At Bowling Green, it was partly cloudy with a temperature of 70. It was mostly cloudy with a temperature of 73 at Indianapolis, 71 at Jackson, and 71 at London. At Jasper, Indiana, it was clear. Now for the official National Weather Service forecast for Frankfurt and surrounding communities. Tonight, chance of thunderstorms until midnight. Showers likely overnight. Slight chance of thunderstorms after midnight. Some thunderstorms may produce heavy rainfall until midnight. Some thunderstorms may produce heavy rainfall after midnight. Lows in the lower 70s. Southwest winds 5 to 10 miles an hour. Chance of precipitation 70%. Wednesday, mostly cloudy with chance of thunderstorms in the morning, then sunny with slight chance of thunderstorms in the afternoon. Some thunderstorms may produce heavy rainfall in the morning. Highs in the upper 80s. Southwest winds 5 to 15 miles an hour. Chance of thunderstorms 50%. Wednesday night, mostly clear. Lows in the lower 70s. Southwest winds 5 to 10 miles an hour. Thursday, sunny. Highs around 90. Southwest winds 5 to 15 miles an hour. Thursday night, mostly clear with a 20% chance of thunderstorms. Lows in the lower 70s. Southwest winds 5 to 10 miles an hour. And now the extended forecast for the radio listening area. Friday and Friday night, partly cloudy. A 50% chance of thunderstorms. Highs in the mid-80s. Lows in the lower 60s. Saturday and Saturday night, mostly clear. Highs in the mid-80s. Lows in the mid-60s. Sunday and Sunday night, mostly cloudy. A 50% chance of thunderstorms. Highs in the mid-80s. Lows in the mid-60s. Monday and Monday night, mostly cloudy with a 50% chance of thunderstorms. Highs in the lower 80s. Lows around 60. Tuesday and Tuesday night, partly cloudy. Chance of showers and slight chance of thunderstorms. Highs in the upper 70s. Lows in the upper 50s. Chance of precipitation 30%. This is a special weather statement for the following counties in Kentucky: Franklin, Henry, Jefferson, Nelson, Oldham, Shelby, Spencer, and Trimble. Hot and humid conditions today and Thursday. The combination of temperatures in the upper 80s and low 90s combined with high humidity will result in peak afternoon heat index values in the 100 to 105 degree range each afternoon today and Thursday. Early season stretches of heat and humidity can catch folks off guard if they are unprepared. If planning to be outdoors for extended periods, drink plenty of water, wear light and loose clothing, and take frequent breaks. The current time is 3:02 a.m. Eastern Daylight Time. Flood watch in effect from 10 p.m. Eastern Daylight Time this evening through Wednesday morning. What flash flooding caused by excessive rainfall is possible? Where? The following county in southeast Indiana, Switzerland, and the following counties in northern Kentucky: Carroll, Gallatin, Grant, and Owen. When? From 10 p.m. Eastern Daylight Time this evening through Wednesday morning. The following impacts are expected. Excessive runoff may result in flooding of rivers, creeks, streams, and other low-lying and flood-prone locations. Additional details: repeated rounds of storms tonight into early Wednesday morning may result in greater than 2 inches of rain in a short period of time. Torrential rainfall rates may lead to instances of flash flooding and rapid rises on creeks and small waterways.
People in the watch area, especially those living in areas prone to flooding, should be prepared to take action should flooding develop. Monitor the latest forecasts and be alert for possible flood warnings. Flood watch remains in effect until noon Eastern Daylight Time or 11 a.m. Central Daylight Time today. What? Flash flooding caused by excessive rainfall continues to be possible. Where? Portions of Indiana, including the following areas, Clark, Floyd, Harrison, Jefferson, Scott, and Washington and Kentucky, including the following areas, Anderson, Bourbon, Boyle, Bullitt, Casey, Clark, Kentucky, Fayette, Franklin, Garrard, Harrison, Kentucky, Henry, Jefferson, Jessamine, Lincoln, Madison, Marion, Mercer, Nelson, Nicholas, Oldham, Russell, Scott, Kentucky, Shelby, Spencer, Trimble, Washington, Kentucky, and Woodford. When? Until noon Eastern Daylight Time or 11 a.m. Central Daylight Time today. The following impacts are expected. Excessive runoff may result in flooding of rivers, creeks, streams, and other low-lying and flood-prone locations. Low water crossings may be flooded. Additional details. Another round of heavy rainfall may develop overnight, and already saturated grounds from previous heavy rainfall could quickly lead to new onset flash flooding. http://www.weather.gov/safety/flood. You should monitor later forecasts and be prepared to take action should flash flood warnings be issued. 3 a.m. Eastern Daylight Time weather conditions across north central Kentucky. At Frankfort, and the pressure was 29.98 inches and steady. At Lexington, it was cloudy. The temperature was 72 degrees, the dew point 67, and the relative humidity 84%. The wind was southwest at 13 miles an hour. The pressure was 30.00 inches and falling. At Louisville, it was mostly cloudy. The temperature was 76 degrees, the dew point 71, and the relative humidity 85%. The wind was southwest at 10 miles an hour. The pressure was 29.96 inches and falling. At Frankfort, and the pressure was 29.98 inches and steady. Elsewhere around the region, at Covington, rain was falling with a temperature of 72. At Jackson, it was mostly cloudy with a temperature of 70. At Indianapolis, it was cloudy with a temperature of 73. At Jasper, Indiana, it was clear. Now for the official National Weather Service forecast for Frankfort and surrounding communities. Tonight, chance of thunderstorms until midnight. Showers likely overnight. Slight chance of thunderstorms after midnight. Some thunderstorms may produce heavy rainfall until midnight. Some thunderstorms may produce heavy rainfall after midnight. Lows in the lower 70s. Southwest winds 5 to 10 miles an hour. Chance of precipitation 70%. Wednesday, mostly cloudy with chance of thunderstorms in the morning, then sunny with slight chance of thunderstorms in the afternoon. Some thunderstorms may produce heavy rainfall in the morning. Highs in the upper 80s. Southwest winds 5 to 15 miles an hour. Chance of thunderstorms 50%. Wednesday night, mostly clear. Lows in the lower 70s. Southwest winds 5 to 10 miles an hour. Thursday, sunny. Highs around 90. Southwest winds 5 to 15 miles an hour. Thursday night, mostly clear with a 20% chance of thunderstorms. Lows in the lower 70s. Southwest winds 5 to 10 miles an hour. And now the extended forecast for the radio listening area. Friday and Friday night, partly cloudy. A 50% chance of thunderstorms. Highs in the mid-80s. Lows in the lower 60s. Saturday and Saturday night, mostly clear. Highs in the mid-80s. Lows in the mid-60s. Sunday and Sunday night, mostly cloudy. A 50% chance of thunderstorms. Highs in the mid-80s.
lows in the mid-60s. Monday and Monday night, mostly cloudy with a 50% chance of

Thunderstorms. Highs in the lower 80s. Lows around 60. Tuesday and Tuesday night, partly cloudy. Chance of showers and slight chance of thunderstorms. Highs in the upper 70s. Lows in the upper 50s. Chance of precipitation 30%. This is a special weather statement for the following counties in Kentucky: Franklin, Henry, Jefferson, Nelson, Oldham, Shelby, Spencer, and Trimble. Hot and humid conditions today and Thursday. The combination of temperatures in the upper 80s and low 90s combined with high humidity will result in peak afternoon heat index values in the 100 to 105 degree range each afternoon today and Thursday. Early season stretches of heat and humidity can catch folks off guard if they are unprepared. If planning to be outdoors for extended periods, drink plenty of water, wear light and loose clothing, and take frequent breaks. The current time is 3:09 a.m. Eastern Daylight Time. Flood watch in effect from 10 p.m. Eastern Daylight Time this evening through Wednesday morning. What? Flash flooding caused by excessive rainfall is possible. Where? The following county, in southeast Indiana, Switzerland, and the following counties, in northern Kentucky: Carroll, Gallatin, Grant, and Owen. When? From 10 p.m. Eastern Daylight Time this evening through Wednesday morning. The following impacts are expected: excessive runoff may result in flooding of rivers, creeks, streams, and other low-lying and flood-prone locations. Additional details: repeated rounds of storms tonight into early Wednesday morning may result in greater than 2 inches of rain in a short period of time. Torrential rainfall rates may lead to instances of flash flooding and rapid rises on creeks and small waterways. People in the watch area, especially those living in areas prone to flooding, should be prepared to take action should flooding develop. Monitor the latest forecasts and be alert for possible flood warnings. Flood watch remains in effect until noon Eastern Daylight Time or 11 a.m. Central Daylight Time today. What? Flash flooding caused by excessive rainfall continues to be possible. Where? Portions of Indiana, including the following areas: Clark, Floyd, Harrison, Jefferson, Scott, and Washington, and Kentucky, including the following areas: Anderson, Bourbon, Boyle, Bullitt, Casey, Clark, Kentucky, Fayette, Franklin, Garrard, Harrison, Kentucky, Henry, Jefferson, Jessamine, Lincoln, Madison, Marion, Mercer, Nelson, Nicholas, Oldham, Russell, Scott, Kentucky, Shelby, Spencer, Trimble, Washington, Kentucky, and Woodford. When? Until noon Eastern Daylight Time or 11 a.m. Central Daylight Time today. The following impacts are expected: excessive runoff may result in flooding of rivers, creeks, streams, and other low-lying and flood-prone locations. Low water crossings may be flooded. Additional details: another round of heavy rainfall may develop overnight, and already saturated grounds from previous heavy rainfall could quickly lead to new onset flash flooding. http://www.weather.gov/safety/ Flood you should monitor later forecasts and be prepared to take action should flash flood warnings be issued. 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At Frankfurt, and the pressure was 29.98 inches, and steady. At Lexington, it was cloudy. The temperature was 72 degrees, the dew point 67, and the relative humidity 84%. The wind was southwest at 13 miles an hour. The pressure was 30.00 inches and falling. At Louisville, it was mostly cloudy. The temperature was 76 degrees, the dew point 71, and the relative humidity 85%. The wind was southwest at 10 miles an hour. The pressure was 29.96 inches and falling. At Frankfurt,

and the pressure was 29.98 inches and steady. Elsewhere around the region, at Covington, rain was falling with a temperature of 72. At Jackson, it was mostly cloudy with a temperature of 70. At Indianapolis, it was cloudy with a temperature of 73. At Jasper, Indiana, it was clear. Now for the official National Weather Service forecast for Frankfort and surrounding communities. Tonight, chance of thunderstorms until midnight. Showers likely overnight. Slight chance of thunderstorms after midnight. Some thunderstorms may produce heavy rainfall until midnight. Some thunderstorms may produce heavy rainfall after midnight. Lows in the lower 70s. Southwest winds 5 to 10 miles an hour. Chance of precipitation 70%. Wednesday, mostly cloudy with chance of thunderstorms in the morning, then sunny with slight chance of thunderstorms in the afternoon. Some thunderstorms may produce heavy rainfall in the morning. Highs in the upper 80s. Southwest winds 5 to 15 miles an hour. Chance of thunderstorms 50%. Wednesday night, mostly clear. Lows in the lower 70s. Southwest winds 5 to 10 miles an hour. Thursday, sunny. Highs around 90. Southwest winds 5 to 15 miles an hour. Thursday night, mostly clear with a 20% chance of thunderstorms. Lows in the lower 70s. Southwest winds 5 to 10 miles an hour. And now the extended forecast for the radio listening area. Friday and Friday night, partly cloudy. A 50% chance of thunderstorms. Highs in the mid-80s. Lows in the lower 60s. Saturday and Saturday night, mostly clear. Highs in the mid-80s. Lows in the mid-60s. Sunday and Sunday night, mostly cloudy. A 50% chance of thunderstorms. Highs in the mid-80s. Lows in the mid-60s. Monday and Monday night, mostly cloudy with a 50% chance of thunderstorms. Highs in the lower 80s. Lows around 60. Tuesday and Tuesday night, partly cloudy. Chance of showers and slight chance of thunderstorms. Highs in the upper 70s. Lows in the upper 50s. Chance of precipitation 30%. This is a special weather statement for the following counties in Kentucky: Franklin, Henry, Jefferson, Nelson, Oldham, Shelby, Spencer, and Trimble. Hot and humid conditions today and Thursday. The combination of temperatures in the upper 80s and low 90s combined with high humidity will result in peak afternoon heat index values in the 100 to 105 degree range each afternoon today and Thursday. Early season stretches of heat and humidity can catch folks off guard if they are unprepared. If planning to be outdoors for extended periods, drink plenty of water, wear light and loose clothing, and take frequent breaks. The current time is 3:17 a.m. Eastern Daylight Time. Flood watch in effect from 10 p.m. Eastern Daylight Time this evening through Wednesday morning. What flash flooding caused by excessive rainfall is possible? Where? The following county in southeast Indiana, Switzerland, and the following counties in northern Kentucky: Carroll, Gallatin, Grant, and Owen. When? From 10 p.m. Eastern Daylight Time this evening through Wednesday morning. The following impacts are expected: excessive runoff may result in flooding of rivers, creeks, streams, and other low-lying and flood-prone locations. Additional details: repeated rounds of storms tonight into early Wednesday morning may result in greater than 2 inches of rain in a short period of time. Torrential rainfall rates may lead to instances of flash flooding and rapid rises on creeks and small waterways. People in the watch area, especially those living in areas prone to flooding, should be prepared to take action should flooding develop. Monitor the latest forecasts and be alert for possible flood warnings. Flood watch remains in effect until noon Eastern Daylight Time or 11 a.m. Central Daylight Time today. What? Flash flooding caused by excessive rainfall continues to be possible.

Where, portions of Indiana, including the following areas, Clark, Floyd, Harrison, Jefferson, Scott, and Washington and Kentucky, including the following areas, Anderson, Bourbon, Boyle, Bullitt, Casey, Clark, Kentucky, Fayette, Franklin, Garrard, Harrison, Kentucky, Henry, Jefferson, Jessamine, Lincoln, Madison, Marion, Mercer, Nelson, Nicholas, Oldham, Russell, Scott, Kentucky, Shelby, Spencer, Trimble, Washington, Kentucky, and Woodford. When, until noon Eastern Daylight Time, or 11 a.m. Central Daylight Time today. The following impacts are expected. Excessive runoff may result in flooding of rivers, creeks, streams, and other low-lying and flood-prone locations. Low water crossings may be flooded. Additional details, another round of heavy rainfall may develop overnight, and already saturated grounds from previous heavy rainfall could quickly lead to new onset flash flooding. http://www.weather.gov/safety/flood. You should monitor later forecasts and be prepared to take action should flash flood warnings be issued. 3 a.m. Eastern Daylight Time weather conditions across north central Kentucky. At Frankfort, and the pressure was 29.98 inches and steady. At Lexington, it was cloudy. The temperature was 72 degrees, the dew point 67, and the relative humidity 84%. The wind was southwest at 13 miles an hour. The pressure was 30.00 inches and falling. At Louisville, it was mostly cloudy. The temperature was 76 degrees, the dew point 71, and the relative humidity 85%. The wind was southwest at 10 miles an hour. The pressure was 29.96 inches and falling. At Frankfort, and the pressure was 29.98 inches and steady. Elsewhere around the region, at Covington, rain was falling with a temperature of 72. At Jackson, it was mostly cloudy with a temperature of 70. At Indianapolis, it was cloudy with a temperature of 73. At Jasper, Indiana, it was clear. Now for the official National Weather Service forecast for Frankfort and surrounding communities. Tonight, chance of thunderstorms until midnight. Showers likely overnight. Slight chance of thunderstorms after midnight. Some thunderstorms may produce heavy rainfall until midnight. Some thunderstorms may produce heavy rainfall after midnight. Lows in the lower 70s. Southwest winds 5 to 10 miles an hour. Chance of precipitation 70%. Wednesday, mostly cloudy with chance of thunderstorms in the morning, then sunny with slight chance of thunderstorms in the afternoon. Some thunderstorms may produce heavy rainfall in the morning. Highs in the upper 80s. Southwest winds 5 to 15 miles an hour. Chance of thunderstorms 50%. Wednesday night, mostly clear. Lows in the lower 70s. Southwest winds 5 to 10 miles an hour. Thursday, sunny. Highs around 90. Southwest winds 5 to 15 miles an hour. Thursday night, mostly clear with a 20% chance of thunderstorms. Lows in the lower 70s. Southwest winds 5 to 10 miles an hour. And now the extended forecast for the radio listening area. Friday and Friday night, partly cloudy. A 50% chance of thunderstorms. Highs in the mid-80s. Lows in the lower 60s. Saturday and Saturday night, mostly clear. Highs in the mid-80s. Lows in the mid-60s. Sunday and Sunday night, mostly cloudy. A 50% chance of thunderstorms. Highs in the mid-80s. Lows in the mid-60s. Monday and Monday night, mostly cloudy with a 50% chance of thunderstorms. Highs in the lower 80s. Lows around 60. Tuesday and Tuesday night, partly cloudy. Chance of showers and slight chance of thunderstorms. Highs in the upper 70s. Lows in the upper 50s. Chance of precipitation.

2%. This is a special weather statement for the following counties in Kentucky: Franklin, Henry, Jefferson, Nelson, Oldham, Shelby, Spencer, and Trimble. Hot and humid conditions today and Thursday. The combination of temperatures in the upper 80s and low 90s combined with high humidity will result in peak afternoon heat index values in the 100 to 105 degree range each afternoon today and Thursday. Early season stretches of heat and humidity can catch folks off guard if they are unprepared. If planning to be outdoors for extended periods, drink plenty of water, wear light and loose clothing, and take frequent breaks. The current time is 3:24 a.m. Eastern Daylight Time. Flood watch in effect from 10 p.m. Eastern Daylight Time this evening through Wednesday morning. What flash flooding caused by excessive rainfall is possible? Where? The following county in southeast Indiana, Switzerland, and the following counties in northern Kentucky: Carroll, Gallatin, Grant, and Owen. When? From 10 p.m. Eastern Daylight Time this evening through Wednesday morning. The following impacts are expected: excessive runoff may result in flooding of rivers, creeks, streams, and other low-lying and flood-prone locations. Additional details: repeated rounds of storms tonight into early Wednesday morning may result in greater than 2 inches of rain in a short period of time. Torrential rainfall rates may lead to instances of flash flooding and rapid rises on creeks and small waterways. People in the watch area, especially those living in areas prone to flooding, should be prepared to take action should flooding develop. Monitor the latest forecasts and be alert for possible flood warnings. Flood watch remains in effect until noon Eastern Daylight Time or 11 a.m. Central Daylight Time today. What? Flash flooding caused by excessive rainfall continues to be possible. Where? Portions of Indiana, including the following areas: Clark, Floyd, Harrison, Jefferson, Scott, and Washington, and Kentucky, including the following areas: Anderson, Bourbon, Boyle, Bullitt, Casey, Clark, Kentucky, Fayette, Franklin, Garrard, Harrison, Kentucky, Henry, Jefferson, Jessamine, Lincoln, Madison, Marion, Mercer, Nelson, Nicholas, Oldham, Russell, Scott, Kentucky, Shelby, Spencer, Trimble, Washington, Kentucky, and Woodford. When? Until noon Eastern Daylight Time or 11 a.m. Central Daylight Time today. The following impacts are expected: excessive runoff may result in flooding of rivers, creeks, streams, and other low-lying and flood-prone locations. Low water crossings may be flooded. Additional details: another round of heavy rainfall may develop overnight, and already saturated grounds from previous heavy rainfall could quickly lead to new onset flash flooding. http://www.weather.gov/safety/. Flood. You should monitor later forecasts and be prepared to take action should flash flood warnings be issued. 3 a.m. Eastern Daylight Time weather conditions across north central Kentucky. At Frankfort, and the pressure was 29.98 inches and steady. At Lexington, it was cloudy. The temperature was 72 degrees, the dew point 67, and the relative humidity 84%. The wind was southwest at 13 miles an hour. The pressure was 30.00 inches and falling. At Louisville, it was mostly cloudy. The temperature was 76 degrees, the dew point 71, and the relative humidity 85%. The wind was southwest at 10 miles an hour. The pressure was 29.96 inches and falling. At Frankfort, and the pressure was 29.98 inches and steady. Elsewhere around the region, at Covington, rain was falling with a temperature of 72. At Jackson, it was mostly cloudy with a temperature of 70. At Indianapolis, it was cloudy with a temperature of 73. At Jasper, Indiana, it was clear. Now for the official National Weather Service forecast for Frankfort and surrounding communities. Tonight, chance of thunderstorms until midnight. Showers likely overnight. Slight chance of thunderstorms after midnight.
Some thunderstorms may produce heavy rainfall until midnight. Some thunderstorms may produce heavy rainfall after midnight. Lows in the lower 70s. Southwest winds 5 to 10 miles an hour. Chance of precipitation 70%. Wednesday, mostly cloudy with chance of thunderstorms in the morning, then sunny with slight chance of thunderstorms in the afternoon. Some thunderstorms may produce heavy rainfall in the morning. Highs in the upper 80s. Southwest winds 5 to 15 miles an hour. Chance of thunderstorms 50%. Wednesday night, mostly clear. Lows in the lower 70s. Southwest winds 5 to 10 miles an hour. Thursday, sunny. Highs around 90. Southwest winds 5 to 15 miles an hour. Thursday night, mostly clear with a 20% chance of thunderstorms. Lows in the lower 70s. Southwest winds 5 to 10 miles an hour. And now the extended forecast for the radio listening area. Friday and Friday night, partly cloudy. A 50% chance of thunderstorms. Highs in the mid-80s. Lows in the lower 60s. Saturday and Saturday night, mostly clear. Highs in the mid-80s. Lows in the mid-60s. Sunday and Sunday night, mostly cloudy. A 50% chance of thunderstorms. Highs in the mid-80s. Lows in the mid-60s. Monday and Monday night, mostly cloudy with a 50% chance of thunderstorms. Highs in the lower 80s. Lows around 60. Tuesday and Tuesday night, partly cloudy. Chance of showers and slight chance of thunderstorms. Highs in the upper 70s. Lows in the upper 50s. Chance of precipitation 30%. This is a special weather statement for the following counties in Kentucky: Franklin, Henry, Jefferson, Nelson, Oldham, Shelby, Spencer, and Trimble. Hot and humid conditions today and Thursday. The combination of temperatures in the upper 80s and low 90s combined with high humidity will result in peak afternoon heat index values in the 100 to 105 degree range each afternoon today and Thursday. Early season stretches of heat and humidity can catch folks off guard if they are unprepared. If planning to be outdoors for extended periods, drink plenty of water, wear light and loose clothing, and take frequent breaks. The current time is 3:31 a.m. Eastern Daylight Time. Flood watch in effect from 10 p.m. Eastern Daylight Time this evening through Wednesday morning. What flash flooding caused by excessive rainfall is possible? Where? The following county in southeast Indiana, Switzerland, and the following counties in northern Kentucky: Carroll, Gallatin, Grant, and Owen. When? From 10 p.m. Eastern Daylight Time this evening through Wednesday morning. The following impacts are expected: excessive runoff may result in flooding of rivers, creeks, streams, and other low-lying and flood-prone locations. Additional details: repeated rounds of storms tonight into early Wednesday morning may result in greater than 2 inches of rain in a short period of time. Torrential rainfall rates may lead to instances of flash flooding and rapid rises on creeks and small waterways. People in the watch area, especially those living in areas prone to flooding, should be prepared to take action should flooding develop. Monitor the latest forecasts and be alert for possible flood warnings. Flood watch remains in effect until noon Eastern Daylight Time or 11 a.m. Central Daylight Time today. What? Flash flooding caused by excessive rainfall continues to be possible. Where? Portions of Indiana, including the following areas: Clark, Floyd, Harrison, Jefferson, Scott. Excessive rainfall continues to be possible. Where? Portions of Indiana, including the following areas: Clark, Floyd, Harrison, Jefferson, Scott, and Washington and Kentucky, including the following areas: Anderson, Bourbon, Boyle, Bullitt, Casey, Clark, Kentucky, Fayette, Franklin, Garrard, Harrison, Kentucky, Henry, Jefferson, Jessamine, Lincoln, Madison, Marion, Mercer, Nelson, Nicholas, Oldham, Russell, Scott, Kentucky, Shelby.

Spencer, Trimble, Washington, Kentucky, and Woodford. When, until noon Eastern Daylight Time, or 11 a.m. Central Daylight Time today. The following impacts are expected. Excessive runoff may result in flooding of rivers, creeks, streams, and other low-lying and flood-prone locations. Low water crossings may be flooded. Additional details, another round of heavy rainfall may develop overnight, and already saturated grounds from previous heavy rainfall could quickly lead to new onset flash flooding. http://www.weather.gov/safety/flood. You should monitor later forecasts and be prepared to take action should flash flood warnings be issued. 3 a.m. Eastern Daylight Time weather conditions across north central Kentucky. At Frankfort, and the pressure was 29.98 inches and steady. At Lexington, it was cloudy. The temperature was 72 degrees, the dew point 67, and the relative humidity 84%. The wind was southwest at 13 miles an hour. The pressure was 30.00 inches and falling. At Louisville, it was mostly cloudy. The temperature was 76 degrees, the dew point 71, and the relative humidity 85%. The wind was southwest at 10 miles an hour. The pressure was 29.96 inches and falling. At Frankfort, and the pressure was 29.98 inches and steady. Elsewhere around the region, at Covington, rain was falling with a temperature of 72. At Jackson, it was mostly cloudy with a temperature of 70. At Indianapolis, it was cloudy with a temperature of 73. At Jasper, Indiana, it was clear. Now for the official National Weather Service forecast for Frankfort and surrounding communities. Tonight, chance of thunderstorms until midnight. Showers likely overnight. Slight chance of thunderstorms after midnight. Some thunderstorms may produce heavy rainfall until midnight. Some thunderstorms may produce heavy rainfall after midnight. Lows in the lower 70s. Southwest winds 5 to 10 miles an hour. Chance of precipitation 70%. Wednesday, mostly cloudy with chance of thunderstorms in the morning, then sunny with slight chance of thunderstorms in the afternoon. Some thunderstorms may produce heavy rainfall in the morning. Highs in the upper 80s. Southwest winds 5 to 15 miles an hour. Chance of thunderstorms 50%. Wednesday night, mostly clear. Lows in the lower 70s. Southwest winds 5 to 10 miles an hour. Thursday, sunny. Highs around 90. Southwest winds 5 to 15 miles an hour. Thursday night, mostly clear with a 20% chance of thunderstorms. Lows in the lower 70s. Southwest winds 5 to 10 miles an hour. And now the extended forecast for the radio listening area. Friday and Friday night, partly cloudy. A 50% chance of thunderstorms. Highs in the mid-80s. Lows in the lower 60s. Saturday and Saturday night, mostly clear. Highs in the mid-80s. Lows in the mid-60s. Sunday and Sunday night, mostly cloudy. A 50% chance of thunderstorms. Highs in the mid-80s. Lows in the mid-60s. Monday and Monday night, mostly cloudy with a 50% chance of thunderstorms. Highs in the lower 80s. Lows around 60. Tuesday and Tuesday night, partly cloudy. Chance of showers and slight chance of thunderstorms. Highs in the upper 70s. Lows in the upper 50s. Chance of precipitation 30%. This is a special weather statement for the following counties in Kentucky: Franklin, Henry, Jefferson, Nelson, Oldham, Shelby, Spencer, and Trimble. Hot and humid conditions today and Thursday. The combination of temperatures in the upper 80s and low 90s combined with high humidity will result in peak afternoon heat index values in the 100 to 105 degree range each afternoon today and Thursday.

early season stretches of heat and humidity can catch folks off guard if they are unprepared. If planning to be outdoors for extended periods, drink plenty of water, wear light and loose clothing, and take frequent breaks. The current time is 3:38 a.m. Eastern Daylight Time. Flood watch in effect from 10 p.m. Eastern Daylight Time this evening through Wednesday morning. What flash flooding caused by excessive rainfall is possible? Where? The following county, in southeast Indiana, Switzerland, and the following counties, in northern Kentucky, Carroll, Gallatin, Grant, and Owen. When? From 10 p.m. Eastern Daylight Time this evening through Wednesday morning. The following impacts are expected. Excessive runoff may result in flooding of rivers, creeks, streams, and other low-lying and flood-prone locations. Additional details, repeated rounds of storms tonight into early Wednesday morning may result in greater than 2 inches of rain in a short period of time. Torrential rainfall rates may lead to instances of flash flooding and rapid rises on creeks and small waterways. People in the watch area, especially those living in areas prone to flooding, should be prepared to take action should flooding develop. Monitor the latest forecasts and be alert for possible flood warnings. Flood watch remains in effect until noon Eastern Daylight Time or 11 a.m. Central Daylight Time today. What? Flash flooding caused by excessive rainfall continues to be possible. Where? Portions of Indiana, including the following areas, Clark, Floyd, Harrison, Jefferson, Scott, and Washington, and Kentucky, including the following areas, Anderson, Bourbon, Boyle, Bullitt, Casey, Clark, Kentucky, Fayette, Franklin, Garrard, Harrison, Kentucky, Henry, Jefferson, Jessamine, Lincoln, Madison, Marion, Mercer, Nelson, Nicholas, Oldham, Russell, Scott, Kentucky, Shelby, Spencer, Trimble, Washington, Kentucky, and Woodford. When? Until noon Eastern Daylight Time or 11 a.m. Central Daylight Time today. The following impacts are expected. Excessive runoff may result in flooding of rivers, creeks, streams, and other low-lying and flood-prone locations. Low water crossings may be flooded. Additional details, another round of heavy rainfall may develop overnight, and already saturated grounds from previous heavy rainfall could quickly lead to new onset flash flooding. http://www.weather.gov/safety/ Flood you should monitor later forecasts and be prepared to take action should flash flood warnings be issued. 3 a.m. Eastern Daylight Time weather conditions across north central Kentucky. At Frankfort. And the pressure was 29.98 inches and steady. At Lexington, it was cloudy. The temperature was 72 degrees, the dew point 67, and the relative humidity 84%. The wind was southwest at 13 miles an hour. The pressure was 30.00 inches and falling. At Louisville, it was mostly cloudy. The temperature was 76 degrees, the dew point 71, and the relative humidity 85%. The wind was southwest at 10 miles an hour. The pressure was 29.96 inches and falling. At Frankfort, and the pressure was 29.98 inches and steady. Elsewhere around the region, at Covington, rain was falling with a temperature of 72. At Jackson, it was mostly cloudy with a temperature of 70. At Indianapolis, it was cloudy with a temperature of 73. At Jasper, Indiana, it was clear. 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Now for the official National Weather Service forecast for Frankfort and surrounding communities. Tonight, chance of thunderstorms until midnight. Showers likely overnight. Slight chance of thunderstorms after midnight. Some thunderstorms may produce heavy rainfall until midnight. Some thunderstorms may produce heavy rainfall after midnight.

Thursday night, mostly clear with a 20% chance of thunderstorms. Lows in the lower 70s. Southwest winds 5 to 10 miles an hour. And now the extended forecast for the radio listening area. Friday and Friday night, partly cloudy. A 50% chance of thunderstorms. Highs in the mid-80s. Lows in the lower 60s. Saturday and Saturday night, mostly clear. Highs in the mid-80s. Lows in the mid-60s. Sunday and Sunday night, mostly cloudy. A 50% chance of thunderstorms. Highs in the mid-80s. Lows in the mid-60s. Monday and Monday night, mostly cloudy with a 50% chance of thunderstorms. Highs in the lower 80s. Lows around 60. Tuesday and Tuesday night, partly cloudy. Chance of showers and slight chance of thunderstorms. Highs in the upper 70s. Lows in the upper 50s. Chance of precipitation 30%. This is a special weather statement for the following counties in Kentucky: Franklin, Henry, Jefferson, Nelson, Oldham, Shelby, Spencer, and Trimble. Hot and humid conditions today and Thursday. The combination of temperatures in the upper 80s and low 90s combined with high humidity will result in peak afternoon heat index values in the 100 to 105 degree range each afternoon today and Thursday. Early season stretches of heat and humidity can catch folks off guard if they are unprepared. If planning to be outdoors for extended periods, drink plenty of water, wear light and loose clothing, and take frequent breaks. The current time is 3:46 a.m. Eastern Daylight Time. Flood watch in effect from 10 p.m. Eastern Daylight Time this evening through Wednesday morning. What? Flash flooding caused by excessive rainfall is possible. Where? The following county, in southeast Indiana, Switzerland, and the following counties, in northern Kentucky: Carroll, Gallatin, Grant, and Owen. When? From 10 p.m. Eastern Daylight Time this evening through Wednesday morning. The following impacts are expected: excessive runoff may result in flooding of rivers, creeks, streams, and other low-lying and flood-prone locations. Additional details: repeated rounds of storms tonight into early Wednesday morning may result in greater than 2 inches of rain in a short period of time. Torrential rainfall rates may lead to instances of flash flooding and rapid rises on creeks and small waterways. People in the watch area, especially those living in areas prone to flooding, should be prepared to take action should flooding develop. Monitor the latest forecasts and be alert for possible flood warnings. Flood watch remains in effect until noon Eastern Daylight Time or 11 a.m. Central Daylight Time today. What? Flash flooding caused by excessive rainfall continues to be possible. Where? Portions of Indiana, including the following areas: Clark, Floyd, Harrison, Jefferson, Scott, and Washington, and Kentucky, including the following areas: Anderson, Bourbon, Boyle, Bullitt, Casey, Clark, Kentucky, Fayette, Franklin, Garrett, Harrison, Kentucky, Henry, Jefferson, Jessamine, Lincoln, Madison, Marion, Mercer, Nelson, Nicholas, Oldham, Russell, Scott, Kentucky, Shelby, Spencer, Trimble, Washington, Kentucky, and Woodford. When? Until noon Eastern Daylight Time or 11 a.m. Central Daylight Time today. The following impacts are expected: excessive runoff may result in flooding of rivers, creeks, streams, and other low-lying and flood-prone locations. Low water crossings may be flooded. Additional details: another round of heavy rainfall may develop overnight, and already saturated grounds from previous heavy rainfall could quickly lead to new onset flash flooding. http://www.weather.gov/safety/ Flood you should monitor later forecasts and be prepared to take action should flash flood warnings be issued. 3 a.m. Eastern Daylight Time weather conditions across north central Kentucky. At Frankfort, and the pressure was 29.98 inches and steady. At Lexington, it was cloudy. The temperature was 72 degrees, the dew point 67, and the

relative humidity 84%. The wind was southwest at 13 miles an hour. The pressure was 30.00 inches and falling. At Louisville, it was mostly cloudy. The temperature was 76 degrees, the dew point 71, and the relative humidity 85%. The wind was southwest at 10 miles an hour. The pressure was 29.96 inches and falling. At Frankfurt, and the pressure was 29.98 inches and steady. Elsewhere around the region, at Covington, rain was falling with a temperature of 72. At Jackson, it was mostly cloudy with a temperature of 70. At Indianapolis, it was cloudy with a temperature of 73. At Jasper, Indiana, it was clear. Now for the official National Weather Service forecast for Frankfurt and surrounding communities. Tonight, chance of thunderstorms until midnight. Showers likely overnight. Slight chance of thunderstorms after midnight. Some thunderstorms may produce heavy rainfall until midnight. Some thunderstorms may produce heavy rainfall after midnight. Lows in the lower 70s. Southwest winds 5 to 10 miles an hour. Chance of precipitation 70%. Wednesday, mostly cloudy with chance of thunderstorms in the morning, then sunny with slight chance of thunderstorms in the afternoon. Some thunderstorms may produce heavy rainfall in the morning. Highs in the upper 80s. Southwest winds 5 to 15 miles an hour. Chance of thunderstorms 50%. Wednesday night, mostly clear. Lows in the lower 70s. Southwest winds 5 to 10 miles an hour. Thursday, sunny. Highs around 90. Southwest winds 5 to 15 miles an hour. Thursday night, mostly clear with a 20% chance of thunderstorms. Lows in the lower 70s. Southwest winds 5 to 10 miles an hour. And now the extended forecast for the radio listening area. Friday and Friday night, partly cloudy. A 50% chance of thunderstorms. Highs in the mid-80s. Lows in the lower 60s. Saturday and Saturday night, mostly clear. Highs in the mid-80s. Lows in the mid-60s. Sunday and Sunday night, mostly cloudy. A 50% chance of thunderstorms. Highs in the mid-80s. Lows in the mid-60s. Monday and Monday night, mostly cloudy with a 50% chance of thunderstorms. Highs in the lower 80s. Lows around 60. Tuesday and Tuesday night, partly cloudy. Chance of showers and slight chance of thunderstorms. Highs in the upper 70s. Lows in the upper 50s. Chance of precipitation 30%. This is a special weather statement for the following counties in Kentucky: Franklin, Henry, Jefferson, Nelson, Oldham, Shelby, Spencer, and Trimble. Hot and humid conditions today and Thursday. The combination of temperatures in the upper 80s and low 90s combined with high humidity will result in peak afternoon heat index values in the 100 to 105 degree range each afternoon today and Thursday. Early season stretches of heat and humidity can catch folks off guard if they are unprepared. If planning to be outdoors for extended periods, drink plenty of water, wear light and loose clothing, and take frequent breaks. The current time is 3:53 a.m. Eastern Daylight Time. Flood watch in effect from 10 p.m. Eastern Daylight Time this evening through Wednesday morning. What? Flash flooding caused by excessive rainfall is possible. Where? The following county, in southeast Indiana, Switzerland, and the following counties, in northern Kentucky: Carroll, Gallatin, Grant, and Owen. When? From 10 p.m. Eastern Daylight Time this evening through Wednesday morning. The following impacts are expected. Excessive runoff may result in flooding of rivers, creeks, streams, and other low-lying and flood-prone locations. Additional details: repeated rounds of storms tonight into early Wednesday morning may result in greater than 2 inches of rain in a short period of time. Torrential rainfall rates may lead to instances of

Ice flooding and rapid rises on creeks and small waterways. People in the watch area, especially those living in areas prone to flooding, should be prepared to take action should flooding develop. Monitor the latest forecasts and be alert for possible flood warnings. Flood watch remains in effect until noon Eastern Daylight Time, or 11 a.m. Central Daylight Time today. What? Flash flooding caused by excessive rainfall continues to be possible. Where? Portions of Indiana, including the following areas, Clark, Floyd, Harrison, Jefferson, Scott, and Washington and Kentucky, including the following areas, Anderson, Bourbon, Boyle, Bullitt, Casey, Clark, Kentucky, Fayette, Franklin, Garrard, Harrison, Kentucky, Henry, Jefferson, Jessamine, Lincoln, Madison, Marion, Mercer, Nelson, Nicholas, Oldham, Russell, Scott, Kentucky, Shelby, Spencer, Trimble, Washington, Kentucky, and Woodford. When? Until noon Eastern Daylight Time, or 11 a.m. Central Daylight Time today. The following impacts are expected. Excessive runoff may result in flooding of rivers, creeks, streams, and other low-lying and flood-prone locations. Low water crossings may be flooded. Additional details. Another round of heavy rainfall may develop overnight, and already saturated grounds from previous heavy rainfall could quickly lead to new onset flash flooding. http://www.weather.gov/safety/. Flood you should monitor later forecasts and be prepared to take action should flash flood warnings be issued. 3 a.m. Eastern Daylight Time weather conditions across north central Kentucky. At Frankfort, and the pressure was 29.98 inches and steady. At Lexington, it was cloudy. The temperature was 72 degrees, the dew point 67, and the relative humidity 84%. The wind was southwest at 13 miles an hour. The pressure was 30.00 inches and falling. At Louisville, it was mostly cloudy. The temperature was 76 degrees, the dew point 71, and the relative humidity 85%. The wind was southwest at 10 miles an hour. The pressure was 29.96 inches and falling. At Frankfort, and the pressure was 29.98 inches and steady. Elsewhere around the region, at Covington, rain was falling with a temperature of 72. At Jackson, it was mostly cloudy with a temperature of 70. At Indianapolis, it was cloudy with a temperature of 73. At Jasper, Indiana, it was clear. Now for the official National Weather Service forecast for Frankfort and surrounding communities. Tonight, chance of thunderstorms until midnight. Showers likely overnight. Slight chance of thunderstorms after midnight. Some thunderstorms may produce heavy rainfall until midnight. Some thunderstorms may produce heavy rainfall after midnight. Lows in the lower 70s. Southwest winds 5 to 10 miles an hour. Chance of precipitation 70%. Wednesday, mostly cloudy with chance of thunderstorms in the morning, then sunny with slight chance of thunderstorms in the afternoon. Some thunderstorms may produce heavy rainfall in the morning. Highs in the upper 80s. Southwest winds 5 to 15 miles an hour. Chance of thunderstorms 50%. Wednesday night, mostly clear. Lows in the lower 70s. Southwest winds 5 to 10 miles an hour. Thursday, sunny. Highs around 90. Southwest winds 5 to 15 miles an hour. Thursday night, mostly clear with a 20% chance of thunderstorms. Lows in the lower 70s. Southwest winds 5 to 10 miles an hour. And now the extended forecast for the radio listening area. Friday and Friday night, partly cloudy. A 50% chance of thunderstorms. Highs in the mid-80s. Lows in the lower 60s. Saturday and Saturday night, mostly clear. Highs in the mid-80s. Lows in the mid-60s. Sunday and Sunday night, mostly cloudy. A 50%

Chance of thunderstorms. Highs in the mid-80s. Lows in the mid-60s. Monday and Monday night, mostly cloudy with a 50% chance of thunderstorms. Highs in the lower 80s. Lows around 60. Tuesday and Tuesday night, partly cloudy. Chance of showers and slight chance of thunderstorms. Highs in the upper 70s. Lows in the upper 50s. Chance of precipitation 30%. This is a special weather statement for the following counties in Kentucky: Franklin, Henry, Jefferson, Nelson, Oldham, Shelby, Spencer, and Trimble. Hot and humid conditions today and Thursday. The combination of temperatures in the upper 80s and low 90s combined with high humidity will result in peak afternoon heat index values in the 100 to 105 degree range each afternoon today and Thursday. Early season stretches of heat and humidity can catch folks off guard if they are unprepared. If planning to be outdoors for extended periods, drink plenty of water, wear light and loose clothing, and take frequent breaks. The current time is 4 a.m. Eastern Daylight Time. Flood watch in effect from 10 p.m. Eastern Daylight Time this evening through Wednesday morning. What flash flooding caused by excessive rainfall is possible? Where the following county in southeast Indiana, Switzerland, and the following counties in northern Kentucky: Carroll, Gallatin, Grant, and Owen. When, from 10 p.m. Eastern Daylight Time this evening through Wednesday morning. The following impacts are expected: excessive runoff may result in flooding of rivers, creeks, streams, and other low-lying and flood-prone locations. Additional details: repeated rounds of storms tonight into early Wednesday morning may result in greater than 2 inches of rain in a short period of time. Torrential rainfall rates may lead to instances of flash flooding and rapid rises on creeks and small waterways. People in the watch area, especially those living in areas prone to flooding, should be prepared to take action should flooding develop. Monitor the latest forecasts and be alert for possible flood warnings. Flood watch remains in effect until noon Eastern Daylight Time or 11 a.m. Central Daylight Time today. What flash flooding caused by excessive rainfall continues to be possible? Where portions of Indiana, including the following areas: Clark, Floyd, Harrison, Jefferson, Scott, and Washington, and Kentucky, including the following areas: Anderson, Bourbon, Boyle, Bullitt, Casey, Clark, Kentucky, Fayette, Franklin, Garrett, Harrison, Kentucky, Henry, Jefferson, Jessamine, Lincoln, Madison, Marion, Mercer, Nelson, Nicholas, Oldham, Russell, Scott, Kentucky, Shelby, Spencer, Trimble, Washington, Kentucky, and Woodford. When, until noon Eastern Daylight Time, or 11 a.m. Central Daylight Time today. The following impacts are expected: excessive runoff may result in flooding of rivers, creeks, streams, and other low-lying and flood-prone locations. Low water crossings may be flooded. Additional details: another round of heavy rainfall may develop overnight, and already saturated grounds from previous heavy rainfall could quickly lead to new onset flash flooding. http://www.weather.gov/safety/flood. You should monitor later forecasts and be prepared to take action should flash flood warnings be issued. Flood watch is canceled. The flash flood watch is canceled for portions of Indiana, including the following areas: Clarkin, Floyd, Harrison, and Scotton, and Washington, and Kentucky, including the following areas: Boyle, Bullitt, Casey, Jefferson, Lincoln, Marion, Nelson, Russell, Spencer, and Washington, Kentucky. The flash flooding threat has ended. Therefore, the flash flood watch is being canceled. Flood watch remains in effect until noon Eastern Daylight Time today. What flash flooding caused by excessive rainfall continues to be possible? Where portions of Indiana, including the following area: Jefferson and Kentucky, including the following areas: Anderson, Bourbon, Clark, Kentucky, Fayette, Franklin, Garrett, Harrison, Kentucky, Henry, Jessamine, Madison, Mercer, Nicholas, Oldham, Scott, Kentucky, Shelby.

Mosby, Trimble, and Woodford. When? Until noon Eastern Daylight Time today. The following impacts are expected. Excessive runoff may result in flooding of rivers, creeks, streams, and other low-lying and flood-prone locations. Low water crossings may be flooded. Additional details, another round of heavy rainfall could develop this morning, and already saturated grounds from previous heavy rainfall could quickly lead to new onset flash flooding. http://www.weather.gov/safety/flood. You should monitor later forecasts and be prepared to take action should flash flood warnings be issued. 4 a.m. Eastern Daylight Time weather conditions across north central Kentucky. At Frankfort, and the pressure was 29.97 inches and falling. At Lexington, it was mostly cloudy. The temperature was 73 degrees, the dew point 67, and the relative humidity 81%. The wind was southwest at 12 miles an hour. The pressure was 29.99 inches and falling. At Louisville, it was mostly cloudy. The temperature was 77 degrees, the dew point 71, and the relative humidity 82%. The wind was southwest at 13 miles an hour. The pressure was 29.96 inches and steady. At Frankfort, and the pressure was 29.97 inches and falling. Elsewhere around the region, at Bowling Green, it was clear, with a temperature of 71. At London, it was partly cloudy, with a temperature of 71. It was mostly cloudy, with a temperature of 74 at Indianapolis, 69 at Wilmington, Ohio, and 71 at Jackson. At Covington, it was cloudy, with a temperature of 72. At Jasper, Indiana, it was clear. Now for the official National Weather Service forecast for Frankfort and surrounding communities. Tonight, chance of thunderstorms until midnight. Showers likely overnight. Slight chance of thunderstorms after midnight. Some thunderstorms may produce heavy rainfall until midnight. Some thunderstorms may produce heavy rainfall after midnight. Lows in the lower 70s. Southwest winds 5 to 10 miles an hour. Chance of precipitation 70%. Wednesday, mostly cloudy with chance of thunderstorms in the morning, then sunny with slight chance of thunderstorms in the afternoon. Some thunderstorms may produce heavy rainfall in the morning. Highs in the upper 80s. Southwest winds 5 to 15 miles an hour. Chance of thunderstorms 50%. Wednesday night, mostly clear. Lows in the lower 70s. Southwest winds 5 to 10 miles an hour. Thursday, sunny. Highs around 90. Southwest winds 5 to 15 miles an hour. Thursday night, mostly clear with a 20% chance of thunderstorms. Lows in the lower 70s. Southwest winds 5 to 10 miles an hour. And now the extended forecast for the radio listening area. Friday and Friday night, partly cloudy. A 50% chance of thunderstorms. Highs in the mid-80s. Lows in the lower 60s. Saturday and Saturday night, mostly clear. Highs in the mid-80s. Lows in the mid-60s. Sunday and Sunday night, mostly cloudy. A 50% chance of thunderstorms. Highs in the mid-80s. Lows in the mid-60s. Monday and Monday night, mostly cloudy with a 50% chance of thunderstorms. Highs in the lower 80s. Lows around 60. Tuesday and Tuesday night, partly cloudy. Chance of showers and slight chance of thunderstorms. Highs in the upper 70s. Lows in the upper 50s. Chance of precipitation 30%. This is a special weather statement for the following counties in Kentucky: Franklin, Henry, Jefferson, Nelson, Oldham, Shelby, Spencer, and Trimble. Hot and humid conditions today and Thursday. The combination of temperatures in the upper 80s and low 90s combined with high humidity will result in peak afternoon heat index value.

temperatures in the 100 to 105 degree range each afternoon today and Thursday. Early season stretches of heat and humidity can catch folks off guard if they are unprepared. If planning to be outdoors for extended periods, drink plenty of water, wear light and loose clothing, and take frequent breaks. The current time is 4:09 a.m. Eastern Daylight Time. Flood watch is canceled. The flash flood watch is canceled for portions of Indiana, including the following areas: Clarkin, Floyd, Harrison Inn, Scotton and Washington Inn, and Kentucky, including the following areas: Boyle, Bullitt, Casey, Jefferson, Lincoln, Marion, Nelson, Russell, Spencer and Washington, Kentucky. The flash flooding threat has ended. Therefore, the flash flood watch is being canceled. Flood watch remains in effect until noon Eastern Daylight Time today. What? Flash flooding caused by excessive rainfall continues to be possible. Where? Portions of Indiana, including the following area: Jefferson and Kentucky, including the following areas: Anderson, Bourbon, Clark, Kentucky, Fayette, Franklin, Garrard, Harrison, Kentucky, Henry, Jessamine, Madison, Mercer, Nicholas, Oldham, Scott, Kentucky, Shelby, Trimble, and Woodford. When? Until noon Eastern Daylight Time today. The following impacts are expected: excessive runoff may result in flooding of rivers, creeks, streams, and other low-lying and flood-prone locations. Low water crossings may be flooded. Additional details: another round of heavy rainfall could develop this morning, and already saturated grounds from previous heavy rainfall could quickly lead to new onset flash flooding. http://www.weather.gov/safety/flood. You should monitor later forecasts and be prepared to take action should flash flood warnings be issued. Flood watch remains in effect until noon Eastern Daylight Time today. What? Flash flooding caused by excessive rainfall continues to be possible. Where? The following county, in southeast Indiana, Switzerland, and the following counties, in northern Kentucky: Carroll, Gallatin, Grant, and Owen. When? Until noon Eastern Daylight Time today. The following impacts are expected: excessive runoff may result in flooding of rivers, creeks, streams, and other low-lying and flood-prone locations. Additional details: there remains some potential that showers and thunderstorms could redevelop and produce heavy rain across the watch area this morning. People in the watch area, especially those living in areas prone to flooding, should be prepared to take action should flooding develop. Monitor the latest forecasts and be alert for possible flood warnings. 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At Frankfort, and the pressure was 29.97 inches and falling. At Lexington, it was mostly cloudy. The temperature was 73 degrees, the dew point 67, and the relative humidity 81%. The wind was southwest at 12 miles an hour. The pressure was 29.99 inches and falling. At Louisville, it was mostly cloudy. The temperature was 77 degrees, the dew point 71, and the relative humidity 82%. The wind was southwest at 13 miles an hour. The pressure was 29.96 inches and steady. At Frankfort, and the pressure was 29.97 inches and falling. Elsewhere around the region, at Bowling Green, it was clear, with a temperature of 71. At London, it was partly cloudy, with a temperature of 71. It was mostly cloudy, with a temperature of 74 at Indianapolis, 69 at Wilmington, Ohio, and 71 at Jackson. At Covington, it was cloudy, with a temperature of 72. At Jasper, Indiana, it was clear. Now for the official National Weather Service forecast for Frankfort and surrounding communities.

Today, mostly cloudy with chance of showers and thunderstorms early in the morning, then mostly cloudy with chance of thunderstorms late in the morning. Mostly sunny in the afternoon. Some thunderstorms may produce heavy rainfall in the morning. Locally heavy rainfall possible early in the morning. Highs in the upper 80s. Southwest winds 5 to 15 miles an hour. Chance of precipitation 40%. Tonight, mostly clear. Lows in the lower 70s. Southwest winds 5 to 10 miles an hour. Thursday, mostly sunny. Highs around 90. Southwest winds 5 to 15 miles an hour. Thursday night, mostly clear with a 20% chance of thunderstorms. Lows in the lower 70s. Southwest winds 5 to 10 miles an hour. And now the extended forecast for the radio listening area. Friday and Friday night, mostly clear. Chance of showers and slight chance of thunderstorms. Highs in the mid-80s. Lows in the lower 60s. Chance of precipitation 50%. Saturday and Saturday night, mostly clear. A 20% chance of thunderstorms. Highs in the mid-80s. Lows in the mid-60s. Sunday and Sunday night, showers likely and chance of thunderstorms. Highs in the mid-80s. Lows in the lower 60s. Chance of precipitation 70%. Monday and Monday night, mostly cloudy. Chance of showers and slight chance of thunderstorms. Highs around 80. Lows around 60. Chance of precipitation 50%. Tuesday and Tuesday night, partly cloudy. A 20% chance of thunderstorms. Highs in the upper 70s. Lows in the upper 50s. This is a special weather statement for the following counties in Kentucky: Franklin, Henry, Jefferson, Nelson, Oldham, Shelby, Spencer, and Trimble. Hot and humid conditions today and Thursday. The combination of temperatures in the upper 80s and low 90s combined with high humidity will result in peak afternoon heat index values in the 100 to 105 degree range each afternoon today and Thursday. Early season stretches of heat and humidity can catch folks off guard if they are unprepared. If planning to be outdoors for extended periods, drink plenty of water, wear light and loose clothing, and take frequent breaks. The current time is 4:17 a.m. Eastern Daylight Time. Flood watch remains in effect until noon Eastern Daylight Time today. What? Flash flooding caused by excessive rainfall continues to be possible. Where? Portions of Indiana, including the following area, Jefferson and Kentucky, including the following areas, Anderson, Bourbon, Clark, Kentucky, Fayette, Franklin, Garrard, Harrison, Kentucky, Henry, Jessamine, Madison, Mercer, Nicholas, Oldham, Scott, Kentucky, Shelby, Trimble, and Woodford. When? Until noon Eastern Daylight Time today. The following impacts are expected. Excessive runoff may result in flooding of rivers, creeks, streams, and other low-lying and flood-prone locations. Low water crossings may be flooded. Additional details: another round of heavy rainfall could develop this morning, and already saturated grounds from previous heavy rainfall could quickly lead to new onset flash flooding. http://www.weather.gov/safety/flood. You should monitor later forecasts and be prepared to take action should flash flood warnings be issued. Flood watch remains in effect until noon Eastern Daylight Time today. What? Flash flooding caused by excessive rainfall continues to be possible. Where? The following county, in southeast Indiana, Switzerland, and the following counties, in northern Kentucky, Carroll, Gallatin, Grant, and Owen. When? Until noon Eastern Daylight Time today. The following impacts are expected. Excessive runoff may result in flooding of rivers, creeks, streams, and other low-lying and flood-prone locations. Additional details: there remains some potential that showers and thunderstorms could redevelop and produce heavy rain across the watch area this morning. People in the watch area,

Especially those living in areas prone to flooding should be prepared to take action should flooding develop. Monitor the latest forecasts and be alert for possible flood warnings. 4 a.m. Eastern Daylight Time weather conditions across north central Kentucky. At Frankfort, and the pressure was 29.97 inches and falling. At Lexington, it was mostly cloudy. The temperature was 73 degrees, the dew point 67, and the relative humidity 81%. The wind was southwest at 12 miles an hour. The pressure was 29.99 inches and falling. At Louisville, it was mostly cloudy. The temperature was 77 degrees, the dew point 71, and the relative humidity 82%. The wind was southwest at 13 miles an hour. The pressure was 29.96 inches and steady. At Frankfort, and the pressure was 29.97 inches and falling. Elsewhere around the region, at Bowling Green, it was clear, with a temperature of 71. At London, it was partly cloudy, with a temperature of 71. It was mostly cloudy, with a temperature of 74 at Indianapolis, 69 at Wilmington, Ohio, and 71 at Jackson. At Covington, it was cloudy, with a temperature of 72. At Jasper, Indiana, it was clear. Now for the official National Weather Service forecast for Frankfort and surrounding communities. Today, mostly cloudy with chance of showers and thunderstorms early in the morning, then mostly cloudy with chance of thunderstorms late in the morning. Mostly sunny in the afternoon. Some thunderstorms may produce heavy rainfall in the morning. Locally heavy rainfall possible early in the morning. Highs in the upper 80s. Southwest winds 5 to 15 miles an hour. Chance of precipitation 40%. Tonight, mostly clear. Lows in the lower 70s. Southwest winds 5 to 10 miles an hour. Thursday, mostly sunny. Highs around 90. Southwest winds 5 to 15 miles an hour. Thursday night, mostly clear with a 20% chance of thunderstorms. Lows in the lower 70s. Southwest winds 5 to 10 miles an hour. And now the extended forecast for the radio listening area. Friday and Friday night, mostly clear. Chance of showers and slight chance of thunderstorms. Highs in the mid-80s. Lows in the lower 60s. Chance of precipitation 50%. Saturday and Saturday night, mostly clear. A 20% chance of thunderstorms. Highs in the mid-80s. Lows in the mid-60s. Sunday and Sunday night, showers likely and chance of thunderstorms. Highs in the mid-80s. Lows in the lower 60s. Chance of precipitation 70%. Monday and Monday night, mostly cloudy. Chance of showers and slight chance of thunderstorms. Highs around 80. Lows around 60. Chance of precipitation 50%. Tuesday and Tuesday night, partly cloudy. A 20% chance of thunderstorms. Highs in the upper 70s. Lows in the upper 50s. This is a special weather statement for the following counties in Kentucky: Franklin, Henry, Jefferson, Nelson, Oldham, Shelby, Spencer, and Trimble. Hot and humid conditions today and Thursday. The combination of temperatures in the upper 80s and low 90s combined with high humidity will result in peak afternoon heat index values in the 100 to 105 degree range each afternoon today and Thursday. Early season stretches of heat and humidity can catch folks off guard if they are unprepared. If planning to be outdoors for extended periods, drink plenty of water, wear light and loose clothing, and take frequent breaks. The current time is 4:23 a.m. Eastern Daylight Time. Flood watch remains in effect until noon Eastern Daylight Time today. What? Flash flooding caused by excessive rainfall continues to be possible. Where? Portions of Indiana, including the following area, Jefferson and Kentucky, including the following areas, Anderson, Bourbon, Clark, Kentucky,

Lafayette, Franklin, Garrard, Harrison, Kentucky, Henry, Jessamine, Madison, Mercer, Nicholas, Oldham, Scott, Kentucky, Shelby, Trimble, and Woodford. When, until noon Eastern Daylight Time today. The following impacts are expected. Excessive runoff may result in flooding of rivers, creeks, streams, and other low-lying and flood-prone locations. Low water crossings may be flooded. Additional details, another round of heavy rainfall could develop this morning, and already saturated grounds from previous heavy rainfall could quickly lead to new onset flash flooding. http://www.weather.gov/safety/. Flood you should monitor later forecasts and be prepared to take action should flash flood warnings be issued. Flood watch remains in effect until noon Eastern Daylight Time today. What? Flash flooding caused by excessive rainfall continues to be possible. Where? The following county, in southeast Indiana, Switzerland, and the following counties, in northern Kentucky, Carroll, Gallatin, Grant, and Owen. When? Until noon Eastern Daylight Time today. The following impacts are expected. Excessive runoff may result in flooding of rivers, creeks, streams, and other low-lying and flood-prone locations. Additional details, there remains some potential that showers and thunderstorms could redevelop and produce heavy rain across the watch area this morning. People in the watch area, especially those living in areas prone to flooding, should be prepared to take action should flooding develop. Monitor the latest forecasts and be alert for possible flood warnings. 4 a.m. Eastern Daylight Time weather conditions across north-central Kentucky. At Frankfort, and the pressure was 29.97 inches and falling. At Lexington, it was mostly cloudy. The temperature was 73 degrees, the dew point 67, and the relative humidity 81%. The wind was southwest at 12 miles an hour. The pressure was 29.99 inches and falling. At Louisville, it was mostly cloudy. The temperature was 77 degrees, the dew point 71, and the relative humidity 82%. The wind was southwest at 13 miles an hour. The pressure was 29.96 inches and steady. At Frankfort, and the pressure was 29.97 inches and falling. Elsewhere around the region, at Bowling Green, it was clear, with a temperature of 71. At London, it was partly cloudy, with a temperature of 71. It was mostly cloudy, with a temperature of 74 at Indianapolis, 69 at Wilmington, Ohio, and 71 at Jackson. At Covington, it was cloudy, with a temperature of 72. At Jasper, Indiana, it was clear. Now for the official National Weather Service forecast for Frankfort and surrounding communities. Today, mostly cloudy with chance of showers and thunderstorms early in the morning, then mostly cloudy with chance of thunderstorms late in the morning. Mostly sunny in the afternoon. Some thunderstorms may produce heavy rainfall in the morning. Locally heavy rainfall possible early in the morning. Highs in the upper 80s. Southwest winds 5 to 15 miles an hour. Chance of precipitation 40%. Tonight, mostly clear. Lows in the lower 70s. Southwest winds 5 to 10 miles an hour. Thursday, mostly sunny. Highs around 90. Southwest winds 5 to 15 miles an hour. Thursday night, mostly clear with a 20% chance of thunderstorms. Lows in the lower 70s. Southwest winds 5 to 10 miles an hour. And now the extended forecast for the radio listening area. Friday and Friday night, mostly clear. Chance of showers and slight chance of thunderstorms. Highs in the mid-80s. Lows in the lower 60s. Chance of precipitation 50%. Saturday and Saturday night, mostly clear. A 20% chance of thunderstorms. Highs in the mid-80s. Lows in the mid-60s. Sunday and Sunday night, showers likely and chance of thunderstorms. Highs in the mid-80s.

Lows in the lower 60s. Chance of precipitation 70%. Monday and Monday night, mostly cloudy. Chance of showers and slight chance of thunderstorms. Highs around 80. Lows around 60. Chance of precipitation 50%. Tuesday and Tuesday night, partly cloudy. A 20% chance of thunderstorms. Highs in the upper 70s. Lows in the upper 50s. This is a special weather statement for the following counties in Kentucky: Franklin, Henry, Jefferson, Nelson, Oldham, Shelby, Spencer, and Trimble. Hot and humid conditions today and Thursday. The combination of temperatures in the upper 80s and low 90s combined with high humidity will result in peak afternoon heat index values in the 100 to 105 degree range each afternoon today and Thursday. Early season stretches of heat and humidity can catch folks off guard if they are unprepared. If planning to be outdoors for extended periods, drink plenty of water, wear light and loose clothing, and take frequent breaks. The current time is 4:30 a.m. Eastern Daylight Time. Flood watch remains in effect until noon Eastern Daylight Time today. What? Flash flooding caused by excessive rainfall continues to be possible. Where? Portions of Indiana, including the following area: Jefferson and Kentucky, including the following areas: Anderson, Bourbon, Clark, Kentucky, Fayette, Franklin, Garrard, Harrison, Kentucky, Henry, Jessamine, Madison, Mercer, Nicholas, Oldham, Scott, Kentucky, Shelby, Trimble, and Woodford. When? Until noon Eastern Daylight Time today. The following impacts are expected: excessive runoff may result in flooding of rivers, creeks, streams, and other low-lying and flood-prone locations. Low water crossings may be flooded. Additional details: another round of heavy rainfall could develop this morning, and already saturated grounds from previous heavy rainfall could quickly lead to new onset flash flooding. http://www.weather.gov/safety/flood. You should monitor later forecasts and be prepared to take action should flash flood warnings be issued. Flood watch remains in effect until noon Eastern Daylight Time today. What? Flash flooding caused by excessive rainfall continues to be possible. Where? The following county, in southeast Indiana, Switzerland, and the following counties, in northern Kentucky: Carroll, Gallatin, Grant, and Owen. When? Until noon Eastern Daylight Time today. The following impacts are expected: excessive runoff may result in flooding of rivers, creeks, streams, and other low-lying and flood-prone locations. Additional details: there remains some potential that showers and thunderstorms could redevelop and produce heavy rain across the watch area this morning. People in the watch area, especially those living in areas prone to flooding, should be prepared to take action should flooding develop. Monitor the latest forecasts and be alert for possible flood warnings. 4 a.m. Eastern Daylight Time weather conditions across north-central Kentucky. At Frankfort, and the pressure was 29.97 inches and falling. At Lexington, it was mostly cloudy. The temp was 29.97 inches and falling. At Lexington, it was mostly cloudy. The temperature was 73 degrees, the dew point 67, and the relative humidity 81%. The wind was southwest at 12 miles an hour. The pressure was 29.99 inches and falling. At Louisville, it was mostly cloudy. The temperature was 77 degrees, the dew point 71, and the relative humidity 82%. The wind was southwest at 13 miles an hour. The pressure was 29.96 inches and steady. At Frankfort, and the pressure was 29.97 inches and falling. Elsewhere around the region, at Bowling Green, it was clear, with a temperature of 71. At London, it was partly cloudy, with a temperature of 71. It was mostly cloudy, with a temperature of 74 at Indianapolis, 69 at Wilmington, Ohio, and 71 at Jackson. At Covington,

was cloudy, with a temperature of 72. At Jasper, Indiana, it was clear. Now for the official National Weather Service forecast for Frankfort and surrounding communities. Today, mostly cloudy with chance of showers and thunderstorms early in the morning, then mostly cloudy with chance of thunderstorms late in the morning. Mostly sunny in the afternoon. Some thunderstorms may produce heavy rainfall in the morning. Locally heavy rainfall possible early in the morning. Highs in the upper 80s. Southwest winds 5 to 15 miles an hour. Chance of precipitation 40%. Tonight, mostly clear. Lows in the lower 70s. Southwest winds 5 to 10 miles an hour. Thursday, mostly sunny. Highs around 90. Southwest winds 5 to 15 miles an hour. Thursday night, mostly clear with a 20% chance of thunderstorms. Lows in the lower 70s. Southwest winds 5 to 10 miles an hour. And now the extended forecast for the radio listening area. Friday and Friday night, mostly clear. Chance of showers and slight chance of thunderstorms. Highs in the mid-80s. Lows in the lower 60s. Chance of precipitation 50%. Saturday and Saturday night, mostly clear. A 20% chance of thunderstorms. Highs in the mid-80s. Lows in the mid-60s. Sunday and Sunday night, showers likely and chance of thunderstorms. Highs in the mid-80s. Lows in the lower 60s. Chance of precipitation 70%. Monday and Monday night, mostly cloudy. Chance of showers and slight chance of thunderstorms. Highs around 80. Lows around 60. Chance of precipitation 50%. Tuesday and Tuesday night, partly cloudy. A 20% chance of thunderstorms. Highs in the upper 70s. Lows in the upper 50s. This is a special weather statement for the following counties in Kentucky: Franklin, Henry, Jefferson, Nelson, Oldham, Shelby, Spencer, and Trimble. Hot and humid conditions today and Thursday. The combination of temperatures in the upper 80s and low 90s combined with high humidity will result in peak afternoon heat index values in the 100 to 105 degree range each afternoon today and Thursday. Early season stretches of heat and humidity can catch folks off guard if they are unprepared. If planning to be outdoors for extended periods, drink plenty of water, wear light and loose clothing, and take frequent breaks. The current time is 4:37 a.m. Eastern Daylight Time. Flood watch remains in effect until noon Eastern Daylight Time today. What? Flash flooding caused by excessive rainfall continues to be possible. Where? Portions of Indiana, including the following area, Jefferson and Kentucky, including the following areas, Anderson, Bourbon, Clark, Kentucky, Fayette, Franklin, Garrard, Harrison, Kentucky, Henry, Jessamine, Madison, Mercer, Nicholas, Oldham, Scott, Kentucky, Shelby, Trimble, and Woodford. When? Until noon Eastern Daylight Time today. The following impacts are expected. Excessive runoff may result in flooding of rivers, creeks, streams, and other low-lying and flood-prone locations. Low water crossings may be flooded. Additional details, another round of heavy rainfall could develop this morning, and already saturated grounds from previous heavy rainfall could quickly lead to new onset flash flooding. http://www.weather.gov/safety/flood. You should monitor later forecasts and be prepared to take action should flash flood warnings be issued. Flood watch remains in effect until noon Eastern Daylight Time today. What? Flash flooding caused by excessive rainfall continues to be possible. Where? The following county, in southeast Indiana, Switzerland, and the following counties, in northern Kentucky, Carroll, Gallatin, Grant, and Owen. When? Until noon Eastern Daylight Time today. The following impacts are expected. Excessive runoff may result in flooding of rivers, creeks, streams, and other low-lying and flood-prone locations.

additional details, there remains some potential that showers and thunderstorms could redevelop and produce heavy rain across the watch area this morning. People in the watch area, especially those living in areas prone to flooding, should be prepared to take action should flooding develop. Monitor the latest forecasts and be alert for possible flood warnings. 4 a.m. Eastern Daylight Time weather conditions across north central Kentucky. At Frankfort, and the pressure was 29.97 inches and falling. At Lexington, it was mostly cloudy. The temperature was 73 degrees, the dew point 67, and the relative humidity 81%. The wind was southwest at 12 miles an hour. The pressure was 29.99 inches and falling. At Louisville, it was mostly cloudy. The temperature was 77 degrees, the dew point 71, and the relative humidity 82%. The wind was southwest at 13 miles an hour. The pressure was 29.96 inches and steady. At Frankfort, and the pressure was 29.97 inches and falling. Elsewhere around the region, at Bowling Green, it was clear, with a temperature of 71. At London, it was partly cloudy, with a temperature of 71. It was mostly cloudy, with a temperature of 74 at Indianapolis, 69 at Wilmington, Ohio, and 71 at Jackson. At Covington, it was cloudy, with a temperature of 72. At Jasper, Indiana, it was clear. Now for the official National Weather Service forecast for Frankfort and surrounding communities. Today, mostly cloudy with chance of showers and thunderstorms early in the morning, then mostly cloudy with chance of thunderstorms late in the morning. Mostly sunny in the afternoon. Some thunderstorms may produce heavy rainfall in the morning. Locally heavy rainfall possible early in the morning. Highs in the upper 80s. Southwest winds 5 to 15 miles an hour. Chance of precipitation 40%. Tonight, mostly clear. Lows in the lower 70s. Southwest winds 5 to 10 miles an hour. Thursday, mostly sunny. Highs around 90. Southwest winds 5 to 15 miles an hour. Thursday night, mostly clear with a 20% chance of thunderstorms. Lows in the lower 70s. Southwest winds 5 to 10 miles an hour. And now the extended forecast for the radio listening area. Friday and Friday night, mostly clear. Chance of showers and slight chance of thunderstorms. Highs in the mid-80s. Lows in the lower 60s. Chance of precipitation 50%. Saturday and Saturday night, mostly clear. A 20% chance of thunderstorms. Highs in the mid-80s. Lows in the mid-60s. Sunday and Sunday night, showers likely and chance of thunderstorms. Highs in the mid-80s. Lows in the lower 60s. Chance of precipitation 70%. Monday and Monday night, mostly cloudy. Chance of showers and slight chance of thunderstorms. Highs around 80. Lows around 60. Chance of precipitation 50%. Tuesday and Tuesday night, partly cloudy. A 20% chance of thunderstorms. Highs in the upper 70s. Lows in the upper 50s. 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This is a special weather statement for the following counties in Kentucky: Franklin, Henry, Jefferson, Nelson, Oldham, Shelby, Spencer, and Trimble. Hot and humid conditions today and Thursday. The combination of temperatures in the upper 80s and low 90s combined with high humidity will result in peak afternoon heat index values in the 100 to 105 degree range each afternoon today and Thursday. Early season stretches of heat and humidity can catch folks off guard if they are unprepared. If planning to be outdoors for

The following impacts are expected. Excessive runoff may result in flooding of rivers, creeks, streams, and other low-lying and flood-prone locations. Low water crossings may be flooded. Additional details. Another round of heavy rainfall could develop this morning, and already saturated grounds from previous heavy rainfall could quickly lead to new onset flash flooding. http://www.weather.gov/safety/. Flood. You should monitor later forecasts and be prepared to take action should flash flood warnings be issued. Flood watch remains in effect until noon Eastern Daylight Time today. What? Flash flooding caused by excessive rainfall continues to be possible. Where? The following county, in southeast Indiana, Switzerland, and the following counties, in northern Kentucky, Carroll, Gallatin, Grant, and Owen. When? Until noon Eastern Daylight Time today. The following impacts are expected. Excessive runoff may result in flooding of rivers, creeks, streams, and other low-lying and flood-prone locations. Additional details. There remains some potential that showers and thunderstorms could redevelop and produce heavy rain across the watch area this morning. People in the watch area, especially those living in areas prone to flooding, should be prepared to take action should flooding develop. Monitor the latest forecasts and be alert for possible flood warnings. 4 a.m. Eastern Daylight Time weather conditions across north-central Kentucky. At Frankfort, and the pressure was 29.97 inches and falling. At Lexington, it was mostly cloudy. The temperature was 73 degrees, the dew point 67, and the relative humidity 81%. The wind was southwest at 12 miles an hour. The pressure was 29.99 inches and falling. At Louisville, it was mostly cloudy. The temperature was 77 degrees, the dew point 71, and the relative humidity 82%. The wind was southwest at 13 miles an hour. The pressure was 29.96 inches and steady. At Frankfort, and the pressure was 29.97 inches and falling. Elsewhere around the region, at Bowling Green, it was clear, with a temperature of 71. At London, it was partly cloudy, with a temperature of 71. It was mostly cloudy, with a temperature of 74 at Indianapolis, 69 at Wilmington, Ohio, and 71 at Jackson. At Covington, it was cloudy, with a temperature of 72. At Jasper, Indiana, it was clear. Now for the official National Weather Service forecast for Frankfort and surrounding communities. Today, mostly cloudy with chance of showers and thunderstorms early in the morning, then mostly cloudy with chance of thunderstorms late in the morning. Mostly sunny in the afternoon. Some thunderstorms may produce heavy rainfall in the morning. Locally heavy rainfall possible early in the morning. Highs in the upper 80s. Southwest winds 5 to 15 miles an hour. Chance of precipitation 40%. Tonight, mostly clear. Lows in the lower 70s. Southwest winds 5 to 10 miles an hour. Thursday, mostly sunny. Highs around 90. Southwest winds 5 to 15 miles an hour. Thursday night, mostly clear with a 20% chance of thunderstorms. Lows in the lower 70s. Southwest winds 5 to 10 miles an hour. And now the extended forecast for the radio listening area. Friday and Friday night, mostly clear. Chance of showers and slight chance of thunderstorms. Highs in the mid-80s. Lows in the lower 60s. Chance of precipitation 50%. Saturday and Saturday night, mostly clear. A 20% chance of thunderstorms. Highs in the mid-80s. Lows in the mid-60s. Sunday and Sunday night, showers likely and chance of thunderstorms. Highs in the mid-80s. Lows in the lower 60s. Chance of precipitation 70%. Monday and Monday night, mostly cloudy. Chance of showers and slight chance of thunderstorms. Highs around 80.

Lows around 60. Chance of precipitation 50%. Tuesday and Tuesday night, partly cloudy. A 20% chance of thunderstorms. Highs in the upper 70s. Lows in the upper 50s. This is a special weather statement for the following counties in Kentucky: Franklin, Henry, Jefferson, Nelson, Oldham, Shelby, Spencer, and Trimble. Hot and humid conditions today and Thursday. The combination of temperatures in the upper 80s and low 90s combined with high humidity will result in peak afternoon heat index values in the 100 to 105 degree range each afternoon today and Thursday. Early season stretches of heat and humidity can catch folks off guard if they are unprepared. If planning to be outdoors for extended periods, drink plenty of water, wear light and loose clothing, and take frequent breaks. The current time is 4:51 a.m. Eastern Daylight Time. Flood watch remains in effect until noon Eastern Daylight Time today. What? Flash flooding caused by excessive rainfall continues to be possible. Where? Portions of Indiana, including the following area, Jefferson and Kentucky, including the following areas, Anderson, Bourbon, Clark, Kentucky, Fayette, Franklin, Garrett, Harrison, Kentucky, Henry, Jessamine, Madison, Mercer, Nicholas, Oldham, Scott, Kentucky, Shelby, Trimble, and Woodford. When? Until noon Eastern Daylight Time today. The following impacts are expected. Excessive runoff may result in flooding of rivers, creeks, streams, and other low-lying and flood-prone locations. Low water crossings may be flooded. Additional details: another round of heavy rainfall could develop this morning, and already saturated grounds from previous heavy rainfall could quickly lead to new onset flash flooding. http://www.weather.gov/safety/flood. You should monitor later forecasts and be prepared to take action should flash flood warnings be issued. Flood watch remains in effect until noon Eastern Daylight Time today. What? Flash flooding caused by excessive rainfall continues to be possible. Where? The following county, in southeast Indiana, Switzerland, and the following counties, in northern Kentucky, Carroll, Gallatin, Grant, and Owen. When? Until noon Eastern Daylight Time today. The following impacts are expected. Excessive runoff may result in flooding of rivers, creeks, streams, and other low-lying and flood-prone locations. Additional details: there remains some potential that showers and thunderstorms could redevelop and produce heavy rain across the watch area this morning. People in the watch area, especially those living in areas prone to flooding, should be prepared to take action should flooding develop. Monitor the latest forecasts and be alert for possible flood warnings. 4 a.m. Eastern Daylight Time weather conditions across north-central Kentucky. At Frankfort, and the pressure was 29.97 inches and falling. At Lexington, it was mostly cloudy. The temperature was 73 degrees, the dew point 67, and the relative humidity 81%. The wind was southwest at 12 miles an hour. The pressure was 29.99 inches and falling. At Louisville, it was mostly cloudy. The temperature was 77 degrees, the dew point 71, and the relative humidity 82%. The wind was southwest at 13 miles an hour. The pressure was 29.96 inches and steady. At Frankfort, and the pressure was 29.97 inches and falling. Elsewhere around the region, at Bowling Green, it was clear, with a temperature of 71. At London, it was partly cloudy, with a temperature of 71. It was mostly cloudy, with a temperature of 74 at Indianapolis, 69 at Wilmington, Ohio, and 71 at Jackson. At Covington, it was cloudy, with a temperature of 72. At Jasper, Indiana, it was clear. Now for the official National Weather Service forecast for Frankfort and surrounding communities. Today, mostly cloudy with chance of showers and thunderstorms early in the morning, then mostly cloudy with chance of thunderstorms late in the morning.

mostly sunny in the afternoon. Some thunderstorms may produce heavy rainfall in the morning. Locally heavy rainfall possible early in the morning. Highs in the upper 80s. Southwest winds 5 to 15 miles an hour. Chance of precipitation 40%. Tonight, mostly clear. Lows in the lower 70s. Southwest winds 5 to 10 miles an hour. Thursday, mostly sunny. Highs around 90. Southwest winds 5 to 15 miles an hour. Thursday night, mostly clear with a 20% chance of thunderstorms. Lows in the lower 70s. Southwest winds 5 to 10 miles an hour. And now the extended forecast for the radio listening area. Friday and Friday night, mostly clear. Chance of showers and slight chance of thunderstorms. Highs in the mid-80s. Lows in the lower 60s. Chance of precipitation 50%. Saturday and Saturday night, mostly clear. A 20% chance of thunderstorms. Highs in the mid-80s. Lows in the mid-60s. Sunday and Sunday night, showers likely and chance of thunderstorms. Highs in the mid-80s. Lows in the lower 60s. Chance of precipitation 70%. Monday and Monday night, mostly cloudy. Chance of showers and slight chance of thunderstorms. Highs around 80. Lows around 60. Chance of precipitation 50%. Tuesday and Tuesday night, partly cloudy. A 20% chance of thunderstorms. Highs in the upper 70s. Lows in the upper 50s. This is a special weather statement for the following counties in Kentucky: Franklin, Henry, Jefferson, Nelson, Oldham, Shelby, Spencer, and Trimble. Hot and humid conditions today and Thursday. The combination of temperatures in the upper 80s and low 90s combined with high humidity will result in peak afternoon heat index values in the 100 to 105 degree range each afternoon today and Thursday. Early season stretches of heat and humidity can catch folks off guard if they are unprepared. If planning to be outdoors for extended periods, drink plenty of water, wear light and loose clothing, and take frequent breaks. The current time is 4:57 a.m. Eastern Daylight Time. Flood watch remains in effect until noon Eastern Daylight Time today. What? Flash flooding caused by excessive rainfall continues to be possible. Where? Portions of Indiana, including the following area, Jefferson and Kentucky, including the following areas, Anderson, Bourbon, Clark, Kentucky, Fayette, Franklin, Garrard, Harrison, Kentucky, Henry, Jessamine, Madison, Mercer, Nicholas, Oldham, Scott, Kentucky, Shelby, Trimble, and Woodford. When? Until noon Eastern Daylight Time today. The following impacts are expected. Excessive runoff may result in flooding of rivers, creeks, streams, and other low-lying and flood-prone locations. Low water crossings may be flooded. Additional details, another round of heavy rainfall could develop this morning, and already saturated grounds from previous heavy rainfall could quickly lead to new onset flash flooding. http://www.weather.gov/safety/flood. You should monitor later forecasts and be prepared to take action should flash flood warnings be issued. Flood watch remains in effect until noon Eastern Daylight Time today. What? Flash flooding caused by excessive rainfall continues to be possible. Where? The following county, in southeast Indiana, Switzerland, and the following counties, in northern Kentucky, Carroll, Gallatin, Grant, and Owen. When? Until noon Eastern Daylight Time today. The following impacts are expected. Excessive runoff may result in flooding of rivers, creeks, streams, and other low-lying and flood-prone locations. Additional details, there remains some potential that showers and thunderstorms could redevelop and produce heavy rain across the watch area this morning. People in the watch area, especially those living in areas prone to flooding, should be prepared to take action should flooding develop. Monitor the latest forecasts and be alert for possible flooding.

4 a.m. Eastern Daylight Time weather conditions across north-central Kentucky at Frankfort, and the pressure was 29.97 inches and falling. At Lexington, it was mostly cloudy. The temperature was 73 degrees, the dew point 67, and the relative humidity 81%. The wind was southwest at 12 miles an hour. The pressure was 29.99 inches and falling. At Louisville, it was mostly cloudy. The temperature was 77 degrees, the dew point 71, and the relative humidity 82%. The wind was southwest at 13 miles an hour. The pressure was 29.96 inches and steady. At Frankfort, and the pressure was 29.97 inches and falling. Elsewhere around the region, at Bowling Green, it was clear, with a temperature of 71. At London, it was partly cloudy, with a temperature of 71. It was mostly cloudy, with a temperature of 74 at Indianapolis, 69 at Wilmington, Ohio, and 71 at Jackson. At Covington, it was cloudy, with a temperature of 72. At Jasper, Indiana, it was clear. Now for the official National Weather Service forecast for Frankfort and surrounding communities. Today, mostly cloudy with chance of showers and thunderstorms early in the morning, then mostly cloudy with chance of thunderstorms late in the morning. Mostly sunny in the afternoon. Some thunderstorms may produce heavy rainfall in the morning. Locally heavy rainfall possible early in the morning. Highs in the upper 80s. Southwest winds 5 to 15 miles an hour. Chance of precipitation 40%. Tonight, mostly clear. Lows in the lower 70s. Southwest winds 5 to 10 miles an hour. Thursday, mostly sunny. Highs around 90. Southwest winds 5 to 15 miles an hour. Thursday night, mostly clear with a 20% chance of thunderstorms. Lows in the lower 70s. Southwest winds 5 to 10 miles an hour. And now the extended forecast for the radio listening area. Friday and Friday night, mostly clear. Chance of showers and slight chance of thunderstorms. Highs in the mid-80s. Lows in the lower 60s. Chance of precipitation 50%. Saturday and Saturday night, mostly clear. A 20% chance of thunderstorms. Highs in the mid-80s. Lows in the mid-60s. Sunday and Sunday night, showers likely and chance of thunderstorms. Highs in the mid-80s. Lows in the lower 60s. Chance of precipitation 70%. Monday and Monday night, mostly cloudy. Chance of showers and slight chance of thunderstorms. Highs around 80. Lows around 60. Chance of precipitation 50%. Tuesday and Tuesday night, partly cloudy. A 20% chance of thunderstorms. Highs in the upper 70s. Lows in the upper 50s. This is a special weather statement for the following counties in Kentucky: Franklin, Henry, Jefferson, Nelson, Oldham, Shelby, Spencer, and Trimble. Hot and humid conditions today and Thursday. The combination of temperatures in the upper 80s and low 90s combined with high humidity will result in peak afternoon heat index values in the 100 to 105 degree range each afternoon today and Thursday. Early season stretches of heat and humidity can catch folks off guard if they are unprepared. If planning to be outdoors for extended periods, drink plenty of water, wear light and loose clothing, and take frequent breaks. The current time is 5:04 a.m. Eastern Daylight Time. Flood watch remains in effect until noon Eastern Daylight Time today. What? Flash flooding caused by excessive rainfall continues to be possible. Where? Portions of Indiana, including the following area, Jefferson and Kentucky, including the following areas, Anderson, Bourbon, Clark, Kentucky, Fayette, Franklin, Garrett, Harrison, Kentucky, Henry, Jessamine, Madison, Mercer, Nicholas, Oldham, Scott, Kentucky, Shelby, Trimble, and Woodford.
when, until noon Eastern Daylight Time today. The following impacts are expected. Excessive runoff may result in flooding of rivers, creeks, streams, and other low-lying and flood-prone locations. Low water crossings may be flooded. Additional details, another round of heavy rainfall could develop this morning, and already saturated grounds from previous heavy rainfall could quickly lead to new onset flash flooding. http://www.weather.gov/safety/flood. You should monitor later forecasts and be prepared to take action should flash flood warnings be issued. Flood watch remains in effect until noon Eastern Daylight Time today. What? Flash flooding caused by excessive rainfall continues to be possible. Where? The following county, in southeast Indiana, Switzerland, and the following counties, in northern Kentucky, Carroll, Gallatin, Grant, and Owen. When? Until noon Eastern Daylight Time today. The following impacts are expected. Excessive runoff may result in flooding of rivers, creeks, streams, and other low-lying and flood-prone locations. Additional details, there remains some potential that showers and thunderstorms could redevelop and produce heavy rain across the watch area this morning. People in the watch area, especially those living in areas prone to flooding, should be prepared to take action should flooding develop. Monitor the latest forecasts and be alert for possible flood warnings. 5 a.m. Eastern Daylight Time weather conditions across north-central Kentucky. At Frankfort, and the pressure was 29.97 inches and steady. At Lexington, it was mostly cloudy. The temperature was 72 degrees, the dew point 67, and the relative humidity 84%. The wind was southwest at 13 miles an hour. The pressure was 30.00 inches and rising. At Louisville, it was partly cloudy. The temperature was 76 degrees, the dew point 72, and the relative humidity 87%. The wind was southwest at 10 miles an hour. The pressure was 29.96 inches and steady. At Frankfort, and the pressure was 29.97 inches and steady. Elsewhere around the region, at Bowling Green, it was clear, with a temperature of 70. At Indianapolis, it was partly cloudy, with a temperature of 73. At Covington, it was mostly cloudy, with a temperature of 72. It was cloudy, with a temperature of 70 at Wilmington, Ohio, and 71 at London. At Jackson, rain and fog were reported, with a temperature of 71. At Jasper, Indiana, it was clear. Now for the official National Weather Service forecast for Frankfort and surrounding communities. Today, mostly cloudy with chance of showers and thunderstorms early in the morning, then mostly cloudy with chance of thunderstorms late in the morning. Mostly sunny in the afternoon. Some thunderstorms may produce heavy rainfall in the morning. Locally heavy rainfall possible early in the morning. Highs in the upper 80s. Southwest winds 5 to 15 miles an hour. Chance of precipitation 40%. Tonight, mostly clear. Lows in the lower 70s. Southwest winds 5 to 10 miles an hour. Thursday, mostly sunny. Highs around 90. Southwest winds 5 to 15 miles an hour. Thursday night, mostly clear with a 20% chance of thunderstorms. Lows in the lower 70s. Southwest winds 5 to 10 miles an hour. And now the extended forecast for the radio listening area. Friday and Friday night, mostly clear. Chance of showers and slight chance of thunderstorms. Highs in the mid-80s. Lows in the lower 60s. Chance of precipitation 50%. Saturday and Saturday night, mostly clear. A 20% chance of thunderstorms. Highs in the mid-80s. Lows in the mid-60s. Sunday and Sunday night, showers likely and chance of thunderstorms. Highs in the mid-80s. Lows in the lower 60s. Chance of precipitation 70%. Monday and Monday.

Night, mostly cloudy. Chance of showers and slight chance of thunderstorms. Highs around 80. Lows around 60. Chance of precipitation 50%. Tuesday and Tuesday night, partly cloudy. A 20% chance of thunderstorms. Highs in the upper 70s. Lows in the upper 50s. This is a special weather statement for the following counties in Kentucky: Franklin, Henry, Jefferson, Nelson, Oldham, Shelby, Spencer, and Trimble. Hot and humid conditions today and Thursday. The combination of temperatures in the upper 80s and low 90s combined with high humidity will result in peak afternoon heat index values in the 100 to 105 degree range each afternoon today and Thursday. Early season stretches of heat and humidity can catch folks off guard if they are unprepared. If planning to be outdoors for extended periods, drink plenty of water, wear light and loose clothing, and take frequent breaks. The current time is 5:11 a.m. Eastern Daylight Time. Flood watch remains in effect until noon Eastern Daylight Time today. What? Flash flooding caused by excessive rainfall continues to be possible. Where? Portions of Indiana, including the following area: Jefferson and Kentucky, including the following areas: Anderson, Bourbon, Clark, Kentucky, Fayette, Franklin, Garrard, Harrison, Kentucky, Henry, Jessamine, Madison, Mercer, Nicholas, Oldham, Scott, Kentucky, Shelby, Trimble, and Woodford. When? Until noon Eastern Daylight Time today. The following impacts are expected. Excessive runoff may result in flooding of rivers, creeks, streams, and other low-lying and flood-prone locations. Low water crossings may be flooded. Additional details: another round of heavy rainfall could develop this morning, and already saturated grounds from previous heavy rainfall could quickly lead to new onset flash flooding. http://www.weather.gov/safety/flood. You should monitor later forecasts and be prepared to take action should flash flood warnings be issued. 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Flood watch remains in effect until noon Eastern Daylight Time today. What? Flash flooding caused by excessive rainfall continues to be possible. Where? The following county, in southeast Indiana, Switzerland, and the following counties, in northern Kentucky: Carroll, Gallatin, Grant, and Owen. When? Until noon Eastern Daylight Time today. The following impacts are expected. Excessive runoff may result in flooding of rivers, creeks, streams, and other low-lying and flood-prone locations. Additional details: there remains some potential that showers and thunderstorms could redevelop and produce heavy rain across the watch area this morning. People in the watch area, especially those living in areas prone to flooding, should be prepared to take action should flooding develop. Monitor the latest forecasts and be alert for possible flood warnings. 5 a.m. Eastern Daylight Time weather conditions across north-central Kentucky. At Frankfort, and the pressure was 29.97 inches, and steady. At Lexington, it was mostly cloudy. The temperature was 72 degrees, the dew point 67, and the relative humidity 84%. The wind was southwest at 13 miles an hour. The pressure was 30.00 inches and rising. At Louisville, it was partly cloudy. The temperature was 76 degrees, the dew point 72, and the relative humidity 87%. The wind was southwest at 10 miles an hour. The pressure was 29.96 inches and steady. At Frankfort, and the pressure was 29.97 inches and steady. Elsewhere around the region, at Jackson, rain was falling with a temperature of 71. At Bowling Green, it was clear with a temperature of 70. At Indianapolis, it was partly cloudy with a temperature of 73.

Covington, it was mostly cloudy, with a temperature of 72. It was cloudy, with a temperature of 70 at Wilmington, Ohio, and 71 at London. At Jasper, Indiana, it was clear. Now for the official National Weather Service forecast for Frankfort and surrounding communities. Today, mostly cloudy with chance of showers and thunderstorms early in the morning, then mostly cloudy with chance of thunderstorms late in the morning. Mostly sunny in the afternoon. Some thunderstorms may produce heavy rainfall in the morning. Locally heavy rainfall possible early in the morning. Highs in the upper 80s. Southwest winds 5 to 15 miles an hour. Chance of precipitation 40%. Tonight, mostly clear. Lows in the lower 70s. Southwest winds 5 to 10 miles an hour. Thursday, mostly sunny. Highs around 90. Southwest winds 5 to 15 miles an hour. Thursday night, mostly clear with a 20% chance of thunderstorms. Lows in the lower 70s. Southwest winds 5 to 10 miles an hour. And now the extended forecast for the radio listening area. Friday and Friday night, mostly clear. Chance of showers and slight chance of thunderstorms. Highs in the mid-80s. Lows in the lower 60s. Chance of precipitation 50%. Saturday and Saturday night, mostly clear. A 20% chance of thunderstorms. Highs in the mid-80s. Lows in the mid-60s. Sunday and Sunday night, showers likely and chance of thunderstorms. Highs in the mid-80s. Lows in the lower 60s. Chance of precipitation 70%. Monday and Monday night, mostly cloudy. Chance of showers and slight chance of thunderstorms. Highs around 80. Lows around 60. Chance of precipitation 50%. Tuesday and Tuesday night, partly cloudy. A 20% chance of thunderstorms. Highs in the upper 70s. Lows in the upper 50s. This is a special weather statement for the following counties in Kentucky: Franklin, Henry, Jefferson, Nelson, Oldham, Shelby, Spencer, and Trimble. Hot and humid conditions today and Thursday. The combination of temperatures in the upper 80s and low 90s combined with high humidity will result in peak afternoon heat index values in the 100 to 105 degree range each afternoon today and Thursday. Early season stretches of heat and humidity can catch folks off guard if they are unprepared. If planning to be outdoors for extended periods, drink plenty of water, wear light and loose clothing, and take frequent breaks. The current time is 5:18 a.m. Eastern Daylight Time. Flood watch remains in effect until noon Eastern Daylight Time today. What? Flash flooding caused by excessive rainfall continues to be possible. Where? Portions of Indiana, including the following area, Jefferson and Kentucky, including the following areas, Anderson, Bourbon, Clark, Kentucky, Fayette, Franklin, Garrard, Harrison, Kentucky, Henry, Jessamine, Madison, Mercer, Nicholas, Oldham, Scott, Kentucky, Shelby, Trimble, and Woodford. When? Until noon Eastern Daylight Time today. The following impacts are expected. Excessive runoff may result in flooding of rivers, creeks, streams, and other low-lying and flood-prone locations. Low water crossings may be flooded. Additional details, another round of heavy rainfall could develop this morning, and already saturated grounds from previous heavy rainfall could quickly lead to new onset flash flooding. http://www.weather.gov/safety/flood. You should monitor later forecasts and be prepared to take action should flash flood warnings be issued. Flood watch remains in effect until noon Eastern Daylight Time today. What? Flash flooding caused by excessive rainfall continues to be possible. Where? The following county, in southeast Indiana, Switzerland, and the following counties, in northern Kentucky, Carroll, Gallatin, Grant, and Owen. When? Until noon Eastern Daylight Time today. The following impacts are

expected, excessive runoff may result in flooding of rivers, creeks, streams, and other low-lying and flood-prone locations. Additional details, there remains some potential that showers and thunderstorms could redevelop and produce heavy rain across the watch area this morning. People in the watch area, especially those living in areas prone to flooding, should be prepared to take action should flooding develop. Monitor the latest forecasts and be alert for possible flood warnings. 5 a.m. Eastern Daylight Time weather conditions across north-central Kentucky. At Frankfort, and the pressure was 29.97 inches and steady. At Lexington, it was mostly cloudy. The temperature was 72 degrees, the dew point 67, and the relative humidity 84%. The wind was southwest at 13 miles an hour. The pressure was 30.00 inches and rising. At Louisville, it was partly cloudy. The temperature was 76 degrees, the dew point 72, and the relative humidity 87%. The wind was southwest at 10 miles an hour. The pressure was 29.96 inches and steady. At Frankfort, and the pressure was 29.97 inches and steady. Elsewhere around the region, at Jackson, rain was falling with a temperature of 71. At Bowling Green, it was clear with a temperature of 70. At Indianapolis, it was partly cloudy with a temperature of 73. At Covington, it was mostly cloudy with a temperature of 72. It was cloudy with a temperature of 70 at Wilmington, Ohio, and 71 at London. At Jasper, Indiana, it was clear. Now for the official National Weather Service forecast for Frankfort and surrounding communities. Today, mostly cloudy with chance of showers and thunderstorms early in the morning, then mostly cloudy with chance of thunderstorms late in the morning. Mostly sunny in the afternoon. Some thunderstorms may produce heavy rainfall in the morning. Locally heavy rainfall possible early in the morning. Highs in the upper 80s. Southwest winds 5 to 15 miles an hour. Chance of precipitation 40%. Tonight, mostly clear. Lows in the lower 70s. Southwest winds 5 to 10 miles an hour. Thursday, mostly sunny. Highs around 90. Southwest winds 5 to 15 miles an hour. Thursday night, mostly clear with a 20% chance of thunderstorms. Lows in the lower 70s. Southwest winds 5 to 10 miles an hour. And now the extended forecast for the radio listening area. Friday and Friday night, mostly clear. Chance of showers and slight chance of thunderstorms. Highs in the mid-80s. Lows in the lower 60s. Chance of precipitation 50%. Saturday and Saturday night, mostly clear. A 20% chance of thunderstorms. Highs in the mid-80s. Lows in the mid-60s. Sunday and Sunday night, showers likely and chance of thunderstorms. Highs in the mid-80s. Lows in the lower 60s. Chance of precipitation 70%. Monday and Monday night, mostly cloudy. Chance of showers and slight chance of thunderstorms. Highs around 80. Lows around 60. Chance of precipitation 50%. Tuesday and Tuesday night, partly cloudy. A 20% chance of thunderstorms. Highs in the upper 70s. Lows in the upper 50s. This is a special weather statement for the following counties in Kentucky: Franklin, Henry, Jefferson, Nelson, Oldham, Shelby, Spencer, and Trimble. Hot and humid conditions today and Thursday. The combination of temperatures in the upper 80s and low 90s combined with high humidity will result in peak afternoon heat index values in the 100 to 105 degree range each afternoon today and Thursday. Early season stretches of heat and humidity can catch folks off guard if they are unprepared. If planning to be outdoors for extended periods, drink plenty of water, wear light and loose clothing, and take frequent breaks. The current time is 5:24 a.m.

Eastern Daylight Time. Flood watch remains in effect until noon Eastern Daylight Time today. What? Flash flooding caused by excessive rainfall continues to be possible. Where? Portions of Indiana, including the following area, Jefferson and Kentucky, including the following areas, Anderson, Bourbon, Clark, Kentucky, Fayette, Franklin, Garrard, Harrison, Kentucky, Henry, Jessamine, Madison, Mercer, Nicholas, Oldham, Scott, Kentucky, Shelby, Trimble, and Woodford. When? Until noon Eastern Daylight Time today. The following impacts are expected. Excessive runoff may result in flooding of rivers, creeks, streams, and other low-lying and flood-prone locations. Low water crossings may be flooded. Additional details. Another round of heavy rainfall could develop this morning, and already saturated grounds from previous heavy rainfall could quickly lead to new onset flash flooding. http://www.weather.gov/safety/. Flood you should monitor later forecasts and be prepared to take action should flash flood warnings be issued. Flood watch remains in effect until noon Eastern Daylight Time today. What? Flash flooding caused by excessive rainfall continues to be possible. Where? The following county, in southeast Indiana, Switzerland, and the following counties, in northern Kentucky, Carroll, Gallatin, Grant, and Owen. When? Until noon Eastern Daylight Time today. The following impacts are expected. Excessive runoff may result in flooding of rivers, creeks, streams, and other low-lying and flood-prone locations. Additional details, there remains some potential that showers and thunderstorms could redevelop and produce heavy rain across the watch area this morning. People in the watch area, especially those living in areas prone to flooding, should be prepared to take action should flooding develop. Monitor the latest forecasts and be alert for possible flood warnings. 5 a.m. Eastern Daylight Time weather conditions across north-central Kentucky. At Frankfort, and the pressure was 29.97 inches, and steady. At Lexington, it was mostly cloudy. The temperature was 72 degrees, the dew point 67, and the relative humidity 84%. The wind was southwest at 13 miles an hour. The pressure was 30.00 inches and rising. At Louisville, it was partly cloudy. The temperature was 76 degrees, the dew point 72, and the relative humidity 87%. The wind was southwest at 10 miles an hour. The pressure was 29.96 inches and steady. At Frankfort, and the pressure was 29.97 inches and steady. Elsewhere around the region, at Jackson, rain was falling with a temperature of 71. At Bowling Green, it was clear with a temperature of 70. At Indianapolis, it was partly cloudy, with a temperature of 73. At Covington, it was mostly cloudy, with a temperature of 72. It was cloudy, with a temperature of 70 at Wilmington, Ohio, and 71 at London. At Jasper, Indiana, it was clear. Now for the official National Weather Service forecast for Frankfort and surrounding communities. Today, mostly cloudy with chance of showers and thunderstorms early in the morning, then mostly cloudy with chance of thunderstorms late in the morning. Mostly sunny in the afternoon. Some thunderstorms may produce heavy rainfall in the morning. Locally heavy rainfall possible early in the morning. Highs in the upper 80s. Southwest winds 5 to 15 miles an hour. Chance of precipitation 40%. Tonight, mostly clear. Lows in the lower 70s. Southwest winds 5 to 10 miles an hour. Thursday, mostly sunny. Highs around 90. Southwest winds 5 to 15 miles an hour. Thursday night, mostly clear with a 20% chance of thunderstorms. Lows in the lower 70s. Southwest winds 5 to 10 miles an hour. And now the extended forecast for the radio listening area. Friday and Friday night, mostly clear. Chance of showers and slight chance of thunderstorms.
Highs in the mid-80s. Lows in the lower 60s. Chance of precipitation 50%. Saturday and Saturday night, mostly clear. A 20% chance of thunderstorms. Highs in the mid-80s. Lows in the mid-60s. Sunday and Sunday night, showers likely and chance of thunderstorms. Highs in the mid-80s. Lows in the lower 60s. Chance of precipitation 70%. Monday and Monday night, mostly cloudy. Chance of showers and slight chance of thunderstorms. Highs around 80. Lows around 60. Chance of precipitation 50%. Tuesday and Tuesday night, partly cloudy. A 20% chance of thunderstorms. Highs in the upper 70s. Lows in the upper 50s. This is a special weather statement for the following counties in Kentucky: Franklin, Henry, Jefferson, Nelson, Oldham, Shelby, Spencer, and Trimble. Hot and humid conditions today and Thursday. The combination of temperatures in the upper 80s and low 90s combined with high humidity will result in peak afternoon heat index values in the 100 to 105 degree range each afternoon today and Thursday. Early season stretches of heat and humidity can catch folks off guard if they are unprepared. If planning to be outdoors for extended periods, drink plenty of water, wear light and loose clothing, and take frequent breaks. The current time is 5:31 a.m. Eastern Daylight Time. Flood watch remains in effect until noon Eastern Daylight Time today. What? Flash flooding caused by excessive rainfall continues to be possible. Where? Portions of Indiana, including the following area, Jefferson and Kentucky, including the following areas, Anderson, Bourbon, Clark, Kentucky, Fayette, Franklin, Garrett, Harrison, Kentucky, Henry, Jessamine, Madison, Mercer, Nicholas, Oldham, Scott, Kentucky, Shelby, Trimble, and Woodford. When? Until noon Eastern Daylight Time today. The following impacts are expected. Excessive runoff may result in flooding of rivers, creeks, streams, and other low-lying and flood-prone locations. Low water crossings may be flooded. Additional details: another round of heavy rainfall could develop this morning, and already saturated grounds from previous heavy rainfall could quickly lead to new-onset flash flooding. http://www.weather.gov/safety/. Flood you should monitor later forecasts and be prepared to take action should flash flood warnings be issued. Flood watch remains in effect until noon Eastern Daylight Time today. What? Flash flooding caused by excessive rainfall continues to be possible. Where? The following. Flood watch remains in effect until noon Eastern Daylight Time today. What? Flash flooding caused by excessive rainfall continues to be possible. Where? The following county, in southeast Indiana, Switzerland, and the following counties, in northern Kentucky, Carroll, Gallatin, Grant, and Owen. When? Until noon Eastern Daylight Time today. The following impacts are expected. Excessive runoff may result in flooding of rivers, creeks, streams, and other low-lying and flood-prone locations. Additional details: there remains some potential that showers and thunderstorms could redevelop and produce heavy rain across the watch area this morning. People in the watch area, especially those living in areas prone to flooding, should be prepared to take action should flooding develop. Monitor the latest forecasts and be alert for possible flood warnings. 5 a.m. Eastern Daylight Time weather conditions across north-central Kentucky. At Frankfort, and the pressure was 29.97 inches and steady. At Lexington, it was mostly cloudy. The temperature was 72 degrees, the dew point 67, and the relative humidity 84%. The wind was southwest at 13 miles an hour. The pressure was 30.00 inches and rising. At Louisville, it was partly cloudy. The temperature was 76 degrees, the dew point 72, and the relative humidity 87%. The wind was southwest at 10 miles an hour.
The pressure was 29.9.

6 inches and steady at Frankfurt. And the pressure was 29.97 inches and steady. Elsewhere around the region, at Jackson, rain was falling with a temperature of 71. At Bowling Green, it was clear with a temperature of 70. At Indianapolis, it was partly cloudy with a temperature of 73. At Covington, it was mostly cloudy with a temperature of 72. It was cloudy with a temperature of 70 at Wilmington, Ohio, and 71 at London. At Jasper, Indiana, it was clear. Now for the official National Weather Service forecast for Frankfurt and surrounding communities. Today, mostly cloudy with chance of showers and thunderstorms early in the morning, then mostly cloudy with chance of thunderstorms late in the morning. Mostly sunny in the afternoon. Some thunderstorms may produce heavy rainfall in the morning. Locally heavy rainfall possible early in the morning. Highs in the upper 80s. Southwest winds 5 to 15 miles an hour. Chance of precipitation 40%. Tonight, mostly clear. Lows in the lower 70s. Southwest winds 5 to 10 miles an hour. Thursday, mostly sunny. Highs around 90. Southwest winds 5 to 15 miles an hour. Thursday night, mostly clear with a 20% chance of thunderstorms. Lows in the lower 70s. Southwest winds 5 to 10 miles an hour. And now the extended forecast for the radio listening area. Friday and Friday night, mostly clear. Chance of showers and slight chance of thunderstorms. Highs in the mid-80s. Lows in the lower 60s. Chance of precipitation 50%. Saturday and Saturday night, mostly clear. A 20% chance of thunderstorms. Highs in the mid-80s. Lows in the mid-60s. Sunday and Sunday night, showers likely and chance of thunderstorms. Highs in the mid-80s. Lows in the lower 60s. Chance of precipitation 70%. Monday and Monday night, mostly cloudy. Chance of showers and slight chance of thunderstorms. Highs around 80. Lows around 60. Chance of precipitation 50%. Tuesday and Tuesday night, partly cloudy. A 20% chance of thunderstorms. Highs in the upper 70s. Lows in the upper 50s. This is a special weather statement for the following counties in Kentucky: Franklin, Henry, Jefferson, Nelson, Oldham, Shelby, Spencer, and Trimble. Hot and humid conditions today and Thursday. The combination of temperatures in the upper 80s and low 90s combined with high humidity will result in peak afternoon heat index values in the 100 to 105 degree range each afternoon today and Thursday. Early season stretches of heat and humidity can catch folks off guard if they are unprepared. If planning to be outdoors for extended periods, drink plenty of water, wear light and loose clothing, and take frequent breaks. The current time is 5:38 a.m. Eastern Daylight Time. Flood watch remains in effect until noon Eastern Daylight Time today. What? Flash flooding caused by excessive rainfall continues to be possible. Where? Portions of Indiana, including the following area, Jefferson and Kentucky, including the following areas, Anderson, Bourbon, Clark, Kentucky, Fayette, Franklin, Garrard, Harrison, Kentucky, Henry, Jessamine, Madison, Mercer, Nicholas, Oldham, Scott, Kentucky, Shelby, Trimble, and Woodford. When? Until noon Eastern Daylight Time today. The following impacts are expected. Excessive runoff may result in flooding of rivers, creeks, streams, and other low-lying and flood-prone locations. Low water crossings may be flooded. Additional details: another round of heavy rainfall could develop this morning, and already saturated grounds from previous heavy rainfall could quickly lead to new onset flash flooding. http://www.weather.gov/safety/flood. You should monitor later forecasts and be prepared to take action should flash flood warnings be issued. Flood

Watch remains in effect until noon Eastern Daylight Time today. What? Flash flooding caused by excessive rainfall continues to be possible. Where? The following county, in southeast Indiana, Switzerland, and the following counties, in northern Kentucky, Carroll, Gallatin, Grant, and Owen. When? Until noon Eastern Daylight Time today. The following impacts are expected. Excessive runoff may result in flooding of rivers, creeks, streams, and other low-lying and flood-prone locations. Additional details, there remains some potential that showers and thunderstorms could redevelop and produce heavy rain across the watch area this morning. People in the watch area, especially those living in areas prone to flooding, should be prepared to take action should flooding develop. Monitor the latest forecasts and be alert for possible flood warnings. 5 a.m. Eastern Daylight Time weather conditions across north-central Kentucky. At Frankfort, and the pressure was 29.97 inches and steady. At Lexington, it was mostly cloudy. The temperature was 72 degrees, the dew point 67, and the relative humidity 84%. The wind was southwest at 13 miles an hour. The pressure was 30.00 inches and rising. At Louisville, it was partly cloudy. The temperature was 76 degrees, the dew point 72, and the relative humidity 87%. The wind was southwest at 10 miles an hour. The pressure was 29.96 inches and steady. At Frankfort, and the pressure was 29.97 inches and steady. Elsewhere around the region, at Jackson, rain was falling with a temperature of 71. At Bowling Green, it was clear with a temperature of 70. At Indianapolis, it was partly cloudy with a temperature of 73. At Covington, it was mostly cloudy with a temperature of 72. It was cloudy with a temperature of 70 at Wilmington, Ohio, and 71 at London. At Jasper, Indiana, it was clear. 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Today, mostly cloudy with chance of showers and thunderstorms early in the morning, then mostly cloudy with chance of thunderstorms late in the morning. Mostly sunny in the afternoon. Some thunderstorms may produce heavy rainfall in the morning. Locally heavy rainfall possible early in the morning. Highs in the upper 80s. Southwest winds 5 to 15 miles an hour. Chance of precipitation 40%. Tonight, mostly clear. Lows in the lower 70s. Southwest winds 5 to 10 miles an hour. Thursday, mostly sunny. Highs around 90. Southwest winds 5 to 15 miles an hour. Thursday night, mostly clear with a 20% chance of thunderstorms. Lows in the lower 70s. Southwest winds 5 to 10 miles an hour. And now the extended forecast for the radio listening area. Friday and Friday night, mostly clear. Chance of showers and slight chance of thunderstorms. Highs in the mid-80s. Lows in the lower 60s. Chance of precipitation 50%. Saturday and Saturday night, mostly clear. A 20% chance of thunderstorms. Highs in the mid-80s. Lows in the mid-60s. Sunday and Sunday night, showers likely and chance of thunderstorms. Highs in the mid-80s. Lows in the lower 60s. Chance of precipitation 70%. Monday and Monday night, mostly cloudy. Chance of showers and slight chance of thunderstorms. Highs around 80. Lows around 60. Chance of precipitation 50%. Tuesday and Tuesday night, partly cloudy. A 20% chance of thunderstorms. Highs in the upper 70s. Lows in the upper 50s.

Watch remains in effect until noon Eastern Daylight Time today. What? Flash flooding caused by excessive rainfall continues to be possible. Where? Portions of Indiana, including the following area, Jefferson and Kentucky, including the following areas, Anderson, Bourbon, Clark, Kentucky, Fayette, Franklin, Garrard, Harrison, Kentucky, Henry, Jessamine, Madison, Mercer, Nicholas, Oldham, Scott, Kentucky, Shelby, Trimble, and Woodford. When? Until noon Eastern Daylight Time today. The following impacts are expected. Excessive runoff may result in flooding of rivers, creeks, streams, and other low-lying and flood-prone locations. Low water crossings may be flooded. Additional details. Another round of heavy rainfall could develop this morning, and already saturated grounds from previous heavy rainfall could quickly lead to new onset flash flooding. http://www.weather.gov/safety/flood. You should monitor later forecasts and be prepared to take action should flash flood warnings be issued. Flood watch is canceled. The flash flood watch is canceled for the following county in southeast Indiana, Switzerland, and the following counties in northern Kentucky, Carroll, Gallatin, Grant, and Owen. Flooding is no longer expected to pose a threat. Please continue to heed remaining road closures. 5 a.m. Eastern Daylight Time weather conditions across north-central Kentucky. At Frankfort, and the pressure was 29.97 inches and steady. At Lexington, it was mostly cloudy. The temperature was 72 degrees, the dew point 67, and the relative humidity 84%. The wind was southwest at 13 miles an hour. The pressure was 30.00 inches and rising. At Louisville, it was partly cloudy. The temperature was 76 degrees, the dew point 72, and the relative humidity 87%. The wind was southwest at 10 miles an hour. The pressure was 29.96 inches and steady. At Frankfort, and the pressure was 29.97 inches and steady. Elsewhere around the region, at Jackson, rain was falling with a temperature of 71. At Bowling Green, it was clear with a temperature of 70. At Indianapolis, it was partly cloudy with a temperature of 73. At Covington, it was mostly cloudy with a temperature of 72. It was cloudy with a temperature of 70 at Wilmington, Ohio, and 71 at London. At Jasper, Indiana, it was clear. Now for the official National Weather Service forecast for Frankfort and surrounding communities. Today, mostly cloudy with chance of showers and thunderstorms early in the morning, then mostly cloudy with chance of thunderstorms late in the morning. Mostly sunny in the afternoon. Some thunderstorms may produce heavy rainfall in the morning. Locally heavy rainfall possible early in the morning. Highs in the upper 80s. Southwest winds 5 to 15 miles an hour. Chance of precipitation 40%. Tonight, mostly clear. Lows in the lower 70s. Southwest winds 5 to 10 miles an hour. Thursday, mostly sunny. Highs around 90. Southwest winds 5 to 15 miles an hour. Thursday night, mostly clear with a 20% chance of thunderstorms. Lows in the lower 70s. Southwest winds 5 to 10 miles an hour. And now the extended forecast for the radio listening area. Friday and Friday night, mostly clear. Chance of showers and slight chance of thunderstorms. Highs in the mid-80s. Lows in the lower 60s. Chance of precipitation 50%. Saturday and Saturday night, mostly clear. A 20% chance of thunderstorms. Highs in the mid-80s. Lows in the mid-60s. Sunday and Sunday night, showers likely and chance of thunderstorms. Highs in the mid-80s. Lows in the lower 60s. Chance of precipitation 70%. Monday and Monday night, mostly cloudy. Chance of showers and slight chance of thunderstorms. Highs around

80. Lows around 60. Chance of precipitation 50%. Tuesday and Tuesday night, partly cloudy. A 20% chance of thunderstorms. Highs in the upper 70s. Lows in the upper 50s. This is a special weather statement for the following counties in Kentucky: Franklin, Henry, Jefferson, Nelson, Oldham, Shelby, Spencer, and Trimble. Hot and humid conditions today and Thursday. The combination of temperatures in the upper 80s and low 90s combined with high humidity will result in peak afternoon heat index values in the 100 to 105 degree range each afternoon today and Thursday. Early season stretches of heat and humidity can catch folks off guard if they are unprepared. If planning to be outdoors for extended periods, drink plenty of water, wear light and loose clothing, and take frequent breaks. The current time is 5:51 a.m. Eastern Daylight Time. Flood watch remains in effect until noon Eastern Daylight Time today. What? Flash flooding caused by excessive rainfall continues to be possible. Where? Portions of Indiana, including the following area, Jefferson and Kentucky, including the following areas, Anderson, Bourbon, Clark, Kentucky, Fayette, Franklin, Garrard, Harrison, Kentucky, Henry, Jessamine, Madison, Mercer, Nicholas, Oldham, Scott, Kentucky, Shelby, Trimble, and Woodford. When? Until noon Eastern Daylight Time today. The following impacts are expected. Excessive runoff may result in flooding of rivers, creeks, streams, and other low-lying and flood-prone locations. Low water crossings may be flooded. Additional details, another round of heavy rainfall could develop this morning, and already saturated grounds from previous heavy rainfall could quickly lead to new onset flash flooding. http://www.weather.gov/safety/flood. You should monitor later forecasts and be prepared to take action should flash flood warnings be issued. Flood watch is canceled. The flash flood watch is canceled for the following county in southeast Indiana, Switzerland, and the following counties in northern Kentucky: Carroll, Gallatin, Grant, and Owen. Flooding is no longer expected to pose a threat. Please continue to heed remaining road closures. 5 a.m. Eastern Daylight Time weather conditions across north-central Kentucky. At Frankfort, and the pressure was 29.97 inches and steady. At Lexington, it was mostly cloudy. The temperature was 72 degrees, the dew point 67, and the relative humidity 84%. The wind was southwest at 13 miles an hour. The pressure was 30.00 inches and rising. At Louisville, it was partly cloudy. The temperature was 76 degrees, the dew point 72, and the relative humidity 87%. The wind was southwest at 10 miles an hour. The pressure was 29.96 inches and steady. At Frankfort, and the pressure was 29.97 inches and steady. Elsewhere around the region, at Jackson, rain was falling with a temperature of 71. At Bowling Green, it was clear with a temperature of 70. At Indianapolis, it was partly cloudy with a temperature of 73. At Covington, it was mostly cloudy with a temperature of 72. It was cloudy with a temperature of 70 at Wilmington, Ohio, and 71 at London. At Jasper, Indiana, it was clear. Now for the official National Weather Service forecast for Frankfort and surrounding communities. Today, mostly cloudy with chance of showers and thunderstorms early in the morning, then mostly cloudy with chance of thunderstorms late in the morning. Mostly sunny in the afternoon. Some thunderstorms may produce heavy rainfall in the morning. Locally heavy rainfall possible early in the morning. Highs in the upper 80s. Southwest winds 5 to 15 miles an hour. Chance of precipitation 40%. Tonight, mostly clear. Lows in the lower 70s. Southwest winds 5 to 10 miles an hour. Thursday, mostly sunny. Highs around 90.

southwest winds 5 to 15 miles an hour. Thursday night, mostly clear with a 20% chance of thunderstorms. Lows in the lower 70s. Southwest winds 5 to 10 miles an hour. And now the extended forecast for the radio listening area. Friday and Friday night, mostly clear. Chance of showers and slight chance of thunderstorms. Highs in the mid-80s. Lows in the lower 60s. Chance of precipitation 50%. Saturday and Saturday night, mostly clear. A 20% chance of thunderstorms. Highs in the mid-80s. Lows in the mid-60s. Sunday and Sunday night, showers likely and chance of thunderstorms. Highs in the mid-80s. Lows in the lower 60s. Chance of precipitation 70%. Monday and Monday night, mostly cloudy. Chance of showers and slight chance of thunderstorms. Highs around 80. Lows around 60. Chance of precipitation 50%. Tuesday and Tuesday night, partly cloudy. A 20% chance of thunderstorms. Highs in the upper 70s. Lows in the upper 50s. The current time is 5:57 a.m. Eastern Daylight Time. This is a special weather statement for the following counties in Kentucky: Franklin, Henry, Jefferson, Nelson, Oldham, Shelby, Spencer, and Trimble. Hot and humid conditions today and Thursday. The combination of temperatures in the upper 80s and low 90s combined with high humidity will result in peak afternoon heat index values in the 100 to 105 degree range each afternoon today and Thursday. Early season stretches of heat and humidity can catch folks off guard if they are unprepared. If planning to be outdoors for extended periods, drink plenty of water, wear light and loose clothing, and take frequent breaks. 5 a.m. Eastern Daylight Time weather conditions across north-central Kentucky. At Frankfort, and the pressure was 29.97 inches and steady. At Lexington, it was mostly cloudy. The temperature was 72 degrees, the dew point 67, and the relative humidity 84%. The wind was southwest at 13 miles an hour. The pressure was 30.00 inches and rising. At Louisville, it was partly cloudy. The temperature was 76 degrees, the dew point 72, and the relative humidity 87%. The wind was southwest at 10 miles an hour. The pressure was 29.96 inches and steady. At Frankfort, and the pressure was 29.97 inches and steady. Elsewhere around the region, at Jackson, rain was falling with a temperature of 71. At Bowling Green, it was clear with a temperature of 70. At Indianapolis, it was partly cloudy with a temperature of 73. At Covington, it was mostly cloudy with a temperature of 72. It was cloudy with a temperature of 70 at Wilmington, Ohio, and 71 at London. At Jasper, Indiana, it was clear. Flood watch is canceled. The flash flood watch is canceled for portions of Indiana, including the following area: Jefferson and Kentucky, including the following areas: Anderson, Bourbon, Clark, Kentucky, Fayette, Franklin, Garrard, Harrison, Kentucky, Henry, Jessamine, Madison, Mercer, Nicholas, Oldham, Scott, Kentucky, Shelby, Trimble, and Woodford. Flooding is no longer expected to pose a threat. Please continue to heed remaining road closures. 5 a.m. Eastern Daylight Time weather conditions across north-central Kentucky. At Frankfort, and the pressure was 29.97 inches and steady. At Lexington, it was mostly cloudy. The temperature was 72 degrees, the dew point 67, and the relative humidity 84%. The wind was southwest at 13 miles an hour. The pressure was 30.00 inches and rising. At Louisville, it was partly cloudy. The temperature was 76 degrees, the dew point 72, and the relative humidity 87%. The wind was southwest at 10 miles an hour.

temperature was 29.96 inches and steady at Frankfurt, and the pressure was 29.97 inches and steady elsewhere around the region. At Jackson, rain was falling with a temperature of 71. At Bowling Green, it was clear with a temperature of 70. At Indianapolis, it was partly cloudy with a temperature of 73. At Covington, it was mostly cloudy with a temperature of 72. It was cloudy with a temperature of 70 at Wilmington, Ohio, and 71 at London. At Jasper, Indiana, it was clear. Now for the official National Weather Service forecast for Frankfurt and surrounding communities. Today, mostly cloudy with chance of showers and thunderstorms early in the morning, then mostly cloudy with chance of thunderstorms late in the morning. Mostly sunny in the afternoon. Some thunderstorms may produce heavy rainfall in the morning. Locally heavy rainfall possible early in the morning. Highs in the upper 80s. Southwest winds 5 to 15 miles an hour. Chance of precipitation 40%. Tonight, mostly clear. Lows in the lower 70s. Southwest winds 5 to 10 miles an hour. Thursday, mostly sunny. Highs around 90. Southwest winds 5 to 15 miles an hour. Thursday night, mostly clear with a 20% chance of thunderstorms. Lows in the lower 70s. Southwest winds 5 to 10 miles an hour. And now the extended forecast for the radio listening area. Friday and Friday night, mostly clear. Chance of showers and slight chance of thunderstorms. Highs in the mid-80s. Lows in the lower 60s. Chance of precipitation 50%. Saturday and Saturday night, mostly clear. A 20% chance of thunderstorms. Highs in the mid-80s. Lows in the mid-60s. Sunday and Sunday night, showers likely and chance of thunderstorms. Highs in the mid-80s. Lows in the lower 60s. Chance of precipitation 70%. Monday and Monday night, mostly cloudy. Chance of showers and slight chance of thunderstorms. Highs around 80. Lows around 60. Chance of precipitation 50%. Tuesday and Tuesday night, partly cloudy. A 20% chance of thunderstorms. Highs in the upper 70s. Lows in the upper 50s. The current time is 6:03 a.m. Eastern Daylight Time. This is a special weather statement for the following counties in Kentucky: Franklin, Henry, Jefferson, Nelson, Oldham, Shelby, Spencer, and Trimble. Hot and humid conditions today and Thursday. The combination of temperatures in the upper 80s and low 90s combined with high humidity will result in peak afternoon heat index values in the 100 to 105 degree range each afternoon today and Thursday. Early season stretches of heat and humidity can catch folks off guard if they are unprepared. If planning to be outdoors for extended periods, drink plenty of water, wear light and loose clothing, and take frequent breaks. Flood watch is canceled. The flash flood watch is canceled for portions of Indiana, including the following area: Jefferson and Kentucky, including the following areas: Anderson, Bourbon, Clark, Kentucky, Fayette, Franklin, Garrard, Harrison, Kentucky, Henry, Jessamine, Madison, Mercer, Nicholas, Oldham, Scott, Kentucky, Shelby, Trimble, and Woodford. Flooding is no longer expected to pose a threat. Please continue to heed remaining road closures. 6 a.m. Eastern Daylight Time weather conditions across north central Kentucky. At Frankfurt, and the pressure was 29.98 inches and rising. At Lexington, it was partly cloudy. The temperature was 72 degrees, the dew point 67, and the relative humidity 84%. The wind was southwest at 12 miles an hour, gusting to 25. The pressure was 30.00 inches and steady. At Louisville, it was partly cloudy. The temperature was 75 degrees, the dew point 72, and the relative humidity 90.

80%. The wind was southwest at 8 miles an hour. The pressure was 29.96 inches and steady at Frankfurt. And the pressure was 29.98 inches and rising. Elsewhere around the region, at Jackson, rain was falling with a temperature of 71. At Bowling Green, it was clear with a temperature of 70. It was partly cloudy with a temperature of 74 at Indianapolis and 71 at London. At Covington, it was mostly cloudy with a temperature of 72. At Wilmington, Ohio, it was cloudy with a temperature of 71. At Jasper, Indiana, it was partly cloudy. Now for the official National Weather Service forecast for Frankfurt and surrounding communities. Today, mostly cloudy with chance of showers and thunderstorms early in the morning, then mostly cloudy with chance of thunderstorms late in the morning. Mostly sunny in the afternoon. Some thunderstorms may produce heavy rainfall in the morning. Locally heavy rainfall possible early in the morning. Highs in the upper 80s. Southwest winds 5 to 15 miles an hour. Chance of precipitation 40%. Tonight, mostly clear. Lows in the lower 70s. Southwest winds 5 to 10 miles an hour. Thursday, mostly sunny. Highs around 90. Southwest winds 5 to 15 miles an hour. Thursday night, mostly clear with a 20% chance of thunderstorms. Lows in the lower 70s. Southwest winds 5 to 10 miles an hour. And now the extended forecast for the radio listening area. Friday and Friday night, mostly clear. Chance of showers and slight chance of thunderstorms. Highs in the mid-80s. Lows in the lower 60s. Chance of precipitation 50%. Saturday and Saturday night, mostly clear. A 20% chance of thunderstorms. Highs in the mid-80s. Lows in the mid-60s. Sunday and Sunday night, showers likely and chance of thunderstorms. Highs in the mid-80s. Lows in the lower 60s. Chance of precipitation 70%. Monday and Monday night, mostly cloudy. Chance of showers and slight chance of thunderstorms. Highs around 80. Lows around 60. Chance of precipitation 50%. Tuesday and Tuesday night, partly cloudy. A 20% chance of thunderstorms. Highs in the upper 70s. Lows in the upper 50s. The current time is 6:08 a.m. Eastern Daylight Time. This is a special weather statement for the following counties in Kentucky: Franklin, Henry, Jefferson, Nelson, Oldham, Shelby, Spencer, and Trimble. Hot and humid conditions today and Thursday. The combination of temperatures in the upper 80s and low 90s combined with high humidity will result in peak afternoon heat index values in the 100 to 105 degree range each afternoon today and Thursday. Early season stretches of heat and humidity can catch folks off guard if they are unprepared. If planning to be outdoors for extended periods, drink plenty of water, wear light and loose clothing, and take frequent breaks. Flood watch is canceled. The flash flood watch is canceled for portions of Indiana, including the following area: Jefferson and Kentucky, including the following areas: Anderson, Bourbon, Clark, Kentucky, Fayette, Franklin, Garrard, Harrison, Kentucky, Henry, Jessamine, Madison, Mercer, Nicholas, Oldham, Scott, Kentucky, Shelby, Trimble, and Woodford. Flooding is no longer expected to pose a threat. Please continue to heed remaining road closures. 6 a.m. Eastern Daylight Time weather conditions across north central Kentucky. At Frankfurt, and the pressure was 29.98 inches and rising. At Lexington, it was partly cloudy. The temperature was 72 degrees, the dew point 67, and the relative humidity 84%. The wind was southwest at 12 miles an hour, gusting to 25. The pressure was 30.00 inches and steady. At Louisville, it was partly cloudy.

The temperature was 75 degrees, the dew point 72, and the relative humidity 90%. The wind was southwest at 8 miles an hour. The pressure was 29.96 inches and steady at Frankfurt. And the pressure was 29.98 inches and rising. Elsewhere around the region, at Jackson, rain was falling with a temperature of 71. At Bowling Green, it was clear with a temperature of 70. It was partly cloudy with a temperature of 74 at Indianapolis and 71 at London. At Covington, it was mostly cloudy with a temperature of 72. At Wilmington, Ohio, it was cloudy with a temperature of 71. At Jasper, Indiana, it was partly cloudy. Now for the official National Weather Service forecast for Frankfurt and surrounding communities. Today, mostly cloudy with chance of showers and thunderstorms early in the morning, then mostly cloudy with chance of thunderstorms late in the morning. Mostly sunny in the afternoon. Some thunderstorms may produce heavy rainfall in the morning. Locally heavy rainfall possible early in the morning. Highs in the upper 80s. Southwest winds 5 to 15 miles an hour. Chance of precipitation 40%. Tonight, mostly clear. Lows in the lower 70s. Southwest winds 5 to 10 miles an hour. Thursday, mostly sunny. Highs around 90. Southwest winds 5 to 15 miles an hour. Thursday night, mostly clear with a 20% chance of thunderstorms. Lows in the lower 70s. Southwest winds 5 to 10 miles an hour. And now the extended forecast for the radio listening area. Friday and Friday night, mostly clear. Chance of showers and slight chance of thunderstorms. Highs in the mid-80s. Lows in the lower 60s. Chance of precipitation 50%. Saturday and Saturday night, mostly clear. A 20% chance of thunderstorms. Highs in the mid-80s. Lows in the mid-60s. Sunday and Sunday night, showers likely and chance of thunderstorms. Highs in the mid-80s. Lows in the lower 60s. Chance of precipitation 70%. Monday and Monday night, mostly cloudy. Chance of showers and slight chance of thunderstorms. Highs around 80. Lows around 60. Chance of precipitation 50%. Tuesday and Tuesday night, partly cloudy. A 20% chance of thunderstorms. Highs in the upper 70s. Lows in the upper 50s. 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The current time is 6:14 a.m. Eastern Daylight Time. This is a special weather statement for the following counties in Kentucky: Franklin, Henry, Jefferson, Nelson, Oldham, Shelby, Spencer, and Trimble. Hot and humid conditions today and Thursday. The combination of temperatures in the upper 80s and low 90s combined with high humidity will result in peak afternoon heat index values in the 100 to 105 degree range each afternoon today and Thursday. Early season stretches of heat and humidity can catch folks off guard if they are unprepared. If planning to be outdoors for extended periods, drink plenty of water, wear light and loose clothing, and take frequent breaks. 6 a.m. Eastern Daylight Time weather conditions across north-central Kentucky. At Frankfurt. And the pressure was 29.98 inches and rising. At Lexington, it was partly cloudy. The temperature was 72 degrees, the dew point 67, and the relative humidity 84%. The wind was southwest at 12 miles an hour. Gusting to 25. The pressure was 30.00 inches and steady. At Louisville, it was partly cloudy. The temperature was 75 degrees, the dew point 72, and the relative humidity 90%.

The wind was southwest at 8 miles an hour. The pressure was 29.96 inches and steady at Frankfurt. And the pressure was 29.98 inches and rising. Elsewhere around the region, at Jackson, rain was falling with a temperature of 71. At Bowling Green, it was clear with a temperature of 70. It was partly cloudy with a temperature of 74 at Indianapolis and 71 at London. At Covington, it was mostly cloudy with a temperature of 72. At Wilmington, Ohio, it was cloudy with a temperature of 71. At Jasper, Indiana, it was partly cloudy. Now for the official National Weather Service forecast for Frankfurt and surrounding communities. Today, mostly cloudy with chance of showers and thunderstorms early in the morning, then mostly cloudy with chance of thunderstorms late in the morning. Mostly sunny in the afternoon. Some thunderstorms may produce heavy rainfall in the morning. Locally heavy rainfall possible early in the morning. Highs in the upper 80s. Southwest winds 5 to 15 miles an hour. Chance of precipitation 40%. Tonight, mostly clear. Lows in the lower 70s. Southwest winds 5 to 10 miles an hour. Thursday, mostly sunny. Highs around 90. Southwest winds 5 to 15 miles an hour. Thursday night, mostly clear with a 20% chance of thunderstorms. Lows in the lower 70s. Southwest winds 5 to 10 miles an hour. And now the extended forecast for the radio listening area. Friday and Friday night, mostly clear. Chance of showers and slight chance of thunderstorms. Highs in the mid-80s. Lows in the lower 60s. Chance of precipitation 50%. Saturday and Saturday night, mostly clear. A 20% chance of thunderstorms. Highs in the mid-80s. Lows in the mid-60s. Sunday and Sunday night, showers likely and chance of thunderstorms. Highs in the mid-80s. Lows in the lower 60s. Chance of precipitation 70%. Monday and Monday night, mostly cloudy. Chance of showers and slight chance of thunderstorms. Highs around 80. Lows around 60. Chance of precipitation 50%. Tuesday and Tuesday night, partly cloudy. A 20% chance of thunderstorms. Highs in the upper 70s. Lows in the upper 50s. The current time is 6:18 a.m. Eastern Daylight Time. This is a special weather statement for the following counties in Kentucky: Franklin, Henry, Jefferson, Nelson, Oldham, Shelby, Spencer, and Trimble. Hot and humid conditions today and Thursday. The combination of temperatures in the upper 80s and low 90s combined with high humidity will result in peak afternoon heat index values in the 100 to 105 degree range each afternoon today and Thursday. Early season stretches of heat and humidity can catch folks off guard if they are unprepared. If planning to be outdoors for extended periods, drink plenty of water, wear light and loose clothing, and take frequent breaks. 6 a.m. Eastern Daylight Time weather conditions across north central Kentucky. At Frankfurt. And the pressure was 29.98 inches and rising. At Lexington, it was partly cloudy. The temperature was 72 degrees, the dew point 67, and the relative humidity 84%. The wind was southwest at 12 miles an hour, gusting to 25. The pressure was 30.00 inches and steady. At Louisville, it was partly cloudy. The temperature was 75 degrees, the dew point 72, and the relative humidity 90%. The wind was southwest at 8 miles an hour. The pressure was 29.96 inches and steady. At Frankfurt. And the pressure was 29.98 inches and rising. Elsewhere around the region, at Jackson, rain was falling with a temperature of 71. At Bowling Green, it was clear with a temperature of 70. It was partly cloudy.

with a temperature of 74 at Indianapolis and 71 at London. At Covington, it was mostly cloudy, with a temperature of 72. At Wilmington, Ohio, it was cloudy, with a temperature of 71. At Jasper, Indiana, it was partly cloudy. Now for the official National Weather Service forecast for Frankfort and surrounding communities. Today, mostly cloudy with chance of showers and thunderstorms early in the morning, then mostly cloudy with chance of thunderstorms late in the morning. Mostly sunny in the afternoon. Some thunderstorms may produce heavy rainfall in the morning. Locally heavy rainfall possible early in the morning. Highs in the upper 80s. Southwest winds 5 to 15 miles an hour. Chance of precipitation 40%. Tonight, mostly clear. Lows in the lower 70s. Southwest winds 5 to 10 miles an hour. Thursday, mostly sunny. Highs around 90. Southwest winds 5 to 15 miles an hour. Thursday night, mostly clear with a 20% chance of thunderstorms. Lows in the lower 70s. Southwest winds 5 to 10 miles an hour. And now the extended forecast for the radio listening area. Friday and Friday night, mostly clear. Chance of showers and slight chance of thunderstorms. Highs in the mid-80s. Lows in the lower 60s. Chance of precipitation 50%. Saturday and Saturday night, mostly clear. A 20% chance of thunderstorms. Highs in the mid-80s. Lows in the mid-60s. Sunday and Sunday night, showers likely and chance of thunderstorms. Highs in the mid-80s. Lows in the lower 60s. Chance of precipitation 70%. Monday and Monday night, mostly cloudy. Chance of showers and slight chance of thunderstorms. Highs around 80. Lows around 60. Chance of precipitation 50%. Tuesday and Tuesday night, partly cloudy. A 20% chance of thunderstorms. Highs in the upper 70s. Lows in the upper 50s. The current time is 6:23 a.m. Eastern Daylight Time. This is a special weather statement for the following counties in Kentucky: Franklin, Henry, Jefferson, Nelson, Oldham, Shelby, Spencer, and Trimble. Hot and humid conditions today and Thursday. The combination of temperatures in the upper 80s and low 90s combined with high humidity will result in peak afternoon heat index values in the 100 to 105 degree range each afternoon today and Thursday. Early season stretches of heat and humidity can catch folks off guard if they are unprepared. If planning to be outdoors for extended periods, drink plenty of water, wear light and loose clothing, and take frequent breaks. 6 a.m. Eastern Daylight Time weather conditions across north-central Kentucky. At Frankfort, and the pressure was 29.98 inches and rising. At Lexington, it was partly cloudy. The temperature was 72 degrees, the dew point 67, and the relative humidity 84%. The wind was southwest at 12 miles an hour, gusting to 25. The pressure was 30.00 inches and steady. At Louisville, it was partly cloudy. The temperature was 75 degrees, the dew point 72, and the relative humidity 90%. The wind was southwest at 8 miles an hour. The pressure was 29.96 inches and steady. At Frankfort, and the pressure was 29.98 inches and rising. Elsewhere around the region, at Jackson, rain was falling with a temperature of 71. At Bowling Green, it was clear with a temperature of 70. It was partly cloudy with a temperature of 74 at Indianapolis and 71 at London. At Covington, it was mostly cloudy with a temperature of 72. At Wilmington, Ohio, it was cloudy with a temperature of 71. At Jasper, Indiana, it was partly cloudy. Now for the official National Weather Service forecast for Frankfort and surrounding communities. Today,

mostly cloudy with chance of showers and thunderstorms early in the morning, then mostly cloudy with chance of thunderstorms late in the morning. Mostly sunny in the afternoon. Some thunderstorms may produce heavy rainfall in the morning. Locally heavy rainfall possible early in the morning. Highs in the upper 80s. Southwest winds 5 to 15 miles an hour. Chance of precipitation 40%. Tonight, mostly clear. Lows in the lower 70s. Southwest winds 5 to 10 miles an hour. Thursday, mostly sunny. Highs around 90. Southwest winds 5 to 15 miles an hour. Thursday night, mostly clear with a 20% chance of thunderstorms. Lows in the lower 70s. Southwest winds 5 to 10 miles an hour. And now the extended forecast for the radio listening area. Friday and Friday night, mostly clear. Chance of showers and slight chance of thunderstorms. Highs in the mid-80s. Lows in the lower 60s. Chance of precipitation 50%. Saturday and Saturday night, mostly clear. A 20% chance of thunderstorms. Highs in the mid-80s. Lows in the mid-60s. Sunday and Sunday night, showers likely and chance of thunderstorms. Highs in the mid-80s. Lows in the lower 60s. Chance of precipitation 70%. Monday and Monday night, mostly cloudy. Chance of showers and slight chance of thunderstorms. Highs around 80. Lows around 60. Chance of precipitation 50%. Tuesday and Tuesday night, partly cloudy. A 20% chance of thunderstorms. Highs in the upper 70s. Lows in the upper 50s. The current time is 6:27 a.m. Eastern Daylight Time. This is a special weather statement for the following counties in Kentucky: Franklin, Henry, Jefferson, Nelson, Oldham, Shelby, Spencer, and Trimble. Hot and humid conditions today and Thursday. The combination of temperatures in the upper 80s and low 90s combined with high humidity will result in peak afternoon heat index values in the 100 to 105 degree range each afternoon today and Thursday. Early season stretches of heat and humidity can catch folks off guard if they are unprepared. If planning to be outdoors for extended periods, drink plenty of water, wear light and loose clothing, and take frequent breaks. 6 a.m. Eastern Daylight Time weather conditions across north central Kentucky. At Frankfort, and the pressure was 29.98 inches and rising. At Lexington, it was partly cloudy. The temperature was 72 degrees, the dew point 67, and the relative humidity 84%. The wind was southwest at 12 miles an hour, gusting to 25. The pressure was 30.00 inches and steady. At Louisville, it was partly cloudy. The temperature was 75 degrees, the dew point 72, and the relative humidity 90%. The wind was southwest at 8 miles an hour. The pressure was 29.96 inches and steady. At Frankfort, and the pressure was 29.98 inches and rising. Elsewhere around the region, at Jackson, rain was falling with a temperature of 71. At Bowling Green, it was clear with a temperature of 70. It was partly cloudy with a temperature of 74 at Indianapolis and 71 at London. At Covington, it was mostly cloudy with a temperature of 72. At Wilmington, Ohio, it was cloudy with a temperature of 71. At Jasper, Indiana, it was partly cloudy. Now for the official National Weather Service forecast for Frankfort and surrounding communities. Today, mostly cloudy with chance of showers and thunderstorms early in the morning, then mostly cloudy with chance of thunderstorms late in the morning. Mostly sunny in the afternoon. Some thunderstorms may produce heavy rainfall in the morning. Locally heavy rainfall possible early in the morning. Highs in the upper 80s. Southwest winds 5 to 15 miles an hour. Chance of precipitation 40%.

10%. Tonight, mostly clear. Lows in the lower 70s. Southwest winds 5 to 10 miles an hour. Thursday, mostly sunny. Highs around 90. Southwest winds 5 to 15 miles an hour. Thursday night, mostly clear with a 20% chance of thunderstorms. Lows in the lower 70s. Southwest winds 5 to 10 miles an hour. And now the extended forecast for the radio listening area. Friday and Friday night, mostly clear. Chance of showers and slight chance of thunderstorms. Highs in the mid-80s. Lows in the lower 60s. Chance of precipitation 50%. Saturday and Saturday night, mostly clear. A 20% chance of thunderstorms. Highs in the mid-80s. Lows in the mid-60s. Sunday and Sunday night, showers likely and chance of thunderstorms. Highs in the mid-80s. Lows in the lower 60s. Chance of precipitation 70%. Monday and Monday night, mostly cloudy. Chance of showers and slight chance of thunderstorms. Highs around 80. Lows around 60. Chance of precipitation 50%. Tuesday and Tuesday night, partly cloudy. A 20% chance of thunderstorms. Highs in the upper 70s. Lows in the upper 50s. The current time is 6:32 a.m. Eastern Daylight Time. This is a special weather statement for the following counties in Kentucky: Franklin, Henry, Jefferson, Nelson, Oldham, Shelby, Spencer, and Trimble. Hot and humid conditions today and Thursday. The combination of temperatures in the upper 80s and low 90s combined with high humidity will result in peak afternoon heat index values in the 100 to 105 degree range each afternoon today and Thursday. Early season stretches of heat and humidity can catch folks off guard if they are unprepared. If planning to be outdoors for extended periods, drink plenty of water, wear light and loose clothing, and take frequent breaks. 6 a.m. Eastern Daylight Time weather conditions across north central Kentucky. At Frankfort. And take frequent breaks. 6 a.m. Eastern Daylight Time weather conditions across north central Kentucky. At Frankfort. And the pressure was 29.98 inches and rising. At Lexington, it was partly cloudy. The temperature was 72 degrees, the dew point 67, and the relative humidity 84%. The wind was southwest at 12 miles an hour, gusting to 25. The pressure was 30.00 inches and steady. At Louisville, it was partly cloudy. The temperature was 75 degrees, the dew point 72, and the relative humidity 90%. The wind was southwest at 8 miles an hour. The pressure was 29.96 inches and steady. At Frankfort. And the pressure was 29.98 inches and rising. Elsewhere around the region, at Jackson, rain was falling with a temperature of 71. At Bowling Green, it was clear, with a temperature of 70. It was partly cloudy, with a temperature of 74 at Indianapolis and 71 at London. At Covington, it was mostly cloudy, with a temperature of 72. At Wilmington, Ohio, it was cloudy, with a temperature of 71. At Jasper, Indiana, it was partly cloudy. Now for the official National Weather Service forecast for Frankfort and surrounding communities. Today, mostly cloudy with chance of showers and thunderstorms early in the morning, then mostly cloudy with chance of thunderstorms late in the morning. Mostly sunny in the afternoon. Some thunderstorms may produce heavy rainfall in the morning. Locally heavy rainfall possible early in the morning. Highs in the upper 80s. Southwest winds 5 to 15 miles an hour. Chance of precipitation 40%. Tonight, mostly clear. Lows in the lower 70s. Southwest winds 5 to 10 miles an hour. Thursday, mostly sunny. Highs around 90. Southwest winds 5.

to 15 miles an hour. Thursday night, mostly clear with a 20% chance of thunderstorms. Lows in the lower 70s. Southwest winds 5 to 10 miles an hour. And now the extended forecast for the radio listening area. Friday and Friday night, mostly clear. Chance of showers and slight chance of thunderstorms. Highs in the mid-80s. Lows in the lower 60s. Chance of precipitation 50%. Saturday and Saturday night, mostly clear. A 20% chance of thunderstorms. Highs in the mid-80s. Lows in the mid-60s. Sunday and Sunday night, showers likely and chance of thunderstorms. Highs in the mid-80s. Lows in the lower 60s. Chance of precipitation 70%. Monday and Monday night, mostly cloudy. Chance of showers and slight chance of thunderstorms. Highs around 80. Lows around 60. Chance of precipitation 50%. Tuesday and Tuesday night, partly cloudy. A 20% chance of thunderstorms. Highs in the upper 70s. Lows in the upper 50s. This is a special weather statement for the following counties in Kentucky: Franklin, Henry, Jefferson, Nelson, Oldham, Shelby, Spencer, and Trimble. Hot and humid conditions today and Thursday. The combination of temperatures in the upper 80s and low 90s combined with high humidity will result in peak afternoon heat index values in the 100 to 105 degree range each afternoon today and Thursday. Early season stretches of heat and humidity can catch folks off guard if they are unprepared. If planning to be outdoors for extended periods, drink plenty of water, wear light and loose clothing, and take frequent breaks. The current time is 6:37 a.m. Eastern Daylight Time. 6 a.m. Eastern Daylight Time weather conditions across north central Kentucky. At Frankfort, and the pressure was 29.98 inches and rising. At Lexington, it was partly cloudy. The temperature was 72 degrees, the dew point 67, and the relative humidity 84%. The wind was southwest at 12 miles an hour, gusting to 25. The pressure was 30.00 inches and steady. At Louisville, it was partly cloudy. The temperature was 75 degrees, the dew point 72, and the relative humidity 90%. The wind was southwest at 8 miles an hour. The pressure was 29.96 inches and steady. At Frankfort, and the pressure was 29.98 inches and rising. Elsewhere around the region, at Jackson, rain was falling with a temperature of 71. At Bowling Green, it was clear with a temperature of 70. It was partly cloudy with a temperature of 74 at Indianapolis and 71 at London. At Covington, it was mostly cloudy with a temperature of 72. At Wilmington, Ohio, it was cloudy with a temperature of 71. At Jasper, Indiana, it was partly cloudy. Now for the official National Weather Service forecast for Frankfort and surrounding communities. Today, mostly cloudy with chance of showers and thunderstorms early in the morning, then mostly cloudy with chance of thunderstorms late in the morning. Mostly sunny in the afternoon. Some thunderstorms may produce heavy rainfall in the morning. Locally heavy rainfall possible early in the morning. Highs in the upper 80s. Southwest winds 5 to 15 miles an hour. Chance of precipitation 40%. Tonight, mostly clear. Lows in the lower 70s. Southwest winds 5 to 10 miles an hour. Thursday, mostly sunny. Highs around 90. Southwest winds 5 to 15 miles an hour. Thursday night, mostly clear with a 20% chance of thunderstorms. Lows in the lower 70s. Southwest winds 5 to 10 miles an hour. And now the extended forecast for the radio listening area. Friday and Friday night, mostly clear. Chance of showers and slight chance of thunderstorms. Highs in the mid-80s.

Lows in the lower 60s. Chance of precipitation 50%. Saturday and Saturday night, mostly clear. A 20% chance of thunderstorms. Highs in the mid-80s. Lows in the mid-60s. Sunday and Sunday night, showers likely and chance of thunderstorms. Highs in the mid-80s. Lows in the lower 60s. Chance of precipitation 70%. Monday and Monday night, mostly cloudy. Chance of showers and slight chance of thunderstorms. Highs around 80. Lows around 60. Chance of precipitation 50%. Tuesday and Tuesday night, partly cloudy. A 20% chance of thunderstorms. Highs in the upper 70s. Lows in the upper 50s. This is a special weather statement for the following counties in Kentucky: Franklin, Henry, Jefferson, Nelson, Oldham, Shelby, Spencer, and Trimble. Hot and humid conditions today and Thursday. The combination of temperatures in the upper 80s and low 90s combined with high humidity will result in peak afternoon heat index values in the 100 to 105 degree range each afternoon today and Thursday. Early season stretches of heat and humidity can catch folks off guard if they are unprepared. If planning to be outdoors for extended periods, drink plenty of water, wear light and loose clothing, and take frequent breaks. 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The current time is 6:42 a.m. Eastern Daylight Time. 6 a.m. Eastern Daylight Time weather conditions across north-central Kentucky. At Frankfort, and the pressure was 29.98 inches and rising. At Lexington, it was partly cloudy. The temperature was 72 degrees, the dew point 67, and the relative humidity 84%. The wind was southwest at 12 miles an hour, gusting to 25. The pressure was 30.00 inches and steady. At Louisville, it was partly cloudy. The temperature was 75 degrees, the dew point 72, and the relative humidity 90%. The wind was southwest at 8 miles an hour. The pressure was 29.96 inches and steady. At Frankfort, and the pressure was 29.98 inches and rising. Elsewhere around the region, at Jackson, rain was falling with a temperature of 71. At Bowling Green, it was clear with a temperature of 70. It was partly cloudy with a temperature of 74 at Indianapolis and 71 at London. At Covington, it was mostly cloudy with a temperature of 72. At Wilmington, Ohio, it was cloudy with a temperature of 71. At Jasper, Indiana, it was partly cloudy. Now for the official National Weather Service forecast for Frankfort and surrounding communities. Today, mostly cloudy with chance of showers and thunderstorms early in the morning, then mostly cloudy with chance of thunderstorms late in the morning. Mostly sunny in the afternoon. Some thunderstorms may produce heavy rainfall in the morning. Locally heavy rainfall possible early in the morning. Highs in the upper 80s. Southwest winds 5 to 15 miles an hour. Chance of precipitation 40%. Tonight, mostly clear. Lows in the lower 70s. Southwest winds 5 to 10 miles an hour. Thursday, mostly sunny. Highs around 90. Southwest winds 5 to 15 miles an hour. Thursday night, mostly clear with a 20% chance of thunderstorms. Lows in the lower 70s. Southwest winds 5 to 10 miles an hour. And now the extended forecast for the radio listening area. Friday and Friday night, mostly clear. Chance of showers and slight chance of thunderstorms. Highs in the mid-80s. Lows in the lower 60s. Chance of precipitation 50%. Saturday and

in the upper 50s. This is a special weather statement for the following counties in Kentucky: Franklin, Henry, Jefferson, Nelson, Oldham, Shelby, Spencer, and Trimble. Hot and humid conditions today and Thursday. The combination of temperatures in the upper 80s and low 90s combined with high humidity will result in peak afternoon heat index values in the 100 to 105 degree range each afternoon today and Thursday. Early season stretches of heat and humidity can catch folks off guard if they are unprepared. If planning to be outdoors for extended periods, drink plenty of water, wear light and loose clothing, and take frequent breaks. 6 a.m. Eastern Daylight Time weather conditions across north-central Kentucky. At Frankfort, and the pressure was 29.98 inches and rising. At Lexington, it was partly cloudy. The temperature was 72 degrees, the dew point 67, and the relative humidity 84%. The wind was southwest at 12 miles an hour, gusting to 25. The pressure was 30.00 inches and steady. At Louisville, it was partly cloudy. The temperature was 75 degrees, the dew point 72, and the relative humidity 90%. The wind was southwest at 8 miles an hour. The pressure was 29.96 inches and steady. At Frankfort, and the pressure was 29.98 inches and rising. Elsewhere around the region, at Jackson, rain was falling with a temperature of 71. At Bowling Green, it was clear with a temperature of 70. It was partly cloudy with a temperature of 74 at Indianapolis and 71 at London. At Covington, it was mostly cloudy with a temperature of 72. At Wilmington, Ohio, it was cloudy with a temperature of 71. At Jasper, Indiana, it was partly cloudy. The current time is 6:48 a.m. Eastern Daylight Time. Now for the official National Weather Service forecast for Frankfort and surrounding communities. Today, mostly cloudy with chance of showers and thunderstorms early in the morning, then mostly cloudy with chance of thunderstorms late in the morning. Mostly sunny in the afternoon. Some thunderstorms may produce heavy rainfall in the morning. Locally heavy rainfall possible early in the morning. Highs in the upper 80s. Southwest winds 5 to 15 miles an hour. Chance of precipitation 40%. Tonight, mostly clear. Lows in the lower 70s. Southwest winds 5 to 10 miles an hour. Thursday, mostly sunny. Highs around 90. Southwest winds 5 to 15 miles an hour. Thursday night, mostly clear with a 20% chance of thunderstorms. Lows in the lower 70s. Southwest winds 5 to 10 miles an hour. And now the extended forecast for the radio listening area. Friday and Friday night, mostly clear. Chance of showers and slight chance of thunderstorms. Highs in the mid-80s. Lows in the lower 60s. Chance of precipitation 50%. Saturday and Saturday night, mostly clear. A 20% chance of thunderstorms. Highs in the mid-80s. Lows in the mid-60s. Sunday and Sunday night, showers likely and chance of thunderstorms. Highs in the mid-80s. Lows in the lower 60s. Chance of precipitation 70%. Monday and Monday night, mostly cloudy. Chance of showers and slight chance of thunderstorms. Highs around 80. Lows around 60. Chance of precipitation 50%. Tuesday and Tuesday night, partly cloudy. A 20% chance of thunderstorms. Highs in the upper 70s. Lows in the upper 50s. This is a special weather statement for the following counties in Kentucky: Franklin, Henry, Jefferson, Nelson, Oldham, Shelby, Spencer, and Trimble. Hot and humid conditions today and Thursday. The combination of temperatures in the upper 80s and low 90s combined with high humidity will result in peak afternoon heat index values in the 100 to 105 degrees.

rearrange each afternoon today and Thursday. Early season stretches of heat and humidity can catch folks off guard if they are unprepared. If planning to be outdoors for extended periods, drink plenty of water, wear light and loose clothing, and take frequent breaks. 6 a.m. Eastern Daylight Time weather conditions across north-central Kentucky. At Frankfort, and the pressure was 29.98 inches and rising. At Lexington, it was partly cloudy. The temperature was 72 degrees, the dew point 67, and the relative humidity 84%. The wind was southwest at 12 miles an hour, gusting to 25. The pressure was 30.00 inches and steady. At Louisville, it was partly cloudy. The temperature was 75 degrees, the dew point 72, and the relative humidity 90%. The wind was southwest at 8 miles an hour. The pressure was 29.96 inches and steady. At Frankfort, and the pressure was 29.98 inches and rising. Elsewhere around the region, at Jackson, rain was falling with a temperature of 71. At Bowling Green, it was clear with a temperature of 70. It was partly cloudy with a temperature of 74 at Indianapolis and 71 at London. At Covington, it was mostly cloudy with a temperature of 72. At Wilmington, Ohio, it was cloudy with a temperature of 71. At Jasper, Indiana, it was partly cloudy. The current time is 6:52 a.m. Eastern Daylight Time. Now for the official National Weather Service forecast for Frankfort and surrounding communities. Today, mostly cloudy with chance of showers and thunderstorms early in the morning, then mostly cloudy with chance of thunderstorms late in the morning. Mostly sunny in the afternoon. Some thunderstorms may produce heavy rainfall in the morning. Locally heavy rainfall possible early in the morning. Highs in the upper 80s. Southwest winds 5 to 15 miles an hour. Chance of precipitation 40%. Tonight, mostly clear. Lows in the lower 70s. Southwest winds 5 to 10 miles an hour. Thursday, mostly sunny. Highs around 90. Southwest winds 5 to 15 miles an hour. Thursday night, mostly clear with a 20% chance of thunderstorms. Lows in the lower 70s. Southwest winds 5 to 10 miles an hour. And now the extended forecast for the radio listening area. Friday and Friday night, mostly clear. Chance of showers and slight chance of thunderstorms. Highs in the mid-80s. Lows in the lower 60s. Chance of precipitation 50%. Saturday and Saturday night, mostly clear. A 20% chance of thunderstorms. Highs in the mid-80s. Lows in the mid-60s. Sunday and Sunday night, showers likely and chance of thunderstorms. Highs in the mid-80s. Lows in the lower 60s. Chance of precipitation 70%. Monday and Monday night, mostly cloudy. Chance of showers and slight chance of thunderstorms. Highs around 80. Lows around 60. Chance of precipitation 50%. Tuesday and Tuesday night, partly cloudy. A 20% chance of thunderstorms. Highs in the upper 70s. Lows in the upper 50s. This is a special weather statement for the following counties in Kentucky: Franklin, Henry, Jefferson, Nelson, Oldham, Shelby, Spencer, and Trimble. Hot and humid conditions today and Thursday. The combination of temperatures in the upper 80s and low 90s combined with high humidity will result in peak afternoon heat index values in the 100 to 105 degree range each afternoon today and Thursday. Early season stretches of heat and humidity can catch folks off guard if they are unprepared. If planning to be outdoors for extended periods, drink plenty of water, wear light and loose clothing, and take frequent breaks. This is a special weather statement for the following counties in Kentucky: Carroll and Owen. Hot and humid today and Thursday.

the combination of temperatures in the upper 80s to around 90 and high humidity will result in the heat index reaching 95 to 100 today and then again on Thursday. With these being the first hot days of the year, it may take some time to get acclimated to these conditions. So be extra cautious and take precautions to deal with the heat. If planning to be outdoors for extended periods, drink plenty of water, wear light and loose clothing, and take frequent breaks. 6 a.m. Eastern Daylight Time weather conditions across north-central Kentucky. At Frankfort, and the pressure was 29.98 inches and rising. At Lexington, it was partly cloudy. The temperature was 72 degrees, the dew point 67, and the relative humidity 84%. The wind was southwest at 12 miles an hour, gusting to 25. The pressure was 30.00 inches and steady. At Louisville, it was partly cloudy. The temperature was 75 degrees, the dew point 72, and the relative humidity 90%. The wind was southwest at 8 miles an hour. The pressure was 29.96 inches and steady. At Frankfort, and the pressure was 29.98 inches and rising. Elsewhere around the region, at Jackson, rain was falling with a temperature of 71. At Bowling Green, it was clear with a temperature of 70. It was partly cloudy, with a temperature of 74 at Indianapolis and 71 at London. At Covington, it was mostly cloudy, with a temperature of 72. At Wilmington, Ohio, it was cloudy, with a temperature of 71. At Jasper, Indiana, it was partly cloudy. The current time is 6:58 a.m. Eastern Daylight Time. Now for the official National Weather Service forecast for Frankfort and surrounding communities. Today, mostly cloudy with chance of showers and thunderstorms early in the morning, then mostly cloudy with chance of thunderstorms late in the morning. Mostly sunny in the afternoon. Some thunderstorms may produce heavy rainfall in the morning. Locally heavy rainfall possible early in the morning. Highs in the upper 80s. Southwest winds 5 to 15 miles an hour. Chance of precipitation 40%. Tonight, mostly clear. Lows in the lower 70s. Southwest winds 5 to 10 miles an hour. Thursday, mostly sunny. Highs around 90. Southwest winds 5 to 15 miles an hour. Thursday night, mostly clear with a 20% chance of thunderstorms. Lows in the lower 70s. Southwest winds 5 to 10 miles an hour. And now the extended forecast for the radio listening area. Friday and Friday night, mostly clear. Chance of showers and slight chance of thunderstorms. Highs in the mid-80s. Lows in the lower 60s. Chance of precipitation 50%. Saturday and Saturday night, mostly clear. A 20% chance of thunderstorms. Highs in the mid-80s. Lows in the mid-60s. Sunday and Sunday night, showers likely and chance of thunderstorms. Highs in the mid-80s. Lows in the lower 60s. Chance of precipitation 70%. Monday and Monday night, mostly cloudy. Chance of showers and slight chance of thunderstorms. Highs around 80. Lows around 60. Chance of precipitation 50%. Tuesday and Tuesday night, partly cloudy. A 20% chance of thunderstorms. Highs in the upper 70s. Lows in the upper 50s. This is a special weather statement for the following counties in Kentucky: Franklin, Henry, Jefferson, Nelson, Oldham, Shelby, Spencer, and Trimble. Hot and humid conditions today and Thursday. The combination of temperatures in the upper 80s and low 90s combined with high humidity will result in peak afternoon heat index values in the 100 to 105 degree range each afternoon today and Thursday. Early season stretches of heat and humidity can catch folks off guard if they are unprepared. If planning to be outdoors for extended periods, drink plenty of water, wear light.

and loose clothing, and take frequent breaks. This is a special weather statement for the following counties in Kentucky, Carroll, and Owen. Hot and humid today and Thursday. The combination of temperatures in the upper 80s to around 90 and high humidity will result in the heat index reaching 95 to 100 today and then again on Thursday. With these being the first hot days of the year, it may take some time to get acclimated to these conditions. So be extra cautious and take precautions to deal with the heat. If planning to be outdoors for extended periods, drink plenty of water, wear light and loose clothing, and take frequent breaks. 6 a.m. Eastern Daylight Time weather conditions across north-central Kentucky. At Frankfort, and the pressure was 29.98 inches and rising. At Lexington, it was partly cloudy. The temperature was 72 degrees, the dew point 67, and the relative humidity 84%. The wind was southwest at 12 miles an hour, gusting to 25. The pressure was 30.00 inches and steady. At Louisville, it was partly cloudy. The temperature was 75 degrees, the dew point 72, and the relative humidity 90%. The wind was southwest at 8 miles an hour. The pressure was 29.96 inches and steady. At Frankfort, and the pressure was 29.98 inches and rising. Elsewhere around the region, at Jackson, rain was falling with a temperature of 71. At Bowling Green, it was clear with a temperature of 70. It was partly cloudy with a temperature of 74 at Indianapolis and 71 at London. At Covington, it was mostly cloudy with a temperature of 72. At Wilmington, Ohio, it was cloudy with a temperature of 71. At Jasper, Indiana, it was partly cloudy. The current time is 7:03 a.m. Eastern Daylight Time. Now for the official National Weather Service forecast for Frankfort and surrounding communities. Today, mostly cloudy with chance of showers and thunderstorms early in the morning, then mostly cloudy with chance of thunderstorms late in the morning. Mostly sunny in the afternoon. Some thunderstorms may produce heavy rainfall in the morning. Locally heavy rainfall possible early in the morning. Highs in the upper 80s. Southwest winds 5 to 15 miles an hour. Chance of precipitation 40%. Tonight, mostly clear. Lows in the lower 70s. Southwest winds 5 to 10 miles an hour. Thursday, mostly sunny. Highs around 90. Southwest winds 5 to 15 miles an hour. Thursday night, mostly clear with a 20% chance of thunderstorms. Lows in the lower 70s. Southwest winds 5 to 10 miles an hour. And now the extended forecast for the radio listening area. Friday and Friday night, mostly clear. Chance of showers and slight chance of thunderstorms. Highs in the mid-80s. Lows in the lower 60s. Chance of precipitation 50%. Saturday and Saturday night, mostly clear. A 20% chance of thunderstorms. Highs in the mid-80s. Lows in the mid-60s. Sunday and Sunday night, showers likely and chance of thunderstorms. Highs in the mid-80s. Lows in the lower 60s. Chance of precipitation 70%. Monday and Monday night, mostly cloudy. Chance of showers and slight chance of thunderstorms. Highs around 80. Lows around 60. Chance of precipitation 50%. Tuesday and Tuesday night, partly cloudy. A 20% chance of thunderstorms. Highs in the upper 70s. Lows in the upper 50s. This is a special weather statement for the following counties in Kentucky, Franklin, Henry, Jefferson, Nelson, Oldham, Shelby, Spencer, and Trimble. Hot and humid conditions today and Thursday. The combination of temperatures in the upper 80s and low 90s combined with high humidity will result in peak afternoon heat index values in the 100 to 105 degree range each afternoon.

and Thursday. Early season stretches of heat and humidity can catch folks off guard if they are unprepared. If planning to be outdoors for extended periods, drink plenty of water, wear light and loose clothing, and take frequent breaks. This is a special weather statement for the following counties in Kentucky, Carroll, and Owen. Hot and humid today and Thursday. The combination of temperatures in the upper 80s to around 90 and high humidity will result in the heat index reaching 95 to 100 today and then again on Thursday. With these being the first hot days of the year, it may take some time to get acclimated to these conditions. So be extra cautious and take precautions to deal with the heat. If planning to be outdoors for extended periods, drink plenty of water, wear light and loose clothing, and take frequent breaks. The current time is 7:07 a.m. Eastern Daylight Time. 7 a.m. Eastern Daylight Time weather conditions across north central Kentucky. At Frankfort. And the pressure was 29.98 inches and steady. At Lexington, it was partly cloudy. The temperature was 73 degrees, the dew point 67, and the relative humidity 81%. The wind was southwest at 13 miles an hour. Gusting to 25. The pressure was 30.01 inches and rising. At Louisville, it was partly cloudy. The temperature was 75 degrees, the dew point 72, and the relative humidity 90%. The wind was southwest at 8 miles an hour. The pressure was 29.97 inches and rising. At Frankfort, and the pressure was 29.98 inches and steady. Elsewhere around the region, at Bowling Green, it was clear, with a temperature of 70. At Jackson, it was partly cloudy, with a temperature of 70. It was mostly cloudy, with a temperature of 73 at Covington, 75 at Indianapolis, and 71 at London. At Wilmington, Ohio, it was cloudy, with a temperature of 72. At Jasper, Indiana, it was partly cloudy. Now for the official National Weather Service forecast for Frankfort and surrounding communities. Today, mostly cloudy with chance of showers and thunderstorms early in the morning, then mostly cloudy with chance of thunderstorms late in the morning. Mostly sunny in the afternoon. Some thunderstorms may produce heavy rainfall in the morning. Locally heavy rainfall possible early in the morning. Highs in the upper 80s. Southwest winds 5 to 15 miles an hour. Chance of precipitation 40%. Tonight, mostly clear. Lows in the lower 70s. Southwest winds 5 to 10 miles an hour. Thursday, mostly sunny. Highs around 90. Southwest winds 5 to 15 miles an hour. Thursday night, mostly clear with a 20% chance of thunderstorms. Lows in the lower 70s. Southwest winds 5 to 10 miles an hour. And now the extended forecast for the radio listening area. Friday and Friday night, mostly clear. Chance of showers and slight chance of thunderstorms. Highs in the mid-80s. Lows in the lower 60s. Chance of precipitation 50%. Saturday and Saturday night, mostly clear. A 20% chance of thunderstorms. Highs in the mid-80s. Lows in the mid-60s. Sunday and Sunday night, showers likely and chance of thunderstorms. Highs in the mid-80s. Lows in the lower 60s. Chance of precipitation 70%. Monday and Monday night, mostly cloudy. Chance of showers and slight chance of thunderstorms. Highs around 80. Lows around 60. Chance of precipitation 50%. Tuesday and Tuesday night, partly cloudy. A 20% chance of thunderstorms. Highs in the upper 70s. Lows in the upper 50s. This is a special weather statement for the following counties in Kentucky, Franklin, Henry, Jefferson, Nelson, Oldham, Shelby, Spencer, and Trimble. Hot and humid conditions today and Thursday. The combination of temperatures in the

Upper 80s and low 90s combined with high humidity will result in peak afternoon heat index values in the 100 to 105 degree range each afternoon today and Thursday. Early season stretches of heat and humidity can catch folks off guard if they are unprepared. If planning to be outdoors for extended periods, drink plenty of water, wear light and loose clothing, and take frequent breaks. This is a special weather statement for the following counties in Kentucky, Carroll and Owen. Hot and humid today and Thursday. The combination of temperatures in the upper 80s to around 90 and high humidity will result in the heat index reaching 95 to 100 today and then again on Thursday. With these being the first hot days of the year, it may take some time to get acclimated to these conditions. So be extra cautious and take precautions to deal with the heat. If planning to be outdoors for extended periods, drink plenty of water, wear light and loose clothing, and take frequent breaks. 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The current time is 7:12 a.m. Eastern Daylight Time. 7 a.m. Eastern Daylight Time weather conditions across north central Kentucky. At Frankfort. And the pressure was 29.98 inches and steady. At Lexington, it was partly cloudy. The temperature was 73 degrees, the dew point 67, and the relative humidity 81%. The wind was southwest at 13 miles an hour, gusting to 25. The pressure was 30.01 inches and rising. At Louisville, it was partly cloudy. The temperature was 75 degrees, the dew point 72, and the relative humidity 90%. The wind was southwest at 8 miles an hour. The pressure was 29.97 inches and rising. At Frankfort, and the pressure was 29.98 inches and steady. Elsewhere around the region, at Bowling Green, it was clear, with a temperature of 70. At Jackson, it was partly cloudy, with a temperature of 70. It was mostly cloudy, with a temperature of 73 at Covington, 75 at Indianapolis, and 71 at London. At Wilmington, Ohio, it was cloudy, with a temperature of 72. At Jasper, Indiana, it was partly cloudy. 7 a.m. Eastern Daylight Time weather conditions across north central Kentucky. At Frankfort, and the pressure was 29.98 inches and steady. At Lexington, it was clear. The temperature was 73 degrees, the dew point 67, and the relative humidity 81%. The wind was southwest at 13 miles an hour. Gusting to 25. The pressure was 30.01 inches and rising. At Louisville, it was partly cloudy. The temperature was 75 degrees, the dew point 72, and the relative humidity 90%. The wind was southwest at 8 miles an hour. The pressure was 29.97 inches and rising. At Frankfort, and the pressure was 29.98 inches and steady. Elsewhere around the region, at Bowling Green, it was clear, with a temperature of 70. At Jackson, it was partly cloudy, with a temperature of 70. It was mostly cloudy, with a temperature of 73 at Covington, 75 at Indianapolis, and 71 at London. At Wilmington, Ohio, it was cloudy, with a temperature of 72. At Jasper, Indiana, it was partly cloudy. Now for the official National Weather Service forecast for Frankfort and surrounding communities. Today, mostly cloudy with chance of showers and thunderstorms early in the morning, then mostly cloudy with chance of thunderstorms late in the morning. Mostly sunny in the afternoon. Some thunderstorms may produce heavy rainfall in the morning. Locally heavy rainfall possible early in the morning. Highs in the upper 80s. Southwest winds 5 to 15 miles an hour. Chance of precipitation 40%.
Tonight, mostly clear. Lows in the lower 70s. Southwest winds 5 to 10 miles an hour. Thursday, mostly sunny. Highs around 90. Southwest winds 5 to 15 miles an hour. Thursday night, mostly clear with a 20% chance of thunderstorms. Lows in the lower 70s. Southwest winds 5 to 10 miles an hour. And now the extended forecast for the radio listening area. Friday and Friday night, mostly clear. Chance of showers and slight chance of thunderstorms. Highs in the mid-80s. Lows in the lower 60s. Chance of precipitation 50%. Saturday and Saturday night, mostly clear. A 20% chance of thunderstorms. Highs in the mid-80s. Lows in the mid-60s. Sunday and Sunday night, showers likely and chance of thunderstorms. Highs in the mid-80s. Lows in the lower 60s. Chance of precipitation 70%. Monday and Monday night, mostly cloudy. Chance of showers and slight chance of thunderstorms. Highs around 80. Lows around 60. Chance of precipitation 50%. Tuesday and Tuesday night, partly cloudy. A 20% chance of thunderstorms. Highs in the upper 70s. Lows in the upper 50s. The current time is 7:17 a.m. Eastern Daylight Time. This is a special weather statement for the following counties in Kentucky: Franklin, Henry, Jefferson, Nelson, Oldham, Shelby, Spencer, and Trimble. Hot and humid conditions today and Thursday. The combination of temperatures in the upper 80s and low 90s combined with high humidity will result in peak afternoon heat index values in the 100 to 105 degree range each afternoon today and Thursday. Early season stretches of heat and humidity can catch folks off guard if they are unprepared. If planning to be outdoors for extended periods, drink plenty of water, wear light and loose clothing, and take frequent breaks. This is a special weather statement for the following counties in Kentucky: Carroll and Owen. Hot and humid today and Thursday. The combination of temperatures in the upper 80s to around 90 and high humidity will result in the heat index reaching 95 to 100 today and then again on Thursday. With these being the first hot days of the year, it may take some time to get acclimated to these conditions. So be extra cautious and take precautions to deal with the heat. If planning to be outdoors for extended periods, drink plenty of water, wear light and loose clothing, and take frequent breaks. 7 a.m. Eastern Daylight Time weather conditions across north central Kentucky. At Frankfort, and the pressure was 29.98 inches and steady. At Lexington, it was clear. The temperature was 73 degrees, the dew point 67, and the relative humidity 81%. The wind was southwest at 13 miles an hour, gusting to 25. The pressure was 30.01 inches and rising. At Louisville, it was partly cloudy. The temperature was 75 degrees, the dew point 72, and the relative humidity 90%. The wind was southwest at 8 miles an hour. The pressure was 29.97 inches and rising. At Frankfort, and the pressure was 29.98 inches and steady. Elsewhere around the region, at Bowling Green, it was clear, with a temperature of 70. At Jackson, it was partly cloudy, with a temperature of 70. It was mostly cloudy, with a temperature of 73 at Covington, 75 at Indianapolis, and 71 at London. At Wilmington, Ohio, it was cloudy, with a temperature of 72. At Jasper, Indiana, it was partly cloudy. Now for the official National Weather Service forecast for Frankfort and surrounding communities. Today, mostly cloudy with chance of showers and thunderstorms early in the morning, then mostly cloudy with chance of thunderstorms late in the morning. Mostly sunny in the afternoon. Some thunderstorms may produce heavy rainfall in the morning. Locally heavy rainfall possible early in the morning.
highs in the upper 80s.

southwest winds 5 to 15 miles an hour. Chance of precipitation 40%. Tonight, mostly clear. Lows in the lower 70s. Southwest winds 5 to 10 miles an hour. Thursday, mostly sunny. Highs around 90. Southwest winds 5 to 15 miles an hour. Thursday night, mostly clear with a 20% chance of thunderstorms. Lows in the lower 70s. Southwest winds 5 to 10 miles an hour. And now the extended forecast for the radio listening area. Friday and Friday night, mostly clear. Chance of showers and slight chance of thunderstorms. Highs in the mid-80s. Lows in the lower 60s. Chance of precipitation 50%. Saturday and Saturday night, mostly clear. A 20% chance of thunderstorms. Highs in the mid-80s. Lows in the mid-60s. Sunday and Sunday night, showers likely and chance of thunderstorms. Highs in the mid-80s. Lows in the lower 60s. Chance of precipitation 70%. Monday and Monday night, mostly cloudy. Chance of showers and slight chance of thunderstorms. Highs around 80. Lows around 60. Chance of precipitation 50%. Tuesday and Tuesday night, partly cloudy. A 20% chance of thunderstorms. Highs in the upper 70s. Lows in the upper 50s. The current time is 7:22 a.m. Eastern Daylight Time. This is a special weather statement for the following counties in Kentucky: Franklin, Henry, Jefferson, Nelson, Oldham, Shelby, Spencer, and Trimble. Hot and humid conditions today and Thursday. The combination of temperatures in the upper 80s and low 90s combined with high humidity will result in peak afternoon heat index values in the 100 to 105 degree range each afternoon today and Thursday. Early season stretches of heat and humidity can catch folks off guard if they are unprepared. If planning to be outdoors for extended periods, drink plenty of water, wear light and loose clothing, and take frequent breaks. This is a special weather statement for the following counties in Kentucky: Carroll and Owen. Hot and humid today and Thursday. The combination of temperatures in the upper 80s to around 90 and high humidity will result in the heat index reaching 95 to 100 today and then again on Thursday. With these being the first hot days of the year, it may take some time to get acclimated to these conditions. So be extra cautious and take precautions to deal with the heat. If planning to be outdoors for extended periods, drink plenty of water, wear light and loose clothing, and take frequent breaks. 7 a.m. Eastern Daylight Time weather conditions across north central Kentucky. At Frankfort, and the pressure was 29.98 inches and steady. At Lexington, it was clear. The temperature was 73 degrees, the dew point 67, and the relative humidity 81%. The wind was southwest at 13 miles an hour, gusting to 25. The pressure was 30.01 inches and rising. At Louisville, it was partly cloudy. The temperature was 75 degrees, the dew point 72, and the relative humidity 90%. The wind was southwest at 8 miles an hour. The pressure was 29.97 inches and rising. At Frankfort, and the pressure was 29.98 inches and steady. Elsewhere around the region, at Bowling Green, it was clear with a temperature of 70. At Jackson, it was partly cloudy with a temperature of 70. It was mostly cloudy with a temperature of 73 at Covington, 75 at Indianapolis, and 71 at London. At Wilmington, Ohio, it was cloudy with a temperature of 72. At Jasper, Indiana, it was partly cloudy. Now for the official National Weather Service forecast for Frankfort and surrounding communities. Today, mostly cloudy with chance of showers and thunderstorms early in the morning, then mostly cloudy with chance of thunderstorms late in the morning. Mostly sunny in the afternoon. Some thunderstorms may

produce heavy rainfall in the morning. Locally heavy rainfall possible early in the morning. Highs in the upper 80s. Southwest winds 5 to 15 miles an hour. Chance of precipitation 40%. Tonight, mostly clear. Lows in the lower 70s. Southwest winds 5 to 10 miles an hour. Thursday, mostly sunny. Highs around 90. Southwest winds 5 to 15 miles an hour. Thursday night, mostly clear with a 20% chance of thunderstorms. Lows in the lower 70s. Southwest winds 5 to 10 miles an hour. And now the extended forecast for the radio listening area. Friday and Friday night, mostly clear. Chance of showers and slight chance of thunderstorms. Highs in the mid-80s. Lows in the lower 60s. Chance of precipitation 50%. Saturday and Saturday night, mostly clear. A 20% chance of thunderstorms. Highs in the mid-80s. Lows in the mid-60s. Sunday and Sunday night, showers likely and chance of thunderstorms. Highs in the mid-80s. Lows in the lower 60s. Chance of precipitation 70%. Monday and Monday night, mostly cloudy. Chance of showers and slight chance of thunderstorms. Highs around 80. Lows around 60. Chance of precipitation 50%. Tuesday and Tuesday night, partly cloudy. A 20% chance of thunderstorms. Highs in the upper 70s. Lows in the upper 50s. The current time is 7:28 a.m. Eastern Daylight Time. This is a special weather statement for the following counties in Kentucky: Franklin, Henry, Jefferson, Nelson, Oldham, Shelby, Spencer, and Trimble. Hot and humid conditions today and Thursday. The combination of temperatures in the upper 80s and low 90s combined with high humidity will result in peak afternoon heat index values in the 100 to 105 degree range each afternoon today and Thursday. Early season stretches of heat and humidity can catch folks off guard if they are unprepared. If planning to be outdoors for extended periods, drink plenty of water, wear light and loose clothing, and take frequent breaks. This is a special weather statement for the following counties in Kentucky: Carroll and Owen. Hot and humid today and Thursday. The combination of temperatures in the upper 80s to around 90 and high humidity will result in the heat index reaching 95 to 100 today and then again on Thursday. With these being the first hot days of the year, it may take some time to get acclimated to these conditions. So be extra cautious and take precautions to deal with the heat. If planning to be outdoors for extended periods, drink plenty of water, wear light and loose clothing, and take frequent breaks. 7 a.m. Eastern Daylight Time weather conditions across north central Kentucky. At Frankfort, and the pressure was 29.98 inches and steady. At Lexington, it was clear. The temperature was 73 degrees, the dew point 67, and the relative humidity 81%. The wind was southwest at 13 miles an hour, gusting to 25. The pressure was 30.01 inches and rising. At Louisville, it was partly cloudy. The temperature was 75 degrees, the dew point 72, and the relative humidity 90%. The wind was southwest at 8 miles an hour. The pressure was 29.97 inches and rising. At Frankfort, and the pressure was 29.98 inches and steady. Elsewhere around the region, at Bowling Green, it was clear, with a temperature of 70. At Jackson, it was partly cloudy, with a temperature of 70. It was mostly cloudy, with a temperature of 73 at Covington, 75 at Indianapolis, and 71 at London. At Wilmington, Ohio, it was cloudy, with a temperature of 72. At Jasper, Indiana, it was partly cloudy. Now for the official National Weather Service forecast for Frankfort and surrounding communities. Today, mostly cloudy with chance of showers and thunderstorms early in the morning.

then mostly cloudy with chance of thunderstorms late in the morning. Mostly sunny in the afternoon. Some thunderstorms may produce heavy rainfall in the morning. Locally heavy rainfall possible early in the morning. Highs in the upper 80s. Southwest winds 5 to 15 miles an hour. Chance of precipitation 40%. Tonight, mostly clear. Lows in the lower 70s. Southwest winds 5 to 10 miles an hour. Thursday, mostly sunny. Highs around 90. Southwest winds 5 to 15 miles an hour. Thursday night, mostly clear with a 20% chance of thunderstorms. Lows in the lower 70s. Southwest winds 5 to 10 miles an hour. And now the extended forecast for the radio listening area. Friday and Friday night, mostly clear. Chance of showers and slight chance of thunderstorms. Highs in the mid-80s. Lows in the lower 60s. Chance of precipitation 50%. Saturday and Saturday night, mostly clear. A 20% chance of thunderstorms. Highs in the mid-80s. Lows in the mid-60s. Sunday and Sunday night, showers likely and chance of thunderstorms. Highs in the mid-80s. Lows in the lower 60s. Chance of precipitation 70%. Monday and Monday night, mostly cloudy. Chance of showers and slight chance of thunderstorms. Highs around 80. Lows around 60. Chance of precipitation 50%. Tuesday and Tuesday night, partly cloudy. A 20% chance of thunderstorms. Highs in the upper 70s, and Tuesday night, partly cloudy. A 20% chance of thunderstorms. Highs in the upper 70s. Lows in the upper 50s. The current time is 7:33 a.m. Eastern Daylight Time. This is a special weather statement for the following counties in Kentucky: Franklin, Henry, Jefferson, Nelson, Oldham, Shelby, Spencer, and Trimble. Hot and humid conditions today and Thursday. The combination of temperatures in the upper 80s and low 90s combined with high humidity will result in peak afternoon heat index values in the 100 to 105 degree range each afternoon today and Thursday. Early season stretches of heat and humidity can catch folks off guard if they are unprepared. If planning to be outdoors for extended periods, drink plenty of water, wear light and loose clothing, and take frequent breaks. This is a special weather statement for the following counties in Kentucky: Carroll and Owen. Hot and humid today and Thursday. The combination of temperatures in the upper 80s to around 90 and high humidity will result in the heat index reaching 95 to 100 today and then again on Thursday. With these being the first hot days of the year, it may take some time to get acclimated to these conditions. So be extra cautious and take precautions to deal with the heat. If planning to be outdoors for extended periods, drink plenty of water, wear light and loose clothing, and take frequent breaks. 7 a.m. Eastern Daylight Time weather conditions across north central Kentucky. At Frankfort, and the pressure was 29.98 inches and steady. At Lexington, it was clear. The temperature was 73 degrees, the dew point 67, and the relative humidity 81%. The wind was southwest at 13 miles an hour, gusting to 25. The pressure was 30.01 inches and rising. At Louisville, it was partly cloudy. The temperature was 75 degrees, the dew point 72, and the relative humidity 90%. The wind was southwest at 8 miles an hour. The pressure was 29.97 inches and rising. At Frankfort, and the pressure was 29.98 inches and steady. Elsewhere around the region, at Bowling Green, it was clear, with a temperature of 70. At Jackson, it was partly cloudy, with a temperature of 70. It was mostly cloudy, with a temperature of 73 at Covington, 75 at Indianapolis, and 71 at London. At Wilmington, Ohio, it was cloudy, with a temperature of

72. At Jasper, Indiana, it was partly cloudy. Now for the official National Weather Service forecast for Frankfort and surrounding communities. Today, mostly cloudy with chance of showers and thunderstorms early in the morning, then mostly cloudy with chance of thunderstorms late in the morning. Mostly sunny in the afternoon. Some thunderstorms may produce heavy rainfall in the morning. Locally heavy rainfall possible early in the morning. Highs in the upper 80s. Southwest winds 5 to 15 miles an hour. Chance of precipitation 40%. Tonight, mostly clear. Lows in the lower 70s. Southwest winds 5 to 10 miles an hour. Thursday, mostly sunny. Highs around 90. Southwest winds 5 to 15 miles an hour. Thursday night, mostly clear with a 20% chance of thunderstorms. Lows in the lower 70s. Southwest winds 5 to 10 miles an hour. And now the extended forecast for the radio listening area. Friday and Friday night, mostly clear. Chance of showers and slight chance of thunderstorms. Highs in the mid-80s. Lows in the lower 60s. Chance of precipitation 50%. Saturday and Saturday night, mostly clear. A 20% chance of thunderstorms. Highs in the mid-80s. Lows in the mid-60s. Sunday and Sunday night, showers likely and chance of thunderstorms. Highs in the mid-80s. Lows in the lower 60s. Chance of precipitation 70%. Monday and Monday night, mostly cloudy. Chance of showers and slight chance of thunderstorms. Highs around 80. Lows around 60. Chance of precipitation 50%. Tuesday and Tuesday night, partly cloudy. A 20% chance of thunderstorms. Highs in the upper 70s. Lows in the upper 50s. The current time is 7:38 a.m. Eastern Daylight Time. This is a special weather statement for the following counties in Kentucky: Franklin, Henry, Jefferson, Nelson, Oldham, Shelby, Spencer, and Trimble. Hot and humid conditions today and Thursday. The combination of temperatures in the upper 80s and low 90s combined with high humidity will result in peak afternoon heat index values in the 100 to 105 degree range each afternoon today and Thursday. Early season stretches of heat and humidity can catch folks off guard if they are unprepared. If planning to be outdoors for extended periods, drink plenty of water, wear light and loose clothing, and take frequent breaks. This is a special weather statement for the following counties in Kentucky: Carroll and Owen. Hot and humid today and Thursday. The combination of temperatures in the upper 80s to around 90 and high humidity will result in the heat index reaching 95 to 100 today and then again on Thursday. With these being the first hot days of the year, it may take some time to get acclimated to these conditions. So be extra cautious and take precautions to deal with the heat. If planning to be outdoors for extended periods, drink plenty of water, wear light and loose clothing, and take frequent breaks. 7 a.m. Eastern Daylight Time weather conditions across north central Kentucky. At Frankfort, and the pressure was 29.98 inches and steady. At Lexington, it was clear. The temperature was 73 degrees, the dew point 67, and the relative humidity 81%. The wind was southwest at 13 miles an hour, gusting to 25. The pressure was 30.01 inches and rising. At Louisville, it was partly cloudy. The temperature was 75 degrees, the dew point 72, and the relative humidity 90%. The wind was southwest at 8 miles an hour. The pressure was 29.97 inches and rising. At Frankfort, and the pressure was 29.98 inches and steady. Elsewhere around the region, at Bowling Green, it was clear, with a temperature of 70. At Jackson, it was partly cloudy, with a temperature of 70. It was mostly cloudy, with a temperature of 73.

at Covington, 75 at Indianapolis, and 71 at London. At Wilmington, Ohio, it was cloudy, with a temperature of 72. At Jasper, Indiana, it was partly cloudy. Now for the official National Weather Service forecast for Frankfort and surrounding communities. Today, mostly cloudy with chance of showers and thunderstorms early in the morning, then mostly cloudy with chance of thunderstorms late in the morning. Mostly sunny in the afternoon. Some thunderstorms may produce heavy rainfall in the morning. Locally heavy rainfall possible early in the morning. Highs in the upper 80s. Southwest winds 5 to 15 miles an hour. Chance of precipitation 40%. Tonight, mostly clear. Lows in the lower 70s. Southwest winds 5 to 10 miles an hour. Thursday, mostly sunny. Highs around 90. Southwest winds 5 to 15 miles an hour. Thursday night, mostly clear with a 20% chance of thunderstorms. Lows in the lower 70s. Southwest winds 5 to 10 miles an hour. And now the extended forecast for the radio listening area. Friday and Friday night, mostly clear. Chance of showers and slight chance of thunderstorms. Highs in the mid-80s. Lows in the lower 60s. Chance of precipitation 50%. Saturday and Saturday night, mostly clear. A 20% chance of thunderstorms. Highs in the mid-80s. Lows in the mid-60s. Sunday and Sunday night, showers likely and chance of thunderstorms. Highs in the mid-80s. Lows in the lower 60s. Chance of precipitation 70%. Monday and Monday night, mostly cloudy. Chance of showers and slight chance of thunderstorms. Highs around 80. Lows around 60. Chance of precipitation 50%. Tuesday and Tuesday night, partly cloudy. A 20% chance of thunderstorms. Highs in the upper 70s. Lows in the upper 50s. 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The current time is 7:43 a.m. Eastern Daylight Time. This is a special weather statement for the following counties in Kentucky: Franklin, Henry, Jefferson, Nelson, Oldham, Shelby, Spencer, and Trimble. Hot and humid conditions today and Thursday. The combination of temperatures in the upper 80s and low 90s combined with high humidity will result in peak afternoon heat index values in the 100 to 105 degree range each afternoon today and Thursday. Early season stretches of heat and humidity can catch folks off guard if they are unprepared. If planning to be outdoors for extended periods, drink plenty of water, wear light and loose clothing, and take frequent breaks. This is a special weather statement for the following counties in Kentucky: Carroll and Owen. Hot and humid today and Thursday. The combination of temperatures in the upper 80s to around 90 and high humidity will result in the heat index reaching 95 to 100 today and then again on Thursday. With these being the first hot days of the year, it may take some time to get acclimated to these conditions. So be extra cautious and take precautions to deal with the heat. If planning to be outdoors for extended periods, drink plenty of water, wear light and loose clothing, and take frequent breaks. 7 a.m. Eastern Daylight Time weather conditions across north central Kentucky. At Frankfort, and the pressure was 29.98 inches and steady. At Lexington, it was clear. The temperature was 73 degrees, the dew point 67, and the relative humidity 81%. The wind was southwest at 13 miles an hour, gusting to 25. The pressure was 30.01 inches and rising. At Louisville, it was partly cloudy. The temperature was 75 degrees, the dew point 72, and the relative humidity 90%.

National Weather Service forecast for Frankfurt and surrounding communities. Today, mostly cloudy with chance of showers and thunderstorms early in the morning, then mostly cloudy with chance of thunderstorms late in the morning. Mostly sunny in the afternoon. Some thunderstorms may produce heavy rainfall in the morning. Locally heavy rainfall possible early in the morning. Highs in the upper 80s. Southwest winds 5 to 15 miles an hour. Chance of precipitation 40%. Tonight, mostly clear. Lows in the lower 70s. Southwest winds 5 to 10 miles an hour. Thursday, mostly sunny. Highs around 90. Southwest winds 5 to 15 miles an hour. Thursday night, mostly clear with a 20% chance of thunderstorms. Lows in the lower 70s. Southwest winds 5 to 10 miles an hour. And now the extended forecast for the radio listening area. Friday and Friday night, mostly clear. Chance of showers and slight chance of thunderstorms. Highs in the mid-80s. Lows in the lower 60s. Chance of precipitation 50%. Saturday and Saturday night, mostly clear. A 20% chance of thunderstorms. Highs in the mid-80s. Lows in the mid-60s. Sunday and Sunday night, showers likely and chance of thunderstorms. Highs in the mid-80s. Lows in the lower 60s. Chance of precipitation 70%. Monday and Monday night, mostly cloudy. Chance of showers and slight chance of thunderstorms. Highs around 80. Lows around 60. Chance of precipitation 50%. Tuesday and Tuesday night, partly cloudy. A 20% chance of thunderstorms. Highs in the upper 70s. Lows in the upper 50s. The current time is 7:49 a.m. Eastern Daylight Time. This is a special weather statement for the following counties in Kentucky: Franklin, Henry, Jefferson, Nelson, Oldham, Shelby, Spencer, and Trimble. Hot and humid conditions today and Thursday. The combination of temperatures in the upper 80s and low 90s combined with high humidity will result in peak afternoon heat index values in the 100 to 105 degree range each afternoon today and Thursday. Early season stretches of heat and humidity can catch folks off guard if they are unprepared. If planning to be outdoors for extended periods, drink plenty of water, wear light and loose clothing, and take frequent breaks. This is a special weather statement for the following counties in Kentucky: Carroll and Owen. Hot and humid today and Thursday. The combination of temperatures in the upper 80s to around 90 and high humidity will result in the heat index reaching 95 to 100 today and then again on Thursday. With these being the first hot days of the year, it may take some time to get acclimated to these conditions. So be extra cautious and take precautions to deal with the heat. If planning to be outdoors for extended periods, drink plenty of water, wear light and loose clothing, and take frequent breaks. 7 a.m. Eastern Daylight Time weather conditions across north central Kentucky. At Frankfort, and the pressure was 29.98 inches and steady. At Lexington, it was clear. The temperature was 73 degrees, the dew point 67, and the relative humidity 81%. The wind was southwest at 13 miles an hour, gusting to 25. The pressure was 30.01 inches and rising. At Louisville, it was partly cloudy. The temperature was 75 degrees, the dew point 72, and the relative humidity 90%. The wind was southwest at 8 miles an hour. The pressure was 29.97 inches and rising. At Frankfort, and the pressure was 29.98 inches and steady. Elsewhere around the region, at Bowling Green, it was clear, with a temperature of 70. At Jackson, it was partly cloudy, with a temperature of 70. It was mostly cloudy, with a temperature of 73 at Covington, 75 at Indianapolis, and 71 at London. At Wilmington, Ohio,

was cloudy, with a temperature of 72. At Jasper, Indiana, it was partly cloudy. Now for the official National Weather Service forecast for Frankfort and surrounding communities. Today, mostly cloudy with chance of showers and thunderstorms early in the morning, then mostly cloudy with chance of thunderstorms late in the morning. Mostly sunny in the afternoon. Some thunderstorms may produce heavy rainfall in the morning. Locally heavy rainfall possible early in the morning. Highs in the upper 80s. Southwest winds 5 to 15 miles an hour. Chance of precipitation 40%. Tonight, mostly clear. Lows in the lower 70s. Southwest winds 5 to 10 miles an hour. Thursday, mostly sunny. Highs around 90. Southwest winds 5 to 15 miles an hour. Thursday night, mostly clear with a 20% chance of thunderstorms. Lows in the lower 70s. Southwest winds 5 to 10 miles an hour. And now the extended forecast for the radio listening area. Friday and Friday night, mostly clear. Chance of showers and slight chance of thunderstorms. Highs in the mid-80s. Lows in the lower 60s. Chance of precipitation 50%. Saturday and Saturday night, mostly clear. A 20% chance of thunderstorms. Highs in the mid-80s. Lows in the mid-60s. Sunday and Sunday night, showers likely and chance of thunderstorms. Highs in the mid-80s. Lows in the lower 60s. Chance of precipitation 70%. Monday and Monday night, mostly cloudy. Chance of showers and slight chance of thunderstorms. Highs around 80. Lows around 60. Chance of precipitation 50%. Tuesday and Tuesday night, partly cloudy. A 20% chance of thunderstorms. Highs in the upper 70s. Lows in the upper 50s. The current time is 7:54 a.m. Eastern Daylight Time. This is a special weather statement for the following counties in Kentucky: Franklin, Henry, Jefferson, Nelson, Oldham, Shelby, Spencer, and Trimble. Hot and humid conditions today and Thursday. The combination of temperatures in the upper 80s and low 90s combined with high humidity will result in peak afternoon heat index values in the 100 to 105 degree range each afternoon today and Thursday. Early season stretches of heat and humidity can catch folks off guard if they are unprepared. If planning to be outdoors for extended periods, drink plenty of water, wear light and loose clothing, and take frequent breaks. This is a special weather statement for the following counties in Kentucky: Carroll and Owen. Hot and humid today and Thursday. The combination of temperatures in the upper 80s to around 90 and high humidity will result in the heat index reaching 95 to 100 today and then again on Thursday. With these being the first hot days of the year, it may take some time to get acclimated to these conditions. So be extra cautious and take precautions to deal with the heat. If planning to be outdoors for extended periods, drink plenty of water, wear light and loose clothing, and take frequent breaks. 7 a.m. Eastern Daylight Time weather conditions across north central Kentucky. At Frankfort, and the pressure was 29.98 inches and steady. At Lexington, it was clear. The temperature was 73 degrees, the dew point 67, and the relative humidity 81%. The wind was southwest at 13 miles an hour, gusting to 25. The pressure was 30.01 inches and rising. At Louisville, it was partly cloudy. The temperature was 75 degrees, the dew point 72, and the relative humidity 90%. The wind was southwest at 8 miles an hour. The pressure was 29.97 inches and rising. At Frankfort, and the pressure was 29.98 inches and steady. Elsewhere around the region, at Bowling Green, it was clear, with a temperature of 70. At Jackson, it was partly cloudy, with a temperature of 70.
It was mostly cloudy, with a temperature of 73 at Covington, 75 at Indianapolis, and 71 at London. At Wilmington, Ohio, it was cloudy, with a temperature of 72. At Jasper, Indiana, it was partly cloudy. Now for the official National Weather Service forecast for Frankfort and surrounding communities. Today, mostly cloudy with chance of showers and thunderstorms early in the morning, then mostly cloudy with chance of thunderstorms late in the morning. Mostly sunny in the afternoon. Some thunderstorms may produce heavy rainfall in the morning. Locally heavy rainfall possible early in the morning. Highs in the upper 80s. Southwest winds 5 to 15 miles an hour. Chance of precipitation 40%. Tonight, mostly clear. Lows in the lower 70s. Southwest winds 5 to 10 miles an hour. Thursday, mostly sunny. Highs around 90. Southwest winds 5 to 15 miles an hour. Thursday night, mostly clear with a 20% chance of thunderstorms. Lows in the lower 70s. Southwest winds 5 to 10 miles an hour. And now the extended forecast for the radio listening area. Friday and Friday night, mostly clear. Chance of showers and slight chance of thunderstorms. Highs in the mid-80s. Lows in the lower 60s. Chance of precipitation 50%. Saturday and Saturday night, mostly clear. A 20% chance of thunderstorms. Highs in the mid-80s. Lows in the mid-60s. Sunday and Sunday night, showers likely and chance of thunderstorms. Highs in the mid-80s. Lows in the lower 60s. Chance of precipitation 70%. Monday and Monday night, mostly cloudy. Chance of showers and slight chance of thunderstorms. Highs around 80. Lows around 60. Chance of precipitation 50%. Tuesday and Tuesday night, partly cloudy. A 20% chance of thunderstorms. Highs in the upper 70s. Lows in the upper 50s. The current time is 7:59 a.m. Eastern Daylight Time. This is a special weather statement for the following counties in Kentucky: Franklin, Henry, Jefferson, Nelson, Oldham, Shelby, Spencer, and Trimble. Hot and humid conditions today and Thursday. The combination of temperatures in the upper 80s and low 90s combined with high humidity will result in peak afternoon heat index values in the 100 to 105 degree range each afternoon today and Thursday. Early season stretches of heat and humidity can catch folks off guard if they are unprepared. If planning to be outdoors for extended periods, drink plenty of water, wear light and loose clothing, and take frequent breaks. This is a special weather statement for the following counties in Kentucky: Carroll and Owen. Hot and humid today and Thursday. The combination of temperatures in the upper 80s to around 90 and high humidity will result in the heat index reaching 95 to 100 today and then again on Thursday. With these being the first hot days of the year, it may take some time to get acclimated to these conditions. So be extra cautious and take precautions to deal with the heat. If planning to be outdoors for extended periods, drink plenty of water, wear light and loose clothing, and take frequent breaks. 7 a.m. Eastern Daylight Time weather conditions across north central Kentucky. At Frankfort, and the pressure was 29.98 inches and steady. At Lexington, it was clear. The temperature was 73 degrees, the dew point 67, and the relative humidity 81%. The wind was southwest at 13 miles an hour, gusting to 25. The pressure was 30.01 inches and rising. At Louisville, it was partly cloudy. The temperature was 75 degrees, the dew point 72, and the relative humidity 90%. The wind was southwest at 8 miles an hour. The pressure was 29.97 inches and rising. At Frankfort, and the pressure was 29.98 inches and steady.
Elsewhere around the region, at Bowling Green, it was clear

with a temperature of 70. At Jackson, it was partly cloudy, with a temperature of 70. It was mostly cloudy, with a temperature of 73 at Covington, 75 at Indianapolis, and 71 at London. At Wilmington, Ohio, it was cloudy, with a temperature of 72. At Jasper, Indiana, it was partly cloudy. Now for the official National Weather Service forecast for Frankfort and surrounding communities. Today, mostly cloudy with chance of showers and thunderstorms early in the morning, then mostly cloudy with chance of thunderstorms late in the morning. Mostly sunny in the afternoon. Some thunderstorms may produce heavy rainfall in the morning. Locally heavy rainfall possible early in the morning. Highs in the upper 80s. Southwest winds 5 to 15 miles an hour. Chance of precipitation 40%. Tonight, mostly clear. Lows in the lower 70s. Southwest winds 5 to 10 miles an hour. Thursday, mostly sunny. Highs around 90. Southwest winds 5 to 15 miles an hour. Thursday night, mostly clear with a 20% chance of thunderstorms. Lows in the lower 70s. Southwest winds 5 to 10 miles an hour. And now the extended forecast for the radio listening area. Friday and Friday night, mostly clear. Chance of showers and slight chance of thunderstorms. Highs in the mid-80s. Lows in the lower 60s. Chance of precipitation 50%. Saturday and Saturday night, mostly clear. A 20% chance of thunderstorms. Highs in the mid-80s. Lows in the mid-60s. Sunday and Sunday night, showers likely and chance of thunderstorms. Highs in the mid-80s. Lows in the lower 60s. Chance of precipitation 70%. Monday and Monday night, mostly cloudy. Chance of showers and slight chance of thunderstorms. Highs around 80. Lows around 60. Chance of precipitation 50%. Tuesday and Tuesday night, partly cloudy. A 20% chance of thunderstorms. Highs in the upper 70s. Lows in the upper 50s. The current time is 8:04 a.m. Eastern Daylight Time. This is a special weather statement for the following counties in Kentucky: Franklin, Henry, Jefferson, Nelson, Oldham, Shelby, Spencer, and Trimble. Hot and humid conditions today and Thursday. The combination of temperatures in the upper 80s and low 90s combined with high humidity will result in peak afternoon heat index values in the 100 to 105 degree range each afternoon today and Thursday. Early season stretches of heat and humidity can catch folks off guard if they are unprepared. If planning to be outdoors for extended periods, drink plenty of water, wear light and loose clothing, and take frequent breaks. This is a special weather statement for the following counties in Kentucky: Carroll and Owen. Hot and humid today and Thursday. The combination of temperatures in the upper 80s to around 90 and high humidity will result in the heat index reaching 95 to 100 today and then again on Thursday. With these being the first hot days of the year, it may take some time to get acclimated to these conditions. So be extra cautious and take precautions to deal with the heat. If planning to be outdoors for extended periods, drink plenty of water, wear light and loose clothing, and take frequent breaks. 8 a.m. Eastern Daylight Time weather conditions across north central Kentucky. At Frankfort, and the pressure was 29.99 inches and rising. At Lexington, it was partly sunny. The temperature was 74 degrees, the dew point 68, and the relative humidity 81%. The wind was southwest at 12 miles an hour. The pressure was 30.02 inches and rising. At Louisville, it was mostly sunny. The temperature was 77 degrees, the dew point 72, and the relative humidity 84%. The wind was southwest at 10 miles an hour. The pressure was 29.98 inches and rising. At Frankfort, and the pressure was 29.9.

9 inches in rising. Elsewhere around the region, at Bowling Green, it was sunny with a temperature of 73. It was partly sunny with a temperature of 73 at Covington, 77 at Indianapolis, and 71 at Jackson. It was cloudy with a temperature of 73 at Wilmington, Ohio, and 72 at London. At Jasper, Indiana, it was sunny. Now for the official National Weather Service forecast for Frankfort and surrounding communities. Today, mostly cloudy with chance of showers and thunderstorms early in the morning, then mostly cloudy with chance of thunderstorms late in the morning. Mostly sunny in the afternoon. Some thunderstorms may produce heavy rainfall in the morning. Locally heavy rainfall possible early in the morning. Highs in the upper 80s. Southwest winds 5 to 15 miles an hour. Chance of precipitation 40%. Tonight, mostly clear. Lows in the lower 70s. Southwest winds 5 to 10 miles an hour. Thursday, mostly sunny. Highs around 90. Southwest winds 5 to 15 miles an hour. Thursday night, mostly clear with a 20% chance of thunderstorms. Lows in the lower 70s. Southwest winds 5 to 10 miles an hour. And now the extended forecast for the radio listening area. Friday and Friday night, mostly clear. Chance of showers and slight chance of thunderstorms. Highs in the mid-80s. Lows in the lower 60s. Chance of precipitation 50%. Saturday and Saturday night, mostly clear. A 20% chance of thunderstorms. Highs in the mid-80s. Lows in the mid-60s. Sunday and Sunday night, showers likely and chance of thunderstorms. Highs in the mid-80s. Lows in the lower 60s. Chance of precipitation 70%. Monday and Monday night, mostly cloudy. Chance of showers and slight chance of thunderstorms. Highs around 80. Lows around 60. Chance of precipitation 50%. Tuesday and Tuesday night, partly cloudy. A 20% chance of thunderstorms. Highs in the upper 70s. Lows in the upper 50s. The current time is 8:09 a.m. Eastern Daylight Time. This is a special weather statement for the following counties in Kentucky: Franklin, Henry, Jefferson, Nelson, Oldham, Shelby, Spencer, and Trimble. Hot and humid conditions today and Thursday. The combination of temperatures in the upper 80s and low 90s combined with high humidity will result in peak afternoon heat index values in the 100 to 105 degree range each afternoon today and Thursday. Early season stretches of heat and humidity can catch folks off guard if they are unprepared. If planning to be outdoors for extended periods, drink plenty of water, wear light and loose clothing, and take frequent breaks. This is a special weather statement for the following counties in Kentucky: Carroll and Owen. Hot and humid today and Thursday. The combination of temperatures in the upper 80s to around 90 and high humidity will result in the heat index reaching 95 to 100 today and then again on Thursday. With these being the first hot days of the year, it may take some time to get acclimated to these conditions. So be extra cautious and take precautions to deal with the heat. If planning to be outdoors for extended periods, drink plenty of water, wear light and loose clothing, and take frequent breaks. 8 a.m. Eastern Daylight Time weather conditions across north central Kentucky. At Frankfort, and the pressure was 29.99 inches and rising. At Lexington, it was partly sunny. The temperature was 74 degrees, the dew point 68, and the relative humidity 81%. The wind was southwest at 12 miles an hour. The pressure was 30.02 inches and rising. At Louisville, it was mostly sunny. The temperature was 77 degrees, the dew point 72, and the relative humidity 84%. The wind was southwest at 10 miles an hour. The pressure was 29.98 inches and rising. At Frankfort,

and the pressure was 29.99 inches and rising. Elsewhere around the region, at Bowling Green, it was sunny with a temperature of 73. It was partly sunny with a temperature of 73 at Covington, 77 at Indianapolis, and 71 at Jackson. It was cloudy with a temperature of 73 at Wilmington, Ohio, and 72 at London. At Jasper, Indiana, it was sunny. 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Now for the official National Weather Service forecast for Frankfort and surrounding communities. Today, mostly cloudy with chance of showers and thunderstorms early in the morning, then mostly cloudy with chance of thunderstorms late in the morning. Mostly sunny in the afternoon. Some thunderstorms may produce heavy rainfall in the morning. Locally heavy rainfall possible early in the morning. Highs in the upper 80s. Southwest winds 5 to 15 miles an hour. Chance of precipitation 40%. Tonight, mostly clear. Lows in the lower 70s. Southwest winds 5 to 10 miles an hour. Thursday, mostly sunny. Highs around 90. Southwest winds 5 to 15 miles an hour. Thursday night, mostly clear with a 20% chance of thunderstorms. Lows in the lower 70s. Southwest winds 5 to 10 miles an hour. And now the extended forecast for the radio listening area. Friday and Friday night, mostly clear. Chance of showers and slight chance of thunderstorms. Highs in the mid-80s. Lows in the lower 60s. Chance of precipitation 50%. Saturday and Saturday night, mostly clear. A 20% chance of thunderstorms. Highs in the mid-80s. Lows in the mid-60s. Sunday and Sunday night, showers likely and chance of thunderstorms. Highs in the mid-80s. Lows in the lower 60s. Chance of precipitation 70%. Monday and Monday night, mostly cloudy. Chance of showers and slight chance of thunderstorms. Highs around 80. Lows around 60. Chance of precipitation 50%. Tuesday and Tuesday night, partly cloudy. A 20% chance of thunderstorms. Highs in the upper 70s. Lows in the upper 50s. The current time is 8:14 a.m. Eastern Daylight Time. This is a special weather statement for the following counties in Kentucky: Franklin, Henry, Jefferson, Nelson, Oldham, Shelby, Spencer, and Trimble. Hot and humid conditions today and Thursday. The combination of temperatures in the upper 80s and low 90s combined with high humidity will result in peak afternoon heat index values in the 100 to 105 degree range each afternoon today and Thursday. Early season stretches of heat and humidity can catch folks off guard if they are unprepared. If planning to be outdoors for extended periods, drink plenty of water, wear light and loose clothing, and take frequent breaks. This is a special weather statement for the following counties in Kentucky: Carroll and Owen. Hot and humid today and Thursday. The combination of temperatures in the upper 80s to around 90 and high humidity will result in the heat index reaching 95 to 100 today and then again on Thursday. With these being the first hot days of the year, it may take some time to get acclimated to these conditions. So be extra cautious and take precautions to deal with the heat. If planning to be outdoors for extended periods, drink plenty of water, wear light and loose clothing, and take frequent breaks. 8 a.m. Eastern Daylight Time weather conditions across north central Kentucky. At Frankfort, and the pressure was 29.99 inches and rising. At Lexington, it was partly sunny. The temperature was 74 degrees, the dew point 68, and the relative humidity 81%. The wind was southwest at 12 miles an hour. The pressure was

30.02 inches and rising. At Louisville, it was mostly sunny. The temperature was 77 degrees, the dew point 72, and the relative humidity 84%. The wind was southwest at 10 miles an hour. The pressure was 29.98 inches and rising. At Frankfurt, and the pressure was 29.99 inches and rising. Elsewhere around the region, at Bowling Green, it was sunny, with a temperature of 73. It was partly sunny, with a temperature of 73 at Covington, 77 at Indianapolis, and 71 at Jackson. It was cloudy, with a temperature of 73 at Wilmington, Ohio, and 72 at London. At Jasper, Indiana, it was sunny. Now for the official National Weather Service forecast for Frankfurt and surrounding communities. Today, mostly cloudy with chance of showers and thunderstorms early in the morning, then mostly cloudy with chance of thunderstorms late in the morning. Mostly sunny in the afternoon. Some thunderstorms may produce heavy rainfall in the morning. Locally heavy rainfall possible early in the morning. Highs in the upper 80s. Southwest winds 5 to 15 miles an hour. Chance of precipitation 40%. Tonight, mostly clear. Lows in the lower 70s. Southwest winds 5 to 10 miles an hour. Thursday, mostly sunny. Highs around 90. Southwest winds 5 to 15 miles an hour. Thursday night, mostly clear with a 20% chance of thunderstorms. Lows in the lower 70s. Southwest winds 5 to 10 miles an hour. And now the extended forecast for the radio listening area. Friday and Friday night, mostly clear. Chance of showers and slight chance of thunderstorms. Highs in the mid-80s. Lows in the lower 60s. Chance of precipitation 50%. Saturday and Saturday night, mostly clear. A 20% chance of thunderstorms. Highs in the mid-80s. Lows in the mid-60s. Sunday and Sunday night, showers likely and chance of thunderstorms. Highs in the mid-80s. Lows in the lower 60s. Chance of precipitation 70%. Monday and Monday night, mostly cloudy. Chance of showers and slight chance of thunderstorms. Highs around 80. Lows around 60. Chance of precipitation 50%. Tuesday and Tuesday night, partly cloudy. A 20% chance of thunderstorms. Highs in the upper 70s. Lows in the upper 50s. The current time is 8:19 a.m. Eastern Daylight Time. This is a special weather statement for the following counties in Kentucky: Franklin, Henry, Jefferson, Nelson, Oldham, Shelby, Spencer, and Trimble. Hot and humid conditions today and Thursday. The combination of temperatures in the upper 80s and low 90s combined with high humidity will result in peak afternoon heat index values in the 100 to 105 degree range each afternoon today and Thursday. Early season stretches of heat and humidity can catch folks off guard if they are unprepared. If planning to be outdoors for extended periods, drink plenty of water, wear light and loose clothing, and take frequent breaks. This is a special weather statement for the following counties in Kentucky: Carroll and Owen. Hot and humid today and Thursday. The combination of temperatures in the upper 80s to around 90 and high humidity will result in the heat index reaching 95 to 100 today and then again on Thursday. With these being the first hot days of the year, it may take some time to get acclimated to these conditions. So be extra cautious and take precautions to deal with the heat. If planning to be outdoors for extended periods, drink plenty of water, wear light and loose clothing, and take frequent breaks. 8 a.m. Eastern Daylight Time weather conditions across north central Kentucky. At Frankfurt, and the pressure was 29.99 inches and rising. At Lexington, it was partly sunny. The temperature was 74 degrees, the dew point 68, and the relative humidity 81%. The wind was southwest at 12 miles.

miles an hour. The pressure was 30.02 inches and rising. At Louisville, it was mostly sunny. The temperature was 77 degrees, the dew point 72, and the relative humidity 84%. The wind was southwest at 10 miles an hour. The pressure was 29.98 inches and rising. At Frankfort, and the pressure was 29.99 inches and rising. Elsewhere around the region, at Bowling Green, it was sunny, with a temperature of 73. It was partly sunny, with a temperature of 73 at Covington, 77 at Indianapolis, and 71 at Jackson. It was cloudy, with a temperature of 73 at Wilmington, Ohio, and 72 at London. At Jasper, Indiana, it was sunny. Now for the official National Weather Service forecast for Frankfort and surrounding communities. Today, mostly cloudy with chance of showers and thunderstorms early in the morning, then mostly cloudy with chance of thunderstorms late in the morning. Mostly sunny in the afternoon. Some thunderstorms may produce heavy rainfall in the morning. Locally heavy rainfall possible early in the morning. Highs in the upper 80s. Southwest winds 5 to 15 miles an hour. Chance of precipitation 40%. Tonight, mostly clear. Lows in the lower 70s. Southwest winds 5 to 10 miles an hour. Thursday, mostly sunny. Highs around 90. Southwest winds 5 to 15 miles an hour. Thursday night, mostly clear with a 20% chance of thunderstorms. Lows in the lower 70s. Southwest winds 5 to 10 miles an hour. And now the extended forecast for the radio listening area. Friday and Friday night, mostly clear. Chance of showers and slight chance of thunderstorms. Highs in the mid-80s. Lows in the lower 60s. Chance of precipitation 50%. Saturday and Saturday night, mostly clear. A 20% chance of thunderstorms. Highs in the mid-80s. Lows in the mid-60s. Sunday and Sunday night, showers likely and chance of thunderstorms. Highs in the mid-80s. Lows in the lower 60s. Chance of precipitation 70%. Monday and Monday night, mostly cloudy. Chance of showers and slight chance of thunderstorms. Highs around 80. Lows around 60. Chance of precipitation 50%. Tuesday and Tuesday night, partly cloudy. A 20% chance of thunderstorms. Highs in the upper 70s. Lows in the upper 50s. The current time is 8:24 a.m. Eastern Daylight Time. This is a special weather statement for the following counties in Kentucky: Franklin, Henry, Jefferson, Nelson, Oldham, Shelby, Spencer, and Trimble. Hot and humid conditions today and Thursday. The combination of temperatures in the upper 80s and low 90s combined with high humidity will result in peak afternoon heat index values in the 100 to 105 degree range each afternoon today and Thursday. Early season stretches of heat and humidity can catch folks off guard if they are unprepared. If planning to be outdoors for extended periods, drink plenty of water, wear light and loose clothing, and take frequent breaks. This is a special weather statement for the following counties in Kentucky: Carroll and Owen. Hot and humid today and Thursday. The combination of temperatures in the upper 80s to around 90 and high humidity will result in the heat index reaching 95 to 100 today and then again on Thursday. With these being the first hot days of the year, it may take some time to get acclimated to these conditions. So be extra cautious and take precautions to deal with the heat. If planning to be outdoors for extended periods, drink plenty of water, wear light and loose clothing, and take frequent breaks. 8 a.m. Eastern Daylight Time weather conditions across north central Kentucky. At Frankfort, and the pressure was 29.99 inches and rising. At Lexington, it was partly sunny. The temperature was 74 degrees, the dew point 68, and the relative humidity 81%.

The wind was southwest at 12 miles an hour. The pressure was 30.02 inches and rising. At Louisville, it was mostly sunny. The temperature was 77 degrees, the dew point 72, and the relative humidity 84%. The wind was southwest at 10 miles an hour. The pressure was 29.98 inches and rising. At Frankfurt, and the pressure was 29.99 inches and rising. Elsewhere around the region, at Bowling Green, it was sunny, with a temperature of 73. It was partly sunny, with a temperature of 73 at Covington, 77 at Indianapolis, and 71 at Jackson. It was cloudy, with a temperature of 73 at Wilmington, Ohio, and 72 at London. At Jasper, Indiana, it was sunny. Now for the official National Weather Service forecast for Frankfurt and surrounding communities. Today, mostly cloudy with chance of showers and thunderstorms early in the morning, then mostly cloudy with chance of thunderstorms late in the morning. Mostly sunny in the afternoon. Some thunderstorms may produce heavy rainfall in the morning. Locally heavy rainfall possible early in the morning. Highs in the upper 80s. Southwest winds 5 to 15 miles an hour. Chance of precipitation 40%. Tonight, mostly clear. Lows in the lower 70s. Southwest winds 5 to 10 miles an hour. Thursday, mostly sunny. Highs around 90. Southwest winds 5 to 15 miles an hour. Thursday night, mostly clear with a 20% chance of thunderstorms. Lows in the lower 70s. Southwest winds 5 to 10 miles an hour. And now the extended forecast for the radio listening area. Friday and Friday night, mostly clear. Chance of showers and slight chance of thunderstorms. Highs in the mid-80s. Lows in the lower 60s. Chance of precipitation 50%. Saturday and Saturday night, mostly clear. A 20% chance of thunderstorms. Highs in the mid-80s. Lows in the mid-60s. Sunday and Sunday night, showers likely and chance of thunderstorms. Highs in the mid-80s. Lows in the lower 60s. Chance of precipitation 70%. Monday and Monday night, mostly cloudy. Chance of showers and slight chance of thunderstorms. Highs around 80. Lows around 60. Chance of precipitation 50%. Tuesday and Tuesday night, partly cloudy. A 20% chance of thunderstorms. Highs in the upper 70s. Lows in the upper 50s. The current time is 8:30 a.m. Eastern Daylight Time. This is the climate data for Frankfurt for yesterday. The high temperature was 81. The low was 70. That gave a mean temperature of 76, which was 4 degrees above normal. There were 11 cooling degree days for a monthly total of 57 and a seasonal total of 251, which was 51 degree days above normal. Heating degree days remained at 0 for the month and 4190 for the season, which was 194 degree days below normal. Precipitation yesterday was 3.02 inches for a monthly total of 3.02 inches and a yearly total of 19.48 inches, which was 2.78 inches below normal. Since midnight, the low temperature was and precipitation was unavailable. The record high for today is 95 set in 1914 and previous years. The record low for today is 42 set in 1988. Sunrise today 6:16 a.m. Sunset tonight 9:02 p.m. Sunrise tomorrow 6:16 a.m. Sunset tomorrow 9:03 p.m. This is a special weather statement for the following counties in Kentucky: Franklin, Henry, Jefferson, Nelson, Oldham, Shelby, Spencer, and Trimble. Hot and humid conditions today and Thursday. The combination of temperatures in the upper 80s and low 90s combined with high humidity will result in peak afternoon heat index values in the 100 to 105 degree range each afternoon today and Thursday.
Early season stretches of heat and humidity can catch folks off guard if they are unprepared. If planning to be outdoors for extended periods, drink plenty of water, wear light and loose clothing, and take frequent breaks. This is a special weather statement for the following counties in Kentucky, Carroll and Owen. Hot and humid today and Thursday. The combination of temperatures in the upper 80s to around 90 and high humidity will result in the heat index reaching 95 to 100 today and then again on Thursday. With these being the first hot days of the year, it may take some time to get acclimated to these conditions. So be extra cautious and take precautions to deal with the heat. If planning to be outdoors for extended periods, drink plenty of water, wear light and loose clothing, and take frequent breaks. 8 a.m. Eastern Daylight Time weather conditions across north central Kentucky. At Frankfort. And the pressure was 29.99 inches and rising. At Lexington, it was partly sunny. The temperature was 74 degrees, the dew point 68, and the relative humidity 81%. The wind was southwest at 12 miles an hour. The pressure was 30.02 inches and rising. At Louisville, it was mostly sunny. The temperature was 77 degrees. The wind was southwest at 12 miles an hour. The pressure was 30.02 inches and rising. At Louisville, it was mostly sunny. The temperature was 77 degrees, the dew point 72, and the relative humidity 84%. The wind was southwest at 10 miles an hour. The pressure was 29.98 inches and rising. At Frankfort. And the pressure was 29.99 inches and rising. Elsewhere around the region, at Bowling Green, it was sunny, with a temperature of 73. It was partly sunny, with a temperature of 73 at Covington, 77 at Indianapolis, and 71 at Jackson. It was cloudy, with a temperature of 73 at Wilmington, Ohio, and 72 at London. At Jasper, Indiana, it was sunny. Now for the official National Weather Service forecast for Frankfort and surrounding communities. Today, mostly cloudy with chance of showers and thunderstorms early in the morning, then mostly cloudy with chance of thunderstorms late in the morning. Mostly sunny in the afternoon. Some thunderstorms may produce heavy rainfall in the morning. Locally heavy rainfall possible early in the morning. Highs in the upper 80s. Southwest winds 5 to 15 miles an hour. Chance of precipitation 40%. Tonight, mostly clear. Lows in the lower 70s. Southwest winds 5 to 10 miles an hour. Thursday, mostly sunny. Highs around 90. Southwest winds 5 to 15 miles an hour. Thursday night, mostly clear with a 20% chance of thunderstorms. Lows in the lower 70s. Southwest winds 5 to 10 miles an hour. And now the extended forecast for the radio listening area. Friday and Friday night, mostly clear. Chance of showers and slight chance of thunderstorms. Highs in the mid-80s. Lows in the lower 60s. Chance of precipitation 50%. Saturday and Saturday night, mostly clear. A 20% chance of thunderstorms. Highs in the mid-80s. Lows in the mid-60s. Sunday and Sunday night, showers likely and chance of thunderstorms. Highs in the mid-80s. Lows in the lower 60s. Chance of precipitation 70%. Monday and Monday night, mostly cloudy. Chance of showers and slight chance of thunderstorms. Highs around 80. Lows around 60. Chance of precipitation 50%. Tuesday and Tuesday night, partly cloudy. A 20% chance of thunderstorms. Highs in the upper 70s. Lows in the upper 50s. The current time is 8:36 a.m. Eastern Daylight Time. This is the climate data for Frankfort for yesterday. The high temperature was 81. The low was 70.
that gave a mean temperature of 76, which was 4 degrees above normal. There were 11

cooling degree days for a monthly total of 57 and a seasonal total of 251, which was 51 degree days above normal. Heating degree days remained at 0 for the month and 4190 for the season, which was 194 degree days below normal. Precipitation yesterday was 3.02 inches for a monthly total of 3.02 inches and a yearly total of 19.48 inches, which was 2.78 inches below normal. Since midnight, the low temperature was and precipitation was unavailable. The record high for today is 95 set in 1914 and previous years. The record low for today is 42 set in 1988. Sunrise today 6:16 a.m. Sunset tonight 9:02 p.m. Sunrise tomorrow 6:16 a.m. Sunset tomorrow 9:03 p.m. This is a special weather statement for the following counties in Kentucky: Franklin, Henry, Jefferson, Nelson, Oldham, Shelby, Spencer, and Trimble. Hot and humid conditions today and Thursday. The combination of temperatures in the upper 80s and low 90s combined with high humidity will result in peak afternoon heat index values in the 100 to 105 degree range each afternoon today and Thursday. Early season stretches of heat and humidity can catch folks off guard if they are unprepared. If planning to be outdoors for extended periods, drink plenty of water, wear light and loose clothing, and take frequent breaks. This is a special weather statement for the following counties in Kentucky: Carroll and Owen. Hot and humid today and Thursday. The combination of temperatures in the upper 80s to around 90 and high humidity will result in the heat index reaching 95 to 100 today and then again on Thursday. With these being the first hot days of the year, it may take some time to get acclimated to these conditions. So be extra cautious and take precautions to deal with the heat. If planning to be outdoors for extended periods, drink plenty of water, wear light and loose clothing, and take frequent breaks. 8 a.m. Eastern Daylight Time weather conditions across north central Kentucky. At Frankfort, and the pressure was 29.99 inches and rising. At Lexington, it was partly sunny. The temperature was 74 degrees, the dew point 68, and the relative humidity 81%. The wind was southwest at 12 miles an hour. The pressure was 30.02 inches and rising. At Louisville, it was mostly sunny. The temperature was 77 degrees, the dew point 72, and the relative humidity 84%. The wind was southwest at 10 miles an hour. The pressure was 29.98 inches and rising. At Frankfort, and the pressure was 29.99 inches and rising. Elsewhere around the region, at Bowling Green, it was sunny, with a temperature of 73. It was partly sunny, with a temperature of 73 at Covington, 77 at Indianapolis, and 71 at Jackson. It was cloudy, with a temperature of 73 at Wilmington, Ohio, and 72 at London. At Jasper, Indiana, it was sunny. Now for the official National Weather Service forecast for Frankfort and surrounding communities. Today, mostly cloudy with chance of showers and thunderstorms early in the morning, then mostly cloudy with chance of thunderstorms late in the morning. Mostly sunny in the afternoon. Some thunderstorms may produce heavy rainfall in the morning. Locally heavy rainfall possible early in the morning. Highs in the upper 80s. Southwest winds 5 to 15 miles an hour. Chance of precipitation 40%. Tonight, mostly clear. Lows in the lower 70s. Southwest winds 5 to 10 miles an hour. Thursday, mostly sunny. Highs around 90. Southwest winds 5 to 15 miles an hour. Thursday night, mostly clear with a 20% chance of thunderstorms. Lows in the lower 70s. Southwest winds 5 to 10 miles an hour. And now the extended forecast for the radio listening area. Friday and Friday night, mostly clear. Chance of showers and slight chance of thunderstorms. Highs in the mid-80s. Lows in the lower 60s.

chance of precipitation 50%. Saturday and Saturday night, mostly clear. A 20% chance of thunderstorms. Highs in the mid-80s. Lows in the mid-60s. Sunday and Sunday night, showers likely and chance of thunderstorms. Highs in the mid-80s. Lows in the lower 60s. Chance of precipitation 70%. Monday and Monday night, mostly cloudy. Chance of showers and slight chance of thunderstorms. Highs around 80. Lows around 60. Chance of precipitation 50%. Tuesday and Tuesday night, partly cloudy. A 20% chance of thunderstorms. Highs in the upper 70s. Lows in the upper 50s. 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The current time is 8:42 a.m. Eastern Daylight Time. This is the climate data for Frankfurt for yesterday. The high temperature was 81. The low was 70. That gave a mean temperature of 76, which was 4 degrees above normal. There were 11 cooling degree days for a monthly total of 57 and a seasonal total of 251, which was 51 degree days above normal. Heating degree days remained at 0 for the month and 4190 for the season, which was 194 degree days below normal. Precipitation yesterday was 3.02 inches for a monthly total of 3.02 inches and a yearly total of 19.48 inches, which was 2.78 inches below normal. Since midnight, the low temperature was and precipitation was unavailable. The record high for today is 95 set in 1914 and previous years. The record low for today is 42 set in 1988. Sunrise today, 6:16 a.m. Sunset tonight, 9:02 p.m. Sunrise tomorrow, 6:16 a.m. Sunset tomorrow, 9:03 p.m. This is a special weather statement for the following counties in Kentucky: Franklin, Henry, Jefferson, Nelson, Oldham, Shelby, Spencer, and Trimble. Hot and humid conditions today and Thursday. The combination of temperatures in the upper 80s and low 90s combined with high humidity will result in peak afternoon heat index values in the 100 to 105 degree range each afternoon today and Thursday. Early season stretches of heat and humidity can catch folks off guard if they are unprepared. If planning to be outdoors for extended periods, drink plenty of water, wear light and loose clothing, and take frequent breaks. This is a special weather statement for the following counties in Kentucky: Carroll and Owen. Hot and humid today and Thursday. The combination of temperatures in the upper 80s to around 90 and high humidity will result in the heat index reaching 95 to 100 today and then again on Thursday. With these being the first hot days of the year, it may take some time to get acclimated to these conditions. So be extra cautious and take precautions to deal with the heat. If planning to be outdoors for extended periods, drink plenty of water, wear light and loose clothing, and take frequent breaks. 8 a.m. Eastern Daylight Time weather conditions across north central Kentucky. At Frankfort. And the pressure was 29.99 inches and rising. At Lexington, it was partly sunny. The temperature was 74 degrees, the dew point 68, and the relative humidity 81%. The wind was southwest at 12 miles an hour. The pressure was 30.02 inches and rising. At Louisville, it was mostly sunny. The temperature was 77 degrees, the dew point 72, and the relative humidity 84%. The wind was southwest at 10 miles an hour. The pressure was 29.98 inches and rising. At Frankfort. And the pressure was 29.99 inches and rising. Elsewhere around the region, at Bowling Green, it was sunny, with a temperature of 73. It was partly sunny, with a temperature of 73 at Covington, 77 at

southwest winds 5 to 10 miles an hour. Thursday, mostly sunny. Highs around 90. Southwest winds 5 to 15 miles an hour. Thursday night, mostly clear with a 20% chance of thunderstorms. Lows in the lower 70s. Southwest winds 5 to 10 miles an hour. And now the extended forecast for the radio listening area. Friday and Friday night, mostly clear. Chance of showers and slight chance of thunderstorms. Highs in the mid-80s. Lows in the lower 60s. Chance of precipitation 50%. Saturday and Saturday night, mostly clear. A 20% chance of thunderstorms. Highs in the mid-80s. Lows in the mid-60s. Sunday and Sunday night, showers likely and chance of thunderstorms. Highs in the mid-80s. Lows in the lower 60s. Chance of precipitation 70%. Monday and Monday night, mostly cloudy. Chance of showers and slight chance of thunderstorms. Highs around 80. Lows around 60. Chance of precipitation 50%. Tuesday and Tuesday night, partly cloudy. A 20% chance of thunderstorms. Highs in the upper 70s. Lows in the upper 50s. The current time is 8:49 a.m. Eastern Daylight Time. This is the climate data for Frankfurt for yesterday. The high temperature was 81. The low was 70. That gave a mean temperature of 76, which was 4 degrees above normal. There were 11 cooling degree days for a monthly total of 57 and a seasonal total of 251, which was 51 degree days above normal. Heating degree days remained at 0 for the month and 4190 for the season, which was 194 degree days below normal. Precipitation yesterday was 3.02 inches for a monthly total of 3.02 inches and a yearly total of 19.48 inches, which was 2.78 inches below normal. Since midnight, the low temperature was and precipitation was unavailable. The record high for today is 95 set in 1914 and previous years. The record low for today is 42 set in 1988. Sunrise today 6:16 a.m. Sunset tonight 9:02 p.m. Sunrise tomorrow 6:16 a.m. Sunset tomorrow 9:03 p.m. This is a special weather statement for the following counties in Kentucky: Franklin, Henry, Jefferson, Nelson, Oldham, Shelby, Spencer, and Trimble. Hot and humid conditions today and Thursday. The combination of temperatures in the upper 80s and low 90s combined with high humidity will result in peak afternoon heat index values in the 100 to 105 degree range each afternoon today and Thursday. Early season stretches of heat and humidity can catch folks off guard if they are unprepared. If planning to be outdoors for extended periods, drink plenty of water, wear light and loose clothing, and take frequent breaks. This is a special weather statement for the following counties in Kentucky: Carroll and Owen. Hot and humid today and Thursday. The combination of temperatures in the upper 80s to around 90 and high humidity will result in the heat index reaching 95 to 100 today and then again on Thursday. With these being the first hot days of the year, it may take some time to get acclimated to these conditions. So be extra cautious and take precautions to deal with the heat. If planning to be outdoors for extended periods, drink plenty of water, wear light and loose clothing, and take frequent breaks. 8 a.m. Eastern Daylight Time weather conditions across north central Kentucky. At Frankfurt. And the pressure was 29.99 inches and rising. At Lexington, it was partly sunny. The temperature was 74 degrees, the dew point 68, and the relative humidity 81%. The wind was southwest at 12 miles an hour. The pressure was 30.02 inches and rising. At Louisville, it was mostly sunny. The temperature was 77 degrees, the dew point 72, and the relative humidity 84%. The wind was southwest at 10 miles an hour.

temperature was 29.98 inches and rising at Frankfurt, and the pressure was 29.99 inches and rising. Elsewhere around the region, at Bowling Green, it was sunny with a temperature of 73. It was partly sunny with a temperature of 73 at Covington, 77 at Indianapolis, and 71 at Jackson. It was cloudy with a temperature of 73 at Wilmington, Ohio, and 72 at London. At Jasper, Indiana, it was sunny. Now for the official National Weather Service forecast for Frankfurt and surrounding communities. Today, mostly cloudy with chance of showers and thunderstorms early in the morning, then mostly cloudy with chance of thunderstorms late in the morning. Mostly sunny in the afternoon. Some thunderstorms may produce heavy rainfall in the morning. Locally heavy rainfall possible early in the morning. Highs in the upper 80s. Southwest winds 5 to 15 miles an hour. Chance of precipitation 40%. Tonight, mostly clear. Lows in the lower 70s. Southwest winds 5 to 10 miles an hour. Thursday, mostly sunny. Highs around 90. Southwest winds 5 to 15 miles an hour. Thursday night, mostly clear with a 20% chance of thunderstorms. Lows in the lower 70s. Southwest winds 5 to 10 miles an hour. And now the extended forecast for the radio listening area. Friday and Friday night, mostly clear. Chance of showers and slight chance of thunderstorms. Highs in the mid-80s. Lows in the lower 60s. Chance of precipitation 50%. Saturday and Saturday night, mostly clear. A 20% chance of thunderstorms. Highs in the mid-80s. Lows in the mid-60s. Sunday and Sunday night, showers likely and chance of thunderstorms. Highs in the mid-80s. Lows in the lower 60s. Chance of precipitation 70%. Monday and Monday night, mostly cloudy. Chance of showers and slight chance of thunderstorms. Highs around 80. Lows around 60. Chance of precipitation 50%. Tuesday and Tuesday night, partly cloudy. A 20% chance of thunderstorms. Highs in the upper 70s. Lows in the upper 50s. The current time is 8:55 a.m. Eastern Daylight Time. This is the climate data for Frankfurt for yesterday. The high temperature was 81. The low was 70. That gave a mean temperature of 76, which was 4 degrees above normal. There were 11 cooling degree days for a monthly total of 57 and a seasonal total of 251, which was 51 degree days above normal. Heating degree days remained at 0 for the month and 4190 for the season, which was 194 degree days below normal. Precipitation yesterday was 3.02 inches for a monthly total of 3.02 inches and a yearly total of 19.48 inches, which was 2.78 inches below normal. Since midnight, the low temperature was and precipitation was unavailable. The record high for today is 95 set in 1914 and previous years. The record low for today is 42 set in 1988. Sunrise today 6:16 a.m. Sunset tonight 9:02 p.m. Sunrise tomorrow 6:16 a.m. Sunset tomorrow 9:03 p.m. This is a special weather statement for the following counties in Kentucky: Franklin, Henry, Jefferson, Nelson, Oldham, Shelby, Spencer, and Trimble. Hot and humid conditions today and Thursday. The combination of temperatures in the upper 80s and low 90s combined with high humidity will result in peak afternoon heat index values in the 100 to 105 degree range each afternoon today and Thursday. Early season stretches of heat and humidity can catch folks off guard if they are unprepared. If planning to be outdoors for extended periods, drink plenty of water, wear light and loose clothing, and take frequent breaks. This is a special weather statement for the following counties in Kentucky: Carroll and Owen. Hot and humid today and Thursday. The

Of temperatures in the upper 80s to around 90 and high humidity will result in the heat index reaching 95 to 100 today and then again on Thursday. With these being the first hot days of the year, it may take some time to get acclimated to these conditions. So be extra cautious and take precautions to deal with the heat. If planning to be outdoors for extended periods, drink plenty of water, wear light and loose clothing, and take frequent breaks. 8 a.m. Eastern Daylight Time weather conditions across north central Kentucky. At Frankfort, and the pressure was 29.99 inches and rising. At Lexington, it was partly sunny. The temperature was 74 degrees, the dew point 68, and the relative humidity 81%. The wind was southwest at 12 miles an hour. The pressure was 30.02 inches and rising. At Louisville, it was mostly sunny. The temperature was 77 degrees, the dew point 72, and the relative humidity 84%. The wind was southwest at 10 miles an hour. The pressure was 29.98 inches and rising. At Frankfort, and the pressure was 29.99 inches and rising. Elsewhere around the region, at Bowling Green, it was sunny, with a temperature of 73. It was partly sunny, with a temperature of 73 at Covington, 77 at Indianapolis, and 71 at Jackson. It was cloudy, with a temperature of 73 at Wilmington, Ohio, and 72 at London. At Jasper, Indiana, it was sunny. Now for the official National Weather Service forecast for Frankfort and surrounding communities. Today, mostly cloudy with chance of showers and thunderstorms early in the morning, then mostly cloudy with chance of thunderstorms late in the morning. Mostly sunny in the afternoon. Some thunderstorms may produce heavy rainfall in the morning. Locally heavy rainfall possible early in the morning. Highs in the upper 80s. Southwest winds 5 to 15 miles an hour. Chance of precipitation 40%. Tonight, mostly clear. Lows in the lower 70s. Southwest winds 5 to 10 miles an hour. Thursday, mostly sunny. Highs around 90. Southwest winds 5 to 15 miles an hour. Thursday night, mostly clear with a 20% chance of thunderstorms. Lows in the lower 70s. Southwest winds 5 to 10 miles an hour. And now the extended forecast for the radio listening area. Friday and Friday night, mostly clear. Chance of showers and slight chance of thunderstorms. Highs in the mid-80s. Lows in the lower 60s. Chance of precipitation 50%. Saturday and Saturday night, mostly clear. A 20% chance of thunderstorms. Highs in the mid-80s. Lows in the mid-60s. Sunday and Sunday night, showers likely and chance of thunderstorms. Highs in the mid-80s. Lows in the lower 60s. Chance of precipitation 70%. Monday and Monday night, mostly cloudy. Chance of showers and slight chance of thunderstorms. Highs around 80. Lows around 60. Chance of precipitation 50%. Tuesday and Tuesday night, partly cloudy. A 20% chance of thunderstorms. Highs in the upper 70s. Lows in the upper 50s. The current time is 9:01 a.m. Eastern Daylight Time. This is the climate data for Frankfort for yesterday. The high temperature was 81. The low was 70. That gave a mean temperature of 76, which was 4 degrees above normal. There were 11 cooling degree days for a monthly total of 57 and a seasonal total of 251, which was 51 degree days above normal. Heating degree days remained at 0 for the month and 4190 for the season, which was 194 degree days below normal. Precipitation yesterday was 3.02 inches for a monthly total of 3.02 inches and a yearly total of 19.48 inches, which was 2.78 inches below normal. Since midnight, the low temperature was and precipitation was unavailable. The record high for today is

95 set in 1914 and previous years. The record low for today is 42 set in 1988. Sunrise today, 6:16 a.m. Sunset tonight, 9:02 p.m. Sunrise tomorrow, 6:16 a.m. Sunset tomorrow, 9:03 p.m. This is a special weather statement for the following counties in Kentucky: Franklin, Henry, Jefferson, Nelson, Oldham, Shelby, Spencer, and Trimble. Hot and humid conditions today and Thursday. The combination of temperatures in the upper 80s and low 90s combined with high humidity will result in peak afternoon heat index values in the 100 to 105 degree range each afternoon today and Thursday. Early season stretches of heat and humidity can catch folks off guard if they are unprepared. If planning to be outdoors for extended periods, drink plenty of water, wear light and loose clothing, and take frequent breaks. This is a special weather statement for the following counties in Kentucky: Carroll and Owen. Hot and humid today and Thursday. The combination of temperatures in the upper 80s to around 90 and high humidity will result in the heat index reaching 95 to 100 today and then again on Thursday. With these being the first hot days of the year, it may take some time to get acclimated to these conditions. So be extra cautious and take precautions to deal with the heat. If planning to be outdoors for extended periods, drink plenty of water, wear light and loose clothing, and take frequent breaks. 8 a.m. Eastern Daylight Time weather conditions across north central Kentucky. At Frankfort. And the pressure was 29.99 inches and rising. At Lexington, it was partly sunny. The temperature was 74 degrees, the dew point 68, and the relative humidity 81%. The wind was southwest at 12 miles an hour. The pressure was 30.02 inches and rising. At Louisville, it was mostly sunny. The temperature was 77 degrees, the dew point 72, and the relative humidity 84%. The wind was southwest at 10 miles an hour. The pressure was 29.98 inches and rising. At Frankfort. And the pressure was 29.99 inches and rising. Elsewhere around the region, at Bowling Green, it was sunny, with a temperature of 73. It was partly sunny, with a temperature of 73 at Covington, 77 at Indianapolis, and 71 at Jackson. It was cloudy, with a temperature of 73 at Wilmington, Ohio, and 72 at London. At Jasper, Indiana, it was sunny. 9 a.m. Eastern Daylight Time weather conditions across north central Kentucky. At Frankfort. And the pressure was 29.99 inches and steady. At Lexington, it was mostly sunny. The temperature was 76 degrees, the dew point 69, and the relative humidity 79%. The wind was southwest at 10 miles an hour. The pressure was 30.02 inches and steady. At Louisville, it was mostly sunny. The temperature was 80 degrees, the dew point 72, and the relative humidity 76%. The wind was southwest at 10 miles an hour. The pressure was 29.98 inches and steady. At Frankfort. And the pressure was 29.99 inches and steady. Elsewhere around the region, it was sunny, with a temperature of 77 at London and 77 at Bowling Green. At Jackson, it was mostly sunny, with a temperature of 73. At Indianapolis, it was partly sunny, with a temperature of 78. It was cloudy, with a temperature of 75 at Covington and 74 at Wilmington, Ohio. At Jasper, Indiana, it was sunny. Now for the official National Weather Service forecast for Frankfort and surrounding communities. Today, mostly cloudy with chance of showers and thunderstorms early in the morning, then mostly cloudy with chance of thunderstorms late in the morning. Mostly sunny in the afternoon. Some thunderstorms may produce heavy rainfall in the morning. Locally heavy rainfall possible early in the morning. Highs in the upper 80s. Southwest winds 5 to 15 miles an hour.

The precipitation 40%. Tonight, mostly clear. Lows in the lower 70s. Southwest winds 5 to 10 miles an hour. Thursday, mostly sunny. Highs around 90. Southwest winds 5 to 15 miles an hour. Thursday night, mostly clear with a 20% chance of thunderstorms. Lows in the lower 70s. Southwest winds 5 to 10 miles an hour. And now the extended forecast for the radio listening area. Friday and Friday night, mostly clear. Chance of showers and slight chance of thunderstorms. Highs in the mid-80s. Lows in the lower 60s. Chance of precipitation 50%. Saturday and Saturday night, mostly clear. A 20% chance of thunderstorms. Highs in the mid-80s. Lows in the mid-60s. Sunday and Sunday night, showers likely and chance of thunderstorms. Highs in the mid-80s. Lows in the lower 60s. Chance of precipitation 70%. Monday and Monday night, mostly cloudy. Chance of showers and slight chance of thunderstorms. Highs around 80. Lows around 60. Chance of precipitation 50%. Tuesday and Tuesday night, partly cloudy. A 20% chance of thunderstorms. Highs in the upper 70s. Lows in the upper 50s. The current time is 9:09 a.m. Eastern Daylight Time. This is the climate data for Frankfurt for yesterday. The high temperature was 81. The low was 70. That gave a mean temperature of 76, which was 4 degrees above normal. There were 11 cooling degree days for a monthly total of 57 and a seasonal total of 251, which was 51 degree days above normal. Heating degree days remained at 0 for the month and 4190 for the season, which was 194 degree days below normal. Precipitation yesterday was 3.02 inches for a monthly total of 3.02 inches and a yearly total of 19.48 inches, which was 2.78 inches below normal. Since midnight, the low temperature was and precipitation was unavailable. The record high for today is 95 set in 1914 and previous years. The record low for today is 42 set in 1988. Sunrise today 6:16 a.m. Sunset tonight 9:02 p.m. Sunrise tomorrow 6:16 a.m. Sunset tomorrow 9:03 p.m. This is a special weather statement for the following counties in Kentucky: Franklin, Henry, Jefferson, Nelson, Oldham, Shelby, Spencer, and Trimble. Hot and humid conditions today and Thursday. The combination of temperatures in the upper 80s and low 90s combined with high humidity will result in peak afternoon heat index values in the 100 to 105 degree range each afternoon today and Thursday. Early season stretches of heat and humidity can catch folks off guard if they are unprepared. If planning to be outdoors for extended periods, drink plenty of water, wear light and loose clothing, and take frequent breaks. This is a special weather statement for the following counties in Kentucky: Carroll and Owen. Hot and humid today and Thursday. The combination of temperatures in the upper 80s to around 90 and high humidity will result in the heat index reaching 95 to 100 today and then again on Thursday. With these being the first hot days of the year, it may take some time to get acclimated to these conditions. So be extra cautious and take precautions to deal with the heat. If planning to be outdoors for extended periods, drink plenty of water, wear light and loose clothing, and take frequent breaks. 9 a.m. Eastern Daylight Time weather conditions across north central Kentucky. At Frankfort, and the pressure was 29.99 inches and steady. At Lexington, it was mostly sunny. The temperature was 76 degrees, the dew point 69, and the relative humidity 79%. The wind was southwest at 10 miles an hour. The pressure was 30.02 inches and steady. At Louisville, it was mostly sunny. The temperature was 80 degrees, the dew point 72, and the relative humidity

Humidity 76%. The wind was southwest at 10 miles an hour. The pressure was 29.98 inches and steady at Frankfurt. And the pressure was 29.99 inches and steady. Elsewhere around the region, it was sunny with a temperature of 77 at London and 77 at Bowling Green. At Jackson, it was mostly sunny with a temperature of 73. At Indianapolis, it was partly sunny with a temperature of 78. It was cloudy with a temperature of 75 at Covington and 74 at Wilmington, Ohio. At Jasper, Indiana, it was sunny. 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At Frankfurt, and the pressure was 29.99 inches and steady. At Lexington, it was mostly sunny. The temperature was 76 degrees, the dew point 69, and the relative humidity 79%. The wind was southwest at 10 miles an hour. The pressure was 30.02 inches and steady. At Louisville, it was mostly sunny. The temperature was 80 degrees, the dew point 72, and the relative humidity 76%. The wind was southwest at 10 miles an hour. The pressure was 29.98 inches and steady. At Frankfurt, and the pressure was 29.99 inches and steady. Elsewhere around the region, it was sunny with a temperature of 77 at London and 77 at Bowling Green. At Jackson, it was mostly sunny, with a temperature of 73. At Indianapolis, it was partly sunny, with a temperature of 78. It was cloudy, with a temperature of 75 at Covington and 74 at Wilmington, Ohio. At Jasper, Indiana, it was sunny. Now for the official National Weather Service forecast for Frankfurt and surrounding communities. Today, mostly cloudy with chance of showers and thunderstorms early in the morning, then mostly cloudy with chance of thunderstorms late in the morning. Mostly sunny in the afternoon. Some thunderstorms may produce heavy rainfall in the morning. Locally heavy rainfall possible early in the morning. Highs in the upper 80s. Southwest winds 5 to 15 miles an hour. Chance of precipitation 40%. Tonight, mostly clear. Lows in the lower 70s. Southwest winds 5 to 10 miles an hour. Thursday, mostly sunny. Highs around 90. Southwest winds 5 to 15 miles an hour. Thursday night, mostly clear with a 20% chance of thunderstorms. Lows in the lower 70s. Southwest winds 5 to 10 miles an hour. And now the extended forecast for the radio listening area. Friday and Friday night, mostly clear. Chance of showers and slight chance of thunderstorms. Highs in the mid-80s. Lows in the lower 60s. Chance of precipitation 50%. Saturday and Saturday night, mostly clear. A 20% chance of thunderstorms. Highs in the mid-80s. Lows in the mid-60s. Sunday and Sunday night, showers likely and chance of thunderstorms. Highs in the mid-80s. Lows in the lower 60s. Chance of precipitation 70%. Monday and Monday night, mostly cloudy. Chance of showers and slight chance of thunderstorms. Highs around 80. Lows around 60. Chance of precipitation 50%. Tuesday and Tuesday night, partly cloudy. A 20% chance of thunderstorms. Highs in the upper 70s. Lows in the upper 50s. The current time is 9:17 a.m. Eastern Daylight Time. This is the climate data for Frankfurt for yesterday. The high temperature was 81. The low was 70. That gave a mean temperature.

temperature of 76, which was 4 degrees above normal. There were 11 cooling degree days for a monthly total of 57 and a seasonal total of 251, which was 51 degree days above normal. Heating degree days remained at 0 for the month and 4190 for the season, which was 194 degree days below normal. Precipitation yesterday was 3.02 inches for a monthly total of 3.02 inches and a yearly total of 19.48 inches, which was 2.78 inches below normal. Since midnight, the low temperature was and precipitation was unavailable. The record high for today is 95 set in 1914 and previous years. The record low for today is 42 set in 1988. Sunrise today 6:16 a.m. Sunset tonight 9:02 p.m. Sunrise tomorrow 6:16 a.m. Sunset tomorrow 9:03 p.m. This is a special weather statement for the following counties in Kentucky: Franklin, Henry, Jefferson, Nelson, Oldham, Shelby, Spencer, and Trimble. Hot and humid conditions today and Thursday. The combination of temperatures in the upper 80s and low 90s combined with high humidity will result in peak afternoon heat index values in the 100 to 105 degree range each afternoon today and Thursday. Early season stretches of heat and humidity can catch folks off guard if they are unprepared. If planning to be outdoors for extended periods, drink plenty of water, wear light and loose clothing, and take frequent breaks. This is a special weather statement for the following counties in Kentucky: Carroll and Owen. Hot and humid today and Thursday. The combination of temperatures in the upper 80s to around 90 and high humidity will result in the heat index reaching 95 to 100 today and then again on Thursday. With these being the first hot days of the year, it may take some time to get acclimated to these conditions. So be extra cautious and take precautions to deal with the heat. If planning to be outdoors for extended periods, drink plenty of water, wear light and loose clothing, and take frequent breaks. 9 a.m. Eastern Daylight Time weather conditions across north central Kentucky. At Frankfort, and the pressure was 29.99 inches and steady. At Lexington, it was mostly sunny. The temperature was 76 degrees, the dew point 69, and the relative humidity 79%. The wind was southwest at 10 miles an hour. The pressure was 30.02 inches and steady. At Louisville, it was mostly sunny. The temperature was 80 degrees, the dew point 72, and the relative humidity 76%. The wind was southwest at 10 miles an hour. The pressure was 29.98 inches and steady. At Frankfort, and the pressure was 29.99 inches and steady. Elsewhere around the region, it was sunny, with a temperature of 77 at London and 77 at Bowling Green. At Jackson, it was mostly sunny, with a temperature of 73. At Indianapolis, it was partly sunny, with a temperature of 78. It was cloudy, with a temperature of 75 at Covington and 74 at Wilmington, Ohio. At Jasper, Indiana, it was sunny. Now for the official National Weather Service forecast for Frankfort and surrounding communities. Today, mostly cloudy with chance of showers and thunderstorms early in the morning, then mostly cloudy with chance of thunderstorms late in the morning. Mostly sunny in the afternoon. Some thunderstorms may produce heavy rainfall in the morning. Locally heavy rainfall possible early in the morning. Highs in the upper 80s. Southwest winds 5 to 15 miles an hour. Chance of precipitation 40%. Tonight, mostly clear. Lows in the lower 70s. Southwest winds 5 to 10 miles an hour. Thursday, mostly sunny. Highs around 90. Southwest winds 5 to 15 miles an hour. Thursday night, mostly clear with a 20% chance of thunderstorms. Lows in the lower 70s. Southwest winds 5 to 10 miles an hour. And now the extended forecast for the radio listening area. Friday and Friday night, mostly clear.

chance of showers and slight chance of thunderstorms. Highs in the mid-80s. Lows in the lower 60s. Chance of precipitation 50%. Saturday and Saturday night, mostly clear. A 20% chance of thunderstorms. Highs in the mid-80s. Lows in the mid-60s. Sunday and Sunday night, showers likely and chance of thunderstorms. Highs in the mid-80s. Lows in the lower 60s. Chance of precipitation 70%. Monday and Monday night, mostly cloudy. Chance of showers and slight chance of thunderstorms. Highs around 80. Lows around 60. Chance of precipitation 50%. Tuesday and Tuesday night, partly cloudy. A 20% chance of thunderstorms. Highs in the upper 70s. Lows in the upper 50s. The current time is 9:23 a.m. Eastern Daylight Time. This is the climate data for Frankfurt for yesterday. The high temperature was 81. The low was 70. That gave a mean temperature of 76, which was 4 degrees above normal. There were 11 cooling degree days for a monthly total of 57 and a seasonal total of 251, which was 51 degree days above normal. Heating degree days remained at 0 for the month and 4190 for the season, which was 194 degree days below normal. Precipitation yesterday was 3.02 inches for a monthly total of 3.02 inches and a yearly total of 19.48 inches, which was 2.78 inches below normal. Since midnight, the low temperature was and precipitation was unavailable. The record high for today is 95 set in 1914 and previous years. The record low for today is 42 set in 1988. Sunrise today 6:16 a.m. Sunset tonight 9:02 p.m. Sunrise tomorrow 6:16 a.m. Sunset tomorrow 9:03 p.m. This is a special weather statement for the following counties in Kentucky: Franklin, Henry, Jefferson, Nelson, Oldham, Shelby, Spencer, and Trimble. Hot and humid conditions today and Thursday. The combination of temperatures in the upper 80s and low 90s combined with high humidity will result in peak afternoon heat index values in the 100 to 105 degree range each afternoon today and Thursday. Early season stretches of heat and humidity can catch folks off guard if they are unprepared. If planning to be outdoors for extended periods, drink plenty of water, wear light and loose clothing, and take frequent breaks. This is a special weather statement for the following counties in Kentucky: Carroll and Owen. Hot and humid today and Thursday. The combination of temperatures in the upper 80s to around 90 and high humidity will result in the heat index reaching 95 to 100 today and then again on Thursday. With these being the first hot days of the year, it may take some time to get acclimated to these conditions. So be extra cautious and take precautions to deal with the heat. If planning to be outdoors for extended periods, drink plenty of water, wear light and loose clothing, and take frequent breaks. 9 a.m. Eastern Daylight Time weather conditions across north central Kentucky. At Frankfurt, and the pressure was 29.99 inches and steady. At Lexington, it was mostly sunny. The temperature was 76 degrees, the dew point 69, and the relative humidity 79%. The wind was southwest at 10 miles an hour. The pressure was 30.02 inches and steady. At Louisville, it was mostly sunny. The temperature was 80 degrees, the dew point 72, and the relative humidity 76%. The wind was southwest at 10 miles an hour. The pressure was 29.98 inches and steady. At Frankfurt, and the pressure was 29.99 inches and steady. Elsewhere around the region, it was sunny, with a temperature of 77 at London and 77 at Bowling Green. At Jackson, it was mostly sunny, with a temperature of 73. At Indianapolis, it was partly sunny, with a temperature of 78. It was cloudy, with a temperature of 75 at Covington.

and 74 at Wilmington, Ohio. At Jasper, Indiana, it was sunny. Now for the official National Weather Service forecast for Frankfort and surrounding communities. Today, mostly cloudy with chance of showers and thunderstorms early in the morning, then mostly cloudy with chance of thunderstorms late in the morning. Mostly sunny in the afternoon. Some thunderstorms may produce heavy rainfall in the morning. Locally heavy rainfall possible early in the morning. Highs in the upper 80s. Southwest winds 5 to 15 miles an hour. Chance of precipitation 40%. Tonight, mostly clear. Lows in the lower 70s. Southwest winds 5 to 10 miles an hour. Thursday, mostly sunny. Highs around 90. Southwest winds 5 to 15 miles an hour. Thursday night, mostly clear with a 20% chance of thunderstorms. Lows in the lower 70s. Southwest winds 5 to 10 miles an hour. And now the extended forecast for the radio listening area. Friday and Friday night, mostly clear. Chance of showers and slight chance of thunderstorms. Highs in the mid-80s. Lows in the lower 60s. Chance of precipitation 50%. Saturday and Saturday night, mostly clear. A 20% chance of thunderstorms. Highs in the mid-80s. Lows in the mid-60s. Sunday and Sunday night, showers likely and chance of thunderstorms. Highs in the mid-80s. Lows in the lower 60s. Chance of precipitation 70%. Monday and Monday night, mostly cloudy. Chance of showers and slight chance of thunderstorms. Highs around 80. Lows around 60. Chance of precipitation 50%. Tuesday and Tuesday night, partly cloudy. A 20% chance of thunderstorms. Highs in the upper 70s. Lows in the upper 50s. The current time is 9:29 a.m. Eastern Daylight Time. This is the climate data for Frankfort for yesterday. The high temperature was 81. The low was 70. That gave a mean temperature of 76, which was 4 degrees above normal. There were 11 cooling degree days for a monthly total of 57 and a seasonal total of 251, which was 51 degree days above normal. Heating degree days remained at 0 for the month and 4190 for the season, which was 194 degree days below normal. Precipitation yesterday was 3.02 inches for a monthly total of 3.02 inches and a yearly total of 19.48 inches, which was 2.78 inches below normal. Since midnight, the low temperature was and precipitation was unavailable. The record high for today is 95 set in 1914 and previous years. The record low for today is 42 set in 1988. Sunrise today 6:16 a.m. Sunset tonight 9:02 p.m. Sunrise tomorrow 6:16 a.m. Sunset tomorrow 9:03 p.m. This is a special weather statement for the following counties in Kentucky: Franklin, Henry, Jefferson, Nelson, Oldham, Shelby, Spencer, and Trimble. Hot and humid conditions today and Thursday. The combination of temperatures in the upper 80s and low 90s combined with high humidity will result in peak afternoon heat index values in the 100 to 105 degree range each afternoon today and Thursday. Early season stretches of heat and humidity can catch folks off guard if they are unprepared. If planning to be outdoors for extended periods, drink plenty of water, wear light and loose clothing, and take frequent breaks. This is a special weather statement for the following counties in Kentucky: Carroll and Owen. Hot and humid today and Thursday. The combination of temperatures in the upper 80s to around 90 and high humidity will result in the heat index reaching 95 to 100 today and then again on Thursday. With these being the first hot days of the year, it may take some time to get acclimated to these conditions. So be extra cautious and take precautions to deal with the heat.
If planning to be outdoors for extended periods, drink plenty of water, wear light and loose clothing, and take frequent breaks. 9 a.m. Eastern Daylight Time weather conditions across north-central Kentucky. At Frankfort. And the pressure was 29.99 inches, and steady. At Lexington, it was mostly sunny. The temperature was 76 degrees, the dew point 69, and the relative humidity 79%. The wind was southwest at 10 miles an hour. The pressure was 30.02 inches and steady. At Louisville, it was mostly sunny. The temperature was 80 degrees, the dew point 72, and the relative humidity 76%. At Louisville, it was mostly sunny. The temperature was 80 degrees, the dew point 72, and the relative humidity 76%. The wind was southwest at 10 miles an hour. The pressure was 29.98 inches and steady. At Frankfort, and the pressure was 29.99 inches and steady. Elsewhere around the region, it was sunny, with a temperature of 77 at London, and 77 at Bowling Green. At Jackson, it was mostly sunny, with a temperature of 73. At Indianapolis, it was partly sunny, with a temperature of 78. It was cloudy, with a temperature of 75 at Covington, and 74 at Wilmington, Ohio. At Jasper, Indiana, it was sunny. Now for the official National Weather Service forecast for Frankfort and surrounding communities. Today, mostly cloudy with chance of showers and thunderstorms early in the morning, then mostly cloudy with chance of thunderstorms late in the morning. Mostly sunny in the afternoon. Some thunderstorms may produce heavy rainfall in the morning. Locally heavy rainfall possible early in the morning. Highs in the upper 80s. Southwest winds 5 to 15 miles an hour. Chance of precipitation 40%. Tonight, mostly clear. Lows in the lower 70s. Southwest winds 5 to 10 miles an hour. Thursday, mostly sunny. Highs around 90. Southwest winds 5 to 15 miles an hour. Thursday night, mostly clear with a 20% chance of thunderstorms. Lows in the lower 70s. Southwest winds 5 to 10 miles an hour. And now the extended forecast for the radio listening area. Friday and Friday night, mostly clear. Chance of showers and slight chance of thunderstorms. Highs in the mid-80s. Lows in the lower 60s. Chance of precipitation 50%. Saturday and Saturday night, mostly clear. A 20% chance of thunderstorms. Highs in the mid-80s. Lows in the mid-60s. Sunday and Sunday night, showers likely and chance of thunderstorms. Highs in the mid-80s. Lows in the lower 60s. Chance of precipitation 70%. Monday and Monday night, mostly cloudy. Chance of showers and slight chance of thunderstorms. Highs around 80. Lows around 60. Chance of precipitation 50%. Tuesday and Tuesday night, partly cloudy. A 20% chance of thunderstorms. Highs in the upper 70s. Lows in the upper 50s. The current time is 9:36 a.m. Eastern Daylight Time. This is the climate data for Frankfort for yesterday. The high temperature was 81. The low was 70. That gave a mean temperature of 76, which was 4 degrees above normal. There were 11 cooling degree days for a monthly total of 57 and a seasonal total of 251, which was 51 degree days above normal. Heating degree days remained at 0 for the month and 4190 for the season, which was 194 degree days below normal. Precipitation yesterday was 3.02 inches for a monthly total of 3.02 inches and a yearly total of 19.48 inches, which was 2.78 inches below normal. Since midnight, the low temperature was and precipitation was unavailable. The record high for today is 95 set in 1914 and previous years.
The record low for today is 42 set in 1988. Sunrise today, 6:16 a.m. Sunset tonight, 9.

2 p.m. Sunrise tomorrow, 6:16 a.m. Sunset tomorrow, 9:03 p.m. This is a special weather statement for the following counties in Kentucky: Franklin, Henry, Jefferson, Nelson, Oldham, Shelby, Spencer, and Trimble. Hot and humid conditions today and Thursday. The combination of temperatures in the upper 80s and low 90s combined with high humidity will result in peak afternoon heat index values in the 100 to 105 degree range each afternoon today and Thursday. Early season stretches of heat and humidity can catch folks off guard if they are unprepared. If planning to be outdoors for extended periods, drink plenty of water, wear light and loose clothing, and take frequent breaks. This is a special weather statement for the following counties in Kentucky: Carroll and Owen. Hot and humid today and Thursday. The combination of temperatures in the upper 80s to around 90 and high humidity will result in the heat index reaching 95 to 100 today and then again on Thursday. With these being the first hot days of the year, it may take some time to get acclimated to these conditions. So be extra cautious and take precautions to deal with the heat. If planning to be outdoors for extended periods, drink plenty of water, wear light and loose clothing, and take frequent breaks. 9 a.m. Eastern Daylight Time weather conditions across north central Kentucky. At Frankfort, and the pressure was 29.99 inches and steady. At Lexington, it was mostly sunny. The temperature was 76 degrees, the dew point 69, and the relative humidity 79%. The wind was southwest at 10 miles an hour. The pressure was 30.02 inches and steady. At Louisville, it was mostly sunny. The temperature was 80 degrees, the dew point 72, and the relative humidity 76%. The wind was southwest at 10 miles an hour. The pressure was 29.98 inches and steady. At Frankfort, and the pressure was 29.99 inches and steady. Elsewhere around the region, it was sunny, with a temperature of 77 at London and 77 at Bowling Green. At Jackson, it was mostly sunny, with a temperature of 73. At Indianapolis, it was partly sunny, with a temperature of 78. It was cloudy, with a temperature of 75 at Covington and 74 at Wilmington, Ohio. At Jasper, Indiana, it was sunny. Now for the official National Weather Service forecast for Frankfort and surrounding communities. Today, mostly cloudy with chance of showers and thunderstorms early in the morning, then mostly cloudy with chance of thunderstorms late in the morning. Mostly sunny in the afternoon. Some thunderstorms may produce heavy rainfall in the morning. Locally heavy rainfall possible early in the morning. Highs in the upper 80s. Southwest winds 5 to 15 miles an hour. Chance of precipitation 40%. Tonight, mostly clear. Lows in the lower 70s. Southwest winds 5 to 10 miles an hour. Thursday, mostly sunny. Highs around 90. Southwest winds 5 to 15 miles an hour. Thursday night, mostly clear with a 20% chance of thunderstorms. Lows in the lower 70s. Southwest winds 5 to 10 miles an hour. And now the extended forecast for the radio listening area. Friday and Friday night, mostly clear. Chance of showers and slight chance of thunderstorms. Highs in the mid-80s. Lows in the lower 60s. Chance of precipitation 50%. Saturday and Saturday night, mostly clear. A 20% chance of thunderstorms. Highs in the mid-80s. Lows in the mid-60s. Sunday and Sunday night, showers likely and chance of thunderstorms. Highs in the mid-80s. Lows in the lower 60s. Chance of precipitation 70%. Monday and Monday night, mostly cloudy. Chance of showers and slight chance of thunderstorms. Highs around 80. Lows around 60. Chance of precipitation 50%. Tuesday and Tuesday night.

Partly cloudy. A 20% chance of thunderstorms. Highs in the upper 70s. Lows in the upper 50s. 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The current time is 9:42 a.m. Eastern Daylight Time. This is the climate data for Frankfurt for yesterday. The high temperature was 81. The low was 70. That gave a mean temperature of 76, which was 4 degrees above normal. There were 11 cooling degree days for a monthly total of 57 and a seasonal total of 251, which was 51 degree days above normal. Heating degree days remained at 0 for the month and 4190 for the season, which was 194 degree days below normal. Precipitation yesterday was 3.02 inches for a monthly total of 3.02 inches and a yearly total of 19.48 inches, which was 2.78 inches below normal. Since midnight, the low temperature was and precipitation was unavailable. The record high for today is 95 set in 1914 and previous years. The record low for today is 42 set in 1988. Sunrise today 6:16 a.m. Sunset tonight 9:02 p.m. Sunrise tomorrow 6:16 a.m. Sunset tomorrow 9:03 p.m. This is a special weather statement for the following counties in Kentucky: Franklin, Henry, Jefferson, Nelson, Oldham, Shelby, Spencer, and Trimble. Hot and humid conditions today and Thursday. The combination of temperatures in the upper 80s and low 90s combined with high humidity will result in peak afternoon heat index values in the 100 to 105 degree range each afternoon today and Thursday. Early season stretches of heat and humidity can catch folks off guard if they are unprepared. If planning to be outdoors for extended periods, drink plenty of water, wear light and loose clothing, and take frequent breaks. This is a special weather statement for the following counties in Kentucky: Carroll and Owen. Hot and humid today and Thursday. The combination of temperatures in the upper 80s to around 90 and high humidity will result in the heat index reaching 95 to 100 today and then again on Thursday. With these being the first hot days of the year, it may take some time to get acclimated to these conditions. So be extra cautious and take precautions to deal with the heat. If planning to be outdoors for extended periods, drink plenty of water, wear light and loose clothing, and take frequent breaks. 9 a.m. Eastern Daylight Time weather conditions across north central Kentucky. At Frankfort, and the pressure was 29.99 inches and steady. At Lexington, it was mostly sunny. The temperature was 76 degrees, the dew point 69, and the relative humidity 79%. The wind was southwest at 10 miles an hour. The pressure was 30.02 inches and steady. At Louisville, it was mostly sunny. The temperature was 80 degrees, the dew point 72, and the relative humidity 76%. The wind was southwest at 10 miles an hour. The pressure was 29.98 inches and steady. At Frankfort, and the pressure was 29.99 inches and steady. Elsewhere around the region, it was sunny, with a temperature of 77 at London and 77 at Bowling Green. At Jackson, it was mostly sunny, with a temperature of 73. At Indianapolis, it was partly sunny, with a temperature of 78. It was cloudy, with a temperature of 75 at Covington and 74 at Wilmington, Ohio. At Jasper, Indiana, it was sunny. Now for the official National Weather Service forecast for Frankfort and surrounding communities. Today, mostly cloudy with chance of showers and thunderstorms early in the morning, then mostly cloudy with chance of thunderstorms late in the morning. Mostly sunny in the afternoon. Some thunderstorms may produce heavy rainfall in the morning. Locally heavy rainfall possible early in the morning.

Highs in the mid-80s. Lows in the lower 60s. Chance of precipitation 50%. Saturday and Saturday night, mostly clear. A 20% chance of thunderstorms. Highs in the mid-80s. Lows in the mid-60s. Sunday and Sunday night, showers likely and chance of thunderstorms. Highs in the mid-80s. Lows in the lower 60s. Chance of precipitation 70%. Monday and Monday night, mostly cloudy. Chance of showers and slight chance of thunderstorms. Highs around 80. Lows around 60. Chance of precipitation 50%. Tuesday and Tuesday night, partly cloudy. A 20% chance of thunderstorms. Highs in the upper 70s. Lows in the upper 50s. The current time is 9:49 a.m. Eastern Daylight Time. This is the climate data for Frankfurt for yesterday. The high temperature was 81. The low was 70. That gave a mean temperature of 76, which was 4 degrees above normal. There were 11 cooling degree days for a monthly total of 57 and a seasonal total of 251, which was 51 degree days above normal. Heating degree days remained at 0 for the month and 4190 for the season, which was 194 degree days below normal. Precipitation yesterday was 3.02 inches for a monthly total of 3.02 inches and a yearly total of 19.48 inches, which was 2.78 inches below normal. Since midnight, the low temperature was and precipitation was unavailable. The record high for today is 95 set in 1914 and previous years. The record low for today is 42 set in 1988. Sunrise today 6:16 a.m. Sunset tonight 9:02 p.m. Sunrise tomorrow 6:16 a.m. Sunset tomorrow 9:03 p.m. This is a special weather statement for the following counties in Kentucky: Franklin, Henry, Jefferson, Nelson, Oldham, Shelby, Spencer, and Trimble. Hot and humid conditions today and Thursday. The combination of temperatures in the upper 80s and low 90s combined with high humidity will result in peak afternoon heat index values in the 100 to 105 degree range each afternoon today and Thursday. Early season stretches of heat and humidity can catch folks off guard if they are unprepared. If planning to be outdoors for extended periods, drink plenty of water, wear light and loose clothing, and take frequent breaks. This is a special weather statement for the following counties in Kentucky: Carroll and Owen. Hot and humid today and Thursday. The combination of temperatures in the upper 80s to around 90 and high humidity will result in the heat index reaching 95 to 100 today and then again on Thursday. With these being the first hot days of the year, it may take some time to get acclimated to these conditions. So be extra cautious and take precautions to deal with the heat. If planning to be outdoors for extended periods, drink plenty of water, wear light and loose clothing, and take frequent breaks. 9 a.m. Eastern Daylight Time weather conditions across north central Kentucky. At Frankfort, and the pressure was 29.99 inches and steady. At Lexington, it was mostly sunny. The temperature was 76 degrees, the dew point 69, and the relative humidity 79%. The wind was southwest at 10 miles an hour. The pressure was 30.02 inches and steady. At Louisville, it was mostly sunny. The temperature was 80 degrees, the dew point 72, and the relative humidity 76%. The wind was southwest at 10 miles an hour. The pressure was 29.98 inches and steady. At Frankfort, and the pressure was 29.99 inches and steady. Elsewhere around the region, it was sunny, with a temperature of 77 at London and 77 at Bowling Green. At Jackson, it was mostly sunny, with a temperature of 73. At Indianapolis, it was partly sunny, with a temperature of 78. It was cloudy, with a temperature of 75 at Covington and 74 at Wilmington, Ohio. At Jasper, Indiana.

Anna, it was sunny. Now for the official National Weather Service forecast for Frankfurt and surrounding communities. Today, mostly cloudy with chance of showers and thunderstorms early in the morning, then mostly cloudy with chance of thunderstorms late in the morning. Mostly sunny in the afternoon. Some thunderstorms may produce heavy rainfall in the morning. Locally heavy rainfall possible early in the morning. Highs in the upper 80s. Southwest winds 5 to 15 miles an hour. Chance of precipitation 40%. Tonight, mostly clear. Lows in the lower 70s. Southwest winds 5 to 10 miles an hour. Thursday, mostly sunny. Highs around 90. Southwest winds 5 to 15 miles an hour. Thursday night, mostly clear with a 20% chance of thunderstorms. Lows in the lower 70s. Southwest winds 5 to 10 miles an hour. And now the extended forecast for the radio listening area. Friday and Friday night, mostly clear. Chance of showers and slight chance of thunderstorms. Highs in the mid-80s. Lows in the lower 60s. Chance of precipitation 50%. Saturday and Saturday night, mostly clear. A 20% chance of thunderstorms. Highs in the mid-80s. Lows in the mid-60s. Sunday and Sunday night, showers likely and chance of thunderstorms. Highs in the mid-80s. Lows in the lower 60s. Chance of precipitation 70%. Monday and Monday night, mostly cloudy. Chance of showers and slight chance of thunderstorms. Highs around 80. Lows around 60. Chance of precipitation 50%. Tuesday and Tuesday night, partly cloudy. A 20% chance of thunderstorms. Highs in the upper 70s. Lows in the upper 50s. The current time is 9:55 a.m. Eastern Daylight Time. This is the climate data for Frankfurt for yesterday. The high temperature was 81. The low was 70. That gave a mean temperature of 76, which was 4 degrees above normal. There were 11 cooling degree days for a monthly total of 57 and a seasonal total of 251, which was 51 degree days above normal. Heating degree days remained at 0 for the month and 4190 for the season, which was 194 degree days below normal. Precipitation yesterday was 3.02 inches for a monthly total of 3.02 inches and a yearly total of 19.48 inches, which was 2.78 inches below normal. Since midnight, the low temperature was and precipitation was unavailable. The record high for today is 95 set in 1914 and previous years. The record low for today is 42 set in 1988. Sunrise today 6:16 a.m. Sunset tonight 9:02 p.m. Sunrise tomorrow 6:16 a.m. Sunset tomorrow 9:03 p.m. This is a special weather statement for the following counties in Kentucky: Franklin, Henry, Jefferson, Nelson, Oldham, Shelby, Spencer, and Trimble. Hot and humid conditions today and Thursday. The combination of temperatures in the upper 80s and low 90s combined with high humidity will result in peak afternoon heat index values in the 100 to 105 degree range each afternoon today and Thursday. Early season stretches of heat and humidity can catch folks off guard if they are unprepared. If planning to be outdoors for extended periods, drink plenty of water, wear light and loose clothing, and take frequent breaks. This is a special weather statement for the following counties in Kentucky: Carroll and Owen. Hot and humid today and Thursday. The combination of temperatures in the upper 80s to around 90 and high humidity will result in the heat index reaching 95 to 100 today and then again on Thursday. With these being the first hot days of the year, it may take some time to get acclimated to these conditions. So be extra cautious and take precautions to deal with the heat. If planning to be outdoors for extended periods, drink plenty of water, wear light and loose clothing, and take frequent breaks. 9 a.m. Eastern Daylight Time weather.

conditions across north-central Kentucky at Frankfort, and the pressure was 29.99 inches and steady. At Lexington, it was mostly sunny. The temperature was 76 degrees, the dew point 69, and the relative humidity 79%. The wind was southwest at 10 miles an hour. The pressure was 30.02 inches and steady. At Louisville, it was mostly sunny. The temperature was 80 degrees, the dew point 72, and the relative humidity 76%. The wind was southwest at 10 miles an hour. The pressure was 29.98 inches and steady. At Frankfort, and the pressure was 29.99 inches and steady. Elsewhere around the region, it was sunny, with a temperature of 77 at London and 77 at Bowling Green. At Jackson, it was mostly sunny, with a temperature of 73. At Indianapolis, it was partly sunny, with a temperature of 78. It was cloudy, with a temperature of 75 at Covington and 74 at Wilmington, Ohio. At Jasper, Indiana, it was sunny. Now for the official National Weather Service forecast for Frankfort and surrounding communities. Today, mostly cloudy with chance of showers and thunderstorms early in the morning, then mostly cloudy with chance of thunderstorms late in the morning. Mostly sunny in the afternoon. Some thunderstorms may produce heavy rainfall in the morning. Locally heavy rainfall possible early in the morning. Highs in the upper 80s. Southwest winds 5 to 15 miles an hour. Chance of precipitation 40%. Tonight, mostly clear. Lows in the lower 70s. Southwest winds 5 to 10 miles an hour. Thursday, mostly sunny. Highs around 90. Southwest winds 5 to 15 miles an hour. Thursday night, mostly clear with a 20% chance of thunderstorms. Lows in the lower 70s. Southwest winds 5 to 10 miles an hour. And now the extended forecast for the radio listening area. Friday and Friday night, mostly clear. Chance of showers and slight chance of thunderstorms. Highs in the mid-80s. Lows in the lower 60s. Chance of precipitation 50%. Saturday and Saturday night, mostly clear. A 20% chance of thunderstorms. Highs in the mid-80s. Lows in the mid-60s. Sunday and Sunday night, showers likely and chance of thunderstorms. Highs in the mid-80s. Lows in the lower 60s. Chance of precipitation 70%. Monday and Monday night, mostly cloudy. Chance of showers and slight chance of thunderstorms. Highs around 80. Lows around 60. Chance of precipitation 50%. Tuesday and Tuesday night, partly cloudy. A 20% chance of thunderstorms. Highs in the upper 70s. Lows in the upper 50s. The current time is 10:01 a.m. Eastern Daylight Time. This is the climate data for Frankfort for yesterday. The high temperature was 81. The low was 70. That gave a mean temperature of 76, which was 4 degrees above normal. There were 11 cooling degree days for a monthly total of 57 and a seasonal total of 251, which was 51 degree days above normal. Heating degree days remained at 0 for the month and 4190 for the season, which was 194 degree days below normal. Precipitation yesterday was 3.02 inches for a monthly total of 3.02 inches and a yearly total of 19.48 inches, which was 2.78 inches below normal. Since midnight, the low temperature was and precipitation was unavailable. The record high for today is 95 set in 1914 and previous years. The record low for today is 42 set in 1988. Sunrise today, 6:16 a.m. Sunset tonight, 9:02 p.m. Sunrise tomorrow, 6:16 a.m. Sunset tomorrow, 9:03 p.m. This is a special weather statement for the following counties in Kentucky: Franklin, Henry, Jefferson,

Nelson, Oldham, Shelby, Spencer and Trimble. Hot and humid conditions today and Thursday. The combination of temperatures in the upper 80s and low 90s combined with high humidity will result in peak afternoon heat index values in the 100 to 105 degree range each afternoon today and Thursday. Early season stretches of heat and humidity can catch folks off guard if they are unprepared. If planning to be outdoors for extended periods, drink plenty of water, wear light and loose clothing, and take frequent breaks. This is a special weather statement for the following counties in Kentucky, Carroll, and Owen. Hot and humid today and Thursday. The combination of temperatures in the upper 80s to around 90 and high humidity will result in the heat index reaching 95 to 100 today and then again on Thursday. With these being the first hot days of the year, it may take some time to get acclimated to these conditions. So be extra cautious and take precautions to deal with the heat. If planning to be outdoors for extended periods, drink plenty of water, wear light and loose clothing, and take frequent breaks. 10 a.m. Eastern Daylight Time weather conditions across north central Kentucky. At Frankfort. And the pressure was 30.00 inches and rising. At Lexington, it was partly sunny. The temperature was 80 degrees, the dew point 71, and the relative humidity 74%. The wind was southwest at 13 miles an hour. The pressure was 30.03 inches and rising. At Louisville, it was mostly sunny. The temperature was 83 degrees, the dew point 73, and the relative humidity 72%. The wind was southwest at 15 miles an hour. Gusting to 23. The pressure was 29.98 inches and steady. At Frankfort. And the pressure was 30.00 inches and rising. Elsewhere around the region, it was sunny, with a temperature of 79 at London and 81 at Bowling Green. At Indianapolis, it was partly sunny, with a temperature of 81. It was cloudy, with a temperature of 78 at Covington, 75 at Wilmington, Ohio, and 75 at Jackson. At Jasper, Indiana, it was sunny. Now for the official National Weather Service forecast for Frankfort and surrounding communities. Today, mostly cloudy with chance of showers and thunderstorms early in the morning, then mostly cloudy with chance of thunderstorms late in the morning. Mostly sunny in the afternoon. Some thunderstorms may produce heavy rainfall in the morning. Locally heavy rainfall possible early in the morning. Highs in the upper 80s. Southwest winds 5 to 15 miles an hour. Chance of precipitation 40%. Tonight, mostly clear. Lows in the lower 70s. Southwest winds 5 to 10 miles an hour. Thursday, mostly sunny. Highs around 90. Southwest winds 5 to 15 miles an hour. Thursday night, mostly clear with a 20% chance of thunderstorms. Lows in the lower 70s. Southwest winds 5 to 10 miles an hour. And now the extended forecast for the radio listening area. Friday and Friday night, mostly clear. Chance of showers and slight chance of thunderstorms. Highs in the mid-80s. Lows in the lower 60s. Chance of precipitation 50%. Saturday and Saturday night, mostly clear. A 20% chance of thunderstorms. Highs in the mid-80s. Lows in the mid-60s. Sunday and Sunday night, showers likely and chance of thunderstorms. Highs in the mid-80s. Lows in the lower 60s. Chance of precipitation 70%. Monday and Monday night, mostly cloudy. Chance of showers and slight chance of thunderstorms. Highs around 80. Lows around 60. Chance of precipitation 50%. Tuesday and Tuesday night, partly cloudy. A 20% chance of thunderstorms. Highs in the upper 70s. Lows in the upper 50s. The current time is 10:08 a.m. Eastern Daylight Time. This is the climate data for Frankfort for yesterday.

high temperature was 81. The low was 70. That gave a mean temperature of 76, which was 4 degrees above normal. There were 11 cooling degree days for a monthly total of 57 and a seasonal total of 251, which was 51 degree days above normal. Heating degree days remained at 0 for the month and 4190 for the season, which was 194 degree days below normal. Precipitation yesterday was 3.02 inches for a monthly total of 3.02 inches and a yearly total of 19.48 inches, which was 2.78 inches below normal. Since midnight, the low temperature was and precipitation was unavailable. The record high for today is 95, set in 1914 and previous years. The record low for today is 42, set in 1988. Sunrise today 6:16 a.m. Sunset tonight 9:02 p.m. Sunrise tomorrow 6:16 a.m. Sunset tomorrow 9:03 p.m. This is a special weather statement for the following counties in Kentucky: Franklin, Henry, Jefferson, Nelson, Oldham, Shelby, Spencer, and Trimble. Hot and humid conditions today and Thursday. The combination of temperatures in the upper 80s and low 90s combined with high humidity will result in peak afternoon heat index values in the 100 to 105 degree range each afternoon today and Thursday. Early season stretches of heat and humidity can catch folks off guard if they are unprepared. If planning to be outdoors for extended periods, drink plenty of water, wear light and loose clothing, and take frequent breaks. This is a special weather statement for the following counties in Kentucky: Carroll and Owen. Hot and humid today and Thursday. The combination of temperatures in the upper 80s to around 90 and high humidity will result in the heat index reaching 95 to 100 today and then again on Thursday. With these being the first hot days of the year, it may take some time to get acclimated to these conditions. So be extra cautious and take precautions to deal with the heat. If planning to be outdoors for extended periods, drink plenty of water, wear light and loose clothing, and take frequent breaks. 10 a.m. Eastern Daylight Time weather conditions across north central Kentucky. At Frankfort, and the pressure was 30.00 inches and rising. At Lexington, it was partly sunny. The temperature was 80 degrees, the dew point 71, and the relative humidity 74%. The wind was southwest at 13 miles an hour. The pressure was 30.03 inches and rising. At Louisville, it was mostly sunny. The temperature was 83 degrees, the dew point 73, and the relative humidity 72%. The wind was southwest at 15 miles an hour, gusting to 23. The pressure was 29.98 inches and steady. At Frankfort, and the pressure was 30.00 inches and rising. Elsewhere around the region, it was sunny, with a temperature of 79 at London and 81 at Bowling Green. At Indianapolis, it was partly sunny, with a temperature of 81. It was cloudy, with a temperature of 78 at Covington, 75 at Wilmington, Ohio, and 75 at Jackson. At Jasper, Indiana, it was sunny. 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Now for the official National Weather Service forecast for Frankfort and surrounding communities. Today, mostly cloudy with chance of showers and thunderstorms early in the morning, then mostly cloudy with chance of thunderstorms late in the morning. Mostly sunny in the afternoon. Some thunderstorms may produce heavy rainfall in the morning. Locally heavy rainfall possible early in the morning. Highs in the upper 80s. Southwest winds 5 to 15 miles an hour. Chance of precipitation 40%. Tonight, mostly clear. Lows in the lower 70s. Southwest winds 5 to 10 miles an hour. Thursday, mostly sunny.

highs around 90. Southwest winds 5 to 15 miles an hour. Thursday night, mostly clear with a 20% chance of thunderstorms. Lows in the lower 70s. Southwest winds 5 to 10 miles an hour. And now the extended forecast for the radio listening area. Friday and Friday night, mostly clear. Chance of showers and slight chance of thunderstorms. Highs in the mid-80s. Lows in the lower 60s. Chance of precipitation 50%. Saturday and Saturday night, mostly clear. A 20% chance of thunderstorms. Highs in the mid-80s. Lows in the mid-60s. Sunday and Sunday night, showers likely and chance of thunderstorms. Highs in the mid-80s. Lows in the lower 60s. Chance of precipitation 70%. Monday and Monday night, mostly cloudy. Chance of showers and slight chance of thunderstorms. Highs around 80. Lows around 60. Chance of precipitation 50%. Tuesday and Tuesday night, partly cloudy. A 20% chance of thunderstorms. Highs in the upper 70s. Lows in the upper 50s. The current time is 10:14 a.m. Eastern Daylight Time. This is the climate data for Frankfurt for yesterday. The high temperature was 81. The low was 70. That gave a mean temperature of 76, which was 4 degrees above normal. There were 11 cooling degree days for a monthly total of 57 and a seasonal total of 251, which was 51 degree days above normal. Heating degree days remained at 0 for the month and 4190 for the season, which was 194 degree days below normal. Precipitation yesterday was 3.02 inches for a monthly total of 3.02 inches and a yearly total of 19.48 inches, which was 2.78 inches below normal. Since midnight, the low temperature was and precipitation was unavailable. The record high for today is 95 set in 1914 and previous years. The record low for today is 42 set in 1988. Sunrise today 6:16 a.m. Sunset tonight 9:02 p.m. Sunrise tomorrow 6:16 a.m. Sunset tomorrow 9:03 p.m. This is a special weather statement for the following counties in Kentucky: Franklin, Henry, Jefferson, Nelson, Oldham, Shelby, Spencer, and Trimble. Hot and humid conditions today and Thursday. The combination of temperatures in the upper 80s and low 90s combined with high humidity will result in peak afternoon heat index values in the 100 to 105 degree range each afternoon today and Thursday. Early season stretches of heat and humidity can catch folks off guard if they are unprepared. If planning to be outdoors for extended periods, drink plenty of water, wear light and loose clothing, and take frequent breaks. This is a special weather statement for the following counties in Kentucky: Carroll and Owen. Hot and humid today and Thursday. The combination of temperatures in the upper 80s to around 90 and high humidity will result in the heat index reaching 95 to 100 today and then again on Thursday. With these being the first hot days of the year, it may take some time to get acclimated to these conditions. So be extra cautious and take precautions to deal with the heat. If planning to be outdoors for extended periods, drink plenty of water, wear light and loose clothing, and take frequent breaks. 10 a.m. Eastern Daylight Time weather conditions across north central Kentucky. At Frankfort, and the pressure was 30.00 inches and rising. At Lexington, it was partly sunny. The temperature was 80 degrees, the dew point 71, and the relative humidity 74%. The wind was southwest at 13 miles an hour. The pressure was 30.03 inches and rising. At Louisville, it was mostly sunny. The temperature was 83 degrees, the dew point 73, and the relative humidity 72%. The wind was southwest at 15 miles an hour, gusting to 23. The pressure was 29.98 inches and steady. At Frankfort,

and the pressure was 30.00 inches and rising. Elsewhere around the region, it was sunny, with a temperature of 79 at London and 81 at Bowling Green. At Indianapolis, it was partly sunny, with a temperature of 81. It was cloudy, with a temperature of 78 at Covington, 75 at Wilmington, Ohio, and 75 at Jackson. At Jasper, Indiana, it was sunny. Now for the official National Weather Service forecast for Frankfort and surrounding communities. Today, mostly cloudy with chance of showers and thunderstorms early in the morning, then mostly cloudy with chance of thunderstorms late in the morning. Mostly sunny in the afternoon. Some thunderstorms may produce heavy rainfall in the morning. Locally heavy rainfall possible early in the morning. Highs in the upper 80s. Southwest winds 5 to 15 miles an hour. Chance of precipitation 40%. Tonight, mostly clear. Lows in the lower 70s. Southwest winds 5 to 10 miles an hour. Thursday, mostly sunny. Highs around 90. Southwest winds 5 to 15 miles an hour. Thursday night, mostly clear with a 20% chance of thunderstorms. Lows in the lower 70s. Southwest winds 5 to 10 miles an hour. And now the extended forecast for the radio listening area. Friday and Friday night, mostly clear. Chance of showers and slight chance of thunderstorms. Highs in the mid-80s. Lows in the lower 60s. Chance of precipitation 50%. Saturday and Saturday night, mostly clear. A 20% chance of thunderstorms. Highs in the mid-80s. Lows in the mid-60s. Sunday and Sunday night, showers likely and chance of thunderstorms. Highs in the mid-80s. Lows in the lower 60s. Chance of precipitation 70%. Monday and Monday night, mostly cloudy. Chance of showers and slight chance of thunderstorms. Highs around 80. Lows around 60. Chance of precipitation 50%. Tuesday and Tuesday night, partly cloudy. A 20% chance of thunderstorms. Highs in the upper 70s. Lows in the upper 50s. The current time is 10:20 a.m. Eastern Daylight Time. This is the climate data for Frankfort for yesterday. The high temperature was 81. The low was 70. That gave a mean temperature of 76, which was 4 degrees above normal. There were 11 cooling degree days for a monthly total of 57 and a seasonal total of 251, which was 51 degree days above normal. Heating degree days remained at 0 for the month and 4190 for the season, which was 194 degree days below normal. Precipitation yesterday was 3.02 inches for a monthly total of 3.02 inches and a yearly total of 19.48 inches, which was 2.78 inches below normal. Since midnight, the low temperature was and precipitation was unavailable. The record high for today is 95 set in 1914 and previous years. The record low for today is 42 set in 1988. Sunrise today 6:16 a.m. Sunset tonight 9:02 p.m. Sunrise tomorrow 6:16 a.m. Sunset tomorrow 9:03 p.m. This is a special weather statement for the following counties in Kentucky: Franklin, Henry, Jefferson, Nelson, Oldham, Shelby, Spencer, and Trimble. Hot and humid conditions today and Thursday. The combination of temperatures in the upper 80s and low 90s combined with high humidity will result in peak afternoon heat index values in the 100 to 105 degree range each afternoon today and Thursday. Early season stretches of heat and humidity can catch folks off guard if they are unprepared. If planning to be outdoors for extended periods, drink plenty of water, wear light and loose clothing, and take frequent breaks. This is a special weather statement for the following counties in Kentucky: Carroll and Owen. Hot and humid today and Thursday. The combination of temperatures in the upper 80s to around 90 and high humidity will result in the heat index reaching

95 to 100 today and then again on Thursday. With these being the first hot days of the year, it may take some time to get acclimated to these conditions. So be extra cautious and take precautions to deal with the heat. If planning to be outdoors for extended periods, drink plenty of water, wear light and loose clothing, and take frequent breaks. 10 a.m. Eastern Daylight Time weather conditions across north central Kentucky. At Frankfort. And the pressure was 30.00 inches and rising. At Lexington, it was partly sunny. The temperature was 80 degrees, the dew point 71, and the relative humidity 74%. The wind was southwest at 13 miles an hour. The pressure was 30.03 inches and rising. At Louisville, it was mostly sunny. The temperature was 83 degrees, the dew point 73, and the relative humidity 72%. The wind was southwest at 15 miles an hour, gusting to 23. The pressure was 29.98 inches and steady. At Frankfort, and the pressure was 30.00 inches and rising. Elsewhere around the region, it was sunny, with a temperature of 79 at London and 81 at Bowling Green. At Indianapolis, it was partly sunny, with a temperature of 81. It was cloudy, with a temperature of 78 at Covington, 75 at Wilmington, Ohio, and 75 at Jackson. At Jasper, Indiana, it was sunny. Now for the official National Weather Service forecast for Frankfort and surrounding communities. Today, mostly cloudy with chance of showers and thunderstorms early in the morning, then mostly cloudy with chance of thunderstorms late in the morning. Mostly sunny in the afternoon. Some thunderstorms may produce heavy rainfall in the morning. Locally heavy rainfall possible early in the morning. Highs in the upper 80s. Southwest winds 5 to 15 miles an hour. Chance of precipitation 40%. Tonight, mostly clear. Lows in the lower 70s. Southwest winds 5 to 10 miles an hour. Thursday, mostly sunny. Highs around 90. Southwest winds 5 to 15 miles an hour. Thursday night, mostly clear with a 20% chance of thunderstorms. Lows in the lower 70s. Southwest winds 5 to 10 miles an hour. And now the extended forecast for the radio listening area. Friday and Friday night, mostly clear. Chance of showers and slight chance of thunderstorms. Highs in the mid-80s. Lows in the lower 60s. Chance of precipitation 50%. Saturday and Saturday night, mostly clear. A 20% chance of thunderstorms. Highs in the mid-80s. Lows in the mid-60s. Sunday and Sunday night, showers likely and chance of thunderstorms. Highs in the mid-80s. Lows in the lower 60s. Chance of precipitation 70%. Monday and Monday night, mostly cloudy. Chance of showers and slight chance of thunderstorms. Highs around 80. Lows around 60. Chance of precipitation 50%. Tuesday and Tuesday night, partly cloudy. A 20% chance of thunderstorms. Highs in the upper 70s. Lows in the upper 50s. The current time is 10:27 a.m. Eastern Daylight Time. Here are some river levels reported this morning. On the Kentucky River, Highbridge Lock 10.3, Frankfort Lock 8.0, Lockport Lock 11.1, on North Elkhorn Creek, Georgetown 6.5. Here are some nearby reservoir levels: Harrington Lake 727.2, Taylorsville Lake 547.4. This is the climate data for Frankfort for yesterday. The high temperature was 81. The low was 70. That gave a mean temperature of 76, which was 4 degrees above normal. There were 11 cooling degree days for a monthly total of 57 and a seasonal total of 251, which was 51 degree days above normal. Heating degree days remained at 0 for the month and 4190 for the season, which was 194 degree days below normal.

Precipitation yesterday was 3.02 inches for a monthly total of 3.02 inches and a yearly total of 19.48 inches, which was 2.78 inches below normal. Since midnight, the low temperature was and precipitation was unavailable. The record high for today is 95 set in 1914 and previous years. The record low for today is 42 set in 1988. Sunrise today, 6:16 a.m. Sunset tonight, 9:02 p.m. Sunrise tomorrow, 6:16 a.m. Sunset tomorrow, 9:03 p.m. This is a special weather statement for the following counties in Kentucky: Franklin, Henry, Jefferson, Nelson, Oldham, Shelby, Spencer, and Trimble. Hot and humid conditions today and Thursday. The combination of temperatures in the upper 80s and low 90s combined with high humidity will result in peak afternoon heat index values in the 100 to 105 degree range each afternoon today and Thursday. Early season stretches of heat and humidity can catch folks off guard if they are unprepared. If planning to be outdoors for extended periods, drink plenty of water, wear light and loose clothing, and take frequent breaks. This is a special weather statement for the following counties in Kentucky: Carroll and Owen. Hot and humid today and Thursday. The combination of temperatures in the upper 80s to around 90 and high humidity will result in the heat index reaching 95 to 100 today and then again on Thursday. With these being the first hot days of the year, it may take some time to get acclimated to these conditions. So be extra cautious and take precautions to deal with the heat. If planning to be outdoors for extended periods, drink plenty of water, wear light and loose clothing, and take frequent breaks. 10 a.m. Eastern Daylight Time weather conditions across north central Kentucky. At Frankfort, and the pressure was 30.00 inches and rising. At Lexington, it was partly sunny. The temperature was 80 degrees, the dew point 71, and the relative humidity 74%. The wind was southwest at 13 miles an hour. The pressure was 30.03 inches and rising. At Louisville, it was mostly sunny. The temperature was 83 degrees, the dew point 73, and the relative humidity 72%. The wind was southwest at 15 miles an hour, gusting to 23. The pressure was 29.98 inches and steady. At Frankfort, and the pressure was 30.00 inches and rising. Elsewhere around the region, it was sunny, with a temperature of 79 at London and 81 at Bowling Green. At Indianapolis, it was partly sunny, with a temperature of 81. It was cloudy, with a temperature of 78 at Covington, 75 at Wilmington, Ohio, and 75 at Jackson. At Jasper, Indiana, it was sunny. Now for the official National Weather Service forecast for Frankfort and surrounding communities. Today, mostly cloudy with chance of showers and thunderstorms early in the morning, then mostly cloudy with chance of thunderstorms late in the morning. Mostly sunny in the afternoon. Some thunderstorms may produce heavy rainfall in the morning. Locally heavy rainfall possible early in the morning. Highs in the upper 80s. Southwest winds 5 to 15 miles an hour. Chance of precipitation 40%. Tonight, mostly clear. Lows in the lower 70s. Southwest winds 5 to 10 miles an hour. Thursday, mostly sunny. Highs around 90. Southwest winds 5 to 15 miles an hour. Thursday night, mostly clear with a 20% chance of thunderstorms. Lows in the lower 70s. Southwest winds 5 to 10 miles an hour. And now the extended forecast for the radio listening area. Friday and Friday night, mostly clear. Chance of showers and slight chance of thunderstorms. Highs in the mid-80s. Lows in the lower 60s. Chance of precipitation 50%. Saturday and Saturday night, mostly clear. A 20% chance of thunderstorms. Highs in the mid-80s. Lows in the mid-60s.

Sunday and Sunday night, showers likely and chance of thunderstorms. Hot storms. Highs in the mid-80s. Lows in the mid-60s. Sunday and Sunday night, showers likely and chance of thunderstorms. Highs in the mid-80s. Lows in the lower 60s. Chance of precipitation 70%. Monday and Monday night, mostly cloudy. Chance of showers and slight chance of thunderstorms. Highs around 80. Lows around 60. Chance of precipitation 50%. Tuesday and Tuesday night, partly cloudy. A 20% chance of thunderstorms. Highs in the upper 70s. Lows in the upper 50s. The current time is 10:33 a.m. Eastern Daylight Time. Here are some river levels reported this morning. On the Kentucky River, Highbridge Lock 10.3, Frankfort Lock 8.0, Lockport Lock 11.1, on North Elkhorn Creek, Georgetown 6.5. Here are some nearby reservoir levels: Harrington Lake 727.2, Taylorsville Lake 547.4. This is the climate data for Frankfort for yesterday. The high temperature was 81. The low was 70. That gave a mean temperature of 76, which was 4 degrees above normal. There were 11 cooling degree days for a monthly total of 57 and a seasonal total of 251, which was 51 degree days above normal. Heating degree days remained at 0 for the month and 4190 for the season, which was 194 degree days below normal. Precipitation yesterday was 3.02 inches for a monthly total of 3.02 inches and a yearly total of 19.48 inches, which was 2.78 inches below normal. Since midnight, the low temperature was and precipitation was unavailable. The record high for today is 95 set in 1914 and previous years. The record low for today is 42 set in 1988. Sunrise today 6:16 a.m. Sunset tonight 9:02 p.m. Sunrise tomorrow 6:16 a.m. Sunset tomorrow 9:03 p.m. This is a special weather statement for the following counties in Kentucky: Franklin, Henry, Jefferson, Nelson, Oldham, Shelby, Spencer, and Trimble. Hot and humid conditions today and Thursday. The combination of temperatures in the upper 80s and low 90s combined with high humidity will result in peak afternoon heat index values in the 100 to 105 degree range each afternoon today and Thursday. Early season stretches of heat and humidity can catch folks off guard if they are unprepared. If planning to be outdoors for extended periods, drink plenty of water, wear light and loose clothing, and take frequent breaks. This is a special weather statement for the following counties in Kentucky: Carroll and Owen. Hot and humid today and Thursday. The combination of temperatures in the upper 80s to around 90 and high humidity will result in the heat index reaching 95 to 100 today and then again on Thursday. With these being the first hot days of the year, it may take some time to get acclimated to these conditions. So be extra cautious and take precautions to deal with the heat. If planning to be outdoors for extended periods, drink plenty of water, wear light and loose clothing, and take frequent breaks. 10 a.m. Eastern Daylight Time weather conditions across north central Kentucky. At Frankfort. And the pressure was 30.00 inches and rising. At Lexington, it was partly sunny. The temperature was 80 degrees, the dew point 71, and the relative humidity 74%. The wind was southwest at 13 miles an hour. The pressure was 30.03 inches and rising. At Louisville, it was mostly sunny. The temperature was 83 degrees, the dew point 73, and the relative humidity 72%. The wind was southwest at 15 miles an hour, gusting to 23. The pressure was 29.98 inches and steady. At Frankfort, and the pressure was 30.00 inches and rising. Elsewhere around the region, it was sunny, with a temperature of 79 at London and 81 at Bowling Green.

Annapolis, it was partly sunny with a temperature of 81. It was cloudy with a temperature of 78 at Covington, 75 at Wilmington, Ohio, and 75 at Jackson. At Jasper, Indiana, it was sunny. Now for the official National Weather Service forecast for Frankfort and surrounding communities. Today, mostly cloudy with chance of showers and thunderstorms early in the morning, then mostly cloudy with chance of thunderstorms late in the morning. Mostly sunny in the afternoon. Some thunderstorms may produce heavy rainfall in the morning. Locally heavy rainfall possible early in the morning. Highs in the upper 80s. Southwest winds 5 to 15 miles an hour. Chance of precipitation 40%. Tonight, mostly clear. Lows in the lower 70s. Southwest winds 5 to 10 miles an hour. Thursday, mostly sunny. Highs around 90. Southwest winds 5 to 15 miles an hour. Thursday night, mostly clear with a 20% chance of thunderstorms. Lows in the lower 70s. Southwest winds 5 to 10 miles an hour. And now the extended forecast for the radio listening area. Friday and Friday night, mostly clear. Chance of showers and slight chance of thunderstorms. Highs in the mid-80s. Lows in the lower 60s. Chance of precipitation 50%. Saturday and Saturday night, mostly clear. A 20% chance of thunderstorms. Highs in the mid-80s. Lows in the mid-60s. Sunday and Sunday night, showers likely and chance of thunderstorms. Highs in the mid-80s. Lows in the lower 60s. Chance of precipitation 70%. Monday and Monday night, mostly cloudy. Chance of showers and slight chance of thunderstorms. Highs around 80. Lows around 60. Chance of precipitation 50%. Tuesday and Tuesday night, partly cloudy. A 20% chance of thunderstorms. Highs in the upper 70s. Lows in the upper 50s. The current time is 10:40 a.m. Eastern Daylight Time. Here are some river levels reported this morning. On the Kentucky River, Highbridge Lock 10.3, Frankfort Lock 8.0, Lockport Lock 11.1, on North Elkhorn Creek, Georgetown 6.5. Here are some nearby reservoir levels. Harrington Lake 727.2, Taylorsville Lake 547.4. This is the climate data for Frankfort for yesterday. The high temperature was 81. The low was 70. That gave a mean temperature of 76, which was 4 degrees above normal. There were 11 cooling degree days for a monthly total of 57 and a seasonal total of 251, which was 51 degree days above normal. Heating degree days remained at 0 for the month and 4190 for the season, which was 194 degree days below normal. Precipitation yesterday was 3.02 inches for a monthly total of 3.02 inches and a yearly total of 19.48 inches, which was 2.78 inches below normal. Since midnight, the low temperature was and precipitation was unavailable. The record high for today is 95 set in 1914 and previous years. The record low for today is 42 set in 1988. Sunrise today 6:16 a.m. Sunset tonight 9:02 p.m. Sunrise tomorrow 6:16 a.m. Sunset tomorrow 9:03 p.m. This is NOAA Weather Radio, your best source for 24-hour-a-day weather information. 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This is a special weather statement for the following counties in Kentucky: Franklin, Henry, Jefferson, Nelson, Oldham, Shelby, Spencer, and Trimble. Hot and humid conditions today and Thursday. The combination of temperatures in the upper 80s and low 90s combined with high humidity will result in peak afternoon heat index values in the 100 to 105 degree range each afternoon today and Thursday.

early season stretches of heat and humidity can catch folks off guard if they are unprepared. If planning to be outdoors for extended periods, drink plenty of water, wear light and loose clothing, and take frequent breaks. This is a special weather statement for the following counties in Kentucky, Carroll, and Owen. Hot and humid today and Thursday. The combination of temperatures in the upper 80s to around 90 and high humidity will result in the heat index reaching 95 to 100 today and then again on Thursday. With these being the first hot days of the year, it may take some time to get acclimated to these conditions. So be extra cautious and take precautions to deal with the heat. If planning to be outdoors for extended periods, drink plenty of water, wear light and loose clothing, and take frequent breaks. 10 a.m. Eastern Daylight Time weather conditions across north central Kentucky. At Frankfort. And the pressure was 30.00 inches and rising. At Lexington, it was partly sunny. The temperature was 80 degrees, the dew point 71, and the relative humidity 74%. The wind was southwest at 13 miles an hour. The pressure was 30.03 inches and rising. At Louisville, it was mostly sunny. The temperature was 83 degrees, the dew point 73, and the relative humidity 72%. The wind was southwest at 15 miles an hour. Gusting to 23. The pressure was 29.98 inches and steady. At Frankfort. And the pressure was 30.00 inches and rising. Elsewhere around the region, it was sunny, with a temperature of 79 at London and 81 at Bowling Green. At Indianapolis, it was partly sunny, with a temperature of 81. It was cloudy, with a temperature of 78 at Covington, 75 at Wilmington, Ohio, and 75 at Jackson. At Jasper, Indiana, it was sunny. Now for the official National Weather Service forecast for Frankfort and surrounding communities. Today, mostly cloudy with chance of showers and thunderstorms early in the morning, then mostly cloudy with chance of thunderstorms late in the morning. Mostly sunny in the afternoon. Some thunderstorms may produce heavy rainfall in the morning. Locally heavy rainfall possible early in the morning. Highs in the upper 80s. Southwest winds 5 to 15 miles an hour. Chance of precipitation 40%. Tonight, mostly clear. Lows in the lower 70s. Southwest winds 5 to 10 miles an hour. Thursday, mostly sunny. Highs around 90. Southwest winds 5 to 15 miles an hour. Thursday night, mostly clear with a 20% chance of thunderstorms. Lows in the lower 70s. Southwest winds 5 to 10 miles an hour. And now the extended forecast for the radio listening area. Friday and Friday night, mostly clear. Chance of showers and slight chance of thunderstorms. Highs in the mid-80s. Lows in the lower 60s. Chance of precipitation 50%. Saturday and Saturday night, mostly clear. A 20% chance of thunderstorms. Highs in the mid-80s. Lows in the mid-60s. Sunday and Sunday night, showers likely and chance of thunderstorms. Highs in the mid-80s. Lows in the lower 60s. Chance of precipitation 70%. Monday and Monday night, mostly cloudy. Chance of showers and slight chance of thunderstorms. Highs around 80. Lows around 60. Chance of precipitation 50%. Tuesday and Tuesday night, partly cloudy. A 20% chance of thunderstorms. Highs in the upper 70s. Lows in the upper 50s. The current time is 10:47 a.m. Eastern Daylight Time. Here are some river levels reported this morning. On the Kentucky River, Highbridge Lock 10.3, Frankfort Lock 8.0, Lockport Lock 11.1, on North Elkhorn Creek, Georgetown 6.5. Here are some nearby reservoir levels. Harrington Lake 727.2, Taylorsville Lake 547.4.

The record high for today is 95 set in 1914 and previous years. The record low for today is 42 set in 1988. Sunrise today, 6:16 a.m. Sunset tonight, 9:02 p.m. Sunrise tomorrow, 6:16 a.m. Sunset tomorrow, 9:03 p.m. This is a special weather statement for the following counties in Kentucky: Franklin, Henry, Jefferson, Nelson, Oldham, Shelby, Spencer, and Trimble. Hot and humid conditions today and Thursday. The combination of temperatures in the upper 80s and low 90s combined with high humidity will result in peak afternoon heat index values in the 100 to 105 degree range each afternoon today and Thursday. Early season stretches of heat and humidity can catch folks off guard if they are unprepared. If planning to be outdoors for extended periods, drink plenty of water, wear light and loose clothing, and take frequent breaks. This is a special weather statement for the following counties in Kentucky: Carroll and Owen. Hot and humid today and Thursday. The combination of temperatures in the upper 80s to around 90 and high humidity will result in the heat index reaching 95 to 100 today and then again on Thursday. With these being the first hot days of the year, it may take some time to get acclimated to these conditions. So be extra cautious and take precautions to deal with the heat. If planning to be outdoors for extended periods, drink plenty of water, wear light and loose clothing, and take frequent breaks. 10 a.m. Eastern Daylight Time weather conditions across north central Kentucky. At Frankfort, and the pressure was 30.00 inches and rising. At Lexington, it was partly sunny. The temperature was 80 degrees, the dew point 71, and the relative humidity 74%. The wind was southwest at 13 miles an hour. The pressure was 30.03 inches and rising. At Louisville, it was mostly sunny. The temperature was 83 degrees, the dew point 73, and the relative humidity 72%. The wind was southwest at 15 miles an hour, gusting to 23. The pressure was 29.98 inches and steady. At Frankfort, and the pressure was 30.00 inches and rising. Elsewhere around the region, it was sunny, with a temperature of 79 at London and 81 at Bowling Green. At Indianapolis, it was partly sunny, with a temperature of 81. It was cloudy, with a temperature of 78 at Covington, 75 at Wilmington, Ohio, and 75 at Jackson. At Jasper, Indiana, it was sunny. Now for the official National Weather Service forecast for Frankfort and surrounding communities. Today, mostly cloudy with chance of showers and thunderstorms early in the morning, then mostly cloudy with chance of thunderstorms late in the morning. Mostly sunny in the afternoon. Some thunderstorms may produce heavy rainfall in the morning. Locally heavy rainfall possible early in the morning. Highs in the upper 80s. Southwest winds 5 to 15 miles an hour. Chance of precipitation 40%. Tonight, mostly clear. Lows in the lower 70s. Southwest winds 5 to 10 miles an hour. Thursday, mostly sunny. Highs around 90. Southwest winds 5 to 15 miles an hour. Thursday night, mostly clear with a 20% chance of thunderstorms. Lows in the lower 70s. Southwest winds 5 to 10 miles an hour. And now the extended forecast for the radio listening area. Friday and Friday night, mostly clear. Chance of showers and slight chance of thunderstorms. Highs in the mid-80s. Lows in the lower 60s. Chance of precipitation 50%. Saturday and Saturday night, mostly clear. A 20% chance of thunderstorms. Highs in the mid-80s. Lows in the mid-60s. Sunday and Sunday night, showers likely and chance of thunderstorms. Highs in the mid-80s. Lows in the lower 60s. Chance of precipitation 70%. Monday and Monday night, mostly cloudy. Chance of

showers and slight chance of thunderstorms. Highs around 80. Lows around 60. Chance of precipitation 50%. Tuesday and Tuesday night, partly cloudy. A 20% chance of thunderstorms. Highs in the upper 70s. Lows in the upper 50s. The current time is 10:54 a.m. Eastern Daylight Time. Here are some river levels reported this morning. On the Kentucky River, Highbridge Lock 10.3, Frankfort Lock 8.0, Lockport Lock 11.1, on North Elkhorn Creek, Georgetown 6.5. Here are some nearby reservoir levels. Harrington Lake 727.2, Taylorsville Lake 547.4. This is the climate data for Frankfort for yesterday. The high temperature was 81. The low was 70. That gave a mean temperature of 76, which was 4 degrees above normal. There were 11 cooling degree days for a monthly total of 57 and a seasonal total of 251, which was 51 degree days above normal. Heating degree days remained at 0 for the month and 4190 for the season, which was 194 degree days below normal. Precipitation yesterday was 3.02 inches for a monthly total of 3.02 inches and a yearly total of 19.48 inches, which was 2.78 inches below normal. Since midnight, the low temperature was and precipitation was unavailable. The record high for today is 95, set in 1914 and previous years. The record low for today is 42, set in 1988. Sunrise today, 6:16 a.m. Sunset tonight, 9:02 p.m. Sunrise tomorrow, 6:16 a.m. Sunset tomorrow, 9:03 p.m. This is a special weather statement for the following counties in Kentucky: Franklin, Henry, Jefferson, Nelson, Oldham, Shelby, Spencer, and Trimble. Hot and humid conditions today and Thursday. The combination of temperatures in the upper 80s and low 90s combined with high humidity will result in peak afternoon heat index values in the 100 to 105 degree range each afternoon today and Thursday. Early season stretches of heat and humidity can catch folks off guard if they are unprepared. If planning to be outdoors for extended periods, drink plenty of water, wear light and loose clothing, and take frequent breaks. This is a special weather statement for the following counties in Kentucky: Carroll and Owen. Hot and humid today and Thursday. The combination of temperatures in the upper 80s to around 90 and high humidity will result in the heat index reaching 95 to 100 today and then again on Thursday. With these being the first hot days of the year, it may take some time to get acclimated to these conditions. So be extra cautious and take precautions to deal with the heat. If planning to be outdoors for extended periods, drink plenty of water, wear light and loose clothing, and take frequent breaks. 10 a.m. Eastern Daylight Time weather conditions across north central Kentucky. At Frankfort, and the pressure was 30.00 inches and rising. At Lexington, it was partly sunny. The temperature was 80 degrees, the dew point 71, and the relative humidity 74%. The wind was southwest at 13 miles an hour. The pressure was 30.03 inches and rising. At Louisville, it was mostly sunny. The temperature was 83 degrees, the dew point 73, and the relative humidity 72%. The wind was southwest at 15 miles an hour, gusting to 23. The pressure was 29.98 inches and steady. At Frankfort, and the pressure was 30.00 inches and rising. Elsewhere around the region, it was sunny, with a temperature of 79 at London and 81 at Bowling Green. At Indianapolis, it was partly sunny, with a temperature of 81. It was cloudy, with a temperature of 78 at Covington, 75 at Wilmington, Ohio, and 75 at Jackson. At Jasper, Indiana, it was sunny. Now for the official National Weather Service forecast for Frankfort and surrounding communities. Today, mostly cloudy with chance of showers and thunderstorms early in the morning, then mostly cloudy.

with chance of thunderstorms late in the morning. Mostly sunny in the afternoon. Some thunderstorms may produce heavy rainfall in the morning. Locally heavy rainfall possible early in the morning. Highs in the upper 80s. Southwest winds 5 to 15 miles an hour. Chance of precipitation 40%. Tonight, mostly clear. Lows in the lower 70s. Southwest winds 5 to 10 miles an hour. Thursday, mostly sunny. Highs around 90. Southwest winds 5 to 15 miles an hour. Thursday night, mostly clear with a 20% chance of thunderstorms. Lows in the lower 70s. Southwest winds 5 to 10 miles an hour. And now the extended forecast for the radio listening area. Friday and Friday night, mostly clear. Chance of showers and slight chance of thunderstorms. Highs in the mid-80s. Lows in the lower 60s. Chance of precipitation 50%. Saturday and Saturday night, mostly clear. A 20% chance of thunderstorms. Highs in the mid-80s. Lows in the mid-60s. Sunday and Sunday night, showers likely and chance of thunderstorms. Highs in the mid-80s. Lows in the lower 60s. Chance of precipitation 70%. Monday and Monday night, mostly cloudy. Chance of showers and slight chance of thunderstorms. Highs around 80. Lows around 60. Chance of precipitation 50%. Tuesday and Tuesday night, partly cloudy. A 20% chance of thunderstorms. Highs in the upper 70s. Lows in the upper 50s. The current time is 11 a.m. Eastern Daylight Time. Here are some river levels reported this morning. On the Kentucky River, Highbridge Lock 10.3, Frankfort Lock 8.0, Lockport Lock 11.1, on North Elkhorn Creek, Georgetown 6.5. Here are some nearby reservoir levels. Harrington Lake 727.2, Taylorsville Lake 547.4. This is the climate data for Frankfort for yesterday.

This is a test of the NOAA weather radio warning alarm device and the emergency alert system. During potentially dangerous weather situations, specially built receivers are automatically activated to warn of the impending severe weather and/or hazards in north central Kentucky. Tests of these receivers are normally conducted every Tuesday between 6 p.m. and 7 p.m. local time, and every Wednesday between 11 a.m. and noon local time. When there is a threat of or existing severe weather in the area, the test is postponed until the next available non-severe or hazard day. This broadcast originates from the National Weather Service office in Louisville from a transmitter in Frankfort on a frequency of 162.5 MHz. Reception of this broadcast and the warning alarm will vary at any given location. To provide the most consistent warning service possible, the warning alarm will be activated for watches and warnings affecting the following counties: in north central Kentucky, Anderson, Franklin, Henry, Bowen, Scott, Shelby, and Woodford. This concludes the test of the NOAA Weather Radio Warning Alarm and Emergency Alert System. We now return you to regular programming. This is the climate data for Frankfort for yesterday. The high temperature was 81. The low was 70. That gave a mean temperature of 76, which was 4 degrees above normal. There were 11 cooling degree days for a monthly total of 57 and a seasonal total of 251, which was 51 degree days above normal. Heating degree days remained at 0 for the month and 4190 for the season, which was 194 degree days below normal. Precipitation yesterday was 3.02 inches for a monthly total of 3.02 inches and a year.

approximately total of 19.48 inches, which was 2.78 inches below normal. Since midnight, the low temperature was and precipitation was unavailable. The record high for today is 95 set in 1914 and previous years. The record low for today is 42 set in 1988. Sunrise today, 6:16 a.m. Sunset tonight, 9:02 p.m. Sunrise tomorrow, 6:16 a.m. Sunset tomorrow, 9:03 p.m. This is a special weather statement for the following counties in Kentucky: Franklin, Henry, Jefferson, Nelson, Oldham, Shelby, Spencer, and Trimble. Hot and humid conditions today and Thursday. The combination of temperatures in the upper 80s and low 90s combined with high humidity will result in peak afternoon heat index values in the 100 to 105 degree range each afternoon today and Thursday. Early season stretches of heat and humidity can catch folks off guard if they are unprepared. If planning to be outdoors for extended periods, drink plenty of water, wear light and loose clothing, and take frequent breaks. 11 a.m. Eastern Daylight Time weather conditions across north-central Kentucky. At Frankfort, and the pressure was 29.99 inches and falling. At Lexington, it was mostly sunny. The temperature was 82 degrees, the dew point 72, and the relative humidity 71%. The wind was southwest at 10 miles an hour. The pressure was 30.02 inches and falling. At Louisville, it was partly sunny. The temperature was 85 degrees, the dew point 74, and the relative humidity 69%. The wind was southwest at 15 miles an hour. The pressure was 29.96 inches and falling. At Frankfort, and the pressure was 29.99 inches and falling. Elsewhere around the region, at Bowling Green, it was sunny, with a temperature of 84. At London, it was mostly sunny, with a temperature of 82. It was partly sunny, with a temperature of 80 at Covington, and 82 at Indianapolis. It was cloudy, with a temperature of 76 at Wilmington, Ohio, and 78 at Jackson. At Jasper, Indiana, it was mostly sunny. Now for the official National Weather Service forecast for Frankfort and surrounding communities. Today, mostly cloudy with chance of showers and thunderstorms early in the morning, then mostly cloudy with chance of thunderstorms late in the morning. Mostly sunny in the afternoon. Some thunderstorms may produce heavy rainfall in the morning. Locally heavy rainfall possible early in the morning. Highs in the upper 80s. Southwest winds 5 to 15 miles an hour. Chance of precipitation 40%. Tonight, mostly clear. Lows in the lower 70s. Southwest winds 5 to 10 miles an hour. Thursday, mostly sunny. Highs around 90. Southwest winds 5 to 15 miles an hour. Thursday night, mostly clear with a 20% chance of thunderstorms. Lows in the lower 70s. Southwest winds 5 to 10 miles an hour. And now the extended forecast for the radio listening area. Friday and Friday night, mostly clear. Chance of showers and slight chance of thunderstorms. Highs in the mid-80s. Lows in the lower 60s. Chance of precipitation 50%. Saturday and Saturday night, mostly clear. A 20% chance of thunderstorms. Highs in the mid-80s. Lows in the mid-60s. Sunday and Sunday night, showers likely and chance of thunderstorms. Highs in the mid-80s. Lows in the lower 60s. Chance of precipitation 70%. Monday and Monday night, mostly cloudy. Chance of showers and slight chance of thunderstorms. Highs around 80. Lows around 60. Chance of precipitation 50%. Tuesday and Tuesday night, partly cloudy. A 20% chance of thunderstorms. Highs in the upper 70s. Lows in the upper 50s. The current time is 11:08 a.m. Eastern Daylight Time.

Here are some river levels reported this morning. On the Kentucky River, Highbridge Lock 10.3, Frankfort Lock 8.0, Lockport Lock 11.1, on North Elkhorn Creek, Georgetown 6.5. Here are some nearby reservoir levels. Harrington Lake 727.2, Taylorsville Lake 547.4. This is the climate data for Frankfort for yesterday. The high temperature was 81. The low was 70. That gave a mean temperature of 76, which was 4 degrees above normal. There were 11 cooling degree days for a monthly total of 57 and a seasonal total of 251, which was 51 degree days above normal. Heating degree days remained at 0 for the month and 4190 for the season, which was 194 degree days below normal. Precipitation yesterday was 3.02 inches for a monthly total of 3.02 inches and a yearly total of 19.48 inches, which was 2.78 inches below normal. Since midnight, the low temperature was and precipitation was unavailable. The record high for today is 95, set in 1914 and previous years. The record low for today is 42, set in 1988. Sunrise today, 6:16 a.m. Sunset tonight, 9:02 p.m. Sunrise tomorrow, 6:16 a.m. Sunset tomorrow, 9:03 p.m. This is a special weather statement for the following counties in Kentucky: Franklin, Henry, Jefferson, Nelson, Oldham, Shelby, Spencer, and Trimble. Hot and humid conditions today and Thursday. The combination of temperatures in the upper 80s and low 90s combined with high humidity will result in peak afternoon heat index values in the 100 to 105 degree range each afternoon today and Thursday. Early season stretches of heat and humidity can catch folks off guard if they are unprepared. If planning to be outdoors for extended periods, drink plenty of water, wear light and loose clothing, and take frequent breaks. This is a special weather statement for the following counties in Kentucky: Carroll and Owen. Hot and humid today and Thursday. The combination of temperatures in the upper 80s to around 90 and high humidity will result in the heat index reaching 95 to 100 today and then again on Thursday. With these being the first hot days of the year, it may take some time to get acclimated to these conditions. So be extra cautious and take precautions to deal with the heat. If planning to be outdoors for extended periods, drink plenty of water, wear light and loose clothing, and take frequent breaks. 11 a.m. Eastern Daylight Time weather conditions across north central Kentucky. At Frankfort, and the pressure was 29.99 inches and falling. At Lexington, it was mostly sunny. The temperature was 82 degrees, the dew point 72, and the relative humidity 71%. The wind was southwest at 10 miles an hour. The pressure was 30.02 inches and falling. At Louisville, it was partly sunny. The temperature was 85 degrees, the dew point 74, and the relative humidity 69%. The wind was southwest at 15 miles an hour. The pressure was 29.96 inches and falling. At Frankfort, and the pressure was 29.99 inches and falling. Elsewhere around the region, at Bowling Green, it was sunny, with a temperature of 84. At London, it was mostly sunny, with a temperature of 82. It was partly sunny, with a temperature of 80 at Covington, and 82 at Indianapolis. It was cloudy, with a temperature of 76 at Wilmington, Ohio, and 78 at Jackson. At Jasper, Indiana, it was mostly sunny. 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At Frankfort, and the pressure was 29.99 inches and falling. At Lexington, it was mostly sunny. The temperature was 82 degrees, the

0.72 and the relative humidity 71%. The wind was southwest at 10 miles an hour. The pressure was 30.02 inches and falling. At Louisville, it was partly sunny. The temperature was 85 degrees, the dew point 74, and the relative humidity 69%. The wind was southwest at 15 miles an hour. The pressure was 29.96 inches and falling. At Frankfurt, and the pressure was 29.99 inches and falling. Elsewhere around the region, at Bowling Green, it was sunny, with a temperature of 84. At London, it was mostly sunny, with a temperature of 82. It was partly sunny, with a temperature of 80 at Covington and 82 at Indianapolis. It was cloudy, with a temperature of 76 at Wilmington, Ohio, and 78 at Jackson. At Jasper, Indiana, it was mostly sunny. Now for the official National Weather Service forecast for Frankfurt and surrounding communities. Today, mostly sunny. A 50% chance of thunderstorms early in the morning. Some thunderstorms may produce heavy rainfall early in the morning. Highs in the upper 80s. Southwest winds 5 to 15 miles an hour. Tonight, mostly clear. Lows in the lower 70s. Southwest winds 5 to 10 miles an hour. Thursday, mostly sunny. Highs in the upper 80s. Southwest winds 5 to 15 miles an hour. Thursday night, mostly clear. Lows in the lower 70s. Southwest winds 5 to 10 miles an hour. And now the extended forecast for the radio listening area. Friday and Friday night, partly cloudy. Chance of rain showers and slight chance of thunderstorms. Highs in the mid-80s. Lows in the lower 60s. Chance of precipitation 40%. Saturday and Saturday night, mostly clear. Chance of showers and slight chance of thunderstorms. Highs in the mid-80s. Lows in the mid-60s. Chance of precipitation 40%. Sunday and Sunday night, showers and chance of thunderstorms. Highs in the lower 80s. Lows in the lower 60s. Chance of precipitation 80%. Monday and Monday night, mostly cloudy. Chance of rain showers and slight chance of thunderstorms. Highs in the upper 70s. Lows in the upper 50s. Chance of precipitation 40%. Tuesday and Tuesday night, mostly cloudy. A 20% chance of rain showers. Highs in the upper 70s. Lows in the upper 50s. The current time is 11:16 a.m. Eastern Daylight Time. Here are some river levels reported this morning. On the Kentucky River, Highbridge Lock 10.3, Frankfurt Lock 8.0, Lockport Lock 11.1, on North Elkhorn Creek, Georgetown 6.5. Here are some nearby reservoir levels. Harrington Lake 727.2, Taylorsville Lake 547.4. This is the climate data for Frankfurt for yesterday. The high temperature was 81. The low was 70. That gave a mean temperature of 76, which was 4 degrees above normal. There were 11 cooling degree days for a monthly total of 57 and a seasonal total of 251, which was 51 degree days above normal. Heating degree days remained at 0 for the month and 4190 for the season, which was 194 degree days below normal. Precipitation yesterday was 3.02 inches for a monthly total of 3.02 inches and a yearly total of 19.48 inches, which was 2.78 inches below normal. Since midnight, the low temperature was and precipitation was unavailable. The record high for today is 95 set in 1914 and previous years. The record low for today is 42 set in 1988. Sunrise today 6:16 a.m. Sunset tonight 9:02 p.m. Sunrise tomorrow 6:16 a.m. Sunset tomorrow 9:03 p.m. This is a special weather statement for the following counties in Kentucky: Franklin, Henry, Jefferson, Nelson,

Oldham, Shelby, Spencer and Trimble. Hot and humid conditions today and Thursday. The combination of temperatures in the upper 80s and low 90s combined with high humidity will result in peak afternoon heat index values in the 100 to 105 degree range each afternoon today and Thursday. Early season stretches of heat and humidity can catch folks off guard if they are unprepared. If planning to be outdoors for extended periods, drink plenty of water, wear light and loose clothing, and take frequent breaks. This is a special weather statement for the following counties in Kentucky, Carroll, and Owen. Hot and humid today and Thursday. The combination of temperatures in the upper 80s to around 90 and high humidity will result in the heat index reaching 95 to 100 today and then again on Thursday. With these being the first hot days of the year, it may take some time to get acclimated to these conditions. So be extra cautious and take precautions to deal with the heat. If planning to be outdoors for extended periods, drink plenty of water, wear light and loose clothing, and take frequent breaks. 11 a.m. Eastern Daylight Time weather conditions across north central Kentucky. At Frankfort. And the pressure was 29.99 inches and falling. At Lexington, it was mostly sunny. The temperature was 82 degrees, the dew point 72, and the relative humidity 71%. The wind was southwest at 10 miles an hour. The pressure was 30.02 inches and falling. At Louisville, it was partly sunny. The temperature was 85 degrees, the dew point 74, and the relative humidity 69%. The wind was southwest at 15 miles an hour. The pressure was 29.96 inches and falling. At Frankfort, and the pressure was 29.99 inches and falling. Elsewhere around the region, at Bowling Green, it was sunny with a temperature of 84. At London, it was mostly sunny with a temperature of 82. It was partly sunny with a temperature of 80 at Covington and 82 at Indianapolis. It was cloudy with a temperature of 76 at Wilmington, Ohio, and 78 at Jackson. At Jasper, Indiana, it was mostly sunny. Now for the official National Weather Service forecast for Frankfort and surrounding communities. Today, mostly sunny. A 50% chance of thunderstorms early in the morning. Some thunderstorms may produce heavy rainfall early in the morning. Highs in the upper 80s. Southwest winds 5 to 15 miles an hour. Tonight, mostly clear. Lows in the lower 70s. Southwest winds 5 to 10 miles an hour. Thursday, mostly sunny. Highs in the upper 80s. Southwest winds 5 to 15 miles an hour. Thursday night, mostly clear. Lows in the lower 70s. Southwest winds 5 to 10 miles an hour. And now the extended forecast for the radio listening area. Friday and Friday night, partly cloudy. Chance of rain showers and slight chance of thunderstorms. Highs in the mid-80s. Lows in the lower 60s. Chance of precipitation 40%. Saturday and Saturday night, mostly clear. Chance of showers and slight chance of thunderstorms. Highs in the mid-80s. Lows in the mid-60s. Chance of precipitation 40%. Sunday and Sunday night, showers and chance of thunderstorms. Highs in the lower 80s. Lows in the lower 60s. Chance of precipitation 80%. Monday and Monday night, mostly cloudy. Chance of rain showers and slight chance of thunderstorms. Highs in the upper 70s. Lows in the upper 50s. Chance of precipitation 40%. Tuesday and Tuesday night, mostly cloudy. A 20% chance of rain showers. Highs in the upper 70s. Lows in the upper 50s. The current time is 11:23 a.m. Eastern Daylight Time. Here are some river levels reported this morning. On the Kentucky River, Highbridge Lock 10.3, Frankfort Lock 8.0, Lockport Lock 11.

7.1 on North Elkhorn Creek, Georgetown 6.5. Here are some nearby reservoir levels. Harrington Lake 727.2, Taylorsville Lake 547.4. This is the climate data for Frankfort for yesterday. The high temperature was 81. The low was 70. That gave a mean temperature of 76, which was 4 degrees above normal. There were 11 cooling degree days for a monthly total of 57 and a seasonal total of 251, which was 51 degree days above normal. Heating degree days remained at 0 for the month and 4190 for the season, which was 194 degree days below normal. Precipitation yesterday was 3.02 inches for a monthly total of 3.02 inches and a yearly total of 19.48 inches, which was 2.78 inches below normal. Since midnight, the low temperature was and precipitation was unavailable. The record high for today is 95 set in 1914 and previous years. The record low for today is 42 set in 1988. Sunrise today 6:16 a.m. Sunset tonight 9:02 p.m. Sunrise tomorrow 6:16 a.m. Sunset tomorrow 9:03 p.m. This is a special weather statement for the following counties in Kentucky: Franklin, Henry, Jefferson, Nelson, Oldham, Shelby, Spencer, and Trimble. Hot and humid conditions today and Thursday. The combination of temperatures in the upper 80s and low 90s combined with high humidity will result in peak afternoon heat index values in the 100 to 105 degree range each afternoon today and Thursday. Early season stretches of heat and humidity can catch folks off guard if they are unprepared. If planning to be outdoors for extended periods, drink plenty of water, wear light and loose clothing, and take frequent breaks. This is a special weather statement for the following counties in Kentucky: Carroll and Owen. Hot and humid today and Thursday. The combination of temperatures in the upper 80s to around 90 and high humidity will result in the heat index reaching 95 to 100 today and then again on Thursday. With these being the first hot days of the year, it may take some time to get acclimated to these conditions. So be extra cautious and take precautions to deal with the heat. If planning to be outdoors for extended periods, drink plenty of water, wear light and loose clothing, and take frequent breaks. 11 a.m. Eastern Daylight Time weather conditions across north central Kentucky. At Frankfort. And the pressure was 29.99 inches and falling. At Lexington, it was mostly sunny. The temperature was 82 degrees, the dew point 72, and the relative humidity 71%. The wind was southwest at 10 miles an hour. The pressure was 30.02 inches and falling. At Louisville, it was partly sunny. The temperature was 85 degrees, the dew point 74, and the relative humidity 69%. The wind was southwest at 15 miles an hour. The pressure was 29.96 inches and falling. At Frankfort, and the pressure was 29.99 inches and falling. Elsewhere around the region, at Bowling Green, it was sunny, with a temperature of 84. At London, it was mostly sunny, with a temperature of 82. It was partly sunny, with a temperature of 80 at Covington and 82 at Indianapolis. It was cloudy, with a temperature of 76 at Wilmington, Ohio, and 78 at Jackson. At Jasper, Indiana, it was mostly sunny. Now for the official National Weather Service forecast for Frankfort and surrounding communities. Today, mostly sunny. A 50% chance of thunderstorms early in the morning. Some thunderstorms may produce heavy rainfall early in the morning. Highs in the upper 80s. Southwest winds 5 to 15 miles an hour. Tonight, mostly clear. Lows in the lower 70s. Southwest winds 5 to 10 miles an hour. Thursday, mostly sunny. Highs in the upper 80s. Southwest winds 5 to 15 miles an hour. Thursday night, mostly clear. Lows in the lower 70s. Southwest

winds 5 to 10 miles an hour. And now the extended forecast for the radio listening area. Friday and Friday night, partly cloudy. Chance of rain showers and slight chance of thunderstorms. Highs in the mid-80s. Lows in the lower 60s. Chance of precipitation 40%. Saturday and Saturday night, mostly clear. Chance of showers and slight chance of thunderstorms. Highs in the mid-80s. Lows in the mid-60s. Chance of precipitation 40%. Sunday and Sunday night, showers and chance of thunderstorms. Highs in the lower 80s. Lows in the lower 60s. Chance of precipitation 80%. Monday and Monday night, mostly cloudy. Chance of rain showers and slight chance of thunderstorms. Highs in the upper 70s. Lows in the upper 50s. Chance of precipitation 40%. Tuesday and Tuesday night, mostly cloudy. A 20% chance of rain showers. Highs in the upper 70s. Lows in the upper 50s. The current time is 11:30 a.m. Eastern Daylight Time. Here are some river levels reported this morning. On the Kentucky River, Highbridge Lock 10.3, Frankfort Lock 8.0, Lockport Lock 11.1, on North Elkhorn Creek, Georgetown 6.5. Here are some nearby reservoir levels. Harrington Lake 727.2, Taylorsville Lake 547.4. This is a special weather statement for the following counties in Kentucky: Franklin, Henry, Jefferson, Nelson, Oldham, Shelby, Spencer, and Trimble. Hot and humid conditions today and Thursday. The combination of temperatures in the upper 80s and low 90s combined with high humidity will result in peak afternoon heat index values in the 100 to 105 degree range each afternoon today and Thursday. Early season stretches of heat and humidity can catch folks off guard if they are unprepared. If planning to be outdoors for extended periods, drink plenty of water, wear light and loose clothing, and take frequent breaks. This is a special weather statement for the following counties in Kentucky: Carroll and Owen. Hot and humid today and Thursday. The combination of temperatures in the upper 80s to around 90 and high humidity will result in the heat index reaching 95 to 100 today and then again on Thursday. With these being the first hot days of the year, it may take some time to get acclimated to these conditions. So be extra cautious and take precautions to deal with the heat. If planning to be outdoors for extended periods, drink plenty of water, wear light and loose clothing, and take frequent breaks. 11 a.m. Eastern Daylight Time weather conditions across north central Kentucky. At Frankfort, and the pressure was 29.99 inches and falling. At Lexington, it was mostly sunny. The temperature was 82 degrees, the dew point 72, and the relative humidity 71%. The wind was southwest at 10 miles an hour. The pressure was 30.02 inches and falling. At Louisville, it was partly sunny. The temperature was 85 degrees, the dew point 74, and the relative humidity 69%. The wind was southwest at 15 miles an hour. The pressure was 29.96 inches and falling. At Frankfort, and the pressure was 29.99 inches and falling. Elsewhere around the region, at Bowling Green, it was sunny, with a temperature of 84. At London, it was mostly sunny, with a temperature of 82. It was partly sunny, with a temperature of 80 at Covington, and 82 at Indianapolis. It was cloudy, with a temperature of 76 at Wilmington, Ohio, and 78 at Jackson. It was partly sunny, with a temperature of 80 at Covington, and 82 at Indianapolis. It was cloudy, with a temperature of 76 at Wilmington, Ohio, and 78 at Jackson. At Jasper, Indiana, it was mostly sunny. Now for the official National Weather Service forecast for Frankfort and surrounding communities. Today, mostly sunny. A 50% chance of thunderstorms early in the morning.

Some thunderstorms may produce heavy rainfall early in the morning. Highs in the upper 80s. Southwest winds 5 to 15 miles an hour. Tonight, mostly clear. Lows in the lower 70s. Southwest winds 5 to 10 miles an hour. Thursday, mostly sunny. Highs in the upper 80s. Southwest winds 5 to 15 miles an hour. Thursday night, mostly clear. Lows in the lower 70s. Southwest winds 5 to 10 miles an hour. And now the extended forecast for the radio listening area. Friday and Friday night, partly cloudy. Chance of rain showers and slight chance of thunderstorms. Highs in the mid-80s. Lows in the lower 60s. Chance of precipitation 40%. Saturday and Saturday night, mostly clear. Chance of showers and slight chance of thunderstorms. Highs in the mid-80s. Lows in the mid-60s. Chance of precipitation 40%. Sunday and Sunday night, showers and chance of thunderstorms. Highs in the lower 80s. Lows in the lower 60s. Chance of precipitation 80%. Monday and Monday night, mostly cloudy. Chance of rain showers and slight chance of thunderstorms. Highs in the upper 70s. Lows in the upper 50s. Chance of precipitation 40%. Tuesday and Tuesday night, mostly cloudy. A 20% chance of rain showers. Highs in the upper 70s. Lows in the upper 50s. The current time is 11:35 a.m. Eastern Daylight Time. Here are some river levels reported this morning. On the Kentucky River, Highbridge Lock 10.3, Frankfort Lock 8.0, Lockport Lock 11.1, on North Elkhorn Creek, Georgetown 6.5. Here are some nearby reservoir levels. Harrington Lake 727.2, Taylorsville Lake 547.4. This is a special weather statement for the following counties in Kentucky: Franklin, Henry, Jefferson, Nelson, Oldham, Shelby, Spencer, and Trimble. Hot and humid conditions today and Thursday. The combination of temperatures in the upper 80s and low 90s combined with high humidity will result in peak afternoon heat index values in the 100 to 105 degree range each afternoon today and Thursday. Early season stretches of heat and humidity can catch folks off guard if they are unprepared. If planning to be outdoors for extended periods, drink plenty of water, wear light and loose clothing, and take frequent breaks. This is a special weather statement for the following counties in Kentucky: Carroll and Owen. Hot and humid today and Thursday. The combination of temperatures in the upper 80s to around 90 and high humidity will result in the heat index reaching 95 to 100 today and then again on Thursday. With these being the first hot days of the year, it may take some time to get acclimated to these conditions. So be extra cautious and take precautions to deal with the heat. If planning to be outdoors for extended periods, drink plenty of water, wear light and loose clothing, and take frequent breaks. 11 a.m. Eastern Daylight Time weather conditions across north central Kentucky. At Frankfort, and the pressure was 29.99 inches and falling. At Lexington, it was mostly sunny. The temperature was 82 degrees, the dew point 72, and the relative humidity 71%. The wind was southwest at 10 miles an hour. The pressure was 30.02 inches and falling. At Louisville, it was partly sunny. The temperature was 85 degrees, the dew point 74, and the relative humidity 69%. The wind was southwest at 15 miles an hour. The pressure was 29.96 inches and falling. At Frankfort, and the pressure was 29.99 inches and falling. Elsewhere around the region, at Bowling Green, it was sunny, with a temperature of 84. At London, it was mostly sunny, with a temperature of 82. It was partly sunny, with a temperature of 80 at Covington, and 82 at Indianapolis.
It was cloudy, with a temperature of 76 at Wilmington, Ohio, and 78 at Jackson. At Jasper, Indiana, it was mostly sunny. Now for the official National Weather Service forecast for Frankfort and surrounding communities. Today, mostly sunny. A 50% chance of thunderstorms early in the morning. Some thunderstorms may produce heavy rainfall early in the morning. Highs in the upper 80s. Southwest winds 5 to 15 miles an hour. Tonight, mostly clear. Lows in the lower 70s. Southwest winds 5 to 10 miles an hour. Thursday, mostly sunny. Highs in the upper 80s. Southwest winds 5 to 15 miles an hour. Thursday night, mostly clear. Lows in the lower 70s. Southwest winds 5 to 10 miles an hour. And now the extended forecast for the radio listening area. Friday and Friday night, partly cloudy. Chance of rain showers and slight chance of thunderstorms. Highs in the mid-80s. Lows in the lower 60s. Chance of precipitation 40%. Saturday and Saturday night, mostly clear. Chance of showers and slight chance of thunderstorms. Highs in the mid-80s. Lows in the mid-60s. Chance of precipitation 40%. Sunday and Sunday night, showers and chance of thunderstorms. Highs in the lower 80s. Lows in the lower 60s. Chance of precipitation 80%. Monday and Monday night, mostly cloudy. Chance of rain showers and slight chance of thunderstorms. Highs in the upper 70s. Lows in the upper 50s. Chance of precipitation 40%. Tuesday and Tuesday night, mostly cloudy. A 20% chance of rain showers. Highs in the upper 70s. Lows in the upper 50s. The current time is 11:40 a.m. Eastern Daylight Time. Here are some river levels reported this morning. On the Kentucky River, Highbridge Lock 10.3, Frankfort Lock 8.0, Lockport Lock 11.1, on North Elkhorn Creek, Georgetown 6.5. Here are some nearby reservoir levels. Harrington Lake 727.2, Taylorsville Lake 547.4. This is a special weather statement for the following counties in Kentucky: Franklin, Henry, Jefferson, Nelson, Oldham, Shelby, Spencer, and Trimble. Hot and humid conditions today and Thursday. The combination of temperatures in the upper 80s and low 90s combined with high humidity will result in peak afternoon heat index values in the 100 to 105 degree range each afternoon today and Thursday. Early season stretches of heat and humidity can catch folks off guard if they are unprepared. If planning to be outdoors for extended periods, drink plenty of water, wear light and loose clothing, and take frequent breaks. This is a special weather statement for the following counties in Kentucky: Carroll and Owen. Hot and humid today and Thursday. The combination of temperatures in the upper 80s to around 90 and high humidity will result in the heat index reaching 95 to 100 today and then again on Thursday. With these being the first hot days of the year, it may take some time to get acclimated to these conditions. So be extra cautious and take precautions to deal with the heat. If planning to be outdoors for extended periods, drink plenty of water, wear light and loose clothing, and take frequent breaks. 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At Frankfort, and the pressure was 29.99 inches and falling. At Lexington, it was mostly sunny. The temperature was 82 degrees, the dew point 72, and the relative humidity 71%. The wind was southwest at 10 miles an hour. The pressure was 30.02 inches and falling.
at Louisville, it was partly sunny.

The temperature was 85 degrees, the dew point 74, and the relative humidity 69%. The wind was southwest at 15 miles an hour. The pressure was 29.96 inches and falling at Frankfurt. And the pressure was 29.99 inches and falling. Elsewhere around the region, at Bowling Green, it was sunny with a temperature of 84. At London, it was mostly sunny with a temperature of 82. It was partly sunny with a temperature of 80 at Covington and 82 at Indianapolis. It was cloudy with a temperature of 76 at Wilmington, Ohio, and 78 at Jackson. At Jasper, Indiana, it was mostly sunny. Now for the official National Weather Service forecast for Frankfurt and surrounding communities. Today, mostly sunny. A 50% chance of thunderstorms early in the morning. Some thunderstorms may produce heavy rainfall early in the morning. Highs in the upper 80s. Southwest winds 5 to 15 miles an hour. Tonight, mostly clear. Lows in the lower 70s. Southwest winds 5 to 10 miles an hour. Thursday, mostly sunny. Highs in the upper 80s. Southwest winds 5 to 15 miles an hour. Thursday night, mostly clear. Lows in the lower 70s. Southwest winds 5 to 10 miles an hour. And now the extended forecast for the radio listening area. Friday and Friday night, partly cloudy. Chance of rain showers and slight chance of thunderstorms. Highs in the mid-80s. Lows in the lower 60s. Chance of precipitation 40%. Saturday and Saturday night, mostly clear. Chance of showers and slight chance of thunderstorms. Highs in the mid-80s. Lows in the mid-60s. Chance of precipitation 40%. Sunday and Sunday night, showers and chance of thunderstorms. Highs in the lower 80s. Lows in the lower 60s. Chance of precipitation 80%. Monday and Monday night, mostly cloudy. Chance of rain showers and slight chance of thunderstorms. Highs in the upper 70s. Lows in the upper 50s. Chance of precipitation 40%. Tuesday and Tuesday night, mostly cloudy. A 20% chance of rain showers. Highs in the upper 70s. Lows in the upper 50s. The current time is 11:46 a.m. Eastern Daylight Time. Here are some river levels reported this morning. On the Kentucky River, Highbridge Lock 10.3, Frankfurt Lock 8.0, Lockport Lock 11.1, on North Elkhorn Creek, Georgetown 6.5. Here are some nearby reservoir levels: Harrington Lake 727.2, Taylorsville Lake 547.4. This is a special weather statement for the following counties in Kentucky: Franklin, Henry, Jefferson, Nelson, Oldham, Shelby, Spencer, and Trimble. Hot and humid conditions today and Thursday. The combination of temperatures in the upper 80s and low 90s combined with high humidity will result in peak afternoon heat index values in the 100 to 105 degree range each afternoon today and Thursday. Early season stretches of heat and humidity can catch folks off guard if they are unprepared. If planning to be outdoors for extended periods, drink plenty of water, wear light and loose clothing, and take frequent breaks. This is a special weather statement for the following counties in Kentucky: Carroll and Owen. Hot and humid today and Thursday. The combination of temperatures in the upper 80s to around 90 and high humidity will result in the heat index reaching 95 to 100 today and then again on Thursday. With these being the first hot days of the year, it may take some time to get acclimated to these conditions. So be extra cautious and take precautions to deal with the heat. If planning to be outdoors for extended periods, drink plenty of water, wear light and loose clothing, and take frequent breaks. 11 a.m. Eastern Daylight Time weather conditions across north central Kentucky. At Frankfort. And the pressure was 29.99 inches.

Outside London, it was mostly sunny, with a temperature of 82. It was partly sunny, with a temperature of 80 at Covington and 82 at Indianapolis. It was cloudy, with a temperature of 76 at Wilmington, Ohio, and 78 at Jackson. At Jasper, Indiana, it was mostly sunny. Now for the official National Weather Service forecast for Frankfurt and surrounding communities. Today, mostly sunny. A 50% chance of thunderstorms early in the morning. Some thunderstorms may produce heavy rainfall early in the morning. Highs in the upper 80s. Southwest winds 5 to 15 miles an hour. Tonight, mostly clear. Lows in the lower 70s. Southwest winds 5 to 10 miles an hour. Thursday, mostly sunny. Highs in the upper 80s. Southwest winds 5 to 15 miles an hour. Thursday night, mostly clear. Lows in the lower 70s. Southwest winds 5 to 10 miles an hour. And now the extended forecast for the radio listening area. Friday and Friday night, partly cloudy. Chance of rain showers and slight chance of thunderstorms. Highs in the mid-80s. Lows in the lower 60s. Chance of precipitation 40%. Saturday and Saturday night, mostly clear. Chance of showers and slight chance of thunderstorms. Highs in the mid-80s. Lows in the mid-60s. Chance of precipitation 40%. Sunday and Sunday night, showers and chance of thunderstorms. Highs in the lower 80s. Lows in the lower 60s. Chance of precipitation 80%. Monday and Monday night, mostly cloudy. Chance of rain showers and slight chance of thunderstorms. Highs in the upper 70s. Lows in the upper 50s. Chance of precipitation 40%. Tuesday and Tuesday night, mostly cloudy. A 20% chance of rain showers. Highs in the upper 70s. Lows in the upper 50s. The current time is 11:51 a.m. Eastern Daylight Time. Here are some river levels reported this morning. On the Kentucky River, Highbridge Lock 10.3, Frankfurt Lock 8.0, Lockport Lock 11.1, on North Elkhorn Creek, Georgetown 6.5. Here are some nearby reservoir levels. Harrington Lake 727.2, Taylorsville Lake 547.4. This is a special weather statement for the following counties in Kentucky: Franklin, Henry, Jefferson, Nelson, Oldham, Shelby, Spencer, and Trimble. Hot and humid conditions today and Thursday. The combination of temperatures in the upper 80s and low 90s combined with high humidity will result in peak afternoon heat index values in the 100 to 105 degree range each afternoon today and Thursday. Early season stretches of heat and humidity can catch folks off guard if they are unprepared. If planning to be outdoors for extended periods, drink plenty of water, wear light and loose clothing, and take frequent breaks. This is a special weather statement for the following counties in Kentucky: Carroll and Owen. Hot and humid today and Thursday. The combination of temperatures in the upper 80s to around 90 and high humidity will result in the heat index reaching 95 to 100 today and then again on Thursday. With these being the first hot days of the year, it may take some time to get acclimated to these conditions. So be extra cautious and take precautions to deal with the heat. If planning to be outdoors for extended periods, drink plenty of water, wear light and loose clothing, and take frequent breaks. 11 a.m. Eastern Daylight Time weather conditions across north central Kentucky. At Frankfort, and the pressure was 29.99 inches and falling. At Lexington, it was mostly sunny. The temperature was 82 degrees, the dew point 72, and the relative humidity 71%. The wind was southwest at 10 miles an hour. The pressure was 30.02 inches and falling. At Louisville, it was partly sunny. The temperature was 85 degrees, the dew point 74, and the relative humidity 69%.

5%. The wind was southwest at 15 miles an hour. The pressure was 29.96 inches and falling at Frankfurt. And the pressure was 29.99 inches and falling. Elsewhere around the region, at Bowling Green, it was sunny with a temperature of 84. At London, it was mostly sunny with a temperature of 82. It was partly sunny with a temperature of 80 at Covington and 82 at Indianapolis. It was cloudy with a temperature of 76 at Wilmington, Ohio, and 78 at Jackson. At Jasper, Indiana, it was mostly sunny. Now for the official National Weather Service forecast for Frankfurt and surrounding communities. Today, mostly sunny. A 50% chance of thunderstorms early in the morning. Some thunderstorms may produce heavy rainfall early in the morning. Highs in the upper 80s. Southwest winds 5 to 15 miles an hour. Tonight, mostly clear. Lows in the lower 70s. Southwest winds 5 to 10 miles an hour. Thursday, mostly sunny. Highs in the upper 80s. Southwest winds 5 to 15 miles an hour. Thursday night, mostly clear. Lows in the lower 70s. Southwest winds 5 to 10 miles an hour. And now the extended forecast for the radio listening area. Friday and Friday night, partly cloudy. Chance of rain showers and slight chance of thunderstorms. Highs in the mid-80s. Lows in the lower 60s. Chance of precipitation 40%. Saturday and Saturday night, mostly clear. Chance of showers and slight chance of thunderstorms. Highs in the mid-80s. Lows in the mid-60s. Chance of precipitation 40%. Sunday and Sunday night, showers and chance of thunderstorms. Highs in the lower 80s. Lows in the lower 60s. Chance of precipitation 80%. Monday and Monday night, mostly cloudy. Chance of rain showers and slight chance of thunderstorms. Highs in the upper 70s. Lows in the upper 50s. Chance of precipitation 40%. Tuesday and Tuesday night, mostly cloudy. A 20% chance of rain showers. Highs in the upper 70s. Lows in the upper 50s. The current time is 11:57 a.m. Eastern Daylight Time. Here are some river levels reported this morning. On the Kentucky River, Highbridge Lock 10.3, Frankfurt Lock 8.0, Lockport Lock 11.1, on North Elkhorn Creek, Georgetown 6.5. Here are some nearby reservoir levels. Harrington Lake 727.2, Taylorsville Lake 547.4. This is a special weather statement for the following counties in Kentucky: Franklin, Henry, Jefferson, Nelson, Oldham, Shelby, Spencer, and Trimble. Hot and humid conditions today and Thursday. The combination of temperatures in the upper 80s and low 90s combined with high humidity will result in peak afternoon heat index values in the 100 to 105 degree range each afternoon today and Thursday. Early season stretches of heat and humidity can catch folks off guard if they are unprepared. If planning to be outdoors for extended periods, drink plenty of water, wear light and loose clothing, and take frequent breaks. This is a special weather statement for the following counties in Kentucky: Carroll and Owen. Hot and humid today and Thursday. The combination of temperatures in the upper 80s to around 90 and high humidity will result in the heat index reaching 95 to 100 today and then again on Thursday. With these being the first hot days of the year, it may take some time to get acclimated to these conditions. So be extra cautious and take precautions to deal with the heat. If planning to be outdoors for extended periods, drink plenty of water, wear light and loose clothing, and take frequent breaks. 11 a.m. Eastern Daylight Time weather conditions across north central Kentucky. At Frankfurt. And the pressure was 29.99 inches and falling. At Lexington, it was mostly sunny. The temperature was 82 degrees.

the dew point 72, and the relative humidity 71%. The wind was southwest at 10 miles an hour. The pressure was 30.02 inches and falling. At Louisville, it was partly sunny. The temperature was 85 degrees, the dew point 74, and the relative humidity 69%. The wind was southwest at 15 miles an hour. The pressure was 29.96 inches and falling. At Frankfurt, and the pressure was 29.99 inches and falling. Elsewhere around the region, at Bowling Green, it was sunny with a temperature of 84. At London, it was mostly sunny with a temperature of 82. It was partly sunny with a temperature of 80 at Covington and 82 at Indianapolis. It was cloudy with a temperature of 76 at Wilmington, Ohio, and 78 at Jackson. At Jasper, Indiana, it was mostly sunny. Now for the official National Weather Service forecast for Frankfurt and surrounding communities. Today, mostly sunny. A 50% chance of thunderstorms early in the morning. Some thunderstorms may produce heavy rainfall early in the morning. Highs in the upper 80s. Southwest winds 5 to 15 miles an hour. Tonight, mostly clear. Lows in the lower 70s. Southwest winds 5 to 10 miles an hour. Thursday, mostly sunny. Highs in the upper 80s. Southwest winds 5 to 15 miles an hour. Thursday night, mostly clear. Lows in the lower 70s. Southwest winds 5 to 10 miles an hour. And now the extended forecast for the radio listening area. Friday and Friday night, partly cloudy. Chance of rain showers and slight chance of thunderstorms. Highs in the mid-80s. Lows in the lower 60s. Chance of precipitation 40%. Saturday and Saturday night, mostly clear. Chance of showers and slight chance of thunderstorms. Highs in the mid-80s. Lows in the mid-60s. Chance of precipitation 40%. Sunday and Sunday night, showers and chance of thunderstorms. Highs in the lower 80s. Lows in the lower 60s. Chance of precipitation 80%. Monday and Monday night, mostly cloudy. Chance of rain showers and slight chance of thunderstorms. Highs in the upper 70s. Lows in the upper 50s. Chance of precipitation 40%. Tuesday and Tuesday night, mostly cloudy. A 20% chance of rain showers. Highs in the upper 70s. Lows in the upper 50s. The current time is 12:02 p.m. Eastern Daylight Time. Here are some river levels reported this morning. On the Kentucky River, Highbridge Lock 10.3, Frankfurt Lock 8.0, Lockport Lock 11.1, on North Elkhorn Creek, Georgetown 6.5. Here are some nearby reservoir levels. Harrington Lake 727.2, Taylorsville Lake 547.4. This is a special weather statement for the following counties in Kentucky, Carroll and Owen. Hot and humid today and Thursday. The combination of temperatures in the upper 80s to around 90 and high humidity will result in the heat index reaching 95 to 100 today and then again on Thursday. With these being the first hot days of the year, it may take some time to get acclimated to these conditions. So be extra cautious and take precautions to deal with the heat. If planning to be outdoors for extended periods, drink plenty of water, wear light and loose clothing, and take frequent breaks. Noon Eastern Daylight Time weather conditions across north central Kentucky. At Frankfurt, and the pressure was 29.98 inches and falling. At Lexington, it was partly sunny. The temperature was 84 degrees, the dew point 73, and the relative humidity 69%. The wind was west at 9 miles an hour. The pressure was 30.01 inches and falling. At Louisville, it was mostly sunny. The temperature was 87 degrees, the dew point 74, and the relative humidity 64%.

set, producing a heat index of 95. The wind was southwest at 14 miles an hour, gusting to 23. The pressure was 29.95 inches and falling at Frankfurt, and the pressure was 29.98 inches and falling. Elsewhere around the region, it was mostly sunny, with a temperature of 83 at London and 85 at Bowling Green. It was partly sunny, with a temperature of 82 at Covington and 84 at Indianapolis. It was cloudy, with a temperature of 77 at Wilmington, Ohio, and 81 at Jackson. At Jasper, Indiana, it was partly sunny. Now for the official National Weather Service forecast for Frankfurt and surrounding communities. Today, mostly sunny. A 50% chance of thunderstorms early in the morning. Some thunderstorms may produce heavy rainfall early in the morning. Highs in the upper 80s. Southwest winds 5 to 15 miles an hour. Tonight, mostly clear. Lows in the lower 70s. Southwest winds 5 to 10 miles an hour. Thursday, mostly sunny. Highs in the upper 80s. Southwest winds 5 to 15 miles an hour. Thursday night, mostly clear. Lows in the lower 70s. Southwest winds 5 to 10 miles an hour. And now the extended forecast for the radio listening area. Friday and Friday night, partly cloudy. Chance of rain showers and slight chance of thunderstorms. Highs in the mid-80s. Lows in the lower 60s. Chance of precipitation 40%. Saturday and Saturday night, mostly clear. Chance of showers and slight chance of thunderstorms. Highs in the mid-80s. Lows in the mid-60s. Chance of precipitation 40%. Sunday and Sunday night, showers and chance of thunderstorms. Highs in the lower 80s. Lows in the lower 60s. Chance of precipitation 80%. Monday and Monday night, mostly cloudy. Chance of rain showers and slight chance of thunderstorms. Highs in the upper 70s. Lows in the upper 50s. Chance of precipitation 40%. Tuesday and Tuesday night, mostly cloudy. A 20% chance of rain showers. Highs in the upper 70s. Lows in the upper 50s. The current time is 12:07 p.m. Eastern Daylight Time. Here are some river levels reported this morning. On the Kentucky River, Highbridge Lock 10.3, Frankfurt Lock 8.0, Lockport Lock 11.1, on North Elkhorn Creek, Georgetown 6.5. Here are some nearby reservoir levels: Harrington Lake 727.2, Taylorsville Lake 547.4. This is a special weather statement for the following counties in Kentucky, Carroll and Owen. Hot and humid today and Thursday. The combination of temperatures in the upper 80s to around 90 and high humidity will result in the heat index reaching 95 to 100 today and then again on Thursday. With these being the first hot days of the year, it may take some time to get acclimated to these conditions. So be extra cautious and take precautions to deal with the heat. If planning to be outdoors for extended periods, drink plenty of water, wear light and loose clothing, and take frequent breaks. Noon Eastern Daylight Time weather conditions across north central Kentucky. At Frankfurt. And the pressure was 29.98 inches and falling. At Lexington, it was partly sunny. The temperature was 84 degrees, the dew point 73, and the relative humidity 69%. The wind was west at 9 miles an hour. The pressure was 30.01 inches and falling. At Louisville, it was mostly sunny. The temperature was 87 degrees, the dew point 74, and the relative humidity 64%, producing a heat index of 95. The wind was southwest at 14 miles an hour, gusting to 23. The pressure was 29.95 inches and falling at Frankfurt, and the pressure was 29.98 inches

and falling. Elsewhere around the region, it was mostly sunny, with a temperature of 83 at London and 85 at Bowling Green. It was partly sunny, with a temperature of 82 at Covington and 84 at Indianapolis. It was cloudy, with a temperature of 77 at Wilmington, Ohio, and 81 at Jackson. At Jasper, Indiana, it was partly sunny. Now for the official National Weather Service forecast for Frankfurt and surrounding communities. Today, mostly sunny. A 50% chance of thunderstorms early in the morning. Some thunderstorms may produce heavy rainfall early in the morning. Highs in the upper 80s. Southwest winds 5 to 15 miles an hour. Tonight, mostly clear. Lows in the lower 70s. Southwest winds 5 to 10 miles an hour. Thursday, mostly sunny. Highs in the upper 80s. Southwest winds 5 to 15 miles an hour. Thursday night, mostly clear. Lows in the lower 70s. Southwest winds 5 to 10 miles an hour. And now the extended forecast for the radio listening area. Friday and Friday night, partly cloudy. Chance of rain showers and slight chance of thunderstorms. Highs in the mid-80s. Lows in the lower 60s. Chance of precipitation 40%. Saturday and Saturday night, mostly clear. Chance of showers and slight chance of thunderstorms. Highs in the mid-80s. Lows in the mid-60s. Chance of precipitation 40%. Sunday and Sunday night, showers and chance of thunderstorms. Highs in the lower 80s. Lows in the lower 60s. Chance of precipitation 80%. Monday and Monday night, mostly cloudy. Chance of rain showers and slight chance of thunderstorms. Highs in the upper 70s. Lows in the upper 50s. Chance of precipitation 40%. Tuesday and Tuesday night, mostly cloudy. A 20% chance of rain showers. Highs in the upper 70s. Lows in the upper 50s. Here are some river levels reported this morning. On the Kentucky River, Highbridge Lock 10.3, Frankfurt Lock 8.0, Lockport Lock 11.1, on North Elkhorn Creek, Georgetown 6.5. Here are some nearby reservoir levels. Harrington Lake 727.2, Taylorsville Lake 547.4. 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The current time is 12:12 p.m. Eastern Daylight Time. This is a special weather statement for the following counties in Kentucky, Carroll, and Owen. Hot and humid today and Thursday. The combination of temperatures in the upper 80s to around 90 and high humidity will result in the heat index reaching 95 to 100 today and then again on Thursday. With these being the first hot days of the year, it may take some time to get acclimated to these conditions. So be extra cautious and take precautions to deal with the heat. If planning to be outdoors for extended periods, drink plenty of water, wear light and loose clothing, and take frequent breaks. Noon Eastern Daylight Time weather conditions across north central Kentucky. At Frankfurt, and the pressure was 29.98 inches and falling. At Lexington, it was partly sunny. The temperature was 85 degrees, the dew point 73, and the relative humidity 67%. The wind was southwest at 13 miles an hour. The pressure was 30.01 inches and falling. At Louisville, it was mostly sunny. The temperature was 87 degrees, the dew point 74, and the relative humidity 64%, producing a heat index of 95. The wind was southwest at 14 miles an hour, gusting to 23. The pressure was 29.95 inches and falling. At Frankfurt, and the pressure was 29.95.

98 inches and falling. Elsewhere around the region, it was mostly sunny, with a temperature of 83 at London and 85 at Bowling Green. It was partly sunny, with a temperature of 82 at Covington and 84 at Indianapolis. It was cloudy, with a temperature of 77 at Wilmington, Ohio, and 81 at Jackson. At Jasper, Indiana, it was partly sunny. Now for the official National Weather Service forecast for Frankfurt and surrounding communities. Today, mostly sunny. A 50% chance of thunderstorms early in the morning. Some thunderstorms may produce heavy rainfall early in the morning. Highs in the upper 80s. Southwest winds 5 to 15 miles an hour. Tonight, mostly clear. Lows in the lower 70s. Southwest winds 5 to 10 miles an hour. Thursday, mostly sunny. Highs in the upper 80s. Southwest winds 5 to 15 miles an hour. Thursday night, mostly clear. Lows in the lower 70s. Southwest winds 5 to 10 miles an hour. And now the extended forecast for the radio listening area. Friday and Friday night, partly cloudy. Chance of rain showers and slight chance of thunderstorms. Highs in the mid-80s. Lows in the lower 60s. Chance of precipitation 40%. Saturday and Saturday night, mostly clear. Chance of showers and slight chance of thunderstorms. Highs in the mid-80s. Lows in the mid-60s. Chance of precipitation 40%. Sunday and Sunday night, showers and chance of thunderstorms. Highs in the lower 80s. Lows in the lower 60s. Chance of precipitation 80%. Monday and Monday night, mostly cloudy. Chance of rain showers and slight chance of thunderstorms. Highs in the upper 70s. Lows in the upper 50s. Chance of precipitation 40%. Tuesday and Tuesday night, mostly cloudy. A 20% chance of rain showers. Highs in the upper 70s. Lows in the upper 50s. Here are some river levels reported this morning. On the Kentucky River, Highbridge Lock 10.3, Frankfurt Lock 8.0, Lockport Lock 11.1, on North Elkhorn Creek, Georgetown 6.5. Here are some nearby reservoir levels. Harrington Lake 727.2, Taylorsville Lake 547.4. The current time is 12:17 p.m. Eastern Daylight Time. This is a special weather statement for the following counties in Kentucky, Carroll and Owen. Hot and humid today and Thursday. The combination of temperatures in the upper 80s to around 90 and high humidity will result in the heat index reaching 95 to 100 today and then again on Thursday. With these being the first hot days of the year, it may take some time to get acclimated to these conditions. So be extra cautious and take precautions to deal with the heat. If planning to be outdoors for extended periods, drink plenty of water, wear light and loose clothing, and take frequent breaks. Noon Eastern Daylight Time weather conditions across north central Kentucky. At Frankfurt. And the pressure was 29.98 inches and falling. At Lexington, it was partly sunny. The temperature was 85 degrees, the dew point 73, and the relative humidity 67%. The wind was southwest at 13 miles an hour. The pressure was 30.01 inches and falling. At Louisville, it was mostly sunny. The temperature was 87 degrees, the dew point 74, and the relative humidity 64%, producing a heat index of 95. The wind was southwest at 14 miles an hour, gusting to 23. The pressure was 29.95 inches and falling. At Frankfurt, and the pressure was 29.98 inches and falling. Elsewhere around the region, it was mostly sunny, with a temperature of 83 at London and 85 at Bowling Green. It was partly sunny, with a temperature of 82 at Covington and 84 at Indianapolis. It was cloudy,

with a temperature of 77 at Wilmington, Ohio, and 81 at Jackson. At Jasper, Indiana, it was partly sunny. Now for the official National Weather Service forecast for Frankfort and surrounding communities. Today, mostly sunny. A 50% chance of thunderstorms early in the morning. Some thunderstorms may produce heavy rainfall early in the morning. Highs in the upper 80s. Southwest winds 5 to 15 miles an hour. Tonight, mostly clear. Lows in the lower 70s. Southwest winds 5 to 10 miles an hour. Thursday, mostly sunny. Highs in the upper 80s. Southwest winds 5 to 15 miles an hour. Thursday night, mostly clear. Lows in the lower 70s. Southwest winds 5 to 10 miles an hour. And now the extended forecast for the radio listening area. Friday and Friday night, partly cloudy. Chance of rain showers and slight chance of thunderstorms. Highs in the mid-80s. Lows in the lower 60s. Chance of precipitation 40%. Saturday and Saturday night, mostly clear. Chance of showers and slight chance of thunderstorms. Highs in the mid-80s. Lows in the mid-60s. Chance of precipitation 40%. Sunday and Sunday night, showers and chance of thunderstorms. Highs in the lower 80s. Lows in the lower 60s. Chance of precipitation 80%. Monday and Monday night, mostly cloudy. Chance of rain showers and slight chance of thunderstorms. Highs in the upper 70s. Lows in the upper 50s. Chance of precipitation 40%. Tuesday and Tuesday night, mostly cloudy. A 20% chance of rain showers. Highs in the upper 70s. Lows in the upper 50s. Here are some river levels reported this morning. On the Kentucky River, Highbridge Lock 10.3, Frankfort Lock 8.0, Lockport Lock 11.1, on North Elkhorn Creek, Georgetown 6.5. Here are some nearby reservoir levels. Harrington Lake 727.2, Taylorsville Lake 547.4. The current time is 12:22 p.m. Eastern Daylight Time. This is a special weather statement for the following counties in Kentucky, Carroll and Owen. Hot and humid today and Thursday. The combination of temperatures in the upper 80s to around 90 and high humidity will result in the heat index reaching 95 to 100 today and then again on Thursday. With these being the first hot days of the year, it may take some time to get acclimated to these conditions. So be extra cautious and take precautions to deal with the heat. If planning to be outdoors for extended periods, drink plenty of water, wear light and loose clothing, and take frequent breaks. This is a special weather statement for the following counties in Kentucky, Anderson, Franklin, Henry, Jefferson, Nelson, Oldham, Shelby, Spencer, Trimble, and Washington. Hot and humid conditions this afternoon and Thursday. The combination of temperatures in the upper 80s and low 90s combined with high humidity will result in peak afternoon heat index values in the 100 to 105 degree range each afternoon today and Thursday. Early season stretches of heat and humidity can catch folks off guard if they are unprepared. If planning to be outdoors for extended periods, drink plenty of water, wear light and loose clothing, and take frequent breaks. Noon Eastern Daylight Time weather conditions across north central Kentucky. At Frankfort. And the pressure was 29.98 inches and falling. At Lexington, it was partly sunny. The temperature was 85 degrees, the dew point 73, and the relative humidity 67%. The wind was southwest at 13 miles an hour. The pressure was 30.01 inches and falling. At Louisville, it was mostly sunny. The temperature was 87 degrees, the dew point 74, and the relative humidity 64%, producing a heat index of 95. The wind was southwest at 14 miles an hour, gusting to 23.

The pressure was 29.95 inches and falling at Frankfurt. And the pressure was 29.98 inches and falling. Elsewhere around the region, it was mostly sunny, with a temperature of 83 at London and 85 at Bowling Green. It was partly sunny, with a temperature of 82 at Covington and 84 at Indianapolis. It was cloudy, with a temperature of 77 at Wilmington, Ohio, and 81 at Jackson. At Jasper, Indiana, it was partly sunny. Now for the official National Weather Service forecast for Frankfurt and surrounding communities. Today, mostly sunny. A 50% chance of thunderstorms early in the morning. Some thunderstorms may produce heavy rainfall early in the morning. Highs in the upper 80s. Southwest winds 5 to 15 miles an hour. Tonight, mostly clear. Lows in the lower 70s. Southwest winds 5 to 10 miles an hour. Thursday, mostly sunny. Highs in the upper 80s. Southwest winds 5 to 15 miles an hour. Thursday night, mostly clear. Lows in the lower 70s. Southwest winds 5 to 10 miles an hour. And now the extended forecast for the radio listening area. Friday and Friday night, partly cloudy. Chance of rain showers and slight chance of thunderstorms. Highs in the mid-80s. Lows in the lower 60s. Chance of precipitation 40%. Saturday and Saturday night, mostly clear. Chance of showers and slight chance of thunderstorms. Highs in the mid-80s. Lows in the mid-60s. Chance of precipitation 40%. Sunday and Sunday night, showers and chance of thunderstorms. Highs in the lower 80s. Lows in the lower 60s. Chance of precipitation 80%. Monday and Monday night, mostly cloudy. Chance of rain showers and slight chance of thunderstorms. Highs in the upper 70s. Lows in the upper 50s. Chance of precipitation 40%. Tuesday and Tuesday night, mostly cloudy. A 20% chance of rain showers. Highs in the upper 70s. Lows in the upper 50s. The current time is 12:27 p.m. Eastern Daylight Time. Here are some river levels reported this morning. On the Kentucky River, Highbridge Lock 10.3, Frankfurt Lock 8.0, Lockport Lock 11.1, on North Elkhorn Creek, Georgetown 6.5. Here are some nearby reservoir levels. Harrington Lake 727.2, Taylorsville Lake 547.4. This is a special weather statement for the following counties in Kentucky, Carroll and Owen. Hot and humid today and Thursday. The combination of temperatures in the upper 80s to around 90 and high humidity will result in the heat index reaching 95 to 100 today and then again on Thursday. With these being the first hot days of the year, it may take some time to get acclimated to these conditions. So be extra cautious and take precautions to deal with the heat. If planning to be outdoors for extended periods, drink plenty of water, wear light and loose clothing, and take frequent breaks. This is a special weather statement for the following counties in Kentucky: Anderson, Franklin, Henry, Jefferson, Nelson, Oldham, Shelby, Spencer, Trimble, and Washington. Hot and humid conditions this afternoon and Thursday. The combination of temperatures in the upper 80s and low 90s combined with high humidity will result in peak afternoon heat index values in the 100 to 105 degree range each afternoon today and Thursday. Early season stretches of heat and humidity can catch folks off guard if they are unprepared. If planning to be outdoors for extended periods, drink plenty of water, wear light and loose clothing, and take frequent breaks. Noon Eastern Daylight Time weather conditions across north central Kentucky. At Frankfurt. And the pressure was 29.98 inches and falling. At Lexington, it was partly sunny. The temperature was 85 degrees, the dew point 73, and the relative humidity 67%. The wind

southwest at 13 miles an hour. The pressure was 30.01 inches and falling. At Louisville, it was mostly sunny. The temperature was 87 degrees, the dew point 74, and the relative humidity 64%, producing a heat index of 95. The wind was southwest at 14 miles an hour, gusting to 23. The pressure was 29.95 inches and falling. At Frankfort, and the pressure was 29.98 inches and falling. Elsewhere around the region, it was mostly sunny, with a temperature of 83 at London and 85 at Bowling Green. It was partly sunny, with a temperature of 82 at Covington and 84 at Indianapolis. It was cloudy, with a temperature of 77 at Wilmington, Ohio, and 81 at Jackson. At Jasper, Indiana, it was partly sunny. Now for the official National Weather Service forecast for Frankfort and surrounding communities. Today, mostly sunny. A 50% chance of thunderstorms early in the morning. Some thunderstorms may produce heavy rainfall early in the morning. Highs in the upper 80s. Southwest winds 5 to 15 miles an hour. Tonight, mostly clear. Lows in the lower 70s. Southwest winds 5 to 10 miles an hour. Thursday, mostly sunny. Highs in the upper 80s. Southwest winds 5 to 15 miles an hour. Thursday night, mostly clear. Lows in the lower 70s. Southwest winds 5 to 10 miles an hour. And now the extended forecast for the radio listening area. Friday and Friday night, partly cloudy. Chance of rain showers and slight chance of thunderstorms. Highs in the mid-80s. Lows in the lower 60s. Chance of precipitation 40%. Saturday and Saturday night, mostly clear. Chance of showers and slight chance of thunderstorms. Highs in the mid-80s. Lows in the mid-60s. Chance of precipitation 40%. Sunday and Sunday night, showers and chance of thunderstorms. Highs in the lower 80s. Lows in the lower 60s. Chance of precipitation 80%. Monday and Monday night, mostly cloudy. Chance of rain showers and slight chance of thunderstorms. Highs in the upper 70s. Lows in the upper 50s. Chance of precipitation 40%. Tuesday and Tuesday night, mostly cloudy. A 20% chance of rain showers. Highs in the upper 70s. Lows in the upper 50s. The current time is 12:32 p.m. Eastern Daylight Time. Here are some river levels reported this morning. On the Kentucky River, Highbridge Lock 10.3, Frankfort Lock 8.0, Lockport Lock 11.1, on North Elkhorn Creek, Georgetown 6.5. Here are some nearby reservoir levels. Harrington Lake 727.2, Taylorsville Lake 547.4. This is a special weather statement for the following counties in Kentucky, Carroll and Owen. Hot and humid today and Thursday. The combination of temperatures in the upper 80s to around 90 and high in Kentucky, Carroll and Owen. Hot and humid today and Thursday. The combination of temperatures in the upper 80s to around 90 and high humidity will result in the heat index reaching 95 to 100 today and then again on Thursday. With these being the first hot days of the year, it may take some time to get acclimated to these conditions. So be extra cautious and take precautions to deal with the heat. If planning to be outdoors for extended periods, drink plenty of water, wear light and loose clothing, and take frequent breaks. This is a special weather statement for the following counties in Kentucky, Anderson, Franklin, Henry, Jefferson, Nelson, Oldham, Shelby, Spencer, Trimble, and Washington. Hot and humid conditions this afternoon and Thursday. The combination of temperatures in the upper 80s and low 90s combined with high humidity will result in peak afternoon heat index values in the 100 to 105 degree range each afternoon today and Thursday. Early season stress.

changes of heat and humidity can catch folks off guard if they are unprepared. If planning to be outdoors for extended periods, drink plenty of water, wear light and loose clothing, and take frequent breaks. Noon Eastern Daylight Time weather conditions across north central Kentucky. At Frankfort, and the pressure was 29.98 inches and falling. At Lexington, it was partly sunny. The temperature was 85 degrees, the dew point 73, and the relative humidity 67%. The wind was southwest at 13 miles an hour. The pressure was 30.01 inches and falling. At Louisville, it was mostly sunny. The temperature was 87 degrees, the dew point 74, and the relative humidity 64%, producing a heat index of 95. The wind was southwest at 14 miles an hour, gusting to 23. The pressure was 29.95 inches and falling. At Frankfort, and the pressure was 29.98 inches and falling. Elsewhere around the region, it was mostly sunny, with a temperature of 83 at London and 85 at Bowling Green. It was partly sunny, with a temperature of 82 at Covington and 84 at Indianapolis. It was cloudy, with a temperature of 77 at Wilmington, Ohio, and 81 at Jackson. At Jasper, Indiana, it was partly sunny. Now for the official National Weather Service forecast for Frankfort and surrounding communities. Today, mostly sunny. A 50% chance of thunderstorms early in the morning. Some thunderstorms may produce heavy rainfall early in the morning. Highs in the upper 80s. Southwest winds 5 to 15 miles an hour. Tonight, mostly clear. Lows in the lower 70s. Southwest winds 5 to 10 miles an hour. Thursday, mostly sunny. Highs in the upper 80s. Southwest winds 5 to 15 miles an hour. Thursday night, mostly clear. Lows in the lower 70s. Southwest winds 5 to 10 miles an hour. And now the extended forecast for the radio listening area. Friday and Friday night, partly cloudy. Chance of rain showers and slight chance of thunderstorms. Highs in the mid-80s. Lows in the lower 60s. Chance of precipitation 40%. Saturday and Saturday night, mostly clear. Chance of showers and slight chance of thunderstorms. Highs in the mid-80s. Lows in the mid-60s. Chance of precipitation 40%. Sunday and Sunday night, showers and chance of thunderstorms. Highs in the lower 80s. Lows in the lower 60s. Chance of precipitation 80%. Monday and Monday night, mostly cloudy. Chance of rain showers and slight chance of thunderstorms. Highs in the upper 70s. Lows in the upper 50s. Chance of precipitation 40%. Tuesday and Tuesday night, mostly cloudy. A 20% chance of rain showers. Highs in the upper 70s. Lows in the upper 50s. The current time is 12:37 p.m. Eastern Daylight Time. Here are some river levels reported this morning. On the Kentucky River, Highbridge Lock 10.3, Frankfort Lock 8.0, Lockport Lock 11.1, on North Elkhorn Creek, Georgetown 6.5. Here are some nearby reservoir levels. Harrington Lake 727.2, Taylorsville Lake 547.4. This is a special weather statement for the following counties in Kentucky, Carroll and Owen. Hot and humid today and Thursday. The combination of temperatures in the upper 80s to around 90 and high humidity will result in the heat index reaching 95 to 100 today and then again on Thursday. With these being the first hot days of the year, it may take some time to get acclimated to these conditions. So be extra cautious and take precautions to deal with the heat. If planning to be outdoors for extended periods, drink plenty of water, wear light and loose clothing, and take frequent breaks. This is a special weather statement
for the following counties in Kentucky: Anderson, Franklin, Henry, Jefferson, Nelson, Oldham, Shelby, Spencer, Trimble, and Washington. Hot and humid conditions this afternoon and Thursday. The combination of temperatures in the upper 80s and low 90s combined with high humidity will result in peak afternoon heat index values in the 100 to 105 degree range each afternoon today and Thursday. Early season stretches of heat and humidity can catch folks off guard if they are unprepared. If planning to be outdoors for extended periods, drink plenty of water, wear light and loose clothing, and take frequent breaks. Noon Eastern Daylight Time weather conditions across north central Kentucky. At Frankfort, and the pressure was 29.98 inches and falling. At Lexington, it was partly sunny. The temperature was 85 degrees, the dew point 73, and the relative humidity 67%. The wind was southwest at 13 miles an hour. The pressure was 30.01 inches and falling. At Louisville, it was mostly sunny. The temperature was 87 degrees, the dew point 74, and the relative humidity 64%, producing a heat index of 95. The wind was southwest at 14 miles an hour, gusting to 23. The pressure was 29.95 inches and falling. At Frankfort, and the pressure was 29.98 inches and falling. Elsewhere around the region, it was mostly sunny, with a temperature of 83 at London and 85 at Bowling Green. It was partly sunny, with a temperature of 82 at Covington and 84 at Indianapolis. It was cloudy, with a temperature of 77 at Wilmington, Ohio, and 81 at Jackson. At Jasper, Indiana, it was partly sunny. Now for the official National Weather Service forecast for Frankfort and surrounding communities. Today, mostly sunny. A 50% chance of thunderstorms early in the morning. Some thunderstorms may produce heavy rainfall early in the morning. Highs in the upper 80s. Southwest winds 5 to 15 miles an hour. Tonight, mostly clear. Lows in the lower 70s. Southwest winds 5 to 10 miles an hour. Thursday, mostly sunny. Highs in the upper 80s. Southwest winds 5 to 15 miles an hour. Thursday night, mostly clear. Lows in the lower 70s. Southwest winds 5 to 10 miles an hour. And now the extended forecast for the radio listening area. Friday and Friday night, partly cloudy. Chance of rain showers and slight chance of thunderstorms. Highs in the mid-80s. Lows in the lower 60s. Chance of precipitation 40%. Saturday and Saturday night, mostly clear. Chance of showers and slight chance of thunderstorms. Highs in the mid-80s. Lows in the mid-60s. Chance of precipitation 40%. Sunday and Sunday night, showers and chance of thunderstorms. Highs in the lower 80s. Lows in the lower 60s. Chance of precipitation 80%. Monday and Monday night, mostly cloudy. Chance of rain showers and slight chance of thunderstorms. Highs in the upper 70s. Lows in the upper 50s. Chance of precipitation 40%. Tuesday and Tuesday night, mostly cloudy. A 20% chance of rain showers. Highs in the upper 70s. Lows in the upper 50s. 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The current time is 12:43 p.m. Eastern Daylight Time. Here are some river levels reported this morning. On the Kentucky River, Highbridge Lock 10.3, Frankfort Lock 8.0, Lockport Lock 11.1, on North Elkhorn Creek, Georgetown 6.5. Here are some nearby reservoir levels,
Harrington Lake 727.2, Taylorsville Lake 547.

This is a special weather statement for the following counties in Kentucky, Carroll, and Owen. Hot and humid today and Thursday. The combination of temperatures in the upper 80s to around 90 and high humidity will result in the heat index reaching 95 to 100 today and then again on Thursday. With these being the first hot days of the year, it may take some time to get acclimated to these conditions. So be extra cautious and take precautions to deal with the heat. If planning to be outdoors for extended periods, drink plenty of water, wear light and loose clothing, and take frequent breaks. This is a special weather statement for the following counties in Kentucky: Anderson, Franklin, Henry, Jefferson, Nelson, Oldham, Shelby, Spencer, Trimble, and Washington. Hot and humid conditions this afternoon and Thursday. The combination of temperatures in the upper 80s and low 90s combined with high humidity will result in peak afternoon heat index values in the 100 to 105 degree range each afternoon today and Thursday. Early season stretches of heat and humidity can catch folks off guard if they are unprepared. If planning to be outdoors for extended periods, drink plenty of water, wear light and loose clothing, and take frequent breaks. Noon Eastern Daylight Time weather conditions across north central Kentucky. At Frankfort, and the pressure was 29.98 inches and falling. At Lexington, it was partly sunny. The temperature was 85 degrees, the dew point 73, and the relative humidity 67%. The wind was southwest at 13 miles an hour. The pressure was 30.01 inches and falling. At Louisville, it was mostly sunny. The temperature was 87 degrees, the dew point 74, and the relative humidity 64%, producing a heat index of 95. The wind was southwest at 14 miles an hour, gusting to 23. The pressure was 29.95 inches and falling. At Frankfort, and the pressure was 29.98 inches and falling. Elsewhere around the region, it was mostly sunny, with a temperature of 83 at London and 85 at Bowling Green. It was partly sunny, with a temperature of 82 at Covington and 84 at Indianapolis. It was cloudy, with a temperature of 77 at Wilmington, Ohio, and 81 at Jackson. At Jasper, Indiana, it was partly sunny. Now for the official National Weather Service forecast for Frankfort and surrounding communities. Today, mostly sunny. A 50% chance of thunderstorms early in the morning. Some thunderstorms may produce heavy rainfall early in the morning. Highs in the upper 80s. Southwest winds 5 to 15 miles an hour. Tonight, mostly clear. Lows in the lower 70s. Southwest winds 5 to 10 miles an hour. Thursday, mostly sunny. Highs in the upper 80s. Southwest winds 5 to 15 miles an hour. Thursday night, mostly clear. Lows in the lower 70s. Southwest winds 5 to 10 miles an hour. And now the extended forecast for the radio listening area. Friday and Friday night, partly cloudy. Chance of rain showers and slight chance of thunderstorms. Highs in the mid-80s. Lows in the lower 60s. Chance of precipitation 40%. Saturday and Saturday night, mostly clear. Chance of showers and slight chance of thunderstorms. Highs in the mid-80s. Lows in the mid-60s. Chance of precipitation 40%. Sunday and Sunday night, showers and chance of thunderstorms. Highs in the lower 80s. Lows in the lower 60s. Chance of precipitation 80%. Monday and Monday night, mostly cloudy. Chance of rain, showers, and slight chance of thunderstorms. Highs in the upper 70s. Lows in the upper 50s. Chance of precipitation 40%. Tuesday and Tuesday night, mostly cloudy. A 20% chance of rain showers. Highs in the upper 70s. Lows in the upper 50s. The current time is

With these being the first hot days of the year, it may take some time to get acclimated to these conditions. So be extra cautious and take precautions to deal with the heat. If planning to be outdoors for extended periods, drink plenty of water, wear light and loose clothing, and take frequent breaks. This is a special weather statement for the following counties in Kentucky: Anderson, Franklin, Henry, Jefferson, Nelson, Oldham, Shelby, Spencer, Trimble, and Washington. Hot and humid conditions this afternoon and Thursday. The combination of temperatures in the upper 80s and low 90s combined with high humidity will result in peak afternoon heat index values in the 100 to 105 degree range each afternoon today and Thursday. Early season stretches of heat and humidity can catch folks off guard if they are unprepared. If planning to be outdoors for extended periods, drink plenty of water, wear light and loose clothing, and take frequent breaks. Noon Eastern Daylight Time weather conditions across north central Kentucky. At Frankfort, and the pressure was 29.98 inches and falling. At Lexington, it was partly sunny. The temperature was 85 degrees, the dew point 73, and the relative humidity 67%. The wind was southwest at 13 miles an hour. The pressure was 30.01 inches and falling. At Louisville, it was mostly sunny. The temperature was 87 degrees, the dew point 74, and the relative humidity 64%, producing a heat index of 95. The wind was southwest at 14 miles an hour, gusting to 23. The pressure was 29.95 inches and falling. At Frankfort, and the pressure was 29.98 inches and falling. Elsewhere around the region, it was mostly sunny, with a temperature of 83 at London and 85 at Bowling Green. It was partly sunny, with a temperature of 82 at Covington and 84 at Indianapolis. It was cloudy, with a temperature of 77 at Wilmington, Ohio, and 81 at Jackson. At Jasper, Indiana, it was partly sunny. Now for the official National Weather Service forecast for Frankfort and surrounding communities. Today, mostly sunny. A 50% chance of thunderstorms early in the morning. Some thunderstorms may produce heavy rainfall early in the morning. Highs in the upper 80s. Southwest winds 5 to 15 miles an hour. Tonight, mostly clear. Lows in the lower 70s. Southwest winds 5 to 10 miles an hour. Thursday, mostly sunny. Highs in the upper 80s. Southwest winds 5 to 15 miles an hour. Thursday night, mostly clear. Lows in the lower 70s. Southwest winds 5 to 10 miles an hour. And now the extended forecast for the radio listening area. Friday and Friday night, partly cloudy. Chance of rain showers and slight chance of thunderstorms. Highs in the mid-80s. Lows in the lower 60s. Chance of precipitation 40%. Saturday and Saturday night, mostly clear. Chance of showers and slight chance of thunderstorms. Highs in the mid-80s. Lows in the mid-60s. Chance of precipitation 40%. Sunday and Sunday night, showers and chance of thunderstorms. Highs in the lower 80s. Lows in the lower 60s. Chance of precipitation 80%. Monday and Monday night, mostly cloudy. Chance of rain showers and slight chance of thunderstorms. Highs in the upper 70s. Lows in the upper 50s. Chance of precipitation 40%. Tuesday and Tuesday night, mostly cloudy. A 20% chance of rain showers. Highs in the upper 70s. Lows in the upper 50s. The current time is 12:54 p.m. Eastern Daylight Time. Here are some river levels reported this morning. On the Kentucky River, Highbridge Lock 10.3, Frankfort Lock 8.0, Lockport Lock 11.1, on North Elkhorn Creek, Georgetown 6.5. Here are some nearby

Reservoir levels, Harrington Lake 727.2, Taylorsville Lake 547.4. This is a special weather statement for the following counties in Kentucky, Carroll and Owen. Hot and humid today and Thursday. The combination of temperatures in the upper 80s to around 90 and high humidity will result in the heat index reaching 95 to 100 today and then again on Thursday. With these being the first hot days of the year, it may take some time to get acclimated to these conditions. So be extra cautious and take precautions to deal with the heat. If planning to be outdoors for extended periods, drink plenty of water, wear light and loose clothing, and take frequent breaks. This is a special weather statement for the following counties in Kentucky: Anderson, Franklin, Henry, Jefferson, Nelson, Oldham, Shelby, Spencer, Trimble, and Washington. Hot and humid conditions this afternoon and Thursday. The combination of temperatures in the upper 80s and low 90s combined with high humidity will result in peak afternoon heat index values in the 100 to 105 degree range each afternoon today and Thursday. Early season stretches of heat and humidity can catch folks off guard if they are unprepared. If planning to be outdoors for extended periods, drink plenty of water, wear light and loose clothing, and take frequent breaks. Noon Eastern Daylight Time weather conditions across north central Kentucky. At Frankfort, and the pressure was 29.98 inches and falling. At Lexington, it was partly sunny. The temperature was 85 degrees, the dew point 73, and the relative humidity 67%. The wind was southwest at 13 miles an hour. The pressure was 30.01 inches and falling. At Louisville, it was mostly sunny. The temperature was 87 degrees, the dew point 74, and the relative humidity 64%, producing a heat index of 95. The wind was southwest at 14 miles an hour, gusting to 23. The pressure was 29.95 inches and falling. At Frankfort, and the pressure was 29.98 inches and falling. Elsewhere around the region, it was mostly sunny, with a temperature of 83 at London and 85 at Bowling Green. It was partly sunny, with a temperature of 82 at Covington and 84 at Indianapolis. It was cloudy, with a temperature of 77 at Wilmington, Ohio, and 81 at Jackson. At Jasper, Indiana, it was partly sunny. Now for the official National Weather Service forecast for Frankfort and surrounding communities. Today, mostly sunny. A 50% chance of thunderstorms early in the morning. Some thunderstorms may produce heavy rainfall early in the morning. Highs in the upper 80s. Southwest winds 5 to 15 miles an hour. Tonight, mostly clear. Lows in the lower 70s. Southwest winds 5 to 10 miles an hour. Thursday, mostly sunny. Highs in the upper 80s. Southwest winds 5 to 15 miles an hour. Thursday night, mostly clear. Lows in the lower 70s. Southwest winds 5 to 10 miles an hour. And now the extended forecast for the radio listening area. Friday and Friday night, partly cloudy. Chance of rain showers and slight chance of thunderstorms. Highs in the mid-80s. Lows in the lower 60s. Chance of precipitation 40%. Saturday and Saturday night, mostly clear. Chance of showers and slight chance of thunderstorms. Highs in the mid-80s. Lows in the mid-60s. Chance of precipitation 40%. Sunday and Sunday night, showers and chance of thunderstorms. Highs in the lower 80s. Lows in the lower 60s. Chance of precipitation 80%. Monday and Monday night, mostly cloudy. Chance of rain showers and slight chance of thunderstorms. Highs in the upper 70s. Lows in the upper 50s. Chance of precipitation 40%. Tuesday and Tuesday night, mostly cloudy. A 20% chance of rain showers.

the upper 70s. Lows in the upper 50s. The current time is 1 p.m. Eastern Daylight Time. Here are some river levels reported this morning. On the Kentucky River, Highbridge Lock 10.3, Frankfort Lock 8.0, Lockport Lock 11.1, on North Elkhorn Creek, Georgetown 6.5. Here are some nearby reservoir levels: Harrington Lake 727.2, Taylorsville Lake 547.4. This is a special weather statement for the following counties in Kentucky, Carroll and Owen. Hot and humid today and Thursday. The combination of temperatures in the upper 80s to around 90 and high humidity will result in the heat index reaching 95 to 100 today and then again on Thursday. With these being the first hot days of the year, it may take some time to get acclimated to these conditions. So be extra cautious and take precautions to deal with the heat. If planning to be outdoors for extended periods, drink plenty of water, wear light and loose clothing, and take frequent breaks. This is a special weather statement for the following counties in Kentucky: Anderson, Franklin, Henry, Jefferson, Nelson, Oldham, Shelby, Spencer, Trimble, and Washington. Hot and humid conditions this afternoon and Thursday. The combination of temperatures in the upper 80s and low 90s combined with high humidity will result in peak afternoon heat index values in the 100 to 105 degree range each afternoon today and Thursday. Early season stretches of heat and humidity can catch folks off guard if they are unprepared. If planning to be outdoors for extended periods, drink plenty of water, wear light and loose clothing, and take frequent breaks. Noon Eastern Daylight Time weather conditions across north central Kentucky. At Frankfort, and the pressure was 29.98 inches and falling. At Lexington, it was partly sunny. The temperature was 85 degrees, the dew point 73, and the relative humidity 67%. The wind was southwest at 13 miles an hour. The pressure was 30.01 inches and falling. At Louisville, it was mostly sunny. The temperature was 87 degrees, the dew point 74, and the relative humidity 64%, producing a heat index of 95. The wind was southwest at 14 miles an hour, gusting to 23. The pressure was 29.95 inches and falling. At Frankfort, and the pressure was 29.98 inches and falling. Elsewhere around the region, it was mostly sunny, with a temperature of 83 at London and 85 at Bowling Green. It was partly sunny, with a temperature of 82 at Covington and 84 at Indianapolis. It was cloudy, with a temperature of 77 at Wilmington, Ohio, and 81 at Jackson. At Jasper, Indiana, it was partly sunny. Now for the official National Weather Service forecast for Frankfort and surrounding communities. Today, mostly sunny. A 50% chance of thunderstorms early in the morning. Some thunderstorms may produce heavy rainfall early in the morning. Highs in the upper 80s. Southwest winds 5 to 15 miles an hour. Tonight, mostly clear. Lows in the lower 70s. Southwest winds 5 to 10 miles an hour. Thursday, mostly sunny. Highs in the upper 80s. Southwest winds 5 to 15 miles an hour. Thursday night, mostly clear. Lows in the lower 70s. Southwest winds 5 to 10 miles an hour. And now the extended forecast for the radio listening area. Friday and Friday night, partly cloudy. Chance of rain showers and slight chance of thunderstorms. Highs in the mid-80s. Lows in the lower 60s. Chance of precipitation 40%. Saturday and Saturday night, mostly clear. Chance of showers and slight chance of thunderstorms. Highs in the mid-80s. Lows in the mid-60s. Chance of precipitation 40%. Sunday and Sunday night, showers and chance of thunderstorms. Highs in the lower 80s. Lows in the lower 60s.

chance of precipitation 80%. Monday and Monday night, mostly cloudy. Chance of rain, showers, and slight chance of thunderstorms. Highs in the upper 70s. Lows in the upper 50s. Chance of precipitation 40%. Tuesday and Tuesday night, mostly cloudy. A 20% chance of rain showers. Highs in the upper 70s. Lows in the upper 50s. The current time is 1:05 p.m. Eastern Daylight Time. Here are some river levels reported this morning. On the Kentucky River, Highbridge Lock 10.3, Frankfort Lock 8.0, Lockport Lock 11.1, on North Elkhorn Creek, Georgetown 6.5, here are some nearby reservoir levels, Harrington Lake 727.2, Taylorsville Lake 547.4. This is a special weather statement for the following counties, in Kentucky, Carroll and Owen. Hot and humid today and Thursday. The combination of temperatures in the upper 80s to around 90 and high humidity will result in the heat index reaching 95 to 100 today and then again on Thursday. With these being the first hot days of the year, it may take some time to get acclimated to these conditions. So be extra cautious and take precautions to deal with the heat. If planning to be outdoors for extended periods, drink plenty of water, wear light and loose clothing, and take frequent breaks. This is a special weather statement for the following counties in Kentucky, Anderson, Franklin, Henry, Jefferson, Nelson, Oldham, Shelby, Spencer, Trimble, and Washington. Hot and humid conditions this afternoon and Thursday. The combination of temperatures in the upper 80s and low 90s combined with high humidity will result in peak afternoon heat index values in the 100 to 105 degree range each afternoon today and Thursday. Early season stretches of heat and humidity can catch folks off guard if they are unprepared. If planning to be outdoors for extended periods, drink plenty of water, wear light and loose clothing, and take frequent breaks. 1 p.m. Eastern Daylight Time weather conditions across north central Kentucky. At Frankfort, and the pressure was 29.97 inches and falling. At Lexington, it was mostly sunny. The temperature was 86 degrees, the dew point 73, and the relative humidity 65%. The wind was southwest at 10 miles an hour. The pressure was 30.00 inches and falling. At Louisville, it was mostly sunny. The temperature was 88 degrees, the dew point 73, and the relative humidity 61%, producing a heat index of 95. The wind was southwest at 15 miles an hour, gusting to 22. The pressure was 29.94 inches and falling. At Frankfort, and the pressure was 29.97 inches and falling. Elsewhere around the region, at Wilmington, Ohio, haze was reported with a temperature of 80. At Bowling Green, it was mostly sunny with a temperature of 86. It was partly sunny, with a temperature of 84 at Covington, 84 at Indianapolis, 82 at Jackson, and 85 at London. At Jasper, Indiana, it was mostly sunny. Now for the official National Weather Service forecast for Frankfort and surrounding communities. Today, mostly sunny. A 50% chance of thunderstorms early in the morning. Some thunderstorms may produce heavy rainfall early in the morning. Highs in the upper 80s. Southwest winds 5 to 15 miles an hour. Tonight, mostly clear. Lows in the lower 70s. Southwest winds 5 to 10 miles an hour. Thursday, mostly sunny. Highs in the upper 80s. Southwest winds 5 to 15 miles an hour. Thursday night, mostly clear. Lows in the lower 70s. Southwest winds 5 to 10 miles an hour. And now the extended forecast for the radio listening area. Friday and Friday night, partly cloudy. Chance of rain showers and slight chance of thunderstorms. Highs in the mid 80s. Lows in the lower 60s. Chance of

Precipitation 40%. Saturday and Saturday night, mostly clear. Chance of showers and slight chance of thunderstorms. Highs in the mid-80s. Lows in the mid-60s. Chance of precipitation 40%. Sunday and Sunday night, showers and chance of thunderstorms. Highs in the lower 80s. Lows in the lower 60s. Chance of precipitation 80%. Monday and Monday night, mostly cloudy. Chance of rain, showers, and slight chance of thunderstorms. Highs in the upper 70s. Lows in the upper 50s. Chance of precipitation 40%. Tuesday and Tuesday night, mostly cloudy. A 20% chance of rain showers. Highs in the upper 70s. Lows in the upper 50s. The current time is 1:10 p.m. Eastern Daylight Time. Here are some river levels reported this morning. On the Kentucky River, Highbridge Lock 10.3, Frankfort Lock 8.0, Lockport Lock 11.1, on North Elkhorn Creek, Georgetown 6.5. Here are some nearby reservoir levels. Harrington Lake 727.2, Taylorsville Lake 547.4. This is a special weather statement for the following counties in Kentucky, Carroll and Owen. Hot and humid today and Thursday. The combination of temperatures in the upper 80s to around 90 and high humidity will result in the heat index reaching 95 to 100 today and then again on Thursday. With these being the first hot days of the year, it may take some time to get acclimated to these conditions. So be extra cautious and take precautions to deal with the heat. If planning to be outdoors for extended periods, drink plenty of water, wear light and loose clothing, and take frequent breaks. 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At Frankfort, and the pressure was 29.97 inches and falling. At Lexington, it was mostly sunny. The temperature was 86 degrees, the dew point 73, and the relative humidity 65%. The wind was southwest at 10 miles an hour. The pressure was 30.00 inches and falling. At Louisville, it was mostly sunny. The temperature was 88 degrees, the dew point 73, and the relative humidity 61%, producing a heat index of 95. The wind was southwest at 15 miles an hour. Gusting to 22. The pressure was 29.94 inches and falling. At Frankfort. And the pressure was 29.97 inches and falling. Elsewhere around the region, at Wilmington, Ohio, haze was reported with a temperature of 80. At Bowling Green, it was mostly sunny with a temperature of 86. It was partly sunny, with a temperature of 84 at Covington, 84 at Indianapolis, 82 at Jackson, and 85 at London. At Jasper, Indiana, it was mostly sunny. Now for the official National Weather Service forecast for Frankfort and surrounding communities. Today, mostly sunny. A 50% chance of thunderstorms early in the morning. Some thunderstorms may produce heavy rainfall early in the morning. Highs in the upper 80s. Southwest winds 5 to 15 miles an hour. Tonight, mostly clear. Lows in the lower 70s. Southwest winds 5 to 10 miles an hour. Thursday, mostly sunny. Highs in the upper 80s. Southwest winds 5 to 15 miles an hour. Thursday night, mostly clear. Lows in the lower 70s. Southwest winds 5 to 10 miles an hour. And now the extended forecast for the radio listening area. Friday and Friday night, partly cloudy. Chance of rain showers and slight chance of thunderstorms. Highs in the mid-80s. Lows in the lower 60s.

Chance of precipitation 40%. Saturday and Saturday night, mostly clear. Chance of showers and slight chance of thunderstorms. Highs in the mid-80s. Lows in the mid-60s. Chance of precipitation 40%. Sunday and Sunday night, showers and chance of thunderstorms. Highs in the lower 80s. Lows in the lower 60s. Chance of precipitation 80%. Monday and Monday night, mostly cloudy. Chance of rain, showers, and slight chance of thunderstorms. Highs in the upper 70s. Lows in the upper 50s. Chance of precipitation 40%. Tuesday and Tuesday night, mostly cloudy. A 20% chance of rain showers. Highs in the upper 70s. Lows in the upper 50s. The current time is 1:15 p.m. Eastern Daylight Time. Here are some river levels reported this morning. On the Kentucky River, Highbridge Lock 10.3, Frankfort Lock 8.0, Lockport Lock 11.1, on North Elkhorn Creek, Georgetown 6.5. Here are some nearby reservoir levels. Harrington Lake 727.2, Taylorsville Lake 547.4. This is a special weather statement for the following counties in Kentucky, Carroll and Owen. Hot and humid today and Thursday. The combination of temperatures in the upper 80s to around 90 and high humidity will result in the heat index reaching 95 to 100 today and then again on Thursday. With these being the first hot days of the year, it may take some time to get acclimated to these conditions. So be extra cautious and take precautions to deal with the heat. If planning to be outdoors for extended periods, drink plenty of water, wear light and loose clothing, and take frequent breaks. This is a special weather statement for the following counties in Kentucky: Anderson, Franklin, Henry, Jefferson, Nelson, Oldham, Shelby, Spencer, Trimble, and Washington. Hot and humid conditions this afternoon and Thursday. The combination of temperatures in the upper 80s and low 90s combined with high humidity will result in peak afternoon heat index values in the 100 to 105 degree range each afternoon today and Thursday. Early season stretches of heat and humidity can catch folks off guard if they are unprepared. If planning to be outdoors for extended periods, drink plenty of water, wear light and loose clothing, and take frequent breaks. 1 p.m. Eastern Daylight Time weather conditions across north central Kentucky. At Frankfort, and the pressure was 29.97 inches and falling. At Lexington, it was mostly sunny. The temperature was 86 degrees, the dew point 73, and the relative humidity 65%. The wind was southwest at 10 miles an hour. The pressure was 30.00 inches and falling. At Louisville, it was mostly sunny. The temperature was 88 degrees, the dew point 73, and the relative humidity 61%, producing a heat index of 95. The wind was southwest at 15 miles an hour, gusting to 22. The pressure was 29.94 inches and falling. At Frankfort, and the pressure was 29.97 inches and falling. Elsewhere around the region, at Wilmington, Ohio, haze was reported with a temperature of 80. At Bowling Green, it was mostly sunny with a temperature of 86. It was partly sunny with a temperature of 84 at Covington, 84 at Indianapolis, 82 at Jackson, and 85 at London. At Jasper, Indiana, it was mostly sunny. Now for the official National Weather Service forecast for Frankfort and surrounding communities. Today, mostly sunny. A 50% chance of thunderstorms early in the morning. Some thunderstorms may produce heavy rainfall early in the morning. Highs in the upper 80s. Southwest winds 5 to 15 miles an hour. Tonight, mostly clear. Lows in the lower 70s. Southwest winds 5 to 10 miles an hour. Thursday, mostly sunny. Highs in the upper 80s. Southwest winds 5 to

15 miles an hour. Thursday night, mostly clear. Lows in the lower 70s. Southwest winds 5 to 10 miles an hour. And now the extended forecast for the radio listening area. Friday and Friday night, partly cloudy. Chance of rain showers and slight chance of thunderstorms. Highs in the mid-80s. Lows in the lower 60s. Chance of precipitation 40%. Saturday and Saturday night, mostly clear. Chance of showers and slight chance of thunderstorms. Highs in the mid-80s. Lows in the mid-60s. Chance of precipitation 40%. Sunday and Sunday night, showers and chance of thunderstorms. Highs in the lower 80s. Lows in the lower 60s. Chance of precipitation 80%. Monday and Monday night, mostly cloudy. Chance of rain showers and slight chance of thunderstorms. Highs in the upper 70s. Lows in the upper 50s. Chance of precipitation 40%. Tuesday and Tuesday night, mostly cloudy. A 20% chance of rain showers. Highs in the upper 70s. Lows in the upper 50s. The current time is 1:21 p.m. Eastern Daylight Time. Here are some river levels reported this morning. On the Kentucky River, Highbridge Lock 10.3, Frankfort Lock 8.0, Lockport Lock 11.1, on North Elkhorn Creek, Georgetown 6.5. Here are some nearby reservoir levels. Harrington Lake 727.2, Taylorsville Lake 547.4. This is a special weather statement for the following counties in Kentucky, Carroll and Owen. Hot and humid today and Thursday. The combination of temperatures in the upper 80s to around 90 and high humidity will result in the heat index reaching 95 to 100 today and then again on Thursday. With these being the first hot days of the year, it may take some time to get acclimated to these conditions. So be extra cautious and take precautions to deal with the heat. If planning to be outdoors for extended periods, drink plenty of water, wear light and loose clothing, and take frequent breaks. This is a special weather statement for the following counties in Kentucky: Anderson, Franklin, Henry, Jefferson, Nelson, Oldham, Shelby, Spencer, Trimble, and Washington. Hot and humid conditions this afternoon and Thursday. The combination of temperatures in the upper 80s and low 90s combined with high humidity will result in peak afternoon heat index values in the 100 to 105 degree range each afternoon today and Thursday. Early season stretches of heat and humidity can catch folks off guard if they are unprepared. If planning to be outdoors for extended periods, drink plenty of water, wear light and loose clothing, and take frequent breaks. 1 p.m. Eastern Daylight Time weather conditions across north central Kentucky. At Frankfort, and the pressure was 29.97 inches and falling. At Lexington, it was mostly sunny. The temperature was 86 degrees, the dew point 73, and the relative humidity 65%. The wind was southwest at 10 miles an hour. The pressure was 30.00 inches and falling. At Louisville, it was mostly sunny. The temperature was 88 degrees, the dew point 73, and the relative humidity 61%, producing a heat index of 95. The wind was southwest at 15 miles an hour, gusting to 22. The pressure was 29.94 inches and falling. At Frankfort, and the pressure was 29.97 inches and falling. Elsewhere around the region, at Wilmington, Ohio, haze was reported with a temperature of 80. At Bowling Green, it was mostly sunny with a temperature of 86. It was partly sunny with a temperature of 84 at Covington, 84 at Indianapolis, 82 at Jackson, and 85 at London. At Jasper, Indiana, it was mostly sunny. Now for the official National Weather Service forecast for Frankfort and surrounding communities. Today, mostly sunny. A 50% chance of thunderstorms early in the morning,

Some thunderstorms may produce heavy rainfall early in the morning. Highs in the upper 80s. Southwest winds 5 to 15 miles an hour. Tonight, mostly clear. Lows in the lower 70s. Southwest winds 5 to 10 miles an hour. Thursday, mostly sunny. Highs in the upper 80s. Southwest winds 5 to 15 miles an hour. Thursday night, mostly clear. Lows in the lower 70s. Southwest winds 5 to 10 miles an hour. And now the extended forecast for the radio listening area. Friday and Friday night, partly cloudy. Chance of rain showers and slight chance of thunderstorms. Highs in the mid-80s. Lows in the lower 60s. Chance of precipitation 40%. Saturday and Saturday night, mostly clear. Chance of showers and slight chance of thunderstorms. Highs in the mid-80s. Lows in the mid-60s. Chance of precipitation 40%. Sunday and Sunday night, showers and chance of thunderstorms. Highs in the lower 80s. Lows in the lower 60s. Chance of precipitation 80%. Monday and Monday night, mostly cloudy. Chance of rain showers and slight chance of thunderstorms. Highs in the upper 70s. Lows in the upper 50s. Chance of precipitation 40%. Tuesday and Tuesday night, mostly cloudy. A 20% chance of rain showers. Highs in the upper 70s. Lows in the upper 50s. The current time is 1:26 p.m. Eastern Daylight Time. Here are some river levels reported this morning. On the Kentucky River, Highbridge Lock 10.3, Frankfort Lock 8.0, Lockport Lock 11.1, on North Elkhorn Creek, Georgetown 6.5. Here are some nearby reservoir levels: Harrington Lake 727.2, Taylorsville Lake 547.4. This is a special weather statement for the following counties in Kentucky, Carroll and Owen. Hot and humid today and Thursday. The combination of temperatures in the upper 80s to around 90 and high humidity will result in the heat index reaching 95 to 100 today and then again on Thursday. With these being the first hot days of the year, it may take some time to get acclimated to these conditions. So be extra cautious and take precautions to deal with the heat. If planning to be outdoors for extended periods, drink plenty of water, wear light and loose clothing, and take frequent breaks. This is a special weather statement for the following counties in Kentucky: Anderson, Franklin, Henry, Jefferson, Nelson, Oldham, Shelby, Spencer, Trimble, and Washington. Hot and humid conditions this afternoon and Thursday. The combination of temperatures in the upper 80s and low 90s combined with high humidity will result in peak afternoon heat index values in the 100 to 105 degree range each afternoon today and Thursday. Early season stretches of heat and humidity can catch folks off guard if they are unprepared. If planning to be outdoors for extended periods, drink plenty of water, wear light and loose clothing, and take frequent breaks. 1 p.m. Eastern Daylight Time weather conditions across north central Kentucky. At Frankfort, and the pressure was 29.97 inches and falling. At Lexington, it was mostly sunny. The temperature was 86 degrees, the dew point 73, and the relative humidity 65%. The wind was southwest at 10 miles an hour. The pressure was 30.00 inches and falling. At Louisville, it was mostly sunny. The temperature was 88 degrees, the dew point 73, and the relative humidity 61%, producing a heat index of 95. The wind was southwest at 15 miles an hour, gusting to 22. The pressure was 29.94 inches and falling. At Frankfort, and the pressure was 29.97 inches and falling. Elsewhere around the region, at Wilmington, Ohio, haze was reported, with a temperature of 80. At Bowling Green, it was mostly sunny, with a temperature of 86.

It was partly sunny, with a temperature of 84 at Covington, 84 at Indianapolis, 82 at Jackson, and 85 at London. At Jasper, Indiana, it was mostly sunny. Now for the official National Weather Service forecast for Frankfort and surrounding communities. Today, mostly sunny. A 50% chance of thunderstorms early in the morning. Some thunderstorms may produce heavy rainfall early in the morning. Highs in the upper 80s. Southwest winds 5 to 15 miles an hour. Tonight, mostly clear. Lows in the lower 70s. Southwest winds 5 to 10 miles an hour. Thursday, mostly sunny. Highs in the upper 80s. Southwest winds 5 to 15 miles an hour. Thursday night, mostly clear. Lows in the lower 70s. Southwest winds 5 to 10 miles an hour. And now the extended forecast for the radio listening area. Friday and Friday night, partly cloudy. Chance of rain showers and slight chance of thunderstorms. Highs in the mid-80s. Lows in the lower 60s. Chance of precipitation 40%. Saturday and Saturday night, mostly clear. Chance of showers and slight chance of thunderstorms. Highs in the mid-80s. Lows in the mid-60s. Chance of precipitation 40%. Sunday and Sunday night, showers and chance of thunderstorms. Highs in the lower 80s. Lows in the lower 60s. Chance of precipitation 80%. Monday and Monday night, mostly cloudy. Chance of rain showers and slight chance of thunderstorms. Highs in the upper 70s. Lows in the upper 50s. Chance of precipitation 40%. Tuesday and Tuesday night, mostly cloudy. A 20% chance of rain showers. Highs in the upper 70s. Lows in the upper 50s. The current time is 1:32 p.m. Eastern Daylight Time. Here are some river levels reported this morning. On the Kentucky River, Highbridge Lock 10.3, Frankfort Lock 8.0, Lockport Lock 11.1, on North Elkhorn Creek, Georgetown 6.5. Here are some nearby reservoir levels. Harrington Lake 727.2, Taylorsville Lake 547.4. This is a special weather statement for the following counties in Kentucky, Carroll and Owen. Hot and humid today and Thursday. The combination of temperatures in the upper 80s to around 90 and high humidity will result in the heat index reaching 95 to 100 today and then again on Thursday. With these being the fertile in the heat index reaching 95 to 100 today and then again on Thursday. With these being the first hot days of the year, it may take some time to get acclimated to these conditions. So be extra cautious and take precautions to deal with the heat. If planning to be outdoors for extended periods, drink plenty of water, wear light and loose clothing, and take frequent breaks. This is a special weather statement for the following counties in Kentucky, Anderson, Franklin, Henry, Jefferson, Nelson, Oldham, Shelby, Spencer, Trimble and Washington. Hot and humid conditions this afternoon and Thursday. The combination of temperatures in the upper 80s and low 90s combined with high humidity will result in peak afternoon heat index values in the 100 to 105 degree range each afternoon today and Thursday. Early season stretches of heat and humidity can catch folks off guard if they are unprepared. If planning to be outdoors for extended periods, drink plenty of water, wear light and loose clothing, and take frequent breaks. 1 p.m. Eastern Daylight Time weather conditions across north central Kentucky. At Frankfort. And the pressure was 29.97 inches and falling. At Lexington, it was mostly sunny. The temperature was 86 degrees, the dew point 73, and the relative humidity 65%. The wind was southwest at 10 miles an hour. The pressure was 30.00 inches and falling. At Louisville, it was mostly sunny. The temperature was 88 degrees, the dew point 73, and the

relative humidity 61%, producing a heat index of 95. The wind was southwest at 15 miles an hour, gusting to 22. The pressure was 29.94 inches and falling at Frankfurt, and the pressure was 29.97 inches and falling. Elsewhere around the region, at Wilmington, Ohio, haze was reported with a temperature of 80. At Bowling Green, it was mostly sunny with a temperature of 86. It was partly sunny with a temperature of 84 at Covington, 84 at Indianapolis, 82 at Jackson, and 85 at London. At Jasper, Indiana, it was mostly sunny. Now for the official National Weather Service forecast for Frankfurt and surrounding communities. Today, mostly sunny. A 50% chance of thunderstorms early in the morning. Some thunderstorms may produce heavy rainfall early in the morning. Highs in the upper 80s. Southwest winds 5 to 15 miles an hour. Tonight, mostly clear. Lows in the lower 70s. Southwest winds 5 to 10 miles an hour. Thursday, mostly sunny. Highs in the upper 80s. Southwest winds 5 to 15 miles an hour. Thursday night, mostly clear. Lows in the lower 70s. Southwest winds 5 to 10 miles an hour. And now the extended forecast for the radio listening area. Friday and Friday night, partly cloudy. Chance of rain showers and slight chance of thunderstorms. Highs in the mid-80s. Lows in the lower 60s. Chance of precipitation 40%. Saturday and Saturday night, mostly clear. Chance of showers and slight chance of thunderstorms. Highs in the mid-80s. Lows in the mid-60s. Chance of precipitation 40%. Sunday and Sunday night, showers and chance of thunderstorms. Highs in the lower 80s. Lows in the lower 60s. Chance of precipitation 80%. Monday and Monday night, mostly cloudy. Chance of rain showers and slight chance of thunderstorms. Highs in the upper 70s. Lows in the upper 50s. Chance of precipitation 40%. Tuesday and Tuesday night, mostly cloudy. A 20% chance of rain showers. Highs in the upper 70s. Lows in the upper 50s. The current time is 1:37 p.m. Eastern Daylight Time. Here are some river levels reported this morning. On the Kentucky River, Highbridge Lock 10.3, Frankfurt Lock 8.0, Lockport Lock 11.1, on North Elkhorn Creek, Georgetown 6.5. Here are some nearby reservoir levels. Harrington Lake 727.2, Taylorsville Lake 547.4. This is a special weather statement for the following counties in Kentucky, Carroll and Owen. Hot and humid today and Thursday. The combination of temperatures in the upper 80s to around 90 and high humidity will result in the heat index reaching 95 to 100 today and then again on Thursday. With these being the first hot days of the year, it may take some time to get acclimated to these conditions. So be extra cautious and take precautions to deal with the heat. If planning to be outdoors for extended periods, drink plenty of water, wear light and loose clothing, and take frequent breaks. This is a special weather statement for the following counties in Kentucky, Anderson, Franklin, Henry, Jefferson, Nelson, Oldham, Shelby, Spencer, Trimble, and Washington. Hot and humid conditions this afternoon and Thursday. The combination of temperatures in the upper 80s and low 90s combined with high humidity will result in peak afternoon heat index values in the 100 to 105 degree range each afternoon today and Thursday. Early season stretches of heat and humidity can catch folks off guard if they are unprepared. If planning to be outdoors for extended periods, drink plenty of water, wear light and loose clothing, and take frequent breaks. 1 p.m. Eastern Daylight Time weather conditions across north central Kentucky. At Frankfurt,
and the pressure was 29.97 inches and falling. At Lexington, it was mostly sunny. The temperature was 86 degrees, the dew point 73, and the relative humidity 65%. The wind was southwest at 10 miles an hour. The pressure was 30.00 inches and falling. At Louisville, it was mostly sunny. The temperature was 88 degrees, the dew point 73, and the relative humidity 61%, producing a heat index of 95. The wind was southwest at 15 miles an hour, gusting to 22. The pressure was 29.94 inches and falling. At Frankfort, and the pressure was 29.97 inches and falling. Elsewhere around the region, at Wilmington, Ohio, haze was reported with a temperature of 80. At Bowling Green, it was mostly sunny with a temperature of 86. It was partly sunny with a temperature of 84 at Covington, 84 at Indianapolis, 82 at Jackson, and 85 at London. At Jasper, Indiana, it was mostly sunny. Now for the official National Weather Service forecast for Frankfort and surrounding communities. Today, mostly sunny. A 50% chance of thunderstorms early in the morning. Some thunderstorms may produce heavy rainfall early in the morning. Highs in the upper 80s. Southwest winds 5 to 15 miles an hour. Tonight, mostly clear. Lows in the lower 70s. Southwest winds 5 to 10 miles an hour. Thursday, mostly sunny. Highs in the upper 80s. Southwest winds 5 to 15 miles an hour. Thursday night, mostly clear. Lows in the lower 70s. Southwest winds 5 to 10 miles an hour. And now the extended forecast for the radio listening area. Friday and Friday night, partly cloudy. Chance of rain showers and slight chance of thunderstorms. Highs in the mid-80s. Lows in the lower 60s. Chance of precipitation 40%. Saturday and Saturday night, mostly clear. Chance of showers and slight chance of thunderstorms. Highs in the mid-80s. Lows in the mid-60s. Chance of precipitation 40%. Sunday and Sunday night, showers and chance of thunderstorms. Highs in the lower 80s. Lows in the lower 60s. Chance of precipitation 80%. Monday and Monday night, mostly cloudy. Chance of rain showers and slight chance of thunderstorms. Highs in the upper 70s. Lows in the upper 50s. Chance of precipitation 40%. Tuesday and Tuesday night, mostly cloudy. A 20% chance of rain showers. Highs in the upper 70s. Lows in the upper 50s. 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The current time is 1:43 p.m. Eastern Daylight Time. Here are some river levels reported this morning. On the Kentucky River, Highbridge Lock 10.3, Frankfort Lock 8.0, Lockport Lock 11.1, on North Elkhorn Creek, Georgetown 6.5. Here are some nearby reservoir levels: Harrington Lake 727.2, Taylorsville Lake 547.4. This is a special weather statement for the following counties in Kentucky, Carroll and Owen. Hot and humid today and Thursday. The combination of temperatures in the upper 80s to around 90 and high humidity will result in the heat index reaching 95 to 100 today and then again on Thursday. With these being the first hot days of the year, it may take some time to get acclimated to these conditions. So be extra cautious and take precautions to deal with the heat. If planning to be outdoors for extended periods, drink plenty of water, wear light and loose clothing, and take frequent breaks. This is a special weather statement for the following counties in Kentucky,
Anderson, Franklin, Henry, Jefferson, Nelson,

Shelby, Spencer, Trimble, and Washington. Hot and humid conditions this afternoon and Thursday. The combination of temperatures in the upper 80s and low 90s combined with high humidity will result in peak afternoon heat index values in the 100 to 105 degree range each afternoon today and Thursday. Early season stretches of heat and humidity can catch folks off guard if they are unprepared. If planning to be outdoors for extended periods, drink plenty of water, wear light and loose clothing, and take frequent breaks. 1 p.m. Eastern Daylight Time weather conditions across north-central Kentucky. At Frankfort, and the pressure was 29.97 inches and falling. At Lexington, it was mostly sunny. The temperature was 86 degrees, the dew point 73, and the relative humidity 65%. The wind was southwest at 10 miles an hour. The pressure was 30.00 inches and falling. At Louisville, it was mostly sunny. The temperature was 88 degrees, the dew point 73, and the relative humidity 61%, producing a heat index of 95. The wind was southwest at 15 miles an hour, gusting to 22. The pressure was 29.94 inches and falling. At Frankfort, and the pressure was 29.97 inches and falling. Elsewhere around the region, at Wilmington, Ohio, haze was reported with a temperature of 80. At Bowling Green, it was mostly sunny with a temperature of 86. It was partly sunny with a temperature of 84 at Covington, 84 at Indianapolis, 82 at Jackson, and 85 at London. At Jasper, Indiana, it was mostly sunny. Now for the official National Weather Service forecast for Frankfort and surrounding communities. Today, mostly sunny. A 50% chance of thunderstorms early in the morning. Some thunderstorms may produce heavy rainfall early in the morning. Highs in the upper 80s. Southwest winds 5 to 15 miles an hour. Tonight, mostly clear. Lows in the lower 70s. Southwest winds 5 to 10 miles an hour. Thursday, mostly sunny. Highs in the upper 80s. Southwest winds 5 to 15 miles an hour. Thursday night, mostly clear. Lows in the lower 70s. Southwest winds 5 to 10 miles an hour. And now the extended forecast for the radio listening area. Friday and Friday night, partly cloudy. Chance of rain showers and slight chance of thunderstorms. Highs in the mid-80s. Lows in the lower 60s. Chance of precipitation 40%. Saturday and Saturday night, mostly clear. Chance of showers and slight chance of thunderstorms. Highs in the mid-80s. Lows in the mid-60s. Chance of precipitation 40%. Sunday and Sunday night, showers and chance of thunderstorms. Highs in the lower 80s. Lows in the lower 60s. Chance of precipitation 80%. Monday and Monday night, mostly cloudy. Chance of rain showers and slight chance of thunderstorms. Highs in the upper 70s. Lows in the upper 50s. Chance of precipitation 40%. Tuesday and Tuesday night, mostly cloudy. A 20% chance of rain showers. Highs in the upper 70s. Lows in the upper 50s. The current time is 1:49 p.m. Eastern Daylight Time. Here are some river levels reported this morning. On the Kentucky River, Highbridge Lock 10.3, Frankfort Lock 8.0, Lockport Lock 11.1, on North Elkhorn Creek, Georgetown 6.5, here are some nearby reservoir levels, Harrington Lake 727.2, Taylorsville Lake 547.4. This is a special weather statement for the following counties, in Kentucky, Carroll and Owen. Hot and humid today and Thursday. The combination of temperatures in the upper 80s to around 90 and high humidity will result in the heat index reaching 95 to 100 today and then again on Thursday. With these being the first

105 degree range each afternoon today and Thursday. Early season stretches of heat and humidity can catch folks off guard if they are unprepared. If planning to be outdoors for extended periods, drink plenty of water, wear light and loose clothing, and take frequent breaks. 1 p.m. Eastern Daylight Time weather conditions across north-central Kentucky. At Frankfort, and the pressure was 29.97 inches and falling. At Lexington, it was mostly sunny. The temperature was 86 degrees, the dew point 73, and the relative humidity 65%. The wind was southwest at 10 miles an hour. The pressure was 30.00 inches and falling. At Louisville, it was mostly sunny. The temperature was 88 degrees, the dew point 73, and the relative humidity 61%, producing a heat index of 95. The wind was southwest at 15 miles an hour, gusting to 22. The pressure was 29.94 inches and falling. At Frankfort, and the pressure was 29.97 inches and falling. Elsewhere around the region, at Wilmington, Ohio, haze was reported with a temperature of 80. At Bowling Green, it was mostly sunny with a temperature of 86. It was partly sunny with a temperature of 84 at Covington, 84 at Indianapolis, 82 at Jackson, and 85 at London. At Jasper, Indiana, it was mostly sunny. Now for the official National Weather Service forecast for Frankfort and surrounding communities. Today, mostly sunny. A 50% chance of thunderstorms early in the morning. Some thunderstorms may produce heavy rainfall early in the morning. Highs in the upper 80s. Southwest winds 5 to 15 miles an hour. Tonight, mostly clear. Lows in the lower 70s. Southwest winds 5 to 10 miles an hour. Thursday, mostly sunny. Highs in the upper 80s. Southwest winds 5 to 15 miles an hour. Thursday night, mostly clear. Lows in the lower 70s. Southwest winds 5 to 10 miles an hour. And now the extended forecast for the radio listening area. Friday and Friday night, partly cloudy. Chance of rain showers and slight chance of thunderstorms. Highs in the mid-80s. Lows in the lower 60s. Chance of precipitation 40%. Saturday and Saturday night, mostly clear. Chance of showers and slight chance of thunderstorms. Highs in the mid-80s. Lows in the mid-60s. Chance of precipitation 40%. Sunday and Sunday night, showers and chance of thunderstorms. Highs in the lower 80s. Lows in the lower 60s. Chance of precipitation 80%. Monday and Monday night, mostly cloudy. Chance of rain showers and slight chance of thunderstorms. Highs in the upper 70s. Lows in the upper 50s. Chance of precipitation 40%. Tuesday and Tuesday night, mostly cloudy. A 20% chance of rain showers. Highs in the upper 70s. Lows in the upper 50s. The current time is 1:54 p.m. Eastern Daylight Time. Here are some river levels reported this morning. On the Kentucky River, Highbridge Lock 10.3, Frankfort Lock 8.0, Lockport Lock 11.1, on North Elkhorn Creek, Georgetown 6.5, here are some nearby reservoir levels, Harrington Lake 727.2, Taylorsville Lake 547.4. This is a special weather statement for the following counties, in Kentucky, Carroll and Owen. Hot and humid today and Thursday. The combination of temperatures in the upper 80s to around 90 and a high humidity will result in the heat index reaching 95 to 100 today and then again on Thursday. With these being the first hot days of the year, it may take some time to get acclimated to these conditions. So be extra cautious and take precautions to deal with the heat. If planning to be outdoors for extended periods, drink plenty of water, wear light and loose clothing, and take frequent breaks.

This is a special weather statement for the following counties in Kentucky: Anderson, Franklin, Henry, Jefferson, Nelson, Oldham, Shelby, Spencer, Trimble, and Washington. Hot and humid conditions this afternoon and Thursday. The combination of temperatures in the upper 80s and low 90s combined with high humidity will result in peak afternoon heat index values in the 100 to 105 degree range each afternoon today and Thursday. Early season stretches of heat and humidity can catch folks off guard if they are unprepared. If planning to be outdoors for extended periods, drink plenty of water, wear light and loose clothing, and take frequent breaks. 1 p.m. Eastern Daylight Time weather conditions across north-central Kentucky. At Frankfort, and the pressure was 29.97 inches and falling. At Lexington, it was mostly sunny. The temperature was 86 degrees, the dew point 73, and the relative humidity 65%. The wind was southwest at 10 miles an hour. The pressure was 30.00 inches and falling. At Louisville, it was mostly sunny. The temperature was 88 degrees, the dew point 73, and the relative humidity 61%, producing a heat index of 95. The wind was southwest at 15 miles an hour, gusting to 22. The pressure was 29.94 inches and falling. At Frankfort, and the pressure was 29.97 inches and falling. Elsewhere around the region, at Wilmington, Ohio, haze was reported with a temperature of 80. At Bowling Green, it was mostly sunny with a temperature of 86. It was partly sunny with a temperature of 84 at Covington, 84 at Indianapolis, 82 at Jackson, and 85 at London. At Jasper, Indiana, it was mostly sunny. Now for the official National Weather Service forecast for Frankfort and surrounding communities. Today, mostly sunny. A 50% chance of thunderstorms early in the morning. Some thunderstorms may produce heavy rainfall early in the morning. Highs in the upper 80s. Southwest winds 5 to 15 miles an hour. Tonight, mostly clear. Lows in the lower 70s. Southwest winds 5 to 10 miles an hour. Thursday, mostly sunny. Highs in the upper 80s. Southwest winds 5 to 15 miles an hour. Thursday night, mostly clear. Lows in the lower 70s. Southwest winds 5 to 10 miles an hour. And now the extended forecast for the radio listening area. Friday and Friday night, partly cloudy. Chance of rain showers and slight chance of thunderstorms. Highs in the mid-80s. Lows in the lower 60s. Chance of precipitation 40%. Saturday and Saturday night, mostly clear. Chance of showers and slight chance of thunderstorms. Highs in the mid-80s. Lows in the mid-60s. Chance of precipitation 40%. Sunday and Sunday night, showers and chance of thunderstorms. Highs in the lower 80s. Lows in the lower 60s. Chance of precipitation 80%. Monday and Monday night, mostly cloudy. Chance of rain showers and slight chance of thunderstorms. Highs in the upper 70s. Lows in the upper 50s. Chance of precipitation 40%. Tuesday and Tuesday night, mostly cloudy. A 20% chance of rain showers. Highs in the upper 70s. Lows in the upper 50s. The current time is 1:59 p.m. Eastern Daylight Time. Here are some river levels reported this morning. On the Kentucky River, Highbridge Lock 10.3, Frankfort Lock 8.0, Lockport Lock 11.1, on North Elkhorn Creek, Georgetown 6.5. Here are some nearby reservoir levels: Harrington Lake 727.2, Taylorsville Lake 547.4. This is a special weather statement for the following counties in Kentucky: Carroll and Owen. Hot and humid today and Thursday. The combination of temperatures in the upper 80s.

around 90 and a high humidity will result in the heat index reaching 95 to 100 today and then again on Thursday. With these being the first hot days of the year, it may take some time to get acclimated to these conditions. So be extra cautious and take precautions to deal with the heat. If planning to be outdoors for extended periods, drink plenty of water, wear light and loose clothing, and take frequent breaks. This is a special weather statement for the following counties in Kentucky: Anderson, Franklin, Henry, Jefferson, Nelson, Oldham, Shelby, Spencer, Trimble, and Washington. Hot and humid conditions this afternoon and Thursday. The combination of temperatures in the upper 80s and low 90s combined with high humidity will result in peak afternoon heat index values in the 100 to 105 degree range each afternoon today and Thursday. Early season stretches of heat and humidity can catch folks off guard if they are unprepared. If planning to be outdoors for extended periods, drink plenty of water, wear light and loose clothing, and take frequent breaks. 1 p.m. Eastern Daylight Time weather conditions across north central Kentucky. At Frankfort, and the pressure was 29.97 inches and falling. At Lexington, it was mostly sunny. The temperature was 86 degrees, the dew point 73, and the relative humidity 65%. The wind was southwest at 10 miles an hour. The pressure was 30.00 inches and falling. At Louisville, it was mostly sunny. The temperature was 88 degrees, the dew point 73, and the relative humidity 61%, producing a heat index of 95. The wind was southwest at 15 miles an hour, gusting to 22. The pressure was 29.94 inches and falling. At Frankfort, and the pressure was 29.97 inches and falling. Elsewhere around the region, at Wilmington, Ohio, haze was reported with a temperature of 80. At Bowling Green, it was mostly sunny with a temperature of 86. It was partly sunny with a temperature of 84 at Covington, 84 at Indianapolis, 82 at Jackson, and 85 at London. At Jasper, Indiana, it was mostly sunny. Now for the official National Weather Service forecast for Frankfort and surrounding communities. Today, mostly sunny. A 50% chance of thunderstorms early in the morning. Some thunderstorms may produce heavy rainfall early in the morning. Highs in the upper 80s. Southwest winds 5 to 15 miles an hour. Tonight, mostly clear. Lows in the lower 70s. Southwest winds 5 to 10 miles an hour. Thursday, mostly sunny. Highs in the upper 80s. Southwest winds 5 to 15 miles an hour. Thursday night, mostly clear. Lows in the lower 70s. Southwest winds 5 to 10 miles an hour. And now the extended forecast for the radio listening area. Friday and Friday night, partly cloudy. Chance of rain showers and slight chance of thunderstorms. Highs in the mid-80s. Lows in the lower 60s. Chance of precipitation 40%. Saturday and Saturday night, mostly clear. Chance of showers and slight chance of thunderstorms. Highs in the mid-80s. Lows in the mid-60s. Chance of precipitation 40%. Sunday and Sunday night, showers and chance of thunderstorms. Highs in the lower 80s. Lows in the lower 60s. Chance of precipitation 80%. Monday and Monday night, mostly cloudy. Chance of rain showers and slight chance of thunderstorms. Highs in the upper 70s. Lows in the upper 50s. Chance of precipitation 40%. Tuesday and Tuesday night, mostly cloudy. A 20% chance of rain showers. Highs in the upper 70s. Lows in the upper 50s. The current time is 2:05 p.m. Eastern Daylight Time. Here are some river levels reported this morning. On the Kentucky River, Highbridge Lock 10.3, Frankfort Lock 8.0, Lockport Lock

Rock 11.1 on North Elkhorn Creek, Georgetown 6.5. Here are some nearby reservoir levels. Harrington Lake 727.2, Taylorsville Lake 547.4. This is a special weather statement for the following counties in Kentucky, Carroll, and Owen. Hot and humid today and Thursday. The combination of temperatures in the upper 80s to around 90 and high humidity will result in the heat index reaching 95 to 100 today and then again on Thursday. With these being the first hot days of the year, it may take some time to get acclimated to these conditions. So be extra cautious and take precautions to deal with the heat. If planning to be outdoors for extended periods, drink plenty of water, wear light and loose clothing, and take frequent breaks. This is a special weather statement for the following counties in Kentucky: Anderson, Franklin, Henry, Jefferson, Nelson, Oldham, Shelby, Spencer, Trimble, and Washington. Hot and humid conditions this afternoon and Thursday. The combination of temperatures in the upper 80s and low 90s combined with high humidity will result in peak afternoon heat index values in the 100 to 105 degree range each afternoon today and Thursday. Early season stretches of heat and humidity can catch folks off guard if they are unprepared. If planning to be outdoors for extended periods, drink plenty of water, wear light and loose clothing, and take frequent breaks. 2 p.m. Eastern Daylight Time weather conditions across north central Kentucky. At Frankfort. And the pressure was 29.96 inches and falling. At Lexington, it was mostly sunny. The temperature was 87 degrees, the dew point 73, and the relative humidity 62%. The wind was southwest at 14 miles an hour. The pressure was 29.98 inches and falling. At Louisville, it was partly sunny. The temperature was 89 degrees, the dew point 72, and the relative humidity 56%, producing a heat index of 96. The wind was southwest at 16 miles an hour, gusting to 24. The pressure was 29.93 inches and falling. At Frankfort, and the pressure was 29.96 inches and falling. Elsewhere around the region, at Wilmington, Ohio, haze was reported with a temperature of 83. It was mostly sunny with a temperature of 87 at Indianapolis and 86 at London. It was partly sunny, with a temperature of 86 at Covington, 84 at Jackson, and 87 at Bowling Green. At Jasper, Indiana, it was partly sunny. Now for the official National Weather Service forecast for Frankfort and surrounding communities. Today, mostly sunny. A 50% chance of thunderstorms early in the morning. Some thunderstorms may produce heavy rainfall early in the morning. Highs in the upper 80s. Southwest winds 5 to 15 miles an hour. Tonight, mostly clear. Lows in the lower 70s. Southwest winds 5 to 10 miles an hour. Thursday, mostly sunny. Highs in the upper 80s. Southwest winds 5 to 15 miles an hour. Thursday night, mostly clear. Lows in the lower 70s. Southwest winds 5 to 10 miles an hour. And now the extended forecast for the radio listening area. Friday and Friday night, partly cloudy. Chance of rain showers and slight chance of thunderstorms. Highs in the mid-80s. Lows in the lower 60s. Chance of precipitation 40%. Saturday and Saturday night, mostly clear. Chance of showers and slight chance of thunderstorms. Highs in the mid-80s. Lows in the mid-60s. Chance of precipitation 40%. Sunday and Sunday night, showers and chance of thunderstorms. Highs in the lower 80s. Lows in the lower 60s. Chance of precipitation 80%. Monday and Monday night, mostly cloudy. Chance of rain showers and slight chance of thunderstorms. Highs in the upper 70s. Lows in the upper 50s. Chance of precipitation 40%.
Tuesday and Tuesday night, mostly cloudy. A 20% chance of rain showers. Highs in the upper 70s. Lows in the upper 50s. The current time is 2:10 p.m. Eastern Daylight Time. Here are some river levels reported this morning. On the Kentucky River, Highbridge Lock 10.3, Frankfort Lock 8.0, Lockport Lock 11.1, on North Elkhorn Creek, Georgetown 6.5. Here are some nearby reservoir levels. Harrington Lake 727.2, Taylorsville Lake 547.4. This is a special weather statement for the following counties in Kentucky, Carroll and Owen. Hot and humid today and Thursday. The combination of temperatures in the upper 80s to around 90 and high humidity will result in the heat index reaching 95 to 100 today and then again on Thursday. With these being the first hot days of the year, it may take some time to get acclimated to these conditions. So be extra cautious and take precautions to deal with the heat. If planning to be outdoors for extended periods, drink plenty of water, wear light and loose clothing, and take frequent breaks. This is a special weather statement for the following counties in Kentucky: Anderson, Franklin, Henry, Jefferson, Nelson, Oldham, Shelby, Spencer, Trimble, and Washington. Hot and humid conditions this afternoon and Thursday. The combination of temperatures in the upper 80s and low 90s combined with high humidity will result in peak afternoon heat index values in the 100 to 105 degree range each afternoon today and Thursday. Early season stretches of heat and humidity can catch folks off guard if they are unprepared. If planning to be outdoors for extended periods, drink plenty of water, wear light and loose clothing, and take frequent breaks. 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At Frankfort, and the pressure was 29.96 inches and falling. At Lexington, it was mostly sunny. The temperature was 87 degrees, the dew point 73, and the relative humidity 62%. The wind was southwest at 14 miles an hour. The pressure was 29.98 inches and falling. At Louisville, it was partly sunny. The temperature was 89 degrees, the dew point 72, and the relative humidity 56%, producing a heat index of 96. The wind was southwest at 16 miles an hour, gusting to 24. The pressure was 29.93 inches and falling. At Frankfort, and the pressure was 29.96 inches and falling. Elsewhere around the region, at Wilmington, Ohio, haze was reported with a temperature of 83. It was mostly sunny, with a temperature of 87 at Indianapolis and 86 at London. It was partly sunny, with a temperature of 86 at Covington, 84 at Jackson, and 87 at Bowling Green. At Jasper, Indiana, it was partly sunny. Now for the official National Weather Service forecast for Frankfort and surrounding communities. Today, mostly sunny. A 50% chance of thunderstorms early in the morning. Some thunderstorms may produce heavy rainfall early in the morning. Highs in the upper 80s. Southwest winds 5 to 15 miles an hour. Tonight, mostly clear. Lows in the lower 70s. Southwest winds 5 to 10 miles an hour. Thursday, mostly sunny. Highs in the upper 80s. Southwest winds 5 to 15 miles an hour. Thursday night, mostly clear. Lows in the lower 70s. Southwest winds 5 to 10 miles an hour. And now the extended forecast for the radio listening area. Friday and Friday night, partly cloudy. Chance of rain showers and slight chance of thunderstorms. Highs in the mid-80s. Lows in the lower 60s.
chance of

Precipitation 40%. Saturday and Saturday night, mostly clear. Chance of showers and slight chance of thunderstorms. Highs in the mid-80s. Lows in the mid-60s. Chance of precipitation 40%. Sunday and Sunday night, showers and chance of thunderstorms. Highs in the lower 80s. Lows in the lower 60s. Chance of precipitation 80%. Monday and Monday night, mostly cloudy. Chance of rain, showers, and slight chance of thunderstorms. Highs in the upper 70s. Lows in the upper 50s. Chance of precipitation 40%. Tuesday and Tuesday night, mostly cloudy. A 20% chance of rain showers. Highs in the upper 70s. Lows in the upper 50s. The current time is 2:16 p.m. Eastern Daylight Time. Here are some river levels reported this morning. On the Kentucky River, Highbridge Lock 10.3, Frankfort Lock 8.0, Lockport Lock 11.1, on North Elkhorn Creek, Georgetown 6.5. Here are some nearby reservoir levels. Harrington Lake 727.2, Taylorsville Lake 547.4. This is a special weather statement for the following counties in Kentucky, Carroll and Owen. Hot and humid today and Thursday. The combination of temperatures in the upper 80s to around 90 and high humidity will result in the heat index reaching 95 to 100 today and then again on Thursday. With these being the first hot days of the year, it may take some time to get acclimated to these conditions. So be extra cautious and take precautions to deal with the heat. If planning to be outdoors for extended periods, drink plenty of water, wear light and loose clothing, and take frequent breaks. This is a special weather statement for the following counties in Kentucky: Anderson, Franklin, Henry, Jefferson, Nelson, Oldham, Shelby, Spencer, Trimble, and Washington. Hot and humid conditions this afternoon and Thursday. The combination of temperatures in the upper 80s and low 90s combined with high humidity will result in peak afternoon heat index values in the 100 to 105 degree range each afternoon today and Thursday. Early season stretches of heat and humidity can catch folks off guard if they are unprepared. If planning to be outdoors for extended periods, drink plenty of water, wear light and loose clothing, and take frequent breaks. 2 p.m. Eastern Daylight Time weather conditions across north central Kentucky. At Frankfort, and the pressure was 29.96 inches and falling. At Lexington, it was mostly sunny. The temperature was 87 degrees, the dew point 73, and the relative humidity 62%. The wind was southwest at 14 miles an hour. The pressure was 29.98 inches and falling. At Louisville, it was partly sunny. The temperature was 89 degrees, the dew point 72, and the relative humidity 56%, producing a heat index of 96. The wind was southwest at 16 miles an hour, gusting to 24. The pressure was 29.93 inches and falling. At Frankfort, and the pressure was 29.96 inches and falling. Elsewhere around the region, at Wilmington, Ohio, haze was reported with a temperature of 83. It was mostly sunny, with a temperature of 87 at Indianapolis and 86 at London. It was partly sunny, with a temperature of 86 at Covington, 84 at Jackson, and 87 at Bowling Green. At Jasper, Indiana, it was partly sunny. Now for the official National Weather Service forecast for Frankfort and surrounding communities. Today, mostly sunny. A 50% chance of thunderstorms early in the morning. Some thunderstorms may produce heavy rainfall early in the morning. Highs in the upper 80s. Southwest winds 5 to 15 miles an hour. Tonight, mostly clear. Lows in the lower 70s. Southwest winds 5 to 10 miles an hour. Thursday, mostly sunny. Highs in the upper 80s. Southwest winds 5 to 15 miles an hour.

Thursday night, mostly clear. Lows in the lower 70s. Southwest winds 5 to 10 miles an hour. And now the extended forecast for the radio listening area. Friday and Friday night, partly cloudy. Chance of rain showers and slight chance of thunderstorms. Highs in the mid-80s. Lows in the lower 60s. Chance of precipitation 40%. Saturday and Saturday night, mostly clear. Chance of showers and slight chance of thunderstorms. Highs in the mid-80s. Lows in the mid-60s. Chance of precipitation 40%. Sunday and Sunday night, showers and chance of thunderstorms. Highs in the lower 80s. Lows in the lower 60s. Chance of precipitation 80%. Monday and Monday night, mostly cloudy. Chance of rain showers and slight chance of thunderstorms. Highs in the upper 70s. Lows in the upper 50s. Chance of precipitation 40%. Tuesday and Tuesday night, mostly cloudy. A 20% chance of rain showers. Highs in the upper 70s. Lows in the upper 50s. The current time is 2:22 p.m. Eastern Daylight Time. Here are some river levels reported this morning. On the Kentucky River, Highbridge Lock 10.3, Frankfort Lock 8.0, Lockport Lock 11.1, on North Elkhorn Creek, Georgetown 6.5. Here are some nearby reservoir levels. Harrington Lake 727.2, Taylorsville Lake 547.4. This is a special weather statement for the following counties in Kentucky, Carroll and Owen. Hot and humid today and Thursday. The combination of temperatures in the upper 80s to around 90 and high humidity will result in the heat index reaching 95 to 100 today and then again on Thursday. With these being the first hot days of the year, it may take some time to get acclimated to these conditions. So be extra cautious and take precautions to deal with the heat. If planning to be outdoors for extended periods, drink plenty of water, wear light and loose clothing, and take frequent breaks. This is a special weather statement for the following counties in Kentucky, Anderson, Franklin, Henry, Jefferson, Nelson, Oldham, Shelby, Spencer, Trimble, and Washington. Hot and humid conditions this afternoon and Thursday. The combination of temperatures in the upper 80s and low 90s combined with high humidity will result in peak afternoon heat index values in the 100 to 105 degree range each afternoon today and Thursday. Early season stretches of heat and humidity can catch folks off guard if they are unprepared. If planning to be outdoors for extended periods, drink plenty of water, wear light and loose clothing, and take frequent breaks. 2 p.m. Eastern Daylight Time weather conditions across north central Kentucky. At Frankfort, and the pressure was 29.96 inches and falling. At Lexington, it was mostly sunny. The temperature was 87 degrees, the dew point 73, and the relative humidity 62%. The wind was southwest at 14 miles an hour. The pressure was 29.98 inches and falling. At Louisville, it was partly sunny. The temperature was 89 degrees, the dew point 72, and the relative humidity 56%, producing a heat index of 96. The wind was southwest at 16 miles an hour, gusting to 24. The pressure was 29.93 inches and falling. At Frankfort, and the pressure was 29.96 inches and falling. Elsewhere around the region, at Wilmington, Ohio, haze was reported with a temperature of 83. It was mostly sunny with a temperature of 87 at Indianapolis and 86 at London. It was partly sunny, with a temperature of 86 at Covington, 84 at Jackson, and 87 at Bowling Green. At Jasper, Indiana, it was partly sunny. Now for the official National Weather Service forecast for Frankfort and surrounding communities. Today, mostly sunny. A 50% chance of thunderstorms early in the morning. Some thunderstorms may produce heavy rainfall.

early in the morning. Highs in the upper 80s. Southwest winds 5 to 15 miles an hour. Tonight, mostly clear. Lows in the lower 70s. Southwest winds 5 to 10 miles an hour. Thursday, mostly sunny. Highs in the upper 80s. Southwest winds 5 to 15 miles an hour. Thursday night, mostly clear. Lows in the lower 70s. Southwest winds 5 to 10 miles an hour. And now the extended forecast for the radio listening area. Friday and Friday night, partly cloudy. Chance of rain showers and slight chance of thunderstorms. Highs in the mid-80s. Lows in the lower 60s. Chance of precipitation 40%. Saturday and Saturday night, mostly clear. Chance of showers and slight chance of thunderstorms. Highs in the mid-80s. Lows in the mid-60s. Chance of precipitation 40%. Sunday and Sunday night, showers and chance of thunderstorms. Highs in the lower 80s. Lows in the lower 60s. Chance of precipitation 80%. Monday and Monday night, mostly cloudy. Chance of rain showers and slight chance of thunderstorms. Highs in the upper 70s. Lows in the upper 50s. Chance of precipitation 40%. Tuesday and Tuesday night, mostly cloudy. A 20% chance of rain showers. Highs in the upper 70s. Lows in the upper 50s. The current time is 2:27 p.m. Eastern Daylight Time. Here are some river levels reported this morning. On the Kentucky River, Highbridge Lock 10.3, Frankfort Lock 8.0, Lockport Lock 11.1, on North Elkhorn Creek, Georgetown 6.5. Here are some nearby reservoir levels. Harrington Lake 727.2, Taylorsville Lake 547.4. This is a special weather statement for the following counties in Kentucky, Carroll and Owen. Hot and humid today and Thursday. The combination of temperatures in the upper 80s to around 90 and high humidity will result in the heat index reaching 95 to 100 today and then again on Thursday. With these being the first hot days of the year, it may take some time to get acclimated to these conditions. So be extra cautious and take precautions to deal with the heat. If planning to be outdoors for extended periods, drink plenty of water, wear light and loose clothing, and take frequent breaks. This is a special weather statement for the following counties in Kentucky: Anderson, Franklin, Henry, Jefferson, Nelson, Oldham, Shelby, Spencer, Trimble, and Washington. Hot and humid conditions this afternoon and Thursday. The combination of temperatures in the upper 80s and low 90s combined with high humidity will result in peak afternoon heat index values in the 100 to 105 degree range each afternoon today and Thursday. Early season stretches of heat and humidity can catch folks off guard if they are unprepared. If planning to be outdoors for extended periods, drink plenty of water, wear light and loose clothing, and take frequent breaks. 2 p.m. Eastern Daylight Time weather conditions across north central Kentucky. At Frankfort, and the pressure was 29.96 inches and falling. At Lexington, it was mostly sunny. The temperature was 87 degrees, the dew point 73, and the relative humidity 62%. The wind was southwest at 14 miles an hour. The pressure was 29.98 inches and falling. At Louisville, it was partly sunny. The temperature was 89 degrees, the dew point 72, and the relative humidity 56%, producing a heat index of 96. The wind was southwest at 16 miles an hour, gusting to 24. The pressure was 29.93 inches and falling. At Frankfort, and the pressure was 29.96 inches and falling. Elsewhere around the region, at Wilmington, Ohio, haze was reported with a temperature of 83. It was mostly sunny with a temperature of 87 at Indianapolis and 86 at London. It was partly sunny

with a temperature of 86 at Covington, 84 at Jackson, and 87 at Bowling Green. At Jasper, Indiana, it was partly sunny. Now for the official National Weather Service forecast for Frankfort and surrounding communities. Today, mostly sunny. A 50% chance of thunderstorms early in the morning. Some thunderstorms may produce heavy rainfall early in the morning. Highs in the upper 80s. Southwest winds 5 to 15 miles an hour. Tonight, mostly clear. Lows in the lower 70s. Southwest winds 5 to 10 miles an hour. Thursday, mostly sunny. Highs in the upper 80s. Southwest winds 5 to 15 miles an hour. Thursday night, mostly clear. Lows in the lower 70s. Southwest winds 5 to 10 miles an hour. And now the extended forecast for the radio listening area. Friday and Friday night, partly cloudy. Chance of rain showers and slight chance of thunderstorms. Highs in the mid-80s. Lows in the lower 60s. Chance of precipitation 40%. Saturday and Saturday night, mostly clear. Chance of showers and slight chance of thunderstorms. Highs in the mid-80s. Lows in the mid-60s. Chance of precipitation 40%. Sunday and Sunday night, showers and chance of thunderstorms. Highs in the lower 80s. Lows in the lower 60s. Chance of precipitation 80%. Monday and Monday night, mostly cloudy. Chance of rain showers and slight chance of thunderstorms. Highs in the upper 70s. Lows in the upper 50s. Chance of precipitation 40%. Tuesday and Tuesday night, mostly cloudy. A 20% chance of rain showers. Highs in the upper 70s. Lows in the upper 50s. The current time is 2:32 p.m. Eastern Daylight Time. Here are some river levels reported this morning. On the Kentucky River, Highbridge Lock 10.3, Frankfort Lock 8.0, Lockport Lock 11.1, on North Elkhorn Creek. Here are some river levels reported this morning. On the Kentucky River, Highbridge Lock 10.3, Frankfort Lock 8.0, Lockport Lock 11.1, on North Elkhorn Creek, Georgetown 6.5. Here are some nearby reservoir levels. Harrington Lake 727.2, Taylorsville Lake 547.4. This is a special weather statement for the following counties in Kentucky, Carroll and Owen. Hot and humid today and Thursday. The combination of temperatures in the upper 80s to around 90 and high humidity will result in the heat index reaching 95 to 100 today and then again on Thursday. With these being the first hot days of the year, it may take some time to get acclimated to these conditions. So be extra cautious and take precautions to deal with the heat. If planning to be outdoors for extended periods, drink plenty of water, wear light and loose clothing, and take frequent breaks. This is a special weather statement for the following counties in Kentucky: Anderson, Franklin, Henry, Jefferson, Nelson, Oldham, Shelby, Spencer, Trimble, and Washington. Hot and humid conditions this afternoon and Thursday. The combination of temperatures in the upper 80s and low 90s combined with high humidity will result in peak afternoon heat index values in the 100 to 105 degree range each afternoon today and Thursday. Early season stretches of heat and humidity can catch folks off guard if they are unprepared. If planning to be outdoors for extended periods, drink plenty of water, wear light and loose clothing, and take frequent breaks. 2 p.m. Eastern Daylight Time weather conditions across north central Kentucky. At Frankfort, and the pressure was 29.96 inches and falling. At Lexington, it was mostly sunny. The temperature was 87 degrees, the dew point 73, and the relative humidity 62%. The wind was southwest at 14 miles an hour. The pressure was 29.98 inches and falling. At Louisville, it was partly sunny. The temperature was 89 degrees.

the dew point 72, and the relative humidity 56%, producing a heat index of 96. The wind was southwest at 16 miles an hour, gusting to 24. The pressure was 29.93 inches and falling at Frankfurt, and the pressure was 29.96 inches and falling. Elsewhere around the region, at Wilmington, Ohio, haze was reported with a temperature of 83. It was mostly sunny, with a temperature of 87 at Indianapolis and 86 at London. It was partly sunny, with a temperature of 86 at Covington, 84 at Jackson, and 87 at Bowling Green. At Jasper, Indiana, it was partly sunny. Now for the official National Weather Service forecast for Frankfurt and surrounding communities. Today, mostly sunny. A 50% chance of thunderstorms early in the morning. Some thunderstorms may produce heavy rainfall early in the morning. Highs in the upper 80s. Southwest winds 5 to 15 miles an hour. Tonight, mostly clear. Lows in the lower 70s. Southwest winds 5 to 10 miles an hour. Thursday, mostly sunny. Highs in the upper 80s. Southwest winds 5 to 15 miles an hour. Thursday night, mostly clear. Lows in the lower 70s. Southwest winds 5 to 10 miles an hour. And now the extended forecast for the radio listening area. Friday and Friday night, partly cloudy. Chance of rain showers and slight chance of thunderstorms. Highs in the mid-80s. Lows in the lower 60s. Chance of precipitation 40%. Saturday and Saturday night, mostly clear. Chance of showers and slight chance of thunderstorms. Highs in the mid-80s. Lows in the mid-60s. Chance of precipitation 40%. Sunday and Sunday night, showers and chance of thunderstorms. Highs in the lower 80s. Lows in the lower 60s. Chance of precipitation 80%. Monday and Monday night, mostly cloudy. Chance of rain showers and slight chance of thunderstorms. Highs in the upper 70s. Lows in the upper 50s. Chance of precipitation 40%. Tuesday and Tuesday night, mostly cloudy. A 20% chance of rain showers. Highs in the upper 70s. Lows in the upper 50s. The current time is 2:38 p.m. Eastern Daylight Time. Here are some river levels reported this morning. On the Kentucky River, Highbridge Lock 10.3, Frankfurt Lock 8.0, Lockport Lock 11.1, on North Elkhorn Creek, Georgetown 6.5. Here are some nearby reservoir levels. Harrington Lake 727.2, Taylorsville Lake 547.4. This is a special weather statement for the following counties in Kentucky, Carroll and Owen. Hot and humid today and Thursday. The combination of temperatures in the upper 80s to around 90 and high humidity will result in the heat index reaching 95 to 100 today and then again on Thursday. With these being the first hot days of the year, it may take some time to get acclimated to these conditions. So be extra cautious and take precautions to deal with the heat. If planning to be outdoors for extended periods, drink plenty of water, wear light and loose clothing, and take frequent breaks. This is a special weather statement for the following counties in Kentucky, Anderson, Franklin, Henry, Jefferson, Nelson, Oldham, Shelby, Spencer, Trimble, and Washington. Hot and humid conditions this afternoon and Thursday. The combination of temperatures in the upper 80s and low 90s combined with high humidity will result in peak afternoon heat index values in the 100 to 105 degree range each afternoon today and Thursday. Early season stretches of heat and humidity can catch folks off guard if they are unprepared. If planning to be outdoors for extended periods, drink plenty of water, wear light and loose clothing, and take frequent breaks. 2 p.m. Eastern Daylight Time weather conditions across north central Kentucky. At Frankfurt,
and the pressure was 29.96 inches and falling. At Lexington, it was mostly sunny. The temperature was 87 degrees, the dew point 73, and the relative humidity 62%. The wind was southwest at 14 miles an hour. The pressure was 29.98 inches and falling. At Louisville, it was partly sunny. The temperature was 89 degrees, the dew point 72, and the relative humidity 56%, producing a heat index of 96. The wind was southwest at 16 miles an hour, gusting to 24. The pressure was 29.93 inches and falling. At Frankfort, and the pressure was 29.96 inches and falling. Elsewhere around the region, at Wilmington, Ohio, haze was reported with a temperature of 83. It was mostly sunny, with a temperature of 87 at Indianapolis and 86 at London. It was partly sunny, with a temperature of 86 at Covington, 84 at Jackson, and 87 at Bowling Green. At Jasper, Indiana, it was partly sunny. Now for the official National Weather Service forecast for Frankfort and surrounding communities. Today, mostly sunny. A 50% chance of thunderstorms early in the morning. Some thunderstorms may produce heavy rainfall early in the morning. Highs in the upper 80s. Southwest winds 5 to 15 miles an hour. Tonight, mostly clear. Lows in the lower 70s. Southwest winds 5 to 10 miles an hour. Thursday, mostly sunny. Highs in the upper 80s. Southwest winds 5 to 15 miles an hour. Thursday night, mostly clear. Lows in the lower 70s. Southwest winds 5 to 10 miles an hour. And now the extended forecast for the radio listening area. Friday and Friday night, partly cloudy. Chance of rain showers and slight chance of thunderstorms. Highs in the mid-80s. Lows in the lower 60s. Chance of precipitation 40%. Saturday and Saturday night, mostly clear. Chance of showers and slight chance of thunderstorms. Highs in the mid-80s. Lows in the mid-60s. Chance of precipitation 40%. Sunday and Sunday night, showers and chance of thunderstorms. Highs in the lower 80s. Lows in the lower 60s. Chance of precipitation 80%. Monday and Monday night, mostly cloudy. Chance of rain showers and slight chance of thunderstorms. Highs in the upper 70s. Lows in the upper 50s. Chance of precipitation 40%. Tuesday and Tuesday night, mostly cloudy. A 20% chance of rain showers. Highs in the upper 70s. Lows in the upper 50s. 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Broadcast from the National Weather Service Forecast Office in Louisville, on a transmitter located in Frankfort on a frequency of 162.5 MHz. The current time is 2:44 p.m. Eastern Daylight Time. Here are some river levels reported this morning. On the Kentucky River, Highbridge Lock 10.3, Frankfort Lock 8.0, Lockport Lock 11.1, on North Elkhorn Creek, Georgetown 6.5. Here are some nearby reservoir levels. Harrington Lake 727.2, Taylorsville Lake 547.4. This is a special weather statement for the following counties in Kentucky, Carroll and Owen. Hot and humid today and Thursday. The combination of temperatures in the upper 80s to around 90 and high humidity will result in the heat index reaching 95 to 100 today and then again on Thursday. With these being the first hot days of the year, it may take some time to get acclimated to these conditions. So be extra cautious and take precautions to deal with the heat. If planning to be outdoors for extended periods, drink plenty of water, wear light and loose clothing, and take frequent breaks. This is a special weather statement for the following counties in Kentucky, Anderson,
Franklin, Henry, Jefferson,

Nelson, Oldham, Shelby, Spencer, Trimble, and Washington. Hot and humid conditions this afternoon and Thursday. The combination of temperatures in the upper 80s and low 90s combined with high humidity will result in peak afternoon heat index values in the 100 to 105 degree range each afternoon today and Thursday. Early season stretches of heat and humidity can catch folks off guard if they are unprepared. If planning to be outdoors for extended periods, drink plenty of water, wear light and loose clothing, and take frequent breaks. 2 p.m. Eastern Daylight Time weather conditions across north central Kentucky. At Frankfort. And the pressure was 29.96 inches and falling. At Lexington, it was mostly sunny. The temperature was 87 degrees, the dew point 73, and the relative humidity 62%. The wind was southwest at 14 miles an hour. The pressure was 29.98 inches and falling. At Louisville, it was partly sunny. The temperature was 89 degrees, the dew point 72, and the relative humidity 56%, producing a heat index of 96. The wind was southwest at 16 miles an hour, gusting to 24. The pressure was 29.93 inches and falling. At Frankfort, and the pressure was 29.96 inches and falling. Elsewhere around the region, at Wilmington, Ohio, haze was reported with a temperature of 83. It was mostly sunny, with a temperature of 87 at Indianapolis and 86 at London. It was partly sunny, with a temperature of 86 at Covington, 84 at Jackson, and 87 at Bowling Green. At Jasper, Indiana, it was partly sunny. Now for the official National Weather Service forecast for Frankfort and surrounding communities. Today, mostly sunny. A 50% chance of thunderstorms early in the morning. Some thunderstorms may produce heavy rainfall early in the morning. Highs in the upper 80s. Southwest winds 5 to 15 miles an hour. Tonight, mostly clear. Lows in the lower 70s. Southwest winds 5 to 10 miles an hour. Thursday, mostly sunny. Highs in the upper 80s. Southwest winds 5 to 15 miles an hour. Thursday night, mostly clear. Lows in the lower 70s. Southwest winds 5 to 10 miles an hour. And now the extended forecast for the radio listening area. Friday and Friday night, partly cloudy. Chance of rain showers and slight chance of thunderstorms. Highs in the mid-80s. Lows in the lower 60s. Chance of precipitation 40%. Saturday and Saturday night, mostly clear. Chance of showers and slight chance of thunderstorms. Highs in the mid-80s. Lows in the mid-60s. Chance of precipitation 40%. Sunday and Sunday night, showers and chance of thunderstorms. Highs in the lower 80s. Lows in the lower 60s. Chance of precipitation 80%. Monday and Monday night, mostly cloudy. Chance of rain showers and slight chance of thunderstorms. Highs in the upper 70s. Lows in the upper 50s. Chance of precipitation 40%. Tuesday and Tuesday night, mostly cloudy. A 20% chance of rain showers. Highs in the upper 70s. Lows in the upper 50s. The current time is 2:49 p.m. Eastern Daylight Time. Here are some river levels reported this morning. On the Kentucky River, Highbridge Lock 10.3, Frankfort Lock 8.0, Lockport Lock 11.1, on North Elkhorn Creek, Georgetown 6.5. Here are some nearby reservoir levels: Harrington Lake 727.2, Taylorsville Lake 547.4. This is a special weather statement for the following counties in Kentucky, Carroll, and Owen. Hot and humid today and Thursday. The combination of temperatures in the upper 80s to around 90 and high humidity will result in the heat index reaching 95 to 100 today and then again on Thursday. With these being the first

catch folks off guard if they are unprepared. If planning to be outdoors for extended periods, drink plenty of water, wear light and loose clothing, and take frequent breaks. 2 p.m. Eastern Daylight Time weather conditions across north-central Kentucky. At Frankfort, and the pressure was 29.96 inches and falling. At Lexington, it was mostly sunny. The temperature was 87 degrees, the dew point 73, and the relative humidity 62%. The wind was southwest at 14 miles an hour. The pressure was 29.98 inches and falling. At Louisville, it was partly sunny. The temperature was 89 degrees, the dew point 72, and the relative humidity 56%, producing a heat index of 96. The wind was southwest at 16 miles an hour, gusting to 24. The pressure was 29.93 inches and falling. At Frankfort, and the pressure was 29.96 inches and falling. Elsewhere around the region, at Wilmington, Ohio, haze was reported with a temperature of 83. It was mostly sunny, with a temperature of 87 at Indianapolis and 86 at London. It was partly sunny, with a temperature of 86 at Covington, 84 at Jackson, and 87 at Bowling Green. At Jasper, Indiana, it was partly sunny. Now for the official National Weather Service forecast for Frankfort and surrounding communities. Today, mostly sunny. A 50% chance of thunderstorms early in the morning. Some thunderstorms may produce heavy rainfall early in the morning. Highs in the upper 80s. Southwest winds 5 to 15 miles an hour. Tonight, mostly clear. Lows in the lower 70s. Southwest winds 5 to 10 miles an hour. Thursday, mostly sunny. Highs in the upper 80s. Southwest winds 5 to 15 miles an hour. Thursday night, mostly clear. Lows in the lower 70s. Southwest winds 5 to 10 miles an hour. And now the extended forecast for the radio listening area. Friday and Friday night, partly cloudy. Chance of rain showers and slight chance of thunderstorms. Highs in the mid-80s. Lows in the lower 60s. Chance of precipitation 40%. Saturday and Saturday night, mostly clear. Chance of showers and slight chance of thunderstorms. Highs in the mid-80s. Lows in the mid-60s. Chance of precipitation 40%. Sunday and Sunday night, showers and chance of thunderstorms. Highs in the lower 80s. Lows in the lower 60s. Chance of precipitation 80%. Monday and Monday night, mostly cloudy. Chance of rain showers and slight chance of thunderstorms. Highs in the upper 70s. Lows in the upper 50s. Chance of precipitation 40%. Tuesday and Tuesday night, mostly cloudy. A 20% chance of rain showers. Highs in the upper 70s. Lows in the upper 50s. The current time is 2:54 p.m. Eastern Daylight Time. Here are some river levels reported this morning. On the Kentucky River, Highbridge Lock 10.3, Frankfort Lock 8.0, Lockport Lock 11.1, on North Elkhorn Creek, Georgetown 6.5. Here are some nearby reservoir levels. Harrington Lake 727.2, Taylorsville Lake 547.4. This is a special weather statement for the following counties in Kentucky, Carroll and Owen. Hot and humid today and Thursday. The combination of temperatures in the upper 80s to around 90 and high humidity will result in the heat index reaching 95 to 100 today and then again on Thursday. With these being the first hot days of the year, it may take some time to get acclimated to these conditions. So be extra cautious and take precautions to deal with the heat. If planning to be outdoors for extended periods, drink plenty of water, wear light and loose clothing, and take frequent breaks. This is a special weather statement for the following counties in Kentucky, Anderson, Franklin, Henry.

Jefferson, Nelson, Oldham, Shelby, Spencer, Trimble, and Washington. Hot and humid conditions this afternoon and Thursday. The combination of temperatures in the upper 80s and low 90s combined with high humidity will result in peak afternoon heat index values in the 100 to 105 degree range each afternoon today and Thursday. Early season stretches of heat and humidity can catch folks off guard if they are unprepared. If planning to be outdoors for extended periods, drink plenty of water, wear light and loose clothing, and take frequent breaks. 2 p.m. Eastern Daylight Time weather conditions across north central Kentucky. At Frankfort. And the pressure was 29.96 inches and falling. At Lexington, it was mostly sunny. The temperature was 87 degrees, the dew point 73, and the relative humidity 62%. The wind was southwest at 14 miles an hour. The pressure was 29.98 inches and falling. At Louisville, it was partly sunny. The temperature was 89 degrees, the dew point 72, and the relative humidity 56%, producing a heat index of 96. The wind was southwest at 16 miles an hour, gusting to 24. The pressure was 29.93 inches and falling. At Frankfort, and the pressure was 29.96 inches and falling. Elsewhere around the region, at Wilmington, Ohio, haze was reported with a temperature of 83. It was mostly sunny, with a temperature of 87 at Indianapolis and 86 at London. It was partly sunny, with a temperature of 86 at Covington, 84 at Jackson, and 87 at Bowling Green. At Jasper, Indiana, it was partly sunny. Now for the official National Weather Service forecast for Frankfort and surrounding communities. Today, mostly sunny. A 50% chance of thunderstorms early in the morning. Some thunderstorms may produce heavy rainfall early in the morning. Highs in the upper 80s. Southwest winds 5 to 15 miles an hour. Tonight, mostly clear. Lows in the lower 70s. Southwest winds 5 to 10 miles an hour. Thursday, mostly sunny. Highs in the upper 80s. Southwest winds 5 to 15 miles an hour. Thursday night, mostly clear. Lows in the lower 70s. Southwest winds 5 to 10 miles an hour. And now the extended forecast for the radio listening area. Friday and Friday night, partly cloudy. Chance of rain showers and slight chance of thunderstorms. Highs in the mid-80s. Lows in the lower 60s. Chance of precipitation 40%. Saturday and Saturday night, mostly clear. Chance of showers and slight chance of thunderstorms. Highs in the mid-80s. Lows in the mid-60s. Chance of precipitation 40%. Sunday and Sunday night, showers and chance of thunderstorms. Highs in the lower 80s. Lows in the lower 60s. Chance of precipitation 80%. Monday and Monday night, mostly cloudy. Chance of rain showers and slight chance of thunderstorms. Highs in the upper 70s. Lows in the upper 50s. Chance of precipitation 40%. Tuesday and Tuesday night, mostly cloudy. A 20% chance of rain showers. Highs in the upper 70s. Lows in the upper 50s. The current time is 3 p.m. Eastern Daylight Time. Here are some river levels reported this morning. On the Kentucky River, Highbridge Lock 10.3, Frankfort Lock 8.0, Lockport Lock 11.1, on North Elkhorn Creek, Georgetown 6.5. Here are some nearby reservoir levels. Harrington Lake 727.2, Taylorsville Lake 547.4. This is a special weather statement for the following counties in Kentucky, Carroll and Owen. Hot and humid today and Thursday. The combination of temperatures in the upper 80s to around 90 and high humidity will result in the heat index reaching 95 to 100 today and then again on Thursday. With these being the first

First hot days of the year, it may take some time to get acclimated to these conditions. So be extra cautious and take precautions to deal with the heat. If planning to be outdoors for extended periods, drink plenty of water, wear light and loose clothing, and take frequent breaks. This is a special weather statement for the following counties in Kentucky: Anderson, Franklin, Henry, Jefferson, Nelson, Oldham, Shelby, Spencer, Trimble, and Washington. Hot and humid conditions this afternoon and Thursday. The combination of temperatures in the upper 80s and low 90s combined with high humidity will result in peak afternoon heat index values in the 100 to 105 degree range each afternoon today and Thursday. Early season stretches of heat and humidity can catch folks off guard if they are unprepared. If planning to be outdoors for extended periods, drink plenty of water, wear light and loose clothing, and take frequent breaks. 2 p.m. Eastern Daylight Time weather conditions across north central Kentucky. At Frankfort, and the pressure was 29.96 inches and falling. At Lexington, it was mostly sunny. The temperature was 87 degrees, the dew point 73, and the relative humidity 62%. The wind was southwest at 14 miles an hour. The pressure was 29.98 inches and falling. At Louisville, it was partly sunny. The temperature was 89 degrees, the dew point 72, and the relative humidity 56%, producing a heat index of 96. The wind was southwest at 16 miles an hour, gusting to 24. The pressure was 29.93 inches and falling. At Frankfort, and the pressure was 29.96 inches and falling. Elsewhere around the region, at Wilmington, Ohio, haze was reported with a temperature of 83. It was mostly sunny with a temperature of 87 at Indianapolis and 86 at London. It was partly sunny, with a temperature of 86 at Covington, 84 at Jackson, and 87 at Bowling Green. At Jasper, Indiana, it was partly sunny. Now for the official National Weather Service forecast for Frankfort and surrounding communities. Today, mostly sunny. A 50% chance of thunderstorms early in the morning. Some thunderstorms may produce heavy rainfall early in the morning. Highs in the upper 80s. Southwest winds 5 to 15 miles an hour. Tonight, mostly clear. Lows in the lower 70s. Southwest winds 5 to 10 miles an hour. Thursday, mostly sunny. Highs in the upper 80s. Southwest winds 5 to 15 miles an hour. Thursday night, mostly clear. Lows in the lower 70s. Southwest winds 5 to 10 miles an hour. And now the extended forecast for the radio listening area. Friday and Friday night, partly cloudy. Chance of rain showers and slight chance of thunderstorms. Highs in the mid-80s. Lows in the lower 60s. Chance of precipitation 40%. Saturday and Saturday night, mostly clear. Chance of showers and slight chance of thunderstorms. Highs in the mid-80s. Lows in the mid-60s. Chance of precipitation 40%. Sunday and Sunday night, showers and chance of thunderstorms. Highs in the lower 80s. Lows in the lower 60s. Chance of precipitation 80%. Monday and Monday night, mostly cloudy. Chance of rain showers and slight chance of thunderstorms. Highs in the upper 70s. Lows in the upper 50s. Chance of precipitation 40%. Tuesday and Tuesday night, mostly cloudy. A 20% chance of rain showers. Highs in the upper 70s. Lows in the upper 50s. The current time is 3:05 p.m. Eastern Daylight Time. Here are some river levels reported this morning. On the Kentucky River, Highbridge Lock 10.3, Frankfort Lock 8.0, Lockport Lock 11.1, on North Elkhorn Creek, Georgetown 6.5. Here are some nearby reservoir levels: Harrington Lake 727.

time is 3:16 p.m. Eastern Daylight Time. Here are some river levels reported this morning. On the Kentucky River, Pinebridge Lock 10.3, Frankfort Lock 8.0, Lockport Lock 11.1, on North Elkhorn Creek, Georgetown 6.5. Here are some nearby reservoir levels. Harrington Lake 727.2, Taylorsville Lake 547.4. This is a special weather statement for the following counties in Kentucky, Carroll and Owen. Hot and humid today and Thursday. The combination of temperatures in the upper 80s to around 90 and high humidity will result in the heat index reaching 95 to 100 today and then again on Thursday. With these being the first hot days of the year, it may take some time to get acclimated to these conditions. So be extra cautious and take precautions to deal with the heat. If planning to be outdoors for extended periods, drink plenty of water, wear light and loose clothing, and take frequent breaks. This is a special weather statement for the following counties in Kentucky: Anderson, Franklin, Henry, Jefferson, Nelson, Oldham, Shelby, Spencer, Trimble, and Washington. Hot and humid conditions this afternoon and Thursday. The combination of temperatures in the upper 80s and low 90s combined with high humidity will result in peak afternoon heat index values in the 100 to 105 degree range each afternoon today and Thursday. Early season stretches of heat and humidity can catch folks off guard if they are unprepared. If planning to be outdoors for extended periods, drink plenty of water, wear light and loose clothing, and take frequent breaks. 3 p.m. Eastern Daylight Time weather conditions across north central Kentucky. At Frankfort, and the pressure was 29.94 inches and falling. At Lexington, it was mostly sunny. The temperature was 87 degrees, the dew point 73, and the relative humidity 62%. The wind was southwest at 16 miles an hour, gusting to 24. The pressure was 29.96 inches and falling. At Louisville, it was partly sunny. The temperature was 90 degrees, the dew point 72, and the relative humidity 55%, producing a heat index of 97. The wind was southwest at 17 miles an hour, gusting to 23. The pressure was 29.91 inches and falling. At Frankfort, and the pressure was 29.94 inches and falling. Elsewhere around the region, throughout the region, skies ranged from mostly sunny to partly sunny. It was 86 at Covington, 89 at Indianapolis, and 86 at Wilmington, Ohio. Jackson reported 85, London reported 87, and Bowling Green reported 89. Now for the official National Weather Service forecast for Frankfort and surrounding communities. Today, mostly sunny. A 50% chance of thunderstorms early in the morning. Some thunderstorms may produce heavy rainfall early in the morning. Highs in the upper 80s. Southwest winds 5 to 15 miles an hour. Tonight, mostly clear. Lows in the lower 70s. Southwest winds 5 to 10 miles an hour. Thursday, mostly sunny. Highs in the upper 80s. Southwest winds 5 to 15 miles an hour. Thursday night, mostly clear. Lows in the lower 70s. Southwest winds 5 to 10 miles an hour. And now the extended forecast for the radio listening area. Friday and Friday night, partly cloudy. Chance of rain showers and slight chance of thunderstorms. Highs in the mid-80s. Lows in the lower 60s. Chance of precipitation 40%. Saturday and Saturday night, mostly clear. Chance of showers and slight chance of thunderstorms. Highs in the mid-80s. Lows in the mid-60s. Chance of precipitation 40%. Sunday and Sunday night, showers and chance of thunderstorms. Highs in the lower 80s. Lows in the lower 60s. Chance of precipitation 80%. Monday and Monday night, mostly cloudy. Chance of rain.

showers and slight chance of thunderstorms. Highs in the upper 70s. Lows in the upper 50s. Chance of precipitation 40%. Tuesday and Tuesday night, mostly cloudy. A 20% chance of rain showers. Highs in the upper 70s. Lows in the upper 50s. The current time is 3:21 p.m. Eastern Daylight Time. Here are some river levels reported this morning. On the Kentucky River, Highbridge Lock 10.3, Frankfort Lock 8.0, Lockport Lock 11.1, on North Elkhorn Creek, Georgetown 6.5. Here are some nearby reservoir levels. Harrington Lake 727.2, Taylorsville Lake 547.4. This is a special weather statement for the following counties in Kentucky, Carroll and Owen. Hot and humid today and Thursday. The combination of temperatures in the upper 80s to around 90 and high humidity will result in the heat index reaching 95 to 100 today and then again on Thursday. With these being the first hot days of the year, it may take some time to get acclimated to these conditions. So be extra cautious and take precautions to deal with the heat. If planning to be outdoors for extended periods, drink plenty of water, wear light and loose clothing, and take frequent breaks. This is a special weather statement for the following counties in Kentucky, Anderson, Franklin, Henry, Jefferson, Nelson, Oldham, Shelby, Spencer, Trimble, and Washington. Hot and humid conditions this afternoon and Thursday. The combination of temperatures in the upper 80s and low 90s combined with high humidity will result in peak afternoon heat index values in the 100 to 105 degree range each afternoon today and Thursday. Early season stretches of heat and humidity can catch folks off guard if they are unprepared. If planning to be outdoors for extended periods, drink plenty of water, wear light and loose clothing, and take frequent breaks. 3 p.m. Eastern Daylight Time weather conditions across north central Kentucky. At Frankfort, and the pressure was 29.94 inches and falling. At Lexington, it was mostly sunny. The temperature was 87 degrees, the dew point 73, and the relative humidity 62%. The wind was southwest at 16 miles an hour, gusting to 24. The pressure was 29.96 inches and falling. At Louisville, it was partly sunny. The temperature was 90 degrees, the dew point 72, and the relative humidity 55%, producing a heat index of 97. The wind was southwest at 17 miles an hour, gusting to 23. The pressure was 29.91 inches and falling. At Frankfort, and the pressure was 29.94 inches and falling. Elsewhere around the region, throughout the region, skies ranged from mostly sunny to partly sunny. It was 86 at Covington, 89 at Indianapolis, and 86 at Wilmington, Ohio. Jackson reported 85, London reported 87, and Bowling Green reported 89. Now for the official National Weather Service forecast for Frankfort and surrounding communities. Today, mostly sunny. A 50% chance of thunderstorms early in the morning. Some thunderstorms may produce heavy rainfall early in the morning. Highs in the upper 80s. Southwest winds 5 to 15 miles an hour. Tonight, mostly clear. Lows in the lower 70s. Southwest winds 5 to 10 miles an hour. Thursday, mostly sunny. Highs in the upper 80s. Southwest winds 5 to 15 miles an hour. Thursday night, mostly clear. Lows in the lower 70s. Southwest winds 5 to 10 miles an hour. And now the extended forecast for the radio listening area. Friday and Friday night, partly cloudy. Chance of rain showers and slight chance of thunderstorms. Highs in the mid-80s. Lows in the lower 60s. Chance of precipitation 40%. Saturday and Saturday night, mostly clear. Chance of showers and slight chance of thunderstorms.

Highs in the mid-80s. Lows in the mid-60s. Chance of precipitation 40%. Sunday and Sunday night, showers and chance of thunderstorms. Highs in the lower 80s. Lows in the lower 60s. Chance of precipitation 80%. Monday and Monday night, mostly cloudy. Chance of rain, showers, and slight chance of thunderstorms. Highs in the upper 70s. Lows in the upper 50s. Chance of precipitation 40%. Tuesday and Tuesday night, mostly cloudy. A 20% chance of rain, showers. Highs in the upper 70s. Lows in the upper 50s. The current time is 3:27 p.m. Eastern Daylight Time. Here are some river levels reported this morning. On the Kentucky River, Highbridge Lock 10.3, Frankfort Lock 8.0, Lockport Lock 11.1, on North Elkhorn Creek, Georgetown 6.5. Here are some nearby reservoir levels. Harrington Lake 727.2, Taylorsville Lake 547.4. This is a special weather statement for the following counties in Kentucky, Carroll, and Owen. Hot and humid today and Thursday. The combination of temperatures in the upper 80s to around 90 and high humidity will result in the heat index reaching 95 to 100 today and then again on Thursday. With these being the first hot days of the year, it may take some time to get acclimated to these conditions. So be extra cautious and take precautions to deal with the heat. If planning to be outdoors for extended periods, drink plenty of water, wear light and loose clothing, and take frequent breaks. This is a special weather statement for the following counties in Kentucky: Anderson, Franklin, Henry, Jefferson, Nelson, Oldham, Shelby, Spencer, Trimble, and Washington. Hot and humid conditions this afternoon and Thursday. The combination of temperatures in the upper 80s and low 90s combined with high humidity will result in peak afternoon heat index values in the 100 to 105 degree range each afternoon today and Thursday. Early season stretches of heat and humidity can catch folks off guard if they are unprepared. If planning to be outdoors for extended periods, drink plenty of water, wear light and loose clothing, and take frequent breaks. 3 p.m. Eastern Daylight Time weather conditions across north central Kentucky. At Frankfort, and the pressure was 29.94 inches and falling. At Lexington, it was mostly sunny. The temperature was 87 degrees, the dew point 73, and the relative humidity 62%. The wind was southwest at 16 miles an hour, gusting to 24. The pressure was 29.96 inches and falling. At Louisville, it was partly sunny. The temperature was 90 degrees, the dew point 72, and the relative humidity 55%, producing a heat index of 97. The wind was southwest at 17 miles an hour, gusting to 23. The pressure was 29.91 inches and falling. At Frankfort, and the pressure was 29.94 inches and falling. Elsewhere around the region, throughout the region, skies ranged from mostly sunny to partly sunny. It was 86 at Covington, 89 at Indianapolis, and 86 at Wilmington, Ohio. Jackson reported 85, London reported 87, and Bowling Green reported 89. Now for the official National Weather Service forecast for Frankfort and surrounding communities. Today, mostly sunny. A 50% chance of thunderstorms early in the morning. Some thunderstorms may produce heavy rainfall early in the morning. Highs in the upper 80s. Southwest winds 5 to 15 miles an hour. Tonight, mostly clear. Lows in the lower 70s. Southwest winds 5 to 10 miles an hour. Thursday, mostly sunny. Highs in the upper 80s. Southwest winds 5 to 15 miles an hour. Thursday night, mostly clear. Lows in the lower 70s. Southwest winds 5 to 10 miles an hour. And now the extended forecast for the

Radio listening area. Friday and Friday night, partly cloudy. Chance of rain showers and slight chance of thunderstorms. Highs in the mid-80s. Lows in the lower 60s. Chance of precipitation 40%. Saturday and Saturday night, mostly clear. Chance of showers and slight chance of thunderstorms. Highs in the mid-80s. Lows in the mid-60s. Chance of precipitation 40%. Sunday and Sunday night, showers and chance of thunderstorms. Highs in the lower 80s. Lows in the lower 60s. Chance of precipitation 80%. Monday and Monday night, mostly cloudy. Chance of rain showers and slight chance of thunderstorms. Highs in the upper 70s. Lows in the upper 50s. Chance of precipitation 40%. Tuesday and Tuesday night, mostly cloudy. A 20% chance of rain showers. Highs in the upper 70s. Lows in the upper 50s. The current time is 3:32 p.m. Eastern Daylight Time. Here are some river levels reported this morning. On the Kentucky River, Highbridge Lock 10.3, Frankfort Lock 8.0, Lockport Lock 11.1, on North Elkhorn Creek, Georgetown 6.5. Here are some nearby reservoir levels. Harrington Lake 727.2, Taylorsville Lake 547.4. This is a special weather statement for the following counties in Kentucky, Carroll and Owen. Hot and humid today and Thursday. The combination of temperatures in the upper 80s to around 90 and high humidity will result in the heat in Owen counties in Kentucky, Carroll and Owen. Hot and humid today and Thursday. The combination of temperatures in the upper 80s to around 90 and high humidity will result in the heat index reaching 95 to 100 today and then again on Thursday. With these being the first hot days of the year, it may take some time to get acclimated to these conditions. So be extra cautious and take precautions to deal with the heat. If planning to be outdoors for extended periods, drink plenty of water, wear light and loose clothing, and take frequent breaks. This is a special weather statement for the following counties in Kentucky: Anderson, Franklin, Henry, Jefferson, Nelson, Oldham, Shelby, Spencer, Trimble, and Washington. Hot and humid conditions this afternoon and Thursday. The combination of temperatures in the upper 80s and low 90s combined with high humidity will result in peak afternoon heat index values in the 100 to 105 degree range each afternoon today and Thursday. Early season stretches of heat and humidity can catch folks off guard if they are unprepared. If planning to be outdoors for extended periods, drink plenty of water, wear light and loose clothing, and take frequent breaks. 3 p.m. Eastern Daylight Time weather conditions across north central Kentucky. At Frankfort, and the pressure was 29.94 inches and falling. At Lexington, it was mostly sunny. The temperature was 87 degrees, the dew point 73, and the relative humidity 62%. The wind was southwest at 16 miles an hour, gusting to 24. The pressure was 29.96 inches and falling. At Louisville, it was partly sunny. The temperature was 90 degrees, the dew point 72, and the relative humidity 55%, producing a heat index of 97. The wind was southwest at 17 miles an hour, gusting to 23. The pressure was 29.91 inches and falling. At Frankfort, and the pressure was 29.94 inches and falling. Elsewhere around the region, throughout the region, skies ranged from mostly sunny to partly sunny. It was 86 at Covington, 89 at Indianapolis, and 86 at Wilmington, Ohio. Jackson reported 85, London reported 87, and Bowling Green reported 89. Now for the official National Weather Service forecast for Frankfort and surrounding communities. Today, mostly sunny. A 50% chance of thunderstorms early in the morning. Some thunderstorms may produce heavy rainfall early in

The morning. Highs in the upper 80s. Southwest winds 5 to 15 miles an hour. Tonight, mostly clear. Lows in the lower 70s. Southwest winds 5 to 10 miles an hour. Thursday, mostly sunny. Highs in the upper 80s. Southwest winds 5 to 15 miles an hour. Thursday night, mostly clear. Lows in the lower 70s. Southwest winds 5 to 10 miles an hour. And now the extended forecast for the radio listening area. Friday and Friday night, partly cloudy. Chance of rain showers and slight chance of thunderstorms. Highs in the mid-80s. Lows in the lower 60s. Chance of precipitation 40%. Saturday and Saturday night, mostly clear. Chance of showers and slight chance of thunderstorms. Highs in the mid-80s. Lows in the mid-60s. Chance of precipitation 40%. Sunday and Sunday night, showers and chance of thunderstorms. Highs in the lower 80s. Lows in the lower 60s. Chance of precipitation 80%. Monday and Monday night, mostly cloudy. Chance of rain showers and slight chance of thunderstorms. Highs in the upper 70s. Lows in the upper 50s. Chance of precipitation 40%. Tuesday and Tuesday night, mostly cloudy. A 20% chance of rain showers. Highs in the upper 70s. Lows in the upper 50s. The current time is 3:37 p.m. Eastern Daylight Time. Here are some river levels reported this morning. On the Kentucky River, Highbridge Lock 10.3, Frankfort Lock 8.0, Lockport Lock 11.1, on North Elkhorn Creek, Georgetown 6.5. Here are some nearby reservoir levels. Harrington Lake 727.2, Taylorsville Lake 547.4. This is a special weather statement for the following counties in Kentucky, Carroll and Owen. Hot and humid today and Thursday. The combination of temperatures in the upper 80s to around 90 and high humidity will result in the heat index reaching 95 to 100 today and then again on Thursday. With these being the first hot days of the year, it may take some time to get acclimated to these conditions. So be extra cautious and take precautions to deal with the heat. If planning to be outdoors for extended periods, drink plenty of water, wear light and loose clothing, and take frequent breaks. This is a special weather statement for the following counties in Kentucky, Anderson, Franklin, Henry, Jefferson, Nelson, Oldham, Shelby, Spencer, Trimble, and Washington. Hot and humid conditions this afternoon and Thursday. The combination of temperatures in the upper 80s and low 90s combined with high humidity will result in peak afternoon heat index values in the 100 to 105 degree range each afternoon today and Thursday. Early season stretches of heat and humidity can catch folks off guard if they are unprepared. If planning to be outdoors for extended periods, drink plenty of water, wear light and loose clothing, and take frequent breaks. 3 p.m. Eastern Daylight Time weather conditions across north central Kentucky. At Frankfort, and the pressure was 29.94 inches and falling. At Lexington, it was mostly sunny. The temperature was 87 degrees, the dew point 73, and the relative humidity 62%. The wind was southwest at 16 miles an hour, gusting to 24. The pressure was 29.96 inches and falling. At Louisville, it was partly sunny. The temperature was 90 degrees, the dew point 72, and the relative humidity 55%, producing a heat index of 97. The wind was southwest at 17 miles an hour, gusting to 23. The pressure was 29.91 inches and falling. At Frankfort, and the pressure was 29.94 inches and falling. Elsewhere around the region, throughout the region, skies ranged from mostly sunny to partly sunny. It was 86 at Covington, 89 at Indianapolis,
and 86 at Wilmington, Ohio. Jackson reported 85, London reported 87, and Bowling Green reported 89. Now for the official National Weather Service forecast for Frankfurt and surrounding communities. Today, mostly sunny. A 50% chance of thunderstorms early in the morning. Some thunderstorms may produce heavy rainfall early in the morning. Highs in the upper 80s. Southwest winds 5 to 15 miles an hour. Tonight, mostly clear. Lows in the lower 70s. Southwest winds 5 to 10 miles an hour. Thursday, mostly sunny. Highs in the upper 80s. Southwest winds 5 to 15 miles an hour. Thursday night, mostly clear. Lows in the lower 70s. Southwest winds 5 to 10 miles an hour. And now the extended forecast for the radio listening area. Friday and Friday night, partly cloudy. Chance of rain showers and slight chance of thunderstorms. Highs in the mid-80s. Lows in the lower 60s. Chance of precipitation 40%. Saturday and Saturday night, mostly clear. Chance of showers and slight chance of thunderstorms. Highs in the mid-80s. Lows in the mid-60s. Chance of precipitation 40%. Sunday and Sunday night, showers and chance of thunderstorms. Highs in the lower 80s. Lows in the lower 60s. Chance of precipitation 80%. Monday and Monday night, mostly cloudy. Chance of rain showers and slight chance of thunderstorms. Highs in the upper 70s. Lows in the upper 50s. Chance of precipitation 40%. Tuesday and Tuesday night, mostly cloudy. A 20% chance of rain showers. Highs in the upper 70s. Lows in the upper 50s. 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The current time is 3:43 p.m. Eastern Daylight Time. Here are some river levels reported this morning. On the Kentucky River, Highbridge Lock 10.3, Frankfurt Lock 8.0, Lockport Lock 11.1, on North Elkhorn Creek, Georgetown 6.5. Here are some nearby reservoir levels: Harrington Lake 727.2, Taylorsville Lake 547.4. This is a special weather statement for the following counties in Kentucky, Carroll and Owen. Hot and humid today and Thursday. The combination of temperatures in the upper 80s to around 90 and high humidity will result in the heat index reaching 95 to 100 today and then again on Thursday. With these being the first hot days of the year, it may take some time to get acclimated to these conditions. So be extra cautious and take precautions to deal with the heat. If planning to be outdoors for extended periods, drink plenty of water, wear light and loose clothing, and take frequent breaks. This is a special weather statement for the following counties in Kentucky: Anderson, Franklin, Henry, Jefferson, Nelson, Oldham, Shelby, Spencer, Trimble, and Washington. Hot and humid conditions this afternoon and Thursday. The combination of temperatures in the upper 80s and low 90s combined with high humidity will result in peak afternoon heat index values in the 100 to 105 degree range each afternoon today and Thursday. Early season stretches of heat and humidity can catch folks off guard if they are unprepared. If planning to be outdoors for extended periods, drink plenty of water, wear light and loose clothing, and take frequent breaks. 3 p.m. Eastern Daylight Time weather conditions across north-central Kentucky. At Frankfort, and the pressure was 29.94 inches and falling. At Lexington, it was mostly sunny. The temperature was 87 degrees, the dew point 73, and the relative humidity 62%. The wind was southwest at 16 miles an hour, gusting to 24.
The pressure was 29.

3.96 inches and falling. At Louisville, it was partly sunny. The temperature was 19 degrees, the dew point 72, and the relative humidity 55%, producing a heat index of 97. The wind was southwest at 17 miles an hour, gusting to 23. The pressure was 29.91 inches and falling. At Frankfort, and the pressure was 29.94 inches and falling. Elsewhere around the region, throughout the region, skies ranged from mostly sunny to partly sunny. It was 86 at Covington, 89 at Indianapolis, and 86 at Wilmington, Ohio. Jackson reported 85, London reported 87, and Bowling Green reported 89. Now for the official National Weather Service forecast for Frankfort and surrounding communities. Today, mostly sunny. A 50% chance of thunderstorms early in the morning. Some thunderstorms may produce heavy rainfall early in the morning. Highs in the upper 80s. Southwest winds 5 to 15 miles an hour. Tonight, mostly clear. Lows in the lower 70s. Southwest winds 5 to 10 miles an hour. Thursday, mostly sunny. Highs in the upper 80s. Southwest winds 5 to 15 miles an hour. Thursday night, mostly clear. Lows in the lower 70s. Southwest winds 5 to 10 miles an hour. And now the extended forecast for the radio listening area. Friday and Friday night, partly cloudy. Chance of rain showers and slight chance of thunderstorms. Highs in the mid-80s. Lows in the lower 60s. Chance of precipitation 40%. Saturday and Saturday night, mostly clear. Chance of showers and slight chance of thunderstorms. Highs in the mid-80s. Lows in the mid-60s. Chance of precipitation 40%. Sunday and Sunday night, showers and chance of thunderstorms. Highs in the lower 80s. Lows in the lower 60s. Chance of precipitation 80%. Monday and Monday night, mostly cloudy. Chance of rain showers and slight chance of thunderstorms. Highs in the upper 70s. Lows in the upper 50s. Chance of precipitation 40%. Tuesday and Tuesday night, mostly cloudy. A 20% chance of rain showers. Highs in the upper 70s. Lows in the upper 50s. The current time is 3:49 p.m. Eastern Daylight Time. Here are some river levels reported this morning. On the Kentucky River, Highbridge Lock 10.3, Frankfort Lock 8.0, Lockport Lock 11.1, on North Elkhorn Creek, Georgetown 6.5. Here are some nearby reservoir levels. Harrington Lake 727.2, Taylorsville Lake 547.4. This is a special weather statement for the following counties in Kentucky, Carroll and Owen. Hot and humid today and Thursday. The combination of temperatures in the upper 80s to around 90 and high humidity will result in the heat index reaching 95 to 100 today and then again on Thursday. With these being the first hot days of the year, it may take some time to get acclimated to these conditions. So be extra cautious and take precautions to deal with the heat. If planning to be outdoors for extended periods, drink plenty of water, wear light and loose clothing, and take frequent breaks. This is a special weather statement for the following counties in Kentucky, Anderson, Franklin, Henry, Jefferson, Nelson, Oldham, Shelby, Spencer, Trimble, and Washington. Hot and humid conditions this afternoon and Thursday. The combination of temperatures in the upper 80s and low 90s combined with high humidity will result in peak afternoon heat index values in the 100 to 105 degree range each afternoon today and Thursday. Early season stretches of heat and humidity can catch folks off guard if they are unprepared. If planning to be outdoors for extended periods, drink plenty of water, wear light and loose clothing, and take frequent breaks. 3 p.m. Eastern Daylight Time weather conditions across north central Kentucky.

in 4 inches and falling. Elsewhere around the region, throughout the region, skies ranged from mostly sunny to partly sunny. It was 86 at Covington, 89 at Indianapolis, and 86 at Wilmington, Ohio. Jackson reported 85, London reported 87, and Bowling Green reported 89. Now for the official National Weather Service forecast for Frankfort and surrounding communities. Today, mostly sunny. A 50% chance of thunderstorms early in the morning. Some thunderstorms may produce heavy rainfall early in the morning. Highs in the upper 80s. Southwest winds 5 to 15 miles an hour. Tonight, mostly clear. Lows in the lower 70s. Southwest winds 5 to 10 miles an hour. Thursday, mostly sunny. Highs in the upper 80s. Southwest winds 5 to 15 miles an hour. Thursday night, mostly clear. Lows in the lower 70s. Southwest winds 5 to 10 miles an hour. And now the extended forecast for the radio listening area. Friday and Friday night, partly cloudy. Chance of rain showers and slight chance of thunderstorms. Highs in the mid-80s. Lows in the lower 60s. Chance of precipitation 40%. Saturday and Saturday night, mostly clear. Chance of showers and slight chance of thunderstorms. Highs in the mid-80s. Lows in the mid-60s. Chance of precipitation 40%. Sunday and Sunday night, showers and chance of thunderstorms. Highs in the lower 80s. Lows in the lower 60s. Chance of precipitation 80%. Monday and Monday night, mostly cloudy. Chance of rain showers and slight chance of thunderstorms. Highs in the upper 70s. Lows in the upper 50s. Chance of precipitation 40%. Tuesday and Tuesday night, mostly cloudy. A 20% chance of rain showers. Highs in the upper 70s. Lows in the upper 50s. The current time is 3:54 p.m. Eastern Daylight Time. Here are some river levels reported this morning. On the Kentucky River, Highbridge Lock 10.3, Frankfort Lock 8.0, Lockport Lock 11.1, on North Elkhorn Creek, Georgetown 6.5. Here are some nearby reservoir levels: Harrington Lake 727.2, Taylorsville Lake 547.4. This is a special weather statement for the following counties in Kentucky, Carroll and Owen. Hot and humid today and Thursday. The combination of temperatures in the upper 80s to around 90 and high humidity will result in the heat index reaching 95 to 100 today and then again on Thursday. With these being the first hot days of the year, it may take some time to get acclimated to these conditions. So be extra cautious and take precautions to deal with the heat. If planning to be outdoors for extended periods, drink plenty of water, wear light and loose clothing, and take frequent breaks. This is a special weather statement for the following counties in Kentucky: Anderson, Franklin, Henry, Jefferson, Nelson, Oldham, Shelby, Spencer, Trimble, and Washington. Hot and humid conditions this afternoon and Thursday. The combination of temperatures in the upper 80s and low 90s combined with high humidity will result in peak afternoon heat index values in the 100 to 105 degree range each afternoon today and Thursday. Early season stretches of heat and humidity can catch folks off guard if they are unprepared. If planning to be outdoors for extended periods, drink plenty of water, wear light and loose clothing, and take frequent breaks. 3 p.m. Eastern Daylight Time weather conditions across north-central Kentucky. At Frankfort. And the pressure was 29.94 inches and falling. At Lexington, it was mostly sunny. The temperature was 87 degrees, the dew point 73, and the relative humidity 62%. The wind was southwest at 16 miles an hour. Gusting to 24. The pressure was 29.96 inches and falling. At Louisville, it was partly sunny.

The temperature was 19 degrees, the dew point 72, and the relative humidity 55%, producing a heat index of 97. The wind was southwest at 17 miles an hour, gusting to 23. The pressure was 29.91 inches and falling at Frankfurt. And the pressure was 29.94 inches and falling. Elsewhere around the region, throughout the region, skies ranged from mostly sunny to partly sunny. It was 86 at Covington, 89 at Indianapolis, and 86 at Wilmington, Ohio. Jackson reported 85, London reported 87, and Bowling Green reported 89. Now for the official National Weather Service forecast for Frankfurt and surrounding communities. Today, mostly sunny. A 50% chance of thunderstorms early in the morning. Some thunderstorms may produce heavy rainfall early in the morning. Highs in the upper 80s. Southwest winds 5 to 15 miles an hour. Tonight, mostly clear. Lows in the lower 70s. Southwest winds 5 to 10 miles an hour. Thursday, mostly sunny. Highs in the upper 80s. Southwest winds 5 to 15 miles an hour. Thursday night, mostly clear. Lows in the lower 70s. Southwest winds 5 to 10 miles an hour. And now the extended forecast for the radio listening area. Friday and Friday night, partly cloudy. Chance of rain showers and slight chance of thunderstorms. Highs in the mid-80s. Lows in the lower 60s. Chance of precipitation 40%. Saturday and Saturday night, mostly clear. Chance of showers and slight chance of thunderstorms. Highs in the mid-80s. Lows in the mid-60s. Chance of precipitation 40%. Sunday and Sunday night, showers and chance of thunderstorms. Highs in the lower 80s. Lows in the lower 60s. Chance of precipitation 80%. Monday and Monday night, mostly cloudy. Chance of rain showers and slight chance of thunderstorms. Highs in the upper 70s. Lows in the upper 50s. Chance of precipitation 40%. Tuesday and Tuesday night, mostly cloudy. A 20% chance of rain showers. Highs in the upper 70s. Lows in the upper 50s. The current time is 3:59 p.m. Eastern Daylight Time. Here are some river levels reported this morning. On the Kentucky River, Highbridge Lock 10.3, Frankfurt Lock 8.0, Lockport Lock 11.1, on North Elkhorn Creek, Georgetown 6.5. Here are some nearby reservoir levels: Harrington Lake 727.2, Taylorsville Lake 547.4. This is a special weather statement for the following counties in Kentucky, Carroll and Owen. Hot and humid today and Thursday. The combination of temperatures in the upper 80s to around 90 and high humidity will result in the heat index reaching 95 to 100 today and then again on Thursday. With these being the first hot days of the year, it may take some time to get acclimated to these conditions. So be extra cautious and take precautions to deal with the heat. If planning to be outdoors for extended periods, drink plenty of water, wear light and loose clothing, and take frequent breaks. This is a special weather statement for the following counties in Kentucky: Anderson, Franklin, Henry, Jefferson, Nelson, Oldham, Shelby, Spencer, Trimble, and Washington. Hot and humid conditions this afternoon and Thursday. The combination of temperatures in the upper 80s and low 90s combined with high humidity will result in peak afternoon heat index values in the 100 to 105 degree range each afternoon today and Thursday. Early season stretches of heat and humidity can catch folks off guard if they are unprepared. If planning to be outdoors for extended periods, drink plenty of water, wear light and loose clothing, and take frequent breaks. 3 p.m. Eastern Daylight Time weather conditions across north central Kentucky. At Frankfurt. And the pressure was 29.94 inches.

and falling. At Lexington, it was mostly sunny. The temperature was 87 degrees, the dew point 73, and the relative humidity 62%. The wind was southwest at 16 miles an hour, gusting to 24. The pressure was 29.96 inches and falling. At Louisville, it was partly sunny. The temperature was 90 degrees, the dew point 72, and the relative humidity 55%, producing a heat index of 97. The wind was southwest at 17 miles an hour, gusting to 23. The pressure was 29.91 inches and falling. At Frankfort, and the pressure was 29.94 inches and falling. Elsewhere around the region, throughout the region, skies ranged from mostly sunny to partly sunny. It was 86 at Covington, 89 at Indianapolis, and 86 at Wilmington, Ohio. Jackson reported 85, London reported 87, and Bowling Green reported 89. Now for the official National Weather Service forecast for Frankfort and surrounding communities. Today, mostly sunny. A 50% chance of thunderstorms early in the morning. Some thunderstorms may produce heavy rainfall early in the morning. Highs in the upper 80s. Southwest winds 5 to 15 miles an hour. Tonight, mostly clear. Lows in the lower 70s. Southwest winds 5 to 10 miles an hour. Thursday, mostly sunny. Highs in the upper 80s. Southwest winds 5 to 15 miles an hour. Thursday night, mostly clear. Lows in the lower 70s. Southwest winds 5 to 10 miles an hour. And now the extended forecast for the radio listening area. Friday and Friday night, partly cloudy. Chance of rain showers and slight chance of thunderstorms. Highs in the mid-80s. Lows in the lower 60s. Chance of precipitation 40%. Saturday and Saturday night, mostly clear. Chance of showers and slight chance of thunderstorms. Highs in the mid-80s. Lows in the mid-60s. Chance of precipitation 40%. Sunday and Sunday night, showers and chance of thunderstorms. Highs in the lower 80s. Lows in the lower 60s. Chance of precipitation 80%. Monday and Monday night, mostly cloudy. Chance of rain showers and slight chance of thunderstorms. Highs in the upper 70s. Lows in the upper 50s. Chance of precipitation 40%. Tuesday and Tuesday night, mostly cloudy. A 20% chance of rain showers. Highs in the upper 70s. Lows in the upper 50s. The current time is 4:05 p.m. Eastern Daylight Time. Here are some river levels reported this morning. On the Kentucky River, Highbridge Lock 10.3, Frankfort Lock 8.0, Lockport Lock 11.1, on North Elkhorn Creek, Georgetown 6.5. Here are some nearby reservoir levels. Harrington Lake 727.2, Taylorsville Lake 547.4. This is a special weather statement for the following counties in Kentucky, Carroll and Owen. Hot and humid today and Thursday. The combination of temperatures in the upper 80s to around 90 and high humidity will result in the heat index reaching 95 to 100 today and then again on Thursday. With these being the first hot days of the year, it may take some time to get acclimated to these conditions. So be extra cautious and take precautions to deal with the heat. If planning to be outdoors for extended periods, drink plenty of water, wear light and loose clothing, and take frequent breaks. This is a special weather statement for the following counties in Kentucky, Anderson, Franklin, Henry, Jefferson, Nelson, Oldham, Shelby, Spencer, Trimble, and Washington. Hot and humid conditions this afternoon and Thursday. The combination of temperatures in the upper 80s and low 90s combined with high humidity will result in peak afternoon heat index values in the 100 to 105 degree range each afternoon today and Thursday. Early season stretches.

of heat and humidity can catch folks off guard if they are unprepared. If planning to be outdoors for extended periods, drink plenty of water, wear light and loose clothing, and take frequent breaks. 4 p.m. Eastern Daylight Time weather conditions across north central Kentucky. At Frankfort. And the pressure was 29.92 inches and falling. At Lexington, it was mostly sunny. The temperature was 89 degrees, the dew point 72, and the relative humidity 56%, producing a heat index of 96. The wind was southwest at 12 miles an hour, gusting to 23. The pressure was 29.94 inches and falling. At Louisville, it was partly sunny. The temperature was 91 degrees, the dew point 72, and the relative humidity 53%, producing a heat index of 98. The wind was southwest at 17 miles an hour, gusting to 25. The pressure was 29.90 inches and falling. At Frankfort, and the pressure was 29.92 inches and falling. Elsewhere around the region, throughout the region, skies ranged from mostly sunny to partly sunny. It was 88 at Covington, 89 at Indianapolis, and 87 at Wilmington, Ohio. Jackson reported 85, London reported 88, and Bowling Green reported 89. Now for the official National Weather Service forecast for Frankfort and surrounding communities. Tonight, mostly clear. Lows in the lower 70s. Southwest winds 5 to 10 miles an hour. Thursday, mostly sunny. Highs in the upper 80s. Southwest winds 5 to 15 miles an hour. Thursday night, mostly clear. A 20% chance of showers after midnight. Lows in the lower 70s. Southwest winds 5 to 10 miles an hour. Friday, mostly sunny. Chance of showers and slight chance of thunderstorms in the morning, then slight chance of thunderstorms in the afternoon. Highs in the mid-80s. West winds 5 to 15 miles an hour. Chance of precipitation 40%. Friday night, cooler, clear. A 20% chance of showers until midnight. Lows in the lower 60s. Northwest winds up to 10 miles an hour. And now the extended forecast for the radio listening area. Saturday and Saturday night, mostly clear. Chance of showers and slight chance of thunderstorms. Highs in the mid-80s. Lows in the upper 60s. Chance of precipitation 40%. Sunday and Sunday night, showers and chance of thunderstorms. Highs in the lower 80s. Lows in the lower 60s. Chance of precipitation 80%. Monday and Monday night, mostly cloudy. Chance of rain, showers, and slight chance of thunderstorms. Highs in the upper 70s. Lows around 60. Chance of precipitation 40%. Tuesday and Tuesday night, mostly cloudy. A 20% chance of rain showers. Highs in the upper 70s. Lows in the upper 50s. Wednesday and Wednesday night, partly cloudy. A 20% chance of thunderstorms. Highs around 80. Lows around 60. The current time is 4:10 p.m. Eastern Daylight Time. Here are some river levels reported this morning. On the Kentucky River, Highbridge Lock 10.3, Frankfort Lock 8.0, Lockport Lock 11.1, on North Elkhorn Creek, Georgetown 6.5. Here are some nearby reservoir levels. Harrington Lake 727.2, Taylorsville Lake 547.4. This is a special weather statement for the following counties in Kentucky, Carroll and Owen. Hot and humid today and Thursday. The combination of temperatures in the upper 80s to around 90 and high humidity will result in the heat index reaching 95 to 100 today and then again on Thursday. With these being the first hot days of the year, it may take some time to get acclimated to these conditions. So be extra cautious and take precautions to deal with the heat.
If planning to be outdoors for extended periods, drink plenty of water, wear light and loose clothing, and take frequent breaks. 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At Frankfurt. And the pressure was 29.92 inches and falling. At Lexington, it was mostly sunny. The temperature was 89 degrees, the dew point 72, and the relative humidity 56%, producing a heat index of 96. The wind was southwest at 12 miles an hour, gusting to 23. The pressure was 29.94 inches and falling. At Louisville, it was partly sunny. The temperature was 91 degrees, the dew point 72, and the relative humidity 53%, producing a heat index of 98. The wind was southwest at 17 miles an hour, gusting to 25. The pressure was 29.90 inches and falling. At Frankfurt, and the pressure was 29.92 inches and falling. Elsewhere around the region, throughout the region, skies ranged from mostly sunny to partly sunny. It was 88 at Covington, 89 at Indianapolis, and 87 at Wilmington, Ohio. Jackson reported 85, London reported 88, and Bowling Green reported 89. Now for the official National Weather Service forecast for Frankfurt and surrounding communities. Tonight, mostly clear. Lows in the lower 70s. Southwest winds 5 to 10 miles an hour. Thursday, mostly sunny. Highs in the upper 80s. Southwest winds 5 to 15 miles an hour. Thursday night, mostly clear. A 20% chance of showers after midnight. Lows in the lower 70s. Southwest winds 5 to 10 miles an hour. Friday, mostly sunny. Chance of showers and slight chance of thunderstorms in the morning, then slight chance of thunderstorms in the afternoon. Highs in the mid-80s. West winds 5 to 15 miles an hour. Chance of precipitation 40%. Friday night, cooler, clear. A 20% chance of showers until midnight. Lows in the lower 60s. Northwest winds up to 10 miles an hour. And now the extended forecast for the radio listening area. Saturday and Saturday night, mostly clear. Chance of showers and slight chance of thunderstorms. Highs in the mid-80s. Lows in the upper 60s. Chance of precipitation 40%. Sunday and Sunday night, showers and chance of thunderstorms. Highs in the lower 80s. Lows in the lower 60s. Chance of precipitation 80%. Monday and Monday night, mostly cloudy. Chance of rain showers and slight chance of thunderstorms. Highs in the upper 70s. Lows around 60. Chance of precipitation 40%. Tuesday and Tuesday night, mostly cloudy. A 20% chance of rain showers. Highs in the upper 70s. Lows in the upper 50s. Wednesday and Wednesday night, partly cloudy. A 20% chance of thunderstorms. Highs around 80. Lows around 60. The current time is 4:16 p.m. Eastern Daylight Time. Here are some river levels reported this morning. On the Kentucky River, Highbridge Lock 10.3, Frankfurt Lock 8.0, Lockport Lock 11.1, on North Elkhorn Creek, Georgetown 6.5. Here are some nearby reservoir levels. Harrington Lake 727.2, Taylorsville Lake 547.4. This is a special weather statement for the following counties in Kentucky, Carroll and Owen. Hot and humid today and Thursday.
The combination of temperatures in the upper 80s to around 90 and high humidity will result in the heat index reaching 95 to 100 today.

and then again on Thursday. With these being the first hot days of the year, it may take some time to get acclimated to these conditions. So be extra cautious and take precautions to deal with the heat. If planning to be outdoors for extended periods, drink plenty of water, wear light and loose clothing, and take frequent breaks. This is a special weather statement for the following counties in Kentucky: Anderson, Franklin, Henry, Jefferson, Nelson, Oldham, Shelby, Spencer, Trimble, and Washington. Hot and humid conditions this afternoon and Thursday. The combination of temperatures in the upper 80s and low 90s combined with high humidity will result in peak afternoon heat index values in the 100 to 105 degree range each afternoon today and Thursday. Early season stretches of heat and humidity can catch folks off guard if they are unprepared. If planning to be outdoors for extended periods, drink plenty of water, wear light and loose clothing, and take frequent breaks. 4 p.m. Eastern Daylight Time weather conditions across north central Kentucky. At Frankfort, and the pressure was 29.92 inches and falling. At Lexington, it was mostly sunny. The temperature was 89 degrees, the dew point 72, and the relative humidity 56%, producing a heat index of 96. The wind was southwest at 12 miles an hour, gusting to 23. The pressure was 29.94 inches and falling. At Louisville, it was partly sunny. The temperature was 91 degrees, the dew point 72, and the relative humidity 53%, producing a heat index of 98. The wind was southwest at 17 miles an hour, gusting to 25. The pressure was 29.90 inches and falling. At Frankfort, and the pressure was 29.92 inches and falling. Elsewhere around the region, throughout the region, skies ranged from mostly sunny to partly sunny. It was 88 at Covington, 89 at Indianapolis, and 87 at Wilmington, Ohio. Jackson reported 85, London reported 88, and Bowling Green reported 89. Now for the official National Weather Service forecast for Frankfort and surrounding communities. Tonight, mostly clear. Lows in the lower 70s. Southwest winds 5 to 10 miles an hour. Thursday, mostly sunny. Highs in the upper 80s. Southwest winds 5 to 15 miles an hour. Thursday night, mostly clear. A 20% chance of showers after midnight. Lows in the lower 70s. Southwest winds 5 to 10 miles an hour. Friday, mostly sunny. Chance of showers and slight chance of thunderstorms in the morning, then slight chance of thunderstorms in the afternoon. Highs in the mid-80s. West winds 5 to 15 miles an hour. Chance of precipitation 40%. Friday night, cooler, clear. A 20% chance of showers until midnight. Lows in the lower 60s. Northwest winds up to 10 miles an hour. And now the extended forecast for the radio listening area. Saturday and Saturday night, mostly clear. Chance of showers and slight chance of thunderstorms. Highs in the mid-80s. Lows in the upper 60s. Chance of precipitation 40%. Sunday and Sunday night, showers and chance of thunderstorms. Highs in the lower 80s. Lows in the lower 60s. Chance of precipitation 80%. Monday and Monday night, mostly cloudy. Chance of rain, showers, and slight chance of thunderstorms. Highs in the upper 70s. Lows around 60. Chance of precipitation 40%. Tuesday and Tuesday night, mostly cloudy. A 20% chance of rain, showers. Highs in the upper 70s. Lows in the upper 50s. Wednesday and Wednesday night, partly cloudy. A 20% chance of thunderstorms. Highs around 80. Lows around 60. The current time is 4:21 p.m. Eastern Daylight Time. Here are some river levels reported this morning.

Warning. On the Kentucky River, Highbridge Lock 10.3, Frankfort Lock 8.0, Lockport Lock 11.1, on North Elkhorn Creek, Georgetown 6.5. Here are some nearby reservoir levels. Harrington Lake 727.2, Taylorsville Lake 547.4. This is a special weather statement for the following counties in Kentucky, Carroll and Owen. Hot and humid today and Thursday. The combination of temperatures in the upper 80s to around 90 and high humidity will result in the heat index reaching 95 to 100 today and then again on Thursday. With these being the first hot days of the year, it may take some time to get acclimated to these conditions. So be extra cautious and take precautions to deal with the heat. If planning to be outdoors for extended periods, drink plenty of water, wear light and loose clothing, and take frequent breaks. This is a special weather statement for the following counties in Kentucky: Anderson, Franklin, Henry, Jefferson, Nelson, Oldham, Shelby, Spencer, Trimble, and Washington. Hot and humid conditions this afternoon and Thursday. The combination of temperatures in the upper 80s and low 90s combined with high humidity will result in peak afternoon heat index values in the 100 to 105 degree range each afternoon today and Thursday. Early season stretches of heat and humidity can catch folks off guard if they are unprepared. If planning to be outdoors for extended periods, drink plenty of water, wear light and loose clothing, and take frequent breaks. 4 p.m. Eastern Daylight Time weather conditions across north central Kentucky. At Frankfort, and the pressure was 29.92 inches and falling. At Lexington, it was mostly sunny. The temperature was 89 degrees, the dew point 72, and the relative humidity 56%, producing a heat index of 96. The wind was southwest at 12 miles an hour, gusting to 23. The pressure was 29.94 inches and falling. At Louisville, it was partly sunny. The temperature was 91 degrees, the dew point 72, and the relative humidity 53%, producing a heat index of 98. The wind was southwest at 17 miles an hour, gusting to 25. The pressure was 29.90 inches and falling. At Frankfort, and the pressure was 29.92 inches and falling. Elsewhere around the region, throughout the region, skies ranged from mostly sunny to partly sunny. It was 88 at Covington, 89 at Indianapolis, and 87 at Wilmington, Ohio. Jackson reported 85, London reported 88, and Bowling Green reported 89. Now for the official National Weather Service forecast for Frankfort and surrounding communities. Tonight, mostly clear. Lows in the lower 70s. Southwest winds 5 to 10 miles an hour. Thursday, mostly sunny. Highs in the upper 80s. Southwest winds 5 to 15 miles an hour. Thursday night, mostly clear. A 20% chance of showers after midnight. Lows in the lower 70s. Southwest winds 5 to 10 miles an hour. Friday, mostly sunny. Chance of showers and slight chance of thunderstorms in the morning, then slight chance of thunderstorms in the afternoon. Highs in the mid-80s. West winds 5 to 15 miles an hour. Chance of precipitation 40%. Friday night, cooler, clear. A 20% chance of showers until midnight. Lows in the lower 60s. Northwest winds up to 10 miles an hour. And now the extended forecast for the radio listening area. Saturday and Saturday night, mostly clear. Chance of showers and slight chance of thunderstorms. Highs in the mid-80s. Lows in the upper 60s. Chance of precipitation 40%. Sunday and Sunday night, showers and chance of thunderstorms. Highs in the lower 80s. Lows in the lower 60s. Chance of precipitation 80%. Monday and Monday night, mostly cloudy. Chance of rain, showers, and slight chance of thunderstorms.

highs in the upper 70s, lows around 60. Chance of precipitation 40%. Tuesday and Tuesday night, mostly cloudy. A 20% chance of rain showers. Highs in the upper 70s. Lows in the upper 50s. Wednesday and Wednesday night, partly cloudy. A 20% chance of thunderstorms. Highs around 80. Lows around 60. The current time is 4:27 p.m. Eastern Daylight Time. This is a special weather statement for the following counties in Kentucky, Carroll, and Owen. Hot and humid today and Thursday. The combination of temperatures in the upper 80s to around 90 and high humidity will result in the heat index reaching 95 to 100 today and then again on Thursday. With these being the first hot days of the year, it may take some time to get acclimated to these conditions. So be extra cautious and take precautions to deal with the heat. If planning to be outdoors for extended periods, drink plenty of water, wear light and loose clothing, and take frequent breaks. This is a special weather statement for the following counties in Kentucky: Anderson, Franklin, Henry, Jefferson, Nelson, Oldham, Shelby, Spencer, Trimble, and Washington. Hot and humid conditions this afternoon and Thursday. The combination of temperatures in the upper 80s and low 90s combined with high humidity will result in peak afternoon heat index values in the 100 to 105 degree range each afternoon today and Thursday. Early season stretches of heat and humidity can catch folks off guard if they are unprepared. If planning to be outdoors for extended periods, drink plenty of water, wear light and loose clothing, and take frequent breaks. 4 p.m. Eastern Daylight Time weather conditions across north central Kentucky. At Frankfort, and the pressure was 29.92 inches and falling. At Lexington, it was mostly sunny. The temperature was 89 degrees, the dew point 72, and the relative humidity 56%, producing a heat index of 96. The wind was southwest at 12 miles an hour, gusting to 23. The pressure was 29.94 inches and falling. At Louisville, it was partly sunny. The temperature was 91 degrees, the dew point 72, and the relative humidity 53%, producing a heat index of 98. The wind was southwest at 17 miles an hour, gusting to 25. The pressure was 29.90 inches and falling. At Frankfort, and the pressure was 29.92 inches and falling. Elsewhere around the region, throughout the region, skies ranged from mostly sunny to partly sunny. It was 88 at Covington, 89 at Indianapolis, and 87 at Wilmington, Ohio. Jackson reported 85, London reported 88, and Bowling Green reported 89. Now for the official National Weather Service forecast for Frankfort and surrounding communities. Tonight, mostly clear. Lows in the lower 70s. Southwest winds 5 to 10 miles an hour. Thursday, mostly sunny. Highs in the upper 80s. Southwest winds 5 to 15 miles an hour. Thursday night, mostly clear. A 20% chance of showers after midnight. Lows in the lower 70s. Southwest winds 5 to 10 miles an hour. Friday, mostly sunny. Chance of showers and slight chance of thunderstorms in the morning, then slight chance of thunderstorms in the afternoon. Highs in the mid-80s. West winds 5 to 15 miles an hour. Chance of precipitation 40%. Friday night, cooler, clear. A 20% chance of showers until midnight. Lows in the lower 60s. Northwest winds up to 10 miles an hour. And now the extended forecast for the radio listening area. Saturday and Saturday night, mostly clear. Chance of showers and slight chance of thunderstorms. Highs in the mid-80s. Lows in the upper 60s. Chance of precipitation 40%. Sunday and Sunday night, showers and chance of thunderstorms.

highs in the lower 80s, lows in the lower 60s. Chance of precipitation 80%. Monday and Monday night, mostly cloudy. Chance of rain showers and slight chance of thunderstorms. Highs in the upper 70s. Lows around 60. Chance of precipitation 40%. Tuesday and Tuesday night, mostly cloudy. A 20% chance of rain showers. Highs in the upper 70s. Lows in the upper 50s. Wednesday and Wednesday night, partly cloudy. A 20% chance of thunderstorms. Highs around 80. Lows around 60. The current time is 4:32 p.m. Eastern Daylight Time. This is a special weather statement for the following counties in Kentucky, Carroll, and Owen. Hot and humid today and Thursday. The combination of temperatures in the upper 80s to around 90 and high humidity will result in the heat index reaching 95 to 100 today and then again on Thursday. With these being the first hot days of the year, it may take some upper 80s to around 90 and high humidity will result in the heat index reaching 95 to 100 today and then again on Thursday. With these being the first hot days of the year, it may take some time to get acclimated to these conditions. So be extra cautious and take precautions to deal with the heat. If planning to be outdoors for extended periods, drink plenty of water, wear light and loose clothing, and take frequent breaks. This is a special weather statement for the following counties in Kentucky: Anderson, Franklin, Henry, Jefferson, Nelson, Oldham, Shelby, Spencer, Trimble, and Washington. Hot and humid conditions this afternoon and Thursday. The combination of temperatures in the upper 80s and low 90s combined with high humidity will result in peak afternoon heat index values in the 100 to 105 degree range each afternoon today and Thursday. Early season stretches of heat and humidity can catch folks off guard if they are unprepared. If planning to be outdoors for extended periods, drink plenty of water, wear light and loose clothing, and take frequent breaks. 4 p.m. Eastern Daylight Time weather conditions across north central Kentucky. At Frankfort, and the pressure was 29.92 inches and falling. At Lexington, it was mostly sunny. The temperature was 89 degrees, the dew point 72, and the relative humidity 56%, producing a heat index of 96. The wind was southwest at 12 miles an hour. Gusting to 23. The pressure was 29.94 inches and falling. At Louisville, it was partly sunny. The temperature was 91 degrees, the dew point 72, and the relative humidity 53%, producing a heat index of 98. The wind was southwest at 17 miles an hour. Gusting to 25. The pressure was 29.90 inches and falling. At Frankfort, and the pressure was 29.92 inches and falling. Elsewhere around the region, throughout the region, skies ranged from mostly sunny to partly sunny. It was 88 at Covington, 89 at Indianapolis, and 87 at Wilmington, Ohio. Jackson reported 85, London reported 88, and Bowling Green reported 89. Now for the official National Weather Service forecast for Frankfort and surrounding communities. Tonight, mostly clear. Lows in the lower 70s. Southwest winds 5 to 10 miles an hour. Thursday, mostly sunny. Highs in the upper 80s. Southwest winds 5 to 15 miles an hour. Thursday night, mostly clear. A 20% chance of showers after midnight. Lows in the lower 70s. Southwest winds 5 to 10 miles an hour. Friday, mostly sunny. Chance of showers and slight chance of thunderstorms in the morning, then slight chance of thunderstorms in the afternoon. Highs in the mid-80s. West winds 5 to 15 miles an hour. Chance of precipitation 40%. Friday night, cooler, clear. A 20% chance of showers until midnight. Lows in the lower 60s.

degrees. Northwest winds up to 10 miles an hour. And now the extended forecast for the radio listening area. Saturday and Saturday night, mostly clear. Chance of showers and slight chance of thunderstorms. Highs in the mid-80s. Lows in the upper 60s. Chance of precipitation 40%. Sunday and Sunday night, showers and chance of thunderstorms. Highs in the lower 80s. Lows in the lower 60s. Chance of precipitation 80%. Monday and Monday night, mostly cloudy. Chance of rain, showers, and slight chance of thunderstorms. Highs in the upper 70s. Lows around 60. Chance of precipitation 40%. Tuesday and Tuesday night, mostly cloudy. A 20% chance of rain, showers. Highs in the upper 70s. Lows in the upper 50s. Wednesday and Wednesday night, partly cloudy. A 20% chance of thunderstorms. Highs around 80. Lows around 60. The current time is 4:38 p.m. Eastern Daylight Time. This is a special weather statement for the following counties in Kentucky, Carroll, and Owen. Hot and humid today and Thursday. The combination of temperatures in the upper 80s to around 90 and high humidity will result in the heat index reaching 95 to 100 today and then again on Thursday. With these being the first hot days of the year, it may take some time to get acclimated to these conditions. So be extra cautious and take precautions to deal with the heat. If planning to be outdoors for extended periods, drink plenty of water, wear light and loose clothing, and take frequent breaks. This is a special weather statement for the following counties in Kentucky: Anderson, Franklin, Henry, Jefferson, Nelson, Oldham, Shelby, Spencer, Trimble, and Washington. Hot and humid conditions this afternoon and Thursday. The combination of temperatures in the upper 80s and low 90s combined with high humidity will result in peak afternoon heat index values in the 100 to 105 degree range each afternoon today and Thursday. Early season stretches of heat and humidity can catch folks off guard if they are unprepared. If planning to be outdoors for extended periods, drink plenty of water, wear light and loose clothing, and take frequent breaks. 4 p.m. Eastern Daylight Time weather conditions across north central Kentucky. At Frankfort, and the pressure was 29.92 inches and falling. At Lexington, it was mostly sunny. The temperature was 89 degrees, the dew point 72, and the relative humidity 56%, producing a heat index of 96. The wind was southwest at 12 miles an hour, gusting to 23. The pressure was 29.94 inches and falling. At Louisville, it was partly sunny. The temperature was 91 degrees, the dew point 72, and the relative humidity 53%, producing a heat index of 98. The wind was southwest at 17 miles an hour, gusting to 25. The pressure was 29.90 inches and falling. At Frankfort, and the pressure was 29.92 inches and falling. Elsewhere around the region, throughout the region, skies ranged from mostly sunny to partly sunny. It was 88 at Covington, 89 at Indianapolis, and 87 at Wilmington, Ohio. Jackson reported 85, London reported 88, and Bowling Green reported 89. Now for the official National Weather Service forecast for Frankfort and surrounding communities. Tonight, mostly clear. Lows in the lower 70s. Southwest winds 5 to 10 miles an hour. Thursday, mostly sunny. Highs in the upper 80s. Southwest winds 5 to 15 miles an hour. Thursday night, mostly clear. A 20% chance of showers after midnight. Lows in the lower 70s. Southwest winds 5 to 10 miles an hour. Friday, mostly sunny. Chance of showers and slight chance of thunderstorms in the morning, then slight chance of thunderstorms in the afternoon. Highs in the mid-80s.

west, winds 5 to 15 miles an hour. Chance of precipitation 40%. Friday night, cooler, clear. A 20% chance of showers until midnight. Lows in the lower 60s. Northwest winds up to 10 miles an hour. And now the extended forecast for the radio listening area. Saturday and Saturday night, mostly clear. Chance of showers and slight chance of thunderstorms. Highs in the mid-80s. Lows in the upper 60s. Chance of precipitation 40%. Sunday and Sunday night, showers and chance of thunderstorms. Highs in the lower 80s. Lows in the lower 60s. Chance of precipitation 80%. Monday and Monday night, mostly cloudy. Chance of rain, showers, and slight chance of thunderstorms. Highs in the upper 70s. Lows around 60. Chance of precipitation 40%. Tuesday and Tuesday night, mostly cloudy. A 20% chance of rain showers. Highs in the upper 70s. Lows in the upper 50s. Wednesday and Wednesday night, partly cloudy. A 20% chance of thunderstorms. Highs around 80. Lows around 60. 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The current time is 4:43 p.m. Eastern Daylight Time. This is a special weather statement for the following counties in Kentucky, Carroll, and Owen. Hot and humid today and Thursday. The combination of temperatures in the upper 80s to around 90 and high humidity will result in the heat index reaching 95 to 100 today and then again on Thursday. With these being the first hot days of the year, it may take some time to get acclimated to these conditions. So be extra cautious and take precautions to deal with the heat. If planning to be outdoors for extended periods, drink plenty of water, wear light and loose clothing, and take frequent breaks. This is a special weather statement for the following counties in Kentucky: Anderson, Franklin, Henry, Jefferson, Nelson, Oldham, Shelby, Spencer, Trimble, and Washington. Hot and humid conditions this afternoon and Thursday. The combination of temperatures in the upper 80s and low 90s combined with high humidity will result in peak afternoon heat index values in the 100 to 105 degree range each afternoon today and Thursday. Early season stretches of heat and humidity can catch folks off guard if they are unprepared. If planning to be outdoors for extended periods, drink plenty of water, wear light and loose clothing, and take frequent breaks. 4 p.m. Eastern Daylight Time weather conditions across north-central Kentucky. At Frankfort. And the pressure was 29.92 inches and falling. At Lexington, it was mostly sunny. The temperature was 89 degrees, the dew point 72, and the relative humidity 56%, producing a heat index of 96. The wind was southwest at 12 miles an hour. Gusting to 23. The pressure was 29.94 inches and falling. At Louisville, it was partly sunny. The temperature was 91 degrees, the dew point 72, and the relative humidity 53%, producing a heat index of 98. The wind was southwest at 17 miles an hour. Gusting to 25. The pressure was 29.90 inches and falling. At Frankfort. And the pressure was 29.92 inches and falling. Elsewhere around the region, throughout the region, skies ranged from mostly sunny to partly sunny. It was 88 at Covington, 89 at Indianapolis, and 87 at Wilmington, Ohio. Jackson reported 85, London reported 88, and Bowling Green reported 89. Now for the official National Weather Service forecast for Frankfort and surrounding communities. Tonight, mostly clear. Lows in the lower 70s. South

northwest winds 5 to 10 miles an hour. Thursday, mostly sunny. Highs in the upper 80s. Southwest winds 5 to 15 miles an hour. Thursday night, mostly clear. A 20% chance of showers after midnight. Lows in the lower 70s. Southwest winds 5 to 10 miles an hour. Friday, mostly sunny. Chance of showers and slight chance of thunderstorms in the morning, then slight chance of thunderstorms in the afternoon. Highs in the mid-80s. West winds 5 to 15 miles an hour. Chance of precipitation 40%. Friday night, cooler, clear. A 20% chance of showers until midnight. Lows in the lower 60s. Northwest winds up to 10 miles an hour. And now the extended forecast for the radio listening area. Saturday and Saturday night, mostly clear. Chance of showers and slight chance of thunderstorms. Highs in the mid-80s. Lows in the upper 60s. Chance of precipitation 40%. Sunday and Sunday night, showers and chance of thunderstorms. Highs in the lower 80s. Lows in the lower 60s. Chance of precipitation 80%. Monday and Monday night, mostly cloudy. Chance of rain showers and slight chance of thunderstorms. Highs in the upper 70s. Lows around 60. Chance of precipitation 40%. Tuesday and Tuesday night, mostly cloudy. A 20% chance of rain showers. Highs in the upper 70s. Lows in the upper 50s. Wednesday and Wednesday night, partly cloudy. A 20% chance of thunderstorms. Highs around 80. Lows around 60. The current time is 4:48 p.m. Eastern Daylight Time. This is a special weather statement for the following counties in Kentucky, Carroll, and Owen. Hot and humid today and Thursday. The combination of temperatures in the upper 80s to around 90 and high humidity will result in the heat index reaching 95 to 100 today and then again on Thursday. With these being the first hot days of the year, it may take some time to get acclimated to these conditions. So be extra cautious and take precautions to deal with the heat. If planning to be outdoors for extended periods, drink plenty of water, wear light and loose clothing, and take frequent breaks. This is a special weather statement for the following counties in Kentucky: Anderson, Franklin, Henry, Jefferson, Nelson, Oldham, Shelby, Spencer, Trimble, and Washington. Hot and humid conditions this afternoon and Thursday. The combination of temperatures in the upper 80s and low 90s combined with high humidity will result in peak afternoon heat index values in the 100 to 105 degree range each afternoon today and Thursday. Early season stretches of heat and humidity can catch folks off guard if they are unprepared. If planning to be outdoors for extended periods, drink plenty of water, wear light and loose clothing, and take frequent breaks. 4 p.m. Eastern Daylight Time weather conditions across north central Kentucky. At Frankfort, and the pressure was 29.92 inches and falling. At Lexington, it was mostly sunny. The temperature was 89 degrees, the dew point 72, and the relative humidity 56%, producing a heat index of 96. The wind was southwest at 12 miles an hour, gusting to 23. The pressure was 29.94 inches and falling. At Louisville, it was partly sunny. The temperature was 91 degrees, the dew point 72, and the relative humidity 53%, producing a heat index of 98. The wind was southwest at 17 miles an hour, gusting to 25. The pressure was 29.90 inches and falling. At Frankfort, and the pressure was 29.92 inches and falling. Elsewhere around the region, throughout the region, skies ranged from mostly sunny to partly sunny. It was 88 at Covington, 89 at Indianapolis, and 87 at Wilmington, Ohio. Jackson reported 85, London reported 88.

Thunderstorms in the afternoon. Highs in the mid-80s. West winds 5 to 15 miles an hour. Chance of precipitation 40%. Friday night, cooler, clear. A 20% chance of showers until midnight. Lows in the lower 60s. Northwest winds up to 10 miles an hour. And now the extended forecast for the radio listening area. Saturday and Saturday night, mostly clear. Chance of showers and slight chance of thunderstorms. Highs in the mid-80s. Lows in the upper 60s. Chance of precipitation 40%. Sunday and Sunday night, showers and chance of thunderstorms. Highs in the lower 80s. Lows in the lower 60s. Chance of precipitation 80%. Monday and Monday night, mostly cloudy. Chance of rain, showers, and slight chance of thunderstorms. Highs in the upper 70s. Lows around 60. Chance of precipitation 40%. Tuesday and Tuesday night, mostly cloudy. A 20% chance of rain, showers. Highs in the upper 70s. Lows in the upper 50s. Wednesday and Wednesday night, partly cloudy. A 20% chance of thunderstorms. Highs around 80. Lows around 60. The current time is 4:54 p.m. Eastern Daylight Time. This is a special weather statement for the following counties in Kentucky, Carroll, and Owen. Hot and humid today and Thursday. The combination of temperatures in the upper 80s to around 90 and high humidity will result in the heat index reaching 95 to 100 today and then again on Thursday. With these being the first hot days of the year, it may take some time to get acclimated to these conditions. So be extra cautious and take precautions to deal with the heat. If planning to be outdoors for extended periods, drink plenty of water, wear light and loose clothing, and take frequent breaks. This is a special weather statement for the following counties in Kentucky: Anderson, Franklin, Henry, Jefferson, Nelson, Oldham, Shelby, Spencer, Trimble, and Washington. Hot and humid conditions this afternoon and Thursday. The combination of temperatures in the upper 80s and low 90s combined with high humidity will result in peak afternoon heat index values in the 100 to 105 degree range each afternoon today and Thursday. Early season stretches of heat and humidity can catch folks off guard if they are unprepared. If planning to be outdoors for extended periods, drink plenty of water, wear light and loose clothing, and take frequent breaks. 4 p.m. Eastern Daylight Time weather conditions across north central Kentucky. At Frankfort. And the pressure was 29.92 inches and falling. At Lexington, it was mostly sunny. The temperature was 89 degrees, the dew point 72, and the relative humidity 56%, producing a heat index of 96. The wind was southwest at 12 miles an hour, gusting to 23. The pressure was 29.94 inches and falling. At Louisville, it was partly sunny. The temperature was 91 degrees, the dew point 72, and the relative humidity 53%, producing a heat index of 98. The wind was southwest at 17 miles an hour, gusting to 25. The pressure was 29.90 inches and falling. At Frankfort, and the pressure was 29.92 inches and falling. Elsewhere around the region, throughout the region, skies ranged from mostly sunny to partly sunny. It was 88 at Covington, 89 at Indianapolis, and 87 at Wilmington, Ohio. Jackson reported 85, London reported 88, and Bowling Green reported 89. Now for the official National Weather Service forecast for Frankfort and surrounding communities. Tonight, mostly clear. Lows in the lower 70s. Southwest winds 5 to 10 miles an hour. Thursday, mostly sunny. Highs in the upper 80s. Southwest winds 5 to 15 miles an hour. Thursday night, mostly clear. A 20% chance of

showers after midnight. Lows in the lower 70s. Southwest winds 5 to 10 miles an hour. Friday, mostly sunny. Chance of showers and slight chance of thunderstorms in the morning, then slight chance of thunderstorms in the afternoon. Highs in the mid-80s. West winds 5 to 15 miles an hour. Chance of precipitation 40%. Friday night, cooler, clear. A 20% chance of showers until midnight. Lows in the lower 60s. Northwest winds up to 10 miles an hour. And now the extended forecast for the radio listening area. Saturday and Saturday night, mostly clear. Chance of showers and slight chance of thunderstorms. Highs in the mid-80s. Lows in the upper 60s. Chance of precipitation 40%. Sunday and Sunday night, showers and chance of thunderstorms. Highs in the lower 80s. Lows in the lower 60s. Chance of precipitation 80%. Monday and Monday night, mostly cloudy. Chance of rain showers and slight chance of thunderstorms. Highs in the upper 70s. Lows around 60. Chance of precipitation 40%. Tuesday and Tuesday night, mostly cloudy. A 20% chance of rain showers. Highs in the upper 70s. Lows in the upper 50s. Wednesday and Wednesday night, partly cloudy. A 20% chance of thunderstorms. Highs around 80. Lows around 60. The current time is 4:59 p.m. Eastern Daylight Time. This is a special weather statement for the following counties in Kentucky, Carroll, and Owen. Hot and humid today and Thursday. The combination of temperatures in the upper 80s to around 90 and high humidity will result in the heat index reaching 95 to 100 today and then again on Thursday. With these being the first hot days of the year, it may take some time to get acclimated to these conditions. So be extra cautious and take precautions to deal with the heat. If planning to be outdoors for extended periods, drink plenty of water, wear light and loose clothing, and take frequent breaks. This is a special weather statement for the following counties in Kentucky: Anderson, Franklin, Henry, Jefferson, Nelson, Oldham, Shelby, Spencer, Trimble, and Washington. Hot and humid conditions this afternoon and Thursday. The combination of temperatures in the upper 80s and low 90s combined with high humidity will result in peak afternoon heat index values in the 100 to 105 degree range each afternoon today and Thursday. Early season stretches of heat and humidity can catch folks off guard if they are unprepared. If planning to be outdoors for extended periods, drink plenty of water, wear light and loose clothing, and take frequent breaks. 4 p.m. Eastern Daylight Time weather conditions across north central Kentucky. At Frankfort, and the pressure was 29.92 inches and falling. At Lexington, it was mostly sunny. The temperature was 89 degrees, the dew point 72, and the relative humidity 56%, producing a heat index of 96. The wind was southwest at 12 miles an hour, gusting to 23. The pressure was 29.94 inches and falling. At Louisville, it was partly sunny. The temperature was 91 degrees, the dew point 72, and the relative humidity 53%, producing a heat index of 98. The wind was southwest at 17 miles an hour, gusting to 25. The pressure was 29.90 inches and falling. At Frankfort, and the pressure was 29.92 inches and falling. Elsewhere around the region, throughout the region, skies ranged from mostly sunny to partly sunny. It was 88 at Covington, 89 at Indianapolis, and 87 at Wilmington, Ohio. Jackson reported 85, London reported 88, and Bowling Green reported 89. And now here is the 8 to 14 day outlook for the region. This forecast is valid for the period from June 18 to 24, 2026. For Kentucky, temperatures and precipitation

and are forecast to be above normal. For Indiana, temperatures are forecast to be normal, and precipitation is forecast to be above normal. For Tennessee, temperatures are forecast to be above normal, and precipitation is forecast to be normal. This long-term outlook is updated on NOAA Weather Radio around 5 p.m. Eastern Time each day. Now for the official National Weather Service forecast for Frankfort and surrounding communities. Tonight, mostly clear. Lows in the lower 70s. Southwest winds 5 to 10 miles an hour. Thursday, mostly sunny. Highs in the upper 80s. Southwest winds 5 to 15 miles an hour. Thursday night, mostly clear. A 20% chance of showers after midnight. Lows in the lower 70s. Southwest winds 5 to 10 miles an hour. Friday, mostly sunny. Chance of showers and slight chance of thunderstorms in the morning, then slight chance of thunderstorms in the afternoon. Highs in the mid-80s. West winds 5 to 15 miles an hour. Chance of precipitation 40%. Friday night, cooler, clear. A 20% chance of showers until midnight. Lows in the lower 60s. Northwest winds up to 10 miles an hour. And now the extended forecast for the radio listening area. Saturday and Saturday night, mostly clear. Chance of showers and slight chance of thunderstorms. Highs in the mid-80s. Lows in the upper 60s. Chance of precipitation 40%. Sunday and Sunday night, showers and chance of thunderstorms. Highs in the lower 80s. Lows in the lower 60s. Chance of precipitation 80%. Monday and Monday night, mostly cloudy. Chance of rain showers and slight chance of thunderstorms. Highs in the upper 70s. Lows around 60. Chance of precipitation 40%. Tuesday and Tuesday night, mostly cloudy. A 20% chance of rain showers. Highs in the upper 70s. Lows in the upper 50s. Wednesday and Wednesday night, partly cloudy. A 20% chance of thunderstorms. Highs around 80. Lows around 60. The current time is 5:05 p.m. Eastern Daylight Time. This is a special weather statement for the following counties in Kentucky, Carroll, and Owen. Hot and humid today and Thursday. The combination of temperatures in the upper 80s to around 90 and high humidity will result in the heat index reaching 95 to 100 today and then again on Thursday. With these being the first hot days of the year, it may take some time to get acclimated to these conditions. So be extra cautious and take precautions to deal with the heat. If planning to be outdoors for extended periods, drink plenty of water, wear light and loose clothing, and take frequent breaks. This is a special weather statement for the following counties in Kentucky: Anderson, Franklin, Henry, Jefferson, Nelson, Oldham, Shelby, Spencer, Trimble, and Washington. Hot and humid conditions this afternoon and Thursday. The combination of temperatures in the upper 80s and low 90s combined with high humidity will result in peak afternoon heat index values in the 100 to 105 degree range each afternoon today and Thursday. Early season stretches of heat and humidity can catch folks off guard if they are unprepared. If planning to be outdoors for extended periods, drink plenty of water, wear light and loose clothing, and take frequent breaks. 5 p.m. Eastern Daylight Time weather conditions across north central Kentucky. At Frankfort, and the pressure was 29.91 inches and falling. At Lexington, it was mostly sunny. The temperature was 89 degrees, the dew point 71, and the relative humidity 55%. The wind was southwest at 14 miles an hour, gusting to 24. The pressure was 29.93 inches and falling. At Louisville, it was partly sunny. The temperature was 91 degrees, the dew point 72, and the relative humidity 53%, producing a heat index of 98.

was southwest at 13 miles an hour. The pressure was 29.89 inches and falling at Frankfurt. And the pressure was 29.91 inches and falling. Elsewhere around the region, throughout the region, skies ranged from sunny to mostly sunny. It was 87 at Covington, 89 at Indianapolis, and 88 at Wilmington, Ohio. Jackson reported 86, London reported 89, and Bowling Green reported 90. And now here is the 8 to 14 day outlook for the region. This forecast is valid for the period from June 18 to 24, 2026. For Kentucky, temperatures and precipitation are forecast to be above normal. For Indiana, temperatures are forecast to be normal, and precipitation is forecast to be above normal. For Tennessee, temperatures are forecast to be above normal, and precipitation is forecast to be normal. This long-term outlook is updated on NOAA Weather Radio around 5 p.m. Eastern Time each day. Now for the official National Weather Service forecast for Frankfurt and surrounding communities. Tonight, mostly clear. Lows in the lower 70s. Southwest winds 5 to 10 miles an hour. Thursday, mostly sunny. Highs in the upper 80s. Southwest winds 5 to 15 miles an hour. Thursday night, mostly clear. A 20% chance of showers after midnight. Lows in the lower 70s. Southwest winds 5 to 10 miles an hour. Friday, mostly sunny. Chance of showers and slight chance of thunderstorms in the morning, then slight chance of thunderstorms in the afternoon. Highs in the mid-80s. West winds 5 to 15 miles an hour. Chance of precipitation 40%. Friday night, cooler, clear. A 20% chance of showers until midnight. Lows in the lower 60s. Northwest winds up to 10 miles an hour. And now the extended forecast for the radio listening area. Saturday and Saturday night, mostly clear. Chance of showers and slight chance of thunderstorms. Highs in the mid-80s. Lows in the upper 60s. Chance of precipitation 40%. Sunday and Sunday night, showers and chance of thunderstorms. Highs in the lower 80s. Lows in the lower 60s. Chance of precipitation 80%. Monday and Monday night, mostly cloudy. Chance of rain, showers, and slight chance of thunderstorms. Highs in the upper 70s. Lows around 60. Chance of precipitation 40%. Tuesday and Tuesday night, mostly cloudy. A 20% chance of rain, showers. Highs in the upper 70s. Lows in the upper 50s. Wednesday and Wednesday night, partly cloudy. A 20% chance of thunderstorms. Highs around 80. Lows around 60. The current time is 5:11 p.m. Eastern Daylight Time. This is a special weather statement for the following counties in Kentucky, Carroll, and Owen. Hot and humid today and Thursday. The combination of temperatures in the upper 80s to around 90 and high humidity will result in the heat index reaching 95 to 100 today and then again on Thursday. With these being the first hot days of the year, it may take some time to get acclimated to these conditions. So be extra cautious and take precautions to deal with the heat. If planning to be outdoors for extended periods, drink plenty of water, wear light and loose clothing, and take frequent breaks. This is a special weather statement for the following counties in Kentucky: Anderson, Franklin, Henry, Jefferson, Nelson, Oldham, Shelby, Spencer, Trimble, and Washington. Hot and humid conditions this afternoon and Thursday. The combination of temperatures in the upper 80s and low 90s combined with high humidity will result in peak afternoon heat index values in the 100 to 105 degree range each afternoon today and Thursday. Early season stretches of heat and humidity can catch folks off guard if they are unprepared. If planning to be outdoors for extended periods, drink plenty of water, wear light and loose clothing, and take frequent breaks.

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At Frankfurt, and the pressure was 29.91 inches and falling. At Lexington, it was mostly sunny. The temperature was 89 degrees, the dew point 71, and the relative humidity 55%. The wind was southwest at 14 miles an hour, gusting to 24. The pressure was 29.93 inches and falling. At Louisville, it was partly sunny. The temperature was 91 degrees, the dew point 72, and the relative humidity 53%, producing a heat index of 98. The wind was southwest at 13 miles an hour. The pressure was 29.89 inches and falling. At Frankfurt, and the pressure was 29.91 inches and falling. Elsewhere around the region, throughout the region, skies ranged from sunny to mostly sunny. It was 87 at Covington, 89 at Indianapolis, and 88 at Wilmington, Ohio. Jackson reported 86, London reported 89, and Bowling Green reported 90. And now here is the 8 to 14 day outlook for the region. This forecast is valid for the period from June 18 to 24, 2026. For Kentucky, temperatures and precipitation are forecast to be above normal. For Indiana, temperatures are forecast to be normal, and precipitation is forecast to be above normal. For Tennessee, temperatures are forecast to be above normal, and precipitation is forecast to be normal. This long-term outlook is updated on NOAA Weather Radio around 5 p.m. Eastern Time each day. Now for the official National Weather Service forecast for Frankfurt and surrounding communities. Tonight, mostly clear. Lows in the lower 70s. Southwest winds 5 to 10 miles an hour. Thursday, mostly sunny. Highs in the upper 80s. Southwest winds 5 to 15 miles an hour. Thursday night, mostly clear. A 20% chance of showers after midnight. Lows in the lower 70s. Southwest winds 5 to 10 miles an hour. Friday, mostly sunny. Chance of showers and slight chance of thunderstorms in the morning, then slight chance of thunderstorms in the afternoon. Highs in the mid-80s. West winds 5 to 15 miles an hour. Chance of precipitation 40%. Friday night, cooler, clear. A 20% chance of showers until midnight. Lows in the lower 60s. Northwest winds up to 10 miles an hour. And now the extended forecast for the radio listening area. Saturday and Saturday night, mostly clear. Chance of showers and slight chance of thunderstorms. Highs in the mid-80s. Lows in the upper 60s. Chance of precipitation 40%. Sunday and Sunday night, showers and chance of thunderstorms. Highs in the lower 80s. Lows in the lower 60s. Chance of precipitation 80%. Monday and Monday night, mostly cloudy. Chance of rain showers and slight chance of thunderstorms. Highs in the upper 70s. Lows around 60. Chance of precipitation 40%. Tuesday and Tuesday night, mostly cloudy. A 20% chance of rain showers. Highs in the upper 70s. Lows in the upper 50s. Wednesday and Wednesday night, partly cloudy. A 20% chance of thunderstorms. Highs around 80. Lows around 60. The current time is 5:17 p.m. Eastern Daylight Time. This is a special weather statement for the following counties in Kentucky, Carroll, and Owen. Hot and humid today and Thursday. The combination of temperatures in the upper 80s to around 90 and high humidity will result in the heat index reaching 95.

to 100 today and then again on Thursday. With these being the first hot days of the year, it may take some time to get acclimated to these conditions. So be extra cautious and take precautions to deal with the heat. If planning to be outdoors for extended periods, drink plenty of water, wear light and loose clothing, and take frequent breaks. This is a special weather statement for the following counties in Kentucky: Anderson, Franklin, Henry, Jefferson, Nelson, Oldham, Shelby, Spencer, Trimble, and Washington. Hot and humid conditions this afternoon and Thursday. The combination of temperatures in the upper 80s and low 90s combined with high humidity will result in peak afternoon heat index values in the 100 to 105 degree range each afternoon today and Thursday. Early season stretches of heat and humidity can catch folks off guard if they are unprepared. If planning to be outdoors for extended periods, drink plenty of water, wear light and loose clothing, and take frequent breaks. 5 p.m. Eastern Daylight Time weather conditions across north-central Kentucky. At Frankfort, and the pressure was 29.91 inches and falling. At Lexington, it was mostly sunny. The temperature was 89 degrees, the dew point 71, and the relative humidity 55%. The wind was southwest at 14 miles an hour, gusting to 24. The pressure was 29.93 inches and falling. At Louisville, it was partly sunny. The temperature was 91 degrees, the dew point 72, and the relative humidity 53%, producing a heat index of 98. The wind was southwest at 13 miles an hour. The pressure was 29.89 inches and falling. At Frankfort, and the pressure was 29.91 inches and falling. Elsewhere around the region, throughout the region, skies ranged from sunny to mostly sunny. It was 87 at Covington, 89 at Indianapolis, and 88 at Wilmington, Ohio. Jackson reported 86, London reported 89, and Bowling Green reported 90. And now here is the 8 to 14 day outlook for the region. This forecast is valid for the period from June 18 to 24, 2026. For Kentucky, temperatures and precipitation are forecast to be above normal. For Indiana, temperatures are forecast to be normal, and precipitation is forecast to be above normal. For Tennessee, temperatures are forecast to be above normal, and precipitation is forecast to be normal. This long-term outlook is updated on NOAA Weather Radio around 5 p.m. Eastern Time each day. Now for the official National Weather Service forecast for Frankfort and surrounding communities. Tonight, mostly clear. Lows in the lower 70s. Southwest winds 5 to 10 miles an hour. Thursday, mostly sunny. Highs in the upper 80s. Southwest winds 5 to 15 miles an hour. Thursday night, mostly clear. A 20% chance of showers after midnight. Lows in the lower 70s. Southwest winds 5 to 10 miles an hour. Friday, mostly sunny. Chance of showers and slight chance of thunderstorms in the morning, then slight chance of thunderstorms in the afternoon. Highs in the mid-80s. West winds 5 to 15 miles an hour. Chance of precipitation 40%. Friday night, cooler, clear. A 20% chance of showers until midnight. Lows in the lower 60s. Northwest winds up to 10 miles an hour. And now the extended forecast for the radio listening area. Saturday and Saturday night, mostly clear. Chance of showers and slight chance of thunderstorms. Highs in the mid-80s. Lows in the upper 60s. Chance of precipitation 40%. Sunday and Sunday night, showers and chance of thunderstorms. Highs in the lower 80s. Lows in the lower 60s. Chance of precipitation 80%. Monday and Monday night, mostly cloudy. Chance of rain, showers, and slight chance of thunderstorms. Highs in the upper 70s. Lows around 60. Chance of precipitation 40%.

set. Tuesday and Tuesday night, mostly cloudy. A 20% chance of rain showers. Highs in the upper 70s. Lows in the upper 50s. Wednesday and Wednesday night, partly cloudy. A 20% chance of thunderstorms. Highs around 80. Lows around 60. The current time is 5:22 p.m. Eastern Daylight Time. This is a special weather statement for the following counties in Kentucky, Carroll, and Owen. Hot and humid today and Thursday. The combination of temperatures in the upper 80s to around 90 and high humidity will result in the heat index reaching 95 to 100 today and then again on Thursday. With these being the first hot days of the year, it may take some time to get acclimated to these conditions. So be extra cautious and take precautions to deal with the heat. If planning to be outdoors for extended periods, drink plenty of water, wear light and loose clothing, and take frequent breaks. This is a special weather statement for the following counties in Kentucky: Anderson, Franklin, Henry, Jefferson, Nelson, Oldham, Shelby, Spencer, Trimble, and Washington. Hot and humid conditions this afternoon and Thursday. The combination of temperatures in the upper 80s and low 90s combined with high humidity will result in peak afternoon heat index values in the 100 to 105 degree range each afternoon today and Thursday. Early season stretches of heat and humidity can catch folks off guard if they are unprepared. If planning to be outdoors for extended periods, drink plenty of water, wear light and loose clothing, and take frequent breaks. 5 p.m. Eastern Daylight Time weather conditions across north central Kentucky. At Frankfort, and the pressure was 29.91 inches and falling. At Lexington, it was mostly sunny. The temperature was 89 degrees, the dew point 71, and the relative humidity 55%. The wind was southwest at 14 miles an hour, gusting to 24. The pressure was 29.93 inches and falling. At Louisville, it was partly sunny. The temperature was 91 degrees, the dew point 72, and the relative humidity 53%, producing a heat index of 98. The wind was southwest at 13 miles an hour. The pressure was 29.89 inches and falling. At Frankfort, and the pressure was 29.91 inches and falling. Elsewhere around the region, throughout the region, skies ranged from sunny to mostly sunny. It was 87 at Covington, 89 at Indianapolis, and 88 at Wilmington, Ohio. Jackson reported 86, London reported 89, and Bowling Green reported 90. And now here is the 8 to 14 day outlook for the region. This forecast is valid for the period from June 18 to 24, 2026. For Kentucky, temperatures and precipitation are forecast to be above normal. For Indiana, temperatures are forecast to be normal, and precipitation is forecast to be above normal. For Tennessee, temperatures are forecast to be above normal, and precipitation is forecast to be normal. This long-term outlook is updated on NOAA Weather Radio around 5 p.m. Eastern Time each day. Now for the official National Weather Service forecast for Frankfort and surrounding communities. Tonight, mostly clear. Lows in the lower 70s. Southwest winds 5 to 10 miles an hour. Thursday, mostly sunny. Highs in the upper 80s. Southwest winds 5 to 15 miles an hour. Thursday night, mostly clear. A 20% chance of showers after midnight. Lows in the lower 70s. Southwest winds 5 to 10 miles an hour. Friday, mostly sunny. Chance of showers and slight chance of thunderstorms in the morning, then slight chance of thunderstorms in the afternoon. Highs in the mid-80s. West winds 5 to 15 miles an hour. Chance of precipitation 40%. Friday night, cooler, clear. A 20% chance of showers until midnight. Lows in the lower 60s. Northwest winds up to 10 miles an hour.

hour. And now the extended forecast for the radio listening area. Saturday and Saturday night, mostly clear. Chance of showers and slight chance of thunderstorms. Highs in the mid-80s. Lows in the upper 60s. Chance of precipitation 40%. Sunday and Sunday night, showers and chance of thunderstorms. Highs in the lower 80s. Lows in the lower 60s. Chance of precipitation 80%. Monday and Monday night, mostly cloudy. Chance of rain, showers, and slight chance of thunderstorms. Highs in the upper 70s. Lows around 60. Chance of precipitation 40%. Tuesday and Tuesday night, mostly cloudy. A 20% chance of rain showers. Highs in the upper 70s. Lows in the upper 50s. Wednesday and Wednesday night, partly cloudy. A 20% chance of thunderstorms. Highs around 80. Lows around 60. The current time is 5:28 p.m. Eastern Daylight Time. This is a special weather statement for the following counties in Kentucky, Carroll, and Owen. Hot and humid today and Thursday. The combination of temperatures in the upper 80s to around 90 and high humidity will result in the heat index reaching 95 to 100 today and then again on Thursday. With these being the first hot days of the year, it may take some time to get acclimated to these conditions. So be extra cautious and take precautions to deal with the heat. If planning to be outdoors for extended periods, drink plenty of water, wear light and loose clothing, and take frequent breaks. This is a special weather statement for the following counties in Kentucky: Anderson, Franklin, Henry, Jefferson, Nelson, Oldham, Shelby, Spencer, Trimble, and Washington. Hot and humid conditions this afternoon and Thursday. The combination of temperatures in the upper 80s and low 90s combined with high humidity will result in peak afternoon heat index values in the 100 to 105 degree range each afternoon today and Thursday. Early season stretches of heat and humidity can catch folks off guard if they are unprepared. If planning to be outdoors for extended periods, drink plenty of water, wear light and loose clothing, and take frequent breaks. 5 p.m. Eastern Daylight Time weather conditions across north central Kentucky. At Frankfort, and the pressure was 29.91 inches and falling. At Lexington, it was mostly sunny. The temperature was 89 degrees, the dew point 71, and the relative humidity 55%. The wind was southwest at 14 miles an hour, gusting to 24. The pressure was 29.93 inches and falling. At Louisville, it was partly sunny. The temperature was 91 degrees, the dew point 72, and the relative humidity 53%, producing a heat index of 98. The wind was southwest at 13 miles an hour. The pressure was 29.89 inches and falling. At Frankfort, and the pressure was 29.91 inches and falling. Elsewhere around the region, throughout the region, skies ranged from sunny to mostly sunny. It was 87 at Covington, 89 at Indianapolis, and 88 at Wilmington, Ohio. Jackson reported 86, London reported 89, and Bowling Green reported 90. And now here is the 8 to 14 day outlook for the region. This forecast is valid for the period from June 18 to 24, 2026. For Kentucky, temperatures and precipitation are forecast to be above normal. For Indiana, temperatures are forecast to be normal, and precipitation is forecast to be above normal. For Tennessee, temperatures are forecast to be above normal, and precipitation is forecast to be normal. This long-term outlook is updated on NOAA Weather Radio around 5 p.m. Eastern Time each day. Now for the official National Weather Service forecast for Frankfort and surrounding communities. Tonight, mostly clear. Lows in the lower 70s. Southwest winds 5 to 10 miles an hour. Thursday, mostly sunny. Highs in the upper 80s.

southwest winds 5 to 15 miles an hour. Thursday night, mostly clear. A 20% chance of showers after midnight. Lows in the lower 70s. Southwest winds 5 to 10 miles an hour. Friday, mostly sunny. Chance of showers and slight chance of thunderstorms in the morning, then slight chance of thunderstorms in the afternoon. Highs in the mid-80s. West winds 5 to 15 miles an hour. Chance of precipitation 40%. Friday night, cooler, clear. A 20% chance of showers and west winds 5 to 15 miles an hour. Chance of precipitation 40%. Friday night, cooler, clear. A 20% chance of showers until midnight. Lows in the lower 60s. Northwest winds up to 10 miles an hour. And now the extended forecast for the radio listening area. Saturday and Saturday night, mostly clear. Chance of showers and slight chance of thunderstorms. Highs in the mid-80s. Lows in the upper 60s. Chance of precipitation 40%. Sunday and Sunday night, showers and chance of thunderstorms. Highs in the lower 80s. Lows in the lower 60s. Chance of precipitation 80%. Monday and Monday night, mostly cloudy. Chance of rain showers and slight chance of thunderstorms. Highs in the upper 70s. Lows around 60. Chance of precipitation 40%. Tuesday and Tuesday night, mostly cloudy. A 20% chance of rain showers. Highs in the upper 70s. Lows in the upper 50s. Wednesday and Wednesday night, partly cloudy. A 20% chance of thunderstorms. Highs around 80. Lows around 60. The current time is 5:34 p.m. Eastern Daylight Time. This is a special weather statement for the following counties in Kentucky, Carroll, and Owen. Hot and humid today and Thursday. The combination of temperatures in the upper 80s to around 90 and high humidity will result in the heat index reaching 95 to 100 today and then again on Thursday. With these being the first hot days of the year, it may take some time to get acclimated to these conditions. So be extra cautious and take precautions to deal with the heat. If planning to be outdoors for extended periods, drink plenty of water, wear light and loose clothing, and take frequent breaks. This is a special weather statement for the following counties in Kentucky: Anderson, Franklin, Henry, Jefferson, Nelson, Oldham, Shelby, Spencer, Trimble, and Washington. Hot and humid conditions this afternoon and Thursday. The combination of temperatures in the upper 80s and low 90s combined with high humidity will result in peak afternoon heat index values in the 100 to 105 degree range each afternoon today and Thursday. Early season stretches of heat and humidity can catch folks off guard if they are unprepared. If planning to be outdoors for extended periods, drink plenty of water, wear light and loose clothing, and take frequent breaks. 5 p.m. Eastern Daylight Time weather conditions across north central Kentucky. At Frankfort, and the pressure was 29.91 inches and falling. At Lexington, it was mostly sunny. The temperature was 89 degrees, the dew point 71, and the relative humidity 55%. The wind was southwest at 14 miles an hour, gusting to 24. The pressure was 29.93 inches and falling. At Louisville, it was partly sunny. The temperature was 91 degrees, the dew point 72, and the relative humidity 53%, producing a heat index of 98. The wind was southwest at 13 miles an hour. The pressure was 29.89 inches and falling. At Frankfort, and the pressure was 29.91 inches and falling. Elsewhere around the region, throughout the region, skies ranged from sunny to mostly sunny. It was 87 at Covington, 89 at Indianapolis, and 88 at Wilmington, Ohio. Jackson reported 86, London reported 89, and Bowling Green reported 90.

And now here is the 8 to 14 day outlook for the region. This forecast is valid for the period from June 18 to 24, 2026. For Kentucky, temperatures and precipitation are forecast to be above normal. For Indiana, temperatures are forecast to be normal, and precipitation is forecast to be above normal. For Tennessee, temperatures are forecast to be above normal, and precipitation is forecast to be normal. This long-term outlook is updated on NOAA Weather Radio around 5 p.m. Eastern Time each day. Now for the official National Weather Service forecast for Frankfort and surrounding communities. Tonight, mostly clear. Lows in the lower 70s. Southwest winds 5 to 10 miles an hour. Thursday, mostly sunny. Highs in the upper 80s. Southwest winds 5 to 15 miles an hour. Thursday night, mostly clear. A 20% chance of showers after midnight. Lows in the lower 70s. Southwest winds 5 to 10 miles an hour. Friday, mostly sunny. Chance of showers and slight chance of thunderstorms in the morning, then slight chance of thunderstorms in the afternoon. Highs in the mid-80s. West winds 5 to 15 miles an hour. Chance of precipitation 40%. Friday night, cooler, clear. A 20% chance of showers until midnight. Lows in the lower 60s. Northwest winds up to 10 miles an hour. And now the extended forecast for the radio listening area. Saturday and Saturday night, mostly clear. Chance of showers and slight chance of thunderstorms. Highs in the mid-80s. Lows in the upper 60s. Chance of precipitation 40%. Sunday and Sunday night, showers and chance of thunderstorms. Highs in the lower 80s. Lows in the lower 60s. Chance of precipitation 80%. Monday and Monday night, mostly cloudy. Chance of rain, showers, and slight chance of thunderstorms. Highs in the upper 70s. Lows around 60. Chance of precipitation 40%. Tuesday and Tuesday night, mostly cloudy. A 20% chance of rain, showers. Highs in the upper 70s. Lows in the upper 50s. Wednesday and Wednesday night, partly cloudy. A 20% chance of thunderstorms. Highs around 80. Lows around 60. The current time is 5:40 p.m. Eastern Daylight Time. This is a special weather statement for the following counties in Kentucky, Carroll, and Owen. Hot and humid today and Thursday. The combination of temperatures in the upper 80s to around 90 and high humidity will result in the heat index reaching 95 to 100 today and then again on Thursday. With these being the first hot days of the year, it may take some time to get acclimated to these conditions. So be extra cautious and take precautions to deal with the heat. If planning to be outdoors for extended periods, drink plenty of water, wear light and loose clothing, and take frequent breaks. This is a special weather statement for the following counties in Kentucky: Anderson, Franklin, Henry, Jefferson, Nelson, Oldham, Shelby, Spencer, Trimble, and Washington. Hot and humid conditions this afternoon and Thursday. The combination of temperatures in the upper 80s and low 90s combined with high humidity will result in peak afternoon heat index values in the 100 to 105 degree range each afternoon today and Thursday. Early season stretches of heat and humidity can catch folks off guard if they are unprepared. If planning to be outdoors for extended periods, drink plenty of water, wear light and loose clothing, and take frequent breaks. 5 p.m. Eastern Daylight Time weather conditions across north central Kentucky. At Frankfort, and the pressure was 29.91 inches and falling. At Lexington, it was mostly sunny. The temperature was 89 degrees, the dew point 71, and the relative humidity 55%. The wind was southwest at 14 miles an hour, gusting to 24. The pressure was 29.93 inches and falling.

at Louisville, it was partly sunny. The temperature was 91 degrees, the dew point 72, and the relative humidity 53%, producing a heat index of 98. The wind was southwest at 13 miles an hour. The pressure was 29.89 inches and falling. At Frankfurt, and the pressure was 29.91 inches and falling. Elsewhere around the region, throughout the region, skies ranged from sunny to mostly sunny. It was 87 at Covington, 89 at Indianapolis, and 88 at Wilmington, Ohio. Jackson reported 86, London reported 89, and Bowling Green reported 90. 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And now here is the 8 to 14-day outlook for the region. This forecast is valid for the period from June 18 to 24, 2026. For Kentucky, temperatures and precipitation are forecast to be above normal. For Indiana, temperatures are forecast to be normal, and precipitation is forecast to be above normal. For Tennessee, temperatures are forecast to be above normal, and precipitation is forecast to be normal. This long-term outlook is updated on NOAA Weather Radio around 5 p.m. Eastern Time each day. Now for the official National Weather Service forecast for Frankfurt and surrounding communities. Tonight, mostly clear. Lows in the lower 70s. Southwest winds 5 to 10 miles an hour. Thursday, mostly sunny. Highs in the upper 80s. Southwest winds 5 to 15 miles an hour. Thursday night, mostly clear. A 20% chance of showers after midnight. Lows in the lower 70s. Southwest winds 5 to 10 miles an hour. Friday, mostly sunny. Chance of showers and slight chance of thunderstorms in the morning, then slight chance of thunderstorms in the afternoon. Highs in the mid-80s. West winds 5 to 15 miles an hour. Chance of precipitation 40%. Friday night, cooler, clear. A 20% chance of showers until midnight. Lows in the lower 60s. Northwest winds up to 10 miles an hour. And now the extended forecast for the radio listening area. Saturday and Saturday night, mostly clear. Chance of showers and slight chance of thunderstorms. Highs in the mid-80s. Lows in the upper 60s. Chance of precipitation 40%. Sunday and Sunday night, showers and chance of thunderstorms. Highs in the lower 80s. Lows in the lower 60s. Chance of precipitation 80%. Monday and Monday night, mostly cloudy. Chance of rain, showers, and slight chance of thunderstorms. Highs in the upper 70s. Lows around 60. Chance of precipitation 40%. Tuesday and Tuesday night, mostly cloudy. A 20% chance of rain showers. Highs in the upper 70s. Lows in the upper 50s. Wednesday and Wednesday night, partly cloudy. A 20% chance of thunderstorms. Highs around 80. Lows around 60. The current time is 5:46 p.m. Eastern Daylight Time. This is a special weather statement for the following counties in Kentucky, Carroll, and Owen. Hot and humid today and Thursday. The combination of temperatures in the upper 80s to around 90 and high humidity will result in the heat index reaching 95 to 100 today and then again on Thursday. With these being the first hot days of the year, it may take some time to get acclimated to these conditions. So be extra cautious and take precautions to deal with the heat. If planning to be outdoors for extended periods, drink plenty of water, wear light and loose clothing, and take frequent breaks. This is a special weather statement for the following counties in Kentucky: Anderson, Franklin, Henry, Jefferson, Nelson, Oldham, Shelby,

Spencer, Trimble and Washington. Hot and humid conditions this afternoon and Thursday. The combination of temperatures in the upper 80s and low 90s combined with high humidity will result in peak afternoon heat index values in the 100 to 105 degree range each afternoon today and Thursday. Early season stretches of heat and humidity can catch folks off guard if they are unprepared. If planning to be outdoors for extended periods, drink plenty of water, wear light and loose clothing, and take frequent breaks. 5 p.m. Eastern Daylight Time weather conditions across north-central Kentucky. At Frankfort, and the pressure was 29.91 inches and falling. At Lexington, it was mostly sunny. The temperature was 89 degrees, the dew point 71, and the relative humidity 55%. The wind was southwest at 14 miles an hour, gusting to 24. The pressure was 29.93 inches and falling. At Louisville, it was partly sunny. The temperature was 91 degrees, the dew point 72, and the relative humidity 53%, producing a heat index of 98. The wind was southwest at 13 miles an hour. The pressure was 29.89 inches and falling. At Frankfort, and the pressure was 29.91 inches and falling. Elsewhere around the region, throughout the region, skies ranged from sunny to mostly sunny. It was 87 at Covington, 89 at Indianapolis, and 88 at Wilmington, Ohio. Jackson reported 86, London reported 89, and Bowling Green reported 90. And now here is the 8 to 14 day outlook for the region. This forecast is valid for the period from June 18 to 24, 2026. For Kentucky, temperatures and precipitation are forecast to be above normal. For Indiana, temperatures are forecast to be normal, and precipitation is forecast to be above normal. For Tennessee, temperatures are forecast to be above normal, and precipitation is forecast to be normal. This long-term outlook is updated on NOAA Weather Radio around 5 p.m. Eastern Time each day. Now for the official National Weather Service forecast for Frankfort and surrounding communities. Tonight, mostly clear. Lows in the lower 70s. Southwest winds 5 to 10 miles an hour. Thursday, mostly sunny. Highs in the upper 80s. Southwest winds 5 to 15 miles an hour. Thursday night, mostly clear. A 20% chance of showers after midnight. Lows in the lower 70s. Southwest winds 5 to 10 miles an hour. Friday, mostly sunny. Chance of showers and slight chance of thunderstorms in the morning, then slight chance of thunderstorms in the afternoon. Highs in the mid-80s. West winds 5 to 15 miles an hour. Chance of precipitation 40%. Friday night, cooler, clear. A 20% chance of showers until midnight. Lows in the lower 60s. Northwest winds up to 10 miles an hour. And now the extended forecast for the radio listening area. Saturday and Saturday night, mostly clear. Chance of showers and slight chance of thunderstorms. Highs in the mid-80s. Lows in the upper 60s. Chance of precipitation 40%. Sunday and Sunday night, showers and chance of thunderstorms. Highs in the lower 80s. Lows in the lower 60s. Chance of precipitation 80%. Monday and Monday night, mostly cloudy. Chance of rain showers and slight chance of thunderstorms. Highs in the upper 70s. Lows around 60. Chance of precipitation 40%. Tuesday and Tuesday night, mostly cloudy. A 20% chance of rain showers. Highs in the upper 70s. Lows in the upper 50s. Wednesday and Wednesday night, partly cloudy. A 20% chance of thunderstorms. Highs around 80. Lows around 60. The current time is 5:52 p.m. Eastern Daylight Time. This is a special weather statement for the following

Elby, Spencer, Trimble and Washington. Hot and humid conditions this afternoon and Thursday. The combination of temperatures in the upper 80s and low 90s combined with high humidity will result in peak afternoon heat index values in the 100 to 105 degree range each afternoon today and Thursday. Early season stretches of heat and humidity can catch folks off guard if they are unprepared. If planning to be outdoors for extended periods, drink plenty of water, wear light and loose clothing, and take frequent breaks. 5 p.m. Eastern Daylight Time weather conditions across north-central Kentucky. At Frankfort. And the pressure was 29.91 inches and falling. At Lexington, it was mostly sunny. The temperature was 89 degrees, the dew point 71, and the relative humidity 55%. The wind was southwest at 14 miles an hour. Gusting to 24. The pressure was 29.93 inches and falling. At Louisville, it was partly sunny. The temperature was 91 degrees, the dew point 72, and the relative humidity 53%, producing a heat index of 98. The wind was southwest at 13 miles an hour. The pressure was 29.89 inches and falling. At Frankfort, and the pressure was 29.91 inches and falling. Elsewhere around the region, throughout the region, skies ranged from sunny to mostly sunny. It was 87 at Covington, 89 at Indianapolis, and 88 at Wilmington, Ohio. Jackson reported 86, London reported 89, and Bowling Green reported 90. And now here is the 8 to 14 day outlook for the region. This forecast is valid for the period from June 18 to 24, 2026. For Kentucky, temperatures and precipitation are forecast to be above normal. For Indiana, temperatures are forecast to be normal, and precipitation is forecast to be above normal. For Tennessee, temperatures are forecast to be above normal, and precipitation is forecast to be normal. This long-term outlook is updated on NOAA Weather Radio around 5 p.m. Eastern Time each day. Now for the official National Weather Service forecast for Frankfort and surrounding communities. Tonight, mostly clear. Lows in the lower 70s. Southwest winds 5 to 10 miles an hour. Thursday, mostly sunny. Highs in the upper 80s. Southwest winds 5 to 15 miles an hour. Thursday night, mostly clear. A 20% chance of showers after midnight. Lows in the lower 70s. Southwest winds 5 to 10 miles an hour. Friday, mostly sunny. Chance of showers and slight chance of thunderstorms in the morning, then slight chance of thunderstorms in the afternoon. Highs in the mid-80s. West winds 5 to 15 miles an hour. Chance of precipitation 40%. Friday night, cooler, clear. A 20% chance of showers until midnight. Lows in the lower 60s. Northwest winds up to 10 miles an hour. And now the extended forecast for the radio listening area. Saturday and Saturday night, mostly clear. Chance of showers and slight chance of thunderstorms. Highs in the mid-80s. Lows in the upper 60s. Chance of precipitation 40%. Sunday and Sunday night, showers and chance of thunderstorms. Highs in the lower 80s. Lows in the lower 60s. Chance of precipitation 80%. Monday and Monday night, mostly cloudy. Chance of rain, showers, and slight chance of thunderstorms. Highs in the upper 70s. Lows around 60. Chance of precipitation 40%. Tuesday and Tuesday night, mostly cloudy. A 20% chance of rain, showers. Highs in the upper 70s. Lows in the upper 50s. Wednesday and Wednesday night, partly cloudy. A 20% chance of thunderstorms. Highs around 80. Lows around 60. The current time is 5:57 p.m. Eastern Daylight Time. This is a special weather statement for the

following counties, in Kentucky, Carroll, and Owen. Hot and humid today and Thursday. The combination of temperatures in the upper 80s to around 90 and high humidity will result in the heat index reaching 95 to 100 today and then again on Thursday. With these being the first hot days of the year, it may take some time to get acclimated to these conditions. So be extra cautious and take precautions to deal with the heat. If planning to be outdoors for extended periods, drink plenty of water, wear light and loose clothing, and take frequent breaks. This is a special weather statement for the following counties in Kentucky: Anderson, Franklin, Henry, Jefferson, Nelson, Oldham, Shelby, Spencer, Trimble, and Washington. Hot and humid conditions this afternoon and Thursday. The combination of temperatures in the upper 80s and low 90s combined with high humidity will result in peak afternoon heat index values in the 100 to 105 degree range each afternoon today and Thursday. Early season stretches of heat and humidity can catch folks off guard if they are unprepared. If planning to be outdoors for extended periods, drink plenty of water, wear light and loose clothing, and take frequent breaks. 5 p.m. Eastern Daylight Time weather conditions across north central Kentucky. At Frankfort, and the pressure was 29.91 inches and falling. At Lexington, it was mostly sunny. The temperature was 89 degrees, the dew point 71, and the relative humidity 55%. The wind was southwest at 14 miles an hour, gusting to 24. The pressure was 29.93 inches and falling. At Louisville, it was partly sunny. The temperature was 91 degrees, the dew point 72, and the relative humidity 53%, producing a heat index of 98. The wind was southwest at 13 miles an hour. The pressure was 29.89 inches and falling. At Frankfort, and the pressure was 29.91 inches and falling. Elsewhere around the region, throughout the region, skies ranged from sunny to mostly sunny. It was 87 at Covington, 89 at Indianapolis, and 88 at Wilmington, Ohio. Jackson reported 86, London reported 89, and Bowling Green reported 90. And now here is the 8 to 14 day outlook for the region. This forecast is valid for the period from June 18 to 24, 2026. For Kentucky, temperatures and precipitation are forecast to be above normal. For Indiana, temperatures are forecast to be normal, and precipitation is forecast to be above normal. For Tennessee, temperatures are forecast to be above normal, and precipitation is forecast to be normal. This long-term outlook is updated on NOAA Weather Radio around 5 p.m. Eastern Time each day. Now for the official National Weather Service forecast for Frankfort and surrounding communities. Tonight, mostly clear. Lows in the lower 70s. Southwest winds 5 to 10 miles an hour. Thursday, mostly sunny. Highs in the upper 80s. Southwest winds 5 to 15 miles an hour. Thursday night, mostly clear. A 20% chance of showers after midnight. Lows in the lower 70s. Southwest winds 5 to 10 miles an hour. Friday, mostly sunny. Chance of showers and slight chance of thunderstorms in the morning, then slight chance of thunderstorms in the afternoon. Highs in the mid-80s. West winds 5 to 15 miles an hour. Chance of precipitation 40%. Friday night, cooler, clear. A 20% chance of showers until midnight. Lows in the lower 60s. Northwest winds up to 10 miles an hour. And now the extended forecast for the radio listening area. Saturday and Saturday night, mostly clear. Chance of showers and slight chance of thunderstorms. Highs in the mid-80s. Lows in the upper 60s. Chance of precipitation 40%. Sunday and Sunday night, showers and chance of thunderstorms. Highs in the lower 80s. Lows in the lower 60s. Chance of precipitation 80%.

Monday and Monday night, mostly cloudy. Chance of rain, showers, and slight chance of thunderstorms. Highs in the upper 70s. Lows around 60. Chance of precipitation 40%. Tuesday and Tuesday night, mostly cloudy. A 20% chance of rain showers. Highs in the upper 70s. Lows in the upper 50s. Wednesday and Wednesday night, partly cloudy. A 20% chance of thunderstorms. Highs around 80. Lows around 60. The current time is 6:03 p.m. Eastern Daylight Time. This is a special weather statement for the following counties in Kentucky, Carroll, and Owen. Hot and humid today and Thursday. The combination of temperatures in the upper 80s to around 90 and high humidity will result in the heat index reaching 95 to 100 today and then again on Thursday. With these being the first hot days of the year, it may take some time to get acclimated to these conditions. So be extra cautious and take precautions to deal with the heat. If planning to be outdoors for extended periods, drink plenty of water, wear light and loose clothing, and take frequent breaks. 6 p.m. Eastern Daylight Time weather conditions across north-central Kentucky. At Frankfort, and the pressure was 29.90 inches and falling. At Lexington, it was mostly sunny. The temperature was 86 degrees, the dew point 71, and the relative humidity 60%. The wind was southwest at 12 miles an hour. The pressure was 29.92 inches and falling. At Louisville, it was mostly sunny. The temperature was 90 degrees, the dew point 71, and the relative humidity 53%, producing a heat index of 96. The wind was southwest at 17 miles an hour, gusting to 28. The pressure was 29.88 inches and falling. At Frankfort, and the pressure was 29.90 inches and falling. Elsewhere around the region, throughout the region, skies ranged from mostly sunny to partly sunny. It was 87 at Covington, 88 at Indianapolis, and 86 at Wilmington, Ohio. Jackson reported 87, London reported 87, and Bowling Green reported 89. And now here is the 8 to 14 day outlook for the region. This forecast is valid for the period from June 18 to 24, 2026. For Kentucky, temperatures and precipitation are forecast to be above normal. For Indiana, temperatures are forecast to be normal, and precipitation is forecast to be above normal. For Tennessee, temperatures are forecast to be above normal, and precipitation is forecast to be normal. This long-term outlook is updated on NOAA Weather Radio around 5 p.m. Eastern Time each day. Now for the official National Weather Service forecast for Frankfort and surrounding communities. Tonight, mostly clear. Lows in the lower 70s. Southwest winds 5 to 10 miles an hour. Thursday, mostly sunny. Highs in the upper 80s. Southwest winds 5 to 15 miles an hour. Thursday night, mostly clear. A 20% chance of showers after midnight. Lows in the lower 70s. Southwest winds 5 to 10 miles an hour. Friday, mostly sunny. Chance of showers and slight chance of thunderstorms in the morning, then slight chance of thunderstorms in the afternoon. Highs in the mid-80s. West winds 5 to 15 miles an hour. Chance of precipitation 40%. Friday night, cooler, clear. A 20% chance of showers until midnight. Lows in the lower 60s. Northwest winds up to 10 miles an hour. And now the extended forecast for the radio listening area. Saturday and Saturday night, mostly clear. Chance of showers and slight chance of thunderstorms. Highs in the mid-80s. Lows in the upper 60s. Chance of precipitation 40%. Sunday and Sunday night, showers and chance of thunderstorms. Highs in the lower 80s. Lows in the lower 60s. Chance of

Precipitation 80%. Monday and Monday night, mostly cloudy. Chance of rain, showers, and slight chance of thunderstorms. Highs in the upper 70s. Lows around 60. Chance of precipitation 40%. Tuesday and Tuesday night, mostly cloudy. A 20% chance of rain showers. Highs in the upper 70s. Lows in the upper 50s. Wednesday and Wednesday night, partly cloudy. A 20% chance of thunderstorms. Highs around 80. Lows around 60. The current time is 6:08 p.m. Eastern Daylight Time. This is a special weather statement for the following counties in Kentucky, Carroll, and Owen. Hot and humid today and Thursday. The combination of temperatures in the upper 80s to around 90 and a high humidity will result in the heat index reaching 95 to 100 today and then again on Thursday. With these being the first hot days of the year, it may take some time to get acclimated to these conditions. So be extra cautious and take precautions to deal with the heat. If planning to be outdoors for extended periods, drink plenty of water, wear light and loose clothing, and take frequent breaks. This is a special weather statement for the following counties in Kentucky: Anderson, Franklin, Henry, Jefferson, Nelson, Oldham, Shelby, Spencer, Trimble, and Washington. Hot and humid conditions this afternoon and Thursday. The combination of temperatures in the upper 80s and low 90s combined with high humidity will result in peak afternoon heat index values in the 100 to 105 degree range each afternoon today and Thursday. Early season stretches of heat and humidity can catch folks off guard if they are unprepared. If planning to be outdoors for extended periods, drink plenty of water, wear light and loose clothing, and take frequent breaks. 6 p.m. Eastern Daylight Time weather conditions across north-central Kentucky. At Frankfort, and the pressure was 29.90 inches and falling. At Lexington, it was mostly sunny. The temperature was 86 degrees, the dew point 71, and the relative humidity 60%. The wind was southwest at 12 miles an hour. The pressure was 29.92 inches and falling. At Louisville, it was mostly sunny. The temperature was 90 degrees, the dew point 71, and the relative humidity 53%, producing a heat index of 96. The wind was southwest at 17 miles an hour, gusting to 28. The pressure was 29.88 inches and falling. At Frankfort, and the pressure was 29.90 inches and falling. Elsewhere around the region, throughout the region, skies ranged from mostly sunny to partly sunny. It was 87 at Covington, 88 at Indianapolis, and 86 at Wilmington, Ohio. Jackson reported 87, London reported 87, and Bowling Green reported 89. And now here is the 8 to 14 day outlook for the region. This forecast is valid for the period from June 18 to 24, 2026. For Kentucky, temperatures and precipitation are forecast to be above normal. For Indiana, temperatures are forecast to be normal, and precipitation is forecast to be above normal. For Tennessee, temperatures are forecast to be above normal, and precipitation is forecast to be normal. This long-term outlook is updated on NOAA Weather Radio around 5 p.m. Eastern Time each day. 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Now for the official National Weather Service forecast for Frankfort and surrounding communities. Tonight, mostly clear. Lows in the lower 70s. Southwest winds 5 to 10 miles an hour. Thursday, mostly sunny. Highs in the upper 80s. Southwest winds 5 to 15 miles an hour. Thursday night, mostly clear. A 20% chance of showers after midnight.

lows in the lower 70s. Southwest winds 5 to 10 miles an hour. Friday, mostly sunny. Chance of showers and slight chance of thunderstorms in the morning, then slight chance of thunderstorms in the afternoon. Highs in the mid-80s. West winds 5 to 15 miles an hour. Chance of precipitation 40%. Friday night, cooler, clear. A 20% chance of showers until midnight. Lows in the lower 60s. Northwest winds up to 10 miles an hour. And now the extended forecast for the radio listening area. Saturday and Saturday night, mostly clear. Chance of showers and slight chance of thunderstorms. Highs in the mid-80s. Lows in the upper 60s. Chance of precipitation 40%. Sunday and Sunday night, showers and chance of thunderstorms. Highs in the lower 80s. Lows in the lower 60s. Chance of precipitation 80%. Monday and Monday night, mostly cloudy. Chance of rain showers and slight chance of thunderstorms. Highs in the upper 70s. Lows around 60. Chance of precipitation 40%. Tuesday and Tuesday night, mostly cloudy. A 20% chance of rain showers. Highs in the upper 70s. Lows in the upper 50s. Wednesday and Wednesday night, partly cloudy. A 20% chance of thunderstorms. Highs around 80. Lows around 60. The current time is 6:14 p.m. Eastern Daylight Time. This is a special weather statement for the following counties in Kentucky, Carroll, and Owen. Hot and humid today and Thursday. The combination of temperatures in the upper 80s to around 90 and high humidity will result in the heat index reaching 95 to 100 today and then again on Thursday. With these being the first hot days of the year, it may take some time to get acclimated to these conditions. So be extra cautious and take precautions to deal with the heat. If planning to be outdoors for extended periods, drink plenty of water, wear light and loose clothing, and take frequent breaks. This is a special weather statement for the following counties in Kentucky: Anderson, Franklin, Henry, Jefferson, Nelson, Oldham, Shelby, Spencer, Trimble, and Washington. Hot and humid conditions this afternoon and Thursday. The combination of temperatures in the upper 80s and low 90s combined with high humidity will result in peak afternoon heat index values in the 100 to 105 degree range each afternoon today and Thursday. Early season stretches of heat and humidity can catch folks off guard if they are unprepared. If planning to be outdoors for extended periods, drink plenty of water, wear light and loose clothing, and take frequent breaks. 6 p.m. Eastern Daylight Time weather conditions across north central Kentucky. At Frankfort, and the pressure was 29.90 inches and falling. At Lexington, it was mostly sunny. The temperature was 86 degrees, the dew point 71, and the relative humidity 60%. The wind was southwest at 12 miles an hour. The pressure was 29.92 inches and falling. At Louisville, it was mostly sunny. The temperature was 90 degrees, the dew point 71, and the relative humidity 53%, producing a heat index of 96. The wind was southwest at 17 miles an hour, gusting to 28. The pressure was 29.88 inches and falling. At Frankfort, and the pressure was 29.90 inches and falling. Elsewhere around the region, throughout the region, skies ranged from mostly sunny to partly sunny. It was 87 at Covington, 88 at Indianapolis, and 86 at Wilmington, Ohio. Jackson reported 87, London reported 87, and Bowling Green reported 89. And now here is the 8 to 14 day outlook for the region. This forecast is valid for the period from June 18 to 24, 2026. For Kentucky, temperatures and precipitation are forecast to be above normal. For Indiana, temperatures are forecast to be normal, and precipitation is forecast.

forecast to be above normal. For Tennessee, temperatures are forecast to be above normal, and precipitation is forecast to be normal. This long-term outlook is updated on NOAA Weather Radio around 5 p.m. Eastern Time each day. Now for the official National Weather Service forecast for Frankfort and surrounding communities. Tonight, mostly clear. Lows in the lower 70s. Southwest winds 5 to 10 miles an hour. Thursday, mostly sunny. Highs in the upper 80s. Southwest winds 5 to 15 miles an hour. Thursday night, mostly clear. A 20% chance of showers after midnight. Lows in the lower 70s. Southwest winds 5 to 10 miles an hour. Friday, mostly sunny. Chance of showers and slight chance of thunderstorms in the morning, then slight chance of thunderstorms in the afternoon. Highs in the mid-80s. West winds 5 to 15 miles an hour. Chance of precipitation 40%. Friday night, cooler, clear. A 20% chance of showers until midnight. Lows in the lower 60s. Northwest winds up to 10 miles an hour. And now the extended forecast for the radio listening area. Saturday and Saturday night, mostly clear. Chance of showers and slight chance of thunderstorms. Highs in the mid-80s. Lows in the upper 60s. Chance of precipitation 40%. Sunday and Sunday night, showers and chance of thunderstorms. Highs in the lower 80s. Lows in the lower 60s. Chance of precipitation 80%. Monday and Monday night, mostly cloudy. Chance of rain, showers, and slight chance of thunderstorms. Highs in the upper 70s. Lows around 60. Chance of precipitation 40%. Tuesday and Tuesday night, mostly cloudy. A 20% chance of rain, showers. Highs in the upper 70s. Lows in the upper 50s. Wednesday and Wednesday night, partly cloudy. A 20% chance of thunderstorms. Highs around 80. Lows around 60. The current time is 6:20 p.m. Eastern Daylight Time. This is a special weather statement for the following counties in Kentucky, Carroll, and Owen. Hot and humid today and Thursday. The combination of temperatures in the upper 80s to around 90 and high humidity will result in the heat index reaching 95 to 100 today and then again on Thursday. With these being the first hot days of the year, it may take some time to get acclimated to these conditions. So be extra cautious and take precautions to deal with the heat. If planning to be outdoors for extended periods, drink plenty of water, wear light and loose clothing, and take frequent breaks. This is a special weather statement for the following counties in Kentucky: Anderson, Franklin, Henry, Jefferson, Nelson, Oldham, Shelby, Spencer, Trimble, and Washington. Hot and humid conditions this afternoon and Thursday. The combination of temperatures in the upper 80s and low 90s combined with high humidity will result in peak afternoon heat index values in the 100 to 105 degree range each afternoon today and Thursday. Early season stretches of heat and humidity can catch folks off guard if they are unprepared. If planning to be outdoors for extended periods, drink plenty of water, wear light and loose clothing, and take frequent breaks. 6 p.m. Eastern Daylight Time weather conditions across north central Kentucky. At Frankfort, and the pressure was 29.90 inches and falling. At Lexington, it was mostly sunny. The temperature was 86 degrees, the dew point 71, and the relative humidity 60%. The wind was southwest at 12 miles an hour. The pressure was 29.92 inches and falling. At Louisville, it was mostly sunny. The temperature was 90 degrees, the dew point 71, and the relative humidity 53%, producing a heat index of 96. The wind was southwest at 17 miles an hour, gusting to 28. The pressure was 29.88 inches and falling. At Frankfort.

and the pressure was 29.90 inches and falling. Elsewhere around the region, throughout the region, skies ranged from mostly sunny to partly sunny. It was 87 at Covington, 88 at Indianapolis, and 86 at Wilmington, Ohio. Jackson reported 87, London reported 87, and Bowling Green reported 89. And now here is the 8 to 14 day outlook for the region. This forecast is valid for the period from June 18 to 24, 2026. For Kentucky, temperatures and precipitation are forecast to be above normal. For Indiana, temperatures are forecast to be normal, and precipitation is forecast to be above normal. For Tennessee, temperatures are forecast to be above normal, and precipitation is forecast to be normal. This long-term outlook is updated on NOAA Weather Radio around 5 p.m. Eastern Time each day. Now for the official National Weather Service forecast for Frankfort and surrounding communities. Tonight, mostly clear. Lows in the lower 70s. Southwest winds 5 to 10 miles an hour. Thursday, mostly sunny. Highs in the upper 80s. Southwest winds 5 to 15 miles an hour. Thursday night, mostly clear. A 20% chance of showers after midnight. Lows in the lower 70s. Southwest winds 5 to 10 miles an hour. Friday, mostly sunny. Chance of showers and slight chance of thunderstorms in the morning, then slight chance of thunderstorms in the afternoon. Highs in the mid-80s. West winds 5 to 15 miles an hour. Chance of precipitation 40%. Friday night, cooler, clear. A 20% chance of showers until midnight. Lows in the lower 60s. Northwest winds up to 10 miles an hour. And now the extended forecast for the radio listening area. Saturday and Saturday night, mostly clear. Chance of showers and slight chance of thunderstorms. Highs in the mid-80s. Lows in the upper 60s. Chance of precipitation 40%. Sunday and Sunday night, showers and chance of thunderstorms. Highs in the lower 80s. Lows in the lower 60s. Chance of precipitation 80%. Monday and Monday night, mostly cloudy. Chance of rain, showers, and slight chance of thunderstorms. Highs in the upper 70s. Lows around 60. Chance of precipitation 40%. Tuesday and Tuesday night, mostly cloudy. A 20% chance of rain, showers. Highs in the upper 70s. Lows in the upper 50s. Wednesday and Wednesday night, partly cloudy. A 20% chance of thunderstorms. Highs around 80. Lows around 60. The current time is 6:26 p.m. Eastern Daylight Time. This is a special weather statement for the following counties in Kentucky, Carroll, and Owen. Hot and humid today and Thursday. The combination of temperatures in the upper 80s to around 90 and high humidity will result in the heat index reaching 95 to 100 today and then again on Thursday. With these being the first hot days of the year, it may take some time to get acclimated to these conditions. So be extra cautious and take precautions to deal with the heat. If planning to be outdoors for extended periods, drink plenty of water, wear light and loose clothing, and take frequent breaks. This is a special weather statement for the following counties in Kentucky: Anderson, Franklin, Henry, Jefferson, Nelson, Oldham, Shelby, Spencer, Trimble, and Washington. Hot and humid conditions this afternoon and Thursday. The combination of temperatures in the upper 80s and low 90s combined with high humidity will result in peak afternoon heat index values in the 100 to 105 degree range each afternoon today and Thursday. Early season stretches of heat and humidity can catch folks off guard if they are unprepared. If planning to be outdoors for extended periods, drink plenty of water, wear light and loose clothing, and take frequent breaks. 6 p.m. Eastern Daylight Time weather conditions across north central Kentucky.

at Frankfurt, and the pressure was 29.90 inches and falling. At Lexington, it was mostly sunny. The temperature was 86 degrees, the dew point 71, and the relative humidity 60%. The wind was southwest at 12 miles an hour. The pressure was 29.92 inches and falling. At Louisville, it was mostly sunny. The temperature was 90 degrees, the dew point 71, and the relative humidity 53%, producing a heat index of 96. The wind was southwest at 17 miles an hour, gusting to 28. The pressure was 29.88 inches and falling. At Frankfurt, and the pressure was 29.90 inches and falling. Elsewhere around the region, throughout the region, skies ranged from mostly sunny to partly sunny. It was 87 at Covington, 88 at Indianapolis, and 86 at Wilmington, Ohio. Jackson reported 87, London reported 87, and Bowling Green reported 89. And now here is the 8 to 14 day outlook for the region. This forecast is valid for the period from June 18 to 24, 2026. For Kentucky, temperatures and precipitation are forecast to be above normal. For Indiana, temperatures are forecast to be normal, and precipitation is forecast to be above normal. For Tennessee, temperatures are forecast to be above normal, and precipitation is forecast to be normal. This long-term outlook is updated on NOAA Weather Radio around 5 p.m. Eastern Time each day. Now for the official National Weather Service forecast for Frankfurt and surrounding communities. Tonight, mostly clear. Lows in the lower 70s. Southwest winds 5 to 10 miles an hour. Thursday, mostly sunny. Highs in the upper 80s. Southwest winds 5 to 15 miles an hour. Thursday night, mostly clear. A 20% chance of showers after midnight. Lows in the lower 70s. Southwest winds 5 to 10 miles an hour. Friday, mostly sunny. Chance of showers and slight chance of thunderstorms in the morning, then slight chance of thunderstorms in the afternoon. Highs in the mid-80s. West winds 5 to 15 miles an hour. Chance of precipitation 40%. Friday night, cooler, clear. A 20% chance of showers until midnight. Lows in the lower 60s. Northwest winds up to 10 miles an hour. And now the extended forecast for the radio listening area. Saturday and Saturday night, mostly clear. Chance of showers and slight chance of thunderstorms. Highs in the mid-80s. Lows in the upper 60s. Chance of precipitation 40%. Sunday and Sunday night, showers and chance of thunderstorms. Highs in the lower 80s. Lows in the lower 60s. Chance of precipitation 80%. Monday and Monday night, mostly cloudy. Chance of rain showers and slight chance of thunderstorms. Highs in the upper 70s. Lows around 60. Chance of precipitation 40%. Tuesday and Tuesday night, mostly cloudy. A 20% chance of rain showers. Highs in the upper 70s. Lows in the upper 50s. Wednesday and Wednesday night, partly cloudy. A 20% chance of thunderstorms. Highs around 80. Lows around 60. The current time is 6:32 p.m. Eastern Daylight Time. This is a special weather statement for the following counties in Kentucky, Carroll, and Owen. Hot and humid today and Thursday. The combination of temperatures in the upper 80s to around 90 and high humidity will result in the heat index reaching 95 to 100 today and then again on Thursday. With these being the first hot days of the year, it may take some time to get acclimated to these conditions. So be extra cautious and take precautions to deal with the heat. If planning to be outdoors for extended periods, drink plenty of water, wear light and loose clothing, and take frequent breaks. This is a special weather statement for the following county.

Hayes. In Kentucky, Anderson, Franklin, Henry, light and loose clothing, and take frequent breaks. This is a special weather statement for the following counties. In Kentucky, Anderson, Franklin, Henry, Jefferson, Nelson, Oldham, Shelby, Spencer, Trimble, and Washington. Hot and humid conditions this afternoon and Thursday. The combination of temperatures in the upper 80s and low 90s combined with high humidity will result in peak afternoon heat index values in the 100 to 105 degree range each afternoon today and Thursday. Early season stretches of heat and humidity can catch folks off guard if they are unprepared. If planning to be outdoors for extended periods, drink plenty of water, wear light and loose clothing, and take frequent breaks. 6 p.m. Eastern Daylight Time weather conditions across north-central Kentucky. At Frankfort, and the pressure was 29.90 inches and falling. At Lexington, it was mostly sunny. The temperature was 86 degrees, the dew point 71, and the relative humidity 60%. The wind was southwest at 12 miles an hour. The pressure was 29.92 inches and falling. At Louisville, it was mostly sunny. The temperature was 90 degrees, the dew point 71, and the relative humidity 53%, producing a heat index of 96. The wind was southwest at 17 miles an hour, gusting to 28. The pressure was 29.88 inches and falling. At Frankfort, and the pressure was 29.90 inches and falling. Elsewhere around the region, throughout the region, skies ranged from mostly sunny to partly sunny. It was 87 at Covington, 88 at Indianapolis, and 86 at Wilmington, Ohio. Jackson reported 87, London reported 87, and Bowling Green reported 89. And now here is the 8 to 14 day outlook for the region. This forecast is valid for the period from June 18 to 24, 2026. For Kentucky, temperatures and precipitation are forecast to be above normal. For Indiana, temperatures are forecast to be normal, and precipitation is forecast to be above normal. For Tennessee, temperatures are forecast to be above normal, and precipitation is forecast to be normal. This long-term outlook is updated on NOAA Weather Radio around 5 p.m. Eastern Time each day. Now for the official National Weather Service forecast for Frankfort and surrounding communities. Tonight, mostly clear. Lows in the lower 70s. Southwest winds 5 to 10 miles an hour. Thursday, mostly sunny. Highs in the upper 80s. Southwest winds 5 to 15 miles an hour. Thursday night, mostly clear. A 20% chance of showers after midnight. Lows in the lower 70s. Southwest winds 5 to 10 miles an hour. Friday, mostly sunny. Chance of showers and slight chance of thunderstorms in the morning, then slight chance of thunderstorms in the afternoon. Highs in the mid-80s. West winds 5 to 15 miles an hour. Chance of precipitation 40%. Friday night, cooler, clear. A 20% chance of showers until midnight. Lows in the lower 60s. Northwest winds up to 10 miles an hour. And now the extended forecast for the radio listening area. Saturday and Saturday night, mostly clear. Chance of showers and slight chance of thunderstorms. Highs in the mid-80s. Lows in the upper 60s. Chance of precipitation 40%. Sunday and Sunday night, showers and chance of thunderstorms. Highs in the lower 80s. Lows in the lower 60s. Chance of precipitation 80%. Monday and Monday night, mostly cloudy. Chance of rain showers and slight chance of thunderstorms. Highs in the upper 70s. Lows around 60. Chance of precipitation 40%. Tuesday and Tuesday night, mostly cloudy. A 20% chance of rain showers. Highs in the upper 70s. Lows in the upper 50s. Wednesday and Wednesday night, partly

Cloudy. A 20% chance of thunderstorms. Highs around 80. Lows around 60. The current time is 6:38 p.m. Eastern Daylight Time. This is a special weather statement for the following counties in Kentucky, Carroll, and Owen. Hot and humid today and Thursday. The combination of temperatures in the upper 80s to around 90 and high humidity will result in the heat index reaching 95 to 100 today and then again on Thursday. With these being the first hot days of the year, it may take some time to get acclimated to these conditions. So be extra cautious and take precautions to deal with the heat. If planning to be outdoors for extended periods, drink plenty of water, wear light and loose clothing, and take frequent breaks. This is a special weather statement for the following counties in Kentucky: Anderson, Franklin, Henry, Jefferson, Nelson, Oldham, Shelby, Spencer, Trimble, and Washington. Hot and humid conditions this afternoon and Thursday. The combination of temperatures in the upper 80s and low 90s combined with high humidity will result in peak afternoon heat index values in the 100 to 105 degree range each afternoon today and Thursday. Early season stretches of heat and humidity can catch folks off guard if they are unprepared. If planning to be outdoors for extended periods, drink plenty of water, wear light and loose clothing, and take frequent breaks. 6 p.m. Eastern Daylight Time weather conditions across north central Kentucky. At Frankfort, and the pressure was 29.90 inches and falling. At Lexington, it was mostly sunny. The temperature was 86 degrees, the dew point 71, and the relative humidity 60%. The wind was southwest at 12 miles an hour. The pressure was 29.92 inches and falling. At Louisville, it was mostly sunny. The temperature was 90 degrees, the dew point 71, and the relative humidity 53%, producing a heat index of 96. The wind was southwest at 17 miles an hour, gusting to 28. The pressure was 29.88 inches and falling. At Frankfort, and the pressure was 29.90 inches and falling. Elsewhere around the region, throughout the region, skies ranged from mostly sunny to partly sunny. It was 87 at Covington, 88 at Indianapolis, and 86 at Wilmington, Ohio. Jackson reported 87, London reported 87, and Bowling Green reported 89. And now here is the 8 to 14 day outlook for the region. This forecast is valid for the period from June 18 to 24, 2026. For Kentucky, temperatures and precipitation are forecast to be above normal. For Indiana, temperatures are forecast to be normal, and precipitation is forecast to be above normal. For Tennessee, temperatures are forecast to be above normal, and precipitation is forecast to be normal. This long-term outlook is updated on NOAA Weather Radio around 5 p.m. Eastern Time each day. Now for the official National Weather Service forecast for Frankfort and surrounding communities. Tonight, mostly clear. Lows in the lower 70s. Southwest winds 5 to 10 miles an hour. Thursday, mostly sunny. Highs in the upper 80s. Southwest winds 5 to 15 miles an hour. Thursday night, mostly clear. A 20% chance of showers after midnight. Lows in the lower 70s. Southwest winds 5 to 10 miles an hour. Friday, mostly sunny. Chance of showers and slight chance of thunderstorms in the morning, then slight chance of thunderstorms in the afternoon. Highs in the mid-80s. West winds 5 to 15 miles an hour. Chance of precipitation 40%. Friday night, cooler, clear. A 20% chance of showers until midnight. Lows in the lower 60s. Northwest winds up to 10 miles an hour. And now the extended forecast for the radio listening area. Saturday and Saturday night, mostly clear. Chance of showers and slight chance of thunderstorms. Highs in the mid-80s.
lows in the upper 60s. Chance of precipitation 40%. Sunday and Sunday night, showers and chance of thunderstorms. Highs in the lower 80s. Lows in the lower 60s. Chance of precipitation 80%. Monday and Monday night, mostly cloudy. Chance of rain, showers, and slight chance of thunderstorms. Highs in the upper 70s. Lows around 60. Chance of precipitation 40%. Tuesday and Tuesday night, mostly cloudy. A 20% chance of rain, showers. Highs in the upper 70s. Lows in the upper 50s. Wednesday and Wednesday night, partly cloudy. A 20% chance of thunderstorms. Highs around 80. Lows around 60. 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The current time is 6:44 p.m. Eastern Daylight Time. This is a special weather statement for the following counties in Kentucky, Carroll, and Owen. Hot and humid today and Thursday. The combination of temperatures in the upper 80s to around 90 and high humidity will result in the heat index reaching 95 to 100 today and then again on Thursday. With these being the first hot days of the year, it may take some time to get acclimated to these conditions. So be extra cautious and take precautions to deal with the heat. If planning to be outdoors for extended periods, drink plenty of water, wear light and loose clothing, and take frequent breaks. This is a special weather statement for the following counties in Kentucky: Anderson, Franklin, Henry, Jefferson, Nelson, Oldham, Shelby, Spencer, Trimble, and Washington. Hot and humid conditions this afternoon and Thursday. The combination of temperatures in the upper 80s and low 90s combined with high humidity will result in peak afternoon heat index values in the 100 to 105 degree range each afternoon today and Thursday. Early season stretches of heat and humidity can catch folks off guard if they are unprepared. If planning to be outdoors for extended periods, drink plenty of water, wear light and loose clothing, and take frequent breaks. 6 p.m. Eastern Daylight Time weather conditions across north central Kentucky. At Frankfort. And the pressure was 29.90 inches and falling. At Lexington, it was mostly sunny. The temperature was 86 degrees, the dew point 71, and the relative humidity 60%. The wind was southwest at 12 miles an hour. The pressure was 29.92 inches and falling. At Louisville, it was mostly sunny. The temperature was 90 degrees, the dew point 71, and the relative humidity 53%, producing a heat index of 96. The wind was southwest at 17 miles an hour, gusting to 28. The pressure was 29.88 inches and falling. At Frankfort, and the pressure was 29.90 inches and falling. Elsewhere around the region, throughout the region, skies ranged from mostly sunny to partly sunny. It was 87 at Covington, 88 at Indianapolis, and 86 at Wilmington, Ohio. Jackson reported 87, London reported 87, and Bowling Green reported 89. And now here is the 8 to 14 day outlook for the region. This forecast is valid for the period from June 18 to 24, 2026. For Kentucky, temperatures and precipitation are forecast to be above normal. For Indiana, temperatures are forecast to be normal, and precipitation is forecast to be above normal. For Tennessee, temperatures are forecast to be above normal, and precipitation is forecast to be normal. This long-term outlook is updated on NOAA Weather Radio around 5 p.m. Eastern Time each day. Now for the official National Weather Service forecast for Frankfort and surrounding communities. Tonight, mostly clear. Lows in the lower 70s. Southwest winds 5 to 10 miles an hour.

Thursday, mostly sunny. Highs in the upper 80s. Southwest winds 5 to 15 miles an hour. Thursday night, mostly clear. A 20% chance of showers after midnight. Lows in the lower 70s. Southwest winds 5 to 10 miles an hour. Friday, mostly sunny. Chance of showers and slight chance of thunderstorms in the morning, then slight chance of thunderstorms in the afternoon. Highs in the mid-80s. West winds 5 to 15 miles an hour. Chance of precipitation 40%. Friday night, cooler, clear. A 20% chance of showers until midnight. Lows in the lower 60s. Northwest winds up to 10 miles an hour. And now the extended forecast for the radio listening area. Saturday and Saturday night, mostly clear. Chance of showers and slight chance of thunderstorms. Highs in the mid-80s. Lows in the upper 60s. Chance of precipitation 40%. Sunday and Sunday night, showers and chance of thunderstorms. Highs in the lower 80s. Lows in the lower 60s. Chance of precipitation 80%. Monday and Monday night, mostly cloudy. Chance of rain showers and slight chance of thunderstorms. Highs in the upper 70s. Lows around 60. Chance of precipitation 40%. Tuesday and Tuesday night, mostly cloudy. A 20% chance of rain showers. Highs in the upper 70s. Lows in the upper 50s. Wednesday and Wednesday night, partly cloudy. A 20% chance of thunderstorms. Highs around 80. Lows around 60. The current time is 6:50 p.m. Eastern Daylight Time. This is a special weather statement for the following counties in Kentucky, Carroll, and Owen. Hot and humid today and Thursday. The combination of temperatures in the upper 80s to around 90 and high humidity will result in the heat index reaching 95 to 100 today and then again on Thursday. With these being the first hot days of the year, it may take some time to get acclimated to these conditions. So be extra cautious and take precautions to deal with the heat. If planning to be outdoors for extended periods, drink plenty of water, wear light and loose clothing, and take frequent breaks. This is a special weather statement for the following counties in Kentucky: Anderson, Franklin, Henry, Jefferson, Nelson, Oldham, Shelby, Spencer, Trimble, and Washington. Hot and humid conditions this afternoon and Thursday. The combination of temperatures in the upper 80s and low 90s combined with high humidity will result in peak afternoon heat index values in the 100 to 105 degree range each afternoon today and Thursday. Early season stretches of heat and humidity can catch folks off guard if they are unprepared. If planning to be outdoors for extended periods, drink plenty of water, wear light and loose clothing, and take frequent breaks. 6 p.m. Eastern Daylight Time weather conditions across north central Kentucky. At Frankfort, and the pressure was 29.90 inches and falling. At Lexington, it was mostly sunny. The temperature was 86 degrees, the dew point 71, and the relative humidity 60%. The wind was southwest at 12 miles an hour. The pressure was 29.92 inches and falling. At Louisville, it was mostly sunny. The temperature was 90 degrees, the dew point 71, and the relative humidity 53%, producing a heat index of 96. The wind was southwest at 17 miles an hour, gusting to 28. The pressure was 29.88 inches and falling. At Frankfort, and the pressure was 29.90 inches and falling. Elsewhere around the region, throughout the region, skies ranged from mostly sunny to partly sunny. It was 87 at Covington, 88 at Indianapolis, and 86 at Wilmington, Ohio. Jackson reported 87, London reported 87, and Bowling Green reported 89. And now here is the 8 to 14 day outlook for the region. This

mostly sunny. Highs in the upper 80s. Southwest winds 5 to 15 miles an hour. Thursday night, mostly clear. A 20% chance of showers after midnight. Lows in the lower 70s. Southwest winds 5 to 10 miles an hour. Friday, mostly sunny. Chance of showers and slight chance of thunderstorms in the morning, then slight chance of thunderstorms in the afternoon. Highs in the mid-80s. West winds 5 to 15 miles an hour. Chance of precipitation 40%. Friday night, cooler, clear. A 20% chance of showers until midnight. Lows in the lower 60s. Northwest winds up to 10 miles an hour. And now the extended forecast for the radio listening area. Saturday and Saturday night, mostly clear. Chance of showers and slight chance of thunderstorms. Highs in the mid-80s. Lows in the upper 60s. Chance of precipitation 40%. Sunday and Sunday night, showers and chance of thunderstorms. Highs in the lower 80s. Lows in the lower 60s. Chance of precipitation 80%. Monday and Monday night, mostly cloudy. Chance of rain showers and slight chance of thunderstorms. Highs in the upper 70s. Lows around 60. Chance of precipitation 40%. Tuesday and Tuesday night, mostly cloudy. A 20% chance of rain showers. Highs in the upper 70s. Lows in the upper 50s. Wednesday and Wednesday night, partly cloudy. A 20% chance of thunderstorms. Highs around 80. Lows around 60. The current time is 6:55 p.m. Eastern Daylight Time. This is a special weather statement for the following counties in Kentucky, Carroll, and Owen. Hot and humid today and Thursday. The combination of temperatures in the upper 80s to around 90 and high humidity will result in the heat index reaching 95 to 100 today and then again on Thursday. With these being the first hot days of the year, it may take some time to get acclimated to these conditions. So be extra cautious and take precautions to deal with the heat. If planning to be outdoors for extended periods, drink plenty of water, wear light and loose clothing, and take frequent breaks. This is a special weather statement for the following counties in Kentucky: Anderson, Franklin, Henry, Jefferson, Nelson, Oldham, Shelby, Spencer, Trimble, and Washington. Hot and humid conditions this afternoon and Thursday. The combination of temperatures in the upper 80s and low 90s combined with high humidity will result in peak afternoon heat index values in the 100 to 105 degree range each afternoon today and Thursday. Early season stretches of heat and humidity can catch folks off guard if they are unprepared. If planning to be outdoors for extended periods, drink plenty of water, wear light and loose clothing, and take frequent breaks. 6 p.m. Eastern Daylight Time weather conditions across north central Kentucky. At Frankfort, and the pressure was 29.90 inches and falling. At Lexington, it was mostly sunny. The temperature was 86 degrees, the dew point 71, and the relative humidity 60%. The wind was southwest at 12 miles an hour. The pressure was 29.92 inches and falling. At Louisville, it was mostly sunny. The temperature was 90 degrees, the dew point 71, and the relative humidity 53%, producing a heat index of 96. The wind was southwest at 17 miles an hour, gusting to 28. The pressure was 29.88 inches and falling. At Frankfort, and the pressure was 29.90 inches and falling. Elsewhere around the region, throughout the region, skies ranged from mostly sunny to partly sunny. It was 87 at Covington, 88 at Indianapolis, and 86 at Wilmington, Ohio. Jackson reported 87, London reported 87, and Bowling Green reported 89. And now here is the 8 to 14 day outlook for the region. This forecast is valid for the

period from June 18 to 24, 2026. For Kentucky, temperatures and precipitation are forecast to be above normal. For Indiana, temperatures are forecast to be normal, and precipitation is forecast to be above normal. For Tennessee, temperatures are forecast to be above normal, and precipitation is forecast to be normal. This long-term outlook is updated on NOAA Weather Radio around 5 p.m. Eastern Time each day. Now for the official National Weather Service forecast for Frankfort and surrounding communities. Tonight, mostly clear. Lows in the lower 70s. Southwest winds 5 to 10 miles an hour. Thursday, mostly sunny. Highs in the upper 80s. Southwest winds 5 to 15 miles an hour. Thursday night, mostly clear. A 20% chance of showers after midnight. Lows in the lower 70s. Southwest winds 5 to 10 miles an hour. Friday, mostly sunny. Chance of showers and slight chance of thunderstorms in the morning, then slight chance of thunderstorms in the afternoon. Highs in the mid-80s. West winds 5 to 15 miles an hour. Chance of precipitation 40%. Friday night, cooler, clear. A 20% chance of showers until midnight. Lows in the lower 60s. Northwest winds up to 10 miles an hour. And now the extended forecast for the radio listening area. Saturday and Saturday night, mostly clear. Chance of showers and slight chance of thunderstorms. Highs in the mid-80s. Lows in the upper 60s. Chance of precipitation 40%. Sunday and Sunday night, showers and chance of thunderstorms. Highs in the lower 80s. Lows in the lower 60s. Chance of precipitation 80%. Monday and Monday night, mostly cloudy. Chance of rain showers and slight chance of thunderstorms. Highs in the upper 70s. Lows around 60. Chance of precipitation 40%. Tuesday and Tuesday night, mostly cloudy. A 20% chance of rain showers. Highs in the upper 70s. Lows in the upper 50s. Wednesday and Wednesday night, partly cloudy. A 20% chance of thunderstorms. Highs around 80. Lows around 60. The current time is 7:01 p.m. Eastern Daylight Time. This is a special weather statement for the following counties in Kentucky, Carroll, and Owen. Hot and humid today and Thursday. The combination of temperatures in the upper 80s to around 90 and high humidity will result in the heat index reaching 95 to 100 today and then again on Thursday. With these being the first hot days of the year, it may take some time to get acclimated to these conditions. So be extra cautious and take precautions to deal with the heat. If planning to be outdoors for extended periods, drink plenty of water, wear light and loose clothing, and take frequent breaks. This is a special weather statement for the following counties in Kentucky: Anderson, Franklin, Henry, Jefferson, Nelson, Oldham, Shelby, Spencer, Trimble, and Washington. Hot and humid conditions this afternoon and Thursday. The combination of temperatures in the upper 80s and low 90s combined with high humidity will result in peak afternoon heat index values in the 100 to 105 degree range each afternoon today and Thursday. Early season stretches of heat and humidity can catch folks off guard if they are unprepared. If planning to be outdoors for extended periods, drink plenty of water, wear light and loose clothing, and take frequent breaks. 6 p.m. Eastern Daylight Time weather conditions across north central Kentucky. At Frankfort, and the pressure was 29.90 inches and falling. At Lexington, it was mostly sunny. The temperature was 86 degrees, the dew point 71, and the relative humidity 60%. The wind was southwest at 12 miles an hour. The pressure was 29.92 inches and falling. At Louisville, it was mostly sunny. The temperature was 90 degrees, the dew point 71, and the relative humidity 53%.

percent, producing a heat index of 96. The wind was southwest at 17 miles an hour, gusting to 28. The pressure was 29.88 inches and falling at Frankfurt, and the pressure was 29.90 inches and falling. Elsewhere around the region, throughout the region, skies ranged from mostly sunny to partly sunny. It was 87 at Covington, 88 at Indianapolis, and 86 at Wilmington, Ohio. Jackson reported 87, London reported 87, and Bowling Green reported 89. 7 p.m. Eastern Daylight Time weather conditions across north-central Kentucky. At Frankfort, and the pressure was 29.89 inches and falling. At Lexington, it was sunny. The temperature was 87 degrees, the dew point 70, and the relative humidity 56%. The wind was southwest at 15 miles an hour, gusting to 26. The pressure was 29.92 inches and steady. At Louisville, it was partly sunny. The temperature was 89 degrees, the dew point 72, and the relative humidity 56%, producing a heat index of 96. The wind was southwest at 13 miles an hour, gusting to 26. The pressure was 29.88 inches and steady. At Frankfort, and the pressure was 29.89 inches and falling. Elsewhere around the region, it was sunny, with a temperature of 86 at Wilmington, Ohio, 86 at Jackson, 87 at London, and 89 at Bowling Green. At Covington, it was mostly sunny, with a temperature of 87. At Indianapolis, it was partly sunny, with a temperature of 88. At Jasper, Indiana, it was sunny. And now here is the 8 to 14 day outlook for the region. This forecast is valid for the period from June 18 to 24, 2026. For Kentucky, temperatures and precipitation are forecast to be above normal. For Indiana, temperatures are forecast to be normal, and precipitation is forecast to be above normal. For Tennessee, temperatures are forecast to be above normal, and precipitation is forecast to be normal. This long-term outlook is updated on NOAA Weather Radio around 5 p.m. Eastern Time each day. Now for the official National Weather Service forecast for Frankfurt and surrounding communities. Tonight, mostly clear. Lows in the lower 70s. Southwest winds 5 to 10 miles an hour. Thursday, mostly sunny. Highs in the upper 80s. Southwest winds 5 to 15 miles an hour. Thursday night, mostly clear. A 20% chance of showers after midnight. Lows in the lower 70s. Southwest winds 5 to 10 miles an hour. Friday, mostly sunny. Chance of showers and slight chance of thunderstorms in the morning, then slight chance of thunderstorms in the afternoon. Highs in the mid-80s. West winds 5 to 15 miles an hour. Chance of precipitation 40%. Friday night, cooler, clear. A 20% chance of showers until midnight. Lows in the lower 60s. Northwest winds up to 10 miles an hour. And now the extended forecast for the radio listening area. Saturday and Saturday night, mostly clear. Chance of showers and slight chance of thunderstorms. Highs in the mid-80s. Lows in the upper 60s. Chance of precipitation 40%. Sunday and Sunday night, showers and chance of thunderstorms. Highs in the lower 80s. Lows in the lower 60s. Chance of precipitation 80%. Monday and Monday night, mostly cloudy. Chance of rain showers and slight chance of thunderstorms. Highs in the upper 70s. Lows around 60. Chance of precipitation 40%. Tuesday and Tuesday night, mostly cloudy. A 20% chance of rain showers. Highs in the upper 70s. Lows in the upper 50s. Wednesday and Wednesday night, partly cloudy. A 20% chance of thunderstorms. Highs around

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Lows around 60. The current time is 7:08 p.m. Eastern Daylight Time. This is a special weather statement for the following counties in Kentucky, Carroll, and Owen. Hot and humid today and Thursday. The combination of temperatures in the upper 80s to around 90 and high humidity will result in the heat index reaching 95 to 100 today and then again on Thursday. With these being the first hot days of the year, it may take some time to get acclimated to these conditions. So be extra cautious and take precautions to deal with the heat. If planning to be outdoors for extended periods, drink plenty of water, wear light and loose clothing, and take frequent breaks. This is a special weather statement for the following counties in Kentucky: Anderson, Franklin, Henry, Jefferson, Nelson, Oldham, Shelby, Spencer, Trimble, and Washington. Hot and humid conditions this afternoon and Thursday. The combination of temperatures in the upper 80s and low 90s combined with high humidity will result in peak afternoon heat index values in the 100 to 105 degree range each afternoon today and Thursday. Early season stretches of heat and humidity can catch folks off guard if they are unprepared. If planning to be outdoors for extended periods, drink plenty of water, wear light and loose clothing, and take frequent breaks. 7 p.m. Eastern Daylight Time weather conditions across north-central Kentucky. At Frankfort, and the pressure was 29.89 inches and falling. At Lexington, it was sunny. The temperature was 87 degrees, the dew point 70, and the relative humidity 56%. The wind was southwest at 15 miles an hour, gusting to 26. The pressure was 29.92 inches and steady. At Louisville, it was partly sunny. The temperature was 89 degrees, the dew point 72, and the relative humidity 56%, producing a heat index of 96. The wind was southwest at 13 miles an hour, gusting to 26. The pressure was 29.88 inches and steady. At Frankfort, and the pressure was 29.89 inches and falling. Elsewhere around the region, it was sunny, with a temperature of 86 at Wilmington, Ohio, 86 at Jackson, 87 at London, and 89 at Bowling Green. At Covington, it was mostly sunny, with a temperature of 87. At Indianapolis, it was partly sunny, with a temperature of 88. At Jasper, Indiana, it was sunny. And now here is the 8 to 14 day outlook for the region. This forecast is valid for the period from June 18 to 24, 2026. For Kentucky, temperatures and precipitation are forecast to be above normal. For Indiana, temperatures are forecast to be normal, and precipitation is forecast to be above normal. For Tennessee, temperatures are forecast to be above normal, and precipitation is forecast to be normal. This long-term outlook is updated on NOAA Weather Radio around 5 p.m. Eastern Time each day. 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Tonight, mostly clear. Lows in the lower 70s. Southwest winds 5 to 10 miles an hour. Thursday, mostly sunny. Highs in the upper 80s. Southwest winds 5 to 15 miles an hour. Thursday night, mostly clear. A 20% chance of showers after midnight. Lows in the lower 70s. Southwest winds 5 to 10 miles an hour. Friday, mostly sunny. Chance of showers and slight chance of thunderstorms in the morning, then slight chance of thunderstorms in the afternoon. Highs in the mid-80s. West winds 5 to 15 miles an hour. Chance of precipitation 40%. Friday night, cooler, clear. A 20% chance of showers until

Midnight. Lows in the lower 60s. Northwest winds up to 10 miles an hour. And now the extended forecast for the radio listening area. Saturday and Saturday night, mostly clear. Chance of showers and slight chance of thunderstorms. Highs in the mid-80s. Lows in the upper 60s. Chance of precipitation 40%. Sunday and Sunday night, showers and chance of thunderstorms. Highs in the lower 80s. Lows in the lower 60s. Chance of precipitation 80%. Monday and Monday night, mostly cloudy. Chance of rain, showers, and slight chance of thunderstorms. Highs in the upper 70s. Lows around 60. Chance of precipitation 40%. Tuesday and Tuesday night, mostly cloudy. A 20% chance of rain showers. Highs in the upper 70s. Lows in the upper 50s. Wednesday and Wednesday night, partly cloudy. A 20% chance of thunderstorms. Highs around 80. Lows around 60. The current time is 7:15 p.m. Eastern Daylight Time. This is a special weather statement for the following counties in Kentucky, Carroll, and Owen. Hot and humid today and Thursday. The combination of temperatures in the upper 80s to around 90 and high humidity will result in the heat index reaching 95 to 100 today and then again on Thursday. With these being the first hot days of the year, it may take some time to get acclimated to these conditions. So be extra cautious and take precautions to deal with the heat. If planning to be outdoors for extended periods, drink plenty of water, wear light and loose clothing, and take frequent breaks. This is a special weather statement for the following counties in Kentucky: Anderson, Franklin, Henry, Jefferson, Nelson, Oldham, Shelby, Spencer, Trimble, and Washington. Hot and humid conditions this afternoon and Thursday. The combination of temperatures in the upper 80s and low 90s combined with high humidity will result in peak afternoon heat index values in the 100 to 105 degree range each afternoon today and Thursday. Early season stretches of heat and humidity can catch folks off guard if they are unprepared. If planning to be outdoors for extended periods, drink plenty of water, wear light and loose clothing, and take frequent breaks. 7 p.m. Eastern Daylight Time weather conditions across north central Kentucky. At Frankfort, and the pressure was 29.89 inches and falling. At Lexington, it was sunny. The temperature was 87 degrees, the dew point 70, and the relative humidity 56%. The wind was southwest at 15 miles an hour, gusting to 26. The pressure was 29.92 inches and steady. At Louisville, it was partly sunny. The temperature was 89 degrees, the dew point 72, and the relative humidity 56%, producing a heat index of 96. The wind was southwest at 13 miles an hour, gusting to 26. The pressure was 29.88 inches and steady. At Frankfort, and the pressure was 29.89 inches and falling. Elsewhere around the region, it was sunny, with a temperature of 86 at Wilmington, Ohio, 86 at Jackson, 87 at London, and 89 at Bowling Green. At Covington, it was mostly sunny, with a temperature of 87. At Indianapolis, it was partly sunny, with a temperature of 88. At Jasper, Indiana, it was sunny. And now here is the 8 to 14 day outlook for the region. This forecast is valid for the period from June 18 to 24, 2026. For Kentucky, temperatures and precipitation are forecast to be above normal. For Indiana, temperatures are forecast to be normal, and precipitation is forecast to be above normal. For Tennessee, temperatures are forecast to be above normal, and precipitation is forecast to be normal. This long-term outlook is updated on NOAA Weather Radio around 5 p.m. Eastern Time each day. Now for the official National Weather Service forecast for Frankfort and surrounding communities. Tonight,

mostly clear. Lows in the lower 70s. Southwest winds 5 to 10 miles an hour. Thursday, mostly sunny. Highs in the upper 80s. Southwest winds 5 to 15 miles an hour. Thursday night, mostly clear. A 20% chance of showers after midnight. Lows in the lower 70s. Southwest winds 5 to 10 miles an hour. Friday, mostly sunny. Chance of showers and slight chance of thunderstorms in the morning, then slight chance of thunderstorms in the afternoon. Highs in the mid-80s. West winds 5 to 15 miles an hour. Chance of precipitation 40%. Friday night, cooler, clear. A 20% chance of showers until midnight. Lows in the lower 60s. Northwest winds up to 10 miles an hour. And now the extended forecast for the radio listening area. Saturday and Saturday night, mostly clear. Chance of showers and slight chance of thunderstorms. Highs in the mid-80s. Lows in the upper 60s. Chance of precipitation 40%. Sunday and Sunday night, showers and chance of thunderstorms. Highs in the lower 80s. Lows in the lower 60s. Chance of precipitation 80%. Monday and Monday night, mostly cloudy. Chance of rain, showers, and slight chance of thunderstorms. Highs in the upper 70s. Lows around 60. Chance of precipitation 40%. Tuesday and Tuesday night, mostly cloudy. A 20% chance of rain showers. Highs in the upper 70s. Lows in the upper 50s. Wednesday and Wednesday night, partly cloudy. A 20% chance of thunderstorms. Highs around 80. Lows around 60. The current time is 7:20 p.m. Eastern Daylight Time. This is a special weather statement for the following counties in Kentucky, Carroll, and Owen. Hot and humid today and Thursday. The combination of temperatures in the upper 80s to around 90 and high humidity will result in the heat index reaching 95 to 100 today and then again on Thursday. With these being the first hot days of the year, it may take some time to get acclimated to these conditions. So be extra cautious and take precautions to deal with the heat. If planning to be outdoors for extended periods, drink plenty of water, wear light and loose clothing, and take frequent breaks. This is a special weather statement for the following counties in Kentucky: Anderson, Franklin, Henry, Jefferson, Nelson, Oldham, Shelby, Spencer, Trimble, and Washington. Hot and humid conditions this afternoon and Thursday. The combination of temperatures in the upper 80s and low 90s combined with high humidity will result in peak afternoon heat index values in the 100 to 105 degree range each afternoon today and Thursday. Early season stretches of heat and humidity can catch folks off guard if they are unprepared. If planning to be outdoors for extended periods, drink plenty of water, wear light and loose clothing, and take frequent breaks. 7 p.m. Eastern Daylight Time weather conditions across north central Kentucky. At Frankfort, and the pressure was 29.89 inches and falling. At Lexington, it was sunny. The temperature was 87 degrees, the dew point 70, and the relative humidity 56%. The wind was southwest at 15 miles an hour, gusting to 26. The pressure was 29.92 inches and steady. At Louisville, it was partly sunny. The temperature was 89 degrees, the dew point 72, and the relative humidity 56%, producing a heat index of 96. The wind was southwest at 13 miles an hour, gusting to 26. The pressure was 29.88 inches and steady. At Frankfort, and the pressure was 29.89 inches and falling. Elsewhere around the region, it was sunny, with a temperature of 86 at Wilmington, Ohio, 86 at Jackson, 87 at London, and 89 at Bowling Green. At Covington, it was mostly sunny, with a temperature of 87,

At Indianapolis, it was partly sunny, with a temperature of 88. At Jasper, Indiana, it was sunny. And now here is the 8 to 14 day outlook for the region. This forecast is valid for the period from June 18 to 24, 2026. For Kentucky, temperatures and precipitation are forecast to be above normal. For Indiana, temperatures are forecast to be normal, and precipitation is forecast to be above normal. For Tennessee, temperatures are forecast to be above normal, and precipitation is forecast to be normal. This long-term outlook is updated on NOAA Weather Radio around 5 p.m. Eastern Time each day. Now for the official National Weather Service forecast for Frankfort and surrounding communities. Tonight, mostly clear. Lows in the lower 70s. Southwest winds 5 to 10 miles an hour. Thursday, mostly sunny. Highs in the upper 80s. Southwest winds 5 to 15 miles an hour. Thursday night, mostly clear. A 20% chance of showers after midnight. Lows in the lower 70s. Southwest winds 5 to 10 miles an hour. Friday, mostly sunny. Chance of showers and slight chance of thunderstorms in the morning, then slight chance of thunderstorms in the afternoon. Highs in the mid-80s. West winds 5 to 15 miles an hour. Chance of precipitation 40%. Friday night, cooler, clear. A 20% chance of showers until midnight. Lows in the lower 60s. Northwest winds up to 10 miles an hour. And now the extended forecast for the radio listening area. Saturday and Saturday night, mostly clear. Chance of showers and slight chance of thunderstorms. Highs in the mid-80s. Lows in the upper 60s. Chance of precipitation 40%. Sunday and Sunday night, showers and chance of thunderstorms. Highs in the lower 80s. Lows in the lower 60s. Chance of precipitation 80%. Monday and Monday night, mostly cloudy. Chance of rain, showers, and slight chance of thunderstorms. Highs in the upper 70s. Lows around 60. Chance of precipitation 40%. Tuesday and Tuesday night, mostly cloudy. A 20% chance of rain, showers. Highs in the upper 70s. Lows in the upper 50s. Wednesday and Wednesday night, partly cloudy. A 20% chance of thunderstorms. Highs around 80. Lows around 60. The current time is 7:26 p.m. Eastern Daylight Time. This is a special weather statement for the following counties in Kentucky, Carroll, and Owen. Hot and humid today and Thursday. The combination of temperatures in the upper 80s to around 90 and high humidity will result in the heat index reaching 95 to 100 today and then again on Thursday. With these being the first hot days of the year, it may take some time to get acclimated to these conditions. So be extra cautious and take precautions to deal with the heat. If planning to be outdoors for extended periods, drink plenty of water, wear light and loose clothing, and take frequent breaks. This is a special weather statement for the following counties in Kentucky: Anderson, Franklin, Henry, Jefferson, Nelson, Oldham, Shelby, Spencer, Trimble, and Washington. Hot and humid conditions this afternoon and Thursday. The combination of temperatures in the upper 80s and low 90s combined with high humidity will result in peak afternoon heat index values in the 100 to 105 degree range each afternoon today and Thursday. Early season stretches of heat and humidity can catch folks off guard if they are unprepared. If planning to be outdoors for extended periods, drink plenty of water, wear light and loose clothing, and take frequent breaks. 7 p.m. Eastern Daylight Time weather conditions across north central Kentucky. At Frankfort. And the pressure was 29.89 inches and falling. At Lexington, it was sunny. The temperature was 87 degrees, the dew point 70, and the relative humidity 56%. The wind was southwest at

15 miles an hour, gusting to 26. The pressure was 29.92 inches and steady. At Louisville, it was partly sunny. The temperature was 89 degrees, the dew point 72, and the relative humidity 56%, producing a heat index of 96. The wind was southwest at 13 miles an hour, gusting to 26. The pressure was 29.88 inches and steady. At Frankfurt, and the pressure was 29.89 inches and falling. Elsewhere around the region, it was sunny, with a temperature of 86 at Wilmington, Ohio, 86 at Jackson, 87 at London, and 89 at Bowling Green. At Covington, it was mostly sunny, with a temperature of 87. At Indianapolis, it was partly sunny, with a temperature of 88. At Jasper, Indiana, it was sunny. And now here is the 8 to 14 day outlook for the region. This forecast is valid for the period from June 18 to 24, 2026. For Kentucky, temperatures and precipitation are forecast to be above normal. For Indiana, temperatures are forecast to be normal, and precipitation is forecast to be above normal. For Tennessee, temperatures are forecast to be above normal, and precipitation is forecast to be normal. This long-term outlook is updated on NOAA Weather Radio around 5 p.m. Eastern Time each day. Now for the official National Weather Service forecast for Frankfurt and surrounding communities. Tonight, mostly clear. Lows in the lower 70s. Southwest winds 5 to 10 miles an hour. Thursday, mostly sunny. Highs in the upper 80s. Southwest winds 5 to 15 miles an hour. Thursday night, mostly clear. A 20% chance of showers after midnight. Lows in the lower 70s. Southwest winds 5 to 10 miles an hour. Friday, mostly sunny. Chance of showers and slight chance of thunderstorms in the morning, then slight chance of thunderstorms in the afternoon. Highs in the mid-80s. West winds 5 to 15 miles an hour. Chance of precipitation 40%. Friday night, cooler, clear. A 20% chance of showers until midnight. Lows in the lower 60s. Northwest winds up to 10 miles an hour. And now the extended forecast for the radio listening area. Saturday and Saturday night, mostly clear. Chance of showers and slight chance of thunderstorms. Highs in the mid-80s. Lows in the upper 60s. Chance of precipitation 40%. Sunday and Sunday night, showers and chance of thunderstorms. Highs in the lower 80s. Lows in the lower 60s. Chance of precipitation 80%. Monday and Monday night, mostly cloudy. Chance of rain showers and slight chance of thunderstorms. Highs in the upper 70s. Lows around 60. Chance of precipitation 40%. Tuesday and Tuesday night, mostly cloudy. A 20% chance of rain showers. Highs in the upper 70s. Lows in the upper 50s. Wednesday and Wednesday night, partly cloudy. A 20% chance of thunderstorms. Highs around 80. Lows around 60. The current time is 7:32 p.m. Eastern Daylight Time. This is a special weather statement for the following counties in Kentucky, Carroll, and Owen. Hot and humid today and Thursday. The combination of temperatures in the upper 80s to around 90 and high humidity will result in the heat index reaching 95 to 100 today and then again on Thursday. With these being the first 80s to around 90 and high humidity will result in the heat index reaching 95 to 100 today and then again on Thursday. With these being the first hot days of the year, it may take some time to get acclimated to these conditions. So be extra cautious and take precautions to deal with the heat. If planning to be outdoors for extended periods, drink plenty of water, wear light and loose clothing, and take frequent breaks. This is a special weather statement for the following counties in Kentucky.

Anderson, Franklin, Henry, Jefferson, Nelson, Oldham, Shelby, Spencer, Trimble, and Washington. Hot and humid conditions this afternoon and Thursday. The combination of temperatures in the upper 80s and low 90s combined with high humidity will result in peak afternoon heat index values in the 100 to 105 degree range each afternoon today and Thursday. Early season stretches of heat and humidity can catch folks off guard if they are unprepared. If planning to be outdoors for extended periods, drink plenty of water, wear light and loose clothing, and take frequent breaks. 7 p.m. Eastern Daylight Time weather conditions across north-central Kentucky. At Frankfort, and the pressure was 29.89 inches and falling. At Lexington, it was sunny. The temperature was 87 degrees, the dew point 70, and the relative humidity 56%. The wind was southwest at 15 miles an hour, gusting to 26. The pressure was 29.92 inches and steady. At Louisville, it was partly sunny. The temperature was 89 degrees, the dew point 72, and the relative humidity 56%, producing a heat index of 96. The wind was southwest at 13 miles an hour, gusting to 26. The pressure was 29.88 inches and steady. At Frankfort, and the pressure was 29.89 inches and falling. Elsewhere around the region, it was sunny, with a temperature of 86 at Wilmington, Ohio, 86 at Jackson, 87 at London, and 89 at Bowling Green. At Covington, it was mostly sunny, with a temperature of 87. At Indianapolis, it was partly sunny, with a temperature of 88. At Jasper, Indiana, it was sunny. And now here is the 8 to 14 day outlook for the region. This forecast is valid for the period from June 18 to 24, 2026. For Kentucky, temperatures and precipitation are forecast to be above normal. For Indiana, temperatures are forecast to be normal, and precipitation is forecast to be above normal. For Tennessee, temperatures are forecast to be above normal, and precipitation is forecast to be normal. This long-term outlook is updated on NOAA Weather Radio around 5 p.m. Eastern Time each day. Now for the official National Weather Service forecast for Frankfort and surrounding communities. Tonight, mostly clear. Lows in the lower 70s. Southwest winds 5 to 10 miles an hour. Thursday, mostly sunny. Highs in the upper 80s. Southwest winds 5 to 15 miles an hour. Thursday night, mostly clear. A 20% chance of showers after midnight. Lows in the lower 70s. Southwest winds 5 to 10 miles an hour. Friday, mostly sunny. Chance of showers and slight chance of thunderstorms in the morning, then slight chance of thunderstorms in the afternoon. Highs in the mid-80s. West winds 5 to 15 miles an hour. Chance of precipitation 40%. Friday night, cooler, clear. A 20% chance of showers until midnight. Lows in the lower 60s. Northwest winds up to 10 miles an hour. And now the extended forecast for the radio listening area. Saturday and Saturday night, mostly clear. Chance of showers and slight chance of thunderstorms. Highs in the mid-80s. Lows in the upper 60s. Chance of precipitation 40%. Sunday and Sunday night, showers and chance of thunderstorms. Highs in the lower 80s. Lows in the lower 60s. Chance of precipitation 80%. Monday and Monday night, mostly cloudy. Chance of rain, showers, and slight chance of thunderstorms. Highs in the upper 70s. Lows around 60. Chance of precipitation 40%. Tuesday and Tuesday night, mostly cloudy. A 20% chance of rain showers. Highs in the upper 70s. Lows in the upper 50s. Wednesday and Wednesday night, partly cloudy. A 20% chance of thunderstorms. Highs around 80.
lows around 60. The current time is 7:38 p.m. Eastern Daylight Time. This is a special weather statement for the following counties in Kentucky, Carroll, and Owen. Hot and humid today and Thursday. The combination of temperatures in the upper 80s to around 90 and high humidity will result in the heat index reaching 95 to 100 today and then again on Thursday. With these being the first hot days of the year, it may take some time to get acclimated to these conditions. So be extra cautious and take precautions to deal with the heat. If planning to be outdoors for extended periods, drink plenty of water, wear light and loose clothing, and take frequent breaks. This is a special weather statement for the following counties in Kentucky, Anderson, Franklin, Henry, Jefferson, Nelson, Oldham, Shelby, Spencer, Trimble, and Washington. Hot and humid conditions this afternoon and Thursday. The combination of temperatures in the upper 80s and low 90s combined with high humidity will result in peak afternoon heat index values in the 100 to 105 degree range each afternoon today and Thursday. Early season stretches of heat and humidity can catch folks off guard if they are unprepared. If planning to be outdoors for extended periods, drink plenty of water, wear light and loose clothing, and take frequent breaks. 7 p.m. Eastern Daylight Time weather conditions across north central Kentucky. At Frankfort, and the pressure was 29.89 inches and falling. At Lexington, it was sunny. The temperature was 87 degrees, the dew point 70, and the relative humidity 56%. The wind was southwest at 15 miles an hour, gusting to 26. The pressure was 29.92 inches and steady. At Louisville, it was partly sunny. The temperature was 89 degrees, the dew point 72, and the relative humidity 56%, producing a heat index of 96. The wind was southwest at 13 miles an hour, gusting to 26. The pressure was 29.88 inches and steady. At Frankfort, and the pressure was 29.89 inches and falling. Elsewhere around the region, it was sunny, with a temperature of 86 at Wilmington, Ohio, 86 at Jackson, 87 at London, and 89 at Bowling Green. At Covington, it was mostly sunny, with a temperature of 87. At Indianapolis, it was partly sunny, with a temperature of 88. At Jasper, Indiana, it was sunny. And now here is the 8 to 14 day outlook for the region. This forecast is valid for the period from June 18 to 24, 2026. For Kentucky, temperatures and precipitation are forecast to be above normal. For Indiana, temperatures are forecast to be normal, and precipitation is forecast to be above normal. For Tennessee, temperatures are forecast to be above normal, and precipitation is forecast to be normal. This long-term outlook is updated on NOAA Weather Radio around 5 p.m. Eastern Time each day. 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Now for the official National Weather Service forecast for Frankfort and surrounding communities. Tonight, mostly clear. Lows in the lower 70s. Southwest winds 5 to 10 miles an hour. Thursday, mostly sunny. Highs in the upper 80s. Southwest winds 5 to 15 miles an hour. Thursday night, mostly clear. A 20% chance of showers after midnight. Lows in the lower 70s. Southwest winds 5 to 10 miles an hour. Friday, mostly sunny. Chance of showers and slight chance of thunderstorms in the morning, then slight chance of thunderstorms in the afternoon. Highs in the mid-80s. West winds 5 to 15 miles an hour. Chance of precipitation 40%. Friday night, cooler, clear. A 20% chance of showers until midnight.

lows in the lower 60s. Northwest winds up to 10 miles an hour. And now the extended forecast for the radio listening area. Saturday and Saturday night, mostly clear. Chance of showers and slight chance of thunderstorms. Highs in the mid-80s. Lows in the upper 60s. Chance of precipitation 40%. Sunday and Sunday night, showers and chance of thunderstorms. Highs in the lower 80s. Lows in the lower 60s. Chance of precipitation 80%. Monday and Monday night, mostly cloudy. Chance of rain, showers, and slight chance of thunderstorms. Highs in the upper 70s. Lows around 60. Chance of precipitation 40%. Tuesday and Tuesday night, mostly cloudy. A 20% chance of rain showers. Highs in the upper 70s. Lows in the upper 50s. Wednesday and Wednesday night, partly cloudy. A 20% chance of thunderstorms. Highs around 80. Lows around 60. The current time is 7:44 p.m. Eastern Daylight Time. This is a special weather statement for the following counties in Kentucky, Carroll, and Owen. Hot and humid today and Thursday. The combination of temperatures in the upper 80s to around 90 and high humidity will result in the heat index reaching 95 to 100 today and then again on Thursday. With these being the first hot days of the year, it may take some time to get acclimated to these conditions. So be extra cautious and take precautions to deal with the heat. If planning to be outdoors for extended periods, drink plenty of water, wear light and loose clothing, and take frequent breaks. This is a special weather statement for the following counties in Kentucky: Anderson, Franklin, Henry, Jefferson, Nelson, Oldham, Shelby, Spencer, Trimble, and Washington. Hot and humid conditions this afternoon and Thursday. The combination of temperatures in the upper 80s and low 90s combined with high humidity will result in peak afternoon heat index values in the 100 to 105 degree range each afternoon today and Thursday. Early season stretches of heat and humidity can catch folks off guard if they are unprepared. If planning to be outdoors for extended periods, drink plenty of water, wear light and loose clothing, and take frequent breaks. 7 p.m. Eastern Daylight Time weather conditions across north central Kentucky. At Frankfort, and the pressure was 29.89 inches and falling. At Lexington, it was sunny. The temperature was 87 degrees, the dew point 70, and the relative humidity 56%. The wind was southwest at 15 miles an hour, gusting to 26. The pressure was 29.92 inches and steady. At Louisville, it was partly sunny. The temperature was 89 degrees, the dew point 72, and the relative humidity 56%, producing a heat index of 96. The wind was southwest at 13 miles an hour, gusting to 26. The pressure was 29.88 inches and steady. At Frankfort, and the pressure was 29.89 inches and falling. Elsewhere around the region, it was sunny, with a temperature of 86 at Wilmington, Ohio, 86 at Jackson, 87 at London, and 89 at Bowling Green. At Covington, it was mostly sunny, with a temperature of 87. At Indianapolis, it was partly sunny, with a temperature of 88. At Jasper, Indiana, it was sunny. And now here is the 8 to 14 day outlook for the region. This forecast is valid for the period from June 18 to 24, 2026. For Kentucky, temperatures and precipitation are forecast to be above normal. For Indiana, temperatures are forecast to be normal, and precipitation is forecast to be above normal. For Tennessee, temperatures are forecast to be above normal, and precipitation is forecast to be normal. This long-term outlook is updated on NOAA Weather Radio around 5 p.m. Eastern Time each day. Now for the official National Weather Service forecast for Frankfort and surrounding communities. Tonight,

clear. Lows in the lower 70s. Southwest winds 5 to 10 miles an hour. Thursday, mostly sunny. Highs in the upper 80s. Southwest winds 5 to 15 miles an hour. Thursday night, mostly clear. A 20% chance of showers after midnight. Lows in the lower 70s. Southwest winds 5 to 10 miles an hour. Friday, mostly sunny. Chance of showers and slight chance of thunderstorms in the morning, then slight chance of thunderstorms in the afternoon. Highs in the mid-80s. West winds 5 to 15 miles an hour. Chance of precipitation 40%. Friday night, cooler, clear. A 20% chance of showers until midnight. Lows in the lower 60s. Northwest winds up to 10 miles an hour. And now the extended forecast for the radio listening area. Saturday and Saturday night, mostly clear. Chance of showers and slight chance of thunderstorms. Highs in the mid-80s. Lows in the upper 60s. Chance of precipitation 40%. Sunday and Sunday night, showers and chance of thunderstorms. Highs in the lower 80s. Lows in the lower 60s. Chance of precipitation 80%. Monday and Monday night, mostly cloudy. Chance of rain, showers, and slight chance of thunderstorms. Highs in the upper 70s. Lows around 60. Chance of precipitation 40%. Tuesday and Tuesday night, mostly cloudy. A 20% chance of rain, showers. Highs in the upper 70s. Lows in the upper 50s. Wednesday and Wednesday night, partly cloudy. A 20% chance of thunderstorms. Highs around 80. Lows around 60. The current time is 7:50 p.m. Eastern Daylight Time. This is a special weather statement for the following counties in Kentucky, Carroll, and Owen. Hot and humid today and Thursday. The combination of temperatures in the upper 80s to around 90 and high humidity will result in the heat index reaching 95 to 100 today and then again on Thursday. With these being the first hot days of the year, it may take some time to get acclimated to these conditions. So be extra cautious and take precautions to deal with the heat. If planning to be outdoors for extended periods, drink plenty of water, wear light and loose clothing, and take frequent breaks. This is a special weather statement for the following counties in Kentucky: Anderson, Franklin, Henry, Jefferson, Nelson, Oldham, Shelby, Spencer, Trimble, and Washington. Hot and humid conditions this afternoon and Thursday. The combination of temperatures in the upper 80s and low 90s combined with high humidity will result in peak afternoon heat index values in the 100 to 105 degree range each afternoon today and Thursday. Early season stretches of heat and humidity can catch folks off guard if they are unprepared. If planning to be outdoors for extended periods, drink plenty of water, wear light and loose clothing, and take frequent breaks. 7 p.m. Eastern Daylight Time weather conditions across north central Kentucky. At Frankfort, and the pressure was 29.89 inches and falling. At Lexington, it was sunny. The temperature was 87 degrees, the dew point 70, and the relative humidity 56%. The wind was southwest at 15 miles an hour, gusting to 26. The pressure was 29.92 inches and steady. At Louisville, it was partly sunny. The temperature was 89 degrees, the dew point 72, and the relative humidity 56%, producing a heat index of 96. The wind was southwest at 13 miles an hour, gusting to 26. The pressure was 29.88 inches and steady. At Frankfort, and the pressure was 29.89 inches and falling. Elsewhere around the region, it was sunny, with a temperature of 86 at Wilmington, Ohio, 86 at Jackson, 87 at London, and 89 at Bowling Green. At Covington, it was mostly sunny, with a temperature of 87,

now for the official National Weather Service forecast for Frankfurt and surrounding communities. Tonight, mostly clear. Lows in the lower 70s. Southwest winds 5 to 10 miles an hour. Thursday, mostly sunny. Highs in the upper 80s. Southwest winds 5 to 15 miles an hour. Thursday night, mostly clear. A 20% chance of showers after midnight. Lows in the lower 70s. Southwest winds 5 to 10 miles an hour. Friday, mostly sunny. Chance of showers and slight chance of thunderstorms in the morning, then slight chance of thunderstorms in the afternoon. Highs in the mid-80s. West winds 5 to 15 miles an hour. Chance of precipitation 40%. Friday night, cooler, clear. A 20% chance of showers until midnight. Lows in the lower 60s. Northwest winds up to 10 miles an hour. And now the extended forecast for the radio listening area. Saturday and Saturday night, mostly clear. Chance of showers and slight chance of thunderstorms. Highs in the mid-80s. Lows in the upper 60s. Chance of precipitation 40%. Sunday and Sunday night, showers and chance of thunderstorms. Highs in the lower 80s. Lows in the lower 60s. Chance of precipitation 80%. Monday and Monday night, mostly cloudy. Chance of rain showers and slight chance of thunderstorms. Highs in the upper 70s. Lows around 60. Chance of precipitation 40%. Tuesday and Tuesday night, mostly cloudy. A 20% chance of rain showers. Highs in the upper 70s. Lows in the upper 50s. Wednesday and Wednesday night, partly cloudy. A 20% chance of thunderstorms. Highs around 80. Lows around 60. The current time is 7:56 p.m. Eastern Daylight Time. This is a special weather statement for the following counties in Kentucky, Carroll, and Owen. Hot and humid today and Thursday. The combination of temperatures in the upper 80s to around 90 and high humidity will result in the heat index reaching 95 to 100 today and then again on Thursday. With these being the first hot days of the year, it may take some time to get acclimated to these conditions. So be extra cautious and take precautions to deal with the heat. If planning to be outdoors for extended periods, drink plenty of water, wear light and loose clothing, and take frequent breaks. This is a special weather statement for the following counties in Kentucky: Anderson, Franklin, Henry, Jefferson, Nelson, Oldham, Shelby, Spencer, Trimble, and Washington. Hot and humid conditions this afternoon and Thursday. The combination of temperatures in the upper 80s and low 90s combined with high humidity will result in peak afternoon heat index values in the 100 to 105 degree range each afternoon today and Thursday. Early season stretches of heat and humidity can catch folks off guard if they are unprepared. If planning to be outdoors for extended periods, drink plenty of water, wear light and loose clothing, and take frequent breaks. 7 p.m. Eastern Daylight Time weather conditions across north central Kentucky. At Frankfurt, and the pressure was 29.89 inches and falling. At Lexington, it was sunny. The temperature was 87 degrees, the dew point 70, and the relative humidity 56%. The wind was southwest at 15 miles an hour, gusting to 26. The pressure was 29.92 inches and steady. At Louisville, it was partly sunny. The temperature was 89 degrees, the dew point 72, and the relative humidity 56%, producing a heat index of 96. The wind was southwest at 13 miles an hour, gusting to 26. The pressure was 29.88 inches and steady. At Frankfurt, and the pressure was 29.89 inches and falling. Elsewhere around the region, it was sunny, with a temperature of 86 at Wilmington, Ohio, 86 at Jackson, 87 at London, and 80.

29 and Bowling Green. At Covington, it was mostly sunny, with a temperature of 87. At Indianapolis, it was partly sunny, with a temperature of 88. At Jasper, Indiana, it was sunny. And now here is the 8 to 14 day outlook for the region. This forecast is valid for the period from June 18 to 24, 2026. For Kentucky, temperatures and precipitation are forecast to be above normal. For Indiana, temperatures are forecast to be normal, and precipitation is forecast to be above normal. For Tennessee, temperatures are forecast to be above normal, and precipitation is forecast to be normal. This long-term outlook is updated on NOAA Weather Radio around 5 p.m. Eastern Time each day. Now for the official National Weather Service forecast for Frankfort and surrounding communities. Tonight, mostly clear. Lows in the lower 70s. Southwest winds 5 to 10 miles an hour. Thursday, mostly sunny. Highs in the upper 80s. Southwest winds 5 to 15 miles an hour. Thursday night, mostly clear. A 20% chance of showers after midnight. Lows in the lower 70s. Southwest winds 5 to 10 miles an hour. Friday, mostly sunny. Chance of showers and slight chance of thunderstorms in the morning, then slight chance of thunderstorms in the afternoon. Highs in the mid-80s. West winds 5 to 15 miles an hour. Chance of precipitation 40%. Friday night, cooler, clear. A 20% chance of showers until midnight. Lows in the lower 60s. Northwest winds up to 10 miles an hour. And now the extended forecast for the radio listening area. Saturday and Saturday night, mostly clear. Chance of showers and slight chance of thunderstorms. Highs in the mid-80s. Lows in the upper 60s. Chance of precipitation 40%. Sunday and Sunday night, showers and chance of thunderstorms. Highs in the lower 80s. Lows in the lower 60s. Chance of precipitation 80%. Monday and Monday night, mostly cloudy. Chance of rain, showers, and slight chance of thunderstorms. Highs in the upper 70s. Lows around 60. Chance of precipitation 40%. Tuesday and Tuesday night, mostly cloudy. A 20% chance of rain, showers. Highs in the upper 70s. Lows in the upper 50s. Wednesday and Wednesday night, partly cloudy. A 20% chance of thunderstorms. Highs around 80. Lows around 60. The current time is 8:02 p.m. Eastern Daylight Time. This is a special weather statement for the following counties in Kentucky: Anderson, Franklin, Henry, Jefferson, Nelson, Oldham, Shelby, Spencer, Trimble, and Washington. Hot and humid conditions this afternoon and Thursday. The combination of temperatures in the upper 80s and low 90s combined with high humidity will result in peak afternoon heat index values in the 100 to 105 degree range each afternoon today and Thursday. Early season stretches of heat and humidity can catch folks off guard if they are unprepared. If planning to be outdoors for extended periods, drink plenty of water, wear light and loose clothing, and take frequent breaks. 7 p.m. Eastern Daylight Time weather conditions across north central Kentucky. At Frankfort, and the pressure was 29.89 inches and falling. At Lexington, it was sunny. The temperature was 87 degrees, the dew point 70, and the relative humidity 56%. The wind was southwest at 15 miles an hour, gusting to 26. The pressure was 29.92 inches and steady. At Louisville, it was partly sunny. The temperature was 89 degrees, the dew point 72, and the relative humidity 56%, producing a heat index of 96. The wind was southwest at 13 miles an hour, gusting to 26. The pressure was 29.88 inches and steady. At Frankfort,